Chance of rain 40%. Saturday, sunny. Highs in the upper 80s. Saturday night, partly cloudy with a chance of showers. Lows in the lower 60s. Chance of rain 40%. Sunday, mostly sunny with a chance of showers. A chance of thunderstorms in the afternoon. Highs in the upper 80s. Chance of rain 40%. Sunday night, a chance of thunderstorms until midnight. Partly cloudy with a chance of showers. Lows in the mid-60s. Chance of rain 50%. Monday, partly sunny with a chance of showers. Highs in the mid-80s. Chance of rain 50%. Again, the forecast for Galesburg and surrounding areas of central and northwest Illinois for the rest of tonight, mostly clear. Lows in the upper 40s. Northeast winds 5 to 10 miles an hour, becoming southeast with gusts up to 25 miles an hour after midnight. The time is currently 7:05 p.m. Central Daylight Time. 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Now for the official National Weather Service forecast for Galesburg and surrounding areas of central and northwest Illinois. Rest of tonight, mostly clear. Lows in the upper 40s. Northeast winds 5 to 10 miles an hour, becoming southeast with gusts up to 25 miles an hour after midnight. Tuesday, mostly sunny in the morning, then mostly cloudy with a chance of showers and thunderstorms in the afternoon. Warmer with highs in the lower 80s. South winds 15 to 20 miles an hour, becoming southwest in the afternoon. Gusts up to 35 miles an hour. Chance of rain 40%. Tuesday night, partly cloudy with a chance of showers and thunderstorms until midnight, then clear after midnight. Lows in the lower 50s. West winds 15 to 20 miles an hour with gusts up to 30 miles an hour. Chance of rain 40%. Wednesday, sunny, cooler with highs in the lower 70s. Northwest winds 15 to 20 miles an hour with gusts up to 35 miles an hour. Wednesday night, clear. Lows in the lower 40s. North winds 10 to 15 miles an hour with gusts up to 30 miles an hour, becoming northeast around 5 miles an hour after midnight. Thursday, sunny. Highs in the lower 70s. Thursday night and Friday, mostly cloudy. A chance of showers. Lows in the lower 50s. Highs in the lower 80s. Chance of rain 50%. Friday night, partly cloudy until midnight, then becoming mostly clear. A chance of showers and thunderstorms. Lows in the upper 50s. Chance of rain 40%. Saturday, sunny. Highs in the upper 80s. Saturday night, partly cloudy with a chance of showers. Lows in the lower 60s. Chance of rain 40%. Sunday, mostly sunny with a chance of showers. A chance of thunderstorms in the afternoon. Highs in the upper 80s. Chance of rain 40%. Sunday night, a chance of thunderstorms until midnight. Partly cloudy with a chance of showers. Lows in the mid-60s. Chance of rain 50%. Monday, partly sunny with a chance of showers. Highs in the mid-80s. Chance of rain 50%. Again, the forecast for Galesburg and surrounding areas of central and northwest Illinois for the rest of tonight, mostly clear. Lows in the upper 40s. Northeast winds 5 to 10 miles an hour, becoming southeast with gusts up to 25 miles an hour after midnight. At 7 p.m. in Galesburg, skies were mostly sunny. The temperature was 66 degrees, the dew point was 23, and the relative humidity was 19%. The wind was calm. The pressure was 30.15 inches and steady. Elsewhere around the area, it was sunny, with a temperature of 68 at Peoria, 66 at Burlington, 73 at Quincy, and 70 at Springfield. At Macomb, it was mostly sunny, with a temperature of 71. At Moline, it was partly sunny, with a temperature of 66. And once again at 7 p.m. in Galesburg, under mostly sunny skies, the temperature was 66. Looking elsewhere around the Midwest at 7 p.m., Chicago was mostly cloudy, and 48. Indianapolis was clear, and 65. St. Louis was mostly sunny, and 74. Kansas City was mostly

Sunny and 75. Des Moines was cloudy and 73. Milwaukee was mostly sunny and 43. The time is currently 7:09 p.m. Central Daylight Time. 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Now for the official National Weather Service forecast for Galesburg and surrounding areas of central and northwest Illinois. Rest of tonight, mostly clear. Lows in the upper 40s. Northeast winds 5 to 10 miles an hour, becoming southeast with gusts up to 25 miles an hour after midnight. Tuesday, mostly sunny in the morning, then mostly cloudy with a chance of showers and thunderstorms in the afternoon. Warmer with highs in the lower 80s. South winds 15 to 20 miles an hour, becoming southwest in the afternoon. Gusts up to 35 miles an hour. Chance of rain 40%. Tuesday night, partly cloudy with a chance of showers and thunderstorms until midnight, then clear after midnight. Lows in the lower 50s. West winds 15 to 20 miles an hour with gusts up to 30 miles an hour. Chance of rain 40%. Wednesday, sunny, cooler with highs in the lower 70s. Northwest winds 15 to 20 miles an hour with gusts up to 35 miles an hour. Wednesday night, clear. Lows in the lower 40s. North winds 10 to 15 miles an hour with gusts up to 30 miles an hour, becoming northeast around 5 miles an hour after midnight. Thursday, sunny. Highs in the lower 70s. Thursday night and Friday, mostly cloudy. A chance of showers. Lows in the lower 50s. Highs in the lower 80s. Chance of rain 50%. Friday night, partly cloudy until midnight, then becoming mostly clear. A chance of showers and thunderstorms. Lows in the upper 50s. Chance of rain 40%. Saturday, sunny. Highs in the upper 80s. Saturday night, partly cloudy with a chance of showers. Lows in the lower 60s. Chance of rain 40%. Sunday, mostly sunny with a chance of showers. A chance of thunderstorms in the afternoon. Highs in the upper 80s. Chance of rain 40%. Sunday night, a chance of thunderstorms until midnight. Partly cloudy with a chance of showers. Lows in the mid-60s. Chance of rain 50%. Monday, partly sunny with a chance of showers. Highs in the mid-80s. Chance of rain 50%. Again, the forecast for Galesburg and surrounding areas of central and northwest Illinois for the rest of tonight, mostly clear. Lows in the upper 40s. Northeast winds 5 to 10 miles an hour, becoming southeast with gusts up to 25 miles an hour after midnight. At 7 p.m. in Galesburg, skies were mostly sunny. The temperature was 66 degrees, the dew point was 23, and the relative humidity was 19%. The wind was calm. The pressure was 30.15 inches and steady. Elsewhere around the area, it was sunny, with a temperature of 68 at Peoria, 66 at Burlington, 73 at Quincy, and 70 at Springfield. At Macomb, it was mostly sunny, with a temperature of 71. At Moline, it was partly sunny, with a temperature of 66. And once again at 7 p.m. in Galesburg, under mostly sunny skies, the temperature was 66. Looking elsewhere around the Midwest at 7 p.m., Chicago was mostly cloudy, and 48. Indianapolis was clear, and 65. St. Louis was mostly sunny, and 74. Kansas City was mostly sunny, and 75. Des Moines was cloudy, and 73. Milwaukee was mostly sunny, and 43. 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Now for the official National Weather Service forecast for Galesburg and

surrounding areas of central and northwest Illinois. Rest of tonight, mostly clear. Lows in the upper 40s. Northeast winds 5 to 10 miles an hour, becoming southeast with gusts up to 25 miles an hour after midnight. Tuesday, mostly sunny in the morning, then mostly cloudy with a chance of showers and thunderstorms in the afternoon. Warmer with highs in the lower 80s. South winds 15 to 20 miles an hour, becoming southwest in the afternoon. Gusts up to 35 miles an hour. Chance of rain 40%. Tuesday night, partly cloudy with a chance of showers and thunderstorms until midnight, then clear after midnight. Lows in the lower 50s. West winds 15 to 20 miles an hour with gusts up to 30 miles an hour. Chance of rain 40%. Wednesday, sunny, cooler with highs in the lower 70s. Northwest winds 15 to 20 miles an hour with gusts up to 35 miles an hour. Wednesday night, clear. Lows in the lower 40s. North winds 10 to 15 miles an hour with gusts up to 30 miles an hour, becoming northeast around 5 miles an hour after midnight. Thursday, sunny. Highs in the lower 70s. Thursday night and Friday, mostly cloudy. A chance of showers. Lows in the lower 50s. Highs in the lower 80s. Chance of rain 50%. Friday night, partly cloudy until midnight, then becoming mostly clear. A chance of showers and thunderstorms. Lows in the upper 50s. Chance of rain 40%. Saturday, sunny. Highs in the upper 80s. Saturday night, partly cloudy with a chance of showers. Lows in the lower 60s. Chance of rain 40%. Sunday, mostly sunny with a chance of showers. A chance of thunderstorms in the afternoon. Highs in the upper 80s. Chance of rain 40%. Sunday night, a chance of thunderstorms until midnight. Partly cloudy with a chance of showers. Lows in the mid-60s. Chance of rain 50%. Monday, partly sunny with a chance of showers. Highs in the mid-80s. Chance of rain 50%. Again, the forecast for Galesburg and surrounding areas of central and northwest Illinois for the rest of tonight, mostly clear. Lows in the upper 40s. Northeast winds 5 to 10 miles an hour, becoming southeast with gusts up to 25 miles an hour after midnight. The Peoria, Illinois climate summary for this evening, as of 4 p.m., May 11, 2026. Today's high temperature was 69 degrees. The normal high is 73. The record high is 93 degrees, which was set in 2022. Today's low temperature was 42 degrees. The normal low is 51. The record low is 32 degrees, which was set in 1907. No precipitation fell today, which leaves the monthly total at 0.23 inches. The total precipitation for the year still stands at 12.98 inches. Sunset tonight is at 8.05 p.m. Sunrise tomorrow is at 5:45 a.m. At 7 p.m. in Galesburg, skies were mostly sunny. The temperature was 66 degrees, the dew point was 23, and the relative humidity was 19%. The wind was calm. The pressure was 30.15 inches and steady. Elsewhere around the area, it was sunny, with a temperature of 68 at Peoria, 66 at Burlington, 73 at Quincy, and 70 at Springfield. At Macomb, it was mostly sunny, with a temperature of 71. At Moline, it was partly sunny, with a temperature of 66. And once again at 7 p.m. in Galesburg, under mostly sunny skies, the temperature was 66. Looking elsewhere around the Midwest at 7 p.m., Chicago was mostly cloudy, and 48. Indianapolis was clear, and 65. St. Louis was mostly sunny, and 74. Kansas City was mostly sunny, and 75. Des Moines was cloudy, and 73. Milwaukee was mostly sunny, and 43. The time is currently 7:19 p.m. Central Daylight Time. 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Now for the official National Weather Service forecast for Galesburg and surrounding areas of central and northwest Illinois. Rest of tonight, mostly clear. Lows in the upper 40s.

northeast winds 5 to 10 miles an hour, becoming southeast with gusts up to 25 miles an hour after midnight. Tuesday, mostly sunny in the morning, then mostly cloudy with a chance of showers and thunderstorms in the afternoon. Warmer with highs in the lower 80s. South winds 15 to 20 miles an hour, becoming southwest in the afternoon. Gusts up to 35 miles an hour. Chance of rain 40%. Tuesday night, partly cloudy with a chance of showers and thunderstorms until midnight, then clear after midnight. Lows in the lower 50s. West winds 15 to 20 miles an hour with gusts up to 30 miles an hour. Chance of rain 40%. Wednesday, sunny, cooler with highs in the lower 70s. Northwest winds 15 to 20 miles an hour with gusts up to 35 miles an hour. Wednesday night, clear. Lows in the lower 40s. North winds 10 to 15 miles an hour with gusts up to 30 miles an hour, becoming northeast around 5 miles an hour after midnight. Thursday, sunny. Highs in the lower 70s. Thursday night and Friday, mostly cloudy. A chance of showers. Lows in the lower 50s. Highs in the lower 80s. Chance of rain 50%. Friday night, partly cloudy until midnight, then becoming mostly clear. A chance of showers and thunderstorms. Lows in the upper 50s. Chance of rain 40%. Saturday, sunny. Highs in the upper 80s. Saturday night, partly cloudy with a chance of showers. Lows in the lower 60s. Chance of rain 40%. Sunday, mostly sunny with a chance of showers. A chance of thunderstorms in the afternoon. Highs in the upper 80s. Chance of rain 40%. Sunday night, a chance of thunderstorms until midnight. Partly cloudy with a chance of showers. Lows in the mid-60s. Chance of rain 50%. Monday, partly sunny with a chance of showers. Highs in the mid-80s. Chance of rain 50%. Again, the forecast for Galesburg and surrounding areas of central and northwest Illinois for the rest of tonight, mostly clear. Lows in the upper 40s. Northeast winds 5 to 10 miles an hour, becoming southeast with gusts up to 25 miles an hour after midnight. At 7 p.m. in Galesburg, skies were mostly sunny. The temperature was 66 degrees, the dew point was 23, and the relative humidity was 19%. The wind was calm. The pressure was 30.15 inches and steady. Elsewhere around the area, it was sunny, with a temperature of 68 at Peoria, 66 at Burlington, 73 at Quincy, and 70 at Springfield. At Macomb, it was mostly sunny, with a temperature of 71. At Moline, it was partly sunny, with a temperature of 66. And once again at 7 p.m. in Galesburg, under mostly sunny skies, the temperature was 66. Looking elsewhere around the Midwest at 7 p.m., Chicago was mostly cloudy, and 48. Indianapolis was clear, and 65. St. Louis was mostly sunny, and 74. Kansas City was mostly sunny, and 75. Des Moines was cloudy, and 73. Milwaukee was mostly sunny, and 43. The time is currently 7:23 p.m. Central Daylight Time. 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Now for the official National Weather Service forecast for Galesburg and surrounding areas of central and northwest Illinois. Rest of tonight, mostly clear. Lows in the upper 40s. Northeast winds 5 to 10 miles an hour, becoming southeast with gusts up to 25 miles an hour after midnight. Tuesday, mostly sunny in the morning, then mostly cloudy with a chance of showers and thunderstorms in the afternoon. Warmer with highs in the lower 80s. South winds 15 to 20 miles an hour, becoming southwest in the afternoon. Gusts up to 35 miles an hour. Chance of rain 40%. Tuesday night, partly cloudy with a chance of showers and thunderstorms until midnight, then clear after midnight. Lows in the lower 50s. West winds 15 to 20 miles an hour with gusts up to 30 miles an hour. Chance of rain 40%. Wednesday, sunny, cooler with highs in the lower 70s. Northwest winds 15 to 20 miles an hour with gusts up to 35 miles

an hour. Wednesday night, clear. Lows in the lower 40s. North winds 10 to 15 miles an hour with gusts up to 30 miles an hour, becoming northeast around 5 miles an hour after midnight. Thursday, sunny. Highs in the lower 70s. Thursday night and Friday, mostly cloudy. A chance of showers. Lows in the lower 50s. Highs in the lower 80s. Chance of rain 50%. Friday night, partly cloudy until midnight, then becoming mostly clear. A chance of showers and thunderstorms. Lows in the upper 50s. Chance of rain 40%. Saturday, sunny. Highs in the upper 80s. Saturday night, partly cloudy with a chance of showers. Lows in the lower 60s. Chance of rain 40%. Sunday, mostly sunny with a chance of showers. A chance of thunderstorms in the afternoon. Highs in the upper 80s. Chance of rain 40%. Sunday night, a chance of thunderstorms until midnight. Partly cloudy with a chance of showers. Lows in the mid-60s. Chance of rain 50%. Monday, partly sunny with a chance of showers. Highs in the mid-80s. Chance of rain 50%. Again, the forecast for Galesburg and surrounding areas of central and northwest Illinois for the rest of tonight, mostly clear. Lows in the upper 40s. Northeast winds 5 to 10 miles an hour, becoming southeast with gusts up to 25 miles an hour after midnight. At 7 p.m. in Galesburg, skies were mostly sunny. The temperature was 66 degrees, the dew point was 23, and the relative humidity was 19%. The wind was calm. The pressure was 30.15 inches and steady. Elsewhere around the area, it was sunny, with a temperature of 68 at Peoria, 66 at Burlington, 73 at Quincy, and 70 at Springfield. At Macomb, it was mostly sunny, with a temperature of 71. At Moline, it was partly sunny, with a temperature of 66. And once again at 7 p.m. in Galesburg, under mostly sunny skies, the temperature was 66. Looking elsewhere around the Midwest at 7 p.m., Chicago was mostly cloudy, and 48. Indianapolis was clear, and 65. St. Louis was mostly sunny, and 74. Kansas City was mostly sunny, and 75. Des Moines was cloudy, and 73. Milwaukee was mostly sunny, and 43. The time is currently 7:27 p.m. Central Daylight Time. 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Now for the official National Weather Service forecast for Galesburg and surrounding areas of central and northwest Illinois. Rest of tonight, mostly clear. Lows in the upper 40s. Northeast winds 5 to 10 miles an hour, becoming southeast with gusts up to 25 miles an hour after midnight. Tuesday, mostly sunny in the morning, then mostly cloudy with a chance of showers and thunderstorms in the afternoon. Warmer with highs in the lower 80s. South winds 15 to 20 miles an hour, becoming southwest in the afternoon. Gusts up to 35 miles an hour. Chance of rain 40%. Tuesday night, partly cloudy with a chance of showers and thunderstorms until midnight, then clear after midnight. Lows in the lower 50s. West winds 15 to 20 miles an hour with gusts up to 30 miles an hour. Chance of rain 40%. Wednesday, sunny, cooler with highs in the lower 70s. Northwest winds 15 to 20 miles an hour with gusts up to 35 miles an hour. Wednesday night, clear. Lows in the lower 40s. North winds 10 to 15 miles an hour with gusts up to 30 miles an hour, becoming northeast around 5 miles an hour after midnight. Thursday, sunny. Highs in the lower 70s. Thursday night and Friday, mostly cloudy. A chance of showers. Lows in the lower 50s. Highs in the lower 80s. Chance of rain 50%. Friday night, partly cloudy until midnight, then becoming mostly clear. A chance of showers and thunderstorms. Lows in the upper 50s. Chance of rain 40%. Saturday, sunny. Highs in the upper 80s. Saturday night, partly cloudy with a chance of showers. Lows in the lower 60s.

chance of rain 40%. Sunday, mostly sunny with a chance of showers. A chance of thunderstorms in the afternoon. Highs in the upper 80s. Chance of rain 40%. Sunday night, a chance of thunderstorms until midnight. Partly cloudy with a chance of showers. Lows in the mid-60s. Chance of rain 50%. Monday, partly sunny with a chance of showers. Highs in the mid-80s. Chance of rain 50%. Again, the forecast for Galesburg and surrounding areas of central and northwest Illinois for the rest of tonight, mostly clear. Lows in the upper 40s. Northeast winds 5 to 10 miles an hour, becoming southeast with gusts up to 25 miles an hour after midnight. The Peoria, Illinois climate summary for this evening, as of 4 p.m., May 11, 2026. Today's high temperature was 69 degrees. The normal high is 73. The record high is 93 degrees, which was set in 2022. Today's low temperature was 42 degrees. The normal low is 51. The record low is 32 degrees, which was set in 1907. No precipitation fell today, which leaves the monthly total at 0.23 inches. The total precipitation for the year still stands at 12.98 inches. Sunset tonight is at 8.05 p.m. Sunrise tomorrow is at 5.45 a.m. At 7 p.m. in Galesburg, skies were mostly sunny. The temperature was 66 degrees, the dew point was 23, and the relative humidity was 19%. The wind was calm. The pressure was 30.15 inches and steady. Elsewhere around the area, it was sunny, with a temperature of 68 at Peoria, 66 at Burlington, 73 at Quincy, and 70 at Springfield. At Macomb, it was mostly sunny, with a temperature of 71. At Moline, it was partly sunny, with a temperature of 66. And once again at 7 p.m. in Galesburg, under mostly sunny skies, the temperature was 66. Looking elsewhere around the Midwest at 7 p.m., Chicago was mostly cloudy, and 48. Indianapolis was clear, and 65. St. Louis was mostly sunny, and 74. Kansas City was mostly sunny, and 75. Des Moines was cloudy, and 73. Milwaukee was mostly sunny, and 43. The time is currently 7:32 p.m. Central Daylight Time. 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Now for the official National Weather Service forecast for Galesburg and surrounding areas of central and northwest Illinois. Rest of tonight, mostly clear. Lows in the upper 40s. Northeast winds 5 to 10 miles an hour, becoming southeast with gusts up to 25 miles an hour after midnight. Tuesday, mostly sunny in the morning, then mostly cloudy with a chance of showers and thunderstorms in the afternoon. Warm, sunny. Highs in the lower 70s. Thursday night and Friday, mostly cloudy. A chance of showers. Lows in the lower 50s. Highs in the lower 80s. Chance of rain 50%. Friday night, partly cloudy until midnight, then becoming mostly clear. A chance of showers and thunderstorms. Lows in the upper 50s. Chance of rain 40%. Saturday, sunny. Highs in the upper 80s. Saturday night, partly cloudy with a chance of showers. Lows in the lower 60s. Chance of rain 40%. Sunday, mostly sunny with a chance of showers. A chance of thunderstorms in the afternoon. Highs in the upper 80s. Chance of rain 40%. Sunday night, a chance of thunderstorms until midnight. Partly cloudy with a chance of showers. Lows in the mid-60s. Chance of rain 50%. Monday, partly sunny with a chance of showers. Highs in the mid-80s. Chance of rain 50%. Again, the forecast for Galesburg and surrounding areas of central and northwest Illinois for the rest of tonight, mostly clear. Lows in the upper 40s. Northeast winds 5 to 10 miles an hour, becoming southeast with gusts up to 25 miles an hour after midnight. At 7 p.m. in Galesburg, skies were mostly sunny. The temperature was 66 degrees, the dew point was 23, and the relative humidity was 19%.

wind was calm. The pressure was 30.15 inches and steady. Elsewhere around the area, it was sunny, with a temperature of 68 at Peoria, 66 at Burlington, 73 at Quincy, and 70 at Springfield. At Macomb, it was mostly sunny, with a temperature of 71. At Moline, it was partly sunny, with a temperature of 66. And once again at 7 p.m. in Galesburg, under mostly sunny skies, the temperature was 66. Looking elsewhere around the Midwest at 7 p.m., Chicago was mostly cloudy, and 48. Indianapolis was clear, and 65. St. Louis was mostly sunny, and 74. Kansas City was mostly sunny, and 75. Des Moines was cloudy, and 73. Milwaukee was mostly sunny, and 43. The time is currently 7:36 p.m. Central Daylight Time. 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Now for the official National Weather Service forecast for Galesburg and surrounding areas of central and northwest Illinois. Rest of tonight, mostly clear. Lows in the upper 40s. Northeast winds 5 to 10 miles an hour, becoming southeast with gusts up to 25 miles an hour after midnight. Tuesday, mostly sunny in the morning, then mostly cloudy with a chance of showers and thunderstorms in the afternoon. Warmer with highs in the lower 80s. South winds 15 to 20 miles an hour, becoming southwest in the afternoon. Gusts up to 35 miles an hour. Chance of rain 40%. Tuesday night, partly cloudy with a chance of showers and thunderstorms until midnight, then clear after midnight. Lows in the lower 50s. West winds 15 to 20 miles an hour with gusts up to 30 miles an hour. Chance of rain 40%. Wednesday, sunny, cooler with highs in the lower 70s. Northwest winds 15 to 20 miles an hour with gusts up to 35 miles an hour. Wednesday night, clear. Lows in the lower 40s. North winds 10 to 15 miles an hour with gusts up to 30 miles an hour, becoming northeast around 5 miles an hour after midnight. Thursday, sunny. Highs in the lower 70s. Thursday night and Friday, mostly cloudy. A chance of showers. Lows in the lower 50s. Highs in the lower 80s. Chance of rain 50%. Friday night, partly cloudy until midnight, then becoming mostly clear. A chance of showers and thunderstorms. Lows in the upper 50s. Chance of rain 40%. Saturday, sunny. Highs in the upper 80s. Saturday night, partly cloudy with a chance of showers. Lows in the lower 60s. Chance of rain 40%. Sunday, mostly sunny with a chance of showers. A chance of thunderstorms in the afternoon. Highs in the upper 80s. Chance of rain 40%. Sunday night, a chance of thunderstorms until midnight. Partly cloudy with a chance of showers. Lows in the mid-60s. Chance of rain 50%. Monday, partly sunny with a chance of showers. Highs in the mid-80s. Chance of rain 50%. Again, the forecast for Galesburg and surrounding areas of central and northwest Illinois for the rest of tonight, mostly clear. Lows in the upper 40s. Northeast winds 5 to 10 miles an hour, becoming southeast with gusts up to 25 miles an hour after midnight. Now for the official National Weather Service forecast for Galesburg and surrounding areas of central and northwest Illinois. Rest of tonight, mostly clear. Lows in the upper 40s. East winds 5 to 10 miles an hour, becoming southeast with gusts up to 25 miles an hour after midnight. Tuesday, mostly sunny in the morning, then mostly cloudy with a chance of showers and thunderstorms in the afternoon. Warmer with highs in the lower 80s. South winds 15 to 20 miles an hour, becoming southwest in the afternoon. Gusts up to 35 miles an hour. Chance of rain 40%. Tuesday night, partly cloudy with a chance of showers and thunderstorms until midnight, then clear after midnight. Lows in the lower 50s. West winds 15 to 20 miles an hour with gusts up to 30 miles an hour. Chance of rain 40%. Wednesday, sunny, cooler with highs in the lower 70s.
Northwest winds 15 to 20 miles an hour with gusts up to 35 miles an hour. Wednesday night, clear. Lows in the lower 40s. North winds 10 to 15 miles an hour with gusts up to 30 miles an hour, becoming northeast around 5 miles an hour after midnight. Thursday, sunny. Highs in the lower 70s. Thursday night and Friday, mostly cloudy. A chance of showers. Lows in the lower 50s. Highs in the lower 80s. Chance of rain 50%. Friday night, partly cloudy until midnight, then becoming mostly clear. A chance of showers and thunderstorms. Lows in the upper 50s. Chance of rain 40%. Saturday, sunny. Highs in the upper 80s. Saturday night, partly cloudy with a chance of showers. Lows in the lower 60s. Chance of rain 40%. Sunday, mostly sunny with a chance of showers. A chance of thunderstorms in the afternoon. Highs in the upper 80s. Chance of rain 40%. Sunday night, a chance of thunderstorms until midnight. Partly cloudy with a chance of showers. Lows in the mid-60s. Chance of rain 50%. Monday, partly sunny with a chance of showers. Highs in the mid-80s. Chance of rain 50%. Again, the forecast for Galesburg and surrounding areas of central and northwest Illinois for the rest of tonight, mostly clear. Lows in the upper 40s. East winds 5 to 10 miles an hour, becoming southeast with gusts up to 25 miles an hour after midnight. At 7 p.m. in Galesburg, skies were mostly sunny. The temperature was 66 degrees, the dew point was 23, and the relative humidity was 19%. The wind was calm. The pressure was 30.15 inches and steady. Elsewhere around the area, it was sunny, with a temperature of 68 at Peoria, 66 at Burlington, 73 at Quincy, and 70 at Springfield. At Macomb, it was mostly sunny, with a temperature of 71. At Moline, it was partly sunny, with a temperature of 66. And once again at 7 p.m. in Galesburg, under mostly sunny skies, the temperature was 66. Looking elsewhere around the Midwest at 7 p.m., Chicago was mostly cloudy, and 48. Indianapolis was clear, and 65. St. Louis was mostly sunny, and 74. Kansas City was mostly sunny, and 75. Des Moines was cloudy, and 73. Milwaukee was mostly sunny, and 43. The time is currently 7:43 p.m. Central Daylight Time. 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Now for the official National Weather Service forecast for Galesburg and surrounding areas of central and northwest Illinois. Rest of tonight, mostly clear. Lows in the upper 40s. East winds 5 to 10 miles an hour, becoming southeast with gusts up to 25 miles an hour after midnight. Tuesday, mostly sunny in the morning, then mostly cloudy with a chance of showers and thunderstorms in the afternoon. Warmer with highs in the lower 80s. South winds 15 to 20 miles an hour, becoming southwest in the afternoon. Gusts up to 35 miles an hour. Chance of rain 40%. Tuesday night, partly cloudy with a chance of showers and thunderstorms until midnight, then clear after midnight. Lows in the lower 50s. West winds 15 to 20 miles an hour with gusts up to 30 miles an hour. Chance of rain 40%. Wednesday, sunny, cooler with highs in the lower 70s. Northwest winds 15 to 20 miles an hour with gusts up to 35 miles an hour. Wednesday night, clear. Lows in the lower 40s. North winds 10 to 15 miles an hour with gusts up to 30 miles an hour, becoming northeast around 5 miles an hour after midnight. Thursday, sunny. Highs in the lower 70s. Thursday night and Friday, mostly cloudy. A chance of showers. Lows in the lower 50s. Highs in the lower 80s. Chance of rain 50%. Friday night, partly cloudy until midnight, then becoming mostly clear. A chance of showers and thunderstorms. Lows in the upper 50s. Chance of rain 40%. Saturday, sunny. Highs in the upper 80s.
Saturday night, partly cloudy with a chance of showers. Lows in the lower 60s.

chance of rain 40%. Sunday, mostly sunny with a chance of showers. A chance of thunderstorms in the afternoon. Highs in the upper 80s. Chance of rain 40%. Sunday night, a chance of thunderstorms until midnight. Partly cloudy with a chance of showers. Lows in the mid-60s. Chance of rain 50%. Monday, partly sunny with a chance of showers. Highs in the mid-80s. Chance of rain 50%. Again, the forecast for Galesburg and surrounding areas of central and northwest Illinois for the rest of tonight, mostly clear. Lows in the upper 40s. East winds 5 to 10 miles an hour, becoming southeast with gusts up to 25 miles an hour after midnight. The Peoria, Illinois climate summary for this evening, as of 4 p.m., May 11, 2026. Today's high temperature was 69 degrees. The normal high is 73. The record high is 93 degrees, which was set in 2022. Today's low temperature was 42 degrees. The normal low is 51. The record low is 32 degrees, which was set in 1907. No precipitation fell today, which leaves the monthly total at 0.23 inches. The total precipitation for the year still stands at 12.98 inches. Sunset tonight is at 8.05 p.m. Sunrise tomorrow is at 5.45 a.m. At 7 p.m. in Galesburg, skies were mostly sunny. The temperature was 66 degrees, the dew point was 23, and the relative humidity was 19%. The wind was calm. The pressure was 30.15 inches and steady. Elsewhere around the area, it was sunny, with a temperature of 68 at Peoria, 66 at Burlington, 73 at Quincy, and 70 at Springfield. At Macomb, it was mostly sunny, with a temperature of 71. At Moline, it was partly sunny, with a temperature of 66. And once again at 7 p.m. in Galesburg, under mostly sunny skies, the temperature was 66. Looking elsewhere around the Midwest at 7 p.m., Chicago was mostly cloudy, and 48. Indianapolis was clear, and 65. St. Louis was mostly sunny, and 74. Kansas City was mostly sunny, and 75. Des Moines was cloudy, and 73. Milwaukee was mostly sunny, and 43. The time is currently 7:48 p.m. Central Daylight Time. 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Now for the official National Weather Service forecast for Galesburg and surrounding areas of central and northwest Illinois. Rest of tonight, mostly clear. Lows in the upper 40s. East winds 5 to 10 miles an hour, becoming southeast with gusts up to 25 miles an hour after midnight. Tuesday, mostly sunny in the morning, then mostly cloudy with a chance of showers and thunderstorms in the afternoon. Warmer with highs in the lower 80s. South winds 15 to 20 miles an hour, becoming southwest in the afternoon. Gusts up to 35 miles an hour. Chance of rain 40%. Tuesday night, partly cloudy with a chance of showers and thunderstorms until midnight, then clear after midnight. Lows in the lower 50s. West winds 15 to 20 miles an hour with gusts up to 30 miles an hour. Chance of rain 40%. Wednesday, sunny, cooler with highs in the lower 70s. Northwest winds 15 to 20 miles an hour with gusts up to 35 miles an hour. Wednesday night, clear. Lows in the lower 40s. North winds 10 to 15 miles an hour with gusts up to 30 miles an hour, becoming northeast around 5 miles an hour after midnight. Thursday, sunny. Highs in the lower 70s. Thursday night and Friday, mostly cloudy. A chance of showers. Lows in the lower 50s. Highs in the lower 80s. Chance of rain 50%. Friday night, partly cloudy until midnight, then becoming mostly clear. A chance of showers and thunderstorms. Lows in the upper 50s. Chance of rain 40%. Saturday, sunny. Highs in the upper 80s. Saturday night, partly cloudy with a chance of showers. Lows in the lower 60s. Chance of rain 40%. Sunday, mostly sunny with a chance of showers. A chance of thunderstorms in the afternoon. Highs in
in the upper 80s. Chance of rain 40%. Sunday night, a chance of thunderstorms until midnight. Partly cloudy with a chance of showers. Lows in the mid-60s. Chance of rain 50%. Monday, partly sunny with a chance of showers. Highs in the mid-80s. Chance of rain 50%. Again, the forecast for Galesburg and surrounding areas of central and northwest Illinois for the rest of tonight, mostly clear. Lows in the upper 40s. East winds 5 to 10 miles an hour, becoming southeast with gusts up to 25 miles an hour after midnight. At 7 p.m. in Galesburg, skies were mostly sunny. The temperature was 66 degrees, the dew point was 23, and the relative humidity was 19%. The wind was calm. The pressure was 30.15 inches and steady. Elsewhere around the area, it was sunny, with a temperature of 68 at Peoria, 66 at Burlington, 73 at Quincy, and 70 at Springfield. At Macomb, it was mostly sunny, with a temperature of 71. At Moline, it was partly sunny, with a temperature of 66. And once again at 7 p.m. in Galesburg, under mostly sunny skies, the temperature was 66. Looking elsewhere around the Midwest at 7 p.m., Chicago was mostly cloudy, and 48. Indianapolis was clear, and 65. St. Louis was mostly sunny, and 74. Kansas City was mostly sunny, and 75. Des Moines was cloudy, and 73. Milwaukee was mostly sunny, and 43. The time is currently 7:52 p.m. Central Daylight Time. 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Now for the official National Weather Service forecast for Galesburg and surrounding areas of central and northwest Illinois. Rest of tonight, mostly clear. Lows in the upper 40s. East winds 5 to 10 miles an hour, becoming southeast with gusts up to 25 miles an hour after midnight. Tuesday, mostly sunny in the morning, then mostly cloudy with a chance of showers and thunderstorms in the afternoon. Warmer with highs in the lower 80s. South winds 15 to 20 miles an hour, becoming southwest in the afternoon. Gusts up to 35 miles an hour. Chance of rain 40%. Tuesday night, partly cloudy with a chance of showers and thunderstorms until midnight, then clear after midnight. Lows in the lower 50s. West winds 15 to 20 miles an hour with gusts up to 30 miles an hour. Chance of rain 40%. Wednesday, sunny, cooler with highs in the lower 70s. Northwest winds 15 to 20 miles an hour with gusts up to 35 miles an hour. Wednesday night, clear. Lows in the lower 40s. North winds 10 to 15 miles an hour with gusts up to 30 miles an hour, becoming northeast around 5 miles an hour after midnight. Thursday, sunny. Highs in the lower 70s. Thursday night and Friday, mostly cloudy. A chance of showers. Lows in the lower 50s. Highs in the lower 80s. Chance of rain 50%. Friday night, partly cloudy until midnight, then becoming mostly clear. A chance of showers and thunderstorms. Lows in the upper 50s. Chance of rain 40%. Saturday, sunny. Highs in the upper 80s. Saturday night, partly cloudy with a chance of showers. Lows in the lower 60s. Chance of rain 40%. Sunday, mostly sunny with a chance of showers. A chance of thunderstorms in the afternoon. Highs in the upper 80s. Chance of rain 40%. Sunday night, a chance of thunderstorms until midnight. Partly cloudy with a chance of showers. Lows in the mid-60s. Chance of rain 50%. Monday, partly sunny with a chance of showers. Highs in the mid-80s. Chance of rain 50%. Again, the forecast for Galesburg and surrounding areas of central and northwest Illinois for the rest of tonight, mostly clear. Lows in the upper 40s. East winds 5 to 10 miles an hour, becoming southeast with gusts up to 25 miles an hour after midnight. At 7 p.m. in Galesburg, skies were mostly sunny. The temperature was 66 degrees, the dew point was 23, and the relative humidity was 19%. The wind was calm.

The pressure was 30.15 inches and steady. Elsewhere around the area, it was sunny, with a temperature of 68 at Peoria, 66 at Burlington, 73 at Quincy, and 70 at Springfield. At Macomb, it was mostly sunny, with a temperature of 71. At Moline, it was partly sunny, with a temperature of 66. And once again at 7 p.m. in Galesburg, under mostly sunny skies, the temperature was 66. Looking elsewhere around the Midwest at 7 p.m., Chicago was mostly cloudy, and 48. Indianapolis was clear, and 65. St. Louis was mostly sunny, and 74. Kansas City was mostly sunny, and 75. Des Moines was cloudy, and 73. Milwaukee was mostly sunny, and 43. The time is currently 7:56 p.m. Central Daylight Time. 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Now for the official National Weather Service forecast for Galesburg and surrounding areas of central and northwest Illinois. Rest of tonight, mostly clear. Lows in the upper 40s. East winds 5 to 10 miles an hour, becoming southeast with gusts up to 25 miles an hour after midnight. Tuesday, mostly sunny in the morning, then mostly cloudy with a chance of showers and thunderstorms in the afternoon. Warmer with highs in the lower 80s. South winds 15 to 20 miles an hour, becoming southwest in the afternoon. Gusts up to 35 miles an hour. Chance of rain 40%. Tuesday night, partly cloudy with a chance of showers and thunderstorms until midnight, then clear after midnight. Lows in the lower 50s. West winds 15 to 20 miles an hour with gusts up to 30 miles an hour. Chance of rain 40%. Wednesday, sunny, cooler with highs in the lower 70s. Northwest winds 15 to 20 miles an hour with gusts up to 35 miles an hour. Wednesday night, clear. Lows in the lower 40s. North winds 10 to 15 miles an hour with gusts up to 30 miles an hour, becoming northeast around 5 miles an hour after midnight. Thursday, sunny. Highs in the lower 70s. Thursday night and Friday, mostly cloudy. A chance of showers. Lows in the lower 50s. Highs in the lower 80s. Chance of rain 50%. Friday night, partly cloudy until midnight, then becoming mostly clear. A chance of showers and thunderstorms. Lows in the upper 50s. Chance of rain 40%. Saturday, sunny. Highs in the upper 80s. Saturday night, partly cloudy with a chance of showers. Lows in the lower 60s. Chance of rain 40%. Sunday, mostly sunny with a chance of showers. A chance of thunderstorms in the afternoon. Highs in the upper 80s. Chance of rain 40%. Sunday night, a chance of thunderstorms until midnight. Partly cloudy with a chance of showers. Lows in the mid-60s. Chance of rain 50%. Monday, partly sunny with a chance of showers. Highs in the mid-80s. Chance of rain 50%. Again, the forecast for Galesburg and surrounding areas of central and northwest Illinois for the rest of tonight, mostly clear. Lows in the upper 40s. East winds 5 to 10 miles an hour, becoming southeast with gusts up to 25 miles an hour after midnight. At 7 p.m. in Galesburg, skies were mostly sunny. The temperature was 66 degrees, the dew point was 23, and the relative humidity was 19%. The wind was calm. The pressure was 30.15 inches and steady. Elsewhere around the area, it was sunny, with a temperature of 68 at Peoria, 66 at Burlington, 73 at Quincy, and 70 at Springfield. At Macomb, it was mostly sunny, with a temperature of 71. At Moline, it was partly sunny, with a temperature of 66. And once again at 7 p.m. in Galesburg, under mostly sunny skies, the temperature was 66. The time is currently 8 p.m. Central Daylight Time. 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Now for the official National Weather Service forecast for Galesburg and surrounding areas of central and northwest Illinois. Rest of tonight, mostly clear. Lows in the upper 40s.

east winds 5 to 10 miles an hour, becoming southeast with gusts up to 25 miles an hour after midnight. Tuesday, mostly sunny in the morning, then mostly cloudy with a chance of showers and thunderstorms in the afternoon. Warmer with highs in the lower 80s. South winds 15 to 20 miles an hour, becoming southwest in the afternoon. Gusts up to 35 miles an hour. Chance of rain 40%. Tuesday night, partly cloudy with a chance of showers and thunderstorms until midnight, then clear after midnight. Lows in the lower 50s. West winds 15 to 20 miles an hour with gusts up to 30 miles an hour. Chance of rain 40%. Wednesday, sunny, cooler with highs in the lower 70s. Northwest winds 15 to 20 miles an hour with gusts up to 35 miles an hour. Wednesday night, clear. Lows in the lower 40s. North winds 10 to 15 miles an hour with gusts up to 30 miles an hour, becoming northeast around 5 miles an hour after midnight. Thursday, sunny. Highs in the lower 70s. Thursday night and Friday, mostly cloudy. A chance of showers. Lows in the lower 50s. Highs in the lower 80s. Chance of rain 50%. Friday night, partly cloudy until midnight, then becoming mostly clear. A chance of showers and thunderstorms. Lows in the upper 50s. Chance of rain 40%. Saturday, sunny. Highs in the upper 80s. Saturday night, partly cloudy with a chance of showers. Lows in the lower 60s. Chance of rain 40%. Sunday, mostly sunny with a chance of showers. A chance of thunderstorms in the afternoon. Highs in the upper 80s. Chance of rain 40%. Sunday night, a chance of thunderstorms until midnight. Partly cloudy with a chance of showers. Lows in the mid-60s. Chance of rain 50%. Monday, partly sunny with a chance of showers. Highs in the mid-80s. Chance of rain 50%. Again, the forecast for Galesburg and surrounding areas of central and northwest Illinois for the rest of tonight, mostly clear. Lows in the upper 40s. East winds 5 to 10 miles an hour, becoming southeast with gusts up to 25 miles an hour after midnight. The time is currently 8:03 p.m. Central Daylight Time. 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Now for the official National Weather Service forecast for Galesburg and surrounding areas of central and northwest Illinois. Rest of tonight, mostly clear. Lows in the upper 40s. East winds 5 to 10 miles an hour, becoming southeast with gusts up to 25 miles an hour after midnight. Tuesday, mostly sunny in the morning, then mostly cloudy with a chance of showers and thunderstorms in the afternoon. Warmer with highs in the lower 80s. South winds 15 to 20 miles an hour, becoming southwest in the afternoon. Gusts up to 35 miles an hour. Chance of rain 40%. Tuesday night, partly cloudy with a chance of showers and thunderstorms until midnight, then clear after midnight. Lows in the lower 50s. West winds 15 to 20 miles an hour with gusts up to 30 miles an hour.

of showers. Lows in the lower 60s. Chance of rain 40%. Sunday, mostly sunny with a chance of showers. A chance of thunderstorms in the afternoon. Highs in the upper 80s. Chance of rain 40%. Sunday night, a chance of thunderstorms until midnight. Partly cloudy with a chance of showers. Lows in the mid-60s. Chance of rain 50%. Monday, partly sunny with a chance of showers. Highs in the mid-80s. Chance of rain 50%. Again, the forecast for Galesburg and surrounding areas of central and northwest Illinois for the rest of tonight, mostly clear. Lows in the upper 40s. East winds 5 to 10 miles an hour, becoming southeast with gusts up to 25 miles an hour after midnight. The time is currently 8:06 p.m. Central Daylight Time. 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Now for the official National Weather Service forecast for Galesburg and surrounding areas of central and northwest Illinois. Rest of tonight, mostly clear. Lows in the upper 40s. East winds 5 to 10 miles an hour, becoming southeast with gusts up to 25 miles an hour after midnight. Tuesday, mostly sunny in the morning, then mostly cloudy with a chance of showers and thunderstorms in the afternoon. Warmer with highs in the lower 80s. South winds 15 to 20 miles an hour, becoming southwest in the afternoon. Gusts up to 35 miles an hour. Chance of rain 40%. Tuesday night, partly cloudy with a chance of showers and thunderstorms until midnight, then clear after midnight. Lows in the lower 50s. West winds 15 to 20 miles an hour with gusts up to 30 miles an hour. Chance of rain 40%. Wednesday, sunny, cooler with highs in the lower 70s. Northwest winds 15 to 20 miles an hour with gusts up to 35 miles an hour. Wednesday night, clear. Lows in the lower 40s. North winds 10 to 15 miles an hour with gusts up to 30 miles an hour, becoming northeast around 5 miles an hour after midnight. Thursday, sunny. Highs in the lower 70s. Thursday night and Friday, mostly cloudy. A chance of showers. Lows in the lower 50s. Highs in the lower 80s. Chance of rain 50%. Friday night, partly cloudy until midnight, then becoming mostly clear. A chance of showers and thunderstorms. Lows in the upper 50s. Chance of rain 40%. Saturday, sunny. Highs in the upper 80s. Saturday night, partly cloudy with a chance of showers. Lows in the lower 60s. Chance of rain 40%. Sunday, mostly sunny with a chance of showers. A chance of thunderstorms in the afternoon. Highs in the upper 80s. Chance of rain 40%. Sunday night, a chance of thunderstorms until midnight. Partly cloudy with a chance of showers. Lows in the mid-60s. Chance of rain 50%. Monday, partly sunny with a chance of showers. Highs in the mid-80s. Chance of rain 50%. Again, the forecast for Galesburg and surrounding areas of central and northwest Illinois for the rest of tonight, mostly clear. Lows in the upper 40s. East winds 5 to 10 miles an hour, becoming southeast with gusts up to 25 miles an hour after midnight. At 8 p.m. in Galesburg, skies were partly cloudy. The temperature was 59 degrees, the dew point was 40, and the relative humidity was 48%. The wind was northeast at 3 miles an hour. The pressure was 30.15 inches and steady. Elsewhere around the area, it was clear, with a temperature of 69 at Quincy and 65 at Springfield. It was partly cloudy, with a temperature of 62 at Peoria and 65 at Burlington. It was mostly cloudy, with a temperature of 59 at Moline and 66 at Macomb. And once again at 8 p.m. in Galesburg, under partly cloudy skies, the temperature was 59. Looking elsewhere around the Midwest at 8 p.m., Chicago was mostly cloudy, and 46. Indianapolis was partly cloudy, and 61. St. Louis was partly cloudy, and 73. Kansas City was mostly cloudy, and 66. Des Moines was cloudy, and 72. Milwaukee was mostly cloudy, and 40.

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Now for the official National Weather Service forecast for Galesburg and surrounding areas of central and northwest Illinois. Rest of tonight, mostly clear. Lows in the upper 40s. East winds 5 to 10 miles an hour, becoming southeast with gusts up to 25 miles an hour after midnight. Tuesday, mostly sunny in the morning, then mostly cloudy with a chance of showers and thunderstorms in the afternoon. Warmer with highs in the lower 80s. South winds 15 to 20 miles an hour, becoming southwest in the afternoon. Gusts up to 35 miles an hour. Chance of rain 40%. Tuesday night, partly cloudy with a chance of showers and thunderstorms until midnight, then clear after midnight. Lows in the lower 50s. West winds 15 to 20 miles an hour with gusts up to 30 miles an hour. Chance of rain 40%. Wednesday, sunny, cooler with highs in the lower 70s. Northwest winds 15 to 20 miles an hour with gusts up to 35 miles an hour. Wednesday night, clear. Lows in the lower 40s. North winds 10 to 15 miles an hour with gusts up to 30 miles an hour, becoming northeast around 5 miles an hour after midnight. Thursday, sunny. Highs in the lower 70s. Thursday night and Friday, mostly cloudy. A chance of showers. Lows in the lower 50s. Highs in the lower 80s. Chance of rain 50%. Friday night, partly cloudy until midnight, then becoming mostly clear. A chance of showers and thunderstorms. Lows in the upper 50s. Chance of rain 40%. Saturday, sunny. Highs in the upper 80s. Saturday night, partly cloudy with a chance of showers. Lows in the lower 60s. Chance of rain 40%. Sunday, mostly sunny with a chance of showers. A chance of thunderstorms in the afternoon. Highs in the upper 80s. Chance of rain 40%. Sunday night, a chance of thunderstorms until midnight. Partly cloudy with a chance of showers. Lows in the mid-60s. Chance of rain 50%. Monday, partly sunny with a chance of showers. Highs in the mid-80s. Chance of rain 50%. Again, the forecast for Galesburg and surrounding areas of central and northwest Illinois for the rest of tonight, mostly clear. Lows in the upper 40s. East winds 5 to 10 miles an hour, becoming southeast with gusts up to 25 miles an hour after midnight. At 8 p.m. in Galesburg, skies were partly cloudy. The temperature was 59 degrees, the dew point was 40, and the relative humidity was 48%. The wind was northeast at 3 miles an hour. The pressure was 30.15 inches and steady. Elsewhere around the area, it was clear, with a temperature of 69 at Quincy and 65 at Springfield. It was partly cloudy, with a temperature of 62 at Peoria and 65 at Burlington. It was mostly cloudy, with a temperature of 59 at Moline and 66 at Macomb. And once again at 8 p.m. in Galesburg, under partly cloudy skies, the temperature was 59. 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Programming originates from NOAA's National Weather Service office in Lincoln. KZZ 66 serves the following counties: Henry, Knox, Mercer, and Warren. KZZ 66 is part of the All Hazards Network of NOAA Weather Radio. At 8 p.m. in Galesburg, skies were mostly cloudy. The temperature was 59 degrees, the dew point was 40, and the relative humidity was 48%. The wind was northeast at 3 miles an hour. The pressure was 30.15 inches and steady. Elsewhere around the area, it was clear, with a temperature of 69 at Quincy and 65 at Springfield. At Peoria, it was partly cloudy, with a temperature of 62. It was mostly cloudy, with a temperature of 59 at Moline, 65 at Burlington, and 66 at Macomb. And once again at 8 p.m. in Galesburg, under mostly cloudy skies, the temperature was 59. Looking elsewhere around the Midwest at 8 p.m., Chicago was mostly cloudy.

cloudy and 46. Indianapolis was partly cloudy and 61. St. Louis was partly cloudy and 73. Kansas City was mostly cloudy and 66. Des Moines was cloudy and 72. Milwaukee was mostly cloudy and 40. The time is currently 8:15 p.m. Central Daylight Time. 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Now for the official National Weather Service forecast for Galesburg and surrounding areas of central and northwest Illinois. Rest of tonight, mostly clear. Lows in the upper 40s. East winds 5 to 10 miles an hour, becoming southeast with gusts up to 25 miles an hour after midnight. Tuesday, mostly sunny in the morning, then mostly cloudy with a chance of showers and thunderstorms in the afternoon. Warmer with highs in the lower 80s. South winds 15 to 20 miles an hour, becoming southwest in the afternoon. Gusts up to 35 miles an hour. Chance of rain 40%. Tuesday night, partly cloudy with a chance of showers and thunderstorms until midnight, then clear after midnight. Lows in the lower 50s. West winds 15 to 20 miles an hour with gusts up to 30 miles an hour. Chance of rain 40%. Wednesday, sunny, cooler with highs in the lower 70s. Northwest winds 15 to 20 miles an hour with gusts up to 35 miles an hour. Wednesday night, clear. Lows in the lower 40s. North winds 10 to 15 miles an hour with gusts up to 30 miles an hour, becoming northeast around 5 miles an hour after midnight. Thursday, sunny. Highs in the lower 70s. Thursday night and Friday, mostly cloudy. A chance of showers. Lows in the lower 50s. Highs in the lower 80s. Chance of rain 50%. Friday night, partly cloudy until midnight, then becoming mostly clear. A chance of showers and thunderstorms. Lows in the upper 50s. Chance of rain 40%. Saturday, sunny. Highs in the upper 80s. Saturday night, partly cloudy with a chance of showers. Lows in the lower 60s. Chance of rain 40%. Sunday, mostly sunny with a chance of showers. A chance of thunderstorms in the afternoon. Highs in the upper 80s. Chance of rain 40%. Sunday night, a chance of thunderstorms until midnight. Partly cloudy with a chance of showers. Lows in the mid-60s. Chance of rain 50%. Monday, partly sunny with a chance of showers. Highs in the mid-80s. Chance of rain 50%. Again, the forecast for Galesburg and surrounding areas of central and northwest Illinois for the rest of tonight, mostly clear. Lows in the upper 40s. East winds 5 to 10 miles an hour, becoming southeast with gusts up to 25 miles an hour after midnight. At 8 p.m. in Galesburg, skies were mostly cloudy. The temperature was 59 degrees, the dew point was 40, and the relative humidity was 48%. The wind was northeast at 3 miles an hour. The pressure was 30.15 inches and steady. Elsewhere around the area, it was clear, with a temperature of 69 at Quincy and 65 at Springfield. At Peoria, it was partly cloudy, with a temperature of 62. It was mostly cloudy, with a temperature of 59 at Moline, 65 at Burlington, and 66 at Macomb. And once again at 8 p.m. in Galesburg, under mostly cloudy skies, the temperature was 59. Looking elsewhere around the Midwest at 8 p.m., Chicago was mostly cloudy and 46. Indianapolis was partly cloudy and 61. St. Louis was partly cloudy and 73. Kansas City was mostly cloudy and 66. Des Moines was cloudy and 72. Milwaukee was mostly cloudy and 40. The time is currently 8:19 p.m. Central Daylight Time. 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Now for the official National Weather Service forecast for Galesburg and surrounding areas of central and northwest Illinois. Rest of tonight, mostly clear. Lows in the upper 40s. East winds 5 to 10 miles an hour, becoming southeast with gusts up to 25 miles an hour after midnight. Tuesday,

mostly sunny in the morning, then mostly cloudy with a chance of showers and thunderstorms in the afternoon. Warmer with highs in the lower 80s. South winds 15 to 20 miles an hour, becoming southwest in the afternoon. Gusts up to 35 miles an hour. Chance of rain 40%. Tuesday night, partly cloudy with a chance of showers and thunderstorms until midnight, then clear after midnight. Lows in the lower 50s. West winds 15 to 20 miles an hour with gusts up to 30 miles an hour. Chance of rain 40%. Wednesday, sunny, cooler with highs in the lower 70s. Northwest winds 15 to 20 miles an hour with gusts up to 35 miles an hour. Wednesday night, clear. Lows in the lower 40s. North winds 10 to 15 miles an hour with gusts up to 30 miles an hour, becoming northeast around 5 miles an hour after midnight. Thursday, sunny. Highs in the lower 70s. Thursday night and Friday, mostly cloudy. A chance of showers. Lows in the lower 50s. Highs in the lower 80s. Chance of rain 50%. Friday night, partly cloudy until midnight, then becoming mostly clear. A chance of showers and thunderstorms. Lows in the upper 50s. Chance of rain 40%. Saturday, sunny. Highs in the upper 80s. Saturday night, partly cloudy with a chance of showers. Lows in the lower 60s. Chance of rain 40%. Sunday, mostly sunny with a chance of showers. A chance of thunderstorms in the afternoon. Highs in the upper 80s. Chance of rain 40%. Sunday night, a chance of thunderstorms until midnight. Partly cloudy with a chance of showers. Lows in the mid-60s. Chance of rain 50%. Monday, partly sunny with a chance of showers. Highs in the mid-80s. Chance of rain 50%. Again, the forecast for Galesburg and surrounding areas of central and northwest Illinois for the rest of tonight, mostly clear. Lows in the upper 40s. East winds 5 to 10 miles an hour, becoming southeast with gusts up to 25 miles an hour after midnight. At 8 p.m. in Galesburg, skies were mostly cloudy. The temperature was 59 degrees, the dew point was 40, and the relative humidity was 48%. The wind was northeast at 3 miles an hour. The pressure was 30.15 inches and steady. Elsewhere around the area, it was clear, with a temperature of 69 at Quincy and 65 at Springfield. At Peoria, it was partly cloudy, with a temperature of 62. It was mostly cloudy, with a temperature of 59 at Moline, 65 at Burlington, and 66 at Macomb. And once again at 8 p.m. in Galesburg, under mostly cloudy skies, the temperature was 59. Looking elsewhere around the Midwest at 8 p.m., Chicago was mostly cloudy, and 46. Indianapolis was partly cloudy, and 61. St. Louis was partly cloudy, and 73. Kansas City was mostly cloudy, and 66. Des Moines was cloudy, and 72. Milwaukee was mostly cloudy, and 40. The time is currently 8:23 p.m. Central Daylight Time. 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Now for the official National Weather Service forecast for Galesburg and surrounding areas of central and northwest Illinois. Rest of tonight, mostly clear. Lows in the upper 40s. East winds 5 to 10 miles an hour, becoming southeast with gusts up to 25 miles an hour after midnight. Tuesday, mostly sunny in the morning, then mostly cloudy with a chance of showers and thunderstorms in the afternoon. Warmer with highs in the lower 80s. South winds 15 to 20 miles an hour, becoming southwest in the afternoon. Gusts up to 35 miles an hour. Chance of rain 40%. Tuesday night, partly cloudy with a chance of showers and thunderstorms until midnight, then clear after midnight. Lows in the lower 50s. West winds 15 to 20 miles an hour with gusts up to 30 miles an hour. Chance of rain 40%. Wednesday, sunny, cooler with highs in the lower 70s. Northwest winds 15 to 20 miles an hour with gusts up to 35 miles an hour. Wednesday night, clear. Lows in the lower 40s. North winds 10 to 15.

miles an hour with gusts up to 30 miles an hour, becoming northeast around 5 miles an hour after midnight. Thursday, sunny. Highs in the lower 70s. Thursday night and Friday, mostly cloudy. A chance of showers. Lows in the lower 50s. Highs in the lower 80s. Chance of rain 50%. Friday night, partly cloudy until midnight, then becoming mostly clear. A chance of showers and thunderstorms. Lows in the upper 50s. Chance of rain 40%. Saturday, sunny. Highs in the upper 80s. Saturday night, partly cloudy with a chance of showers. Lows in the lower 60s. Chance of rain 40%. Sunday, mostly sunny with a chance of showers. A chance of thunderstorms in the afternoon. Highs in the upper 80s. Chance of rain 40%. Sunday night, a chance of thunderstorms until midnight. Partly cloudy with a chance of showers. Lows in the mid-60s. Chance of rain 50%. Monday, partly sunny with a chance of showers. Highs in the mid-80s. Chance of rain 50%. Again, the forecast for Galesburg and surrounding areas of central and northwest Illinois for the rest of tonight, mostly clear. Lows in the upper 40s. East winds 5 to 10 miles an hour, becoming southeast with gusts up to 25 miles an hour after midnight. At 8 p.m. in Galesburg, skies were mostly cloudy. The temperature was 59 degrees, the dew point was 40, and the relative humidity was 48%. The wind was northeast at 3 miles an hour. The pressure was 30.15 inches and steady. Elsewhere around the area, it was clear, with a temperature of 69 at Quincy and 65 at Springfield. At Peoria, it was partly cloudy, with a temperature of 62. It was mostly cloudy, with a temperature of 59 at Moline, 65 at Burlington, and 66 at Macomb. And once again at 8 p.m. in Galesburg, under mostly cloudy skies, the temperature was 59. Looking elsewhere around the Midwest at 8 p.m., Chicago was mostly cloudy, and 46. Indianapolis was partly cloudy, and 61. St. Louis was partly cloudy, and 73. Kansas City was mostly cloudy, and 66. Des Moines was cloudy, and 72. Milwaukee was mostly cloudy, and 40. The time is currently 8:28 p.m. Central Daylight Time. 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Now for the official National Weather Service forecast for Galesburg and surrounding areas of central and northwest Illinois. Rest of tonight, mostly clear. Lows in the upper 40s. East winds 5 to 10 miles an hour, becoming southeast with gusts up to 25 miles an hour after midnight. Tuesday, mostly sunny in the morning, then mostly cloudy with a chance of showers and thunderstorms in the afternoon. Warmer with highs in the lower 80s. South winds 15 to 20 miles an hour, becoming southwest in the afternoon. Gusts up to 35 miles an hour. Chance of rain 40%. Tuesday night, partly cloudy with a chance of showers and thunderstorms until midnight, then clear after midnight. Lows in the lower 50s. West winds 15 to 20 miles an hour with gusts up to 30 miles an hour. Chance of rain 40%. Wednesday, sunny, cooler with highs in the lower 70s. Northwest winds 15 to 20 miles an hour with gusts up to 35 miles an hour. Wednesday night, clear. Lows in the lower 40s. North winds 10 to 15 miles an hour with gusts up to 30 miles an hour, becoming northeast around 5 miles an hour after midnight. Thursday, sunny. Highs in the lower 70s. Thursday night and Friday, mostly cloudy. A chance of showers. Lows in the lower 50s. Highs in the lower 80s. Chance of rain 50%. Friday night, partly cloudy until midnight, then becoming mostly clear. A chance of showers and thunderstorms. Lows in the upper 50s. Chance of rain 40%. Saturday, sunny. Highs in the upper 80s. Saturday night, partly cloudy with a chance of showers. Lows in the lower 60s. Chance of rain 40%. Sunday, mostly sunny with a chance of showers. A chance of thunderstorms.

Thunderstorms in the afternoon. Highs in the upper 80s. Chance of rain 40%. Sunday night, a chance of thunderstorms until midnight. Partly cloudy with a chance of showers. Lows in the mid-60s. Chance of rain 50%. Monday, partly sunny with a chance of showers. Highs in the mid-80s. Chance of rain 50%. Again, the forecast for Galesburg and surrounding areas of central and northwest Illinois for the rest of tonight, mostly clear. Lows in the upper 40s. East winds 5 to 10 miles an hour, becoming southeast with gusts up to 25 miles an hour after midnight. At 8 p.m. in Galesburg, skies were mostly cloudy. The temperature was 59 degrees, the dew point was 40, and the relative humidity was 48%. The wind was northeast at 3 miles an hour. The pressure was 30.15 inches and steady. Elsewhere around the area, it was clear, with a temperature of 69 at Quincy and 65 at Springfield. At Peoria, it was partly cloudy, with a temperature of 62. It was mostly cloudy, with a temperature of 59 at Moline, 65 at Burlington, and 66 at Macomb. And once again at 8 p.m. in Galesburg, under mostly cloudy skies, the temperature was 59. Looking elsewhere around the Midwest at 8 p.m., Chicago was mostly cloudy, and 46. Indianapolis was partly cloudy, and 61. St. Louis was partly cloudy, and 73. Kansas City was mostly cloudy, and 66. Des Moines was cloudy, and 72. Milwaukee was mostly cloudy, and 40. The time is currently 8:32 p.m. Central Daylight Time. 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Now for the official National Weather Service forecast for Galesburg and surrounding areas of central and northwest Illinois. Rest of tonight, mostly clear. Lows in the upper 40s. East winds 5 to 10 miles an hour, becoming southeast with gusts up to 25 miles an hour after midnight. Tuesday, mostly sunny in the morning, then mostly cloudy with a chance of showers and thunderstorms in the afternoon. Warmer with highs in the lower 80s. South winds 15 to 20 miles an hour, becoming southwest in the afternoon. Gusts up to 35 miles an hour. Chance of rain 40%. Tuesday night, partly cloudy with a chance of showers and thunderstorms until midnight west in the afternoon. Gusts up to 35 miles an hour. Chance of rain 40%. Tuesday night, partly cloudy with a chance of showers and thunderstorms until midnight, then clear after midnight. Lows in the lower 50s. West winds 15 to 20 miles an hour with gusts up to 30 miles an hour. Chance of rain 40%. Wednesday, sunny, cooler with highs in the lower 70s. Northwest winds 15 to 20 miles an hour with gusts up to 35 miles an hour. Wednesday night, clear. Lows in the lower 40s. North winds 10 to 15 miles an hour with gusts up to 30 miles an hour, becoming northeast around 5 miles an hour after midnight. Thursday, sunny. Highs in the lower 70s. Thursday night and Friday, mostly cloudy. A chance of showers. Lows in the lower 50s. Highs in the lower 80s. Chance of rain 50%. Friday night, partly cloudy until midnight, then becoming mostly clear. A chance of showers and thunderstorms. Lows in the upper 50s. Chance of rain 40%. Saturday, sunny. Highs in the upper 80s. Saturday night, partly cloudy with a chance of showers. Lows in the lower 60s. Chance of rain 40%. Sunday, mostly sunny with a chance of showers. A chance of thunderstorms in the afternoon. Highs in the upper 80s. Chance of rain 40%. Sunday night, a chance of thunderstorms until midnight. Partly cloudy with a chance of showers. Lows in the mid-60s. Chance of rain 50%. Monday, partly sunny with a chance of showers. Highs in the mid-80s. Chance of rain 50%. Again, the forecast for Galesburg and surrounding areas of central and northwest Illinois for the rest of tonight, mostly clear. Lows in the upper 40s. East winds 5 to 10 miles an hour, becoming southeast with gusts up to 25 miles.

then mostly cloudy with a chance of showers and thunderstorms in the afternoon. Warmer with highs in the lower 80s. South winds 15 to 20 miles an hour, becoming southwest in the afternoon. Gusts up to 35 miles an hour. Chance of rain 40%. Tuesday night, partly cloudy with a chance of showers and thunderstorms until midnight, then clear after midnight. Lows in the lower 50s. West winds 15 to 20 miles an hour with gusts up to 30 miles an hour. Chance of rain 40%. Wednesday, sunny, cooler with highs in the lower 70s. Northwest winds 15 to 20 miles an hour with gusts up to 35 miles an hour. Wednesday night, clear. Lows in the lower 40s. North winds 10 to 15 miles an hour with gusts up to 30 miles an hour, becoming northeast around 5 miles an hour after midnight. Thursday, sunny. Highs in the lower 70s. Thursday night and Friday, mostly cloudy. A chance of showers. Lows in the lower 50s. Highs in the lower 80s. Chance of rain 50%. Friday night, partly cloudy until midnight, then becoming mostly clear. A chance of showers and thunderstorms. Lows in the upper 50s. Chance of rain 40%. Saturday, sunny. Highs in the upper 80s. Saturday night, partly cloudy with a chance of showers. Lows in the lower 60s. Chance of rain 40%. Sunday, mostly sunny with a chance of showers. A chance of thunderstorms in the afternoon. Highs in the upper 80s. Chance of rain 40%. Sunday night, a chance of thunderstorms until midnight. Partly cloudy with a chance of showers. Lows in the mid-60s. Chance of rain 50%. Monday, partly sunny with a chance of showers. Highs in the mid-80s. Chance of rain 50%. Again, the forecast for Galesburg and surrounding areas of central and northwest Illinois for the rest of tonight, mostly clear. Lows in the upper 40s. East winds 5 to 10 miles an hour, becoming southeast with gusts up to 25 miles an hour after midnight. At 8 p.m. in Galesburg, skies were mostly cloudy. The temperature was 59 degrees, the dew point was 40, and the relative humidity was 48%. The wind was northeast at 3 miles an hour. The pressure was 30.15 inches and steady. Elsewhere around the area, it was clear, with a temperature of 69 at Quincy and 65 at Springfield. At Peoria, it was partly cloudy, with a temperature of 62. It was mostly cloudy, with a temperature of 59 at Moline, 65 at Burlington, and 66 at Macomb. And once again at 8 p.m. in Galesburg, under mostly cloudy skies, the temperature was 59. Looking elsewhere around the Midwest at 8 p.m., Chicago was mostly cloudy, and 46. Indianapolis was partly cloudy, and 61. St. Louis was partly cloudy, and 73. Kansas City was mostly cloudy, and 66. Des Moines was cloudy, and 72. Milwaukee was mostly cloudy, and 40. The time is currently 8:48 p.m. Central Daylight Time. 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Now for the official National Weather Service forecast for Galesburg and surrounding areas of central and northwest Illinois. Rest of tonight, mostly clear. Lows in the upper 40s. East winds 5 to 10 miles an hour, becoming southeast with gusts up to 25 miles an hour after midnight. Tuesday, mostly sunny in the morning, then mostly cloudy with a chance of showers and thunderstorms in the afternoon. Warmer with highs in the lower 80s. South winds 15 to 20 miles an hour, becoming southwest in the afternoon. Gusts up to 35 miles an hour. Chance of rain 40%. Tuesday night, partly cloudy with a chance of showers and thunderstorms until midnight, then clear after midnight. Lows in the lower 50s. West winds 15 to 20 miles an hour with gusts up to 30 miles an hour. Chance of rain 40%. Wednesday, sunny, cooler with highs in the lower 70s. Northwest winds 15 to 20 miles an hour with gusts up to 35 miles an hour. Wednesday night, clear. Lows in the lower 40s.
North winds 10 to 15 miles an hour with gusts up to 30 miles an hour, becoming northeast around 5 miles an hour after midnight. Thursday, sunny. Highs in the lower 70s. Thursday night and Friday, mostly cloudy. A chance of showers. Lows in the lower 50s. Highs in the lower 80s. Chance of rain 50%. Friday night, partly cloudy until midnight, then becoming mostly clear. A chance of showers and thunderstorms. Lows in the upper 50s. Chance of rain 40%. Saturday, sunny. Highs in the upper 80s. Saturday night, partly cloudy with a chance of showers. Lows in the lower 60s. Chance of rain 40%. Sunday, mostly sunny with a chance of showers. A chance of thunderstorms in the afternoon. Highs in the upper 80s. Chance of rain 40%. Sunday night, a chance of thunderstorms until midnight. Partly cloudy with a chance of showers. Lows in the mid-60s. Chance of rain 50%. Monday, partly sunny with a chance of showers. Highs in the mid-80s. Chance of rain 50%. Again, the forecast for Galesburg and surrounding areas of central and northwest Illinois for the rest of tonight, mostly clear. Lows in the upper 40s. East winds 5 to 10 miles an hour, becoming southeast with gusts up to 25 miles an hour after midnight. At 8 p.m. in Galesburg, skies were mostly cloudy. The temperature was 59 degrees, the dew point was 40, and the relative humidity was 48%. The wind was northeast at 3 miles an hour. The pressure was 30.15 inches and steady. Elsewhere around the area, it was clear, with a temperature of 69 at Quincy and 65 at Springfield. At Peoria, it was partly cloudy, with a temperature of 62. It was mostly cloudy, with a temperature of 59 at Moline, 65 at Burlington, and 66 at Macomb. And once again at 8 p.m. in Galesburg, under mostly cloudy skies, the temperature was 59. Looking elsewhere around the Midwest at 8 p.m., Chicago was mostly cloudy, and 46. Indianapolis was partly cloudy, and 61. St. Louis was partly cloudy, and 73. Kansas City was mostly cloudy, and 66. Des Moines was cloudy, and 72. Milwaukee was mostly cloudy, and 40. The time is currently 8:52 p.m. Central Daylight Time. 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Now for the official National Weather Service forecast for Galesburg and surrounding areas of central and northwest Illinois. Rest of tonight, mostly clear. Lows in the upper 40s. East winds 5 to 10 miles an hour, becoming southeast with gusts up to 25 miles an hour after midnight. Tuesday, mostly sunny in the morning, then mostly cloudy with a chance of showers and thunderstorms in the afternoon. Warmer with highs in the lower 80s. South winds 15 to 20 miles an hour, becoming southwest in the afternoon. Gusts up to 35 miles an hour. Chance of rain 40%. Tuesday night, partly cloudy with a chance of showers and thunderstorms until midnight, then clear after midnight. Lows in the lower 50s. West winds 15 to 20 miles an hour with gusts up to 30 miles an hour. Chance of rain 40%. Wednesday, sunny, cooler with highs in the lower 70s. Northwest winds 15 to 20 miles an hour with gusts up to 35 miles an hour. Wednesday night, clear. Lows in the lower 40s. North winds 10 to 15 miles an hour with gusts up to 30 miles an hour, becoming northeast around 5 miles an hour after midnight. Thursday, sunny. Highs in the lower 70s. Thursday night and Friday, mostly cloudy. A chance of showers. Lows in the lower 50s. Highs in the lower 80s. Chance of rain 50%. Friday night, partly cloudy until midnight, then becoming mostly clear. A chance of showers and thunderstorms. Lows in the upper 50s. Chance of rain 40%. Saturday, sunny. Highs in the upper 80s. Saturday night, partly cloudy with a chance of showers. Lows in the lower 60s. Chance of rain 40%. Sunday, mostly sunny with a chance of showers.
a chance of thunderstorms in the afternoon.

Highs in the upper 80s. Chance of rain 40%. Sunday night, a chance of thunderstorms until midnight. Partly cloudy with a chance of showers. Lows in the mid-60s. Chance of rain 50%. Monday, partly sunny with a chance of showers. Highs in the mid-80s. Chance of rain 50%. Again, the forecast for Galesburg and surrounding areas of central and northwest Illinois for the rest of tonight, mostly clear. Lows in the upper 40s. East winds 5 to 10 miles an hour, becoming southeast with gusts up to 25 miles an hour after midnight. At 8 p.m. in Galesburg, skies were mostly cloudy. The temperature was 59 degrees, the dew point was 40, and the relative humidity was 48%. The wind was northeast at 3 miles an hour. The pressure was 30.15 inches and steady. Elsewhere around the area, it was clear, with a temperature of 69 at Quincy and 65 at Springfield. At Peoria, it was partly cloudy, with a temperature of 62. It was mostly cloudy, with a temperature of 59 at Moline, 65 at Burlington, and 66 at Macomb. And once again at 8 p.m. in Galesburg, under mostly cloudy skies, the temperature was 59. Looking elsewhere around the Midwest at 8 p.m., Chicago was mostly cloudy, and 46. Indianapolis was partly cloudy, and 61. St. Louis was partly cloudy, and 73. Kansas City was mostly cloudy, and 66. Des Moines was cloudy, and 72. Milwaukee was mostly cloudy, and 40. The time is currently 8:57 p.m. Central Daylight Time. 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Now for the official National Weather Service forecast for Galesburg and surrounding areas of central and northwest Illinois. Rest of tonight, mostly clear. Lows in the upper 40s. East winds 5 to 10 miles an hour, becoming southeast with gusts up to 25 miles an hour after midnight. Tuesday, mostly sunny in the morning, then mostly cloudy with a chance of showers and thunderstorms in the afternoon. Warmer with highs in the lower 80s. South winds 15 to 20 miles an hour, becoming southwest in the afternoon. Gusts up to 35 miles an hour. Chance of rain 40%. Tuesday night, partly cloudy with a chance of showers and thunderstorms until midnight, then clear after midnight. Lows in the lower 50s. West winds 15 to 20 miles an hour with gusts up to 30 miles an hour. Chance of rain 40%. Wednesday, sunny, cooler with highs in the lower 70s. Northwest winds 15 to 20 miles an hour with gusts up to 35 miles an hour. Wednesday night, clear. Lows in the lower 40s. North winds 10 to 15 miles an hour with gusts up to 30 miles an hour, becoming northeast around 5 miles an hour after midnight. Thursday, sunny. Highs in the lower 70s. Thursday night and Friday, mostly cloudy. A chance of showers. Lows in the lower 50s. Highs in the lower 80s. Chance of rain 50%. Friday night, partly cloudy until midnight, then becoming mostly clear. A chance of showers and thunderstorms. Lows in the upper 50s. Chance of rain 40%. Saturday, sunny. Highs in the upper 80s. Saturday night, partly cloudy with a chance of showers. Lows in the lower 60s. Chance of rain 40%. Sunday, mostly sunny with a chance of showers. A chance of thunderstorms in the afternoon. Highs in the upper 80s. Chance of rain 40%. Sunday night, a chance of thunderstorms until midnight. Partly cloudy with a chance of showers. Lows in the mid-60s. Chance of rain 50%. Monday, partly sunny with a chance of showers. Highs in the mid-80s. Chance of rain 50%. Again, the forecast for Galesburg and surrounding areas of central and northwest Illinois for the rest of tonight, mostly clear. Lows in the upper 40s. East winds 5 to 10 miles an hour, becoming southeast with gusts up to 25 miles an hour after midnight. The time is currently 9 p.m. Central Daylight Time. 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

Now for the official National Weather Service forecast for Galesburg and surrounding areas of central and northwest Illinois. Rest of tonight, mostly clear. Lows in the upper 40s. East winds 5 to 10 miles an hour, becoming southeast with gusts up to 25 miles an hour after midnight. Tuesday, mostly sunny in the morning, then mostly cloudy with a chance of showers and thunderstorms in the afternoon. Warmer with highs in the lower 80s. South winds 15 to 20 miles an hour, becoming southwest in the afternoon. Gusts up to 35 miles an hour. Chance of rain 40%. Tuesday night, partly cloudy with a chance of showers and thunderstorms until midnight, then clear after midnight. Lows in the lower 50s. West winds 15 to 20 miles an hour with gusts up to 30 miles an hour. Chance of rain 40%. Wednesday, sunny, cooler with highs in the lower 70s. Northwest winds 15 to 20 miles an hour with gusts up to 35 miles an hour. Wednesday night, clear. Lows in the lower 40s. North winds 10 to 15 miles an hour with gusts up to 30 miles an hour, becoming northeast around 5 miles an hour after midnight. Thursday, sunny. Highs in the lower 70s. Thursday night and Friday, mostly cloudy. A chance of showers. Lows in the lower 50s. Highs in the lower 80s. Chance of rain 50%. Friday night, partly cloudy until midnight, then becoming mostly clear. A chance of showers and thunderstorms. Lows in the upper 50s. Chance of rain 40%. Saturday, sunny. Highs in the upper 80s. Saturday night, partly cloudy with a chance of showers. Lows in the lower 60s. Chance of rain 40%. Sunday, mostly sunny with a chance of showers. A chance of thunderstorms in the afternoon. Highs in the upper 80s. Chance of rain 40%. Sunday night, a chance of thunderstorms until midnight. Partly cloudy with a chance of showers. Lows in the mid-60s. Chance of rain 50%. Monday, partly sunny with a chance of showers. Highs in the mid-80s. Chance of rain 50%. Again, the forecast for Galesburg and surrounding areas of central and northwest Illinois for the rest of tonight, mostly clear. Lows in the upper 40s. East winds 5 to 10 miles an hour, becoming southeast with gusts up to 25 miles an hour after midnight. The time is currently 9:02 p.m. Central Daylight Time. 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Now for the official National Weather Service forecast for Galesburg and surrounding areas of central and northwest Illinois. Rest of tonight, mostly clear. Lows in the upper 40s. East winds 5 to 10 miles an hour, becoming southeast with gusts up to 25 miles an hour after midnight. Tuesday, mostly sunny in the morning, then mostly cloudy with a chance of showers and thunderstorms in the afternoon. Warmer with highs in the lower 80s. South winds 15 to 20 miles an hour, becoming southwest in the afternoon. Gusts up to 35 miles an hour. Chance of rain 40%. Tuesday night, partly cloudy with a chance of showers and thunderstorms until midnight, then clear after midnight. Lows in the lower 50s. West winds 15 to 20 miles an hour with gusts up to 30 miles an hour. Chance of rain 40%. Wednesday, sunny, cooler with highs in the lower 70s. Northwest winds 15 to 20 miles an hour with gusts up to 35 miles an hour. Wednesday night, clear. Lows in the lower 40s. North winds 10 to 15 miles an hour with gusts up to 30 miles an hour, becoming northeast around 5 miles an hour after midnight. Thursday, sunny. Highs in the lower 70s. Thursday night and Friday, mostly cloudy. A chance of showers. Lows in the lower 50s. Highs in the lower 80s. Chance of rain 50%. Friday night, partly cloudy until midnight, then becoming mostly clear. A chance of showers and thunderstorms. Lows in the upper 50s. Chance of rain 40%. Saturday, sunny. Highs in the upper 80s. Saturday night, partly cloudy with a chance of showers. Lows in the lower 60s. Chance of rain 40%.

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Now for the official National Weather Service forecast for Galesburg and surrounding areas of central and northwest Illinois. Rest of tonight, mostly clear. Lows in the upper 40s. East winds 5 to 10 miles an hour, becoming southeast with gusts up to 25 miles an hour after midnight. Tuesday, mostly sunny in the morning, then mostly cloudy with a chance of showers and thunderstorms in the afternoon. Warmer with highs in the lower 80s. South winds 15 to 20 miles an hour, becoming southwest in the afternoon. Gusts up to 35 miles an hour. Chance of rain 40%. Tuesday night, partly cloudy with a chance of showers and thunderstorms until midnight, then clear after midnight. Lows in the lower 50s. West winds 15 to 20 miles an hour with gusts up to 30 miles an hour. Chance of rain 40%. Wednesday, sunny, cooler with highs in the lower 70s. Northwest winds 15 to 20 miles an hour with gusts up to 35 miles an hour. Wednesday night, clear. Lows in the lower 40s. North winds 10 to 15 miles an hour with gusts up to 30 miles an hour, becoming northeast around 5 miles an hour after midnight. Thursday, sunny. Highs in the lower 70s. Thursday night and Friday, mostly cloudy. A chance of showers. Lows in the lower 50s. Highs in the lower 80s. Chance of rain 50%. Friday night, partly cloudy until midnight, then becoming mostly clear. A chance of showers and thunderstorms. Lows in the upper 50s. Chance of rain 40%. Saturday, sunny. Highs in the upper 80s. Saturday night, partly cloudy with a chance of showers. Lows in the lower 60s. Chance of rain 40%. Sunday, mostly sunny with a chance of showers. A chance of thunderstorms in the afternoon. Highs in the upper 80s. Chance of rain 40%. Sunday night, a chance of thunderstorms until midnight. Partly cloudy with a chance of showers. Lows in the mid-60s. Chance of rain 50%. Monday, partly sunny with a chance of showers. Highs in the mid-80s. Chance of rain 50%. Again, the forecast for Galesburg and surrounding areas of central and northwest Illinois for the rest of tonight, mostly clear. Lows in the upper 40s. East winds 5 to 10 miles an hour, becoming southeast with gusts up to 25 miles an hour after midnight. At 9 p.m. in Galesburg, skies were mostly cloudy. The temperature was 59 degrees, the dew point was 30, and the relative humidity was 33%. The wind was east at 6 miles an hour. The pressure was 30.15 inches and steady. Elsewhere around the area, at Springfield, it was clear, with a temperature of 60. It was partly cloudy, with a temperature of 59 at Peoria, 66 at Quincy, and 61 at Macomb. It was mostly cloudy, with a temperature of 54 at Moline, and 63 at Burlington. And once again at 9 p.m. in Galesburg, under mostly cloudy skies, the temperature was 59. Looking elsewhere around the Midwest at 9 p.m., Chicago was mostly cloudy, and 44. Indianapolis was partly cloudy, and 58. St. Louis was clear, and 67. Kansas City was mostly cloudy, and 61. Des Moines was mostly cloudy, and 69. Milwaukee was partly cloudy, and 40. The time is currently 9:10 p.m. Central Daylight Time. 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Now for the official National Weather Service forecast for Galesburg and surrounding areas of central and northwest Illinois. Rest of tonight, mostly clear. Lows in the upper 40s. East winds 5 to 10 miles an hour, becoming southeast with gusts up to 25 miles an hour after midnight. Tuesday, mostly sunny in the morning, then mostly cloudy with a chance of showers and thunderstorms in the afternoon. Warmer with highs in the lower 80s. South winds 15 to 20 miles an hour, becoming southwest in the afternoon. Gusts up to 35 miles an hour. Chance of rain 40%.

at Tuesday night, partly cloudy with a chance of showers and thunderstorms until midnight, then clear after midnight. Lows in the lower 50s. West winds 15 to 20 miles an hour with gusts up to 30 miles an hour. Chance of rain 40%. Wednesday, sunny, cooler with highs in the lower 70s. Northwest winds 15 to 20 miles an hour with gusts up to 35 miles an hour. Wednesday night, clear. Lows in the lower 40s. North winds 10 to 15 miles an hour with gusts up to 30 miles an hour, becoming northeast around 5 miles an hour after midnight. Thursday, sunny. Highs in the lower 70s. Thursday night and Friday, mostly cloudy. A chance of showers. Lows in the lower 50s. Highs in the lower 80s. Chance of rain 50%. Friday night, partly cloudy until midnight, then becoming mostly clear. A chance of showers and thunderstorms. Lows in the upper 50s. Chance of rain 40%. Saturday, sunny. Highs in the upper 80s. Saturday night, partly cloudy with a chance of showers. Lows in the lower 60s. Chance of rain 40%. Sunday, mostly sunny with a chance of showers. A chance of thunderstorms in the afternoon. Highs in the upper 80s. Chance of rain 40%. Sunday night, a chance of thunderstorms until midnight. Partly cloudy with a chance of showers. Lows in the mid-60s. Chance of rain 50%. Monday, partly sunny with a chance of showers. Highs in the mid-80s. Chance of rain 50%. Again, the forecast for Galesburg and surrounding areas of central and northwest Illinois for the rest of tonight, mostly clear. Lows in the upper 40s. East winds 5 to 10 miles an hour, becoming southeast with gusts up to 25 miles an hour after midnight. At 9 p.m. in Galesburg, skies were mostly cloudy. The temperature was 59 degrees, the dew point was 30, and the relative humidity was 33%. The wind was east at 6 miles an hour. The pressure was 30.15 inches and steady. Elsewhere around the area, at Springfield, it was clear, with a temperature of 60. It was partly cloudy, with a temperature of 59 at Peoria, 66 at Quincy, and 61 at Macomb. It was mostly cloudy, with a temperature of 54 at Moline, and 63 at Burlington. And once again at 9 p.m. in Galesburg, under mostly cloudy skies, the temperature was 59. Looking elsewhere around the Midwest at 9 p.m., Chicago was mostly cloudy, and 44. Indianapolis was partly cloudy, and 58. St. Louis was clear, and 67. Kansas City was mostly cloudy, and 61. Des Moines was mostly cloudy, and 69. Milwaukee was partly cloudy, and 40. 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Now for the official National Weather Service forecast for Galesburg and surrounding areas of central and northwest Illinois. Rest of tonight, mostly clear. Lows in the upper 40s. East winds 5 to 10 miles an hour, becoming southeast with gusts up to 25 miles an hour after midnight. Tuesday, mostly sunny in the morning, then mostly cloudy with a chance of showers and thunderstorms in the afternoon. Warmer with highs in the lower 80s. South winds 15 to 20 miles an hour, becoming southwest in the afternoon. Gusts up to 35 miles an hour. Chance of rain 40%. Tuesday night, partly cloudy with a chance of showers and thunderstorms until midnight, then clear after midnight. Lows in the lower 50s. West winds 15 to 20 miles an hour with gusts up to 30 miles an hour. Chance of rain 40%. Wednesday, sunny, cooler with highs in the lower 70s. Northwest winds 15 to 20 miles an hour.

or with gusts up to 35 miles an hour. Wednesday night, clear. Lows in the lower 40s. North winds 10 to 15 miles an hour with gusts up to 30 miles an hour, becoming northeast around 5 miles an hour after midnight. Thursday, sunny. Highs in the lower 70s. Thursday night and Friday, mostly cloudy. A chance of showers. Lows in the lower 50s. Highs in the lower 80s. Chance of rain 50%. Friday night, partly cloudy until midnight, then becoming mostly clear. A chance of showers and thunderstorms. Lows in the upper 50s. Chance of rain 40%. Saturday, sunny. Highs in the upper 80s. Saturday night, partly cloudy with a chance of showers. Lows in the lower 60s. Chance of rain 40%. Sunday, mostly sunny with a chance of showers. A chance of thunderstorms in the afternoon. Highs in the upper 80s. Chance of rain 40%. Sunday night, a chance of thunderstorms until midnight. Partly cloudy with a chance of showers. Lows in the mid-60s. Chance of rain 50%. Monday, partly sunny with a chance of showers. Highs in the mid-80s. Chance of rain 50%. Again, the forecast for Galesburg and surrounding areas of central and northwest Illinois for the rest of tonight, mostly clear. Lows in the upper 40s. East winds 5 to 10 miles an hour, becoming southeast with gusts up to 25 miles an hour after midnight. At 9 p.m. in Galesburg, skies were mostly cloudy. The temperature was 59 degrees, the dew point was 30, and the relative humidity was 33%. The wind was east at 6 miles an hour. The pressure was 30.15 inches and steady. Elsewhere around the area, at Springfield, it was clear, with a temperature of 60. At Quincy, it was partly cloudy, with a temperature of 66. It was mostly cloudy, with a temperature of 59 at Peoria, 54 at Moline, 63 at Burlington, and 61 at Macomb. And once again at 9 p.m. in Galesburg, under mostly cloudy skies, the temperature was 59. Looking elsewhere around the Midwest at 9 p.m., Chicago was mostly cloudy, and 44. Indianapolis was partly cloudy, and 58. St. Louis was clear, and 67. Kansas City was mostly cloudy, and 61. Des Moines was mostly cloudy, and 69. Milwaukee was partly cloudy, and 40. The time is currently 9:18 p.m. Central Daylight Time. 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Now for the official National Weather Service forecast for Galesburg and surrounding areas of central and northwest Illinois. Rest of tonight, mostly clear. Lows in the upper 40s. East winds 5 to 10 miles an hour, becoming southeast with gusts up to 25 miles an hour after midnight. Tuesday, mostly sunny in the morning, then mostly cloudy with a chance of showers and thunderstorms in the afternoon. Warmer with highs in the lower 80s. South winds 15 to 20 miles an hour, becoming southwest in the afternoon. Gusts up to 35 miles an hour. Chance of rain 40%. Tuesday night, partly cloudy with a chance of showers and thunderstorms until midnight, then clear after midnight. Lows in the lower 50s. West winds 15 to 20 miles an hour with gusts up to 30 miles an hour. Chance of rain 40%. Wednesday, sunny, cooler with highs in the lower 70s. Northwest winds 15 to 20 miles an hour with gusts up to 35 miles an hour. Wednesday night, clear. Lows in the lower 40s. North winds 10 to 15 miles an hour with gusts up to 30 miles an hour, becoming northeast around 5 miles an hour after midnight. Thursday, sunny. Highs in the lower 70s. Thursday night and Friday, mostly cloudy. A chance of showers. Lows in the lower 50s. Highs in the lower 80s. Chance of rain 50%. Friday night, partly cloudy until midnight, then becoming mostly clear. A chance of showers and thunderstorms. Lows in the upper 50s. Chance of rain 40%. Saturday, sunny. Highs in the upper 80s. Saturday night, partly cloudy with a chance of showers.

lows in the lower 60s. Chance of rain 40%. Sunday, mostly sunny with a chance of showers. A chance of thunderstorms in the afternoon. Highs in the upper 80s. Chance of rain 40%. Sunday night, a chance of thunderstorms until midnight. Partly cloudy with a chance of showers. Lows in the mid-60s. Chance of rain 50%. Monday, partly sunny with a chance of showers. Highs in the mid-80s. Chance of rain 50%. Again, the forecast for Galesburg and surrounding areas of central and northwest Illinois for the rest of tonight, mostly clear. Lows in the upper 40s. East winds 5 to 10 miles an hour, becoming southeast with gusts up to 25 miles an hour after midnight. At 9 p.m. in Galesburg, skies were mostly cloudy. The temperature was 59 degrees, the dew point was 30, and the relative humidity was 33%. The wind was east at 6 miles an hour. The pressure was 30.15 inches and steady. Elsewhere around the area, at Springfield, it was clear, with a temperature of 60. At Quincy, it was partly cloudy, with a temperature of 66. It was mostly cloudy, with a temperature of 59 at Peoria, 54 at Moline, 63 at Burlington, and 61 at Macomb. And once again at 9 p.m. in Galesburg, under mostly cloudy skies, the temperature was 59. Looking elsewhere around the Midwest at 9 p.m., Chicago was mostly cloudy, and 44. Indianapolis was partly cloudy, and 58. St. Louis was clear, and 67. Kansas City was mostly cloudy, and 61. Des Moines was mostly cloudy, and 69. Milwaukee was partly cloudy, and 40. The time is currently 9:22 p.m. Central Daylight Time. 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Now for the official National Weather Service forecast for Galesburg and surrounding areas of central and northwest Illinois. Rest of tonight, mostly clear. Lows in the upper 40s. East winds 5 to 10 miles an hour, becoming southeast with gusts up to 25 miles an hour after midnight. Tuesday, mostly sunny in the morning, then mostly cloudy with a chance of showers and thunderstorms in the afternoon. Warmer with highs in the lower 80s. South winds 15 to 20 miles an hour, becoming southwest in the afternoon. Gusts up to 35 miles an hour. Chance of rain 40%. Tuesday night, partly cloudy with a chance of showers and thunderstorms until midnight, then clear after midnight. Lows in the lower 50s. West winds 15 to 20 miles an hour with gusts up to 30 miles an hour. Chance of rain 40%. Wednesday, sunny, cooler with highs in the lower 70s. Northwest winds 15 to 20 miles an hour with gusts up to 35 miles an hour. Wednesday night, clear. Lows in the lower 40s. North winds 10 to 15 miles an hour with gusts up to 30 miles an hour, becoming northeast around 5 miles an hour after midnight. Thursday, sunny. Highs in the lower 70s. Thursday night and Friday, mostly cloudy. A chance of showers. Lows in the lower 50s. Highs in the lower 80s. Chance of rain 50%. Friday night, partly cloudy until midnight, then becoming mostly clear. A chance of showers and thunderstorms. Lows in the upper 50s. Chance of rain 40%. Saturday, sunny. Highs in the upper 80s. Saturday night, partly cloudy with a chance of showers. Lows in the lower 60s. Chance of rain 40%. Sunday, mostly sunny with a chance of showers. A chance of thunderstorms in the afternoon. Highs in the upper 80s. Chance of rain 40%. Sunday night, a chance of thunderstorms until midnight. Partly cloudy with a chance of showers. Lows in the mid-60s. Chance of rain 50%. Monday, partly sunny with a chance of showers. Highs in the mid-80s. Chance of rain 50%. Again, the forecast for Galesburg and surrounding areas of central and northwest Illinois for the rest of tonight, mostly clear. Lows in the upper 40s. East winds 5 to 10 miles an hour, becoming southeast with gusts up to 25 miles an hour after midnight.

9 p.m. in Galesburg, skies were mostly cloudy. The temperature was 59 degrees, the dew point was 30, and the relative humidity was 33%. The wind was east at 6 miles an hour. The pressure was 30.15 inches and steady. Elsewhere around the area, at Springfield, it was clear, with a temperature of 60. At Quincy, it was partly cloudy, with a temperature of 66. It was mostly cloudy, with a temperature of 59 at Peoria, 54 at Moline, 63 at Burlington, and 61 at Macomb. And once again at 9 p.m. in Galesburg, under mostly cloudy skies, the temperature was 59. Looking elsewhere around the Midwest at 9 p.m., Chicago was mostly cloudy, and 44. Indianapolis was partly cloudy, and 58. St. Louis was clear, and 67. Kansas City was mostly cloudy, and 61. Des Moines was mostly cloudy, and 69. Milwaukee was partly cloudy, and 40. The time is currently 9:27 p.m. Central Daylight Time. 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Now for the official National Weather Service forecast for Galesburg and surrounding areas of central and northwest Illinois. Rest of tonight, mostly clear. Lows in the upper 40s. East wind 5 to 10 miles an hour, becoming southeast with gusts up to 25 miles an hour after midnight. Tuesday, mostly sunny in the morning, then mostly cloudy with a chance of showers and thunderstorms in the afternoon. Warmer with highs in the lower 80s. South winds 15 to 20 miles an hour, becoming southwest in the afternoon. Gusts up to 35 miles an hour. Chance of rain 40%. Tuesday night, partly cloudy with a chance of showers and thunderstorms until midnight, then clear after midnight. Lows in the lower 50s. West winds 15 to 20 miles an hour with gusts up to 30 miles an hour. Chance of rain 40%. Wednesday, sunny, cooler with highs in the lower 70s. Northwest winds 15 to 20 miles an hour with gusts up to 35 miles an hour. Wednesday night, clear. Lows in the lower 40s. North winds 10 to 15 miles an hour with gusts up to 30 miles an hour, becoming northeast around 5 miles an hour after midnight. Thursday, sunny. Highs in the lower 70s. Thursday night and Friday, mostly cloudy. A chance of showers. Lows in the lower 50s. Highs in the lower 80s. Chance of rain 50%. Friday night, partly cloudy until midnight, then becoming mostly clear. A chance of showers and thunderstorms. Lows in the upper 50s. Chance of rain 40%. Saturday, sunny. Highs in the upper 80s. Saturday night, partly cloudy with a chance of showers. Lows in the lower 60s. Chance of rain 40%. Sunday, mostly sunny with a chance of showers. A chance of thunderstorms in the afternoon. Highs in the upper 80s. Chance of rain 40%. Sunday night, a chance of thunderstorms until midnight. Partly cloudy with a chance of showers. Lows in the mid-60s. Chance of rain 50%. Monday, partly sunny with a chance of showers. Highs in the mid-80s. Chance of rain 50%. Again, the forecast for Galesburg and surrounding areas of central and northwest Illinois for the rest of tonight, mostly clear. Lows in the upper 40s. East winds 5 to 10 miles an hour, becoming southeast with gusts up to 25 miles an hour after midnight. At 9 p.m. in Galesburg, skies were mostly cloudy. The temperature was 59 degrees, the dew point was 30, and the relative humidity was 33%. The wind was east at 6 miles an hour. The pressure was 30.15 inches and steady. Elsewhere around the area, at Springfield, it was clear, with a temperature of 60. At Quincy, it was partly cloudy, with a temperature of 66. It was mostly cloudy, with a temperature of 59 at Peoria, 54 at Moline, 63 at Burlington, and 61 at Macomb. And once again at 9 p.m. in Galesburg, under mostly cloudy skies, the temperature was 59. Looking elsewhere around the Midwest at 9 p.m., Chicago was mostly cloudy, and 44. Indianapolis was partly cloudy.

58. St. Louis was clear, and 67. Kansas City was mostly cloudy, and 61. Des Moines was mostly cloudy, and 69. Milwaukee was partly cloudy, and 40. The time is currently 9:31 p.m. Central Daylight Time. 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Now for the official National Weather Service forecast for Galesburg and surrounding areas of central and northwest Illinois. Rest of tonight, mostly clear. Lows in the upper 40s. East winds 5 to 10 miles an hour, becoming southeast with gusts up to 25 miles an hour after midnight. Tuesday, mostly sunny in the morning, then mostly cloudy with a chance of showers and thunderstorms in the afternoon. Warmer with highs in the lower 80s. South winds 15 to 20 miles an hour, becoming southwest in the afternoon. Gusts up to 35 miles an hour. Chance of rain 40%. Tuesday night, partly cloudy with a chance of showers and thunderstorms until midnight, then clear after midnight. Lows in the lower 50s. West winds 15 to 20 miles an hour with gusts up to 30 miles an hour. Chance of rain 40%. Wednesday, sunny, cooler with highs in the lower 70s. Northwest winds 15 to 20 miles an hour with gusts up to 35 miles an hour. Wednesday night, clear. Lows in the lower 40s. North winds 10 to 15 miles an hour with gusts up to 30 miles an hour, becoming northeast around 5 miles an hour after midnight. Thursday, sunny. Highs in the lower 70s. Thursday night and Friday, mostly cloudy. A chance of showers. Lows in the lower 50s. Highs in the lower 80s. Chance of rain 50%. Friday night, partly cloudy until midnight, then becoming mostly clear. A chance of showers and thunderstorms. Lows in the upper 50s. Chance of rain 40%. Friday night, partly cloudy until midnight, then becoming mostly clear. A chance of showers and thunderstorms. Lows in the upper 50s. Chance of rain 40%. Saturday, sunny. Highs in the upper 80s. Saturday night, partly cloudy with a chance of showers. Lows in the lower 60s. Chance of rain 40%. Sunday, mostly sunny with a chance of showers. A chance of thunderstorms in the afternoon. Highs in the upper 80s. Chance of rain 40%. Sunday night, a chance of thunderstorms until midnight. Partly cloudy with a chance of showers. Lows in the mid-60s. Chance of rain 50%. Monday, partly sunny with a chance of showers. Highs in the mid-80s. Chance of rain 50%. Again, the forecast for Galesburg and surrounding areas of central and northwest Illinois for the rest of tonight, mostly clear. Lows in the upper 40s. East winds 5 to 10 miles an hour, becoming southeast with gusts up to 25 miles an hour after midnight. At 9 p.m. in Galesburg, skies were mostly cloudy. The temperature was 59 degrees, the dew point was 30, and the relative humidity was 33%. The wind was east at 6 miles an hour. The pressure was 30.15 inches and steady. Elsewhere around the area, at Springfield, it was clear, with a temperature of 60. At Quincy, it was partly cloudy, with a temperature of 66. It was mostly cloudy, with a temperature of 59 at Peoria, 54 at Moline, 63 at Burlington, and 61 at Macomb. And once again at 9 p.m. in Galesburg, under mostly cloudy skies, the temperature was 59. Looking elsewhere around the Midwest at 9 p.m., Chicago was mostly cloudy, and 44. Indianapolis was partly cloudy, and 58. St. Louis was clear, and 67. Kansas City was mostly cloudy, and 61. Des Moines was mostly cloudy, and 69. Milwaukee was partly cloudy, and 40. The time is currently 9:35 p.m. Central Daylight Time. 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Now for the official National Weather Service forecast for Galesburg and surrounding areas of central and northwest Illinois. Rest of tonight, mostly clear. Lows in the upper 40s.

east winds 5 to 10 miles an hour, becoming southeast with gusts up to 25 miles an hour after midnight. Tuesday, mostly sunny in the morning, then mostly cloudy with a chance of showers and thunderstorms in the afternoon. Warmer with highs in the lower 80s. South winds 15 to 20 miles an hour, becoming southwest in the afternoon. Gusts up to 35 miles an hour. Chance of rain 40%. Tuesday night, partly cloudy with a chance of showers and thunderstorms until midnight, then clear after midnight. Lows in the lower 50s. West winds 15 to 20 miles an hour with gusts up to 30 miles an hour. Chance of rain 40%. Wednesday, sunny, cooler with highs in the lower 70s. Northwest winds 15 to 20 miles an hour with gusts up to 35 miles an hour. Wednesday night, clear. Lows in the lower 40s. North winds 10 to 15 miles an hour with gusts up to 30 miles an hour, becoming northeast around 5 miles an hour after midnight. Thursday, sunny. Highs in the lower 70s. Thursday night and Friday, mostly cloudy. A chance of showers. Lows in the lower 50s. Highs in the lower 80s. Chance of rain 50%. Friday night, partly cloudy until midnight, then becoming mostly clear. A chance of showers and thunderstorms. Lows in the upper 50s. Chance of rain 40%. Saturday, sunny. Highs in the upper 80s. Saturday night, partly cloudy with a chance of showers. Lows in the lower 60s. Chance of rain 40%. Sunday, mostly sunny with a chance of showers. A chance of thunderstorms in the afternoon. Highs in the upper 80s. Chance of rain 40%. Sunday night, a chance of thunderstorms until midnight. Partly cloudy with a chance of showers. Lows in the mid-60s. Chance of rain 50%. Monday, partly sunny with a chance of showers. Highs in the mid-80s. Chance of rain 50%. Again, the forecast for Galesburg and surrounding areas of central and northwest Illinois for the rest of tonight, mostly clear. Lows in the upper 40s. East winds 5 to 10 miles an hour, becoming southeast with gusts up to 25 miles an hour after midnight. At 9 p.m. in Galesburg, skies were mostly cloudy. The temperature was 59 degrees, the dew point was 30, and the relative humidity was 33%. The wind was east at 6 miles an hour. The pressure was 30.15 inches and steady. Elsewhere around the area, at Springfield, it was clear, with a temperature of 60. At Quincy, it was partly cloudy, with a temperature of 66. It was mostly cloudy, with a temperature of 59 at Peoria, 54 at Moline, 63 at Burlington, and 61 at Macomb. And once again at 9 p.m. in Galesburg, under mostly cloudy skies, the temperature was 59. Looking elsewhere around the Midwest at 9 p.m., Chicago was mostly cloudy, and 44. Indianapolis was partly cloudy, and 58. St. Louis was clear, and 67. Kansas City was mostly cloudy, and 61. Des Moines was mostly cloudy, and 69. Milwaukee was partly cloudy, and 40. The time is currently 9:39 p.m. Central Daylight Time. 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Now for the official National Weather Service forecast for Galesburg and surrounding areas of central and northwest Illinois. Rest of tonight, mostly clear. Lows in the upper 40s. East winds 5 to 10 miles an hour, becoming southeast with gusts up to 25 miles an hour after midnight. Tuesday, mostly sunny in the morning, then mostly cloudy with a chance of showers and thunderstorms in the afternoon. Warmer with highs in the lower 80s. South winds 15 to 20 miles an hour, becoming southwest in the afternoon. Gusts up to 35 miles an hour. Chance of rain 40%. Tuesday night, partly cloudy with a chance of showers and thunderstorms until midnight, then clear after midnight. Lows in the lower 50s. West winds 15 to 20 miles an hour with gusts up to 30 miles an hour. Chance of rain 40%. Wednesday, sunny, cooler with highs in the lower 70s.
Northwest winds 15 to 20 miles an hour with gusts up to 35 miles an hour. Wednesday night, clear. Lows in the lower 40s. North winds 10 to 15 miles an hour with gusts up to 30 miles an hour, becoming northeast around 5 miles an hour after midnight. Thursday, sunny. Highs in the lower 70s. Thursday night and Friday, mostly cloudy. A chance of showers. Lows in the lower 50s. Highs in the lower 80s. Chance of rain 50%. Friday night, partly cloudy until midnight, then becoming mostly clear. A chance of showers and thunderstorms. Lows in the upper 50s. Chance of rain 40%. Saturday, sunny. Highs in the upper 80s. Saturday night, partly cloudy with a chance of showers. Lows in the lower 60s. Chance of rain 40%. Sunday, mostly sunny with a chance of showers. A chance of thunderstorms in the afternoon. Highs in the upper 80s. Chance of rain 40%. Sunday night, a chance of thunderstorms until midnight. Partly cloudy with a chance of showers. Lows in the mid-60s. Chance of rain 50%. Monday, partly sunny with a chance of showers. Highs in the mid-80s. Chance of rain 50%. Again, the forecast for Galesburg and surrounding areas of central and northwest Illinois for the rest of tonight, mostly clear. Lows in the upper 40s. East winds 5 to 10 miles an hour, becoming southeast with gusts up to 25 miles an hour after midnight. Now for the official National Weather Service forecast for Galesburg and surrounding areas of central and northwest Illinois. Rest of tonight, mostly clear. Lows in the upper 40s. Southeast winds 5 to 10 miles an hour. Gusts up to 25 miles an hour after midnight. Tuesday, mostly sunny in the morning, then mostly cloudy with a chance of showers and thunderstorms in the afternoon. Warmer with highs in the lower 80s. South winds 15 to 20 miles an hour, becoming southwest in the afternoon. Gusts up to 35 miles an hour. Chance of rain 40%. Tuesday night, partly cloudy with a chance of showers and thunderstorms until midnight, then clear after midnight. Lows in the lower 50s. West winds 15 to 20 miles an hour with gusts up to 30 miles an hour. Chance of rain 40%. Wednesday, sunny, cooler with highs in the lower 70s. Northwest winds 15 to 20 miles an hour with gusts up to 35 miles an hour. Wednesday night, clear. Lows in the lower 40s. North winds 10 to 15 miles an hour with gusts up to 30 miles an hour, becoming northeast around 5 miles an hour after midnight. Thursday, sunny. Highs in the lower 70s. Thursday night and Friday, mostly cloudy. A chance of showers. Lows in the lower 50s. Highs in the lower 80s. Chance of rain 50%. Friday night, partly cloudy until midnight, then becoming mostly clear. A chance of showers and thunderstorms. Lows in the upper 50s. Chance of rain 40%. Saturday, sunny. Highs in the upper 80s. Saturday night, partly cloudy with a chance of showers. Lows in the lower 60s. Chance of rain 40%. Sunday, mostly sunny with a chance of showers. A chance of thunderstorms in the afternoon. Highs in the upper 80s. Chance of rain 40%. Sunday night, a chance of thunderstorms until midnight. Partly cloudy with a chance of showers. Lows in the mid-60s. Chance of rain 50%. Monday, partly sunny with a chance of showers. Highs in the mid-80s. Chance of rain 50%. Again, the forecast for Galesburg and surrounding areas of central and northwest Illinois for the rest of tonight, mostly clear. Lows in the upper 40s. Southeast winds 5 to 10 miles an hour. Gusts up to 25 miles an hour after midnight. At 9 p.m. in Galesburg, skies were mostly cloudy. The temperature was 59 degrees, the dew point was 30, and the relative humidity was 33%. The wind was east at 6 miles an hour. The pressure was 30.15 inches and steady. Elsewhere around the area, at Springfield, it was clear, with a temperature of 60.
At Quincy, it was partly cloudy, with a temperature of 66. It was mostly cloudy.

with a temperature of 59 at Peoria, 54 at Moline, 63 at Burlington, and 61 at Macomb. And once again at 9 p.m. in Galesburg, under mostly cloudy skies, the temperature was 59. Looking elsewhere around the Midwest at 9 p.m., Chicago was mostly cloudy and 44. Indianapolis was partly cloudy and 58. St. Louis was clear and 67. Kansas City was mostly cloudy and 61. Des Moines was mostly cloudy and 69. Milwaukee was partly cloudy and 40. The time is currently 9:46 p.m. Central Daylight Time. 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Now for the official National Weather Service forecast for Galesburg and surrounding areas of central and northwest Illinois. Rest of tonight, mostly clear. Lows in the upper 40s. Southeast winds 5 to 10 miles an hour. Gusts up to 25 miles an hour after midnight. Tuesday, mostly sunny in the morning, then mostly cloudy with a chance of showers and thunderstorms in the afternoon. Warmer with highs in the lower 80s. South winds 15 to 20 miles an hour, becoming southwest in the afternoon. Gusts up to 35 miles an hour. Chance of rain 40%. Tuesday night, partly cloudy with a chance of showers and thunderstorms until midnight, then clear after midnight. Lows in the lower 50s. West winds 15 to 20 miles an hour with gusts up to 30 miles an hour. Chance of rain 40%. Wednesday, sunny, cooler with highs in the lower 70s. Northwest winds 15 to 20 miles an hour with gusts up to 35 miles an hour. Wednesday night, clear. Lows in the lower 40s. North winds 10 to 15 miles an hour with gusts up to 30 miles an hour, becoming northeast around 5 miles an hour after midnight. Thursday, sunny. Highs in the lower 70s. Thursday night and Friday, mostly cloudy. A chance of showers. Lows in the lower 50s. Highs in the lower 80s. Chance of rain 50%. Friday night, partly cloudy until midnight, then becoming mostly clear. A chance of showers and thunderstorms. Lows in the upper 50s. Chance of rain 40%. Saturday, sunny. Highs in the upper 80s. Saturday night, partly cloudy with a chance of showers. Lows in the lower 60s. Chance of rain 40%. Sunday, mostly sunny with a chance of showers. A chance of thunderstorms in the afternoon. Highs in the upper 80s. Chance of rain 40%. Sunday night, a chance of thunderstorms until midnight. Partly cloudy with a chance of showers. Lows in the mid-60s. Chance of rain 50%. Monday, partly sunny with a chance of showers. Highs in the mid-80s. Chance of rain 50%. Again, the forecast for Galesburg and surrounding areas of central and northwest Illinois for the rest of tonight, mostly clear. Lows in the upper 40s. Southeast winds 5 to 10 miles an hour. Gusts up to 25 miles an hour after midnight. At 9 p.m. in Galesburg, skies were mostly cloudy. The temperature was 59 degrees, the dew point was 30, and the relative humidity was 33%. The wind was east at 6 miles an hour. The pressure was 30.15 inches and steady. Elsewhere around the area, at Springfield, it was clear, with a temperature of 60. At Quincy, it was partly cloudy, with a temperature of 66. It was mostly cloudy, with a temperature of 59 at Peoria, 54 at Moline, 63 at Burlington, and 61 at Macomb. And once again at 9 p.m. in Galesburg, under mostly cloudy skies, the temperature was 59. Looking elsewhere around the Midwest at 9 p.m., Chicago was mostly cloudy and 44. Indianapolis was partly cloudy and 58. St. Louis was clear and 67. Kansas City was mostly cloudy and 61. Des Moines was mostly cloudy and 69. Milwaukee was partly cloudy and 40. The time is currently 9:50 p.m. Central Daylight Time. 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

Saturday, sunny. Highs in the upper 80s. Saturday night, partly cloudy with a chance of showers. Lows in the lower 60s. Chance of rain 40%. Sunday, mostly sunny with a chance of showers. A chance of thunderstorms in the afternoon. Highs in the upper 80s. Chance of rain 40%. Sunday night, a chance of thunderstorms until midnight. Partly cloudy with a chance of showers. Lows in the mid-60s. Chance of rain 50%. Monday, partly sunny with a chance of showers. Highs in the mid-80s. Chance of rain 50%. Again, the forecast for Galesburg and surrounding areas of central and northwest Illinois for the rest of tonight, mostly clear. Lows in the upper 40s. Southeast winds 5 to 10 miles an hour. Gusts up to 25 miles an hour after midnight. The time is currently 10:01 p.m. Central Daylight Time. 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Now for the official National Weather Service forecast for Galesburg and surrounding areas of central and northwest Illinois. Rest of tonight, mostly clear. Lows in the upper 40s. Southeast winds 5 to 10 miles an hour. Gusts up to 25 miles an hour after midnight. Tuesday, mostly sunny in the morning, then mostly cloudy with a chance of showers and thunderstorms in the afternoon. Warmer with highs in the lower 80s. South winds 15 to 20 miles an hour, becoming southwest in the afternoon. Gusts up to 35 miles an hour. Chance of rain 40%. Tuesday night, partly cloudy with a chance of showers and thunderstorms until midnight, then clear after midnight. Lows in the lower 50s. West winds 15 to 20 miles an hour with gusts up to 30 miles an hour. Chance of rain 40%. Wednesday, sunny, cooler with highs in the lower 70s. Northwest winds 15 to 20 miles an hour with gusts up to 35 miles an hour. Wednesday night, clear. Lows in the lower 40s. North winds 10 to 15 miles an hour with gusts up to 30 miles an hour, becoming northeast around 5 miles an hour after midnight. Thursday, sunny. Highs in the lower 70s. Thursday night and Friday, mostly cloudy. A chance of showers. Lows in the lower 50s. Highs in the lower 80s. Chance of rain 50%. Friday night, partly cloudy until midnight, then becoming mostly clear. A chance of showers and thunderstorms. Lows in the upper 50s. Chance of rain 40%. Saturday, sunny. Highs in the upper 80s. Saturday night, partly cloudy with a chance of showers. Lows in the lower 60s. Chance of rain 40%. Sunday, mostly sunny with a chance of showers. A chance of thunderstorms in the afternoon. Highs in the upper 80s. Chance of rain 40%. Sunday night, a chance of thunderstorms until midnight. Partly cloudy with a chance of showers. Lows in the mid-60s. Chance of rain 50%. Monday, partly sunny with a chance of showers. Highs in the mid-80s. Chance of rain 50%. Again, the forecast for Galesburg and surrounding areas of central and northwest Illinois for the rest of tonight, mostly clear. Lows in the upper 40s. Southeast winds 5 to 10 miles an hour. Gusts up to 25 miles an hour after midnight. The time is currently 10:04 p.m. Central Daylight Time. 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Now for the official National Weather Service forecast for Galesburg and surrounding areas of central and northwest Illinois. Rest of tonight, mostly clear. Lows in the upper 40s. Southeast winds 5 to 10 miles an hour. Gusts up to 25 miles an hour after midnight. Tuesday, mostly sunny in the morning, then mostly cloudy with a chance of showers and thunderstorms in the afternoon. Warmer with highs in the lower 80s. South winds 15 to 20 miles an hour, becoming southwest in the afternoon. Gusts up to 35 miles an hour. Chance of rain 40%. Tuesday night, partly cloudy with a chance of showers and thunderstorms until midnight, then clear after midnight. Lows in the lower 50s. West winds

cloudy until midnight, then becoming mostly clear. A chance of showers and thunderstorms. Lows in the upper 50s. Chance of rain 40%. Saturday, sunny. Highs in the upper 80s. Saturday night, partly cloudy with a chance of showers. Lows in the lower 60s. Chance of rain 40%. Sunday, mostly sunny with a chance of showers. A chance of thunderstorms in the afternoon. Highs in the upper 80s. Chance of rain 40%. Sunday night, a chance of thunderstorms until midnight. Partly cloudy with a chance of showers. Lows in the mid-60s. Chance of rain 50%. Monday, partly sunny with a chance of showers. Highs in the mid-80s. Chance of rain 50%. Again, the forecast for Galesburg and surrounding areas of central and northwest Illinois for the rest of tonight, mostly clear. Lows in the upper 40s. Southeast winds 5 to 10 miles an hour. Gusts up to 25 miles an hour after midnight. At 10 p.m. in Galesburg, skies were mostly cloudy. The temperature was 59 degrees, the dew point was 27, and the relative humidity was 29%. The wind was east at 5 miles an hour. The pressure was 30.16 inches and rising. Elsewhere around the area, skies ranged from partly cloudy to mostly cloudy. It was 57 at Peoria, 54 at Moline, and 63 at Burlington. Quincy reported 63, Macomb reported 58, and Springfield reported 57. And once again at 10 p.m. in Galesburg, under mostly cloudy skies, the temperature was 59. Looking elsewhere around the Midwest at 10 p.m., Chicago was mostly cloudy, and 44. Indianapolis was partly cloudy, and 56. St. Louis was partly cloudy, and 66. Kansas City was partly cloudy, and 60. Des Moines was mostly cloudy, and 68. Milwaukee was partly cloudy, and 40. The time is currently 10:08 p.m. Central Daylight Time. 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Now for the official National Weather Service forecast for Galesburg and surrounding areas of central and northwest Illinois. Rest of tonight, mostly clear. Lows in the upper 40s. Southeast winds 5 to 10 miles an hour. Gusts up to 25 miles an hour after midnight. Tuesday, mostly sunny in the morning, then mostly cloudy with a chance of showers and thunderstorms in the afternoon. Warmer with highs in the lower 80s. South winds 15 to 20 miles an hour, becoming southwest in the afternoon. Gusts up to 35 miles an hour. Chance of rain 40%. Tuesday night, partly cloudy with a chance of showers and thunderstorms until midnight, then clear after midnight. Lows in the lower 50s. West winds 15 to 20 miles an hour with gusts up to 30 miles an hour. Chance of rain 40%. Wednesday, sunny, cooler with highs in the lower 70s. Northwest winds 15 to 20 miles an hour with gusts up to 35 miles an hour. Wednesday night, clear. Lows in the lower 40s. North winds 10 to 15 miles an hour with gusts up to 30 miles an hour, becoming northeast around 5 miles an hour after midnight. Thursday, sunny. Highs in the lower 70s. Thursday night and Friday, mostly cloudy. A chance of showers. Lows in the lower 50s. Highs in the lower 80s. Chance of rain 50%. Friday night, partly cloudy until midnight, then becoming mostly clear. A chance of showers and thunderstorms. Lows in the upper 50s. Chance of rain 40%. Saturday, sunny. Highs in the upper 80s. Saturday night, partly cloudy with a chance of showers. Lows in the lower 60s. Chance of rain 40%. Sunday, mostly sunny with a chance of showers. A chance of thunderstorms in the afternoon. Highs in the upper 80s. Chance of rain 40%. Sunday night, a chance of thunderstorms until midnight. Partly cloudy with a chance of showers. Lows in the mid-60s. Chance of rain 50%. Monday, partly sunny with a chance of showers. Highs in the mid-80s. Chance of rain 50%. Again, the forecast for Galesburg

surrounding areas of central and northwest Illinois for the rest of tonight, mostly clear. Lows in the upper 40s. Southeast winds 5 to 10 miles an hour. Gusts up to 25 miles an hour after midnight. At 10 p.m. in Galesburg, skies were mostly cloudy. The temperature was 59 degrees, the dew point was 27, and the relative humidity was 29%. The wind was east at 5 miles an hour. The pressure was 30.16 inches and rising. Elsewhere around the area, skies ranged from partly cloudy to mostly cloudy. It was 57 at Peoria, 54 at Moline, and 63 at Burlington. Quincy reported 63, Macomb reported 58, and Springfield reported 57. And once again at 10 p.m. in Galesburg, under mostly cloudy skies, the temperature was 59. Looking elsewhere around the Midwest at 10 p.m., Chicago was mostly cloudy, and 44. Indianapolis was partly cloudy, and 56. St. Louis was partly cloudy, and 66. Kansas City was partly cloudy, and 60. Des Moines was mostly cloudy, and 68. Milwaukee was partly cloudy, and 40. The time is currently 10:12 p.m. Central Daylight Time. 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Now for the official National Weather Service forecast for Galesburg and surrounding areas of central and northwest Illinois. Rest of tonight, mostly clear. Lows in the upper 40s. Southeast winds 5 to 10 miles an hour. Gusts up to 25 miles an hour after midnight. Tuesday, mostly sunny in the morning, then mostly cloudy with a chance of showers and thunderstorms in the afternoon. Warmer with highs in the lower 80s. South winds 15 to 20 miles an hour, becoming southwest in the afternoon. Gusts up to 35 miles an hour. Chance of rain 40%. Tuesday night, partly cloudy with a chance of showers and thunderstorms until midnight, then clear after midnight. Lows in the lower 50s. West winds 15 to 20 miles an hour with gusts up to 30 miles an hour. Chance of rain 40%. Wednesday, sunny, cooler with highs in the lower 70s. Northwest winds 15 to 20 miles an hour with gusts up to 35 miles an hour. Wednesday night, clear. Lows in the lower 40s. North winds 10 to 15 miles an hour with gusts up to 30 miles an hour, becoming northeast around 5 miles an hour after midnight. Thursday, sunny. Highs in the lower 70s. Thursday night and Friday, mostly cloudy. A chance of showers. Lows in the lower 50s. Highs in the lower 80s. Chance of rain 50%. Friday night, partly cloudy until midnight, then becoming mostly clear. A chance of showers and thunderstorms. Lows in the upper 50s. Chance of rain 40%. Saturday, sunny. Highs in the upper 80s. Saturday night, partly cloudy with a chance of showers. Lows in the lower 60s. Chance of rain 40%. Sunday, mostly sunny with a chance of showers. A chance of thunderstorms in the afternoon. Highs in the upper 80s. Chance of rain 40%. Sunday night, a chance of thunderstorms until midnight. Partly cloudy with a chance of showers. Lows in the mid-60s. Chance of rain 50%. Monday, partly sunny with a chance of showers. Highs in the mid-80s. Chance of rain 50%. Again, the forecast for Galesburg and surrounding areas of central and northwest Illinois for the rest of tonight, mostly clear. Lows in the upper 40s. Southeast winds 5 to 10 miles an hour. Gusts up to 25 miles an hour after midnight. 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Programming originates from NOAA's National Weather Service office in Lincoln. 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KZZ 66 is part of the All Hazards Network of NOAA Weather Radio. At 10 p.m. in Galesburg, skies were mostly cloudy. The temperature was 59 degrees, the dew point was 27, and the relative humidity was 29%. The wind

was ceased at 5 miles an hour. The pressure was 30.16 inches and rising. Elsewhere around the area, skies ranged from partly cloudy to mostly cloudy. It was 57 at Peoria, 54 at Moline, and 63 at Burlington. Quincy reported 63, Macomb reported 58, and Springfield reported 57. And once again at 10 p.m. in Galesburg, under mostly cloudy skies, the temperature was 59. Looking elsewhere around the Midwest at 10 p.m., Chicago was mostly cloudy, and 44. Indianapolis was partly cloudy, and 56. St. Louis was partly cloudy, and 66. Kansas City was partly cloudy, and 60. Des Moines was mostly cloudy, and 68. Milwaukee was partly cloudy, and 40. The time is currently 10:17 p.m. Central Daylight Time. 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Now for the official National Weather Service forecast for Galesburg and surrounding areas of central and northwest Illinois. Rest of tonight, mostly clear. Lows in the upper 40s. Southeast winds 5 to 10 miles an hour. Gusts up to 25 miles an hour after midnight. Tuesday, mostly sunny in the morning, then mostly cloudy with a chance of showers and thunderstorms in the afternoon. Warmer with highs in the lower 80s. South winds 15 to 20 miles an hour, becoming southwest in the afternoon. Gusts up to 35 miles an hour. Chance of rain 40%. Tuesday night, partly cloudy with a chance of showers and thunderstorms until midnight, then clear after midnight. Lows in the lower 50s. West winds 15 to 20 miles an hour with gusts up to 30 miles an hour. Chance of rain 40%. Wednesday, sunny, cooler with highs in the lower 70s. Northwest winds 15 to 20 miles an hour with gusts up to 35 miles an hour. Wednesday night, clear. Lows in the lower 40s. North winds 10 to 15 miles an hour with gusts up to 30 miles an hour, becoming northeast around 5 miles an hour after midnight. Thursday, sunny. Highs in the lower 70s. Thursday night and Friday, mostly cloudy. A chance of showers. Lows in the lower 50s. Highs in the lower 80s. Chance of rain 50%. Friday night, partly cloudy until midnight, then becoming mostly clear. A chance of showers and thunderstorms. Lows in the upper 50s. Chance of rain 40%. Saturday, sunny. Highs in the upper 80s. Saturday night, partly cloudy with a chance of showers. Lows in the lower 60s. Chance of rain 40%. Sunday, mostly sunny with a chance of showers. A chance of thunderstorms in the afternoon. Highs in the upper 80s. Chance of rain 40%. Sunday night, a chance of thunderstorms until midnight. Partly cloudy with a chance of showers. Lows in the mid-60s. Chance of rain 50%. Monday, partly sunny with a chance of showers. Highs in the mid-80s. Chance of rain 50%. Again, the forecast for Galesburg and surrounding areas of central and northwest Illinois for the rest of tonight, mostly clear. Lows in the upper 40s. Southeast winds 5 to 10 miles an hour. Gusts up to 25 miles an hour after midnight. At 10 p.m. in Galesburg, skies were mostly cloudy. The temperature was 59 degrees, the dew point was 27, and the relative humidity was 29%. The wind was east at 5 miles an hour. The pressure was 30.16 inches and rising. Elsewhere around the area, skies ranged from partly cloudy to mostly cloudy. It was 57 at Peoria, 54 at Moline, and 63 at Burlington. Quincy reported 63, Macomb reported 58, and Springfield reported 57. And once again at 10 p.m. in Galesburg, under mostly cloudy skies, the temperature was 59. Looking elsewhere around the Midwest at 10 p.m., Chicago was mostly cloudy, and 44. Indianapolis was partly cloudy, and 56. St. Louis was partly cloudy, and 66. Kansas City was partly cloudy, and 60. Des Moines was mostly cloudy, and 68. Milwaukee was partly cloudy, and 40. The time

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Now for the official National Weather Service forecast for Galesburg and surrounding areas of central and northwest Illinois. Rest of tonight, mostly clear. Lows in the upper 40s. Southeast winds 5 to 10 miles an hour. Gusts up to 25 miles an hour after midnight. Tuesday, mostly sunny in the morning, then mostly cloudy with a chance of showers and thunderstorms in the afternoon. Warmer with highs in the lower 80s. South winds 15 to 20 miles an hour, becoming southwest in the afternoon. Gusts up to 35 miles an hour. Chance of rain 40%. Tuesday night, partly cloudy with a chance of showers and thunderstorms until midnight, then clear after midnight. Lows in the lower 50s. West winds 15 to 20 miles an hour with gusts up to 30 miles an hour. Chance of rain 40%. Wednesday, sunny, cooler with highs in the lower 70s. Northwest winds 15 to 20 miles an hour with gusts up to 35 miles an hour. Wednesday night, clear. Lows in the lower 40s. North winds 10 to 15 miles an hour with gusts up to 30 miles an hour, becoming northeast around 5 miles an hour after midnight. Thursday, sunny. Highs in the lower 70s. Thursday night and Friday, mostly cloudy. A chance of showers. Lows in the lower 50s. Highs in the lower 80s. Chance of rain 50%. Friday night, partly cloudy until midnight, then becoming mostly clear. A chance of showers and thunderstorms. Lows in the upper 50s. Chance of rain 40%. Saturday, sunny. Highs in the upper 80s. Saturday night, partly cloudy with a chance of showers. Lows in the lower 60s. Chance of rain 40%. Sunday, mostly sunny with a chance of showers. A chance of thunderstorms in the afternoon. Highs in the upper 80s. Chance of rain 40%. Sunday night, a chance of thunderstorms until midnight. Partly cloudy with a chance of showers. Lows in the mid-60s. Chance of rain 50%. Monday, partly sunny with a chance of showers. Highs in the mid-80s. Chance of rain 50%. Again, the forecast for Galesburg and surrounding areas of central and northwest Illinois for the rest of tonight, mostly clear. Lows in the upper 40s. Southeast winds 5 to 10 miles an hour. Gusts up to 25 miles an hour after midnight. At 10 p.m. in Galesburg, skies were mostly cloudy. The temperature was 59 degrees, the dew point was 27, and the relative humidity was 29%. The wind was east at 5 miles an hour. The pressure was 30.16 inches and rising. Elsewhere around the area, skies ranged from partly cloudy to mostly cloudy. It was 57 at Peoria, 54 at Moline, and 63 at Burlington. Quincy reported 63, Macomb reported 58, and Springfield reported 57. And once again at 10 p.m. in Galesburg, under mostly cloudy skies, the temperature was 59. Looking elsewhere around the Midwest at 10 p.m., Chicago was mostly cloudy, and 44. Indianapolis was partly cloudy, and 56. St. Louis was partly cloudy, and 66. Kansas City was partly cloudy, and 60. Des Moines was mostly cloudy, and 68. Milwaukee was partly cloudy, and 40. The time is currently 10:25 p.m. Central Daylight Time. 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Now for the official National Weather Service forecast for Galesburg and surrounding areas of central and northwest Illinois. Rest of tonight, mostly clear. Lows in the upper 40s. Southeast winds 5 to 10 miles an hour. Gusts up to 25 miles an hour after midnight. Tuesday, mostly sunny in the morning, then mostly cloudy with a chance of showers and thunderstorms in the afternoon. Warmer with highs in the lower 80s. South winds 15 to 20 miles an hour, becoming southwest in the afternoon. Gusts up to 35 miles an hour. Chance of rain 40%. Tuesday night, partly cloudy with a chance of showers and thunderstorms

till midnight, then clear after midnight. Lows in the lower 50s. West winds 15 to 20 miles an hour with gusts up to 30 miles an hour. Chance of rain 40%. Wednesday, sunny, cooler with highs in the lower 70s. Northwest winds 15 to 20 miles an hour with gusts up to 35 miles an hour. Wednesday night, clear. Lows in the lower 40s. North winds 10 to 15 miles an hour with gusts up to 30 miles an hour, becoming northeast around 5 miles an hour after midnight. Thursday, sunny. Highs in the lower 70s. Thursday night and Friday, mostly cloudy. A chance of showers. Lows in the lower 50s. Highs in the lower 80s. Chance of rain 50%. Friday night, partly cloudy until midnight, then becoming mostly clear. A chance of showers and thunderstorms. Lows in the upper 50s. Chance of rain 40%. Saturday, sunny. Highs in the upper 80s. Saturday night, partly cloudy with a chance of showers. Lows in the lower 60s. Chance of rain 40%. Sunday, mostly sunny with a chance of showers. A chance of thunderstorms in the afternoon. Highs in the upper 80s. Chance of rain 40%. Sunday night, a chance of thunderstorms until midnight. Partly cloudy with a chance of showers. Lows in the mid-60s. Chance of rain 50%. Monday, partly sunny with a chance of showers. Highs in the mid-80s. Chance of rain 50%. Again, the forecast for Galesburg and surrounding areas of central and northwest Illinois for the rest of tonight, mostly clear. Lows in the upper 40s. Southeast winds 5 to 10 miles an hour. Gusts up to 25 miles an hour after midnight. At 10 p.m. in Galesburg, skies were mostly cloudy. The temperature was 59 degrees, the dew point was 27, and the relative humidity was 29%. The wind was east at 5 miles an hour. The pressure was 30.16 inches and rising. Elsewhere around the area, skies ranged from partly cloudy to mostly cloudy. It was 57 at Peoria, 54 at Moline, and 63 at Burlington. Quincy reported 63, Macomb reported 58, and Springfield reported 57. And once again at 10 p.m. in Galesburg, under mostly cloudy skies, the temperature was 59. Looking elsewhere around the Midwest at 10 p.m., Chicago was mostly cloudy, and 44. Indianapolis was partly cloudy, and 56. St. Louis was partly cloudy, and 66. Kansas City was partly cloudy, and 60. Des Moines was mostly cloudy, and 68. Milwaukee was partly cloudy, and 40. The time is currently 10:29 p.m. Central Daylight Time. 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Now for the official National Weather Service forecast for Galesburg and surrounding areas of central and northwest Illinois. Rest of tonight, mostly clear. Lows in the upper 40s. Southeast winds 5 to 10 miles an hour. Gusts up to 25 miles an hour after midnight. Tuesday, mostly sunny in the morning, then mostly cloudy with a chance of showers and thunderstorms in the afternoon. Warmer with highs in the lower 80s. South winds 15 to 20 miles an hour, becoming southwest in the afternoon. Gusts up to 35 miles an hour. Chance of rain 40%. Tuesday night, partly cloudy with a chance of showers and thunderstorms until midnight, then clear after midnight. Lows in the lower 50s. West winds 15 to 20 miles an hour with gusts up to 30 miles an hour. Chance of rain 40%. Wednesday, sunny, cooler with highs in the lower 70s. Northwest winds 15 to 20 miles an hour with gusts up to 35 miles an hour. Wednesday night, clear. Lows in the lower 40s. North winds 10 to 15 miles an hour with gusts up to 30 miles an hour, becoming northeast around 5 miles an hour after midnight. Thursday, sunny. Highs in the lower 70s. Thursday night and Friday, mostly cloudy. A chance of showers. Lows in the lower 50s. Highs in the lower 80s. Chance of rain 50%. Friday night, partly cloudy until midnight, then becoming

becoming mostly clear. A chance of showers and thunderstorms. Lows in the upper 50s. Chance of rain 40%. Saturday, sunny. Highs in the upper 80s. Saturday night, partly cloudy with a chance of showers. Lows in the lower 60s. Chance of rain 40%. Sunday, mostly sunny with a chance of showers. A chance of thunderstorms in the afternoon. Highs in the upper 80s. Chance of rain 40%. Sunday night, a chance of thunderstorms until midnight. Partly cloudy with a chance of showers. Lows in the mid-60s. Chance of rain 50%. Monday, partly sunny with a chance of showers. Highs in the mid-80s. Chance of rain 50%. Again, the forecast for Galesburg and surrounding areas of central and northwest Illinois for the rest of tonight, mostly clear. Lows in the upper 40s. Southeast winds 5 to 10 miles an hour. Gusts up to 25 miles an hour after midnight. At 10 p.m. in Galesburg, skies were mostly cloudy. The temperature was 59 degrees, the dew point was 27, and the relative humidity was 29%. The wind was east at 5 miles an hour. The pressure was 30.16 inches and rising. Elsewhere around the area, skies ranged from partly cloudy to mostly cloudy. It was 57 at Peoria, 54 at Moline, and 63 at Burlington. Quincy reported 60 from partly cloudy to mostly cloudy. It was 57 at Peoria, 54 at Moline, and 63 at Burlington. Quincy reported 63, Macomb reported 58, and Springfield reported 57. And once again at 10 p.m. in Galesburg, under mostly cloudy skies, the temperature was 59. Looking elsewhere around the Midwest at 10 p.m., Chicago was mostly cloudy, and 44. Indianapolis was partly cloudy, and 56. St. Louis was partly cloudy, and 66. Kansas City was partly cloudy, and 60. Des Moines was mostly cloudy, and 68. Milwaukee was partly cloudy, and 40. The time is currently 10:33 p.m. Central Daylight Time. 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Now for the official National Weather Service forecast for Galesburg and surrounding areas of central and northwest Illinois. Rest of tonight, mostly clear. Lows in the upper 40s. Southeast winds 5 to 10 miles an hour. Gusts up to 25 miles an hour after midnight. Tuesday, mostly sunny in the morning, then mostly cloudy with a chance of showers and thunderstorms in the afternoon. Warmer with highs in the lower 80s. South winds 15 to 20 miles an hour, becoming southwest in the afternoon. Gusts up to 35 miles an hour. Chance of rain 40%. Tuesday night, partly cloudy with a chance of showers and thunderstorms until midnight, then clear after midnight. Lows in the lower 50s. West winds 15 to 20 miles an hour with gusts up to 30 miles an hour. Chance of rain 40%. Wednesday, sunny, cooler with highs in the lower 70s. Northwest winds 15 to 20 miles an hour with gusts up to 35 miles an hour. Wednesday night, clear. Lows in the lower 40s. North winds 10 to 15 miles an hour with gusts up to 30 miles an hour, becoming northeast around 5 miles an hour after midnight. Thursday, sunny. Highs in the lower 70s. Thursday night and Friday, mostly cloudy. A chance of showers. Lows in the lower 50s. Highs in the lower 80s. Chance of rain 50%. Friday night, partly cloudy until midnight, then becoming mostly clear. A chance of showers and thunderstorms. Lows in the upper 50s. Chance of rain 40%. Saturday, sunny. Highs in the upper 80s. Saturday night, partly cloudy with a chance of showers. Lows in the lower 60s. Chance of rain 40%. Sunday, mostly sunny with a chance of showers. A chance of thunderstorms in the afternoon. Highs in the upper 80s. Chance of rain 40%. Sunday night, a chance of thunderstorms until midnight. Partly cloudy with a chance of showers. Lows in the mid-60s. Chance of rain 50%. Monday, partly sunny with a chance of

Showers. Highs in the mid-80s. Chance of rain 50%. Again, the forecast for Galesburg and surrounding areas of central and northwest Illinois for the rest of tonight, mostly clear. Lows in the upper 40s. Southeast winds 5 to 10 miles an hour. Gusts up to 25 miles an hour after midnight. At 10 p.m. in Galesburg, skies were mostly cloudy. The temperature was 59 degrees, the dew point was 27, and the relative humidity was 29%. The wind was east at 5 miles an hour. The pressure was 30.16 inches and rising. Elsewhere around the area, skies ranged from partly cloudy to mostly cloudy. It was 57 at Peoria, 54 at Moline, and 63 at Burlington. Quincy reported 63, Macomb reported 58, and Springfield reported 57. And once again at 10 p.m. in Galesburg, under mostly cloudy skies, the temperature was 59. Looking elsewhere around the Midwest at 10 p.m., Chicago was mostly cloudy, and 44. Indianapolis was partly cloudy, and 56. St. Louis was partly cloudy, and 66. Kansas City was partly cloudy, and 60. Des Moines was mostly cloudy, and 68. Milwaukee was partly cloudy, and 40. The time is currently 10:37 p.m. Central Daylight Time. 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Now for the official National Weather Service forecast for Galesburg and surrounding areas of central and northwest Illinois. Rest of tonight, mostly clear. Lows in the upper 40s. Southeast winds 5 to 10 miles an hour. Gusts up to 25 miles an hour after midnight. Tuesday, mostly sunny in the morning, then mostly cloudy with a chance of showers and thunderstorms in the afternoon. Warmer with highs in the lower 80s. South winds 15 to 20 miles an hour, becoming southwest in the afternoon. Gusts up to 35 miles an hour. Chance of rain 40%. Tuesday night, partly cloudy with a chance of showers and thunderstorms until midnight, then clear after midnight. Lows in the lower 50s. West winds 15 to 20 miles an hour with gusts up to 30 miles an hour. Chance of rain 40%. Wednesday, sunny, cooler with highs in the lower 70s. Northwest winds 15 to 20 miles an hour with gusts up to 35 miles an hour. Wednesday night, clear. Lows in the lower 40s. North winds 10 to 15 miles an hour with gusts up to 30 miles an hour, becoming northeast around 5 miles an hour after midnight. Thursday, sunny. Highs in the lower 70s. Thursday night and Friday, mostly cloudy. A chance of showers. Lows in the lower 50s. Highs in the lower 80s. Chance of rain 50%. Friday night, partly cloudy until midnight, then becoming mostly clear. A chance of showers and thunderstorms. Lows in the upper 50s. Chance of rain 40%. Saturday, sunny. Highs in the upper 80s. Saturday night, partly cloudy with a chance of showers. Lows in the lower 60s. Chance of rain 40%. Sunday, mostly sunny with a chance of showers. A chance of thunderstorms in the afternoon. Highs in the upper 80s. Chance of rain 40%. Sunday night, a chance of thunderstorms until midnight. Partly cloudy with a chance of showers. Lows in the mid-60s. Chance of rain 50%. Monday, partly sunny with a chance of showers. Highs in the mid-80s. Chance of rain 50%. Again, the forecast for Galesburg and surrounding areas of central and northwest Illinois for the rest of tonight, mostly clear. Lows in the upper 40s. Southeast winds 5 to 10 miles an hour. Gusts up to 25 miles an hour after midnight. Now for the official National Weather Service forecast for Galesburg and surrounding areas of central and northwest Illinois. Rest of tonight, mostly clear. Lows in the upper 40s. Southeast winds 5 to 10 miles an hour. Gusts up to 25 miles an hour after midnight. Tuesday, mostly sunny in the morning, then mostly cloudy with a chance of showers and thunderstorms in the afternoon. Warmer with highs in the lower 80s.
south winds 15 to 20 miles an hour, becoming southwest in the afternoon. Gusts up to 35 miles an hour. Chance of rain 40%. Tuesday night, partly cloudy with a chance of showers and thunderstorms until midnight, then clear after midnight. Lows in the lower 50s. West winds 15 to 20 miles an hour with gusts up to 30 miles an hour. Chance of rain 40%. Wednesday, sunny, cooler with highs in the lower 70s. Northwest winds 15 to 20 miles an hour with gusts up to 35 miles an hour. Wednesday night, clear. Lows in the lower 40s. North winds 10 to 15 miles an hour with gusts up to 30 miles an hour, becoming northeast around 5 miles an hour after midnight. Thursday, sunny. Highs in the lower 70s. Thursday night and Friday, mostly cloudy. A chance of showers. Lows in the lower 50s. Highs in the lower 80s. Chance of rain 50%. Friday night, partly cloudy until midnight, then becoming mostly clear. A chance of showers and thunderstorms. Lows in the upper 50s. Chance of rain 40%. Saturday, sunny. Highs in the upper 80s. Saturday night, partly cloudy with a chance of showers. Lows in the lower 60s. Chance of rain 40%. Sunday, mostly sunny with a chance of showers. A chance of thunderstorms in the afternoon. Highs in the upper 80s. Chance of rain 40%. Sunday night, a chance of thunderstorms until midnight. Partly cloudy with a chance of showers. Lows in the mid-60s. Chance of rain 50%. Monday, partly sunny with a chance of showers. Highs in the mid-80s. Chance of rain 50%. Again, the forecast for Galesburg and surrounding areas of central and northwest Illinois for the rest of tonight, mostly clear. Lows in the upper 40s. Southeast winds 5 to 10 miles an hour. Gusts up to 25 miles an hour after midnight. At 10 p.m. in Galesburg, skies were mostly cloudy. The temperature was 59 degrees, the dew point was 27, and the relative humidity was 29%. The wind was east at 5 miles an hour. The pressure was 30.16 inches and rising. Elsewhere around the area, skies ranged from partly cloudy to mostly cloudy. It was 57 at Peoria, 54 at Moline, and 63 at Burlington. Quincy reported 63, Macomb reported 58, and Springfield reported 57. And once again at 10 p.m. in Galesburg, under mostly cloudy skies, the temperature was 59. Looking elsewhere around the Midwest at 10 p.m., Chicago was mostly cloudy, and 44. Indianapolis was partly cloudy, and 56. St. Louis was partly cloudy, and 66. Kansas City was partly cloudy, and 60. Des Moines was mostly cloudy, and 68. Milwaukee was partly cloudy, and 40. The time is currently 10:44 p.m. Central Daylight Time. 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Now for the official National Weather Service forecast for Galesburg and surrounding areas of central and northwest Illinois. Rest of tonight, mostly clear. Lows in the upper 40s. Southeast winds 5 to 10 miles an hour. Gusts up to 25 miles an hour after midnight. Tuesday, mostly sunny in the morning, then mostly cloudy with a chance of showers and thunderstorms in the afternoon. Warmer with highs in the lower 80s. South winds 15 to 20 miles an hour, becoming southwest in the afternoon. Gusts up to 35 miles an hour. Chance of rain 40%. Tuesday night, partly cloudy with a chance of showers and thunderstorms until midnight, then clear after midnight. Lows in the lower 50s. West winds 15 to 20 miles an hour with gusts up to 30 miles an hour. Chance of rain 40%. Wednesday, sunny, cooler with highs in the lower 70s. Northwest winds 15 to 20 miles an hour with gusts up to 35 miles an hour. Wednesday night, clear. Lows in the lower 40s. North winds 10 to 15 miles an hour with gusts up to 30 miles an hour, becoming northeast around 5 miles an hour after midnight. Thursday, sunny. Highs in the lower 70s.
Thursday night and Friday, mostly cloudy.

a chance of showers. Lows in the lower 50s. Highs in the lower 80s. Chance of rain 50%. Friday night, partly cloudy until midnight, then becoming mostly clear. A chance of showers and thunderstorms. Lows in the upper 50s. Chance of rain 40%. Saturday, sunny. Highs in the upper 80s. Saturday night, partly cloudy with a chance of showers. Lows in the lower 60s. Chance of rain 40%. Sunday, mostly sunny with a chance of showers. A chance of thunderstorms in the afternoon. Highs in the upper 80s. Chance of rain 40%. Sunday night, a chance of thunderstorms until midnight. Partly cloudy with a chance of showers. Lows in the mid-60s. Chance of rain 50%. Monday, partly sunny with a chance of showers. Highs in the mid-80s. Chance of rain 50%. Again, the forecast for Galesburg and surrounding areas of central and northwest Illinois for the rest of tonight, mostly clear. Lows in the upper 40s. Southeast winds 5 to 10 miles an hour. Gusts up to 25 miles an hour after midnight. At 10 p.m. in Galesburg, skies were mostly cloudy. The temperature was 59 degrees, the dew point was 27, and the relative humidity was 29%. The wind was east at 5 miles an hour. The pressure was 30.16 inches and rising. Elsewhere around the area, skies ranged from partly cloudy to mostly cloudy. It was 57 at Peoria, 54 at Moline, and 63 at Burlington. Quincy reported 63, Macomb reported 58, and Springfield reported 57. And once again at 10 p.m. in Galesburg, under mostly cloudy skies, the temperature was 59. Looking elsewhere around the Midwest at 10 p.m., Chicago was mostly cloudy, and 44. Indianapolis was partly cloudy, and 56. St. Louis was partly cloudy, and 66. Kansas City was partly cloudy, and 60. Des Moines was mostly cloudy, and 68. Milwaukee was partly cloudy, and 40. The time is currently 10:48 p.m. Central Daylight Time. 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Now for the official National Weather Service forecast for Galesburg and surrounding areas of central and northwest Illinois. Rest of tonight, mostly clear. Lows in the upper 40s. Southeast winds 5 to 10 miles an hour. Gusts up to 25 miles an hour after midnight. Tuesday, mostly sunny in the morning, then mostly cloudy with a chance of showers and thunderstorms in the afternoon. Warmer with highs in the lower 80s. South winds 15 to 20 miles an hour, becoming southwest in the afternoon. Gusts up to 35 miles an hour. Chance of rain 40%. Tuesday night, partly cloudy with a chance of showers and thunderstorms until midnight, then clear after midnight. Lows in the lower 50s. West winds 15 to 20 miles an hour with gusts up to 30 miles an hour. Chance of rain 40%. Wednesday, sunny, cooler with highs in the lower 70s. Northwest winds 15 to 20 miles an hour with gusts up to 35 miles an hour. Wednesday night, clear. Lows in the lower 40s. North winds 10 to 15 miles an hour with gusts up to 30 miles an hour, becoming northeast around 5 miles an hour after midnight. Thursday, sunny. Highs in the lower 70s. Thursday night and Friday, mostly cloudy. A chance of showers. Lows in the lower 50s. Highs in the lower 80s. Chance of rain 50%. Friday night, partly cloudy until midnight, then becoming mostly clear. A chance of showers and thunderstorms. Lows in the upper 50s. Chance of rain 40%. Saturday, sunny. Highs in the upper 80s. Saturday night, partly cloudy with a chance of showers. Lows in the lower 60s. Chance of rain 40%. Sunday, mostly sunny with a chance of showers. A chance of thunderstorms in the afternoon. Highs in the upper 80s. Chance of rain 40%. Sunday night, a chance of thunderstorms until midnight. Partly cloudy with a chance of showers. Lows in the mid-60s. Chance of rain 50%.

hour, becoming southwest in the afternoon. Gusts up to 35 miles an hour. Chance of rain 40%. Tuesday night, partly cloudy with a chance of showers and thunderstorms until midnight, then clear after midnight. Lows in the lower 50s. West winds 15 to 20 miles an hour with gusts up to 30 miles an hour. Chance of rain 40%. Wednesday, sunny, cooler with highs in the lower 70s. Northwest winds 15 to 20 miles an hour with gusts up to 35 miles an hour. Wednesday night, clear. Lows in the lower 40s. North winds 10 to 15 miles an hour with gusts up to 30 miles an hour, becoming northeast around 5 miles an hour after midnight. Thursday, sunny. Highs in the lower 70s. Thursday night and Friday, mostly cloudy. A chance of showers. Lows in the lower 50s. Highs in the lower 80s. Chance of rain 50%. Friday night, partly cloudy until midnight, then becoming mostly clear. A chance of showers and thunderstorms. Lows in the upper 50s. Chance of rain 40%. Saturday, sunny. Highs in the upper 80s. Saturday night, partly cloudy with a chance of showers. Lows in the lower 60s. Chance of rain 40%. Sunday, mostly sunny with a chance of showers. A chance of thunderstorms in the afternoon. Highs in the upper 80s. Chance of rain 40%. Sunday night, a chance of thunderstorms until midnight. Partly cloudy with a chance of showers. Lows in the mid-60s. Chance of rain 50%. Monday, partly sunny with a chance of showers. Highs in the mid-80s. Chance of rain 50%. Again, the forecast for Galesburg and surrounding areas of central and northwest Illinois for the rest of tonight, mostly clear. Lows in the upper 40s. Southeast winds 5 to 10 miles an hour. Gusts up to 25 miles an hour after midnight. The time is currently 11:03 p.m. Central Daylight Time. 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Now for the official National Weather Service forecast for Galesburg and surrounding areas of central and northwest Illinois. Rest of tonight, mostly clear. Lows in the upper 40s. Southeast winds 5 to 10 miles an hour. Gusts up to 25 miles an hour after midnight. Tuesday, mostly sunny in the morning, then mostly cloudy with a chance of showers and thunderstorms in the afternoon. Warmer with highs in the lower 80s. South winds 15 to 20 miles an hour, becoming southwest in the afternoon. Gusts up to 35 miles an hour. Chance of rain 40%. Tuesday night, partly cloudy with a chance of showers and thunderstorms until midnight, then clear after midnight. Lows in the lower 50s. West winds 15 to 20 miles an hour with gusts up to 30 miles an hour. Chance of rain 40%. Wednesday, sunny, cooler with highs in the lower 70s. Northwest winds 15 to 20 miles an hour with gusts up to 35 miles an hour. Wednesday night, clear. Lows in the lower 40s. North winds 10 to 15 miles an hour with gusts up to 30 miles an hour, becoming northeast around 5 miles an hour after midnight. Thursday, sunny. Highs in the lower 70s. Thursday night and Friday, mostly cloudy. A chance of showers. Lows in the lower 50s. Highs in the lower 80s. Chance of rain 50%. Friday night, partly cloudy until midnight, then becoming mostly clear. A chance of showers and thunderstorms. Lows in the upper 50s. Chance of rain 40%. Saturday, sunny. Highs in the upper 80s. Saturday night, partly cloudy with a chance of showers. Lows in the lower 60s. Chance of rain 40%. Sunday, mostly sunny with a chance of showers. A chance of thunderstorms in the afternoon. Highs in the upper 80s. Chance of rain 40%. Sunday night, a chance of thunderstorms until midnight. Partly cloudy with a chance of showers. Lows in the mid-60s. Chance of rain 50%. Monday, partly sunny with a chance of showers. Highs in the mid-80s. Chance of rain 50%. Again, the forecast for Galesburg and surrounding

68, and Springfield reported 57. And once again at 11 p.m. in Galesburg, under mostly cloudy skies, the temperature was 57. Looking elsewhere around the Midwest at 11 p.m., Chicago was mostly cloudy, and 43. Indianapolis was mostly cloudy, and 53. St. Louis was clear, and 63. Kansas City was clear, and 57. Des Moines was partly cloudy, and 65. Milwaukee was partly cloudy, and 40. The time is currently 11:07 p.m. Central Daylight Time. 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Now for the official National Weather Service forecast for Galesburg and surrounding areas of central and northwest Illinois. Rest of tonight, mostly clear. Lows in the upper 40s. Southeast winds 5 to 10 miles an hour. Gusts up to 25 miles an hour after midnight. Tuesday, mostly sunny in the morning, then mostly cloudy with a chance of showers and thunderstorms in the afternoon. Warmer with highs in the lower 80s. South winds 15 to 20 miles an hour, becoming southwest in the afternoon. Gusts up to 35 miles an hour. Chance of rain 40%. Tuesday night, partly cloudy with a chance of showers and thunderstorms until midnight, then clear after midnight. Lows in the lower 50s. West winds 15 to 20 miles an hour with gusts up to 30 miles an hour. Chance of rain 40%. Wednesday, sunny, cooler with highs in the lower 70s. Northwest winds 15 to 20 miles an hour with gusts up to 35 miles an hour. Wednesday night, clear. Lows in the lower 40s. North winds 10 to 15 miles an hour with gusts up to 30 miles an hour, becoming northeast around 5 miles an hour after midnight. Thursday, sunny. Highs in the lower 70s. Thursday night and Friday, mostly cloudy. A chance of showers. Lows in the lower 50s. Highs in the lower 80s. Chance of rain 50%. Friday night, partly cloudy until midnight, then becoming mostly clear. A chance of showers and thunderstorms. Lows in the upper 50s. Chance of rain 40%. Saturday, sunny. Highs in the upper 80s. Saturday night, partly cloudy with a chance of showers. Lows in the lower 60s. Chance of rain 40%. Sunday, mostly sunny with a chance of showers. A chance of thunderstorms in the afternoon. Highs in the upper 80s. Chance of rain 40%. Sunday night, a chance of thunderstorms until midnight. Partly cloudy with a chance of showers. Lows in the mid-60s. Chance of rain 50%. Monday, partly sunny with a chance of showers. Highs in the mid-80s. Chance of rain 50%. Again, the forecast for Galesburg and surrounding areas of central and northwest Illinois for the rest of tonight, mostly clear. Lows in the upper 40s. Southeast winds 5 to 10 miles an hour. Gusts up to 25 miles an hour after midnight. At 11 p.m. in Galesburg, skies were mostly cloudy. The temperature was 57 degrees, the dew point was 30, and the relative humidity was 35%. The wind was east at 10 miles an hour. The pressure was 30.15 inches and falling. Elsewhere around the area, skies ranged from partly cloudy to mostly cloudy. It was 54 at Peoria, 56 at Moline, and 61 at Burlington. Quincy reported 62, Macomb reported 58, and Springfield reported 57. And once again at 11 p.m. in Galesburg, under mostly cloudy skies, the temperature was 57. Looking elsewhere around the Midwest at 11 p.m., Chicago was mostly cloudy, and 43. Indianapolis was mostly cloudy, and 53. St. Louis was clear, and 63. Kansas City was clear, and 57. Des Moines was partly cloudy, and 65. Milwaukee was partly cloudy, and 40. The time is currently 11:11 p.m. Central Daylight Time. 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Now for the official National Weather Service forecast for Galesburg and surrounding areas of central and northwest Illinois. Rest of

night, mostly clear. Lows in the upper 40s. Southeast winds 5 to 10 miles an hour. Gusts up to 25 miles an hour after midnight. Tuesday, mostly sunny in the morning, then mostly cloudy with a chance of showers and thunderstorms in the afternoon. Warmer with highs in the lower 80s. South winds 15 to 20 miles an hour, becoming southwest in the afternoon. Gusts up to 35 miles an hour. Chance of rain 40%. Tuesday night, partly cloudy with a chance of showers and thunderstorms until midnight, then clear after midnight. Lows in the lower 50s. West winds 15 to 20 miles an hour with gusts up to 30 miles an hour. Chance of rain 40%. Wednesday, sunny, cooler with highs in the lower 70s. Northwest winds 15 to 20 miles an hour with gusts up to 35 miles an hour. Wednesday night, clear. Lows in the lower 40s. North winds 10 to 15 miles an hour with gusts up to 30 miles an hour, becoming northeast around 5 miles an hour after midnight. Thursday, sunny. Highs in the lower 70s. Thursday night and Friday, mostly cloudy. A chance of showers. Lows in the lower 50s. Highs in the lower 80s. Chance of rain 50%. Friday night, partly cloudy until midnight, then becoming mostly clear. A chance of showers and thunderstorms. Lows in the upper 50s. Chance of rain 40%. Saturday, sunny. Highs in the upper 80s. Saturday night, partly cloudy with a chance of showers. Lows in the lower 60s. Chance of rain 40%. Sunday, mostly sunny with a chance of showers. A chance of thunderstorms in the afternoon. Highs in the upper 80s. Chance of rain 40%. Sunday night, a chance of thunderstorms until midnight. Partly cloudy with a chance of showers. Lows in the mid-60s. Chance of rain 50%. Monday, partly sunny with a chance of showers. Highs in the mid-80s. Chance of rain 50%. Again, the forecast for Galesburg and surrounding areas of central and northwest Illinois for the rest of tonight, mostly clear. Lows in the upper 40s. Southeast winds 5 to 10 miles an hour. Gusts up to 25 miles an hour after midnight. 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Programming originates from NOAA's National Weather Service office in Lincoln. KZZ66 serves the following counties: Henry, Knox, Mercer, and Warren. KZZ66 is part of the All Hazards Network of NOAA Weather Radio. At 11 p.m. in Galesburg, skies were partly cloudy. The temperature was 57 degrees, the dew point was 30, and the relative humidity was 35%. The wind was east at 10 miles an hour. The pressure was 30.15 inches and falling. Elsewhere around the area, it was clear, with a temperature of 62 at Quincy and 57 at Springfield. At Macomb, it was partly cloudy, with a temperature of 58. It was mostly cloudy, with a temperature of 54 at Peoria, 56 at Moline, and 61 at Burlington. And once again at 11 p.m. in Galesburg, under partly cloudy skies, the temperature was 57. Looking elsewhere around the Midwest at 11 p.m., Chicago was mostly cloudy, and 43. Indianapolis was mostly cloudy, and 53. St. Louis was clear, and 63. Kansas City was clear, and 57. Des Moines was partly cloudy, and 65. Milwaukee was clear, and 40. The time is currently 11:16 p.m. Central Daylight Time. 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Now for the official National Weather Service forecast for Galesburg and surrounding areas of central and northwest Illinois. Rest of tonight, mostly clear. Lows in the upper 40s. Southeast winds 5 to 10 miles an hour. Gusts up to 25 miles an hour after midnight. Tuesday, mostly sunny in the morning, then mostly cloudy with a chance of showers and thunderstorms in the afternoon. Warmer with highs in the lower 80s. South winds 15 to 20 miles an hour, becoming southwest in the afternoon.

Gusts up to 35 miles an hour. Chance of rain 40%. Tuesday night, partly cloudy with a chance of showers and thunderstorms until midnight, then clear after midnight. Lows in the lower 50s. West winds 15 to 20 miles an hour with gusts up to 30 miles an hour. Chance of rain 40%. Wednesday, sunny, cooler with highs in the lower 70s. Northwest winds 15 to 20 miles an hour with gusts up to 35 miles an hour. Wednesday night, clear. Lows in the lower 40s. North winds 10 to 15 miles an hour with gusts up to 30 miles an hour, becoming northeast around 5 miles an hour after midnight. Thursday, sunny. Highs in the lower 70s. Thursday night and Friday, mostly cloudy. A chance of showers. Lows in the lower 50s. Highs in the lower 80s. Chance of rain 50%. Friday night, partly cloudy until midnight, then becoming mostly clear. A chance of showers and thunderstorms. Lows in the upper 50s. Chance of rain 40%. Saturday, sunny. Highs in the upper 80s. Saturday night, partly cloudy with a chance of showers. Lows in the lower 60s. Chance of rain 40%. Sunday, mostly sunny with a chance of showers. A chance of thunderstorms in the afternoon. Highs in the upper 80s. Chance of rain 40%. Sunday night, a chance of thunderstorms until midnight. Partly cloudy with a chance of showers. Lows in the mid-60s. Chance of rain 50%. Monday, partly sunny with a chance of showers. Highs in the mid-80s. Chance of rain 50%. Again, the forecast for Galesburg and surrounding areas of central and northwest Illinois for the rest of tonight, mostly clear. Lows in the upper 40s. Southeast winds 5 to 10 miles an hour. Gusts up to 25 miles an hour after midnight. At 11 p.m. in Galesburg, skies were partly cloudy. The temperature was 57 degrees, the dew point was 30, and the relative humidity was 35%. The wind was east at 10 miles an hour. The pressure was 30.15 inches and falling. Elsewhere around the area, it was clear, with a temperature of 62 at Quincy and 57 at Springfield. At Macomb, it was partly cloudy, with a temperature of 58. It was mostly cloudy, with a temperature of 54 at Peoria, 56 at Moline, and 61 at Burlington. And once again at 11 p.m. in Galesburg, under partly cloudy skies, the temperature was 57. Looking elsewhere around the Midwest at 11 p.m., Chicago was mostly cloudy, and 43. Indianapolis was mostly cloudy, and 53. St. Louis was clear, and 63. Kansas City was clear, and 57. Des Moines was partly cloudy, and 65. Milwaukee was clear, and 40. The time is currently 11:20 p.m. Central Daylight Time. 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Now for the official National Weather Service forecast for Galesburg and surrounding areas of central and northwest Illinois. Rest of tonight, mostly clear. Lows in the upper 40s. Southeast winds 5 to 10 miles an hour. Gusts up to 25 miles an hour after midnight. Tuesday, mostly sunny in the morning, then mostly cloudy with a chance of showers and thunderstorms in the afternoon. Warmer with highs in the lower 80s. South winds 15 to 20 miles an hour, becoming southwest in the afternoon. Gusts up to 35 miles an hour. Chance of rain 40%. Tuesday night, partly cloudy with a chance of showers and thunderstorms until midnight, then clear after midnight. Lows in the lower 50s. West winds 15 to 20 miles an hour with gusts up to 30 miles an hour. Chance of rain 40%. Wednesday, sunny, cooler with highs in the lower 70s. Northwest winds 15 to 20 miles an hour with gusts up to 35 miles an hour. Wednesday night, clear. Lows in the lower 40s. North winds 10 to 15 miles an hour with gusts up to 30 miles an hour, becoming northeast around 5 miles an hour after midnight. Thursday, sunny. Highs in the lower 70s. Thursday night and Friday, mostly cloudy. A chance

the showers. Lows in the lower 50s. Highs in the lower 80s. Chance of rain 50%. Friday night, partly cloudy until midnight, then becoming mostly clear. A chance of showers and thunderstorms. Lows in the upper 50s. Chance of rain 40%. Saturday, sunny. Highs in the upper 80s. Saturday night, partly cloudy with a chance of showers. Lows in the lower 60s. Chance of rain 40%. Sunday, mostly sunny with a chance of showers. A chance of thunderstorms in the afternoon. Highs in the upper 80s. Chance of rain 40%. Sunday night, a chance of thunderstorms until midnight. Partly cloudy with a chance of showers. Lows in the mid-60s. Chance of rain 50%. Monday, partly sunny with a chance of showers. Highs in the mid-80s. Chance of rain 50%. Again, the forecast for Galesburg and surrounding areas of central and northwest Illinois for the rest of tonight, mostly clear. Lows in the upper 40s. Southeast winds 5 to 10 miles an hour. Gusts up to 25 miles an hour after midnight. At 11 p.m. in Galesburg, skies were partly cloudy. The temperature was 57 degrees, the dew point was 30, and the relative humidity was 35%. The wind was east at 10 miles an hour. The pressure was 30.15 inches and falling. Elsewhere around the area, it was clear, with a temperature of 62 at Quincy and 57 at Springfield. At Macomb, it was partly cloudy, with a temperature of 58. It was mostly cloudy, with a temperature of 54 at Peoria, 56 at Moline, and 61 at Burlington. And once again at 11 p.m. in Galesburg, under partly cloudy skies, the temperature was 57. Looking elsewhere around the Midwest at 11 p.m., Chicago was mostly cloudy, and 43. Indianapolis was mostly cloudy, and 53. St. Louis was clear, and 63. Kansas City was clear, and 57. Des Moines was partly cloudy, and 65. Milwaukee was clear, and 40. The time is currently 11:24 p.m. Central Daylight Time. 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Now for the official National Weather Service forecast for Galesburg and surrounding areas of central and northwest Illinois. Rest of tonight, mostly clear. Lows in the upper 40s. Southeast winds 5 to 10 miles an hour. Gusts up to 25 miles an hour after midnight. Tuesday, mostly sunny in the morning, then mostly cloudy with a chance of showers and thunderstorms in the afternoon. Warmer with highs in the lower 80s. South winds 15 to 20 miles an hour, becoming southwest in the afternoon. Gusts up to 35 miles an hour. Chance of rain 40%. Tuesday night, partly cloudy with a chance of showers and thunderstorms until midnight, then clear after midnight. Lows in the lower 50s. West winds 15 to 20 miles an hour with gusts up to 30 miles an hour. Chance of rain 40%. Wednesday, sunny, cooler with highs in the lower 70s. Northwest winds 15 to 20 miles an hour with gusts up to 35 miles an hour. Wednesday night, clear. Lows in the lower 40s. North winds 10 to 15 miles an hour with gusts up to 30 miles an hour, becoming northeast around 5 miles an hour after midnight. Thursday, sunny. Highs in the lower 70s. Thursday night and Friday, mostly cloudy. A chance of showers. Lows in the lower 50s. Highs in the lower 80s. Chance of rain 50%. Friday night, partly cloudy until midnight, then becoming mostly clear. A chance of showers and thunderstorms. Lows in the upper 50s. Chance of rain 40%. Saturday, sunny. Highs in the upper 80s. Saturday night, partly cloudy with a chance of showers. Lows in the lower 60s. Chance of rain 40%. Sunday, mostly sunny with a chance of showers. A chance of thunderstorms in the afternoon. Highs in the upper 80s. Chance of rain 40%. Sunday night, a chance of thunderstorms until midnight. Partly cloudy with a chance of showers. Lows in the mid-60s. Chance of rain.

50%. Monday, partly sunny with a chance of showers. Highs in the mid-80s. Chance of rain 50%. Again, the forecast for Galesburg and surrounding areas of central and northwest Illinois for the rest of tonight, mostly clear. Lows in the upper 40s. Southeast winds 5 to 10 miles an hour. Gusts up to 25 miles an hour after midnight. At 11 p.m. in Galesburg, skies were partly cloudy. The temperature was 57 degrees, the dew point was 30, and the relative humidity was 35%. The wind was east at 10 miles an hour. The pressure was 30.15 inches and falling. Elsewhere around the area, it was clear, with a temperature of 62 at Quincy and 57 at Springfield. At Macomb, it was partly cloudy, with a temperature of 58. It was mostly cloudy, with a temperature of 54 at Peoria, 56 at Moline, and 61 at Burlington. And once again at 11 p.m. in Galesburg, under partly cloudy skies, the temperature was 57. Looking elsewhere around the Midwest at 11 p.m., Chicago was mostly cloudy, and 43. Indianapolis was mostly cloudy, and 53. St. Louis was clear, and 63. Kansas City was clear, and 57. Des Moines was partly cloudy, and 65. Milwaukee was clear, and 40. The time is currently 11:28 p.m. Central Daylight Time. 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Now for the official National Weather Service forecast for Galesburg and surrounding areas of central and northwest Illinois. Rest of tonight, mostly clear. Lows in the upper 40s. Southeast winds 5 to 10 miles an hour. Gusts up to 25 miles an hour after midnight. Tuesday, mostly sunny in the morning, then mostly cloudy with a chance of showers and thunderstorms in the afternoon. Warmer with highs in the lower 80s. South winds 15 to 20 miles an hour, becoming southwest in the afternoon. Gusts up to 35 miles an hour. Chance of rain 40%. Tuesday night, partly cloudy with a chance of showers and thunderstorms until midnight, then clear after midnight. Lows in the lower 50s. West winds 15 to 20 miles an hour with gusts up to 30 miles an hour. Chance of rain 40%. Wednesday, sunny, cooler with highs in the lower 70s. Northwest winds 15 to 20 miles an hour with gusts up to 35 miles an hour. Wednesday night, clear. Lows in the lower 40s. North winds 10 to 15 miles an hour with gusts up to 30 miles an hour, becoming northeast around 5 miles an hour after midnight. Thursday, sunny. Highs in the lower 70s. Thursday night and Friday, mostly cloudy. A chance of showers. Lows in the lower 50s. Highs in the lower 80s. Chance of rain 50%. Friday night, partly cloudy until midnight, then becoming mostly clear. A chance of showers and thunderstorms. Lows in the upper 50s. Chance of rain 40%. Saturday, sunny. Highs in the upper 80s. Saturday night, partly cloudy with a chance of showers. Lows in the lower 60s. Chance of rain 40%. Sunday, mostly sunny with a chance of showers. A chance of thunderstorms in the afternoon. Highs in the upper 80s. Chance of rain 40%. Sunday night, a chance of thunderstorms until midnight. Partly cloudy with a chance of showers. Lows in the mid-60s. Chance of rain 50%. Monday, partly sunny with a chance of showers. Highs in the mid-80s. Chance of rain 50%. Again, the forecast for Galesburg and surrounding areas of central and northwest Illinois for the rest of tonight, mostly clear. Lows in the upper 40s. Southeast winds 5 to 10 miles an hour. Gusts up to 25 miles an hour after midnight. At 11 p.m. in Galesburg, skies were partly cloudy. The temperature was 57 degrees, the dew point was 30, and the relative humidity was 35%. The wind was east at 10 miles an hour. The pressure was 30.15 inches and falling. Elsewhere around the area, it was clear, with a temperature of 62 at Quincy and 57 at Springfield. At Macomb, it was partly

mostly cloudy with a temperature of 58. It was mostly cloudy with a temperature of 54 at Peoria, 56 at Moline, and 61 at Burlington. And once again at 11 p.m. in Galesburg, under partly cloudy skies, the temperature was 57. Looking elsewhere around the Midwest at 11 p.m., Chicago was mostly cloudy and 43. Indianapolis was mostly cloudy and 53. St. Louis was clear and 63. Kansas City was clear and 57. Des Moines was partly cloudy and 65. Milwaukee was clear and 40. The time is currently 11:32 p.m. Central Daylight Time. 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Now for the official National Weather Service forecast for Galesburg and surrounding areas of central and northwest Illinois. Rest at KZZ66 in Galesburg. Now for the official National Weather Service forecast for Galesburg and surrounding areas of central and northwest Illinois. Rest of tonight, mostly clear. Lows in the upper 40s. Southeast winds 5 to 10 miles an hour. Gusts up to 25 miles an hour after midnight. Tuesday, mostly sunny in the morning, then mostly cloudy with a chance of showers and thunderstorms in the afternoon. Warmer with highs in the lower 80s. South winds 15 to 20 miles an hour, becoming southwest in the afternoon. Gusts up to 35 miles an hour. Chance of rain 40%. Tuesday night, partly cloudy with a chance of showers and thunderstorms until midnight, then clear after midnight. Lows in the lower 50s. West winds 15 to 20 miles an hour with gusts up to 30 miles an hour. Chance of rain 40%. Wednesday, sunny, cooler with highs in the lower 70s. Northwest winds 15 to 20 miles an hour with gusts up to 35 miles an hour. Wednesday night, clear. Lows in the lower 40s. North winds 10 to 15 miles an hour with gusts up to 30 miles an hour, becoming northeast around 5 miles an hour after midnight. Thursday, sunny. Highs in the lower 70s. Thursday night and Friday, mostly cloudy. A chance of showers. Lows in the lower 50s. Highs in the lower 80s. Chance of rain 50%. Friday night, partly cloudy until midnight, then becoming mostly clear. A chance of showers and thunderstorms. Lows in the upper 50s. Chance of rain 40%. Saturday, sunny. Highs in the upper 80s. Saturday night, partly cloudy with a chance of showers. Lows in the lower 60s. Chance of rain 40%. Sunday, mostly sunny with a chance of showers. A chance of thunderstorms in the afternoon. Highs in the upper 80s. Chance of rain 40%. Sunday night, a chance of thunderstorms until midnight. Partly cloudy with a chance of showers. Lows in the mid-60s. Chance of rain 50%. Monday, partly sunny with a chance of showers. Highs in the mid-80s. Chance of rain 50%. Again, the forecast for Galesburg and surrounding areas of central and northwest Illinois for the rest of tonight, mostly clear. Lows in the upper 40s. Southeast winds 5 to 10 miles an hour. Gusts up to 25 miles an hour after midnight. At 11 p.m. in Galesburg, skies were partly cloudy. The temperature was 57 degrees, the dew point was 30, and the relative humidity was 35%. The wind was east at 10 miles an hour. The pressure was 30.15 inches and falling. Elsewhere around the area, it was clear, with a temperature of 62 at Quincy and 57 at Springfield. At Macomb, it was partly cloudy, with a temperature of 58. It was mostly cloudy, with a temperature of 54 at Peoria, 56 at Moline, and 61 at Burlington. And once again at 11 p.m. in Galesburg, under partly cloudy skies, the temperature was 57. Looking elsewhere around the Midwest at 11 p.m., Chicago was mostly cloudy, and 43. Indianapolis was mostly cloudy, and 53. St. Louis was clear, and 63. Kansas City was clear, and 57. Des Moines was partly cloudy, and 65. Milwaukee was clear, and 40. The time is current.

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Now for the official National Weather Service forecast for Galesburg and surrounding areas of central and northwest Illinois. Rest of tonight, mostly clear. Lows in the upper 40s. Southeast winds 5 to 10 miles an hour. Gusts up to 25 miles an hour after midnight. Tuesday, mostly sunny in the morning, then mostly cloudy with a chance of showers and thunderstorms in the afternoon. Warmer with highs in the lower 80s. South winds 15 to 20 miles an hour, becoming southwest in the afternoon. Gusts up to 35 miles an hour. Chance of rain 40%. Tuesday night, partly cloudy with a chance of showers and thunderstorms until midnight, then clear after midnight. Lows in the lower 50s. West winds 15 to 20 miles an hour with gusts up to 30 miles an hour. Chance of rain 40%. Wednesday, sunny, cooler with highs in the lower 70s. Northwest winds 15 to 20 miles an hour with gusts up to 35 miles an hour. Wednesday night, clear. Lows in the lower 40s. North winds 10 to 15 miles an hour with gusts up to 30 miles an hour, becoming northeast around 5 miles an hour after midnight. Thursday, sunny. Highs in the lower 70s. Thursday night and Friday, mostly cloudy. A chance of showers. Lows in the lower 50s. Highs in the lower 80s. Chance of rain 50%. Friday night, partly cloudy until midnight, then becoming mostly clear. A chance of showers and thunderstorms. Lows in the upper 50s. Chance of rain 40%. Saturday, sunny. Highs in the upper 80s. Saturday night, partly cloudy with a chance of showers. Lows in the lower 60s. Chance of rain 40%. Sunday, mostly sunny with a chance of showers. A chance of thunderstorms in the afternoon. Highs in the upper 80s. Chance of rain 40%. Sunday night, a chance of thunderstorms until midnight. Partly cloudy with a chance of showers. Lows in the mid-60s. Chance of rain 50%. Monday, partly sunny with a chance of showers. Highs in the mid-80s. Chance of rain 50%. Again, the forecast for Galesburg and surrounding areas of central and northwest Illinois for the rest of tonight, mostly clear. Lows in the upper 40s. Southeast winds 5 to 10 miles an hour. Gusts up to 25 miles an hour after midnight. At 11 p.m. in Galesburg, skies were partly cloudy. The temperature was 57 degrees, the dew point was 30, and the relative humidity was 35%. The wind was east at 10 miles an hour. The pressure was 30.15 inches and falling. Elsewhere around the area, it was clear, with a temperature of 62 at Quincy, and 57 at Springfield. At Macomb, it was partly cloudy, with a temperature of 58. It was mostly cloudy, with a temperature of 54 at Peoria, 56 at Moline, and 61 at Burlington. And once again at 11 p.m. in Galesburg, under partly cloudy skies, the temperature was 57. Looking elsewhere around the Midwest at 11 p.m., Chicago was mostly cloudy, and 43. Indianapolis was mostly cloudy, and 53. St. Louis was clear, and 63. Kansas City was clear, and 57. Des Moines was partly cloudy, and 65. Milwaukee was clear, and 40. The time is currently 11:41 p.m. Central Daylight Time. 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Now for the official National Weather Service forecast for Galesburg and surrounding areas of central and northwest Illinois. Rest of tonight, mostly clear. Lows in the upper 40s. Southeast winds 5 to 10 miles an hour. Gusts up to 25 miles an hour after midnight. Tuesday, mostly sunny in the morning, then mostly cloudy with a chance of showers and thunderstorms in the afternoon. Warmer with highs in the lower 80s. South winds 15 to 20 miles an hour, becoming southwest in the afternoon. Gusts up to 35 miles an hour. Chance of rain 40%. Tuesday night, partly cloudy with a chance of

showers and thunderstorms until midnight, then clear after midnight. Lows in the lower 50s. West winds 15 to 20 miles an hour with gusts up to 30 miles an hour. Chance of rain 40%. Wednesday, sunny, cooler with highs in the lower 70s. Northwest winds 15 to 20 miles an hour with gusts up to 35 miles an hour. Wednesday night, clear. Lows in the lower 40s. North winds 10 to 15 miles an hour with gusts up to 30 miles an hour, becoming northeast around 5 miles an hour after midnight. Thursday, sunny. Highs in the lower 70s. Thursday night and Friday, mostly cloudy. A chance of showers. Lows in the lower 50s. Highs in the lower 80s. Chance of rain 50%. Friday night, partly cloudy until midnight, then becoming mostly clear. A chance of showers and thunderstorms. Lows in the upper 50s. Chance of rain 40%. Saturday, sunny. Highs in the upper 80s. Saturday night, partly cloudy with a chance of showers. Lows in the lower 60s. Chance of rain 40%. Sunday, mostly sunny with a chance of showers. A chance of thunderstorms in the afternoon. Highs in the upper 80s. Chance of rain 40%. Sunday night, a chance of thunderstorms until midnight. Partly cloudy with a chance of showers. Lows in the mid-60s. Chance of rain 50%. Monday, partly sunny with a chance of showers. Highs in the mid-80s. Chance of rain 50%. Again, the forecast for Galesburg and surrounding areas of central and northwest Illinois for the rest of tonight, mostly clear. Lows in the upper 40s. Southeast winds 5 to 10 miles an hour. Gusts up to 25 miles an hour after midnight. At 11 p.m. in Galesburg, skies were partly cloudy. The temperature was 57 degrees, the dew point was 30, and the relative humidity was 35%. The wind was east at 10 miles an hour. The pressure was 30.15 inches and falling. Elsewhere around the area, it was clear, with a temperature of 62 at Quincy and 57 at Springfield. At Macomb, it was partly cloudy, with a temperature of 58. It was mostly cloudy, with a temperature of 54 at Peoria, 56 at Moline, and 61 at Burlington. And once again at 11 p.m. in Galesburg, under partly cloudy skies, the temperature was 57. Looking elsewhere around the Midwest at 11 p.m., Chicago was mostly cloudy, and 43. Indianapolis was mostly cloudy, and 53. St. Louis was clear, and 63. Kansas City was clear, and 57. Des Moines was partly cloudy, and 65. Milwaukee was clear, and 40. The time is currently 11:45 p.m. Central Daylight Time. 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Now for the official National Weather Service forecast for Galesburg and surrounding areas of central and northwest Illinois. Rest of tonight, mostly clear. Lows in the upper 40s. Southeast winds 5 to 10 miles an hour. Gusts up to 25 miles an hour after midnight. Tuesday, mostly sunny in the morning, then mostly cloudy with a chance of showers and thunderstorms in the afternoon. Warmer with highs in the lower 80s. South winds 15 to 20 miles an hour, becoming southwest in the afternoon. Gusts up to 35 miles an hour. Chance of rain 40%. Tuesday night, partly cloudy with a chance of showers and thunderstorms until midnight, then clear after midnight. Lows in the lower 50s. West winds 15 to 20 miles an hour with gusts up to 30 miles an hour. Chance of rain 40%. Wednesday, sunny, cooler with highs in the lower 70s. Northwest winds 15 to 20 miles an hour with gusts up to 35 miles an hour. Wednesday night, clear. Lows in the lower 40s. North winds 10 to 15 miles an hour with gusts up to 30 miles an hour, becoming northeast around 5 miles an hour after midnight. Thursday, sunny. Highs in the lower 70s. Thursday night and Friday, mostly cloudy. A chance of showers. Lows in the lower 50s. Highs in the lower 80s. Chance of rain 50%.

Friday night, partly cloudy until midnight, then becoming mostly clear. A chance of showers and thunderstorms. Lows in the upper 50s. Chance of rain 40%. Saturday, sunny. Highs in the upper 80s. Saturday night, partly cloudy with a chance of showers. Lows in the lower 60s. Chance of rain 40%. Sunday, mostly sunny with a chance of showers. A chance of thunderstorms in the afternoon. Highs in the upper 80s. Chance of rain 40%. Sunday night, a chance of thunderstorms until midnight. Partly cloudy with a chance of showers. Lows in the mid-60s. Chance of rain 50%. Monday, partly sunny with a chance of showers. Highs in the mid-80s. Chance of rain 50%. Again, the forecast for Galesburg and surrounding areas of central and northwest Illinois for the rest of tonight, mostly clear. Lows in the upper 40s. Southeast winds 5 to 10 miles an hour. Gusts up to 25 miles an hour after midnight. At 11 p.m. in Galesburg, skies were partly cloudy. The temperature was 57 degrees, the dew point was 30, and the relative humidity was 35%. The wind was east at 10 miles an hour. The pressure was 30.15 inches and falling. Elsewhere around the area, it was clear, with a temperature of 62 at Quincy and 57 at Springfield. At Macomb, it was partly cloudy, with a temperature of 58. It was mostly cloudy, with a temperature of 54 at Peoria, 56 at Moline, and 61 at Burlington. And once again at 11 p.m. in Galesburg, under partly cloudy skies, the temperature was 57. Looking elsewhere around the Midwest at 11 p.m., Chicago was mostly cloudy, and 43. Indianapolis was mostly cloudy, and 53. St. Louis was clear, and 63. Kansas City was clear, and 57. Des Moines was partly cloudy, and 65. Milwaukee was clear, and 40. The time is currently 11:49 p.m. Central Daylight Time. 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Now for the official National Weather Service forecast for Galesburg and surrounding areas of central and northwest Illinois. Rest of tonight, mostly clear. Lows in the upper 40s. Southeast winds 5 to 10 miles an hour. Gusts up to 25 miles an hour after midnight. Tuesday, mostly sunny in the morning, then mostly cloudy with a chance of showers and thunderstorms in the afternoon. Warmer with highs in the lower 80s. South winds 15 to 20 miles an hour, becoming southwest in the afternoon. Gusts up to 35 miles an hour. Chance of rain 40%. Tuesday night, partly cloudy with a chance of showers and thunderstorms until midnight, then clear after midnight. Lows in the lower 50s. West winds 15 to 20 miles an hour with gusts up to 30 miles an hour. Chance of rain 40%. Wednesday, sunny, cooler with highs in the lower 70s. Northwest winds 15 to 20 miles an hour with gusts up to 35 miles an hour. Wednesday night, clear. Lows in the lower 40s. North winds 10 to 15 miles an hour with gusts up to 30 miles an hour, becoming northeast around 5 miles an hour after midnight. Thursday, sunny. Highs in the lower 70s. Thursday night and Friday, mostly cloudy. A chance of showers. Lows in the lower 50s. Highs in the lower 80s. Chance of rain 50%. Friday night, partly cloudy until midnight, then becoming mostly clear. A chance of showers and thunderstorms. Lows in the upper 50s. Chance of rain 40%. Saturday, sunny. Highs in the upper 80s. Saturday night, partly cloudy with a chance of showers. Lows in the lower 60s. Chance of rain 40%. Sunday, mostly sunny with a chance of showers. A chance of thunderstorms in the afternoon. Highs in the upper 80s. Chance of rain 40%. Sunday night, a chance of thunderstorms until midnight. Partly cloudy with a chance of showers. Lows in the mid-60s. Chance of rain 50%. Monday, partly sunny with a chance of showers. Highs in the mid-80s. Chance of rain 50%.

Again, the forecast for Galesburg and surrounding areas of central and northwest Illinois for the rest of tonight, mostly clear. Lows in the upper 40s. Southeast winds 5 to 10 miles an hour. Gusts up to 25 miles an hour after midnight. At 11 p.m. in Galesburg, skies were partly cloudy. The temperature was 57 degrees, the point was 30, and the humidity was 35%. The wind was east at 10 miles an hour. The pressure was 30.15 inches. Phone. Elsewhere around the area, it was clear. The temperature of 62 at Quincy, 57 at Springfield. Macomb, it was partly cloudy, with a temperature of 58. It was mostly cloudy, with a temperature of 54 at Pierre, 56 at Moline. In the 16 at Burlington. And once again at 11 p.m. in Galesburg, under partly cloudy skies, the temperature was 57. Looking elsewhere around the Midwest at 11 p.m., Chicago was mostly cloudy, and 43. Indianapolis was mostly cloudy, and 53. St. Louis was clear, and 63. Kansas City was clear, and 57. Des Moines was partly cloudy, and 65. Milwaukee was clear, and 40. The time is currently 11:53 p.m. Central Daylight Time. 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Now for the official National Weather Service forecast for Galesburg and surrounding areas of central and northwest Illinois. Rest of tonight, mostly clear. Lows in the upper 40s. Southeast winds 5 to 10 miles an hour. Gusts up to 25 miles an hour after midnight. Tuesday, mostly sunny in the morning, then mostly cloudy with a chance of showers and thunderstorms in the afternoon. Warmer with highs in the lower 80s. South winds 15 to 20 miles an hour, becoming southwest in the afternoon. Gusts up to 35 miles an hour. Chance of rain 40%. Tuesday night, partly cloudy with a chance of showers and thunderstorms until midnight, then clear after midnight. Lows in the lower 50s. West winds 15 to 20 miles an hour with gusts up to 30 miles an hour. Chance of rain 40%. Wednesday, sunny, cooler with highs in the lower 70s. Northwest winds 15 to 20 miles an hour with gusts up to 35 miles an hour. Wednesday night, clear. Lows in the lower 40s. North winds 10 to 15 miles an hour with gusts up to 30 miles an hour, becoming northeast around 5 miles an hour after midnight. Thursday, sunny. Highs in the lower 70s. Thursday night and Friday, mostly cloudy. A chance of showers. Lows in the lower 50s. Highs in the lower 80s. Chance of rain 50%. Friday night, partly cloudy until midnight, then becoming mostly clear. A chance of showers and thunderstorms. Lows in the upper 50s. Chance of rain 40%. Saturday, sunny. Highs in the upper 80s. Saturday night, partly cloudy with a chance of showers. Lows in the lower 60s. Chance of rain 40%. Sunday, mostly sunny with a chance of showers. A chance of thunderstorms in the afternoon. Highs in the upper 80s. Chance of rain 40%. Sunday night, a chance of thunderstorms until midnight. Partly cloudy with a chance of showers. Lows in the mid-60s. Chance of rain 50%. Monday, partly sunny with a chance of showers. Highs in the mid-80s. Chance of rain 50%. Again, the forecast for Galesburg and surrounding areas of central and northwest Illinois for the rest of tonight, mostly clear. Lows in the upper 40s. Southeast winds 5 to 10 miles an hour. Gusts up to 25 miles an hour after midnight. At 11 p.m. in Galesburg, skies were partly cloudy. The temperature was 57 degrees, the dew point was 30, and the relative humidity was 35%. The wind was east at 10 miles an hour. The pressure was 30.15 inches and falling. Elsewhere around the area, it was clear, with a temperature of 62 at Quincy, and 57 at Springfield. At Macomb, it was partly cloudy, with a temperature of 58. It was mostly cloudy, with a temperature of 54 at Peoria,
56 at Moline, and 61 at Burlington. And once again at 11 p.m. in Galesburg, under partly cloudy skies, the temperature was 57. Looking elsewhere around the Midwest at 11 p.m., Chicago was mostly cloudy, and 43. Indianapolis was mostly cloudy, and 53. St. Louis was clear, and 63. Kansas City was clear, and 57. Des Moines was partly cloudy, and 65. Milwaukee was clear, and 40. The time is currently 11:57 p.m. Central Daylight Time. 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Now for the official National Weather Service forecast for Galesburg and surrounding areas of central and northwest Illinois. Rest of tonight, mostly clear. Lows in the upper 40s. Southeast winds 5 to 10 miles an hour. Gusts up to 25 miles an hour after midnight. Tuesday, mostly sunny in the morning, then mostly cloudy with a chance of showers and thunderstorms in the afternoon. Warmer with highs in the lower 80s. South winds 15 to 20 miles an hour, becoming southwest in the afternoon. Gusts up to 35 miles an hour. Chance of rain 40%. Tuesday night, partly cloudy with a chance of showers and thunderstorms until midnight, then clear after midnight. Lows in the lower 50s. West winds 15 to 20 miles an hour with gusts up to 30 miles an hour. Chance of rain 40%. Wednesday, sunny, cooler with highs in the lower 70s. Northwest winds 15 to 20 miles an hour with gusts up to 35 miles an hour. Wednesday night, clear. Lows in the lower 40s. North winds 10 to 15 miles an hour with gusts up to 30 miles an hour, becoming northeast around 5 miles an hour after midnight. Thursday, sunny. Highs in the lower 70s. Thursday night and Friday, mostly cloudy. A chance of showers. Lows in the lower 50s. Highs in the lower 80s. Chance of rain 50%. Friday night, partly cloudy until midnight, then becoming mostly clear. A chance of showers and thunderstorms. Lows in the upper 50s. Chance of rain 40%. Saturday, sunny. Highs in the upper 80s. Saturday night, partly cloudy with a chance of showers. Lows in the lower 60s. Chance of rain 40%. Sunday, mostly sunny with a chance of showers. A chance of thunderstorms in the afternoon. Highs in the upper 80s. Chance of rain 40%. Sunday night, a chance of thunderstorms until midnight. Partly cloudy with a chance of showers. Lows in the mid-60s. Chance of rain 50%. Monday, partly sunny with a chance of showers. Highs in the mid-80s. Chance of rain 50%. Again, the forecast for Galesburg and surrounding areas of central and northwest Illinois for the rest of tonight, mostly clear. Lows in the upper 40s. Southeast winds 5 to 10 miles an hour. Gusts up to 25 miles an hour after midnight. The time is currently 12 a.m. Central Daylight Time. 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Now for the official National Weather Service forecast for Galesburg and surrounding areas of central and northwest Illinois. Rest of tonight, mostly clear. Lows in the upper 40s. Southeast winds 5 to 10 miles an hour. Gusts up to 25 miles an hour after midnight. Tuesday, mostly sunny in the morning, then mostly cloudy with a chance of showers and thunderstorms in the afternoon. Warmer with highs in the lower 80s. South winds 15 to 20 miles an hour, becoming southwest in the afternoon. Gusts up to 35 miles an hour. Chance of rain 40%. Tuesday night, partly cloudy with a chance of showers and thunderstorms until midnight, then clear after midnight. Lows in the lower 50s. West winds 15 to 20 miles an hour with gusts up to 30 miles an hour. Chance of rain 40%. Wednesday, sunny, cooler with highs in the lower 70s. Northwest winds 15 to 20 miles an hour with gusts up to 35 miles an hour. Wednesday night, clear. Lows in the lower 40s.
North winds 10 to 15 miles an hour with gusts up to 30 miles an hour, becoming northeast around 5 miles.

an hour after midnight. Thursday, sunny. Highs in the lower 70s. Thursday night and Friday, mostly cloudy. A chance of showers. Lows in the lower 50s. Highs in the lower 80s. Chance of rain 50%. Friday night, partly cloudy until midnight, then becoming mostly clear. A chance of showers and thunderstorms. Lows in the upper 50s. Chance of rain 40%. Saturday, sunny. Highs in the upper 80s. Saturday night, partly cloudy with a chance of showers. Lows in the lower 60s. Chance of rain 40%. Sunday, mostly sunny with a chance of showers. A chance of thunderstorms in the afternoon. Highs in the upper 80s. Chance of rain 40%. Sunday night, a chance of thunderstorms until midnight. Partly cloudy with a chance of showers. Lows in the mid-60s. Chance of rain 50%. Monday, partly sunny with a chance of showers. Highs in the mid-80s. Chance of rain 50%. Again, the forecast for Galesburg and surrounding areas of central and northwest Illinois for the rest of tonight, mostly clear. Lows in the upper 40s. Southeast winds 5 to 10 miles an hour. Gusts up to 25 miles an hour after midnight. The time is currently 12:03 a.m. Central Daylight Time. 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Now for the official National Weather Service forecast for Galesburg and surrounding areas of central and northwest Illinois. Rest of tonight, mostly clear. Lows in the upper 40s. Southeast winds 5 to 10 miles an hour. Gusts up to 25 miles an hour after midnight. Tuesday, mostly sunny in the morning, then mostly cloudy with a chance of showers and thunderstorms in the afternoon. Warmer with highs in the lower 80s. South winds 15 to 20 miles an hour, becoming southwest in the afternoon. Gusts up to 35 miles an hour. Chance of rain 40%. Tuesday night, partly cloudy with a chance of showers and thunderstorms until midnight, then clear after midnight. Lows in the lower 50s. West winds 15 to 20 miles an hour with gusts up to 30 miles an hour. Chance of rain 40%. Wednesday, sunny, cooler with highs in the lower 70s. Northwest winds 15 to 20 miles an hour with gusts up to 35 miles an hour. Wednesday night, clear. Lows in the lower 40s. North winds 10 to 15 miles an hour with gusts up to 30 miles an hour, becoming northeast around 5 miles an hour after midnight. Thursday, sunny. Highs in the lower 70s. Thursday night and Friday, mostly cloudy. A chance of showers. Lows in the lower 50s. Highs in the lower 80s. Chance of rain 50%. Friday night, partly cloudy until midnight, then becoming mostly clear. A chance of showers and thunderstorms. Lows in the upper 50s. Chance of rain 40%. Saturday, sunny. Highs in the upper 80s. Saturday night, partly cloudy with a chance of showers. Lows in the lower 60s. Chance of rain 40%. Sunday night, a chance of thunderstorms until midnight. Partly cloudy with a chance of showers. Lows in the mid-60s. Chance of rain 50%. Monday, partly sunny with a chance of showers. Highs in the mid-80s. Chance of rain 50%. Again, the forecast for Galesburg and surrounding areas of central and northwest Illinois for the rest of tonight, mostly clear. Lows in the upper 40s. Southeast winds 5 to 10 miles an hour. Gusts up to 25 miles an hour after midnight. At midnight in Galesburg, skies were partly cloudy. The temperature was 54 degrees, the dew point was 32, and the relative humidity was 44%. The wind was east at 9 miles an hour. The pressure was 30.15 inches and steady. Elsewhere around the area, it was clear, with a temperature of 58 at Quincy, and 55 at Springfield. At Macomb, it was partly cloudy, with a temperature of 58. It was mostly cloudy.

Now for the official National Weather Service forecast for Galesburg and surrounding areas of central and northwest Illinois. Rest of tonight, mostly clear. Lows in the upper 40s. Southeast winds 5 to 10 miles an hour. Gusts up to 25 miles an hour after midnight. Tuesday, mostly sunny in the morning, then mostly cloudy with a chance of showers and thunderstorms in the afternoon. Warmer with highs in the lower 80s. South winds 15 to 20 miles an hour, becoming southwest in the afternoon. Gusts up to 35 miles an hour. Chance of rain 40%. Tuesday night, partly cloudy with a chance of showers and thunderstorms until midnight, then clear after midnight. Lows in the lower 50s. West winds 15 to 20 miles an hour with gusts up to 30 miles an hour. Chance of rain 40%. Wednesday, sunny, cooler with highs in the lower 70s. Northwest winds 15 to 20 miles an hour with gusts up to 35 miles an hour. Wednesday night, clear. Lows in the lower 40s. North winds 10 to 15 miles an hour with gusts up to 30 miles an hour, becoming northeast around 5 miles an hour after midnight. Thursday, sunny. Highs in the lower 70s. Thursday night and Friday, mostly cloudy. A chance of showers. Lows in the lower 50s. Highs in the lower 80s. Chance of rain 50%. Friday night, partly cloudy until midnight, then becoming mostly clear. A chance of showers and thunderstorms. Lows in the upper 50s. Chance of rain 40%. Saturday, sunny. Highs in the upper 80s. Saturday night, partly cloudy with a chance of showers. Lows in the lower 60s. Chance of rain 40%. Sunday, mostly sunny with a chance of showers. A chance of thunderstorms in the afternoon. Highs in the upper 80s. Chance of rain 40%. Sunday night, a chance of thunderstorms until midnight. Partly cloudy with a chance of showers. Lows in the mid-60s. Chance of rain 50%. Monday, partly sunny with a chance of showers. Highs in the mid-80s. Chance of rain 50%. Again, the forecast for Galesburg and surrounding areas of central and northwest Illinois for the rest of tonight, mostly clear. Lows in the upper 40s. Southeast winds 5 to 10 miles an hour. Gusts up to 25 miles an hour after midnight. At midnight in Galesburg, skies were partly cloudy. The temperature was 54 degrees, the dew point was 32, and the relative humidity was 44%. The wind was east at 9 miles an hour. The pressure was 30.15 inches and steady. Elsewhere around the area, it was clear, with a temperature of 58 at Quincy, and 55 at Springfield. At Macomb, it was partly cloudy, with a temperature of 58. It was mostly cloudy, with a temperature of 53 at Peoria, 53 at Moline, and 60 at Burlington. And once again at midnight in Galesburg, under partly cloudy skies, the temperature was 54. Looking elsewhere around the Midwest at midnight, Chicago was partly cloudy, and 43. Indianapolis was partly cloudy, and 50. St. Louis was partly cloudy, and 63. Kansas City was partly cloudy, and 55. Des Moines was clear, and 64. Milwaukee was clear, and 40. The time is currently 12:11 a.m. Central Daylight Time. 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Now for the official National Weather Service forecast for Galesburg and surrounding areas of central and northwest Illinois. Rest of tonight, mostly clear. Lows in the upper 40s. Southeast winds 5 to 10 miles an hour. Gusts up to 25 miles an hour after midnight. Tuesday, mostly sunny in the morning, then mostly cloudy with a chance of showers and thunderstorms in the afternoon. Warmer with highs in the lower 80s. South winds 15 to 20 miles an hour, becoming southwest in the afternoon. Gusts up to 35 miles an hour. Chance of rain 40%. Tuesday night, partly cloudy with a chance of showers and thunderstorms until midnight, then clear after midnight. Lows in the lower 50s. West winds 15 to 20 miles an hour with gusts up to 30 miles an hour. Chance of rain 40%.

80%. Wednesday, sunny, cooler with highs in the lower 70s. Northwest winds 15 to 20 miles an hour with gusts up to 35 miles an hour. Wednesday night, clear. Lows in the lower 40s. North winds 10 to 15 miles an hour with gusts up to 30 miles an hour, becoming northeast around 5 miles an hour after midnight. Thursday, sunny. Highs in the lower 70s. Thursday night and Friday, mostly cloudy. A chance of showers. Lows in the lower 50s. Highs in the lower 80s. Chance of rain 50%. Friday night, partly cloudy until midnight, then becoming mostly clear. A chance of showers and thunderstorms. Lows in the upper 50s. Chance of rain 40%. Saturday, sunny. Highs in the upper 80s. Saturday night, partly cloudy with a chance of showers. Lows in the lower 60s. Chance of rain 40%. Sunday, mostly sunny with a chance of showers. A chance of thunderstorms in the afternoon. Highs in the upper 80s. Chance of rain 40%. Sunday night, a chance of thunderstorms until midnight. Partly cloudy with a chance of showers. Lows in the mid-60s. Chance of rain 50%. Monday, partly sunny with a chance of showers. Highs in the mid-80s. Chance of rain 50%. Again, the forecast for Galesburg and surrounding areas of central and northwest Illinois for the rest of tonight, mostly clear. Lows in the upper 40s. Southeast winds 5 to 10 miles an hour. Gusts up to 25 miles an hour after midnight. 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KZZ 66 serves the following counties: Henry, Knox, Mercer, and Warren. KZZ 66 is part of the All Hazards Network of NOAA Weather Radio. At midnight in Galesburg, skies were mostly cloudy. The temperature was 54 degrees, the dew point was 32, and the relative humidity was 44%. The wind was east at 9 miles an hour. The pressure was 30.15 inches and steady. Elsewhere around the area, skies ranged from partly cloudy to mostly cloudy. It was 53 at Peoria, 53 at Moline, and 60 at Burlington. Quincy reported 58, Macomb reported 58, and Springfield reported 55. And once again at midnight in Galesburg, under mostly cloudy skies, the temperature was 54. Looking elsewhere around the Midwest at midnight, Chicago was partly cloudy, and 43. Indianapolis was partly cloudy, and 50. St. Louis was partly cloudy, and 63. Kansas City was partly cloudy, and 55. Des Moines was clear, and 64. Milwaukee was clear, and 40. The time is currently 12:16 a.m. Central Daylight Time. 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Now for the official National Weather Service forecast for Galesburg and surrounding areas of central and northwest Illinois. Rest of tonight, mostly clear. Lows in the upper 40s. Southeast winds 5 to 10 miles an hour. Gusts up to 25 miles an hour after midnight. Tuesday, mostly sunny in the morning, then mostly cloudy with a chance of showers and thunderstorms in the afternoon. Warmer with highs in the lower 80s. South winds 15 to 20 miles an hour, becoming southwest in the afternoon. Gusts up to 35 miles an hour. Chance of rain 40%. Tuesday night, partly cloudy with a chance of showers and thunderstorms until midnight, then clear after midnight. Lows in the lower 50s. West winds 15 to 20 miles an hour with gusts up to 30 miles an hour. Chance of rain 40%. Wednesday, sunny, cooler with highs in the lower 70s. Northwest winds 15 to 20 miles an hour with gusts up to 35 miles an hour. Wednesday night, clear. Lows in the lower 40s. North winds 10 to 15 miles an hour with gusts up to 30 miles an hour, becoming northeast around 5 miles an hour after midnight. Thursday, sunny. Highs in the lower 70s.
Thursday night and Friday, mostly cloudy. A chance of showers. Lows in the lower 50s. Highs in the lower 80s. Chance of rain 50%. Friday night, partly cloudy until midnight, then becoming mostly clear. A chance of showers and thunderstorms. Lows in the upper 50s. Chance of rain 40%. Saturday, sunny. Highs in the upper 80s. Saturday night, partly cloudy with a chance of showers. Lows in the lower 60s. Chance of rain 40%. Sunday, mostly sunny with a chance of showers. A chance of thunderstorms in the afternoon. Highs in the upper 80s. Chance of rain 40%. Sunday night, a chance of thunderstorms until midnight. Partly cloudy with a chance of showers. Lows in the mid-60s. Chance of rain 50%. Monday, partly sunny with a chance of showers. Highs in the mid-80s. Chance of rain 50%. Again, the forecast for Galesburg and surrounding areas of central and northwest Illinois for the rest of tonight, mostly clear. Lows in the upper 40s. Southeast winds 5 to 10 miles an hour. Gusts up to 25 miles an hour after midnight. At midnight in Galesburg, skies were mostly cloudy. The temperature was 54 degrees, the dew point was 32, and the relative humidity was 44%. The wind was east at 9 miles an hour. The pressure was 30.15 inches and steady. Elsewhere around the area, skies ranged from partly cloudy to mostly cloudy. It was 53 at Peoria, 53 at Moline, and 60 at Burlington. Quincy reported 58, Macomb reported 58, and Springfield reported 55. And once again at midnight in Galesburg, under mostly cloudy skies, the temperature was 54. Looking elsewhere around the Midwest at midnight, Chicago was partly cloudy, and 43. Indianapolis was partly cloudy, and 50. St. Louis was partly cloudy, and 63. Kansas City was partly cloudy, and 55. Des Moines was clear, and 64. Milwaukee was clear, and 40. The time is currently 12:20 a.m. Central Daylight Time. 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Now for the official National Weather Service forecast for Galesburg and surrounding areas of central and northwest Illinois. Rest of tonight, mostly clear. Lows in the upper 40s. Southeast winds 5 to 10 miles an hour. Gusts up to 25 miles an hour after midnight. Tuesday, mostly sunny in the morning, then mostly cloudy with a chance of showers and thunderstorms in the afternoon. Warmer with highs in the lower 80s. South winds 15 to 20 miles an hour, becoming southwest in the afternoon. Gusts up to 35 miles an hour. Chance of rain 40%. Tuesday night, partly cloudy with a chance of showers and thunderstorms until midnight, then clear after midnight. Lows in the lower 50s. West winds 15 to 20 miles an hour with gusts up to 30 miles an hour. Chance of rain 40%. Wednesday, sunny, cooler with highs in the lower 70s. Northwest winds 15 to 20 miles an hour with gusts up to 35 miles an hour. Wednesday night, clear. Lows in the lower 40s. North winds 10 to 15 miles an hour with gusts up to 30 miles an hour, becoming northeast around 5 miles an hour after midnight. Thursday, sunny. Highs in the lower 70s. Thursday night and Friday, mostly cloudy. A chance of showers. Lows in the lower 50s. Highs in the lower 80s. Chance of rain 50%. Friday night, partly cloudy until midnight, then becoming mostly clear. A chance of showers and thunderstorms. Lows in the upper 50s. Chance of rain 40%. Saturday, sunny. Highs in the upper 80s. Saturday night, partly cloudy with a chance of showers. Lows in the lower 60s. Chance of rain 40%. Sunday, mostly sunny with a chance of showers. A chance of thunderstorms in the afternoon. Highs in the upper 80s. Chance of rain 40%. Sunday night, a chance of thunderstorms until midnight. Partly cloudy with a chance of showers. Lows in the mid-60s.
chance of rain 50%.

upper 40s. Southeast winds 5 to 10 miles an hour. Gusts up to 25 miles an hour after midnight. Tuesday, mostly sunny in the morning, then mostly cloudy with a chance of showers and thunderstorms in the afternoon. Warmer with highs in the lower 80s. South winds 15 to 20 miles an hour, becoming southwest in the afternoon. Gusts up to 30, warmer with highs in the lower 80s. South winds 15 to 20 miles an hour, becoming southwest in the afternoon. Gusts up to 35 miles an hour. Chance of rain 40%. Tuesday night, partly cloudy with a chance of showers and thunderstorms until midnight, then clear after midnight. Lows in the lower 50s. West winds 15 to 20 miles an hour with gusts up to 30 miles an hour. Chance of rain 40%. Wednesday, sunny, cooler with highs in the lower 70s. Northwest winds 15 to 20 miles an hour with gusts up to 35 miles an hour. Wednesday night, clear. Lows in the lower 40s. North winds 10 to 15 miles an hour with gusts up to 30 miles an hour, becoming northeast around 5 miles an hour after midnight. Thursday, sunny. Highs in the lower 70s. Thursday night and Friday, mostly cloudy. A chance of showers. Lows in the lower 50s. Highs in the lower 80s. Chance of rain 50%. Friday night, partly cloudy until midnight, then becoming mostly clear. A chance of showers and thunderstorms. Lows in the upper 50s. Chance of rain 40%. Saturday, sunny. Highs in the upper 80s. Saturday night, partly cloudy with a chance of showers. Lows in the lower 60s. Chance of rain 40%. Sunday, mostly sunny with a chance of showers. A chance of thunderstorms in the afternoon. Highs in the upper 80s. Chance of rain 40%. Sunday night, a chance of thunderstorms until midnight. Partly cloudy with a chance of showers. Lows in the mid-60s. Chance of rain 50%. Monday, partly sunny with a chance of showers. Highs in the mid-80s. Chance of rain 50%. Again, the forecast for Galesburg and surrounding areas of central and northwest Illinois for the rest of tonight, mostly clear. Lows in the upper 40s. Southeast winds 5 to 10 miles an hour. Gusts up to 25 miles an hour after midnight. At midnight in Galesburg, skies were mostly cloudy. The temperature was 54 degrees, the dew point was 32, and the relative humidity was 44%. The wind was east at 9 miles an hour. The pressure was 30.15 inches and steady. Elsewhere around the area, skies ranged from partly cloudy to mostly cloudy. It was 53 at Peoria, 53 at Moline, and 60 at Burlington. Quincy reported 58, Macomb reported 58, and Springfield reported 55. And once again at midnight in Galesburg, under mostly cloudy skies, the temperature was 54. Looking elsewhere around the Midwest at midnight, Chicago was partly cloudy, and 43. Indianapolis was partly cloudy, and 50. St. Louis was partly cloudy, and 63. Kansas City was partly cloudy, and 55. Des Moines was clear, and 64. Milwaukee was clear, and 40. The time is currently 12:36 a.m. Central Daylight Time. 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Now for the official National Weather Service forecast for Galesburg and surrounding areas of central and northwest Illinois. Rest of tonight, mostly clear. Lows in the upper 40s. Southeast winds 5 to 10 miles an hour. Gusts up to 25 miles an hour after midnight. Tuesday, mostly sunny in the morning, then mostly cloudy with a chance of showers and thunderstorms in the afternoon. Warmer with highs in the lower 80s. South winds 15 to 20 miles an hour, becoming southwest in the afternoon. Gusts up to 35 miles an hour. Chance of rain 40%. Tuesday night, partly cloudy with a chance of showers and thunderstorms until midnight, then clear after midnight. Lows in the lower 50s. West winds 15 to 20 miles an hour with gusts up to 30 miles an hour. Chance of rain 40%. Wednesday, sunny, cooler.

Highs in the lower 70s. Northwest winds 15 to 20 miles an hour with gusts up to 35 miles an hour. Wednesday night, clear. Lows in the lower 40s. North winds 10 to 15 miles an hour with gusts up to 30 miles an hour, becoming northeast around 5 miles an hour after midnight. Thursday, sunny. Highs in the lower 70s. Thursday night and Friday, mostly cloudy. A chance of showers. Lows in the lower 50s. Highs in the lower 80s. Chance of rain 50%. Friday night, partly cloudy until midnight, then becoming mostly clear. A chance of showers and thunderstorms. Lows in the upper 50s. Chance of rain 40%. Saturday, sunny. Highs in the upper 80s. Saturday night, partly cloudy with a chance of showers. Lows in the lower 60s. Chance of rain 40%. Sunday, mostly sunny with a chance of showers. A chance of thunderstorms in the afternoon. Highs in the upper 80s. Chance of rain 40%. Sunday night, a chance of thunderstorms until midnight. Partly cloudy with a chance of showers. Lows in the mid-60s. Chance of rain 50%. Monday, partly sunny with a chance of showers. Highs in the mid-80s. Chance of rain 50%. Again, the forecast for Galesburg and surrounding areas of central and northwest Illinois for the rest of tonight, mostly clear. Lows in the upper 40s. Southeast winds 5 to 10 miles an hour. Gusts up to 25 miles an hour after midnight. Now for the official National Weather Service forecast for Galesburg and surrounding areas of central and northwest Illinois. Rest of tonight, mostly clear. Lows in the upper 40s. Southeast winds 5 to 10 miles an hour with gusts up to 25 miles an hour. Tuesday, mostly sunny in the morning, then mostly cloudy with a chance of showers and thunderstorms in the afternoon. Warmer with highs in the lower 80s. South winds 15 to 20 miles an hour, becoming southwest in the afternoon. Gusts up to 35 miles an hour. Chance of rain 40%. Tuesday night, partly cloudy with a chance of showers and thunderstorms until midnight, then clear after midnight. Lows in the lower 50s. West winds 15 to 20 miles an hour with gusts up to 30 miles an hour. Chance of rain 40%. Wednesday, sunny, cooler with highs in the lower 70s. Northwest winds 15 to 20 miles an hour with gusts up to 35 miles an hour. Wednesday night, clear. Lows in the lower 40s. North winds 10 to 15 miles an hour with gusts up to 30 miles an hour, becoming northeast around 5 miles an hour after midnight. Thursday, sunny. Highs in the lower 70s. Thursday night and Friday, mostly cloudy. A chance of showers. Lows in the lower 50s. Highs in the lower 80s. Chance of rain 50%. Friday night, partly cloudy until midnight, then becoming mostly clear. A chance of showers and thunderstorms. Lows in the upper 50s. Chance of rain 40%. Saturday, sunny. Highs in the upper 80s. Saturday night, partly cloudy with a chance of showers. Lows in the lower 60s. Chance of rain 40%. Sunday, mostly sunny with a chance of showers. A chance of thunderstorms in the afternoon. Highs in the upper 80s. Chance of rain 40%. Sunday night, a chance of thunderstorms until midnight. Partly cloudy with a chance of showers. Lows in the mid-60s. Chance of rain 50%. Monday, partly sunny with a chance of showers. Highs in the mid-80s. Chance of rain 50%. Again, the forecast for Galesburg and surrounding areas of central and northwest Illinois for the rest of tonight, mostly clear. Lows in the upper 40s. Southeast winds 5 to 10 miles an hour with gusts up to 25 miles an hour. At midnight in Galesburg, skies were mostly cloudy. The temperature was 54 degrees, the dew point was 32, and the relative humidity was 44%. The wind was east at 9 miles an hour. The pressure was 30.15 inches and steady. Elsewhere around the area, skies ranged from partly cloudy to mostly cloudy. It was 53 at Peoria, 53 at Moline, and 60 at Burlington.

10. Quincy reported 58, Macomb reported 58, and Springfield reported 55. And once again at midnight in Galesburg, under mostly cloudy skies, the temperature was 54. Looking elsewhere around the Midwest at midnight, Chicago was partly cloudy, and 43. Indianapolis was partly cloudy, and 50. St. Louis was partly cloudy, and 63. Kansas City was partly cloudy, and 55. Des Moines was clear, and 64. Milwaukee was clear, and 40. The time is currently 12:43 a.m. Central Daylight Time. 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Now for the official National Weather Service forecast for Galesburg and surrounding areas of central and northwest Illinois. Rest of tonight, mostly clear. Lows in the upper 40s. Southeast winds 5 to 10 miles an hour with gusts up to 25 miles an hour. Tuesday, mostly sunny in the morning, then mostly cloudy with a chance of showers and thunderstorms in the afternoon. Warmer with highs in the lower 80s. South winds 15 to 20 miles an hour, becoming southwest in the afternoon. Gusts up to 35 miles an hour. Chance of rain 40%. Tuesday night, partly cloudy with a chance of showers and thunderstorms until midnight, then clear after midnight. Lows in the lower 50s. West winds 15 to 20 miles an hour with gusts up to 30 miles an hour. Chance of rain 40%. Wednesday, sunny, cooler with highs in the lower 70s. Northwest winds 15 to 20 miles an hour with gusts up to 35 miles an hour. Wednesday night, clear. Lows in the lower 40s. North winds 10 to 15 miles an hour with gusts up to 30 miles an hour, becoming northeast around 5 miles an hour after midnight. Thursday, sunny. Highs in the lower 70s. Thursday night and Friday, mostly cloudy. A chance of showers. Lows in the lower 50s. Highs in the lower 80s. Chance of rain 50%. Friday night, partly cloudy until midnight, then becoming mostly clear. A chance of showers and thunderstorms. Lows in the upper 50s. Chance of rain 40%. Saturday, sunny. Highs in the upper 80s. Saturday night, partly cloudy with a chance of showers. Lows in the lower 60s. Chance of rain 40%. Sunday, mostly sunny with a chance of showers. A chance of thunderstorms in the afternoon. Highs in the upper 80s. Chance of rain 40%. Sunday night, a chance of thunderstorms until midnight. Partly cloudy with a chance of showers. Lows in the mid-60s. Chance of rain 50%. Monday, partly sunny with a chance of showers. Highs in the mid-80s. Chance of rain 50%. Again, the forecast for Galesburg and surrounding areas of central and northwest Illinois for the rest of tonight, mostly clear. Lows in the upper 40s. Southeast winds 5 to 10 miles an hour with gusts up to 25 miles an hour. At midnight in Galesburg, skies were mostly cloudy. The temperature was 54 degrees, the dew point was 32, and the relative humidity was 44%. The wind was east at 9 miles an hour. The pressure was 30.15 inches and steady. Elsewhere around the area, skies ranged from partly cloudy to mostly cloudy. It was 53 at Peoria, 53 at Moline, and 60 at Burlington. Quincy reported 58, Macomb reported 58, and Springfield reported 55. And once again at midnight in Galesburg, under mostly cloudy skies, the temperature was 54. Looking elsewhere around the Midwest at midnight, Chicago was partly cloudy, and 43. Indianapolis was partly cloudy, and 50. St. Louis was partly cloudy, and 63. Kansas City was partly cloudy, and 55. Des Moines was clear, and 64. Milwaukee was clear, and 40. The time is currently 12:47 a.m. Central Daylight Time. 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Now for the official National Weather Service forecast for Galesburg and surrounding areas of central and northwest Illinois. Rest of tonight, mostly clear.

in the upper 40s. Southeast winds 5 to 10 miles an hour with gusts up to 25 miles an hour. Tuesday, mostly sunny in the morning, then mostly cloudy with a chance of showers and thunderstorms in the afternoon. Warmer with highs in the lower 80s. South winds 15 to 20 miles an hour, becoming southwest in the afternoon. Gusts up to 35 miles an hour. Chance of rain 40%. Tuesday night, partly cloudy with a chance of showers and thunderstorms until midnight, then clear after midnight. Lows in the lower 50s. West winds 15 to 20 miles an hour with gusts up to 30 miles an hour. Chance of rain 40%. Wednesday, sunny, cooler with highs in the lower 70s. Northwest winds 15 to 20 miles an hour with gusts up to 35 miles an hour. Wednesday night, clear. Lows in the lower 40s. North winds 10 to 15 miles an hour with gusts up to 30 miles an hour, becoming northeast around 5 miles an hour after midnight. Thursday, sunny. Highs in the lower 70s. Thursday night and Friday, mostly cloudy. A chance of showers. Lows in the lower 50s. Highs in the lower 80s. Chance of rain 50%. Friday night, partly cloudy until midnight, then becoming mostly clear. A chance of showers and thunderstorms. Lows in the upper 50s. Chance of rain 40%. Saturday, sunny. Highs in the upper 80s. Saturday night, partly cloudy with a chance of showers. Lows in the lower 60s. Chance of rain 40%. Sunday, mostly sunny with a chance of showers. A chance of thunderstorms in the afternoon. Highs in the upper 80s. Chance of rain 40%. Sunday night, a chance of thunderstorms until midnight. Partly cloudy with a chance of showers. Lows in the mid-60s. Chance of rain 50%. Monday, partly sunny with a chance of showers. Highs in the mid-80s. Chance of rain 50%. Again, the forecast for Galesburg and surrounding areas of central and northwest Illinois for the rest of tonight, mostly clear. Lows in the upper 40s. Southeast winds 5 to 10 miles an hour with gusts up to 25 miles an hour. At midnight in Galesburg, skies were mostly cloudy. The temperature was 54 degrees, the dew point was 32, and the relative humidity was 44%. The wind was east at 9 miles an hour. The pressure was 30.15 inches and steady. Elsewhere around the area, skies ranged from partly cloudy to mostly cloudy. It was 53 at Peoria, 53 at Moline, and 60 at Burlington. Quincy reported 58, Macomb reported 58, and Springfield reported 55. And once again at midnight in Galesburg, under mostly cloudy skies, the temperature was 54. Looking elsewhere around the Midwest at midnight, Chicago was partly cloudy, and 43. Indianapolis was partly cloudy, and 50. St. Louis was partly cloudy, and 63. Kansas City was partly cloudy, and 55. Des Moines was clear, and 64. Milwaukee was clear, and 40. The time is currently 12:51 a.m. Central Daylight Time. 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Now for the official National Weather Service forecast for Galesburg and surrounding areas of central and northwest Illinois. Rest of tonight, mostly clear. Lows in the upper 40s. Southeast winds 5 to 10 miles an hour with gusts up to 25 miles an hour. Tuesday, mostly sunny in the morning, then mostly cloudy with a chance of showers and thunderstorms in the afternoon. Warmer with highs in the lower 80s. South winds 15 to 20 miles an hour, becoming southwest in the afternoon. Gusts up to 35 miles an hour. Chance of rain 40%. Tuesday night, partly cloudy with a chance of showers and thunderstorms until midnight, then clear after midnight. Lows in the lower 50s. West winds 15 to 20 miles an hour with gusts up to 30 miles an hour. Chance of rain 40%. Wednesday, sunny, cooler with highs in the lower 70s. Northwest winds 15 to 20 miles an hour with gusts up to 35 miles an hour. Wednesday night, clear. Lows in the lower 40s.
North winds 10 to 15.

miles an hour with gusts up to 25 miles an hour. Tuesday, mostly sunny in the morning, then mostly cloudy with a chance of showers and thunderstorms in the afternoon. Warmer with highs in the lower 80s. South winds 15 to 20 miles an hour, becoming southwest in the afternoon. Gusts up to 35 miles an hour. Chance of rain 40%. Tuesday night, partly cloudy with a chance of showers and thunderstorms until midnight, then clear after midnight. Lows in the lower 50s. West winds 15 to 20 miles an hour with gusts up to 30 miles an hour. Chance of rain 40%. Wednesday, sunny, cooler with highs in the lower 70s. Northwest winds 15 to 20 miles an hour with gusts up to 35 miles an hour. Wednesday night, clear. Lows in the lower 40s. North winds 10 to 15 miles an hour with gusts up to 30 miles an hour, becoming northeast around 5 miles an hour after midnight. Thursday, sunny. Highs in the lower 70s. Thursday night and Friday, mostly cloudy. A chance of showers. Lows in the lower 50s. Highs in the lower 80s. Chance of rain 50%. Friday night, partly cloudy until midnight, then becoming mostly clear. A chance of showers and thunderstorms. Lows in the upper 50s. Chance of rain 40%. Saturday, sunny. Highs in the upper 80s. Saturday night, partly cloudy with a chance of showers. Lows in the lower 60s. Chance of rain 40%. Sunday, mostly sunny with a chance of showers. A chance of thunderstorms in the afternoon. Highs in the upper 80s. Chance of rain 40%. Sunday night, a chance of thunderstorms until midnight. Partly cloudy with a chance of showers. Lows in the mid-60s. Chance of rain 50%. Monday, partly sunny with a chance of showers. Highs in the mid-80s. Chance of rain 50%. Again, the forecast for Galesburg and surrounding areas of central and northwest Illinois for the rest of tonight, mostly clear. Lows in the upper 40s. Southeast winds 5 to 10 miles an hour with gusts up to 25 miles an hour. The time is currently 1:05 a.m. Central Daylight Time. 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Now for the official National Weather Service forecast for Galesburg and surrounding areas of central and northwest Illinois. Rest of tonight, mostly clear. Lows in the upper 40s. Southeast winds 5 to 10 miles an hour with gusts up to 25 miles an hour. Tuesday, mostly sunny in the morning, then mostly cloudy with a chance of showers and thunderstorms in the afternoon. Warmer with highs in the lower 80s. South winds 15 to 20 miles an hour, becoming southwest in the afternoon. Gusts up to 35 miles an hour. Chance of rain 40%. Tuesday night, partly cloudy with a chance of showers and thunderstorms until midnight, then clear after midnight. Lows in the lower 50s. West winds 15 to 20 miles an hour with gusts up to 30 miles an hour. Chance of rain 40%. Wednesday, sunny, cooler with highs in the lower 70s. Northwest winds 15 to 20 miles an hour with gusts up to 35 miles an hour. Wednesday night, clear. Lows in the lower 40s. North winds 10 to 15 miles an hour with gusts up to 30 miles an hour, becoming northeast around 5 miles an hour after midnight. Thursday, sunny. Highs in the lower 70s. Thursday night and Friday, mostly cloudy. A chance of showers. Lows in the lower 50s. Highs in the lower 80s. Chance of rain 50%. Friday night, partly cloudy until midnight, then becoming mostly clear. A chance of showers and thunderstorms. Lows in the upper 50s. Chance of rain 40%. Saturday, sunny. Highs in the upper 80s. Saturday night, partly cloudy with a chance of showers. Lows in the lower 60s. Chance of rain 40%. Sunday, mostly sunny with a chance of showers. A chance of thunderstorms in the afternoon. Highs in the upper 80s. Chance of rain 40%. Sunday night, a chance of thunderstorms until midnight. Partly cloudy with a chance of showers. Lows in the mid-60s.

Around the area, it was clear, with a temperature of 51 at Moline, 56 at Quincy, and 55 at Springfield. It was partly cloudy, with a temperature of 59 at Burlington, and 54 at Macomb. At Peoria, it was mostly cloudy, with a temperature of 51. And once again at 1 a.m. in Galesburg, under partly cloudy skies, the temperature was 51. Looking elsewhere around the Midwest at 1 a.m., Chicago was partly cloudy, and 42. Indianapolis was partly cloudy, and 49. St. Louis was partly cloudy, and 61. Kansas City was mostly cloudy, and 63. Des Moines was clear, and 63. Milwaukee was clear, and 39. The time is currently 1:09 a.m. Central Daylight Time. 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Now for the official National Weather Service forecast for Galesburg and surrounding areas of central and northwest Illinois. Rest of tonight, mostly clear. Lows in the upper 40s. Southeast winds 5 to 10 miles an hour with gusts up to 25 miles an hour. Tuesday, mostly sunny in the morning, then mostly cloudy with a chance of showers and thunderstorms in the afternoon. Warmer with highs in the lower 80s. South winds 15 to 20 miles an hour, becoming southwest in the afternoon. Gusts up to 35 miles an hour. Chance of rain 40%. Tuesday night, partly cloudy with a chance of showers and thunderstorms until midnight, then clear after midnight. Lows in the lower 50s. West winds 15 to 20 miles an hour with gusts up to 30 miles an hour. Chance of rain 40%. Wednesday, sunny, cooler with highs in the lower 70s. Northwest winds 15 to 20 miles an hour with gusts up to 35 miles an hour. Wednesday night, clear. Lows in the lower 40s. North winds 10 to 15 miles an hour with gusts up to 30 miles an hour, becoming northeast around 5 miles an hour after midnight. Thursday, sunny. Highs in the lower 70s. Thursday night and Friday, mostly cloudy. A chance of showers. Lows in the lower 50s. Highs in the lower 80s. Chance of rain 50%. Friday night, partly cloudy until midnight, then becoming mostly clear. A chance of showers and thunderstorms. Lows in the upper 50s. Chance of rain 40%. Saturday, sunny. Highs in the upper 80s. Saturday night, partly cloudy with a chance of showers. Lows in the lower 60s. Chance of rain 40%. Sunday, mostly sunny with a chance of showers. A chance of thunderstorms in the afternoon. Highs in the upper 80s. Chance of rain 40%. Sunday night, a chance of thunderstorms until midnight. Partly cloudy with a chance of showers. Lows in the mid-60s. Chance of rain 50%. Monday, partly sunny with a chance of showers. Highs in the mid-80s. Chance of rain 50%. Again, the forecast for Galesburg and surrounding areas of central and northwest Illinois for the rest of tonight, mostly clear. Lows in the upper 40s. Southeast winds 5 to 10 miles an hour with gusts up to 25 miles an hour. At 1 a.m. in Galesburg, skies were partly cloudy. The temperature was 51 degrees, the dew point was 32, and the relative humidity was 47%. The wind was southeast at 7 miles an hour. The pressure was 30.15 inches and steady. Elsewhere around the area, it was clear, with a temperature of 51 at Moline, 56 at Quincy, and 55 at Springfield. It was partly cloudy, with a temperature of 59 at Burlington, and 54 at Macomb. At Peoria, it was mostly cloudy, with a temperature of 51. And once again at 1 a.m. in Galesburg, under partly cloudy skies, the temperature was 51. Looking elsewhere around the Midwest at 1 a.m., Chicago was partly cloudy, and 42. Indianapolis was partly cloudy, and 49. St. Louis was partly cloudy, and 61. Kansas City was mostly cloudy, and 63. Des Moines was clear, and 63. Milwaukee was clear, and 39. The time is currently 1:13 a.m. Central Daylight Time. 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

station KZZ 66 in Galesburg. Now for the official National Weather Service forecast for Galesburg and surrounding areas of central and northwest Illinois. Rest of tonight, mostly clear. Lows in the upper 40s. Southeast winds 5 to 10 miles an hour with gusts up to 25 miles an hour. Tuesday, mostly sunny in the morning, then mostly cloudy with a chance of showers and thunderstorms in the afternoon. Warmer with highs in the lower 80s. South winds 15 to 20 miles an hour, becoming southwest in the afternoon. Gusts up to 35 miles an hour. Chance of rain 40%. Tuesday night, partly cloudy with a chance of showers and thunderstorms until midnight, then clear after midnight. Lows in the lower 50s. West winds 15 to 20 miles an hour with gusts up to 30 miles an hour. Chance of rain 40%. Wednesday, sunny, cooler with highs in the lower 70s. Northwest winds 15 to 20 miles an hour with gusts up to 35 miles an hour. Wednesday night, clear. Lows in the lower 40s. North winds 10 to 15 miles an hour with gusts up to 30 miles an hour, becoming northeast around 5 miles an hour after midnight. Thursday, sunny. Highs in the lower 70s. Thursday night and Friday, mostly cloudy. A chance of showers. Lows in the lower 50s. Highs in the lower 80s. Chance of rain 50%. Friday night, partly cloudy until midnight, then becoming mostly clear. A chance of showers and thunderstorms. Lows in the upper 50s. Chance of rain 40%. Saturday, sunny. Highs in the upper 80s. Saturday night, partly cloudy with a chance of showers. Lows in the lower 60s. Chance of rain 40%. Sunday, mostly sunny with a chance of showers. A chance of thunderstorms in the afternoon. Highs in the upper 80s. Chance of rain 40%. Sunday night, a chance of thunderstorms until midnight. Partly cloudy with a chance of showers. Lows in the mid-60s. Chance of rain 50%. Monday, partly sunny with a chance of showers. Highs in the mid-80s. Chance of rain 50%. Again, the forecast for Galesburg and surrounding areas of central and northwest Illinois for the rest of tonight, mostly clear. Lows in the upper 40s. Southeast winds 5 to 10 miles an hour with gusts up to 25 miles an hour. 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Programming originates from NOAA's National Weather Service office in Lincoln. KZZ 66 serves the following counties: Henry, Knox, Mercer, and Warren. KZZ 66 is part of the All Hazards Network of NOAA Weather Radio. At 1 a.m. in Galesburg, skies were partly cloudy. The temperature was 51 degrees, the dew point was 32, and the relative humidity was 47%. The wind was southeast at 7 miles an hour. The pressure was 30.15 inches and steady. Elsewhere around the area, it was clear, with a temperature of 56 at Quincy and 55 at Springfield. It was partly cloudy, with a temperature of 51 at Moline, 59 at Burlington, and 54 at Macomb. At Peoria, it was mostly cloudy, with a temperature of 51. And once again at 1 a.m. in Galesburg, under partly cloudy skies, the temperature was 51. Looking elsewhere around the Midwest at 1 a.m., Chicago was partly cloudy, and 42. Indianapolis was partly cloudy, and 49. St. Louis was partly cloudy, and 61. Kansas City was mostly cloudy, and 63. Des Moines was clear, and 63. Milwaukee was clear, and 39. The time is currently 1:17 a.m. Central Daylight Time. 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Now for the official National Weather Service forecast for Galesburg and surrounding areas of central and northwest Illinois. Rest of tonight, mostly clear. Lows in the upper 40s. Southeast winds 5 to 10 miles an hour with gusts up to 25 miles an hour. Tuesday, mostly sunny in the morning, then mostly cloudy with a chance of showers and thunderstorms in the afternoon.
warmer with highs in the lower 80s. South winds 15 to 20 miles an hour, becoming southwest in the afternoon. Gusts up to 35 miles an hour. Chance of rain 40%. Tuesday night, partly cloudy with a chance of showers and thunderstorms until midnight, then clear after midnight. Lows in the lower 50s. West winds 15 to 20 miles an hour with gusts up to 30 miles an hour. Chance of rain 40%. Wednesday, sunny, cooler with highs in the lower 70s. Northwest winds 15 to 20 miles an hour with gusts up to 35 miles an hour. Wednesday night, clear. Lows in the lower 40s. North winds 10 to 15 miles an hour with gusts up to 30 miles an hour, becoming northeast around 5 miles an hour after midnight. Thursday, sunny. Highs in the lower 70s. Thursday night and Friday, mostly cloudy. A chance of showers. Lows in the lower 50s. Highs in the lower 80s. Chance of rain 50%. Friday night, partly cloudy until midnight, then becoming mostly clear. A chance of showers and thunderstorms. Lows in the upper 50s. Chance of rain 40%. Saturday, sunny. Highs in the upper 80s. Saturday night, partly cloudy with a chance of showers. Lows in the lower 60s. Chance of rain 40%. Sunday, mostly sunny with a chance of showers. A chance of thunderstorms in the afternoon. Highs in the upper 80s. Chance of rain 40%. Sunday night, a chance of thunderstorms until midnight. Partly cloudy with a chance of showers. Lows in the mid-60s. Chance of rain 50%. Monday, partly sunny with a chance of showers. Highs in the mid-80s. Chance of rain 50%. Again, the forecast for Galesburg and surrounding areas of central and northwest Illinois for the rest of tonight, mostly clear. Lows in the upper 40s. Southeast winds 5 to 10 miles an hour with gusts up to 25 miles an hour. At 1 a.m. in Galesburg, skies were partly cloudy. The temperature was 51 degrees, the dew point was 32, and the relative humidity was 47%. The wind was southeast at 7 miles an hour. The pressure was 30.15 inches and steady. Elsewhere around the area, it was clear, with a temperature of 56 at Quincy and 55 at Springfield. It was partly cloudy, with a temperature of 51 at Moline, 59 at Burlington, and 54 at Macomb. At Peoria, it was mostly cloudy, with a temperature of 51. And once again at 1 a.m. in Galesburg, under partly cloudy skies, the temperature was 51. Looking elsewhere around the Midwest at 1 a.m., Chicago was partly cloudy, and 42. Indianapolis was partly cloudy, and 49. St. Louis was partly cloudy, and 61. Kansas City was mostly cloudy, and 63. Des Moines was clear, and 63. Milwaukee was clear, and 39. The time is currently 1:21 a.m. Central Daylight Time. 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Now for the official National Weather Service forecast for Galesburg and surrounding areas of central and northwest Illinois. Rest of tonight, mostly clear. Lows in the upper 40s. Southeast winds 5 to 10 miles an hour with gusts up to 25 miles an hour. Tuesday, mostly sunny in the morning, then mostly cloudy with a chance of showers and thunderstorms in the afternoon. Warmer with highs in the lower 80s. South winds 15 to 20 miles an hour, becoming southwest in the afternoon. Gusts up to 35 miles an hour. Chance of rain 40%. Tuesday night, partly cloudy with a chance of showers and thunderstorms until midnight, then clear after midnight. Lows in the lower 50s. West winds 15 to 20 miles an hour with gusts up to 30 miles an hour. Chance of rain 40%. Wednesday, sunny, cooler with highs in the lower 70s. Northwest winds 15 to 20 miles an hour with gusts up to 35 miles an hour. Wednesday night, clear. Lows in the lower 40s. North winds 10 to 15 miles an hour with gusts up to 30 miles an hour, becoming northeast around 5 miles an hour after midnight. Thursday, sunny. Highs in the lower 70s.

Thursday night and Friday, mostly cloudy. A chance of showers. Lows in the lower 50s. Highs in the lower 80s. Chance of rain 50%. Friday night, partly cloudy until midnight, then becoming mostly clear. A chance of showers and thunderstorms. Lows in the upper 50s. Chance of rain 40%. Saturday, sunny. Highs in the upper 80s. Saturday night, partly cloudy with a chance of showers. Lows in the lower 60s. Chance of rain 40%. Sunday, mostly sunny with a chance of showers. A chance of thunderstorms in the afternoon. Highs in the upper 80s. Chance of rain 40%. Sunday night, a chance of thunderstorms until midnight. Partly cloudy with a chance of showers. Lows in the mid-60s. Chance of rain 50%. Monday, partly sunny with a chance of showers. Highs in the mid-80s. Chance of rain 50%. Again, the forecast for Galesburg and surrounding areas of central and northwest Illinois for the rest of tonight, mostly clear. Lows in the upper 40s. Southeast winds 5 to 10 miles an hour with gusts up to 25 miles an hour. At 1 a.m. in Galesburg, skies were partly cloudy. The temperature was 51 degrees, the dew point was 32, and the relative humidity was 47%. The wind was southeast at 7 miles an hour. The pressure was 30.15 inches and steady. Elsewhere around the area, it was clear, with a temperature of 56 at Quincy and 55 at Springfield. It was partly cloudy, with a temperature of 51 at Moline, 59 at Burlington, and 54 at Macomb. At Peoria, it was mostly cloudy, with a temperature of 51. And once again at 1 a.m. in Galesburg, under partly cloudy skies, the temperature was 51. Looking elsewhere around the Midwest at 1 a.m., Chicago was partly cloudy, and 42. Indianapolis was partly cloudy, and 49. St. Louis was partly cloudy, and 61. Kansas City was mostly cloudy, and 63. Des Moines was clear, and 63. Milwaukee was clear, and 39. The time is currently 1:25 a.m. Central Daylight Time. 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Now for the official National Weather Service forecast for Galesburg and surrounding areas of central and northwest Illinois. Rest of tonight, mostly clear. Lows in the upper 40s. Southeast winds 5 to 10 miles an hour with gusts up to 25 miles an hour. Tuesday, mostly sunny in the morning, then mostly cloudy with a chance of showers and thunderstorms in the afternoon. Warmer with highs in the lower 80s. South winds 15 to 20 miles an hour, becoming southwest in the afternoon. Gusts up to 35 miles an hour. Chance of rain 40%. Tuesday night, partly cloudy with a chance of showers and thunderstorms until midnight, then clear after midnight. Lows in the lower 50s. West winds 15 to 20 miles an hour with gusts up to 30 miles an hour. Chance of rain 40%. Wednesday, sunny, cooler with highs in the lower 70s. Northwest winds 15 to 20 miles an hour with gusts up to 35 miles an hour. Wednesday night, clear. Lows in the lower 40s. North winds 10 to 15 miles an hour with gusts up to 30 miles an hour, becoming northeast around 5 miles an hour after midnight. Thursday, sunny. Highs in the lower 70s. Thursday night and Friday, mostly cloudy. A chance of showers. Lows in the lower 50s. Highs in the lower 80s. Chance of rain 50%. Friday night, partly cloudy until midnight, then becoming mostly clear. A chance of showers and thunderstorms. Lows in the upper 50s. Chance of rain 40%. Saturday, sunny. Highs in the upper 80s. Saturday night, partly cloudy with a chance of showers. Lows in the lower 60s. Chance of rain 40%. Sunday, mostly sunny with a chance of showers. A chance of thunderstorms in the afternoon. Highs in the upper 80s. Chance of rain 40%. Sunday night, a chance of thunderstorms until midnight. Partly cloudy with a chance of showers.
lows in the mid-60s. Chance of rain 50%. Monday, partly sunny with a chance of showers. Highs in the mid-80s. Chance of rain 50%. Again, the forecast for Galesburg and surrounding areas of central and northwest Illinois for the rest of tonight, mostly clear. Lows in the upper 40s. Southeast winds 5 to 10 miles an hour with gusts up to 25 miles an hour. At 1 a.m. in Galesburg, skies were partly cloudy. The temperature was 51 degrees, the dew point was 32, and the relative humidity was 47%. The wind was southeast at 7 miles an hour. The pressure was 30.15 inches and steady. Elsewhere around the area, it was clear, with a temperature of 56 at Quincy and 55 at Springfield. It was partly cloudy, with a temperature of 51 at Moline, 59 at Burlington, and 54 at Macomb. At Peoria, it was mostly cloudy, with a temperature of 51. And once again at 1 a.m. in Galesburg, under partly cloudy skies, the temperature was 51. Looking elsewhere around the Midwest at 1 a.m., Chicago was partly cloudy and 42. Indianapolis was partly cloudy and 49. St. Louis was partly cloudy and 61. Kansas City was mostly cloudy and 63. Des Moines was clear and 63. Milwaukee was clear and 39. The time is currently 1:29 a.m. Central Daylight Time. 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Now for the official National Weather Service forecast for Galesburg and surrounding areas of central and northwest Illinois. Rest of tonight, mostly clear. Near steady temperature in the upper 40s. Southeast winds around 10 miles an hour with gusts up to 25 miles an hour. Tuesday, sunny in the morning, then mostly cloudy with a slight chance of showers and thunderstorms in the afternoon. Breezy, warmer with highs in the lower 80s. Southwest winds 15 to 25 miles an hour. Gusts up to 40 miles an hour in the afternoon. Chance of rain 20%. Tuesday night, partly cloudy with a slight chance of showers and thunderstorms until midnight, then clear after midnight. Lows around 50. West winds 10 to 15 miles an hour. Gusts up to 35 miles an hour, decreasing to 25 miles an hour after midnight. Chance of rain 20%. Wednesday, sunny, cooler with highs around 70. Northwest winds 15 to 20 miles an hour with gusts up to 30 miles an hour. Wednesday night, clear. Lows in the mid-40s. North winds 10 to 15 miles an hour with gusts up to 25 miles an hour until midnight, becoming light and variable. Thursday, sunny. Highs in the lower 70s. Thursday night, partly cloudy until midnight, then becoming mostly cloudy. A chance of showers until midnight, then showers likely after midnight. Not as cool with lows in the mid-50s. Chance of rain 70%. Friday, a chance of showers in the morning. Mostly sunny. Warmer with highs in the lower 80s. Chance of rain 40%. Friday night, mostly clear. Lows in the upper 50s. Saturday, mostly sunny. Highs in the upper 80s. Saturday night, partly cloudy until midnight, then becoming mostly cloudy. A chance of showers and thunderstorms. Lows in the lower 60s. Chance of rain 50%. Sunday and Sunday night, mostly cloudy. A chance of showers and thunderstorms. Highs in the upper 80s. Lows in the mid-60s. Chance of rain 50%. Monday, partly sunny. A chance of showers in the morning, then a chance of showers and thunderstorms in the afternoon. Highs in the lower 80s. Chance of rain 50%. Again, the forecast for Galesburg and surrounding areas of central and northwest Illinois for the rest of tonight, mostly clear. Near steady temperature in the upper 40s. Southeast winds around 10 miles an hour with gusts up to 25 miles an hour. At 1 a.m. in Galesburg, skies were partly cloudy. The temperature was 51 degrees, the dew point was 32, and the relative humidity in Milwaukee was clear and 39. The time is currently 1:34 a.m. Central Daylight Time.
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Stay

Exactly after midnight. Not as cool with lows in the mid-50s. Chance of rain 70%. Friday, a chance of showers in the morning. Mostly sunny. Warmer with highs in the lower 80s. Chance of rain 40%. Friday night, mostly clear. Lows in the upper 50s. Saturday, mostly sunny. Highs in the upper 80s. Saturday night, partly cloudy until midnight, then becoming mostly cloudy. A chance of showers and thunderstorms. Lows in the lower 60s. Chance of rain 50%. Sunday and Sunday night, mostly cloudy. A chance of showers and thunderstorms. Highs in the upper 80s. Lows in the mid-60s. Chance of rain 50%. Monday, partly sunny. A chance of showers in the morning, then a chance of showers and thunderstorms in the afternoon. Highs in the lower 80s. Chance of rain 50%. Again, the forecast for Galesburg and surrounding areas of central and northwest Illinois for the rest of tonight, mostly clear. Near steady temperature in the upper 40s. Southeast winds around 10 miles an hour with gusts up to 25 miles an hour. At 1 a.m. in Galesburg, skies were partly cloudy. The temperature was 51 degrees, the dew point was 32, and the relative humidity was 47%. The wind was southeast at 7 miles an hour. The pressure was 30.15 inches and steady. Elsewhere around the area, it was clear, with a temperature of 56 at Quincy and 55 at Springfield. It was partly cloudy, with a temperature of 51 at Moline, 59 at Burlington, and 54 at Macomb. At Peoria, it was mostly cloudy, with a temperature of 51. And once again at 1 a.m. in Galesburg, under partly cloudy skies, the temperature was 51. Looking elsewhere around the Midwest at 1 a.m., Chicago was partly cloudy, and 42. Indianapolis was partly cloudy, and 49. St. Louis was partly cloudy, and 61. Kansas City was mostly cloudy, and 63. Des Moines was clear, and 63. Milwaukee was clear, and 39. The following is a summary of watches, warnings, and advisories in effect. For the KZZ 66 listening area, a blowing dust advisory has been issued from noon until 7 p.m. for the following county, Knox, Illinois. Here is a weather bulletin for the following county, Knox, Illinois. Blowing dust advisory in effect from noon today to 7 p.m. this evening. What? Visibility between 1/4 and 1 mile and blowing dust expected. Where? Portions of central, east central, and west central Illinois. When? From noon today to 7 p.m. this evening. The following impacts are expected: hazardous driving conditions due to reduced visibility. Persons with respiratory problems should make preparations to stay indoors until the storm passes. Be ready for a sudden drop in visibility to near zero. If you encounter blowing dust or blowing sand on the roadway or see it approaching, pull off the road as far as possible and put your vehicle in park. Turn the lights all the way off and keep foot off the brake pedal. Remember, pull aside, stay alive. The time is currently 1:47 a.m. Central Daylight Time. 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Now for the official National Weather Service forecast for Galesburg and surrounding areas of central and northwest Illinois. Rest of tonight, mostly clear. Near steady temperature in the upper 40s. Southeast winds around 10 miles an hour with gusts up to 25 miles an hour. Tuesday, sunny in the morning, then mostly cloudy with a slight chance of showers and thunderstorms in the afternoon. Breezy, warmer with highs in the lower 80s. Southwest winds 15 to 25 miles an hour. Gusts up to 40 miles an hour in the afternoon. Chance of rain 20%. Tuesday night, partly cloudy with a slight chance of showers and thunderstorms until midnight, then clear after midnight. Lows around 50. West winds 10 to 15 miles an hour. Gusts up to 35 miles an hour, decreasing to 25 miles an hour after midnight. Chance of rain 20%. Wednesday, sunny, cooler with highs around 70. Northwest winds 15 to 20 miles an hour with gusts up to 30 miles an hour. Wednesday night, clear. Lows in the mid-40s.

North winds 10 to 15 miles an hour with gusts up to 25 miles an hour until midnight, becoming light and variable. Thursday, sunny. Highs in the lower 70s. Thursday night, partly cloudy until midnight, then becoming mostly cloudy. A chance of showers until midnight, then showers likely after midnight. Not as cool with lows in the mid-50s. Chance of rain 70%. Friday, a chance of showers in the morning. Mostly sunny. Warmer with highs in the lower 80s. Chance of rain 40%. Friday night, mostly clear. Lows in the upper 50s. Saturday, mostly sunny. Highs in the upper 80s. Saturday night, partly cloudy until midnight, then becoming mostly cloudy. A chance of showers and thunderstorms. Lows in the lower 60s. Chance of rain 50%. Sunday and Sunday night, mostly cloudy. A chance of showers and thunderstorms. Highs in the upper 80s. Lows in the mid-60s. Chance of rain 50%. Monday, partly sunny. A chance of showers in the morning, then a chance of showers and thunderstorms in the afternoon. Highs in the lower 80s. Chance of rain 50%. Again, the forecast for Galesburg and surrounding areas of central and northwest Illinois for the rest of tonight, mostly clear. Near steady temperature in the upper 40s. Southeast winds around 10 miles an hour with gusts up to 25 miles an hour. Now for the official National Weather Service forecast for Galesburg and surrounding areas of central and northwest Illinois. Rest of tonight, mostly clear. Near steady temperature in the upper 40s. Southeast winds around 10 miles an hour with gusts up to 25 miles an hour. Tuesday, sunny in the morning, then mostly cloudy with a slight chance of showers and thunderstorms in the afternoon. Breezy, warmer with highs in the lower 80s. Southwest winds 15 to 25 miles an hour. Gusts up to 40 miles an hour in the afternoon. Chance of rain 20%. Tuesday night, partly cloudy with a slight chance of showers and thunderstorms until midnight, then clear after midnight. Lows around 50. West winds 10 to 15 miles an hour. Gusts up to 35 miles an hour, decreasing to 25 miles an hour after midnight. Chance of rain 20%. Wednesday, sunny, cooler with highs around 70. Northwest winds 15 to 20 miles an hour with gusts up to 30 miles an hour. Wednesday night, clear. Lows in the mid-40s. North winds 10 to 15 miles an hour with gusts up to 25 miles an hour until midnight, becoming light and variable. Thursday, sunny. Highs in the lower 70s. Thursday night, partly cloudy until midnight, then becoming mostly cloudy. A chance of showers until midnight, then showers likely after midnight. Not as cool with lows in the mid-50s. Chance of rain 70%. Friday, a chance of showers in the morning. Mostly sunny. Warmer with highs in the lower 80s. Chance of rain 40%. Friday night, mostly clear. Lows in the upper 50s. Saturday, mostly sunny. Highs in the upper 80s. Saturday night, partly cloudy until midnight, then becoming mostly cloudy. A chance of showers and thunderstorms. Lows in the lower 60s. Chance of rain 50%. Sunday and Sunday night, mostly cloudy. A chance of showers and thunderstorms. Highs in the upper 80s. Lows in the mid-60s. Chance of rain 50%. Monday, partly sunny. A chance of showers in the morning, then a chance of showers and thunderstorms in the afternoon. Highs in the lower 80s. Chance of rain 50%. Again, the forecast for Galesburg and surrounding areas of central and northwest Illinois for the rest of tonight, mostly clear. Near steady temperature in the upper 40s. Southeast winds around 10 miles an hour with gusts up to 25 miles an hour. At 1 a.m. in Galesburg, skies were partly cloudy. The temperature was 51 degrees, the dew point was 32, and the relative humidity was 47%. The wind was southeast at 7 miles an hour. The pressure was 30.15 inches and steady. Elsewhere around the area, it was clear, with a temperature of 56 at Quincy and 55 at Springfield. It was partly cloudy.

with a temperature of 51 at Moline, 59 at Burlington, and 54 at Macomb. At Peoria, it was mostly cloudy, with a temperature of 51. And once again at 1 a.m. in Galesburg, under partly cloudy skies, the temperature was 51. Looking elsewhere around the Midwest at 1 a.m., Chicago was partly cloudy, and 42. Indianapolis was partly cloudy, and 49. St. Louis was partly cloudy, and 61. Kansas City was mostly cloudy, and 63. Des Moines was clear, and 63. Milwaukee was clear, and 39. The following is a summary of watches, warnings, and advisories in effect. For the KZZ 66 listening area, a blowing dust advisory has been issued from noon until 7 p.m. for the following county, Knox, Illinois. Here is a weather bulletin for the following county, Knox, Illinois. Blowing dust advisory in effect from noon today to 7 p.m. this evening. What? Visibility between 1/4 and 1 mile and blowing dust expected. Where? Portions of central, east central, and west central Illinois. When? From noon today to 7 p.m. this evening. The following impacts are expected: hazardous driving conditions due to reduced visibility. Persons with respiratory problems should make preparations to stay indoors until the storm passes. Be ready for a sudden drop in visibility to near zero. If you encounter blowing dust or blowing sand on the roadway or see it approaching, pull off the road as far as possible and put your vehicle in park. Turn the lights all the way off and keep foot off the brake pedal. Remember, pull aside, stay alive. The time is currently 1:56 a.m. Central Daylight Time. 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Now for the official National Weather Service forecast for Galesburg and surrounding areas of central and northwest Illinois. Rest of tonight, mostly clear. Near steady temperature in the upper 40s. Southeast winds around 10 miles an hour with gusts up to 25 miles an hour. Tuesday, sunny in the morning, then mostly cloudy with a slight chance of showers and thunderstorms in the afternoon. Breezy, warmer with highs in the lower 80s. Southwest winds 15 to 25 miles an hour. Gusts up to 40 miles an hour in the afternoon. Chance of rain 20%. Tuesday night, partly cloudy with a slight chance of showers and thunderstorms until midnight, then clear after midnight. Lows around 50. West winds 10 to 15 miles an hour. Gusts up to 35 miles an hour, decreasing to 25 miles an hour after midnight. Chance of rain 20%. Wednesday, sunny, cooler with highs around 70. Northwest winds 15 to 20 miles an hour with gusts up to 30 miles an hour. Wednesday night, clear. Lows in the mid-40s. North winds 10 to 15 miles an hour with gusts up to 25 miles an hour until midnight, becoming light and variable. Thursday, sunny. Highs in the lower 70s. Thursday night, partly cloudy until midnight, then becoming mostly cloudy. A chance of showers until midnight, then showers likely after midnight. Not as cool with lows in the mid-50s. Chance of rain 70%. Friday, a chance of showers in the morning. Mostly sunny. Warmer with highs in the lower 80s. Chance of rain 40%. Friday night, mostly clear. Lows in the upper 50s. Saturday, mostly sunny. Highs in the upper 80s. Saturday night, partly cloudy until midnight, then becoming mostly cloudy. A chance of showers and thunderstorms. Lows in the lower 60s. Chance of rain 50%. Sunday and Sunday night, mostly cloudy. A chance of showers and thunderstorms. Highs in the upper 80s. Lows in the mid-60s. Chance of rain 50%. Monday, partly sunny. A chance of showers in the morning, then a chance of showers and thunderstorms in the afternoon. Highs in the lower 80s. Chance of rain 50%. Again, the forecast for Galesburg and surrounding areas of central and northwest Illinois for the rest of tonight, mostly clear. Near steady temperature in the upper 40s. Southeast winds around 10 miles an hour with gusts up to 25 miles an hour. At 1 a.m. in Galesburg, skies were partly cloudy.
The temperature was 51 degrees, the dew point was 32, and the relative humidity was 47%. The wind was southeast at 7 miles an hour. The pressure was 30.15 inches and steady. Elsewhere around the area, it was clear, with a temperature of 56 at Quincy and 55 at Springfield. It was partly cloudy, with a temperature of 51 at Moline, 59 at Burlington, and 54 at Macomb. At Peoria, it was mostly cloudy, with a temperature of 51. And once again at 1 a.m. in Galesburg, under partly cloudy skies, the temperature was 51. Looking elsewhere around the Midwest at 1 a.m., Chicago was partly cloudy, and 42. Indianapolis was partly cloudy, and 49. St. Louis was partly cloudy, and 61. Kansas City was mostly cloudy, and 63. Des Moines was clear, and 63. Milwaukee was clear, and 39. The following is a summary of watches, warnings, and advisories in effect. For the KZZ 66 listening area, a blowing dust advisory has been issued from noon until 7 p.m. for the following county, Knox, Illinois. Here is a weather bulletin for the following county, Knox, Illinois. Blowing dust advisory in effect from noon today to 7 p.m. this evening. What? Visibility between 1/4 and 1 mile and blowing dust expected. Where? Portions of central, east central, and west central Illinois. When? From noon today to 7 p.m. this evening. The following impacts are expected: hazardous driving conditions due to reduced visibility. Persons with respiratory problems should make preparations to stay indoors until the storm passes. Be ready for a sudden drop in visibility to near zero. If you encounter blowing dust or blowing sand on the roadway or see it approaching, pull off the road as far as possible and put your vehicle in park. Turn the lights all the way off and keep foot off the brake pedal. Remember, pull aside, stay alive. The time is currently 2:01 a.m. Central Daylight Time. 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Now for the official National Weather Service forecast for Galesburg and surrounding areas of central and northwest Illinois. Rest of tonight, mostly clear. Near steady temperature in the upper 40s. Southeast winds around 10 miles an hour with gusts up to 25 miles an hour. Tuesday, sunny in the morning, then mostly cloudy with a slight chance of showers and thunderstorms in the afternoon. Breezy, warmer with highs in the lower 80s. Southwest winds 15 to 25 miles an hour. Gusts up to 40 miles an hour in the afternoon. Chance of rain 20%. Tuesday night, partly cloudy with a slight chance of showers and thunderstorms until midnight, then clear after midnight. Lows around 50. West winds 10 to 15 miles an hour. Gusts up to 35 miles an hour, decreasing to 25 miles an hour after midnight. Chance of rain 20%. Wednesday, sunny, cooler with highs around 70. Northwest winds 15 to 20 miles an hour with gusts up to 30 miles an hour. Wednesday night, clear. Lows in the mid-40s. North winds 10 to 15 miles an hour with gusts up to 25 miles an hour until midnight, becoming light and variable. Thursday, sunny. Highs in the lower 70s. Thursday night, partly cloudy until midnight, then becoming mostly cloudy. A chance of showers until midnight, then showers likely after midnight. Not as cool with lows in the mid-50s. Chance of rain 70%. Friday, a chance of showers in the morning. Mostly sunny. Warmer with highs in the lower 80s. Chance of rain 40%. Friday night, mostly clear. Lows in the upper 50s. Saturday, mostly sunny. Highs in the upper 80s. Saturday night, partly cloudy until midnight, then becoming mostly cloudy. A chance of showers and thunderstorms. Lows in the lower 60s. Chance of rain 50%. Sunday and Sunday night, mostly cloudy. A chance of showers and thunderstorms. Highs in the upper 80s. Lows in the mid-60s. Chance of rain 50%. Monday, partly sunny. A chance of showers in the morning, then a chance of showers and thunderstorms in the afternoon. Highs in the lower 80s. Chance of rain 50%.
Again, the forecast.

for Galesburg and surrounding areas of central and northwest Illinois for the rest of tonight, mostly clear. Near steady temperature in the upper 40s. Southeast winds around 10 miles an hour with gusts up to 25 miles an hour. The following is a summary of watches, warnings, and advisories in effect. For the KZZ 66 listening area, a blowing gust advisory has been issued from noon until 7 p.m. for the following county, Knox, Illinois. Here is a weather bulletin for the following county, Knox, Illinois. Blowing gust advisory in effect from noon today to 7 p.m. this evening. What? Visibility between 1/4 and 1 mile and blowing gust expected. Where? Portions of central, east central, and west central Illinois. When? From noon today to 7 p.m. this evening. The following impacts are expected: hazardous driving conditions due to reduced visibility. Persons with respiratory problems should make preparations to stay indoors until the storm passes. Be ready for a sudden drop in visibility to near zero. If you encounter blowing dust or blowing sand on the roadway or see it approaching, pull off the road as far as possible and put your vehicle in park. Turn the lights all the way off and keep foot off the brake pedal. Remember, pull aside, stay alive. The time is currently 2:05 a.m. Central Daylight Time. 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Now for the official National Weather Service forecast for Galesburg and surrounding areas of central and northwest Illinois. Rest of tonight, mostly clear. Near steady temperature in the upper 40s. Southeast winds around 10 miles an hour with gusts up to 25 miles an hour. Tuesday, sunny in the morning, then mostly cloudy with a slight chance of showers and thunderstorms in the afternoon. Breezy, warmer with highs in the lower 80s. Southwest winds 15 to 25 miles an hour. Gusts up to 40 miles an hour in the afternoon. Chance of rain 20%. Tuesday night, partly cloudy with a slight chance of showers and thunderstorms until midnight, then clear after midnight. Lows around 50. West winds 10 to 15 miles an hour. Gusts up to 35 miles an hour, decreasing to 25 miles an hour after midnight. Chance of rain 20%. Wednesday, sunny, cooler with highs around 70. Northwest winds 15 to 20 miles an hour with gusts up to 30 miles an hour. Wednesday night, clear. Lows in the mid-40s. North winds 10 to 15 miles an hour with gusts up to 25 miles an hour until midnight, becoming light and variable. Thursday, sunny. Highs in the lower 70s. Thursday night, partly cloudy until midnight, then becoming mostly cloudy. A chance of showers until midnight, then showers likely after midnight. Not as cool with lows in the mid-50s. Chance of rain 70%. Friday, a chance of showers in the morning. Mostly sunny. Warmer with highs in the lower 80s. Chance of rain 40%. Friday night, mostly clear. Lows in the upper 50s. Saturday, mostly sunny. Highs in the upper 80s. Saturday night, partly cloudy until midnight, then becoming mostly cloudy. A chance of showers and thunderstorms.

The wind was southeast at 7 miles an hour. The pressure was 30.14 inches and steady. Elsewhere around the area, skies ranged from clear to partly cloudy. It was 50 at Peoria, 49 at Moline, and 56 at Burlington. Quincy reported 59, Macomb reported 52, and Springfield reported 53. And once again at 2 a.m. in Galesburg, under mostly cloudy skies, the temperature was 50. Looking elsewhere around the Midwest at 2 a.m., Chicago was partly cloudy and 42. Indianapolis was partly cloudy and 48. St. Louis was partly cloudy and 61. Kansas City was mostly cloudy and 61. Des Moines was clear and 62. Milwaukee was clear and 36. The following is a summary of watches, warnings, and advisories in effect. For the KZZ66 listening area, a blowing dust advisory has been issued from noon until 7 p.m. for the following county, Knox, Illinois. Here is a weather bulletin for the following county, Knox, Illinois. Blowing dust advisory in effect from noon today to 7 p.m. this evening. What? Visibility between 1/4 and 1 mile in blowing dust expected. Where? Portions of central, east central, and west central Illinois. When? From noon today to 7 p.m. this evening. The following impacts are expected: hazardous driving conditions due to reduced visibility. Persons with respiratory problems should make preparations to stay indoors until the storm passes. Be ready for a sudden drop in visibility to near zero. If you encounter blowing dust or blowing sand on the roadway or see it approaching, pull off the road as far as possible and put your vehicle in park. Turn the lights all the way off and keep foot off the brake pedal. Remember, pull aside, stay alive. The time is currently 2:10 a.m. Central Daylight Time. 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Now for the official National Weather Service forecast for Galesburg and surrounding areas of central and northwest Illinois. Rest of tonight, mostly clear. Near steady temperature in the upper 40s. Southeast winds surround 10 miles an hour with gusts up to 25 miles an hour. Tuesday, sunny in the morning, then mostly cloudy with a slight chance of showers and thunderstorms in the afternoon. Breezy, warmer with highs in the lower 80s. Southwest winds 15 to 25 miles an hour. Gusts up to 40 miles an hour in the afternoon. Chance of rain 20%. Tuesday night, partly cloudy with a slight chance of showers and thunderstorms until midnight, then clear after midnight. Lows around 50. West winds 10 to 15 miles an hour. Gusts up to 35 miles an hour, decreasing to 25 miles an hour after midnight. Chance of rain 20%. Wednesday, sunny, cooler with highs around 70. Northwest winds 15 to 20 miles an hour with gusts up to 30 miles an hour. Wednesday night, clear. Lows in the mid-40s. North winds 10 to 15 miles an hour with gusts up to 25 miles an hour until midnight, becoming light and variable. Thursday, sunny. Highs in the lower 70s. Thursday night, partly cloudy until midnight, then becoming mostly cloudy. A chance of showers until midnight, then showers likely after midnight. Not as cool with lows in the mid-50s. Chance of rain 70%. Friday, a chance of showers in the morning. Mostly sunny. Warmer with highs in the lower 80s. Chance of rain 40%. Friday night, mostly clear. Lows in the upper 50s. Saturday, mostly sunny. Highs in the upper 80s. Saturday night, partly cloudy until midnight, then becoming mostly cloudy. A chance of showers and thunderstorms. Lows in the lower 60s. Chance of rain 50%. Sunday and Sunday night, mostly cloudy. A chance of showers and thunderstorms. Highs in the upper 80s. Lows in the mid-60s. Chance of rain 50%. Monday, partly sunny. A chance of showers in the morning, then a chance of showers and thunderstorms in the afternoon. Highs in the lower 80s. Chance of rain 50%. Again, the forecast for Galesburg and surrounding areas of central and northwest Illinois for the rest of tonight, mostly clear. Near steady temperature in

upper 40s. Southeast winds around 10 miles an hour with gusts up to 25 miles an hour. 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Programming originates from NOAA's National Weather Service office in Lincoln. KZZ 66 serves the following counties: Henry, Knox, Mercer, and Warren. KZZ 66 is part of the All Hazards Network of NOAA Weather Radio. At 2 a.m. in Galesburg, skies were mostly cloudy. The temperature was 50 degrees, the dew point was 31, and the relative humidity was 48%. The wind was southeast at 7 miles an hour. The pressure was 30.14 inches and steady. Elsewhere around the area, skies ranged from clear to partly cloudy. It was 50 at Peoria, 49 at Moline, and 56 at Burlington. Quincy reported 59, Macomb reported 52, and Springfield reported 53. And once again at 2 a.m. in Galesburg, under mostly cloudy skies, the temperature was 50. Looking elsewhere around the Midwest at 2 a.m., Chicago was partly cloudy and 42. Indianapolis was partly cloudy and 48. St. Louis was partly cloudy and 61. Kansas City was mostly cloudy and 61. Des Moines was clear and 62. Milwaukee was clear and 36. The following is a summary of watches, warnings, and advisories in effect. For the KZZ 66 listening area, a blowing dust advisory has been issued from noon until 7 p.m. for the following county, Knox, Illinois. Here is a weather bulletin for the following county, Knox, Illinois. Blowing dust advisory in effect from noon today to 7 p.m. this evening. What? Visibility between 1/4 and 1 mile in blowing dust expected. Where? Portions of central, east central, and west central Illinois. When? From noon today to 7 p.m. this evening. The following impacts are expected: hazardous driving conditions due to reduced visibility. Persons with respiratory problems should make preparations to stay indoors until the storm passes. Be ready for a sudden drop in visibility to near zero. If you encounter blowing dust or blowing sand on the roadway or see it approaching, pull off the road as far as possible and put your vehicle in park. Turn the lights all the way off and keep foot off the brake pedal. Remember, pull aside, stay alive. The time is currently 2:16 a.m. Central Daylight Time. 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Now for the official National Weather Service forecast for Galesburg and surrounding areas of central and northwest Illinois. Rest of tonight, mostly clear. Near steady temperature in the upper 40s. Southeast winds surround 10 miles an hour with gusts up to 25 miles an hour. Tuesday, sunny in the morning, then mostly cloudy with a slight chance of showers and thunderstorms in the afternoon. Breezy, warmer with highs in the lower 80s. Southwest winds 15 to 25 miles an hour. Gusts up to 40 miles an hour in the afternoon. Chance of rain 20%. Tuesday night, partly cloudy with a slight chance of showers and thunderstorms until midnight, then clear after midnight. Lows around 50. West winds 10 to 15 miles an hour. Gusts up to 35 miles an hour, decreasing to 25 miles an hour after midnight. Chance of rain 20%. Wednesday, sunny, cooler with highs around 70. Northwest winds 15 to 20 miles an hour with gusts up to 30 miles an hour. Wednesday night, clear. Lows in the mid-40s. North winds 10 to 15 miles an hour with gusts up to 25 miles an hour until midnight, becoming light and variable. Thursday, sunny. Highs in the lower 70s. Thursday night, partly cloudy until midnight, then becoming mostly cloudy. A chance of showers until midnight, then showers likely after midnight. Not as cool with lows in the mid-50s. Chance of rain 70%. Friday, a chance of showers in the morning. Mostly sunny. Warmer with highs in the lower 80s. Chance of rain 40%. Friday night, mostly clear. Lows in the upper 50s. Saturday, mostly sunny. Highs in the upper 80s. Saturday night.

partly cloudy until midnight, then becoming mostly cloudy. A chance of showers and thunderstorms. Lows in the lower 60s. Chance of rain 50%. Sunday and Sunday night, mostly cloudy. A chance of showers and thunderstorms. Highs in the upper 80s. Lows in the mid 60s. Chance of rain 50%. Monday, partly sunny. A chance of showers in the morning, then a chance of showers and thunderstorms in the afternoon. Highs in the lower 80s. Chance of rain 50%. Again, the forecast for Galesburg and surrounding areas of central and northwest Illinois for the rest of tonight, mostly clear. Near steady temperature in the upper 40s. Southeast winds around 10 miles an hour with gusts up to 25 miles an hour. At 2 a.m. in Galesburg, skies were mostly cloudy. The temperature was 50 degrees, the dew point was 31, and the relative humidity was 48%. The wind was southeast at 7 miles an hour. The pressure was 30.14 inches and steady. Elsewhere around the area, skies ranged from clear to partly cloudy. It was 50 at Peoria, 49 at Moline, and 56 at Burlington. Quincy reported 59, Macomb reported 52, and Springfield reported 53. And once again at 2 a.m. in Galesburg, under mostly cloudy skies, the temperature was 50. Looking elsewhere around the Midwest at 2 a.m., Chicago was partly cloudy and 42. Indianapolis was partly cloudy and 48. St. Louis was partly cloudy and 61. Kansas City was mostly cloudy and 61. Des Moines was clear and 62. Milwaukee was clear and 36. The following is a summary of watches, warnings, and advisories in effect. For the KZZ 66 listening area, a blowing dust advisory has been issued from noon until 7 p.m. for the following county, Knox, Illinois. Here is a weather bulletin for the following county, Knox, Illinois. Blowing dust advisory in effect from noon today to 7 p.m. this evening. What? Visibility between 1/4 and 1 mile in blowing dust expected. Where? Portions of central, east central, and west central Illinois. When? From noon today to 7 p.m. this evening. The following impacts are expected: hazardous driving conditions due to reduced visibility. Persons with respiratory problems should make preparations to stay indoors until the storm passes. Be ready for a sudden drop in visibility to near zero. If you encounter blowing dust or blowing sand on the roadway or see it approaching, pull off the road as far as possible and put your vehicle in park. Turn the lights all the way off and keep foot off the brake pedal. Remember, pull aside, stay alive. The time is currently 2:21 a.m. Central Daylight Time. 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Now for the official National Weather Service forecast for Galesburg and surrounding areas of central and northwest Illinois. Rest of tonight, mostly clear. Near steady temperature in the upper 40s. Southeast winds around 10 miles an hour with gusts up to 25 miles an hour. Tuesday, sunny in the morning, then mostly cloudy with a slight chance of showers and thunderstorms in the afternoon. Breezy, warmer with highs in the lower 80s. Southwest winds 15 to 25 miles an hour. Gusts up to 40 miles an hour in the afternoon. Chance of rain 20%. Tuesday night, partly cloudy with a slight chance of showers and thunderstorms until midnight, then clear after midnight. Lows around 50. West winds 10 to 15 miles an hour. Gusts up to 35 miles an hour, decreasing to 25 miles an hour after midnight. Chance of rain 20%. Wednesday, sunny, cooler with highs around 70. Northwest winds 15 to 20 miles an hour with gusts up to 30 miles an hour. Wednesday night, clear. Lows in the mid-40s. North winds 10 to 15 miles an hour with gusts up to 25 miles an hour until midnight, becoming light and variable. Thursday, sunny. Highs in the lower 70s. Thursday night, partly cloudy until midnight, then becoming mostly cloudy. A chance of showers until midnight, then showers likely after midnight. Not as cool with lows in the mid-50s. Chance of rain 70%. Friday, a chance of showers in the morning,

mostly sunny. Warmer with highs in the lower 80s. Chance of rain 40%. Friday night, mostly clear. Lows in the upper 50s. Saturday, mostly sunny. Highs in the upper 80s. Saturday night, partly cloudy until midnight, then becoming mostly cloudy. A chance of showers and thunderstorms. Lows in the lower 60s. Chance of rain 50%. Sunday and Sunday night, mostly cloudy. A chance of showers and thunderstorms. Highs in the upper 80s. Lows in the mid 60s. Chance of rain 50%. Monday, partly sunny. A chance of showers in the morning, then a chance of showers and thunderstorms in the afternoon. Highs in the lower 80s. Chance of rain 50%. Again, the forecast for Galesburg and surrounding areas of central and northwest Illinois for the rest of tonight, mostly clear. Near steady temperature in the upper 40s. Southeast winds around 10 miles an hour with gusts up to 25 miles an hour. At 2 a.m. in Galesburg, skies were mostly cloudy. The temperature was 50 degrees, the dew point was 31, and the relative humidity was 48%. The wind was southeast at 7 miles an hour. The pressure was 30.14 inches and steady. Elsewhere around the area, skies ranged from clear to partly cloudy. It was 50 at Peoria, 49 at Moline, and 56 at Burlington. Quincy reported 59, Macomb reported 52, and Springfield reported 53. And once again at 2 a.m. in Galesburg, under mostly cloudy skies, the temperature was 50. Looking elsewhere around the Midwest at 2 a.m., Chicago was partly cloudy, and 42. Indianapolis was partly cloudy, and 48. St. Louis was partly cloudy, and 61. Kansas City was mostly cloudy, and 61. Des Moines was clear, and 62. Milwaukee was clear, and 36. The following is a summary of watches, warnings, and advisories in effect. For the KZZ 66 listening area, a blowing dust advisory has been issued from noon until 7 p.m. for the following county, Knox, Illinois. Here is a weather bulletin for the following county, Knox, Illinois. Blowing dust advisory in effect from noon today to 7 p.m. this evening. What? Visibility between 1/4 and 1 mile and blowing dust expected. Where? Portions of central, east central, and west central Illinois. When? From noon today to 7 p.m. this evening. The following impacts are expected: hazardous driving conditions due to reduced visibility. Persons with respiratory problems should make preparations to stay indoors until the storm passes. Be ready for a sudden drop in visibility to near zero. If you encounter blowing dust or blowing sand on the roadway or see it approaching, pull off the road as far as possible and put your vehicle in park. Turn the lights all the way off and keep foot off the brake pedal. Remember, pull aside, stay alive. The time is currently 2:27 a.m. Central Daylight Time. 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Now for the official National Weather Service forecast for Galesburg and surrounding areas of central and northwest Illinois. Rest of tonight, mostly clear. Near steady temperature in the upper 40s. Southeast winds around 10 miles an hour with gusts up to 25 miles an hour. Tuesday, sunny in the morning, then mostly cloudy with a slight chance of showers and thunderstorms in the afternoon. Breezy, warmer with highs in the lower 80s. Southwest winds 15 to 25 miles an hour. Gusts up to 40 miles an hour in the afternoon. Chance of rain 20%. Tuesday night, partly cloudy with a slight chance of showers and thunderstorms until midnight, then clear after midnight. Lows around 50. West winds 10 to 15 miles an hour. Gusts up to 35 miles an hour, decreasing to 25 miles an hour after midnight. Chance of rain 20%. Wednesday, sunny, cooler with highs around 70. Northwest winds 15 to 20 miles an hour with gusts up to 30 miles an hour. Wednesday night, clear. Lows in the mid-40s. North winds 10 to 15 miles an hour with gusts up to 25 miles an hour until midnight, becoming light and variable. Thursday, sunny. Highs in the lower 70s. Thursday.
Thursday night, partly cloudy until midnight, then becoming mostly cloudy. A chance of showers until midnight, then showers likely after midnight. Not as cool with lows in the mid-50s. Chance of rain 70%. Friday, a chance of showers in the morning. Mostly sunny. Warmer with highs in the lower 80s. Chance of rain 40%. Friday night, mostly clear. Lows in the upper 50s. Saturday, mostly sunny. Highs in the upper 80s. Saturday night, partly cloudy until midnight, then becoming mostly cloudy. A chance of showers and thunderstorms. Lows in the lower 60s. Chance of rain 50%. Sunday and Sunday night, mostly cloudy. A chance of showers and thunderstorms. Highs in the upper 80s. Lows in the mid-60s. Chance of rain 50%. Monday, partly sunny. A chance of showers in the morning, then a chance of showers and thunderstorms in the afternoon. Highs in the lower 80s. Chance of rain 50%. Again, the forecast for Galesburg and surrounding areas of central and northwest Illinois for the rest of tonight, mostly clear. Near steady temperature in the upper 40s. Southeast winds around 10 miles an hour with gusts up to 25 miles an hour. At 2 a.m. in Galesburg, skies were mostly cloudy. The temperature was 50 degrees, the dew point was 31, and the relative humidity was 48%. The wind was southeast at 7 miles an hour. The pressure was 30.14 inches and steady. Elsewhere around the area, skies ranged from clear to partly cloudy. It was 50 at Peoria, 49 at Moline, and 56 at Burlington. Quincy reported 59, Macomb reported 52, and Springfield reported 53. And once again at 2 a.m. in Galesburg, under mostly cloudy skies, the temperature was 50. Looking elsewhere around the Midwest at 2 a.m., Chicago was partly cloudy, and 42. Indianapolis was partly cloudy, and 48. St. Louis was partly cloudy, and 61. Kansas City was mostly cloudy, and 61. Des Moines was clear, and 62. Milwaukee was clear, and 36. The following is a summary of watches, warnings, and advisories in effect. For the KZZ 66 listening area, a blowing dust advisory has been issued from noon until 7 p.m. for the following county, Knox, Illinois. Here is a weather bulletin for the following county, Knox, Illinois. Blowing dust advisory in effect from noon today to 7 p.m. this evening. What? Visibility between 1/4 and 1 mile and blowing dust expected. Where? Portions of central, east central, and west central Illinois. When? From noon today to 7 p.m. this evening. The following impacts are expected: hazardous driving conditions due to reduced visibility. Persons with respiratory problems should make preparations to stay indoors until the storm passes. Be ready for a sudden drop in visibility to near zero. If you encounter blowing dust or blowing sand on the roadway or see it approaching, pull off the road as far as possible and put your vehicle in park. Turn the lights all the way off and keep foot off the brake pedal. Remember, pull aside, stay alive. The time is currently 2:32 a.m. Central Daylight Time. 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Now for the official National Weather Service forecast for Galesburg and surrounding areas of central and northwest Illinois. Rest of tonight, mostly clear. Near steady temperature in the upper 40s. Southeast winds around 10 miles an hour with gusts up to 25 miles an hour. Tuesday, sunny in the morning, then mostly cloudy with a slight chance of showers and thunderstorms in the afternoon. Brisk winds around 10 miles an hour with gusts up to 25 miles an hour. Tuesday, sunny in the morning, then mostly cloudy with a slight chance of showers and thunderstorms in the afternoon. Breezy, warmer with highs in the lower 80s. Southwest winds 15 to 25 miles an hour. Gusts up to 40 miles an hour in the afternoon. Chance of rain 20%. Tuesday night, partly cloudy with a slight chance of showers and thunderstorms until midnight, then clear after midnight. Lows around 50. West winds 10 to 15 miles an hour. Gusts up to 35 miles an hour, decreasing to 25 miles an hour.

or after midnight. Chance of rain 20%. Wednesday, sunny, cooler with highs around 70. Northwest winds 15 to 20 miles an hour with gusts up to 30 miles an hour. Wednesday night, clear. Lows in the mid-40s. North winds 10 to 15 miles an hour with gusts up to 25 miles an hour until midnight, becoming light and variable. Thursday, sunny. Highs in the lower 70s. Thursday night, partly cloudy until midnight, then becoming mostly cloudy. A chance of showers until midnight, then showers likely after midnight. Not as cool with lows in the mid-50s. Chance of rain 70%. Friday, a chance of showers in the morning. Mostly sunny. Warmer with highs in the lower 80s. Chance of rain 40%. Friday night, mostly clear. Lows in the upper 50s. Saturday, mostly sunny. Highs in the upper 80s. Saturday night, partly cloudy until midnight, then becoming mostly cloudy. A chance of showers and thunderstorms. Lows in the lower 60s. Chance of rain 50%. Sunday and Sunday night, mostly cloudy. A chance of showers and thunderstorms. Highs in the upper 80s. Lows in the mid-60s. Chance of rain 50%. Monday, partly sunny. A chance of showers in the morning, then a chance of showers and thunderstorms in the afternoon. Highs in the lower 80s. Chance of rain 50%. Again, the forecast for Galesburg and surrounding areas of central and northwest Illinois for the rest of tonight, mostly clear. Near steady temperature in the upper 40s. Southeast winds around 10 miles an hour with gusts up to 25 miles an hour. At 2 a.m. in Galesburg, skies were mostly cloudy. The temperature was 50 degrees, the dew point was 31, and the relative humidity was 48%. The wind was southeast at 7 miles an hour. The pressure was 30.14 inches and steady. Elsewhere around the area, skies ranged from clear to partly cloudy. It was 50 at Peoria, 49 at Moline, and 56 at Burlington. Quincy reported 59, Macomb reported 52, and Springfield reported 53. And once again at 2 a.m. in Galesburg, under mostly cloudy skies, the temperature was 50. Looking elsewhere around the Midwest at 2 a.m., Chicago was partly cloudy, and 42. Indianapolis was partly cloudy, and 48. St. Louis was partly cloudy, and 61. Kansas City was mostly cloudy, and 61. Des Moines was clear, and 62. Milwaukee was clear, and 36. The following is a summary of watches, warnings, and advisories in effect. For the KZZ 66 listening area, a blowing dust advisory has been issued from noon until 7 p.m. for the following county, Knox, Illinois. Here is a weather bulletin for the following county, Knox, Illinois. Blowing dust advisory in effect from noon today to 7 p.m. this evening. What? Visibility between 1/4 and 1 mile and blowing dust expected. Where? Portions of central, east central, and west central Illinois. When? From noon today to 7 p.m. this evening. The following impacts are expected: hazardous driving conditions due to reduced visibility. Persons with respiratory problems should make preparations to stay indoors until the storm passes. Be ready for a sudden drop in visibility to near zero. If you encounter blowing dust or blowing sand on the roadway or see it approaching, pull off the road as far as possible and put your vehicle in park. Turn the lights all the way off and keep foot off the brake pedal. Remember, pull aside, stay alive. The time is currently 2:37 a.m. Central Daylight Time. 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Now for the official National Weather Service forecast for Galesburg and surrounding areas of central and northwest Illinois. Rest of tonight, mostly clear. Near steady temperature in the upper 40s. Southeast winds around 10 miles an hour with gusts up to 25 miles an hour. Tuesday, sunny in the morning, then mostly cloudy with a slight chance of showers and thunderstorms in the afternoon. Breezy, warmer with highs in the lower 80s. Southwest winds 15 to 25 miles an hour. Gusts up to 40 miles an hour in the afternoon.
chance of rain 20%. Tuesday night, partly cloudy with a slight chance of showers and thunderstorms until midnight, then clear after midnight. Lows around 50. West winds 10 to 15 miles an hour. Gusts up to 35 miles an hour, decreasing to 25 miles an hour after midnight. Chance of rain 20%. Wednesday, sunny, cooler with highs around 70. Northwest winds 15 to 20 miles an hour with gusts up to 30 miles an hour. Wednesday night, clear. Lows in the mid-40s. North winds 10 to 15 miles an hour with gusts up to 25 miles an hour until midnight, becoming light and variable. Thursday, sunny. Highs in the lower 70s. Thursday night, partly cloudy until midnight, then becoming mostly cloudy. A chance of showers until midnight, then showers likely after midnight. Not as cool with lows in the mid-50s. Chance of rain 70%. Friday, a chance of showers in the morning. Mostly sunny. Warmer with highs in the lower 80s. Chance of rain 40%. Friday night, mostly clear. Lows in the upper 50s. Saturday, mostly sunny. Highs in the upper 80s. Saturday night, partly cloudy until midnight, then becoming mostly cloudy. A chance of showers and thunderstorms. Lows in the lower 60s. Chance of rain 50%. Sunday and Sunday night, mostly cloudy. A chance of showers and thunderstorms. Highs in the upper 80s. Lows in the mid 60s. Chance of rain 50%. Monday, partly sunny. A chance of showers in the morning, then a chance of showers and thunderstorms in the afternoon. Highs in the lower 80s. Chance of rain 50%. Again, the forecast for Galesburg and surrounding areas of central and northwest Illinois for the rest of tonight, mostly clear. Near steady temperature in the upper 40s. Southeast winds around 10 miles an hour with gusts up to 25 miles an hour. At 2 a.m. in Galesburg, skies were mostly cloudy. The temperature was 50 degrees, the dew point was 31, and the relative humidity was 48%. The wind was southeast at 7 miles an hour. The pressure was 30.14 inches and steady. Elsewhere around the area, skies ranged from clear to partly cloudy. It was 50 at Peoria, 49 at Moline, and 56 at Burlington. Quincy reported 59, Macomb reported 52, and Springfield reported 53. And once again at 2 a.m. in Galesburg, under mostly cloudy skies, the temperature was 50. Looking elsewhere around the Midwest at 2 a.m., Chicago was partly cloudy, and 42. Indianapolis was partly cloudy, and 48. St. Louis was partly cloudy, and 61. Kansas City was mostly cloudy, and 61. Des Moines was clear, and 62. Milwaukee was clear, and 36. The following is a summary of watches, warnings, and advisories in effect. For the KZZ 66 listening area, a blowing dust advisory has been issued from noon until 7 p.m. for the following county, Knox, Illinois. Here is a weather bulletin for the following county, Knox, Illinois. Blowing dust advisory in effect from noon today to 7 p.m. this evening. What? Visibility between 1/4 and 1 mile and blowing dust expected. Where? Portions of central, east central, and west central Illinois. When? From noon today to 7 p.m. this evening. The following impacts are expected: hazardous driving conditions due to reduced visibility. Persons with respiratory problems should make preparations to stay indoors until the storm passes. Be ready for a sudden drop in visibility to near zero. If you encounter blowing dust or blowing sand on the roadway or see it approaching, pull off the road as far as possible and put your vehicle in park. Turn the lights all the way off and keep foot off the brake pedal. Remember, pull aside, stay alive. The time is currently 2:43 a.m. Central Daylight Time. 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Now for the official National Weather Service forecast for Galesburg and surrounding areas of central and northwest Illinois. Rest of tonight, mostly clear. Near steady temperature in the upper 40s. Southeast winds around 10 miles an hour with gusts up to 25 miles an hour.
Tuesday,

sunny in the morning, then mostly cloudy with a slight chance of showers and thunderstorms in the afternoon. Breezy, warmer with highs in the lower 80s. Southwest winds 15 to 25 miles an hour. Gusts up to 40 miles an hour in the afternoon. Chance of rain 20%. Tuesday night, partly cloudy with a slight chance of showers and thunderstorms until midnight, then clear after midnight. Lows around 50. West winds 10 to 15 miles an hour. Gusts up to 35 miles an hour, decreasing to 25 miles an hour after midnight. Chance of rain 20%. Wednesday, sunny, cooler with highs around 70. Northwest winds 15 to 20 miles an hour with gusts up to 30 miles an hour. Wednesday night, clear. Lows in the mid-40s. North winds 10 to 15 miles an hour with gusts up to 25 miles an hour until midnight, becoming light and variable. Thursday, sunny. Highs in the lower 70s. Thursday night, partly cloudy until midnight, then becoming mostly cloudy. A chance of showers until midnight, then showers likely after midnight. Not as cool with lows in the mid-50s. Chance of rain 70%. Friday, a chance of showers in the morning. Mostly sunny. Warmer with highs in the lower 80s. Chance of rain 40%. Friday night, mostly clear. Lows in the upper 50s. Saturday, mostly sunny. Highs in the upper 80s. Saturday night, partly cloudy until midnight, then becoming mostly cloudy. A chance of showers and thunderstorms. Lows in the lower 60s. Chance of rain 50%. Sunday and Sunday night, mostly cloudy. A chance of showers and thunderstorms. Highs in the upper 80s. Lows in the mid-60s. Chance of rain 50%. Monday, partly sunny. A chance of showers in the morning, then a chance of showers and thunderstorms in the afternoon. Highs in the lower 80s. Chance of rain 50%. Again, the forecast for Galesburg and surrounding areas of central and northwest Illinois for the rest of tonight, mostly clear. Near steady temperature in the upper 40s. Southeast winds around 10 miles an hour with gusts up to 25 miles an hour. At 2 a.m. in Galesburg, skies were mostly cloudy. The temperature was 50 degrees, the dew point was 31, and the relative humidity was 48%. The wind was southeast at 7 miles an hour. The pressure was 30.14 inches and steady. Elsewhere around the area, skies ranged from clear to partly cloudy. It was 50 at Peoria, 49 at Moline, and 56 at Burlington. Quincy reported 59, Macomb reported 52, and Springfield reported 53. And once again at 2 a.m. in Galesburg, under mostly cloudy skies, the temperature was 50. Looking elsewhere around the Midwest at 2 a.m., Chicago was partly cloudy, and 42. Indianapolis was partly cloudy, and 48. St. Louis was partly cloudy, and 61. Kansas City was mostly cloudy, and 61. Des Moines was clear, and 62. Milwaukee was clear, and 36. The following is a summary of watches, warnings, and advisories in effect. For the KZZ 66 listening area, a blowing dust advisory has been issued from noon until 7 p.m. for the following county, Knox, Illinois. Here is a weather bulletin for the following county, Knox, Illinois. Blowing dust advisory in effect from noon today to 7 p.m. this evening. What? Visibility between 1/4 and 1 mile in blowing dust expected. Where? Portions of central, east central, and west central Illinois. When? From noon today to 7 p.m. this evening. The following impacts are expected: hazardous driving conditions due to reduced visibility. Persons with respiratory problems should make preparations to stay indoors until the storm passes. Be ready for a sudden drop in visibility to near zero. If you encounter blowing dust or blowing sand on the roadway or see it approaching, pull off the road as far as possible and put your vehicle in park. Turn the lights all the way off and keep foot off the brake pedal. Remember, pull aside, stay alive. The time is currently 2:48 a.m. Central Daylight Time. 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

Weather Service forecast for Galesburg and surrounding areas of central and northwest Illinois. Rest of tonight, mostly clear. Near steady temperature in the upper 40s. Southeast winds around 10 miles an hour with gusts up to 25 miles an hour. Tuesday, sunny in the morning, then mostly cloudy with a slight chance of showers and thunderstorms in the afternoon. Breezy, warmer with highs in the lower 80s. Southwest winds 15 to 25 miles an hour. Gusts up to 40 miles an hour in the afternoon. Chance of rain 20%. Tuesday night, partly cloudy with a slight chance of showers and thunderstorms until midnight, then clear after midnight. Lows around 50. West winds 10 to 15 miles an hour. Gusts up to 35 miles an hour, decreasing to 25 miles an hour after midnight. Chance of rain 20%. Wednesday, sunny, cooler with highs around 70. Northwest winds 15 to 20 miles an hour with gusts up to 30 miles an hour. Wednesday night, clear. Lows in the mid-40s. North winds 10 to 15 miles an hour with gusts up to 25 miles an hour until midnight, becoming light and variable. Thursday, sunny. Highs in the lower 70s. Thursday night, partly cloudy until midnight, then becoming mostly cloudy. A chance of showers until midnight, then showers likely after midnight. Not as cool with lows in the mid-50s. Chance of rain 70%. Friday, a chance of showers in the morning. Mostly sunny. Warmer with highs in the lower 80s. Chance of rain 40%. Friday night, mostly clear. Lows in the upper 50s. Saturday, mostly sunny. Highs in the upper 80s. Saturday night, partly cloudy until midnight, then becoming mostly cloudy. A chance of showers and thunderstorms. Lows in the lower 60s. Chance of rain 50%. Sunday and Sunday night, mostly cloudy. A chance of showers and thunderstorms. Highs in the upper 80s. Lows in the mid-60s. Chance of rain 50%. Monday, partly sunny. A chance of showers in the morning, then a chance of showers and thunderstorms in the afternoon. Highs in the lower 80s. Chance of rain 50%. Again, the forecast for Galesburg and surrounding areas of central and northwest Illinois for the rest of tonight, mostly clear. Near steady temperature in the upper 40s. Southeast winds around 10 miles an hour with gusts up to 25 miles an hour. At 2 a.m. in Galesburg, skies were mostly cloudy. The temperature was 50 degrees, the dew point was 31, and the relative humidity was 48%. The wind was southeast at 7 miles an hour. The pressure was 30.14 inches and steady. Elsewhere around the area, skies ranged from clear to partly cloudy. It was 50 at Peoria, 49 at Moline, and 56 at Burlington. Quincy reported 59, Macomb reported 52, and Springfield reported 53. And once again at 2 a.m. in Galesburg, under mostly cloudy skies, the temperature was 50. Looking elsewhere around the Midwest at 2 a.m., Chicago was partly cloudy, and 42. Indianapolis was partly cloudy, and 48. St. Louis was partly cloudy, and 61. Kansas City was mostly cloudy, and 61. Des Moines was clear, and 62. Milwaukee was clear, and 36. The following is a summary of watches, warnings, and advisories in effect. For the KZZ 66 listening area, a blowing dust advisory has been issued from noon until 7 p.m. for the following county, Knox, Illinois. Here is a weather bulletin for the following county, Knox, Illinois. Blowing dust advisory in effect from noon today to 7 p.m. this evening. What? Visibility between 1/4 and 1 mile and blowing dust expected. Where? Portions of central, east central, and west central Illinois. When? From noon today to 7 p.m. this evening. The following impacts are expected: hazardous driving conditions due to reduced visibility. Persons with respiratory problems should make preparations to stay indoors until the storm passes. Be ready for a sudden drop in visibility to near zero. If you encounter blowing dust or blowing sand on the roadway or see it approaching, pull off the road as far as possible and put your vehicle in park. Turn the lights all the way off and keep foot off the brake pedal.

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The time is currently 2:53 a.m. Central Daylight Time. 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Now for the official National Weather Service forecast for Galesburg and surrounding areas of central and northwest Illinois. Rest of tonight, mostly clear. Near steady temperature in the upper 40s. Southeast winds around 10 miles an hour with gusts up to 25 miles an hour. Tuesday, sunny in the morning, then mostly cloudy with a slight chance of showers and thunderstorms in the afternoon. Breezy, warmer with highs in the lower 80s. Southwest winds 15 to 25 miles an hour. Gusts up to 40 miles an hour in the afternoon. Chance of rain 20%. Tuesday night, partly cloudy with a slight chance of showers and thunderstorms until midnight, then clear after midnight. Lows around 50. West winds 10 to 15 miles an hour. Gusts up to 35 miles an hour, decreasing to 25 miles an hour after midnight. Chance of rain 20%. Wednesday, sunny, cooler with highs around 70. Northwest winds 15 to 20 miles an hour with gusts up to 30 miles an hour. Wednesday night, clear. Lows in the mid-40s. North winds 10 to 15 miles an hour with gusts up to 25 miles an hour until midnight, becoming light and variable. Thursday, sunny. Highs in the lower 70s. Thursday night, partly cloudy until midnight, then becoming mostly cloudy. A chance of showers until midnight, then showers likely after midnight. Not as cool with lows in the mid-50s. Chance of rain 70%. Friday, a chance of showers in the morning. Mostly sunny. Warmer with highs in the lower 80s. Chance of rain 40%. Friday night, mostly clear. Lows in the upper 50s. Saturday, mostly sunny. Highs in the upper 80s. Saturday night, partly cloudy until midnight, then becoming mostly cloudy. A chance of showers and thunderstorms. Lows in the lower 60s. Chance of rain 50%. Sunday and Sunday night, mostly cloudy. A chance of showers and thunderstorms. Highs in the upper 80s. Lows in the mid-60s. Chance of rain 50%. Monday, partly sunny. A chance of showers in the morning, then a chance of showers and thunderstorms in the afternoon. Highs in the lower 80s. Chance of rain 50%. Again, the forecast for Galesburg and surrounding areas of central and northwest Illinois for the rest of tonight, mostly clear. Near steady temperature in the upper 40s. Southeast winds around 10 miles an hour with gusts up to 25 miles an hour. At 2 a.m. in Galesburg, skies were mostly cloudy. The temperature was 50 degrees, the dew point was 31, and the relative humidity was 48%. The wind was southeast at 7 miles an hour. The pressure was 30.14 inches and steady. Elsewhere around the area, skies ranged from clear to partly cloudy. It was 50 at Peoria, 49 at Moline, and 56 at Burlington. Quincy reported 59, Macomb reported 52, and Springfield reported 53. And once again at 2 a.m. in Galesburg, under mostly cloudy skies, the temperature was 50. Looking elsewhere around the Midwest at 2 a.m., Chicago was partly cloudy and 42. Indianapolis was partly cloudy and 48. St. Louis was partly cloudy and 61. Kansas City was mostly cloudy and 61. Des Moines was clear and 62. Milwaukee was clear and 36. The following is a summary of watches, warnings, and advisories in effect. For the KZZ66 listening area, a blowing dust advisory has been issued from noon until 7 p.m. for the following county, Knox, Illinois. Here is a weather bulletin for the following county, Knox, Illinois. Blowing dust advisory in effect from noon today to 7 p.m. this evening. What? Visibility between 1/4 and 1 mile in blowing dust expected. Where? Portions of central, east central, and west central Illinois. When? From noon today to 7 p.m. this evening. The following impacts are expected: hazardous driving conditions due to reduced visibility. Persons with respiratory problems should make preparations to stay
indoors until the storm passes. Be ready for a sudden drop in visibility to near zero. If you encounter blowing dust or blowing sand on the roadway or see it approaching, pull off the road as far as possible and put your vehicle in park. Turn the lights all the way off and keep foot off the brake pedal. Remember, pull aside, stay alive. The time is currently 2:59 a.m. Central Daylight Time. 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Now for the official National Weather Service forecast for Galesburg and surrounding areas of central and northwest Illinois. Rest of tonight, mostly clear. Near steady temperature in the upper 40s. Southeast winds around 10 miles an hour with gusts up to 25 miles an hour. Tuesday, sunny in the morning, then mostly cloudy with a slight chance of showers and thunderstorms in the afternoon. Breezy, warmer with highs in the lower 80s. Southwest winds 15 to 25 miles an hour. Gusts up to 40 miles an hour in the afternoon. Chance of rain 20%. Tuesday night, partly cloudy with a slight chance of showers and thunderstorms until midnight, then clear after midnight. Lows around 50. West winds 10 to 15 miles an hour. Gusts up to 35 miles an hour, decreasing to 25 miles an hour after midnight. Chance of rain 20%. Wednesday, sunny, cooler with highs around 70. Northwest winds 15 to 20 miles an hour with gusts up to 30 miles an hour. Wednesday night, clear. Lows in the mid-40s. North winds 10 to 15 miles an hour with gusts up to 25 miles an hour until midnight, becoming light and variable. Thursday, sunny. Highs in the lower 70s. Thursday night, partly cloudy until midnight, then becoming mostly cloudy. A chance of showers until midnight, then showers likely after midnight. Not as cool as lows in the mid-50s. Chance of rain 70%. Friday, a chance of showers in the morning. Mostly sunny. Warmer with highs in the lower 80s. Chance of rain 40%. Friday night, mostly clear. Lows in the upper 50s. Saturday, mostly sunny. Highs in the upper 80s. Saturday night, partly cloudy until midnight, then becoming mostly cloudy. A chance of showers and thunderstorms. Lows in the lower 60s. Chance of rain 50%. Sunday and Sunday night, mostly cloudy. A chance of showers and thunderstorms. Highs in the upper 80s. Lows in the mid-60s. Chance of rain 50%. Monday, partly sunny. A chance of showers in the morning, then a chance of showers and thunderstorms in the afternoon. Highs in the lower 80s. Chance of rain 50%. Again, the forecast for Galesburg and surrounding areas of central and northwest Illinois for the rest of tonight, mostly clear. Near steady temperature in the upper 40s. Southeast winds around 10 miles an hour with gusts up to 25 miles an hour. The following is a summary of watches, warnings, and advisories in effect. For the KZZ 66 listening area, a blowing dust advisory has been issued from noon until 7 p.m. for the following county, Knox, Illinois. Here is a weather bulletin for the following county, Knox, Illinois. Blowing dust advisory in effect from noon today to 7 p.m. this evening. What? Visibility between 1/4 and 1 mile and blowing dust expected. Where? Portions of central, east central, and west central Illinois. When? From noon today to 7 p.m. this evening. The following impacts are expected: hazardous driving conditions due to reduced visibility. Persons with respiratory problems should make preparations to stay indoors until the storm passes. Be ready for a sudden drop in visibility to near zero. If you encounter blowing dust or blowing sand on the roadway or see it approaching, pull off the road as far as possible and put your vehicle in park. Turn the lights all the way off and keep foot off the brake pedal. Remember, pull aside, stay alive. The time is currently 3:03 a.m. Central Daylight Time. 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Now for the official National Weather Service forecast for Galesburg and surrounding areas of central and northwest Illinois. Rest of tonight, mostly clear. Near steady temperature in the upper 40s.

southeast winds around 10 miles an hour with gusts up to 25 miles an hour. Tuesday, sunny in the morning, then mostly cloudy with a slight chance of showers and thunderstorms in the afternoon. Breezy, warmer with highs in the lower 80s. Southwest winds 15 to 25 miles an hour. Gusts up to 40 miles an hour in the afternoon. Chance of rain 20%. Tuesday night, partly cloudy with a slight chance of showers and thunderstorms until midnight, then clear after midnight. Lows around 50. West winds 10 to 15 miles an hour. Gusts up to 35 miles an hour, decreasing to 25 miles an hour after midnight. Chance of rain 20%. Wednesday, sunny, cooler with highs around 70. Northwest winds 15 to 20 miles an hour with gusts up to 30 miles an hour. Wednesday night, clear. Lows in the mid-40s. North winds 10 to 15 miles an hour with gusts up to 25 miles an hour until midnight, becoming light and variable. Thursday, sunny. Highs in the lower 70s. Thursday night, partly cloudy until midnight, then becoming mostly cloudy. A chance of showers until midnight, then showers likely after midnight. Not as cool with lows in the mid-50s. Chance of rain 70%. Friday, a chance of showers in the morning. Mostly sunny. Warmer with highs in the lower 80s. Chance of rain 40%. Friday night, mostly clear. Lows in the upper 50s. Saturday, mostly sunny. Highs in the upper 80s. Saturday night, partly cloudy until midnight, then becoming mostly cloudy. A chance of showers and thunderstorms. Lows in the lower 60s. Chance of rain 50%. Sunday and Sunday night, mostly cloudy. A chance of showers and thunderstorms. Highs in the upper 80s. Lows in the mid-60s. Chance of rain 50%. Monday, partly sunny. A chance of showers in the morning, then a chance of showers and thunderstorms in the afternoon. Highs in the lower 80s. Chance of rain 50%. Again, the forecast for Galesburg and surrounding areas of central and northwest Illinois for the rest of tonight, mostly clear. Near steady temperature in the upper 40s. Southeast winds around 10 miles an hour with gusts up to 25 miles an hour. At 3 a.m. in Galesburg, skies were clear. The temperature was 49 degrees, the dew point was 31, and the relative humidity was 48%. The wind was southeast at 7 miles an hour. The pressure was 30.12 inches and falling. Elsewhere around the area, it was clear. It was 49 at Peoria, 49 at Moline, and 54 at Burlington. Quincy reported 56, Macomb reported 51, and Springfield reported 51. And once again at 3 a.m. in Galesburg, under clear skies, the temperature was 49. Looking elsewhere around the Midwest at 3 a.m., Chicago was clear, and 42. Indianapolis was mostly cloudy, and 47. St. Louis was mostly cloudy, and 59. Kansas City was cloudy, and 60. Des Moines was clear, and 63. Milwaukee was mostly cloudy, and 36. The following is a summary of watches, warnings, and advisories in effect. For the KZZ 66 listening area, a blowing dust advisory has been issued from noon until 7 p.m. for the following county, Knox, Illinois. Here is a weather bulletin for the following county, Knox, Illinois. Blowing dust advisory in effect from noon today to 7 p.m. this evening. What? Visibility between 1/4 and 1 mile in blowing dust expected. Where? Portions of central, east central, and west central Illinois. When? From noon today to 7 p.m. this evening. The following impacts are expected: hazardous driving conditions due to reduced visibility. Persons with respiratory problems should make preparations to stay indoors until the storm passes. Be ready for a sudden drop in visibility to near zero. If you encounter blowing dust or blowing sand on the roadway or see it approaching, pull off the road as far as possible and put your vehicle in park. Turn the lights all the way off and keep foot off the brake pedal. Remember, pull aside, stay alive. The time is currently 3:08 a.m. Central Daylight Time. 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

After midnight, lows around 50. West winds 10 to 15 miles an hour. Gusts up to 35 miles an hour, decreasing to 25 miles an hour after midnight. Chance of rain 20%. Wednesday, sunny, cooler with highs around 70. Northwest winds 15 to 20 miles an hour with gusts up to 30 miles an hour. Wednesday night, clear. Lows in the mid-40s. North winds 10 to 15 miles an hour with gusts up to 25 miles an hour until midnight, becoming light and variable. Thursday, sunny. Highs in the lower 70s. Thursday night, partly cloudy until midnight, then becoming mostly cloudy. A chance of showers until midnight, then showers likely after midnight. Not as cool with lows in the mid-50s. Chance of rain 70%. Friday, a chance of showers in the morning. Mostly sunny. Warmer with highs in the lower 80s. Chance of rain 40%. Friday night, mostly clear. Lows in the upper 50s. Saturday, mostly sunny. Highs in the upper 80s. Saturday night, partly cloudy until midnight, then becoming mostly cloudy. A chance of showers and thunderstorms. Lows in the lower 60s. Chance of rain 50%. Sunday and Sunday night, mostly cloudy. A chance of showers and thunderstorms. Highs in the upper 80s. Lows in the mid-60s. Chance of rain 50%. Monday, partly sunny. A chance of showers in the morning, then a chance of showers and thunderstorms in the afternoon. Highs in the lower 80s. Chance of rain 50%. Again, the forecast for Galesburg and surrounding areas of central and northwest Illinois for the rest of tonight, mostly clear. Near steady temperature in the upper 40s. Southeast winds around 10 miles an hour with gusts up to 25 miles an hour. At 3 a.m. in Galesburg, skies were clear. The temperature was 49 degrees, the dew point was 31, and the relative humidity was 48%. The wind was southeast at 7 miles an hour. The pressure was 30.12 inches and falling. Elsewhere around the area, it was clear. It was 49 at Peoria, 49 at Moline, and 54 at Burlington. Quincy reported 56, Macomb reported 51, and Springfield reported 51. And once again at 3 a.m. in Galesburg, under clear skies, the temperature was 49. Looking elsewhere around the Midwest at 3 a.m., Chicago was clear, and 42. Indianapolis was mostly cloudy, and 47. St. Louis was mostly cloudy, and 59. Kansas City was cloudy, and 60. Des Moines was clear, and 63. Milwaukee was mostly cloudy, and 36. The following is a summary of watches, warnings, and advisories in effect. For the KZZ66 listening area, a blowing dust advisory has been issued from noon until 7 p.m. for the following county, Knox, Illinois. Here is a weather bulletin for the following county, Knox, Illinois. Blowing dust advisory in effect from noon today to 7 p.m. this evening. What? Visibility between 1/4 and 1 mile in blowing dust expected. Where? Portions of central, east central, and west central Illinois. When? From noon today to 7 p.m. this evening. The following impacts are expected: hazardous driving conditions due to reduced visibility. Persons with respiratory problems should make preparations to stay indoors until the storm passes. Be ready for a sudden drop in visibility to near zero. If you encounter blowing dust or blowing sand on the roadway or see it approaching, pull off the road as far as possible and put your vehicle in park. Turn the lights all the way off and keep foot off the brake pedal. Remember, pull aside, stay alive. The time is currently 3:13 a.m. Central Daylight Time. 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Now for the official National Weather Service forecast for Galesburg and surrounding areas of central and northwest Illinois. Rest of tonight, mostly clear. Near steady temperature in the upper 40s. Southeast winds around 10 miles an hour with gusts up to 25 miles an hour. Tuesday, sunny in the morning, then mostly cloudy with a slight chance of showers and thunderstorms in the afternoon. Breezy, warmer with highs in the lower 80s.

west winds 15 to 25 miles an hour. Gusts up to 40 miles an hour in the afternoon. Chance of rain 20%. Tuesday night, partly cloudy with a slight chance of showers and thunderstorms until midnight, then clear after midnight. Lows around 50. West winds 10 to 15 miles an hour. Gusts up to 35 miles an hour, decreasing to 25 miles an hour after midnight. Chance of rain 20%. Wednesday, sunny, cooler with highs around 70. Northwest winds 15 to 20 miles an hour with gusts up to 30 miles an hour. Wednesday night, clear. Lows in the mid-40s. North winds 10 to 15 miles an hour with gusts up to 25 miles an hour until midnight, becoming light and variable. Thursday, sunny. Highs in the lower 70s. Thursday night, partly cloudy until midnight, then becoming mostly cloudy. A chance of showers until midnight, then showers likely after midnight. Not as cool with lows in the mid-50s. Chance of rain 70%. Friday, a chance of showers in the morning. Mostly sunny. Warmer with highs in the lower 80s. Chance of rain 40%. Friday night, mostly clear. Lows in the upper 50s. Saturday, mostly sunny. Highs in the upper 80s. Saturday night, partly cloudy until midnight, then becoming mostly cloudy. A chance of showers and thunderstorms. Lows in the lower 60s. Chance of rain 50%. Sunday and Sunday night, mostly cloudy. A chance of showers and thunderstorms. Highs in the upper 80s. Lows in the mid 60s. Chance of rain 50%. Monday, partly sunny. A chance of showers in the morning, then a chance of showers and thunderstorms in the afternoon. Highs in the lower 80s. Chance of rain 50%. Again, the forecast for Galesburg and surrounding areas of central and northwest Illinois for the rest of tonight, mostly clear. Near steady temperature in the upper 40s. Southeast winds around 10 miles an hour with gusts up to 25 miles an hour. 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Programming originates from NOAA's National Weather Service office in Lincoln. KZZ66 serves the following counties: Henry, Knox, Mercer, and Warren. KZZ66 is part of the All Hazards Network of NOAA Weather Radio. At 3 a.m. in Galesburg, skies were clear. The temperature was 49 degrees, the dew point was 31, and the relative humidity was 48%. The wind was southeast at 7 miles an hour. The pressure was 30.12 inches and falling. Elsewhere around the area, it was clear. It was 49 at Peoria, 49 at Moline, and 54 at Burlington. Quincy reported 56, Macomb reported 51, and Springfield reported 51. And once again at 3 a.m. in Galesburg, under clear skies, the temperature was 49. Looking elsewhere around the Midwest at 3 a.m., Chicago was clear, and 42. Indianapolis was mostly cloudy, and 47. St. Louis was mostly cloudy, and 59. Kansas City was cloudy, and 60. Des Moines was clear, and 63. Milwaukee was mostly cloudy, and 36. The following is a summary of watches, warnings, and advisories in effect. For the KZZ66 listening area, a blowing dust advisory has been issued from noon until 7 p.m. for the following county, Knox, Illinois. Here is a weather bulletin for the following county, Knox, Illinois. Blowing dust advisory in effect from noon today to 7 p.m. this evening. What? Visibility between 1/4 and 1 mile in blowing dust expected. Where? Portions of central, east central, and west central Illinois. When? From noon today to 7 p.m. this evening. The following impacts are expected: hazardous driving conditions due to reduced visibility. Persons with respiratory problems should make preparations to stay indoors until the storm passes. Be ready for a sudden drop in visibility to near zero. If you encounter blowing dust or blowing sand on the roadway or see it approaching, pull off the road as far as possible and put your vehicle in park. Turn the lights all the way off and keep foot off the brake pedal. Remember, pull aside,

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Now for the official National Weather Service forecast for Galesburg and surrounding areas of central and northwest Illinois. Rest of tonight, mostly clear. Near steady temperature in the upper 40s. Southeast winds around 10 miles an hour with gusts up to 25 miles an hour. Tuesday, sunny in the morning, then mostly cloudy with a slight chance of showers and thunderstorms in the afternoon. Breezy, warmer with highs in the lower 80s. Southwest winds 15 to 25 miles an hour. Gusts up to 40 miles an hour in the afternoon. Chance of rain 20%. Tuesday night, partly cloudy with a slight chance of showers and thunderstorms until midnight, then clear after midnight. Lows around 50. West winds 10 to 15 miles an hour. Gusts up to 35 miles an hour, decreasing to 25 miles an hour after midnight. Chance of rain 20%. Wednesday, sunny, cooler with highs around 70. Northwest winds 15 to 20 miles an hour with gusts up to 30 miles an hour. Wednesday night, clear. Lows in the mid-40s. North winds 10 to 15 miles an hour with gusts up to 25 miles an hour until midnight, becoming light and variable. Thursday, sunny. Highs in the lower 70s. Thursday night, partly cloudy until midnight, then becoming mostly cloudy. A chance of showers until midnight, then showers likely after midnight. Not as cool with lows in the mid-50s. Chance of rain 70%. Friday, a chance of showers in the morning. Mostly sunny. Warmer with highs in the lower 80s. Chance of rain 40%. Friday night, mostly clear. Lows in the upper 50s. Saturday, mostly sunny. Highs in the upper 80s. Saturday night, partly cloudy until midnight, then becoming mostly cloudy. A chance of showers and thunderstorms. Lows in the lower 60s. Chance of rain 50%. Sunday and Sunday night, mostly cloudy. A chance of showers and thunderstorms. Highs in the upper 80s. Lows in the mid-60s. Chance of rain 50%. Monday, partly sunny. A chance of showers in the morning, then a chance of showers and thunderstorms in the afternoon. Highs in the lower 80s. Chance of rain 50%. Again, the forecast for Galesburg and surrounding areas of central and northwest Illinois for the rest of tonight, mostly clear. Near steady temperature in the upper 40s. Southeast winds around 10 miles an hour with gusts up to 25 miles an hour. At 3 a.m. in Galesburg, skies were clear. The temperature was 49 degrees, the dew point was 31, and the relative humidity was 48%. The wind was southeast at 7 miles an hour. The pressure was 30.12 inches and falling. Elsewhere around the area, it was clear. It was 49 at Peoria, 49 at Moline, and 54 at Burlington. Quincy reported 56, Macomb reported 51, and Springfield reported 51. And once again at 3 a.m. in Galesburg, under clear skies, the temperature was 49. Looking elsewhere around the Midwest at 3 a.m., Chicago was clear, and 42. Indianapolis was mostly cloudy, and 47. St. Louis was mostly cloudy, and 59. Kansas City was cloudy, and 60. Des Moines was clear, and 63. Milwaukee was mostly cloudy, and 36. The following is a summary of watches, warnings, and advisories in effect. For the KZZ66 listening area, a blowing dust advisory has been issued from noon until 7 p.m. for the following county, Knox, Illinois. Here is a weather bulletin for the following county, Knox, Illinois. Blowing dust advisory in effect from noon today to 7 p.m. this evening. What? Visibility between 1/4 and 1 mile in blowing dust expected. Where? Portions of central, east central, and west central Illinois. When? From noon today to 7 p.m. this evening. The following impacts are expected: hazardous driving conditions due to reduced visibility. Persons with respiratory problems should make preparations to stay indoors until the storm passes.
be ready for a sudden drop in visibility to near zero.

If you encounter blowing dust or blowing sand on the roadway or see it approaching, pull off the road as far as possible and put your vehicle in park. Turn the lights all the way off and keep foot off the brake pedal. Remember, pull aside, stay alive. The time is currently 3:24 a.m. Central Daylight Time. 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Now for the official National Weather Service forecast for Galesburg and surrounding areas of central and northwest Illinois. Rest of tonight, mostly clear. Near steady temperature in the upper 40s. Southeast winds around 10 miles an hour with gusts up to 25 miles an hour. Tuesday, sunny in the morning, then mostly cloudy with a slight chance of showers and thunderstorms in the afternoon. Breezy, warmer with highs in the lower 80s. Southwest winds 15 to 25 miles an hour. Gusts up to 40 miles an hour in the afternoon. Chance of rain 20%. Tuesday night, partly cloudy with a slight chance of showers and thunderstorms until midnight, then clear after midnight. Lows around 50. West winds 10 to 15 miles an hour. Gusts up to 35 miles an hour, decreasing to 25 miles an hour after midnight. Chance of rain 20%. Wednesday, sunny, cooler with highs around 70. Northwest winds 15 to 20 miles an hour with gusts up to 30 miles an hour. Wednesday night, clear. Lows in the mid-40s. North winds 10 to 15 miles an hour with gusts up to 25 miles an hour until midnight, becoming light and variable. Thursday, sunny. Highs in the lower 70s. Thursday night, partly cloudy until midnight, then becoming mostly cloudy. A chance of showers until midnight, then showers likely after midnight. Not as cool with lows in the mid-50s. Chance of rain 70%. Friday, a chance of showers in the morning. Mostly sunny. Warmer with highs in the lower 80s. Chance of rain 40%. Friday night, mostly clear. Lows in the upper 50s. Saturday, mostly sunny. Highs in the upper 80s. Saturday night, partly cloudy until midnight, then becoming mostly cloudy. A chance of showers and thunderstorms. Lows in the lower 60s. Chance of rain 50%. Sunday and Sunday night, mostly cloudy. A chance of showers and thunderstorms. Highs in the upper 80s. Lows in the mid-60s. Chance of rain 50%. Monday, partly sunny. A chance of showers in the morning, then a chance of showers and thunderstorms in the afternoon. Highs in the lower 80s. Chance of rain 50%. Again, the forecast for Galesburg and surrounding areas of central and northwest Illinois for the rest of tonight, mostly clear. Near steady temperature in the upper 40s. Southeast winds around 10 miles an hour with gusts up to 25 miles an hour. At 3 a.m. in Galesburg, skies were clear. The temperature was 49 degrees, the dew point was 31, and the relative humidity was 48%. The wind was southeast at 7 miles an hour. The pressure was 30.12 inches and falling. Elsewhere around the area, it was clear. It was 49 at Peoria, 49 at Moline, and 54 at Burlington. Quincy reported 56, Macomb reported 51, and Springfield reported 51. And once again at 3 a.m. in Galesburg, under clear skies, the temperature was 49. Looking elsewhere around the Midwest at 3 a.m., Chicago was clear, and 42. Indianapolis was mostly cloudy, and 47. St. Louis was mostly cloudy, and 59. Kansas City was cloudy, and 60. Des Moines was clear, and 63. Milwaukee was mostly cloudy, and 36. The following is a summary of watches, warnings, and advisories in effect. For the KZZ 66 listening area, a blowing dust advisory has been issued from noon until 7 p.m. for the following county, Knox, Illinois. Here is a weather bulletin for the following county, Knox, Illinois. Blowing dust advisory in effect from noon today to 7 p.m. this evening. What? Visibility between 1/4 and 1 mile in blowing dust expected. Where? Portions of central, east central, and west central Illinois. When? From noon today to 7 p.m. this evening.

The following impacts are expected: hazardous driving conditions due to reduced visibility. Persons with respiratory problems should make preparations to stay indoors until the storm passes. Be ready for a sudden drop in visibility to near zero. If you encounter blowing dust or blowing sand on the roadway or see it approaching, pull off the road as far as possible and put your vehicle in park. Turn the lights all the way off and keep foot off the brake pedal. Remember, pull aside, stay alive. The time is currently 3:29 a.m. Central Daylight Time. 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Now for the official National Weather Service forecast for Galesburg and surrounding areas of central and northwest Illinois. Rest of tonight, mostly clear. Near steady temperature in the upper 40s. Southeast winds around 10 miles an hour with gusts up to 25 miles an hour. Tuesday, sunny in the morning, then mostly cloudy with a slight chance of showers and thunderstorms in the afternoon. Breezy, warmer with highs in the lower 80s. Southwest winds 15 to 25 miles an hour. Gusts up to 40 miles an hour in the afternoon. Chance of rain 20%. Tuesday night, partly cloudy with a slight chance of showers and thunderstorms until midnight, then clear after midnight. Lows around 50. West winds 10 to 15 miles an hour. Gusts up to 35 miles an hour, decreasing to 25 miles an hour after midnight. Chance of rain 20%. Wednesday, sunny, cooler with highs around 70. Northwest winds 15 to 20 miles an hour with gusts up to 30 miles an hour. Wednesday night, clear. Lows in the mid-40s. North winds 10 to 15 miles an hour with gusts up to 25 miles an hour until midnight, becoming light and variable. Thursday, sunny. Highs in the lower 70s. Thursday night, partly cloudy until midnight, then becoming mostly cloudy. A chance of showers until midnight, then showers likely after midnight. Not as cool with lows in the mid-50s. Chance of rain 70%. Friday, a chance of showers in the morning. Mostly sunny. Warmer with highs in the lower 80s. Chance of rain 40%. Friday night, mostly clear. Lows in the upper 50s. Saturday, mostly sunny. Highs in the upper 80s. Saturday night, partly cloudy until midnight, then becoming mostly cloudy. A chance of showers and thunderstorms. Lows in the lower 60s. Chance of rain 50%. Sunday and Sunday night, mostly cloudy. A chance of showers and thunderstorms. Highs in the upper 80s. Lows in the mid-60s. Chance of rain 50%. Monday, partly sunny. A chance of showers in the morning, then a chance of showers and thunderstorms in the afternoon. Highs in the lower 80s. Chance of rain 50%. Again, the forecast for Galesburg and surrounding areas of central and northwest Illinois for the rest of tonight, mostly clear. Near steady temperature in the upper 40s. Southeast winds around 10 miles an hour with gusts up to 25 miles an hour. At 3 a.m. in Galesburg, skies were clear. The temperature was 49 degrees, the dew point miles an hour with gusts up to 25 miles an hour. At 3 a.m. in Galesburg, skies were clear. The temperature was 49 degrees, the dew point was 31, and the relative humidity was 48%. The wind was southeast at 7 miles an hour. The pressure was 30.12 inches and falling. Elsewhere around the area, it was clear. It was 49 at Peoria, 49 at Moline, and 54 at Burlington. Quincy reported 56, Macomb reported 51, and Springfield reported 51. And once again at 3 a.m. in Galesburg, under clear skies, the temperature was 49. Looking elsewhere around the Midwest at 3 a.m., Chicago was clear, and 42. Indianapolis was mostly cloudy, and 47. St. Louis was mostly cloudy, and 59. Kansas City was cloudy, and 60. Des Moines was clear, and 63. Milwaukee was mostly cloudy, and 36. The following is a summary of watches, warnings, and advisories in effect. For the KZZ 66 listening area, a blowing dust advisory has been issued from noon until 7 p.m. for the

Following county, Knox, Illinois. Here is a weather bulletin for the following county, Knox, Illinois. Blowing dust advisory in effect from noon today to 7 p.m. this evening. What? Visibility between 1/4 and 1 mile in blowing dust expected. Where? Portions of central, east central, and west central Illinois. When? From noon today to 7 p.m. this evening. The following impacts are expected: hazardous driving conditions due to reduced visibility. Persons with respiratory problems should make preparations to stay indoors until the storm passes. Be ready for a sudden drop in visibility to near zero. If you encounter blowing dust or blowing sand on the roadway or see it approaching, pull off the road as far as possible and put your vehicle in park. Turn the lights all the way off and keep foot off the brake pedal. Remember, pull aside, stay alive. The time is currently 3:35 a.m. Central Daylight Time. 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Now for the official National Weather Service forecast for Galesburg and surrounding areas of central and northwest Illinois. Rest of tonight, mostly clear. Near steady temperature in the upper 40s. Southeast winds around 10 miles an hour with gusts up to 25 miles an hour. Tuesday, sunny in the morning, then mostly cloudy with a slight chance of showers and thunderstorms in the afternoon. Breezy, warmer with highs in the lower 80s. Southwest winds 15 to 25 miles an hour. Gusts up to 40 miles an hour in the afternoon. Chance of rain 20%. Tuesday night, partly cloudy with a slight chance of showers and thunderstorms until midnight, then clear after midnight. Lows around 50. West winds 10 to 15 miles an hour. Gusts up to 35 miles an hour, decreasing to 25 miles an hour after midnight. Chance of rain 20%. Wednesday, sunny, cooler with highs around 70. Northwest winds 15 to 20 miles an hour with gusts up to 30 miles an hour. Wednesday night, clear. Lows in the mid-40s. North winds 10 to 15 miles an hour with gusts up to 25 miles an hour until midnight, becoming light and variable. Thursday, sunny. Highs in the lower 70s. Thursday night, partly cloudy until midnight, then becoming mostly cloudy. A chance of showers until midnight, then showers likely after midnight. Not as cool with lows in the mid-50s. Chance of rain 70%. Friday, a chance of showers in the morning. Mostly sunny. Warmer with highs in the lower 80s. Chance of rain 40%. Friday night, mostly clear. Lows in the upper 50s. Saturday, mostly sunny. Highs in the upper 80s. Saturday night, partly cloudy until midnight, then becoming mostly cloudy. A chance of showers and thunderstorms. Lows in the lower 60s. Chance of rain 50%. Sunday and Sunday night, mostly cloudy. A chance of showers and thunderstorms. Highs in the upper 80s. Lows in the mid-60s. Chance of rain 50%. Monday, partly sunny. A chance of showers in the morning, then a chance of showers and thunderstorms in the afternoon. Highs in the lower 80s. Chance of rain 50%. Again, the forecast for Galesburg and surrounding areas of central and northwest Illinois for the rest of tonight, mostly clear. Near steady temperature in the upper 40s. Southeast winds around 10 miles an hour with gusts up to 25 miles an hour. At 3 a.m. in Galesburg, skies were clear. The temperature was 49 degrees, the dew point was 31, and the relative humidity was 48%. The wind was southeast at 7 miles an hour. The pressure was 30.12 inches and falling. Elsewhere around the area, it was clear. It was 49 at Peoria, 49 at Moline, and 54 at Burlington. Quincy reported 56, Macomb reported 51, and Springfield reported 51. And once again at 3 a.m. in Galesburg, under clear skies, the temperature was 49. Looking elsewhere around the Midwest at 3 a.m., Chicago was clear, and 42. Indianapolis was mostly cloudy, and 47. St. Louis was mostly cloudy, and 59. Kansas City was cloudy, and 60. Des Moines was clear, and 63.
Milwaukee was mostly cloudy and 36. The following is a summary of watches, warnings, and advisories in effect. For the KZZ 66 listening area, a blowing dust advisory has been issued from noon until 7 p.m. for the following county, Knox, Illinois. Here is a weather bulletin for the following county, Knox, Illinois. Blowing dust advisory in effect from noon today to 7 p.m. this evening. What? Visibility between 1/4 and 1 mile in blowing dust expected. Where? Portions of central, east central, and west central Illinois. When? From noon today to 7 p.m. this evening. The following impacts are expected: hazardous driving conditions due to reduced visibility. Persons with respiratory problems should make preparations to stay indoors until the storm passes. Be ready for a sudden drop in visibility to near zero. If you encounter blowing dust or blowing sand on the roadway or see it approaching, pull off the road as far as possible and put your vehicle in park. Turn the lights all the way off and keep foot off the brake pedal. Remember, pull aside, stay alive. The time is currently 3:40 a.m. Central Daylight Time. 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Now for the official National Weather Service forecast for Galesburg and surrounding areas of central and northwest Illinois. Today, sunny this morning, then mostly cloudy with a slight chance of showers and thunderstorms this afternoon. Breezy, warmer with highs in the lower 80s. Southwest winds 15 to 25 miles an hour. Gusts up to 40 miles an hour this afternoon. Chance of rain 20%. Tonight, partly cloudy with a slight chance of showers and thunderstorms until midnight, then clear after midnight. Lows around 50. West winds 10 to 15 miles an hour. Gusts up to 35 miles an hour, decreasing to 25 miles an hour after midnight. Chance of rain 20%. Wednesday, sunny, cooler with highs around 70. Northwest winds 15 to 20 miles an hour with gusts up to 30 miles an hour. Wednesday night, clear. Lows in the mid-40s. North winds 10 to 15 miles an hour with gusts up to 25 miles an hour until midnight, becoming light and variable. Thursday, sunny. Highs in the lower 70s. Southeast winds 5 to 10 miles an hour. Thursday night, partly cloudy until midnight, then becoming mostly cloudy. A chance of showers until midnight, then showers likely after midnight. Not as cool with lows in the mid-50s. Chance of rain 70%. Friday, a chance of showers in the morning. Mostly sunny. Warmer with highs in the lower 80s. Chance of rain 40%. Friday night, mostly clear. Lows in the upper 50s. Saturday, mostly sunny. Highs in the upper 80s. Saturday night, partly cloudy until midnight, then becoming mostly cloudy. A chance of showers and thunderstorms. Lows in the lower 60s. Chance of rain 50%. Sunday and Sunday night, mostly cloudy. A chance of showers and thunderstorms. Highs in the upper 80s. Lows in the mid 60s. Chance of rain 50%. Monday, partly sunny. A chance of showers in the morning, then a chance of showers and thunderstorms in the afternoon. Highs in the lower 80s. Chance of rain 50%. Again, the forecast for Galesburg and surrounding areas of central and northwest Illinois for today: sunny this morning, then mostly cloudy with a slight chance of showers and thunderstorms this afternoon. Breezy, warmer. Highs in the lower 80s. Southwest winds 15 to 25 miles an hour. Gusts up to 40 miles an hour this afternoon. Chance of rain 20%. At 3 a.m. in Galesburg, skies were clear. The temperature was 49 degrees, the dew point was 31, and the relative humidity was 48%. The wind was southeast at 7 miles an hour. The pressure was 30.12 inches and falling. Elsewhere around the area, it was clear. It was 49 at Peoria, 49 at Moline, and 54 at Burlington. Quincy reported 56, Macomb reported 51, and Springfield reported 51. And once again at 3 a.m. in Galesburg, under clear skies, the temperature was 49.
Looking elsewhere around them, it was at 3 a.m. Chicago was clear and 42.

42. Indianapolis was mostly cloudy and 47. St. Louis was mostly cloudy and 59. Kansas City was cloudy and 60. Des Moines was clear and 63. Milwaukee was mostly cloudy and 36. The following is a summary of watches, warnings, and advisories in effect. For the KZZ 66 listening area, a blowing dust advisory has been issued from noon until 7 p.m. for the following county, Knox, Illinois. Here is a weather bulletin for the following county, Knox, Illinois. Blowing dust advisory in effect from noon today to 7 p.m. this evening. What? Visibility between 1/4 and 1 mile and blowing dust expected. Where? Portions of central, east central, and west central Illinois. When? From noon today to 7 p.m. this evening. The following impacts are expected: hazardous driving conditions due to reduced visibility. Persons with respiratory problems should make preparations to stay indoors until the storm passes. Be ready for a sudden drop in visibility to near zero. If you encounter blowing dust or blowing sand on the roadway or see it approaching, pull off the road as far as possible and put your vehicle in park. Turn the lights all the way off and keep foot off the brake pedal. Remember, pull aside, stay alive. The time is currently 3:45 a.m. Central Daylight Time. 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Now for the official National Weather Service forecast for Galesburg and surrounding areas of central and northwest Illinois. Today, sunny this morning, then mostly cloudy with a slight chance of showers and thunderstorms this afternoon. Breezy, warmer with highs in the lower 80s. Southwest winds 15 to 25 miles an hour. Gusts up to 40 miles an hour this afternoon. Chance of rain 20%. Tonight, partly cloudy with a slight chance of showers and thunderstorms until midnight, then clear after midnight. Lows around 50. West winds 10 to 15 miles an hour. Gusts up to 35 miles an hour, decreasing to 25 miles an hour after midnight. Chance of rain 20%. Wednesday, sunny, cooler with highs around 70. Northwest winds 15 to 20 miles an hour with gusts up to 30 miles an hour. Wednesday night, clear. Lows in the mid-40s. North winds 10 to 15 miles an hour with gusts up to 25 miles an hour until midnight, becoming light and variable. Thursday, sunny. Highs in the lower 70s. Southeast winds 5 to 10 miles an hour. Thursday night, partly cloudy until midnight, then becoming mostly cloudy. A chance of showers until midnight, then showers likely after midnight. Not as cool with lows in the mid-50s. Chance of rain 70%. Friday, a chance of showers in the morning. Mostly sunny. Warmer with highs in the lower 80s. Chance of rain 40%. Friday night, mostly clear. Lows in the upper 50s. Saturday, mostly sunny. Highs in the upper 80s. Saturday night, partly cloudy until midnight, then becoming mostly cloudy. A chance of showers and thunderstorms. Lows in the lower 60s. Chance of rain 50%. Sunday and Sunday night, mostly cloudy. A chance of showers and thunderstorms. Highs in the upper 80s. Lows in the mid-60s. Chance of rain 50%. Monday, partly sunny. A chance of showers in the morning, then a chance of showers and thunderstorms in the afternoon. Highs in the lower 80s. Chance of rain 50%. Again, the forecast for Galesburg and surrounding areas of central and northwest Illinois for today: sunny this morning, then mostly cloudy with a slight chance of showers and thunderstorms this afternoon. Breezy, warmer. Highs in the lower 80s. Southwest winds 15 to 25 miles an hour. Gusts up to 40 miles an hour this afternoon. Chance of rain 20%. At 3 a.m. in Galesburg, skies were clear. The temperature was 49 degrees, the dew point was 31, and the relative humidity was 48%. The wind was southeast at 7 miles an hour. The pressure was 30.12 inches and falling. Elsewhere around the area, it was clear. It was 49 at Peoria, 49 at Moline, and 54 at Burlington. Quincy reported 56.

Macomb reported 51, and Springfield reported 51. And once again at 3 a.m. in Galesburg, under clear skies, the temperature was 49. Looking elsewhere around the Midwest at 3 a.m., Chicago was clear, and 42. Indianapolis was mostly cloudy, and 47. St. Louis was mostly cloudy, and 59. Kansas City was cloudy, and 60. Des Moines was clear, and 63. Milwaukee was mostly cloudy, and 36. The following is a summary of watches, warnings, and advisories in effect. For the KZZ 66 listening area, a blowing dust advisory has been issued from noon until 7 p.m. for the following county, Knox, Illinois. Here is a weather bulletin for the following county, Knox, Illinois. Blowing dust advisory in effect from noon today to 7 p.m. this evening. What? Visibility between 1/4 and 1 mile in blowing dust expected. Where? Portions of central, east central, and west central Illinois. When? From noon today to 7 p.m. this evening. The following impacts are expected: hazardous driving conditions due to reduced visibility. Persons with respiratory problems should make preparations to stay indoors until the storm passes. Be ready for a sudden drop in visibility to near zero. If you encounter blowing dust or blowing sand on the roadway or see it approaching, pull off the road as far as possible and put your vehicle in park. Turn the lights all the way off and keep foot off the brake pedal. Remember, pull aside, stay alive. The time is currently 3:50 a.m. Central Daylight Time. 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Now for the official National Weather Service forecast for Galesburg and surrounding areas of central and northwest Illinois. Today, sunny this morning, then mostly cloudy with a slight chance of showers and thunderstorms this afternoon. Breezy, warmer with highs in the lower 80s. Southwest winds 15 to 25 miles an hour. Gusts up to 40 miles an hour this afternoon. Chance of rain 20%. Tonight, partly cloudy with a slight chance of showers and thunderstorms until midnight, then clear after midnight. Lows around 50. West winds 10 to 15 miles an hour. Gusts up to 35 miles an hour, decreasing to 25 miles an hour after midnight. Chance of rain 20%. Wednesday, sunny, cooler with highs around 70. Northwest winds 15 to 20 miles an hour with gusts up to 30 miles an hour. Wednesday night, clear. Lows in the mid-40s. North winds 10 to 15 miles an hour with gusts up to 25 miles an hour until midnight, becoming light and variable. Thursday, sunny. Highs in the lower 70s. Southeast winds 5 to 10 miles an hour. Thursday night, partly cloudy until midnight, then becoming mostly cloudy. A chance of showers until midnight, then showers likely after midnight. Not as cool with lows in the mid-50s. Chance of rain 70%. Friday, a chance of showers in the morning. Mostly sunny. Warmer with highs in the lower 80s. Chance of rain 40%. Friday night, mostly clear. Lows in the upper 50s. Saturday, mostly sunny. Highs in the upper 80s. Saturday night, partly cloudy until midnight, then becoming mostly cloudy. A chance of showers and thunderstorms. Lows in the lower 60s. Chance of rain 50%. Sunday and Sunday night, mostly cloudy. A chance of showers and thunderstorms. Highs in the upper 80s. Lows in the mid 60s. Chance of rain 50%. Monday, partly sunny. A chance of showers in the morning, then a chance of showers and thunderstorms in the afternoon. Highs in the lower 80s. Chance of rain 50%. Again, the forecast for Galesburg and surrounding areas of central and northwest Illinois for today: sunny this morning, then mostly cloudy with a slight chance of showers and thunderstorms this afternoon. Breezy, warmer. Highs in the lower 80s. Southwest winds 15 to 25 miles an hour. Gusts up to 40 miles an hour this afternoon. Chance of rain 20%. At 3 a.m. in Galesburg, skies were clear. The temperature was 49 degrees, the dew point was 31, and the relative humidity was 48%. The wind was southeast at 7.

miles an hour. The pressure was 30.12 inches and falling. Elsewhere around the area, it was clear. It was 49 at Peoria, 49 at Moline, and 54 at Burlington. Quincy reported 56, Macomb reported 51, and Springfield reported 51. And once again at 3 a.m. in Galesburg, under clear skies, the temperature was 49. Looking elsewhere around the Midwest at 3 a.m., Chicago was clear, and 42. Indianapolis was mostly cloudy, and 47. St. Louis was mostly cloudy, and 59. Kansas City was cloudy, and 60. Des Moines was clear, and 63. Milwaukee was mostly cloudy, and 36. The following is a summary of watches, warnings, and advisories in effect. For the KZZ 66 listening area, a blowing dust advisory has been issued from noon until 7 p.m. for the following county, Knox, Illinois. Here is a weather bulletin for the following county, Knox, Illinois. Blowing dust advisory in effect from noon today to 7 p.m. this evening. What? Visibility between 1/4 and 1 mile in blowing dust expected. Where? Portions of central, east central, and west central Illinois. When? From noon today to 7 p.m. this evening. The following impacts are expected: hazardous driving conditions due to reduced visibility. Persons with respiratory problems should make preparations to stay indoors until the storm passes. Be ready for a sudden drop in visibility to near zero. If you encounter blowing dust or blowing sand on the roadway or see it approaching, pull off the road as far as possible and put your vehicle in park. Turn the lights all the way off and keep foot off the brake pedal. Remember, pull aside, stay alive. The time is currently 3:56 a.m. Central Daylight Time. 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Now for the official National Weather Service forecast for Galesburg and surrounding areas of central and northwest Illinois. Today, sunny this morning, then mostly cloudy with a slight chance of showers and thunderstorms this afternoon. Breezy, warmer with highs in the lower 80s. Southwest winds 15 to 25 miles an hour. Gusts up to 40 miles an hour this afternoon. Chance of rain 20%. Tonight, partly cloudy with a slight chance of showers and thunderstorms until midnight, then clear after midnight. Lows around 50. West winds 10 to 15 miles an hour. Gusts up to 35 miles an hour, decreasing to 25 miles an hour after midnight. Chance of rain 20%. Wednesday, sunny, cooler with highs around 70. Northwest winds 15 to 20 miles an hour with gusts up to 30 miles an hour. Wednesday night, clear. Lows in the mid-40s. North winds 10 to 15 miles an hour with gusts up to 25 miles an hour until midnight, becoming light and variable. Thursday, sunny. Highs in the lower 70s. Southeast winds 5 to 10 miles an hour. Thursday night, partly cloudy until midnight, then becoming mostly cloudy. A chance of showers until midnight, then showers likely after midnight. Not as cool with lows in the mid-50s. Chance of rain 70%. Friday, a chance of showers in the morning. Mostly sunny. Warmer with highs in the lower 80s. Chance of rain 40%. Friday night, mostly clear. Lows in the upper 50s. Saturday, mostly sunny. Highs in the upper 80s. Saturday night, partly cloudy until midnight, then becoming mostly cloudy. A chance of showers and thunderstorms. Lows in the lower 60s. Chance of rain 50%. Sunday and Sunday night, mostly cloudy. A chance of showers and thunderstorms. Highs in the upper 80s. Lows in the mid 60s. Chance of rain 50%. Monday, partly sunny. A chance of showers in the morning, then a chance of showers and thunderstorms in the afternoon. Highs in the lower 80s. Chance of rain 50%. Again, the forecast for Galesburg and surrounding areas of central and northwest Illinois for today: sunny this morning, then mostly cloudy with a slight chance of showers and thunderstorms this afternoon. Breezy, warmer. Highs in the lower 80s. Southwest winds 15 to 25 miles an hour. Gusts up to 40 miles an hour this afternoon.

chance of rain 20%. At 3 a.m. in Galesburg, skies were clear. The temperature was 49 degrees, the dew point was 31, and the relative humidity was 48%. The wind was southeast at 7 miles an hour. The pressure was 30.12 inches and falling. Elsewhere around the area, it was clear. It was 49 at Peoria, 49 at Moline, and 54 at Burlington. Quincy reported 56, Macomb reported 51, and Springfield reported 51. And once again at 3 a.m. in Galesburg, under clear skies, the temperature was 49. Looking elsewhere around the Midwest at 3 a.m., Chicago was clear, and 42. Indianapolis was mostly cloudy, and 47. St. Louis was mostly cloudy, and 59. Kansas City was cloudy, and 60. Des Moines was clear, and 63. Milwaukee was mostly cloudy, and 36. The following is a summary of watches, warnings, and advisories in effect. For the KZZ 66 listening area, a blowing dust advisory has been issued from noon until 7 p.m. for the following county, Knox, Illinois. Here is a weather bulletin for the following county, Knox, Illinois. Blowing dust advisory in effect from noon today to 7 p.m. this evening. What? Visibility between 1/4 and 1 mile in blowing dust expected. Where? Portions of central, east central, and west central Illinois. When? From noon today to 7 p.m. this evening. The following impacts are expected: hazardous driving conditions due to reduced visibility. Persons with respiratory problems should make preparations to stay indoors until the storm passes. Be ready for a sudden drop in visibility to near zero. If you encounter blowing dust or blowing sand on the roadway or see it approaching, pull off the road as far as possible and put your vehicle in park. Turn the lights all the way off and keep foot off the brake pedal. Remember, pull aside, stay alive. The time is currently 4:01 a.m. Central Daylight Time. 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Now for the official National Weather Service forecast for Galesburg and surrounding areas of central and northwest Illinois. Today, sunny this morning, then mostly cloudy with a slight chance of showers and thunderstorms this afternoon. Breezy, warmer with highs in the lower 80s. Southwest winds 15 to 25 miles an hour. Gusts up to 40 miles an hour this afternoon. Chance of rain 20%. Tonight, partly cloudy with a slight chance of showers and thunderstorms until midnight, then clear after midnight. Lows around 50. West winds 10 to 15 miles an hour. Gusts up to 35 miles an hour, decreasing to 25 miles an hour after midnight. Chance of rain 20%. Wednesday, sunny, cooler with highs around 70. Northwest winds 15 to 20 miles an hour with gusts up to 30 miles an hour. Wednesday night, clear. Lows in the mid-40s. North winds 10 to 15 miles an hour with gusts up to 25 miles an hour until midnight, becoming light and variable. Thursday, sunny. Highs in the lower 70s. Southeast winds 5 to 10 miles an hour. Thursday night, partly cloudy until midnight, then becoming mostly cloudy. A chance of showers until midnight, then showers likely after midnight. Not as cool with lows in the mid-50s. Chance of rain 70%. Friday, a chance of showers in the morning. Mostly sunny. Warmer with highs in the lower 80s. Chance of rain 40%. Friday night, mostly clear. Lows in the upper 50s. Saturday, mostly sunny. Highs in the upper 80s. Saturday night, partly cloudy until midnight, then becoming mostly cloudy. A chance of showers and thunderstorms. Lows in the lower 60s. Chance of rain 50%. Sunday and Sunday night, mostly cloudy. A chance of showers and thunderstorms. Highs in the upper 80s. Lows in the mid-60s. Chance of rain 50%. Monday, partly sunny. A chance of showers in the morning, then a chance of showers and thunderstorms in the afternoon. Highs in the lower 80s. Chance of rain 50%. Again, the forecast for Galesburg and surrounding areas of central and northwest Illinois for today, sunny this morning.

Then mostly cloudy with a slight chance of showers and thunderstorms this afternoon. Breezy, warmer. Highs in the lower 80s. Southwest winds 15 to 25 miles an hour. Gusts up to 40 miles an hour this afternoon. Chance of rain 20%. The following is a summary of watches, warnings, and advisories in effect. For the KZZ 66 listening area, a blowing dust advisory has been issued from noon until 7 p.m. for the following county, Knox, Illinois. Here is a weather bulletin for the following county, Knox, Illinois. Blowing dust advisory in effect from noon today to 7 p.m. this evening. What? Visibility between 1/4 and 1 mile and blowing dust expected. Where? Portions of central, east central, and west central Illinois. When? From noon today to 7 p.m. this evening. The following impacts are expected: hazardous driving conditions due to reduced visibility. Persons with respiratory problems should make preparations to stay indoors until the storm passes. Be ready for a sudden drop in visibility to near zero. If you encounter blowing dust or blowing sand on the roadway or see it approaching, pull off the road as far as possible and put your vehicle in park. Turn the lights all the way off and keep foot off the brake pedal. Remember, pull aside, stay alive. The time is currently 4:05 a.m. Central Daylight Time. 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Now for the official National Weather Service forecast for Galesburg and surrounding areas of central and northwest Illinois. Today, sunny this morning, then mostly cloudy with a slight chance of showers and thunderstorms this afternoon. Breezy, warmer with highs in the lower 80s. Southwest winds 15 to 25 miles an hour. Gusts up to 40 miles an hour this afternoon. Chance of rain 20%. Tonight, partly cloudy with a slight chance of showers and thunderstorms until midnight, then clear after midnight. Lows around 50. West winds 10 to 15 miles an hour. Gusts up to 35 miles an hour, decreasing to 25 miles an hour after midnight. Chance of rain 20%. Wednesday, sunny, cooler with highs around 70. Northwest winds 15 to 20 miles an hour with gusts up to 30 miles an hour. Wednesday night, clear. Lows in the mid-40s. North winds 10 to 15 miles an hour with gusts up to 25 miles an hour until midnight, becoming light and variable. Thursday, sunny. Highs in the lower 70s. Southeast winds 5 to 10 miles an hour. Thursday night, partly cloudy until midnight, then becoming mostly cloudy. A chance of showers until midnight, then showers likely after midnight. Not as cool with lows in the mid-50s. Chance of rain 70%. Friday, a chance of showers in the morning. Mostly sunny. Warmer with highs in the lower 80s. Chance of rain 40%. Friday night, mostly clear. Lows in the upper 50s. Saturday, mostly sunny. Highs in the upper 80s. Saturday night, partly cloudy until midnight, then becoming mostly cloudy. A chance of showers and thunderstorms. Lows in the lower 60s. Chance of rain 50%. Sunday and Sunday night, mostly cloudy. A chance of showers and thunderstorms. Highs in the upper 80s. Lows in the mid-60s. Chance of rain 50%. Monday, partly sunny. A chance of showers in the morning, then a chance of showers and thunderstorms in the afternoon. Highs in the lower 80s. Chance of rain 50%. Again, the forecast for Galesburg and surrounding areas of central and northwest Illinois for today: sunny this morning, then mostly cloudy with a slight chance of showers and thunderstorms this afternoon. Breezy, warmer. Highs in the lower 80s. Southwest winds 15 to 25 miles an hour. Gusts up to 40 miles an hour this afternoon. Chance of rain 20%. At 4 a.m. in Galesburg, skies were clear. The temperature was 49 degrees, the dew point was 30, and the relative humidity was 48%. The wind was southeast at 7 miles an hour. The pressure was 30.09 inches and falling. Elsewhere around the area, it was clear. It was 48 at Peoria, 48 at Moline, and 53 at Burlington. Quincy reported

from noon until 7 p.m. for the following county, Knox, Illinois. Here is a weather bulletin for the following county, Knox, Illinois. Blowing dust advisory in effect from noon today to 7 p.m. this evening. What? Visibility between 1/4 and 1 mile and blowing dust expected. Where? Portions of central, east central, and west central Illinois. When? From noon today to 7 p.m. this evening. The following impacts are expected: hazardous driving conditions due to reduced visibility. Persons with respiratory problems should make preparations to stay indoors until the storm passes. Be ready for a sudden drop in visibility to near zero. If you encounter blowing dust or blowing sand on the roadway or see it approaching, pull off the road as far as possible and put your vehicle in park. Turn the lights all the way off and keep foot off the brake pedal. Remember, pull aside, stay alive. The time is currently 4:11 a.m. Central Daylight Time. 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Now for the official National Weather Service forecast for Galesburg and surrounding areas of central and northwest Illinois. Today, sunny this morning, then mostly cloudy with a slight chance of showers and thunderstorms this afternoon. Breezy, warmer with highs in the lower 80s. Southwest winds 15 to 25 miles an hour. Gusts up to 40 miles an hour this afternoon. Chance of rain 20%. Tonight, partly cloudy with a slight chance of showers and thunderstorms until midnight, then clear after midnight. Lows around 50. West winds 10 to 15 miles an hour. Gusts up to 35 miles an hour, decreasing to 25 miles an hour after midnight. Chance of rain 20%. Wednesday, sunny, cooler with highs around 70. Northwest winds 15 to 20 miles an hour with gusts up to 30 miles an hour. Wednesday night, clear. Lows in the mid-40s. North winds 10 to 15 miles an hour with gusts up to 25 miles an hour until midnight, becoming light and variable. Thursday, sunny. Highs in the lower 70s. Southeast winds 5 to 10 miles an hour. Thursday night, partly cloudy until midnight, then becoming mostly cloudy. A chance of showers until midnight, then showers likely after midnight. Not as cool with lows in the mid-50s. Chance of rain 70%. Friday, a chance of showers in the morning. Mostly sunny. Warmer with highs in the lower 80s. Chance of rain 40%. Friday night, mostly clear. Lows in the upper 50s. Saturday, mostly sunny. Highs in the upper 80s. Saturday night, partly cloudy until midnight, then becoming mostly cloudy. A chance of showers and thunderstorms. Lows in the lower 60s. Chance of rain 50%. Sunday and Sunday night, mostly cloudy. A chance of showers and thunderstorms. Highs in the upper 80s. Lows in the mid-60s. Chance of rain 50%. Monday, partly sunny. A chance of showers in the morning, then a chance of showers and thunderstorms in the afternoon. Highs in the lower 80s. Chance of rain 50%. Again, the forecast for Galesburg and surrounding areas of central and northwest Illinois for today: sunny this morning, then mostly cloudy with a slight chance of showers and thunderstorms this afternoon. Breezy, warmer. Highs in the lower 80s. Southwest winds 15 to 25 miles an hour. Gusts up to 40 miles an hour this afternoon. Chance of rain 20%. 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At 4 a.m. in Galesburg, skies were clear. The temperature was 49 degrees, the dew point was 30, and the relative humidity was 48%. The wind was southeast at 7 miles an hour. The pressure was 30.09 inches and falling. Elsewhere around the area, it was clear. It was 48 at Peoria, 48 at Moline, and 53 at Burlington. Quincy reported 56.

Home reported 51, and Springfield reported 50. And once again at 4 a.m. in Galesburg, under clear skies, the temperature was 49. At 4 a.m. in Galesburg, skies were clear. The temperature was 49 degrees, the dew point was 30, and the relative humidity was 48%. The wind was southeast at 7 miles an hour. The pressure was 30.09 inches and falling. Elsewhere around the area, it was clear. It was 48 at Peoria, 48 at Moline, and 53 at Burlington. Quincy reported 56, Macomb reported 51, and Springfield reported 50. And once again at 4 a.m. in Galesburg, under clear skies, the temperature was 49. Looking elsewhere around the Midwest at 4 a.m., Chicago was partly cloudy, and 42. Indianapolis was partly cloudy, and 46. St. Louis was mostly cloudy, and 59. Kansas City was mostly cloudy, and 59. Des Moines was clear, and 64. Milwaukee was mostly cloudy, and 39. The following is a summary of watches, warnings, and advisories in effect. For the KZZ 66 listening area, a blowing dust advisory has been issued from noon until 7 p.m. for the following county, Knox, Illinois. Here is a weather bulletin for the following county, Knox, Illinois. Blowing dust advisory in effect from noon today to 7 p.m. this evening. What? Visibility between 1/4 and 1 mile in blowing dust expected. Where? Portions of central, east central, and west central Illinois. When? From noon today to 7 p.m. this evening. The following impacts are expected: hazardous driving conditions due to reduced visibility. Persons with respiratory problems should make preparations to stay indoors until the storm passes. Be ready for a sudden drop in visibility to near zero. If you encounter blowing dust or blowing sand on the roadway or see it approaching, pull off the road as far as possible and put your vehicle in park. Turn the lights all the way off and keep foot off the brake pedal. Remember, pull aside, stay alive. The time is currently 4:17 a.m. Central Daylight Time. 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Now for the official National Weather Service forecast for Galesburg and surrounding areas of central and northwest Illinois. Today, sunny this morning, then mostly cloudy with a slight chance of showers and thunderstorms this afternoon. Breezy, warmer with highs in the lower 80s. Southwest winds 15 to 25 miles an hour. Gusts up to 40 miles an hour this afternoon. Chance of rain 20%. Tonight, partly cloudy with a slight chance of showers and thunderstorms until midnight, then clear after midnight. Lows around 50. West winds 10 to 15 miles an hour. Gusts up to 35 miles an hour, decreasing to 25 miles an hour after midnight. Chance of rain 20%. Wednesday, sunny, cooler with highs around 70. Northwest winds 15 to 20 miles an hour with gusts up to 30 miles an hour. Wednesday night, clear. Lows in the mid-40s. North winds 10 to 15 miles an hour with gusts up to 25 miles an hour until midnight, becoming light and variable. Thursday, sunny. Highs in the lower 70s. Southeast winds 5 to 10 miles an hour. Thursday night, partly cloudy until midnight, then becoming mostly cloudy. A chance of showers until midnight, then showers likely after midnight. Not as cool with lows in the mid-50s. Chance of rain 70%. Friday, a chance of showers in the morning. Mostly sunny. Warmer with highs in the lower 80s. Chance of rain 40%. Friday night, mostly clear. Lows in the upper 50s. Saturday, mostly sunny. Highs in the upper 80s. Saturday night, partly cloudy until midnight, then becoming mostly cloudy. A chance of showers and thunderstorms. Lows in the lower 60s. Chance of rain 50%. Sunday and Sunday night, mostly cloudy. A chance of showers and thunderstorms. Highs in the upper 80s. Lows in the mid 60s. Chance of rain 50%. Monday, partly sunny. A chance of showers in the morning, then a chance of showers and thunderstorms in the afternoon. Highs in the lower 80s. Chance of rain 50%.

Met. Again, the forecast for Galesburg and surrounding areas of central and northwest Illinois for today, sunny this morning, then mostly cloudy with a slight chance of showers and thunderstorms this afternoon. Breezy, warmer. Highs in the lower 80s. Southwest winds 15 to 25 miles an hour. Gusts up to 40 miles an hour this afternoon. Chance of rain 20%. At 4 a.m. in Galesburg, skies were clear. The temperature was 49 degrees, the dew point was 30, and the relative humidity was 48%. The wind was southeast at 7 miles an hour. The pressure was 30.09 inches and falling. Elsewhere around the area, it was clear. It was 48 at Peoria, 48 at Moline, and 53 at Burlington. Quincy reported 56, Macomb reported 51, and Springfield reported 50. And once again at 4 a.m. in Galesburg, under clear skies, the temperature was 49. Looking elsewhere around the Midwest at 4 a.m., Chicago was partly cloudy, and 42. Indianapolis was partly cloudy, and 46. St. Louis was mostly cloudy, and 59. Kansas City was mostly cloudy, and 59. Des Moines was clear, and 64. Milwaukee was mostly cloudy, and 39. The following is a summary of watches, warnings, and advisories in effect. For the KZZ66 listening area, a blowing dust advisory has been issued from noon until 7 p.m. for the following county, Knox, Illinois. Here is a weather bulletin for the following county, Knox, Illinois. Blowing dust advisory in effect from noon today to 7 p.m. this evening. What? Visibility between 1/4 and 1 mile in blowing dust expected. Where? Portions of central, east central, and west central Illinois. When? From noon today to 7 p.m. this evening. The following impacts are expected: hazardous driving conditions due to reduced visibility. Persons with respiratory problems should make preparations to stay indoors until the storm passes. Be ready for a sudden drop in visibility to near zero. If you encounter blowing dust or blowing sand on the roadway or see it approaching, pull off the road as far as possible and put your vehicle in park. Turn the lights all the way off and keep foot off the brake pedal. Remember, pull aside, stay alive. The time is currently 4:22 a.m. Central Daylight Time. 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Now for the official National Weather Service forecast for Galesburg and surrounding areas of central and northwest Illinois. Today, sunny this morning, then mostly cloudy with a slight chance of showers and thunderstorms this afternoon. Breezy, warmer with highs in the lower 80s. Southwest winds 15 to 25 miles an hour. Gusts up to 40 miles an hour this afternoon. Chance of rain 20%. Tonight, partly cloudy with a slight chance of showers and thunderstorms until midnight, then clear after midnight. Lows around 50. West winds 10 to 15 miles an hour. Gusts up to 35 miles an hour, decreasing to 25 miles an hour after midnight. Chance of rain 20%. Wednesday, sunny, cooler with highs around 70. Northwest winds 15 to 20 miles an hour with gusts up to 30 miles an hour. Wednesday night, clear. Lows in the mid-40s. North winds 10 to 15 miles an hour with gusts up to 25 miles an hour until midnight, becoming light and variable. Thursday, sunny. Highs in the lower 70s. Southeast winds 5 to 10 miles an hour. Thursday night, partly cloudy until midnight, then becoming mostly cloudy. A chance of showers until midnight, then showers likely after midnight. Not as cool with lows in the mid-50s. Chance of rain 70%. Friday, a chance of showers in the morning. Mostly sunny. Warmer with highs in the lower 80s. Chance of rain 40%. Friday night, mostly clear. Lows in the upper 50s. Saturday, mostly sunny. Highs in the upper 80s. Saturday night, partly cloudy until midnight, then becoming mostly cloudy. A chance of showers and thunderstorms. Lows in the lower 60s. Chance of rain 50%. Sunday and Sunday night, mostly cloudy. A chance of showers and thunderstorms. Highs in the upper

80s. Lows in the mid-60s. Chance of rain 50%. Monday, partly sunny. A chance of showers in the morning, then a chance of showers and thunderstorms in the afternoon. Highs in the lower 80s. Chance of rain 50%. Again, the forecast for Galesburg and surrounding areas of central and northwest Illinois for today, sunny this morning, then mostly cloudy with a slight chance of showers and thunderstorms this afternoon. Breezy, warmer. Highs in the lower 80s. Southwest winds 15 to 25 miles an hour. Gusts up to 40 miles an hour this afternoon. Chance of rain 20%. At 4 a.m. in Galesburg, skies were clear. The temperature was 49 degrees, the dew point was 30, and the relative humidity was 48%. The wind was southeast at 7 miles an hour. The pressure was 30.09 inches and falling. Elsewhere around the area, it was clear. It was 48 at Peoria, 48 at Moline, and 53 at Burlington. Quincy reported 56, Macomb reported 51, and Springfield reported 50. And once again at 4 a.m. in Galesburg, under clear skies, the temperature was 49. Looking elsewhere around the Midwest at 4 a.m., Chicago was partly cloudy, and 42. Indianapolis was partly cloudy, and 46. St. Louis was mostly cloudy, and 59. Kansas City was mostly cloudy, and 59. Des Moines was clear, and 64. Milwaukee was mostly cloudy, and 39. The following is a summary of watches, warnings, and advisories in effect. For the KZZ 66 listening area, a blowing dust advisory has been issued from noon until 7 p.m. for the following county, Knox, Illinois. Here is a weather bulletin for the following county, Knox, Illinois. Blowing dust advisory in effect from noon today to 7 p.m. this evening. What? Visibility between 1/4 and 1 mile and blowing dust expected. Where? Portions of central, east central, and west central Illinois. When? From noon today to 7 p.m. this evening. The following impacts are expected: hazardous driving conditions due to reduced visibility. Persons with respiratory problems should make preparations to stay indoors until the storm passes. Be ready for a sudden drop in visibility to near zero. If you encounter blowing dust or blowing sand on the roadway or see it approaching, pull off the road as far as possible and put your vehicle in park. Turn the lights all the way off and keep foot off the brake pedal. Remember, pull aside, stay alive. The time is currently 4:27 a.m. Central Daylight Time. 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Now for the official National Weather Service forecast for Galesburg and surrounding areas of central and northwest Illinois. Today, sunny this morning, then mostly cloudy with a slight chance of showers and thunderstorms this afternoon. Breezy, warmer with highs in the lower 80s. Southwest winds 15 to 25 miles an hour. Gusts up to 40 miles an hour this afternoon. Chance of rain 20%. Tonight, partly cloudy with a slight chance of showers and thunderstorms until midnight, then clear after midnight. Lows around 50. West winds 10 to 15 miles an hour. Gusts up to 35 miles an hour, decreasing to 25 miles an hour after midnight. Chance of rain 20%. Wednesday, sunny, cooler with highs around 70. Northwest winds 15 to 20 miles an hour with gusts up to 30 miles an hour. Wednesday night, clear. Lows in the mid-40s. North winds 10 to 15 miles an hour with gusts up to 25 miles an hour until midnight, becoming light and variable. Thursday, sunny. Highs in the lower 70s. Southeast winds 5 to 10 miles an hour. Thursday night, partly cloudy until midnight, then becoming mostly cloudy. A chance of showers until midnight, then showers likely after midnight. Not as cool with lows in the mid-50s. Chance of rain 70%. Friday, a chance of showers in the morning. Mostly sunny. Warmer with highs in the lower 80s. Chance of rain 40%. Friday night, mostly clear. Lows in the upper 50s. Saturday, mostly sunny. Highs in the upper 80s. Saturday night, partly cloudy until midnight.

then becoming mostly cloudy. A chance of showers and thunderstorms. Lows in the lower 60s. Chance of rain 50%. Sunday and Sunday night, mostly cloudy. A chance of showers and thunderstorms. Highs in the upper 80s. Lows in the mid-60s. Chance of rain 50%. Monday, partly sunny. A chance of showers in the morning, then a chance of showers and thunderstorms in the afternoon. Highs in the lower 80s. Chance of rain 50%. Again, the forecast for Galesburg and surrounding areas of central and northwest Illinois for today. Sunny this morning, then mostly cloudy with a slight chance of showers and thunderstorms this afternoon. Breezy, warmer. Highs in the lower 80s. Southwest winds 15 to 25 miles an hour. Gusts up to 40 miles an hour this afternoon. Chance of rain 20%. At 4 a.m. in Galesburg, skies were clear. The temperature was 49 degrees, the dew point was 30, and the relative humidity was 48%. The wind was southeast at 7 miles an hour. The pressure was 30.09 inches and falling. Elsewhere around the area, it was clear. It was 48 at Peoria, 48 at Moline, and 53 at Burlington. Quincy reported 56, Macomb reported 51, and Springfield reported 50. And once again at 4 a.m. in Galesburg, under clear skies, the temperature was 49. Looking elsewhere around the Midwest at 4 a.m., Chicago was partly cloudy, and 42. Indianapolis was partly cloudy, and 46. St. Louis was mostly cloudy, and 59. Kansas City was mostly cloudy, and 59. Des Moines was clear, and 64. Milwaukee was mostly cloudy, and 39. The following is a summary of watches, warnings, and advisories in effect. For the KZZ 66 listening area, a blowing dust advisory has been issued from noon until 7 p.m. for the following county, Knox, Illinois. Here is a weather bulletin for the following county, Knox, Illinois. Blowing dust advisory in effect from noon today to 7 p.m. this evening. What? Visibility between 1/4 and 1 mile and blowing dust expected. Where? Portions of central, east central, and west central Illinois. When? From noon today to 7 p.m. this evening. The following impacts are expected: hazardous driving conditions due to reduced visibility. Persons with respiratory problems should make preparation to stay indoors until the storm passes. Be ready for a sudden drop in visibility to near zero. If you encounter blowing dust or blowing sand on the roadway or see it approaching, pull off the road as far as possible and put your vehicle in park. Turn the lights all the way off and keep foot off the brake pedal. Remember, pull aside, stay alive. The time is currently 4:33. Vehicle in park. Turn the lights all the way off and keep foot off the brake pedal. Remember, pull aside, stay alive. The time is currently 4:33 a.m. Central Daylight Time. 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Now for the official National Weather Service forecast for Galesburg and surrounding areas of central and northwest Illinois. Today, sunny this morning, then mostly cloudy with a slight chance of showers and thunderstorms this afternoon. Breezy, warmer with highs in the lower 80s. Southwest winds 15 to 25 miles an hour. Gusts up to 40 miles an hour this afternoon. Chance of rain 20%. Tonight, partly cloudy with a slight chance of showers and thunderstorms until midnight, then clear after midnight. Lows around 50. West winds 10 to 15 miles an hour. Gusts up to 35 miles an hour, decreasing to 25 miles an hour after midnight. Chance of rain 20%. Wednesday, sunny, cooler with highs around 70. Northwest winds 15 to 20 miles an hour with gusts up to 30 miles an hour. Wednesday night, clear. Lows in the mid-40s. North winds 10 to 15 miles an hour with gusts up to 25 miles an hour until midnight, becoming light and variable. Thursday, sunny. Highs in the lower 70s. Southeast winds 5 to 10 miles an hour. Thursday night, partly cloudy until midnight, then becoming mostly cloudy. A chance of showers until midnight, then showers likely after midnight.

midnight. Not as cool with lows in the mid-50s. Chance of rain 70%. Friday, a chance of showers in the morning. Mostly sunny. Warmer with highs in the lower 80s. Chance of rain 40%. Friday night, mostly clear. Lows in the upper 50s. Saturday, mostly sunny. Highs in the upper 80s. Saturday night, partly cloudy until midnight, then becoming mostly cloudy. A chance of showers and thunderstorms. Lows in the lower 60s. Chance of rain 50%. Sunday and Sunday night, mostly cloudy. A chance of showers and thunderstorms. Highs in the upper 80s. Lows in the mid-60s. Chance of rain 50%. Monday, partly sunny. A chance of showers in the morning, then a chance of showers and thunderstorms in the afternoon. Highs in the lower 80s. Chance of rain 50%. Again, the forecast for Galesburg and surrounding areas of central and northwest Illinois for today, sunny this morning, then mostly cloudy with a slight chance of showers and thunderstorms this afternoon. Breezy, warmer. Highs in the lower 80s. Southwest winds 15 to 25 miles an hour. Gusts up to 40 miles an hour this afternoon. Chance of rain 20%. At 4 a.m. in Galesburg, skies were clear. The temperature was 49 degrees, the dew point was 30, and the relative humidity was 48%. The wind was southeast at 7 miles an hour. The pressure was 30.09 inches and falling. Elsewhere around the area, it was clear. It was 48 at Peoria, 48 at Moline, and 53 at Burlington. Quincy reported 56, Macomb reported 51, and Springfield reported 50. And once again at 4 a.m. in Galesburg, under clear skies, the temperature was 49. Looking elsewhere around the Midwest at 4 a.m., Chicago was partly cloudy, and 42. Indianapolis was partly cloudy, and 46. St. Louis was mostly cloudy, and 59. Kansas City was mostly cloudy, and 59. Des Moines was clear, and 64. Milwaukee was mostly cloudy, and 39. The following is a summary of watches, warnings, and advisories in effect. For the KZZ 66 listening area, a blowing dust advisory has been issued from noon until 7 p.m. for the following county, Knox, Illinois. Here is a weather bulletin for the following county, Knox, Illinois. Blowing dust advisory in effect from noon today to 7 p.m. this evening. What? Visibility between 1/4 and 1 mile and blowing dust expected. Where? Portions of central, east central, and west central Illinois. When? From noon today to 7 p.m. this evening. The following impacts are expected: hazardous driving conditions due to reduced visibility. Persons with respiratory problems should make preparations to stay indoors until the storm passes. Be ready for a sudden drop in visibility to near zero. If you encounter blowing dust or blowing sand on the roadway or see it approaching, pull off the road as far as possible and put your vehicle in park. Turn the lights all the way off and keep foot off the brake pedal. Remember, pull aside, stay alive. The time is currently 4:38 a.m. Central Daylight Time. 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Now for the official National Weather Service forecast for Galesburg and surrounding areas of central and northwest Illinois. Today, sunny this morning, then mostly cloudy with a slight chance of showers and thunderstorms this afternoon. Breezy, warmer with highs in the lower 80s. Southwest winds 15 to 25 miles an hour. Gusts up to 40 miles an hour this afternoon. Chance of rain 20%. Tonight, partly cloudy with a slight chance of showers and thunderstorms until midnight, then clear after midnight. Lows around 50. West winds 10 to 15 miles an hour. Gusts up to 35 miles an hour, decreasing to 25 miles an hour after midnight. Chance of rain 20%. Wednesday, sunny, cooler with highs around 70. Northwest winds 15 to 20 miles an hour with gusts up to 30 miles an hour. Wednesday night, clear. Lows in the mid-40s. North winds 10 to 15 miles an hour with gusts up to 25 miles an hour until midnight, becoming light and variable.
Thursday, sunny. Highs in the lower 70s. Southeast winds 5 to 10 miles an hour. Thursday night, partly cloudy until midnight, then becoming mostly cloudy. A chance of showers until midnight, then showers likely after midnight. Not as cool with lows in the mid-50s. Chance of rain 70%. Friday, a chance of showers in the morning. Mostly sunny. Warmer with highs in the lower 80s. Chance of rain 40%. Friday night, mostly clear. Lows in the upper 50s. Saturday, mostly sunny. Highs in the upper 80s. Saturday night, partly cloudy until midnight, then becoming mostly cloudy. A chance of showers and thunderstorms. Lows in the lower 60s. Chance of rain 50%. Sunday and Sunday night, mostly cloudy. A chance of showers and thunderstorms. Highs in the upper 80s. Lows in the mid 60s. Chance of rain 50%. Monday, partly sunny. A chance of showers in the morning, then a chance of showers and thunderstorms in the afternoon. Highs in the lower 80s. Chance of rain 50%. Again, the forecast for Galesburg and surrounding areas of central and northwest Illinois for today, sunny this morning, then mostly cloudy with a slight chance of showers and thunderstorms this afternoon. Breezy, warmer. Highs in the lower 80s. Southwest winds 15 to 25 miles an hour. Gusts up to 40 miles an hour this afternoon. Chance of rain 20%. Now for the official National Weather Service forecast for Galesburg and surrounding areas of central and northwest Illinois. Today, sunny this morning, then mostly cloudy with a slight chance of showers and thunderstorms this afternoon. Breezy, warmer with highs in the lower 80s. Southwest winds 15 to 25 miles an hour. Gusts up to 40 miles an hour this afternoon. Chance of rain 20%. Tonight, partly cloudy with a slight chance of showers and thunderstorms until midnight, then clear after midnight. Lows around 50. West winds 10 to 15 miles an hour. Gusts up to 35 miles an hour, decreasing to 25 miles an hour after midnight. Chance of rain 20%. Wednesday, sunny, cooler with highs around 70. Northwest winds 15 to 20 miles an hour with gusts up to 30 miles an hour. Wednesday night, clear. Lows in the mid-40s. North winds 10 to 15 miles an hour with gusts up to 25 miles an hour until midnight, becoming light and variable. Thursday, sunny. Highs in the lower 70s. Southeast winds 5 to 10 miles an hour. Thursday night, partly cloudy until midnight, then becoming mostly cloudy. A chance of showers until midnight, then showers likely after midnight. Not as cool with lows in the mid-50s. Chance of rain 70%. Friday, a chance of showers in the morning. Mostly sunny. Warmer with highs in the lower 80s. Chance of rain 40%. Friday night, mostly clear. Lows in the upper 50s. Saturday, mostly sunny. Highs in the upper 80s. Saturday night, partly cloudy until midnight, then becoming mostly cloudy. A chance of showers and thunderstorms. Lows in the lower 60s. Chance of rain 50%. Sunday and Sunday night, mostly cloudy. A chance of showers and thunderstorms. Highs in the upper 80s. Lows in the mid 60s. Chance of rain 50%. Monday, partly sunny. A chance of showers in the morning, then a chance of showers and thunderstorms in the afternoon. Highs in the lower 80s. Chance of rain 50%. Again, the forecast for Galesburg and surrounding areas of central and northwest Illinois for today, sunny this morning, then mostly cloudy with a slight chance of showers and thunderstorms this afternoon. Breezy, warmer. Highs in the lower 80s. Southwest winds 15 to 25 miles an hour. Gusts up to 40 miles an hour this afternoon. Chance of rain 20%. At 4 a.m. in Galesburg, skies were clear. The temperature was 49 degrees, the dew point was 30, and the relative humidity was 48%. The wind was southeast at 7 miles an hour. The pressure was 30.09 inches and falling. Elsewhere around the area, it was clear. It was 40.

58 at Peoria, 48 at Moline, and 53 at Burlington. Quincy reported 56, Macomb reported 51, and Springfield reported 50. And once again at 4 a.m. in Galesburg, under clear skies, the temperature was 49. Looking elsewhere around the Midwest at 4 a.m., Chicago was partly cloudy and 42. Indianapolis was partly cloudy and 46. St. Louis was mostly cloudy and 59. Kansas City was mostly cloudy and 59. Des Moines was clear and 64. Milwaukee was mostly cloudy and 39. The following is a summary of watches, warnings, and advisories in effect. For the KZZ 66 listening area, a blowing dust advisory has been issued from noon until 7 p.m. for the following county, Knox, Illinois. Here is a weather bulletin for the following county, Knox, Illinois. Blowing dust advisory in effect from noon today to 7 p.m. this evening. What? Visibility between 1/4 and 1 mile and blowing dust expected. Where? Portions of central, east central, and west central Illinois. When? From noon today to 7 p.m. this evening. The following impacts are expected: hazardous driving conditions due to reduced visibility. Persons with respiratory problems should make preparations to stay indoors until the storm passes. Be ready for a sudden drop in visibility to near zero. If you encounter blowing dust or blowing sand on the roadway or see it approaching, pull off the road as far as possible and put your vehicle in park. Turn the lights all the way off and keep foot off the brake pedal. Remember, pull aside, stay alive. The time is currently 4:46 a.m. Central Daylight Time. 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Now for the official National Weather Service forecast for Galesburg and surrounding areas of central and northwest Illinois. Today, sunny this morning, then mostly cloudy with a slight chance of showers and thunderstorms this afternoon. Breezy, warmer with highs in the lower 80s. Southwest winds 15 to 25 miles an hour. Gusts up to 40 miles an hour this afternoon. Chance of rain 20%. Tonight, partly cloudy with a slight chance of showers and thunderstorms until midnight, then clear after midnight. Lows around 50. West winds 10 to 15 miles an hour. Gusts up to 35 miles an hour, decreasing to 25 miles an hour after midnight. Chance of rain 20%. Wednesday, sunny, cooler with highs around 70. Northwest winds 15 to 20 miles an hour with gusts up to 30 miles an hour. Wednesday night, clear. Lows in the mid-40s. North winds 10 to 15 miles an hour with gusts up to 25 miles an hour until midnight, becoming light and variable. Thursday, sunny. Highs in the lower 70s. Southeast winds 5 to 10 miles an hour. Thursday night, partly cloudy until midnight, then becoming mostly cloudy. A chance of showers until midnight, then showers likely after midnight. Not as cool with lows in the mid-50s. Chance of rain 70%. Friday, a chance of showers in the morning. Mostly sunny. Warmer with highs in the lower 80s. Chance of rain 40%. Friday night, mostly clear. Lows in the upper 50s. Saturday, mostly sunny. Highs in the upper 80s. Saturday night, partly cloudy until midnight, then becoming mostly cloudy. A chance of showers and thunderstorms. Lows in the lower 60s. Chance of rain 50%. Sunday and Sunday night, mostly cloudy. A chance of showers and thunderstorms. Highs in the upper 80s. Lows in the mid-60s. Chance of rain 50%. Monday, partly sunny. A chance of showers in the morning, then a chance of showers and thunderstorms in the afternoon. Highs in the lower 80s. Chance of rain 50%. Again, the forecast for Galesburg and surrounding areas of central and northwest Illinois for today, sunny this morning, then mostly cloudy with a slight chance of showers and thunderstorms this afternoon. Breezy, warmer. Highs in the lower 80s. Southwest winds 15 to 25 miles an hour. Gusts up to 40 miles an hour this afternoon. Chance of rain 20%. At 4 a.m. in Galesburg, skies were clear. The temperature was

49 degrees, the dew point was 30, and the relative humidity was 48%. The wind was southeast at 7 miles an hour. The pressure was 30.09 inches and falling. Elsewhere around the area, it was clear. It was 48 at Peoria, 48 at Moline, and 53 at Burlington. Quincy reported 56, Macomb reported 51, and Springfield reported 50. And once again at 4 a.m. in Galesburg, under clear skies, the temperature was 49. Looking elsewhere around the Midwest at 4 a.m., Chicago was partly cloudy and 42. Indianapolis was partly cloudy and 46. St. Louis was mostly cloudy and 59. Kansas City was mostly cloudy and 59. Des Moines was clear and 64. Milwaukee was mostly cloudy and 39. The following is a summary of watches, warnings, and advisories in effect. For the KZZ 66 listening area, a blowing dust advisory has been issued from noon until 7 p.m. for the following county, Knox, Illinois. Here is a weather bulletin for the following county, Knox, Illinois. Blowing dust advisory in effect from noon today to 7 p.m. this evening. What? Visibility between 1/4 and 1 mile and blowing dust expected. Where? Portions of central, east central, and west central Illinois. When? From noon today to 7 p.m. this evening. The following impacts are expected: hazardous driving conditions due to reduced visibility. Persons with respiratory problems should make preparations to stay indoors until the storm passes. Be ready for a sudden drop in visibility to near zero. If you encounter blowing dust or blowing sand on the roadway or see it approaching, pull off the road as far as possible and put your vehicle in park. Turn the lights all the way off and keep foot off the brake pedal. Remember, pull aside, stay alive. The time is currently 4:51 a.m. Central Daylight Time. 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Now for the official National Weather Service forecast for Galesburg and surrounding areas of central and northwest Illinois. Today, sunny this morning, then mostly cloudy with a slight chance of showers and thunderstorms this afternoon. Breezy, warmer with highs in the lower 80s. Southwest winds 15 to 25 miles an hour. Gusts up to 40 miles an hour this afternoon. Chance of rain 20%. Tonight, partly cloudy with a slight chance of showers and thunderstorms until midnight, then clear after midnight. Lows around 50. West winds 10 to 15 miles an hour. Gusts up to 35 miles an hour, decreasing to 25 miles an hour after midnight. Chance of rain 20%. Wednesday, sunny, cooler with highs around 70. Northwest winds 15 to 20 miles an hour with gusts up to 30 miles an hour. Wednesday night, clear. Lows in the mid-40s. North winds 10 to 15 miles an hour with gusts up to 25 miles an hour until midnight, becoming light and variable. Thursday, sunny. Highs in the lower 70s. Southeast winds 5 to 10 miles an hour. Thursday night, partly cloudy until midnight, then becoming mostly cloudy. A chance of showers until midnight, then showers likely after midnight. Not as cool with lows in the mid-50s. Chance of rain 70%. Friday, a chance of showers in the morning. Mostly sunny. Warmer with highs in the lower 80s. Chance of rain 40%. Friday night, mostly clear. Lows in the upper 50s. Saturday, mostly sunny. Highs in the upper 80s. Saturday night, partly cloudy until midnight, then becoming mostly cloudy. A chance of showers and thunderstorms. Lows in the lower 60s. Chance of rain 50%. Sunday and Sunday night, mostly cloudy. A chance of showers and thunderstorms. Highs in the upper 80s. Lows in the mid-60s. Chance of rain 50%. Monday, partly sunny. A chance of showers in the morning, then a chance of showers and thunderstorms in the afternoon. Highs in the lower 80s. Chance of rain 50%. Again, the forecast for Galesburg and surrounding areas of central and northwest Illinois for today: sunny this morning, then mostly cloudy with a slight chance of showers and thunderstorms this afternoon. Breezy, warmer,

Highs in the lower 80s. Southwest winds 15 to 25 miles an hour. Gusts up to 40 miles an hour this afternoon. Chance of rain 20%. At 4 a.m. in Galesburg, skies were clear. The temperature was 49 degrees, the dew point was 30, and the relative humidity was 48%. The wind was southeast at 7 miles an hour. The pressure was 30.09 inches and falling. Elsewhere around the area, it was clear. It was 48 at Peoria, 48 at Moline, and 53 at Burlington. Quincy reported 56, Macomb reported 51, and Springfield reported 50. And once again at 4 a.m. in Galesburg, under clear skies, the temperature was 49. Looking elsewhere around the Midwest at 4 a.m., Chicago was partly cloudy, and 42. Indianapolis was partly cloudy, and 46. St. Louis was mostly cloudy, and 59. Kansas City was mostly cloudy, and 59. Des Moines was clear, and 64. Milwaukee was mostly cloudy, and 39. The following is a summary of watches, warnings, and advisories in effect. For the KZZ 66 listening area, a blowing dust advisory has been issued from noon until 7 p.m. for the following county, Knox, Illinois. Here is a weather bulletin for the following county, Knox, Illinois. Blowing dust advisory in effect from noon today to 7 p.m. this evening. What? Visibility between 1/4 and 1 mile and blowing dust expected. Where? Portions of central, east central, and west central Illinois. When? From noon today to 7 p.m. this evening. The following impacts are expected: hazardous driving conditions due to reduced visibility. Persons with respiratory problems should make preparations to stay indoors until the storm passes. Be ready for a sudden drop in visibility to near zero. If you encounter blowing dust or blowing sand on the roadway or see it approaching, pull off the road as far as possible and put your vehicle in park. Turn the lights all the way off and keep foot off the brake pedal. Remember, pull aside, stay alive. The time is currently 4:57 a.m. Central Daylight Time. 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Now for the official National Weather Service forecast for Galesburg and surrounding areas of central and northwest Illinois. Today, sunny this morning, then mostly cloudy with a slight chance of showers and thunderstorms this afternoon. Breezy, warmer with highs in the lower 80s. Southwest winds 15 to 25 miles an hour. Gusts up to 40 miles an hour this afternoon. Chance of rain 20%. Tonight, partly cloudy with a slight chance of showers and thunderstorms until midnight, then clear after midnight. Lows around 50. West winds 10 to 15 miles an hour. Gusts up to 35 miles an hour, decreasing to 25 miles an hour after midnight. Chance of rain 20%. Wednesday, sunny, cooler with highs around 70. Northwest winds 15 to 20 miles an hour with gusts up to 30 miles an hour. Wednesday night, clear. Lows in the mid-40s. North winds 10 to 15 miles an hour with gusts up to 25 miles an hour until midnight, becoming light and variable. Thursday, sunny. Highs in the lower 70s. Southeast winds 5 to 10 miles an hour. Thursday night, partly cloudy until midnight, then becoming mostly cloudy. A chance of showers until midnight, then showers likely after midnight. Not as cool with lows in the mid-50s. Chance of rain 70%. Friday, a chance of showers in the morning. Mostly sunny. Warmer with highs in the lower 80s. Chance of rain 40%. Friday night, mostly clear. Lows in the upper 50s. Saturday, mostly sunny. Highs in the upper 80s. Saturday night, partly cloudy until midnight, then becoming mostly cloudy. A chance of showers and thunderstorms. Lows in the lower 60s. Chance of rain 50%. Sunday and Sunday night, mostly cloudy. A chance of showers and thunderstorms. Highs in the upper 80s. Lows in the mid-60s. Chance of rain 50%. Monday, partly sunny. A chance of showers in the morning, then a chance of showers and thunderstorms in the afternoon. Highs in the lower 80s.

Chance of rain 50%. Again, the forecast for Galesburg and surrounding areas of central and northwest Illinois for today: sunny this morning, then mostly cloudy with a slight chance of showers and thunderstorms this afternoon. Breezy, warmer. Highs in the lower 80s. Southwest winds 15 to 25 miles an hour. Gusts up to 40 miles an hour this afternoon. Chance of rain 20%. The following is a summary of watches, warnings, and advisories in effect. For the KZZ 66 listening area, a blowing dust advisory has been issued from noon until 7 p.m. for the following county: Knox, Illinois. The Peoria, Illinois climate summary for yesterday, May 11, 2026. Yesterday's high temperature of 69 degrees occurred at 5:31 p.m. The normal high is 73. Yesterday's low temperature of 42 degrees occurred at 3:22 a.m. The normal low is 51. No precipitation fell yesterday, which leaves the monthly total at 0.23 inches. This is 1.43 inches below the normal amount of 1.66 inches for May. The total precipitation for the year still stands at 12.98 inches, which is 0.59 inches above normal. There were 9 heating degree days yesterday, which is 4 above normal. This brings the monthly total to 118, which is 49 above normal. The yearly total since July 1st is 5,082, which is 453 below normal. There were no cooling degree days yesterday, which is 2 below normal. This leaves the monthly total at 0, which is minus 16 below normal. The yearly total since January 1st is 48, which is 18 above normal. Yesterday the maximum wind observed was 15 miles an hour from the east. The highest wind gust observed was 22 miles per hour from the north, which occurred at 10:49 a.m. The average wind speed was less than 5 miles per hour yesterday. The normal high temperature for today is 73 degrees, and the normal low is 52. The record high for today is 92, which last occurred in 1956, and the record low is 32, which occurred in 1960. Sunrise today is at 5:45 a.m. and sunset is at 8:06 p.m. Here is a weather bulletin for the following county: Knox, Illinois. Blowing dust advisory in effect from noon today to 7 p.m. this evening. What? Visibility between 1/4 and 1 mile and blowing dust expected. Where? Portions of central, east central, and west central Illinois. When? From noon today to 7 p.m. this evening. The following impacts are expected: hazardous driving conditions due to reduced visibility. Persons with respiratory problems should make preparations to stay indoors until the storm passes. Be ready for a sudden drop in visibility to near zero. If you encounter blowing dust or blowing sand on the roadway or see it approaching, pull off the road as far as possible and put your vehicle in park. Turn the lights all the way off and keep foot off the brake pedal. Remember, pull aside, stay alive. The time is currently 5:03 a.m. Central Daylight Time. 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Now for the official National Weather Service forecast for Galesburg and surrounding areas of central and northwest Illinois. Today, sunny this morning, then mostly cloudy with a slight chance of showers and thunderstorms this afternoon. Breezy, warmer with highs in the lower 80s. Southwest winds 15 to 25 miles an hour. Gusts up to 40 miles an hour this afternoon. Chance of rain 20%. Tonight, partly cloudy with a slight chance of showers and thunderstorms until midnight, then clear after midnight. Lows around 50. West winds 10 to 15 miles an hour. Gusts up to 35 miles an hour, decreasing to 25 miles an hour after midnight. Chance of rain 20%. Wednesday, sunny, cooler with highs around 70. Northwest winds 15 to 20 miles an hour with gusts up to 30 miles an hour. Wednesday night, clear. Lows in the mid-40s. North winds 10 to 15 miles an hour with gusts up to 25 miles an hour until midnight, becoming light and variable. Thursday, sunny. Highs in the lower 70s. Southeast winds 5 to 10 miles an hour. Thursday night, partly cloudy until midnight, then becoming mostly cloudy. A chance of showers until midnight, then showers likely after midnight.

Not as cool with lows in the mid-50s. Chance of rain 70%. Friday, a chance of showers in the morning. Mostly sunny. Warmer with highs in the lower 80s. Chance of rain 40%. Friday night, mostly clear. Lows in the upper 50s. Saturday, mostly sunny. Highs in the upper 80s. Saturday night, partly cloudy until midnight, then becoming mostly cloudy. A chance of showers and thunderstorms. Lows in the lower 60s. Chance of rain 50%. Sunday and Sunday night, mostly cloudy. A chance of showers and thunderstorms. Highs in the upper 80s. Lows in the mid-60s. Chance of rain 50%. Monday, partly sunny. A chance of showers in the morning, then a chance of showers and thunderstorms in the afternoon. Highs in the lower 80s. Chance of rain 50%. Again, the forecast for Galesburg and surrounding areas of central and northwest Illinois for today, sunny this morning, then mostly cloudy with a slight chance of showers and thunderstorms this afternoon. Breezy, warmer. Highs in the lower 80s. Southwest winds 15 to 25 miles an hour. Gusts up to 40 miles an hour this afternoon. Chance of rain 20%. The following is a summary of watches, warnings, and advisories in effect. For the KZZ 66 listening area, a blowing dust advisory has been issued from noon until 7 p.m. for the following county, Knox, Illinois. Here is a weather bulletin for the following county, Knox, Illinois. Blowing dust advisory in effect from noon today to 7 p.m. this evening. What? Visibility between 1/4 and 1 mile in blowing dust expected. Where? Portions of central, east central, and west central Illinois. When? From noon today to 7 p.m. this evening. The following impacts are expected: hazardous driving conditions due to reduced visibility. Persons with respiratory problems should make preparations to stay indoors until the storm passes. Be ready for a sudden drop in visibility to near zero. If you encounter blowing dust or blowing sand on the roadway or see it approaching, pull off the road as far as possible and put your vehicle in park. Turn the lights all the way off and keep foot off the brake pedal. Remember, pull aside, stay alive. The time is currently 5:07 a.m. Central Daylight Time. 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Now for the official National Weather Service forecast for Galesburg and surrounding areas of central and northwest Illinois. Today, sunny this morning, then mostly cloudy with a slight chance of showers and thunderstorms this afternoon. Breezy, warmer with highs in the lower 80s. Southwest winds 15 to 25 miles an hour. Gusts up to 40 miles an hour this afternoon. Chance of rain 20%. Tonight, partly cloudy with a slight chance of showers and thunderstorms until midnight, then clear after midnight. Lows around 50. West winds 10 to 15 miles an hour. Gusts up to 35 miles an hour, decreasing to 25 miles an hour after midnight. Chance of rain 20%. Wednesday, sunny, cooler with highs around 70. Northwest winds 15 to 20 miles an hour with gusts up to 30 miles an hour. Wednesday night, clear. Lows in the mid-40s. North winds 10 to 15 miles an hour with gusts up to 25 miles an hour until midnight, becoming light and variable. Thursday, sunny. Highs in the lower 70s. Southeast winds 5 to 10 miles an hour. Thursday night, partly cloudy until midnight, then becoming mostly cloudy. A chance of showers until midnight, then showers likely after midnight. Not as cool with lows in the mid-50s. Chance of rain 70%. Friday, a chance of showers in the morning. Mostly sunny. Warmer with highs in the lower 80s. Chance of rain 40%. Friday night, mostly clear. Lows in the upper 50s. Saturday, mostly sunny. Highs in the upper 80s. Saturday night, partly cloudy until midnight, then becoming mostly cloudy. A chance of showers and thunderstorms. Lows in the lower 60s. Chance of rain 50%. Sunday and Sunday night, mostly cloudy. A chance of showers and thunderstorms. Highs in the upper 80s.

1, and the relative humidity was 52%. The wind was southeast at 6 miles an hour. The pressure was 30.08 inches and falling. Elsewhere around the area, it was clear, and temperatures were around 50 degrees. And once again at 5 a.m. in Galesburg, under clear skies, the temperature was 48. Looking elsewhere around the Midwest at 5 a.m., Chicago was mostly cloudy, and 44. Indianapolis was partly cloudy, and 45. St. Louis was partly cloudy, and 59. Kansas City was clear, and 58. Des Moines was partly cloudy, and 64. Milwaukee was cloudy, and 41. The following is a summary of watches, warnings, and advisories in effect. For the KZZ 66 listening area, a blowing dust advisory has been issued from noon until 7 p.m. for the following county, Knox, Illinois. Here is a weather bulletin for the following county, Knox, Illinois. Blowing dust advisory in effect from noon today to 7 p.m. this evening. What? Visibility between 1/4 and 1 mile in blowing dust expected. Where? Portions of central, east central, and west central Illinois. When? From noon today to 7 p.m. this evening. The following impacts are expected: hazardous driving conditions due to reduced visibility. Persons with respiratory problems should make preparations to stay indoors until the storm passes. Be ready for a sudden drop in visibility to near zero. If you encounter blowing dust or blowing sand on the roadway or see it approaching, pull off the road as far as possible and put your vehicle in park. Turn the lights all the way off and keep foot off the brake pedal. Remember, pull aside, stay alive. And now a discussion of hazardous weather conditions for the following county, Knox, Illinois. This hazardous weather outlook is for central Illinois, east central Illinois, and west central Illinois. For today and tonight, southwest winds gusting up to 40 miles per hour, active fieldwork, and dry soil conditions could lead to blowing dust today. A few severe storms are possible tonight with damaging winds and large hail being the primary hazards. For Wednesday through Monday, breezy northwest winds gusting up to 30 miles per hour may result in blowing dust on Wednesday. Additional thunderstorm chances are expected Friday through early next week. However, the severe weather threat is uncertain at this time. Spotter information statement. Spotter activation is not anticipated through tonight. The time is currently 5:13 a.m. Central Daylight Time. 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Now for the official National Weather Service forecast for Galesburg and surrounding areas of central and northwest Illinois. Today, sunny this morning, then mostly cloudy with a slight chance of showers and thunderstorms this afternoon. Breezy, warmer with highs in the lower 80s. Southwest winds 15 to 25 miles an hour. Gusts up to 40 miles an hour this afternoon. Chance of rain 20%. Tonight, partly cloudy with a slight chance of showers and thunderstorms until midnight, then clear after midnight. Lows around 50. West winds 10 to 15 miles an hour. Gusts up to 35 miles an hour, decreasing to 25 miles an hour after midnight. Chance of rain 20%. Wednesday, sunny, cooler with highs around 70. Northwest winds 15 to 20 miles an hour with gusts up to 30 miles an hour. Wednesday night, clear. Lows in the mid-40s. North winds 10 to 15 miles an hour with gusts up to 25 miles an hour until midnight, becoming light and variable. Thursday, sunny. Highs in the lower 70s. Southeast winds 5 to 10 miles an hour. Thursday night, partly cloudy until midnight, then becoming mostly cloudy. A chance of showers until midnight, then showers likely after midnight. Not as cool with lows in the mid-50s. Chance of rain 70%. Friday, a chance of showers in the morning. Mostly sunny. Warmer with highs in the lower 80s. Chance of rain 40%. Friday night, mostly clear. Lows in the upper 50s. Saturday, mostly sunny. Highs in the upper 80s. Saturday night, partly cloudy until midnight, then becoming mostly cloudy. A chance of showers and thunderstorms. Lows in the lower 60s. Chance of rain 50%. Sunday and Sunday night.

mostly cloudy. A chance of showers and thunderstorms. Highs in the upper 80s. Lows in the mid-60s. Chance of rain 50%. Monday, partly sunny. A chance of showers in the morning, then a chance of showers and thunderstorms in the afternoon. Highs in the lower 80s. Chance of rain 50%. Again, the forecast for Galesburg and surrounding areas of central and northwest Illinois for today, sunny this morning, then mostly cloudy with a slight chance of showers and thunderstorms this afternoon. Breezy, warmer. Highs in the lower 80s. Southwest winds 15 to 25 miles an hour. Gusts up to 40 miles an hour this afternoon. Chance of rain 20%. 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Programming originates from NOAA's National Weather Service office in Lincoln. KZZ66 serves the following counties: Henry, Knox, Mercer, and Warren. 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The Peoria, Illinois climate summary for yesterday, May 11, 2026. Yesterday's high temperature of 69 degrees occurred at 5:31 p.m. The normal high is 73. Yesterday's low temperature of 42 degrees occurred at 3:22 a.m. The normal low is 51. No precipitation fell yesterday, which leaves the monthly total at 0.23 inches. This is 1.43 inches below the normal amount of 1.66 inches for May. The total precipitation for the year still stands at 12.98 inches, which is 0.59 inches above normal. There were 9 heating degree days yesterday, which is 4 above normal. This brings the monthly total to 118, which is 49 above normal. The yearly total since July 1st is 5,082, which is 453 below normal. There were no cooling degree days yesterday, which is 2 below normal. This leaves the monthly total at 0, which is minus 16 below normal. The yearly total since January 1st is 48, which is 18 above normal. Yesterday the maximum wind observed was 15 miles an hour from the east. The highest wind gust observed was 22 miles per hour from the north, which occurred at 10:49 a.m. The average wind speed was less than 5 miles per hour yesterday. The normal high temperature for today is 73 degrees, and the normal low is 52. The record high for today is 92, which last occurred in 1956, and the record low is 32, which occurred in 1960. Sunrise today is at 5:45 a.m. and sunset is at 8:06 p.m. At 5 a.m. in Galesburg, skies were clear. The temperature was 48 degrees, the dew point was 31, and the relative humidity was 52%. The wind was southeast at 6 miles an hour. The pressure was 30.08 inches and falling. Elsewhere around the area, it was clear, and temperatures were around 50 degrees. And once again at 5 a.m. in Galesburg, under clear skies, the temperature was 48. Looking elsewhere around the Midwest at 5 a.m., Chicago was mostly cloudy, and 44. Indianapolis was partly cloudy, and 45. St. Louis was partly cloudy, and 59. Kansas City was clear, and 58. Des Moines was partly cloudy, and 64. Milwaukee was cloudy, and 41. The following is a summary of watches, warnings, and advisories in effect. For the KZZ66 listening area, a blowing dust advisory has been issued from noon until 7 p.m. for the following county: Knox, Illinois. Here is a weather bulletin for the following county: Knox, Illinois. Blowing dust advisory in effect from noon today to 7 p.m. this evening. What? Visibility between 1/4 and 1 mile and blowing dust expected. Where? Portions of central, east central, and west central Illinois. When? From noon today to 7 p.m. this evening. The following impacts are expected: hazardous driving conditions due to reduced visibility. Persons with respiratory problems should make preparations to stay indoors until the storm passes. Be ready for a sudden drop in visibility to near zero. If you encounter blowing dust or blowing sand on the roadway or see it approaching, pull off the road as far as possible and put your vehicle in park. Turn the lights all the way off and keep foot off the brake pedals.

Remember, pull aside, stay alive. And now a discussion of hazardous weather conditions for the following counties, Knox, Illinois. This hazardous weather outlook is for Central Illinois, East Central Illinois, and West Central Illinois. For today and tonight, southwest winds gusting up to 40 miles per hour, active fieldwork, and dry soil conditions could lead to blowing dust today. A few severe storms are possible tonight with damaging winds and large hail being the primary hazards. For Wednesday through Monday, breezy northwest winds gusting up to 30 miles per hour may result in blowing dust on Wednesday. Additional thunderstorm chances are expected Friday through early next week. However, the severe weather threat is uncertain at this time. Spotter information statement, spotter activation is not anticipated through tonight. The time is currently 5:21 a.m. Central Daylight Time. 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Now for the official National Weather Service forecast for Galesburg and surrounding areas of central and northwest Illinois. Today, sunny this morning, then mostly cloudy with a slight chance of showers and thunderstorms this afternoon. Breezy, warmer with highs in the lower 80s. Southwest winds 15 to 25 miles an hour. Gusts up to 40 miles an hour this afternoon. Chance of rain 20%. Tonight, partly cloudy with a slight chance of showers and thunderstorms until midnight, then clear after midnight. Lows around 50. West winds 10 to 15 miles an hour. Gusts up to 35 miles an hour, decreasing to 25 miles an hour after midnight. Chance of rain 20%. Wednesday, sunny, cooler with highs around 70. Northwest winds 15 to 20 miles an hour with gusts up to 30 miles an hour. Wednesday night, clear. Lows in the mid-40s. North winds 10 to 15 miles an hour with gusts up to 25 miles an hour until midnight, becoming light and variable. Thursday, sunny. Highs in the lower 70s. Southeast winds 5 to 10 miles an hour. Thursday night, partly cloudy until midnight, then becoming mostly cloudy. A chance of showers until midnight, then showers likely after midnight. Not as cool with lows in the mid-50s. Chance of rain 70%. Friday, a chance of showers in the morning. Mostly sunny. Warmer with highs in the lower 80s. Chance of rain 40%. Friday night, mostly clear. Lows in the upper 50s. Saturday, mostly sunny. Highs in the upper 80s. Saturday night, partly cloudy until midnight, then becoming mostly cloudy. A chance of showers and thunderstorms. Lows in the lower 60s. Chance of rain 50%. Sunday and Sunday night, mostly cloudy. A chance of showers and thunderstorms. Highs in the upper 80s. Lows in the mid 60s. Chance of rain 50%. Monday, partly sunny. A chance of showers in the morning, then a chance of showers and thunderstorms in the afternoon. Highs in the lower 80s. Chance of rain 50%. Again, the forecast for Galesburg and surrounding areas of central and northwest Illinois for today, sunny this morning, then mostly cloudy with a slight chance of showers and thunderstorms this afternoon. Breezy, warmer. Highs in the lower 80s. Southwest winds 15 to 25 miles an hour. Gusts up to 40 miles an hour this afternoon. Chance of rain 20%. At 5 a.m. in Galesburg, skies were clear. The temperature was 48 degrees, the dew point was 31, and the relative humidity was 52%. The wind was southeast at 6 miles an hour. The pressure was 30.08 inches and falling. Elsewhere around the area, it was clear, and temperatures were around 50 degrees. And once again at 5 a.m. in Galesburg, under clear skies, the temperature was 48. Looking elsewhere around the Midwest at 5 a.m., Chicago was mostly cloudy, and 44. Indianapolis was partly cloudy, and 45. St. Louis was partly cloudy, and 59. Kansas City was clear, and 58. Des Moines was partly cloudy, and 64. Milwaukee was cloudy, and 41. The following is a summary of watches, warnings, and advisories in effect. For the KZZ 66 listening area, a blowing dust.

Advisory has been issued from noon until 7 p.m. for the following county, Knox, Illinois. Here is a weather bulletin for the following county, Knox, Illinois. Blowing dust advisory in effect from noon today to 7 p.m. this evening. What? Visibility between 1/4 and 1 mile and blowing dust expected. Where? Portions of central, east central, and west central Illinois. When? From noon today to 7 p.m. this evening. The following impacts are expected: hazardous driving conditions due to reduced visibility. Persons with respiratory problems should make preparations to stay indoors until the storm passes. Be ready for a sudden drop in visibility to near zero. If you encounter blowing dust or blowing sand on the roadway or see it approaching, pull off the road as far as possible and put your vehicle in park. Turn the lights all the way off and keep foot off the brake pedal. Remember, pull aside, stay alive. And now a discussion of hazardous weather conditions for the following county, Knox, Illinois. This hazardous weather outlook is for central Illinois, east central Illinois, and west central Illinois. For today and tonight, southwest winds gusting up to 40 miles per hour, active fieldwork, and dry soil conditions could lead to blowing gusts today. A few severe storms are possible tonight with damaging winds and large hail being the primary hazards. For Wednesday through Monday, breezy northwest winds gusting up to 30 miles per hour may result in blowing dust on Wednesday. Additional thunderstorm chances are expected Friday through early next week. However, the severe weather threat is uncertain at this time. Spotter information statement. Spotter activation is not anticipated through tonight. The time is currently 5:27 a.m. Central Daylight Time. 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Now for the official National Weather Service forecast for Galesburg and surrounding areas of central and northwest Illinois. Today, sunny this morning, then mostly cloudy with a slight chance of showers and thunderstorms this afternoon. Breezy, warmer with highs in the lower 80s. Southwest winds 15 to 25 miles an hour. Gusts up to 40 miles an hour this afternoon. Chance of rain 20%. Tonight, partly cloudy with a slight chance of showers and thunderstorms until midnight, then clear after midnight. Lows around 50. West winds 10 to 15 miles an hour. Gusts up to 35 miles an hour, decreasing to 25 miles an hour after midnight. Chance of rain 20%. Wednesday, sunny, cooler with highs around 70. Northwest winds 15 to 20 miles an hour with gusts up to 30 miles an hour. Wednesday night, clear. Lows in the mid-40s. North winds 10 to 15 miles an hour with gusts up to 25 miles an hour until midnight, becoming light and variable. Thursday, sunny. Highs in the lower 70s. Southeast winds 5 to 10 miles an hour. Thursday night, partly cloudy until midnight, then becoming mostly cloudy. A chance of showers until midnight, then showers likely after midnight. Not as cool with lows in the mid-50s. Chance of rain 70%. Friday, a chance of showers in the morning. Mostly sunny. Warmer with highs in the lower 80s. Chance of rain 40%. Friday night, mostly clear. Lows in the upper 50s. Saturday, mostly sunny. Highs in the upper 80s. Saturday night, partly cloudy until midnight, then becoming mostly cloudy. A chance of showers and thunderstorms. Lows in the lower 60s. Chance of rain 50%. Sunday and Sunday night, mostly cloudy. A chance of showers and thunderstorms. Highs in the upper 80s. Lows in the mid-60s. Chance of rain 50%. Monday, partly sunny. A chance of showers in the morning, then a chance of showers and thunderstorms in the afternoon. Highs in the lower 80s. Chance of rain 50%. Again, the forecast for Galesburg and surrounding areas of central and northwest Illinois for today, sunny this morning, then mostly cloudy with a slight chance of showers and thunderstorms this afternoon. Breezy, warmer. Highs in the lower 80s. Southwest winds 15 to 25 miles an hour. Gusts up to 40 miles an hour this afternoon. Chance of rain 20%. The Peoria, Illinois climate summary for yesterday, May 11th, 2026.

Yesterday's high temperature of 69 degrees occurred at 5:31 p.m. The normal high is 73. Yesterday's low temperature of 42 degrees occurred at 3:22 a.m. The normal low is 51. No precipitation fell yesterday, which leaves the monthly total at 0.23 inches. This is 1.43 inches below the normal amount of 1.66 inches for May. The total precipitation for the year still stands at 12.98 inches, which is 0.59 inches above normal. There were 9 heating degree days yesterday, which is 4 above normal. This brings the monthly total to 118, which is 49 above normal. The yearly total since July 1st is 5,082, which is 453 below normal. There were no cooling degree days yesterday, which is 2 below normal. This leaves the monthly total at 0, which is minus 16 below normal. The yearly total since January 1st is 48, which is 18 above normal. Yesterday the maximum wind observed was 15 miles an hour from the east. The highest wind gust observed was 22 miles per hour from the north, which occurred at 10:49 a.m. The average wind speed was less than 5 miles per hour yesterday. The normal high temperature for today is 73 degrees, and the normal low is 52. The record high for today is 92, which last occurred in 1956, and the record low is 32, which occurred in 1960. Sunrise today is at 5:45 a.m. and sunset is at 8:06 p.m. At 5 a.m. in Galesburg, skies were clear. The temperature was 48 degrees, the dew point was 31, and the relative humidity was 52%. The wind was southeast at 6 miles an hour. The pressure was 30.08 inches and falling. Elsewhere around the area, it was clear, and temperatures were around 50 degrees. And once again at 5 a.m. in Galesburg, under clear skies, the temperature was 48. Looking elsewhere around the Midwest at 5 a.m., Chicago was mostly cloudy, and 44. Indianapolis was partly cloudy, and 45. St. Louis was partly cloudy, and 59. Kansas City was clear, and 58. Des Moines was partly cloudy, and 64. St. Louis was partly cloudy, and 59. Kansas City was clear, and 58. Des Moines was partly cloudy, and 64. Milwaukee was cloudy, and 41. The following is a summary of watches, warnings, and advisories in effect. For the KZZ 66 listening area, a blowing dust advisory has been issued from noon until 7 p.m. for the following county, Knox, Illinois. Here is a weather bulletin for the following county, Knox, Illinois. Blowing dust advisory in effect from noon today to 7 p.m. this evening. What? Visibility between 1/4 and 1 mile in blowing dust expected. Where? Portions of central, east central, and west central Illinois. When? From noon today to 7 p.m. this evening. The following impacts are expected: hazardous driving conditions due to reduced visibility. Persons with respiratory problems should make preparations to stay indoors until the storm passes. Be ready for a sudden drop in visibility to near zero. If you encounter blowing dust or blowing sand on the roadway or see it approaching, pull off the road as far as possible and put your vehicle in park. Turn the lights all the way off and keep foot off the brake pedal. Remember, pull aside, stay alive. And now a discussion of hazardous weather conditions for the following county, Knox, Illinois. This hazardous weather outlook is for central Illinois, east central Illinois, and west central Illinois. For today and tonight, southwest winds gusting up to 40 miles per hour, active fieldwork, and dry soil conditions could lead to blowing dust today. A few severe storms are possible tonight, with damaging winds and large hail being the primary hazards. For Wednesday through Monday, breezy northwest winds gusting up to 30 miles per hour may result in blowing dust on Wednesday. Additional thunderstorm chances are expected Friday through early next week. However, the severe weather threat is uncertain at this time. Spotter information statement: spotter activation is not anticipated through tonight. The time is currently 5:35 a.m. Central Daylight Time. 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Now for the official National Weather Service forecast for Galesburg and surrounding areas of central and northwest Illinois.

Today, sunny this morning, then mostly cloudy with a slight chance of showers and thunderstorms this afternoon. Breezy, warmer with highs in the lower 80s. Southwest winds 15 to 25 miles an hour. Gusts up to 40 miles an hour this afternoon. Chance of rain 20%. Tonight, partly cloudy with a slight chance of showers and thunderstorms until midnight, then clear after midnight. Lows around 50. West winds 10 to 15 miles an hour. Gusts up to 35 miles an hour, decreasing to 25 miles an hour after midnight. Chance of rain 20%. Wednesday, sunny, cooler with highs around 70. Northwest winds 15 to 20 miles an hour with gusts up to 30 miles an hour. Wednesday night, clear. Lows in the mid-40s. North winds 10 to 15 miles an hour with gusts up to 25 miles an hour until midnight, becoming light and variable. Thursday, sunny. Highs in the lower 70s. Southeast winds 5 to 10 miles an hour. Thursday night, partly cloudy until midnight, then becoming mostly cloudy. A chance of showers until midnight, then showers likely after midnight. Not as cool with lows in the mid-50s. Chance of rain 70%. Friday, a chance of showers in the morning. Mostly sunny. Warmer with highs in the lower 80s. Chance of rain 40%. Friday night, mostly clear. Lows in the upper 50s. Saturday, mostly sunny. Highs in the upper 80s. Saturday night, partly cloudy until midnight, then becoming mostly cloudy. A chance of showers and thunderstorms. Lows in the lower 60s. Chance of rain 50%. Sunday and Sunday night, mostly cloudy. A chance of showers and thunderstorms. Highs in the upper 80s. Lows in the mid-60s. Chance of rain 50%. Monday, partly sunny. A chance of showers in the morning, then a chance of showers and thunderstorms in the afternoon. Highs in the lower 80s. Chance of rain 50%. Again, the forecast for Galesburg and surrounding areas of central and northwest Illinois for today, sunny this morning, then mostly cloudy with a slight chance of showers and thunderstorms this afternoon. Breezy, warmer. Highs in the lower 80s. Southwest winds 15 to 25 miles an hour. Gusts up to 40 miles an hour this afternoon. Chance of rain 20%. At 5 a.m. in Galesburg, skies were clear. The temperature was 48 degrees, the dew point was 31, and the relative humidity was 52%. The wind was southeast at 6 miles an hour. The pressure was 30.08 inches and falling. Elsewhere around the area, it was clear, and temperatures were around 50 degrees. And once again at 5 a.m. in Galesburg, under clear skies, the temperature was 48. Looking elsewhere around the Midwest at 5 a.m., Chicago was mostly cloudy, and 44. Indianapolis was partly cloudy, and 45. St. Louis was partly cloudy, and 59. Kansas City was clear, and 58. Des Moines was partly cloudy, and 64. Milwaukee was cloudy, and 41. The following is a summary of watches, warnings, and advisories in effect. For the KZZ 66 listening area, a blowing dust advisory has been issued from noon until 7 p.m. for the following county, Knox, Illinois. Here is a weather bulletin for the following county, Knox, Illinois. Blowing dust advisory in effect from noon today to 7 p.m. this evening. What? Visibility between 1/4 and 1 mile in blowing dust expected. Where? Portions of central, east central, and west central Illinois. When? From noon today to 7 p.m. this evening. The following impacts are expected: hazardous driving conditions due to reduced visibility. Persons with respiratory problems should make preparations to stay indoors until the storm passes. Be ready for a sudden drop in visibility to near zero. If you encounter blowing dust or blowing sand on the roadway or see it approaching, pull off the road as far as possible and put your vehicle in park. Turn the lights all the way off and keep foot off the brake pedal. Remember, pull aside, stay alive. And now a discussion of hazardous weather conditions for the following county, Knox, Illinois. This hazardous weather outlook is for central Illinois, east central Illinois, and west central Illinois.
For today and tonight, southwest winds gusting up to 40 miles per hour, active fieldwork, and dry soil conditions could lead to blowing gust today. A few severe storms are possible tonight with damaging winds and large hail being the primary hazards. For Wednesday through Monday, breezy northwest winds gusting up to 30 miles per hour may result in blowing gust on Wednesday. Additional thunderstorm chances are expected Friday through early next week. However, the severe weather threat is uncertain at this time. Spotter information statement. Spotter activation is not anticipated through tonight. The time is currently 5:41 a.m. Central Daylight Time. 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Now for the official National Weather Service forecast for Galesburg and surrounding areas of central and northwest Illinois. Today, sunny this morning, then mostly cloudy with a slight chance of showers and thunderstorms this afternoon. Breezy, warmer with highs in the lower 80s. Southwest winds 15 to 25 miles an hour. Gusts up to 40 miles an hour this afternoon. Chance of rain 20%. Tonight, partly cloudy with a slight chance of showers and thunderstorms until midnight, then clear after midnight. Lows around 50. West winds 10 to 15 miles an hour. Gusts up to 35 miles an hour, decreasing to 25 miles an hour after midnight. Chance of rain 20%. Wednesday, sunny, cooler with highs around 70. Northwest winds 15 to 20 miles an hour with gusts up to 30 miles an hour. Wednesday night, clear. Lows in the mid-40s. North winds 10 to 15 miles an hour with gusts up to 25 miles an hour until midnight, becoming light and variable. Thursday, sunny. Highs in the lower 70s. Southeast winds 5 to 10 miles an hour. Thursday night, partly cloudy until midnight, then becoming mostly cloudy. A chance of showers until midnight, then showers likely after midnight. Not as cool with lows in the mid-50s. Chance of rain 70%. Friday, a chance of showers in the morning. Mostly sunny. Warmer with highs in the lower 80s. Chance of rain 40%. Friday night, mostly clear. Lows in the upper 50s. Saturday, mostly sunny. Highs in the upper 80s. Saturday night, partly cloudy until midnight, then becoming mostly cloudy. A chance of showers and thunderstorms. Lows in the lower 60s. Chance of rain 50%. Sunday and Sunday night, mostly cloudy. A chance of showers and thunderstorms. Highs in the upper 80s. Lows in the mid-60s. Chance of rain 50%. Monday, partly sunny. A chance of showers in the morning, then a chance of showers and thunderstorms in the afternoon. Highs in the lower 80s. Chance of rain 50%. Again, the forecast for Galesburg and surrounding areas of central and northwest Illinois for today, sunny this morning, then mostly cloudy with a slight chance of showers and thunderstorms this afternoon. Breezy, warmer. Highs in the lower 80s. Southwest winds 15 to 25 miles an hour. Gusts up to 40 miles an hour this afternoon. Chance of rain 20%. At 5 a.m. in Galesburg, skies were clear. The temperature was 48 degrees, the dew point was 31, and the relative humidity was 52%. The wind was southeast at 6 miles an hour. The pressure was 30.08 inches and falling. Elsewhere around the area, it was clear, and temperatures were around 50 degrees. And once again at 5 a.m. in Galesburg, under clear skies, the temperature was 48. Looking elsewhere around the Midwest at 5 a.m., Chicago was mostly cloudy, and 44. Indianapolis was partly cloudy, and 45. St. Louis was partly cloudy, and 59. Kansas City was clear, and 58. Des Moines was partly cloudy, and 64. Milwaukee was cloudy, and 41. The Peoria, Illinois climate summary for yesterday, May 11, 2026. Yesterday's high temperature of 69 degrees occurred at 5:31 p.m. The normal high is 73. Yesterday's low temperature of 42 degrees occurred at 3:22 a.m. The normal low is 51. No precipitation fell yesterday, which leaves the monthly total at 0.23

inches. This is 1.43 inches below the normal amount of 1.66 inches for May. The total precipitation for the year still stands at 12.98 inches, which is 0.59 inches above normal. There were 9 heating degree days yesterday, which is 4 above normal. This brings the monthly total to 118, which is 49 above normal. The yearly total since July 1st is 5,082, which is 453 below normal. There were no cooling degree days yesterday, which is 2 below normal. This leaves the monthly total at 0, which is minus 16 below normal. The yearly total since January 1st is 48, which is 18 above normal. Yesterday the maximum wind observed was 15 miles an hour from the east. The highest wind gust observed was 22 miles per hour from the north, which occurred at 10:49 a.m. The average wind speed was less than 5 miles per hour yesterday. The normal high temperature for today is 73 degrees, and the normal low is 52. The record high for today is 92, which last occurred in 1956, and the record low is 32, which occurred in 1960. Sunrise today is at 5:45 a.m. and sunset is at 8:06 p.m. The following is a summary of watches, warnings, and advisories in effect. For the KZZ66 listening area, a blowing dust advisory has been issued from noon until 7 p.m. for the following county, Knox, Illinois. Here is a weather bulletin for the following county, Knox, Illinois. Blowing dust advisory in effect from noon today to 7 p.m. this evening. What? Visibility between 1/4 and 1 mile in blowing dust expected. Where? Portions of central, east central, and west central Illinois. When? From noon today to 7 p.m. this evening. The following impacts are expected: hazardous driving conditions due to reduced visibility. Persons with respiratory problems should make preparations to stay indoors until the storm passes. Be ready for a sudden drop in visibility to near zero. If you encounter blowing dust or blowing sand on the roadway or see it approaching, pull off the road as far as possible and put your vehicle in park. Turn the lights all the way off and keep foot off the brake pedal. Remember, pull aside, stay alive. And now a discussion of hazardous weather conditions for the following county, Knox, Illinois. This hazardous weather outlook is for central Illinois, east central Illinois, and west central Illinois. For today and tonight, southwest winds gusting up to 40 miles per hour, active fieldwork, and dry soil conditions could lead to blowing dust today. A few severe storms are possible tonight, with damaging winds and large hail being the primary hazards. For Wednesday through Monday, breezy northwest winds gusting up to 30 miles per hour may result in blowing dust on Wednesday. Additional thunderstorm chances are expected Friday through early next week. However, the severe weather threat is uncertain at this time. Spotter information statement: spotter activation is not anticipated through tonight. The time is currently 5:48 a.m. Central Daylight Time. 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Now for the official National Weather Service forecast for Galesburg and surrounding areas of central and northwest Illinois. Today, sunny this morning, then mostly cloudy with a slight chance of showers and thunderstorms this afternoon. Breezy, warmer with highs in the lower 80s. Southwest winds 15 to 25 miles an hour. Gusts up to 40 miles an hour this afternoon. Chance of rain 20%. Tonight, partly cloudy with a slight chance of showers and thunderstorms until midnight, then clear after midnight. Lows around 50. West winds 10 to 15 miles an hour. Gusts up to 35 miles an hour, decreasing to 25 miles an hour after midnight. Chance of rain 20%. Wednesday, sunny, cooler with highs around 70. Northwest winds 15 to 20 miles an hour with gusts up to 30 miles an hour. Wednesday night, clear. Lows in the mid-40s. North winds 10 to 15 miles an hour with gusts up to 25 miles an hour until midnight, becoming light and variable. Thursday, sunny. Highs in the lower 70s. Southeast winds 5 to 10 miles an hour. Thursday night, partly cloudy until midnight, then becoming mostly cloudy. A chance of showers until midnight, then showers likely after midnight. Not as cool with lows in the mid-50s.

70%. Friday, a chance of showers in the morning. Mostly sunny. Warmer with highs in the lower 80s. Chance of rain 40%. Friday night, mostly clear. Lows in the upper 50s. Saturday, mostly sunny. Highs in the upper 80s. Saturday night, partly cloudy until midnight, then becoming mostly cloudy. A chance of showers and thunderstorms. Lows in the lower 60s. Chance of rain 50%. Sunday and Sunday night, mostly cloudy. A chance of showers and thunderstorms. Highs in the upper 80s. Lows in the mid 60s. Chance of rain 50%. Monday, partly sunny. A chance of showers in the morning, then a chance of showers and thunderstorms in the afternoon. Highs in the lower 80s. Chance of rain 50%. Again, the forecast for Galesburg and surrounding areas of central and northwest Illinois for today, sunny this morning, then mostly cloudy with a slight chance of showers and thunderstorms this afternoon. Breezy, warmer. Highs in the lower 80s. Southwest winds 15 to 25 miles an hour. Gusts up to 40 miles an hour this afternoon. Chance of rain 20%. At 5 a.m. in Galesburg, skies were clear. The temperature was 48 degrees, the dew point was 31, and the relative humidity was 52%. The wind was southeast at 6 miles an hour. The pressure was 30.08 inches and falling. Elsewhere around the area, it was clear, and temperatures were around 50 degrees. And once again at 5 a.m. in Galesburg, under clear skies, the temperature was 48. Looking elsewhere around the Midwest at 5 a.m., Chicago was mostly cloudy, and 44. Indianapolis was partly cloudy, and 45. St. Louis was partly cloudy, and 59. Kansas City was clear, and 58. Des Moines was partly cloudy, and 64. Milwaukee was cloudy, and 41. The following is a summary of watches, warnings, and advisories in effect. For the KZZ 66 listening area, a blowing dust advisory has been issued from noon until 7 p.m. for the following county, Knox, Illinois. Here is a weather bulletin for the following county, Knox, Illinois. Blowing dust advisory in effect from noon today to 7 p.m. this evening. What? Visibility between 1/4 and 1 mile in blowing dust expected. Where? Portions of central, east central, and west central Illinois. When? From noon today to 7 p.m. this evening. The following impacts are expected: hazardous driving conditions due to reduced visibility. Persons with respiratory problems should make preparations to stay indoors until the storm passes. Be ready for a sudden drop in visibility to near zero. If you encounter blowing dust or blowing sand on the roadway or see it approaching, pull off the road as far as possible and put your vehicle in park. Turn the lights all the way off and keep foot off the brake pedal. Remember, pull aside, stay alive. And now a discussion of hazardous weather conditions for the following county, Knox, Illinois. This hazardous weather outlook is for central Illinois, east central Illinois, and west central Illinois. For today and tonight, southwest winds gusting up to 40 miles per hour, active fieldwork, and dry soil conditions could lead to blowing dust today. A few severe storms are possible tonight with damaging winds and large hail being the primary hazards. For Wednesday through Monday, breezy northwest winds gusting up to 30 miles per hour may result in blowing dust on Wednesday. Additional thunderstorm chances are expected Friday through early next week. However, the severe weather threat is uncertain at this time. Spotter information statement. Spotter activation is not anticipated through tonight. The time is currently 5:54 a.m. Central Daylight Time. 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Now for the official National Weather Service forecast for Galesburg and surrounding areas of central and northwest Illinois. Today, sunny this morning, then mostly cloudy with a slight chance of showers and thunderstorms this afternoon. Breezy, warmer with highs in the lower 80s. Southwest winds 15 to 25 miles an hour. Gusts up to 40 miles an hour this afternoon. Chance of rain 20%. Tonight, partly cloudy with a slight chance of showers and thunderstorms until midnight, then clear after midnight.
Lows around 50. West winds 10 to 15 miles an hour. Gusts up to 35 miles an hour, decreasing to 25 miles an hour after midnight. Chance of rain 20%. Wednesday, sunny, cooler with highs around 70. Northwest winds 15 to 20 miles an hour with gusts up to 30 miles an hour. Wednesday night, clear. Lows in the mid-40s. North winds 10 to 15 miles an hour with gusts up to 25 miles an hour until midnight, becoming light and variable. Thursday, sunny. Highs in the lower 70s. Southeast winds 5 to 10 miles an hour. Thursday night, partly cloudy until midnight, then becoming mostly cloudy. A chance of showers until midnight, then showers likely after midnight. Not as cool with lows in the mid-50s. Chance of rain 70%. Friday, a chance of showers in the morning. Mostly sunny. Warmer with highs in the lower 80s. Chance of rain 40%. Friday night, mostly clear. Lows in the upper 50s. Saturday, mostly sunny. Highs in the upper 80s. Saturday night, partly cloudy until midnight, then becoming mostly cloudy. A chance of showers and thunderstorms. Lows in the lower 60s. Chance of rain 50%. Sunday and Sunday night, mostly cloudy. A chance of showers and thunderstorms. Highs in the upper 80s. Lows in the mid 60s. Chance of rain 50%. Monday, partly sunny. A chance of showers in the morning, then a chance of showers and thunderstorms in the afternoon. Highs in the lower 80s. Chance of rain 50%. Again, the forecast for Galesburg and surrounding areas of central and northwest Illinois for today, sunny this morning, then mostly cloudy with a slight chance of showers and thunderstorms this afternoon. Breezy, warmer. Highs in the lower 80s. Southwest winds 15 to 25 miles an hour. Gusts up to 40 miles an hour this afternoon. Chance of rain 20%. At 5 a.m. in Galesburg, skies were clear. The temperature was 48 degrees, the dew point was 31, and the relative humidity was 52%. The wind was southeast at 6 miles an hour. The pressure was 30.08 inches and falling. Elsewhere around the area, it was clear, and temperatures were around 50 degrees. And once again at 5 a.m. in Galesburg, under clear skies, the temperature was 48. Looking elsewhere around the Midwest at 5 a.m., Chicago was mostly cloudy, and 44. Indianapolis was partly cloudy, and 45. St. Louis was partly cloudy, and 59. Kansas City was clear, and 58. Des Moines was partly cloudy, and 64. Milwaukee was cloudy, and 41. The following is a summary of watches, warnings, and advisories in effect. For the KZZ 66 listening area, a blowing dust advisory has been issued from noon until 7 p.m. for the following county, Knox, Illinois. Here is a weather bulletin for the following county, Knox, Illinois. Blowing dust advisory in effect from noon today to 7 p.m. this evening. What? Visibility between 1/4 and 1 mile in blowing dust expected. Where? Portions of central, east central, and west central Illinois. When? From noon today to 7 p.m. this evening. The following impacts are expected: hazardous driving conditions due to reduced visibility. Persons with respiratory problems should make preparations to stay indoors until the storm passes. Be ready for a sudden drop in visibility to near zero. If you encounter blowing dust or blowing sand on the roadway or see it approaching, pull off the road as far as possible and put your vehicle in park. Turn the lights all the way off and keep foot off the brake pedal. Remember, pull aside, stay alive. And now a discussion of hazardous weather conditions for the following county, Knox, Illinois. This hazardous weather outlook is for central Illinois, east central Illinois, and west central Illinois. For today and tonight, southwest winds gusting up to 40 miles per hour, active fieldwork, and dry soil conditions could lead to blowing dust today. A few severe storms are possible tonight with damaging winds and large hail being the primary hazards. For Wednesday through Monday, breezy northwest winds gusting up to 30 miles per hour may result in blowing dust on Wednesday. Additional thunderstorm chances are expected Friday through early next week.

However, the severe weather threat is uncertain at this time. Spotter information statement. Spotter activation is not anticipated through tonight. The Peoria, Illinois climate summary for yesterday, May 11, 2026. Yesterday's high temperature of 69 degrees occurred at 5:31 p.m. The normal high is 73. Yesterday's low temperature of 42 degrees occurred at 3:22 a.m. The normal low is 51. No precipitation fell yesterday, which leaves the monthly total at 0.23 inches. This is 1.43 inches below the normal amount of 1.66 inches for May. The total precipitation for the year still stands at 12.98 inches, which is 0.59 inches above normal. There were 9 heating degree days yesterday, which is 4 above normal. This brings the monthly total to 118, which is 49 above normal. The yearly total since July 1st is 5,082, which is 453 below normal. There were no cooling degree days yesterday, which is 2 below normal. This leaves the monthly total at 0, which is minus 16 below normal. The yearly total since January 1st is 48, which is 18 above normal. Yesterday the maximum wind observed was 15 miles an hour from the east. The highest wind gust observed was 22 miles per hour from the north, which occurred at 10:49 a.m. The average wind speed was less than 5 miles per hour yesterday. The normal high temperature for today is 73 degrees, and the normal low is 52. The record high for today is 92, which last occurred in 1956, and the record low is 32, which occurred in 1960. Sunrise today is at 5:45 a.m. and sunset is at 8:06 p.m. The time is currently 6:02 a.m. Central Daylight Time. 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Now for the official National Weather Service forecast for Galesburg and surrounding areas of central and northwest Illinois. Today, sunny this morning, then mostly cloudy with a slight chance of showers and thunderstorms this afternoon. Breezy, warmer with highs in the lower 80s. Southwest winds 15 to 25 miles an hour. Gusts up to 40 miles an hour this afternoon. Chance of rain 20%. Tonight, partly cloudy with a slight chance of showers and thunderstorms until midnight, then clear after midnight. Lows around 50. West winds 10 to 15 miles an hour. Gusts up to 35 miles an hour, decreasing to 25 miles an hour after midnight. Chance of rain 20%. Wednesday, sunny, cooler with highs around 70. Northwest winds 15 to 20 miles an hour with gusts up to 30 miles an hour. Wednesday night, clear. Lows in the mid-40s. North winds 10 to 15 miles an hour with gusts up to 25 miles an hour until midnight, becoming light and variable. Thursday, sunny. Highs in the lower 70s. Southeast winds 5 to 10 miles an hour. Thursday night, partly cloudy until midnight, then becoming mostly cloudy. A chance of showers until midnight, then showers likely after midnight. Not as cool with lows in the mid-50s. Chance of rain 70%. Friday, a chance of showers in the morning. Mostly sunny. Warmer with highs in the lower 80s. Chance of rain 40%. Friday night, mostly clear. Lows in the upper 50s. Saturday, mostly sunny. Highs in the upper 80s. Saturday night, partly cloudy until midnight, then becoming mostly cloudy. A chance of showers and thunderstorms. Lows in the lower 60s. Chance of rain 50%. Sunday and Sunday night, mostly cloudy. A chance of showers and thunderstorms. Highs in the upper 80s. Lows in the mid 60s. Chance of rain 50%. Monday, partly sunny. A chance of showers in the morning, then a chance of showers and thunderstorms in the afternoon. Highs in the lower 80s. Chance of rain 50%. Again, the forecast for Galesburg and surrounding areas of central and northwest Illinois for today, sunny this morning, then mostly cloudy with a slight chance of showers and thunderstorms this afternoon. Breezy, warmer. Highs in the lower 80s. Southwest winds 15 to 25 miles an hour. Gusts up to 40 miles an hour this afternoon. Chance of rain 20.

8%. The following is a summary of watches, warnings, and advisories in effect. For the KZZ66 listening area, a blowing dust advisory has been issued from noon until 7 p.m. for the following county, Knox, Illinois. Here is a weather bulletin for the following county, Knox, Illinois. Blowing dust advisory in effect from noon today to 7 p.m. this evening. What? Visibility between 1/4 and 1 mile in blowing dust expected. Where? Portions of central, east central, and west central Illinois. When? From noon today to 7 p.m. this evening. The following impacts are expected: hazardous driving conditions due to reduced visibility. Persons with respiratory problems should make preparations to stay indoors until the storm passes. Be ready for a sudden drop in visibility to near zero. If you encounter blowing dust or blowing sand on the roadway or see it approaching, pull off the road as far as possible and put your vehicle in park. Turn the lights all the way off and keep foot off the brake pedal. Remember, pull aside, stay alive. And now a discussion of hazardous weather conditions for the following county, Knox, Illinois. This hazardous weather outlook is for central Illinois, east central Illinois, and west central Illinois. For today and tonight, southwest winds gusting up to 40 miles per hour, active fieldwork, and dry soil conditions could lead to blowing dust today. A few severe storms are possible tonight, with damaging winds and large hail being the primary hazards. For Wednesday through Monday, breezy northwest winds gusting up to 30 miles per hour may result in blowing dust on Wednesday. Additional thunderstorm chances are expected Friday through early next week. However, the severe weather threat is uncertain at this time. Spotter information statement. Spotter activation is not anticipated through tonight. The time is currently 6:07 a.m. Central Daylight Time. 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Now for the official National Weather Service forecast for Galesburg and surrounding areas of central and northwest Illinois. Today, sunny this morning, then mostly cloudy with a slight chance of showers and thunderstorms this afternoon. Breezy, warmer with highs in the lower 80s. Southwest winds 15 to 25 miles an hour. Gusts up to 40 miles an hour this afternoon. Chance of rain 20%. Tonight, partly cloudy with a slight chance of showers and thunderstorms until midnight, then clear after midnight. Lows around 50. West winds 10 to 15 miles an hour. Gusts up to 35 miles an hour, decreasing to 25 miles an hour after midnight. Chance of rain 20%. Wednesday, sunny, cooler with highs around 70. Northwest winds 15 to 20 miles an hour with gusts up to 30 miles an hour. Wednesday night, clear. Lows in the mid-40s. North winds 10 to 15 miles an hour with gusts up to 25 miles an hour until midnight, becoming light and variable. Thursday, sunny. Highs in the lower 70s. Southeast winds 5 to 10 miles an hour. Thursday night, partly cloudy until midnight, then becoming mostly cloudy. A chance of showers until midnight, then showers likely after midnight. Not as cool with lows in the mid-50s. Chance of rain 70%. Friday, a chance of showers in the morning. Mostly sunny. Warmer with highs in the lower 80s. Chance of rain 40%. Friday night, mostly clear. Lows in the upper 50s. Saturday, mostly sunny. Highs in the upper 80s. Saturday night, partly cloudy until midnight, then becoming mostly cloudy. A chance of showers and thunderstorms. Lows in the lower 60s. Chance of rain 50%. Sunday and Sunday night, mostly cloudy. A chance of showers and thunderstorms. Highs in the upper 80s. Lows in the mid 60s. Chance of rain 50%. Monday, partly sunny. A chance of showers in the morning, then a chance of showers and thunderstorms in the afternoon. Highs in the lower 80s. Chance of rain 50%. Again, the forecast for Galesburg and surrounding areas of central and northwest Illinois for today: sunny this morning, then mostly cloudy with a slight chance of showers and thunderstorms this afternoon. Breezy, warmer. Highs in the lower 80s. Southwest winds 15 to 25 miles an hour. Gusts up to 40.

St. Louis was partly cloudy and 59. Kansas City was clear and 59. Des Moines was partly cloudy and 64. Milwaukee was mostly cloudy and 41. The following is a summary of watches, warnings, and advisories in effect. For the KZZ 66 listening area, a blowing dust advisory has been issued from noon until 7 p.m. for the following county, Knox, Illinois. Here is a weather bulletin for the following county, Knox, Illinois. Blowing dust advisory in effect from noon today to 7 p.m. this evening. What? Visibility between 1/4 and 1 mile in blowing dust expected. Where? Portions of central, east central, and west central Illinois. When? From noon today to 7 p.m. this evening. The following impacts are expected: hazardous driving conditions due to reduced visibility. Persons with respiratory problems should make preparations to stay indoors until the storm passes. Be ready for a sudden drop in visibility to near zero. If you encounter blowing dust or blowing sand on the roadway or see it approaching, pull off the road as far as possible and put your vehicle in park. Turn the lights all the way off and keep foot off the brake pedal. Remember, pull aside, stay alive. And now a discussion of hazardous weather conditions for the following county, Knox, Illinois. This hazardous weather outlook is for central Illinois, east central Illinois, and west central Illinois. For today and tonight, southwest winds gusting up to 40 miles per hour, active fieldwork, and dry soil conditions could lead to blowing dust today. A few severe storms are possible tonight with damaging winds and large hail being the primary hazards. For Wednesday through Monday, breezy northwest winds gusting up to 30 miles per hour may result in blowing dust on Wednesday. Additional thunderstorm chances are expected Friday through early next week. However, the severe weather threat is uncertain at this time. Spotter information statement. Spotter activation is not anticipated through tonight. The time is currently 6:13 a.m. Central Daylight Time. 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Now for the official National Weather Service forecast for Galesburg and surrounding areas of central and northwest Illinois. Today, sunny this morning, then mostly cloudy with a slight chance of showers and thunderstorms this afternoon. Breezy, warmer with highs in the lower 80s. Southwest winds 15 to 25 miles an hour. Gusts up to 40 miles an hour this afternoon. Chance of rain 20%. Tonight, partly cloudy with a slight chance of showers and thunderstorms until midnight, then clear after midnight. Lows around 50. West winds 10 to 15 miles an hour. Gusts up to 35 miles an hour, decreasing to 25 miles an hour after midnight. Chance of rain 20%. Wednesday, sunny, cooler with highs around 70. Northwest winds 15 to 20 miles an hour with gusts up to 30 miles an hour. Wednesday night, clear. Lows in the mid-40s. North winds 10 to 15 miles an hour with gusts up to 25 miles an hour until midnight, becoming light and variable. Thursday, sunny. Highs in the lower 70s. Southeast winds 5 to 10 miles an hour. Thursday night, partly cloudy until midnight, then becoming mostly cloudy. A chance of showers until midnight, then showers likely after midnight. Not as cool with lows in the mid-50s. Chance of rain 70%. Friday, a chance of showers in the morning. Mostly sunny. Warmer with highs in the lower 80s. Chance of rain 40%. Friday night, mostly clear. Lows in the upper 50s. Saturday, mostly sunny. Highs in the upper 80s. Saturday night, partly cloudy until midnight, then becoming mostly cloudy. A chance of showers and thunderstorms. Lows in the lower 60s. Chance of rain 50%. Sunday and Sunday night, mostly cloudy. A chance of showers and thunderstorms. Highs in the upper 80s. Lows in the mid-60s. Chance of rain 50%. Monday, partly sunny. A chance of showers in the morning, then a chance of showers and thunderstorms in the afternoon. Highs in the lower 80s. Chance of rain 50%. Again, the forecast for Galesburg and surrounding areas of central and northwest Illinois for today, sunny this morning, then mostly

cloudy with a slight chance of showers and thunderstorms this afternoon. Breezy, warmer. Highs in the lower 80s. Southwest winds 15 to 25 miles an hour. Gusts up to 40 miles an hour this afternoon. Chance of rain 20%. 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Programming originates from NOAA's National Weather Service office in Lincoln. KZZ 66 serves the following counties: Henry, Knox, Mercer, and Warren. 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The Peoria, Illinois climate summary for yesterday, May 11, 2026. Yesterday's high temperature of 69 degrees occurred at 5:31 p.m. The normal high is 73. Yesterday's low temperature of 42 degrees occurred at 3:22 a.m. The normal low is 51. No precipitation fell yesterday, which leaves the monthly total at 0.23 inches. This is 1.43 inches below the normal amount of 1.66 inches for May. The total precipitation for the year still stands at 12.98 inches, which is 0.59 inches above normal. There were 9 heating degree days yesterday, which is 4 above normal. This brings the monthly total to 118, which is 49 above normal. The yearly total since July 1st is 5,082, which is 453 below normal. There were no cooling degree days yesterday, which is 2 below normal. This leaves the monthly total at 0, which is minus 16 below normal. The yearly total since January 1st is 48, which is 18 above normal. Yesterday the maximum wind observed was 15 miles an hour from the east. The highest wind gust observed was 22 miles per hour from the north, which occurred at 10:49 a.m. The average wind speed was less than 5 miles per hour yesterday. The normal high temperature for today is 73 degrees, and the normal low is 52. The record high for today is 92, which last occurred in 1956, and the record low is 32, which occurred in 1960. Sunrise today is at 5:45 a.m. and sunset is at 8:06 p.m. At 6 a.m. in Galesburg, skies were clear. The temperature was 47 degrees, the dew point was 32, and the relative humidity was 55%. The wind was southeast at 8 miles an hour. The pressure was 30.08 inches and steady. Elsewhere around the area, it was clear, and temperatures were around 50 degrees. And once again at 6 a.m. in Galesburg, under clear skies, the temperature was 47. Looking elsewhere around the Midwest at 6 a.m., Chicago was mostly cloudy, and 45. Indianapolis was partly cloudy, and 45. St. Louis was partly cloudy, and 59. Kansas City was clear, and 59. Des Moines was partly cloudy, and 64. Milwaukee was mostly cloudy, and 41. The following is a summary of watches, warnings, and advisories in effect. For the KZZ 66 listening area, a blowing dust advisory has been issued from noon until 7 p.m. for the following county: Knox, Illinois. Here is a weather bulletin for the following county: Knox, Illinois. Blowing dust advisory in effect from noon today to 7 p.m. this evening. What? Visibility between 1/4 and 1 mile in blowing dust expected. Where? Portions of central, east central, and west central Illinois. When? From noon today to 7 p.m. this evening. The following impacts are expected: hazardous driving conditions due to reduced visibility. Persons with respiratory problems should make preparations to stay indoors until the storm passes. Be ready for a sudden drop in visibility to near zero. If you encounter blowing dust or blowing sand on the roadway or see it approaching, pull off the road as far as possible and put your vehicle in park. Turn the lights all the way off and keep foot off the brake pedal. Remember, pull aside, stay alive. And now a discussion of hazardous weather conditions for the following counties: Knox, Illinois. This hazardous weather outlook is for central Illinois, east central Illinois, and west central Illinois. For today and tonight, southwest winds gusting up to 40 miles per hour, active fieldwork, and dry soil conditions could lead to blowing dust today. A few severe storms are possible tonight, with damaging winds and large hail being the primary hazard.

hazards. For Wednesday through Monday, breezy northwest winds gusting up to 30 miles per hour may result in blowing gust on Wednesday. Additional thunderstorm chances are expected Friday through early next week. However, the severe weather threat is uncertain at this time. Spotter information statement. Spotter activation is not anticipated through tonight. The time is currently 6:21 a.m. Central Daylight Time. 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Now for the official National Weather Service forecast for Galesburg and surrounding areas of central and northwest Illinois. Today, sunny this morning, then mostly cloudy with a slight chance of showers and thunderstorms this afternoon. Breezy, warmer with highs in the lower 80s. Southwest winds 15 to 25 miles an hour. Gusts up to 40 miles an hour this afternoon. Chance of rain 20%. Tonight, partly cloudy with a slight chance of showers and thunderstorms until midnight, then clear after midnight. Lows around 50. West winds 10 to 15 miles an hour. Gusts up to 35 miles an hour, decreasing to 25 miles an hour after midnight. Chance of rain 20%. Wednesday, sunny, cooler with highs around 70. Northwest winds 15 to 20 miles an hour with gusts up to 30 miles an hour. Wednesday night, clear. Lows in the mid-40s. North winds 10 to 15 miles an hour with gusts up to 25 miles an hour until midnight, becoming light and variable. Thursday, sunny. Highs in the lower 70s. Southeast winds 5 to 10 miles an hour. Thursday night, partly cloudy until midnight, then becoming mostly cloudy. A chance of showers until midnight, then showers likely after midnight. Not as cool with lows in the mid-50s. Chance of rain 70%. Friday, a chance of showers in the morning. Mostly sunny. Warmer with highs in the lower 80s. Chance of rain 40%. Friday night, mostly clear. Lows in the upper 50s. Saturday, mostly sunny. Highs in the upper 80s. Saturday night, partly cloudy until midnight, then becoming mostly cloudy. A chance of showers and thunderstorms. Lows in the lower 60s. Chance of rain 50%. Sunday and Sunday night, mostly cloudy. A chance of showers and thunderstorms. Highs in the upper 80s. Lows in the mid-60s. Chance of rain 50%. Monday, partly sunny. A chance of showers in the morning, then a chance of showers and thunderstorms in the afternoon. Highs in the lower 80s. Chance of rain 50%. Again, the forecast for Galesburg and surrounding areas of central and northwest Illinois for today, sunny this morning, then mostly cloudy with a slight chance of showers and thunderstorms this afternoon. Breezy, warmer. Highs in the lower 80s. Southwest winds 15 to 25 miles an hour. Gusts up to 40 miles an hour this afternoon. Chance of rain 20%. At 6 a.m. in Galesburg, skies were clear. The temperature was 47 degrees, the dew point was 32, and the relative humidity was 55%. The wind was southeast at 8 miles an hour. The pressure was 30.08 inches and steady. Elsewhere around the area, it was clear, and temperatures were around 50 degrees. And once again at 6 a.m. in Galesburg, under clear skies, the temperature was 47. Looking elsewhere around the Midwest at 6 a.m., Chicago was mostly cloudy, and 45. Indianapolis was partly cloudy, and 45. St. Louis was partly cloudy, and 59. Kansas City was clear, and 59. Des Moines was partly cloudy, and 64. Milwaukee was mostly cloudy, and 41. The following is a summary of watches, warnings, and advisories in effect. For the KZZ 66 listening area, a blowing dust advisory has been issued from noon until 7 p.m. for the following county, Knox, Illinois. Here is a weather bulletin for the following county, Knox, Illinois. Blowing dust advisory in effect from noon today to 7 p.m. this evening. What? Visibility between 1/4 and 1 mile in blowing dust expected. Where? Portions of central, east central, and west central Illinois. When? From noon today to 7 p.m. this evening. The following

impacts are expected, hazardous driving conditions due to reduced visibility. Persons with respiratory problems should make preparations to stay indoors until the storm passes. Be ready for a sudden drop in visibility to near zero. If you encounter blowing dust or blowing sand on the roadway or see it approaching, pull off the road as far as possible and put your vehicle in park. Turn the lights all the way off and keep foot off the brake pedal. Remember, pull aside, stay alive. And now a discussion of hazardous weather conditions for the following county, Knox, Illinois. This hazardous weather outlook is for Central Illinois, East Central Illinois, and West Central Illinois. For today and tonight, southwest winds gusting up to 40 miles per hour, active fieldwork, and dry soil conditions could lead to blowing dust today. A few severe storms are possible tonight with damaging winds and large hail being the primary hazards. For Wednesday through Monday, breezy northwest winds gusting up to 30 miles per hour may result in blowing dust on Wednesday. Additional thunderstorm chances are expected Friday through early next week. However, the severe weather threat is uncertain at this time. Spotter information statement. Spotter activation is not anticipated through tonight. The time is currently 6:27 a.m. Central Daylight Time. 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Now for the official National Weather Service forecast for Galesburg and surrounding areas of central and northwest Illinois. Today, sunny this morning, then mostly cloudy with a slight chance of showers and thunderstorms this afternoon. Breezy, warmer with highs in the lower 80s. Southwest winds 15 to 25 miles an hour. Gusts up to 40 miles an hour this afternoon. Chance of rain 20%. Tonight, partly cloudy with a slight chance of showers and thunderstorms until midnight, then clear after midnight. Lows around 50. West winds 10 to 15 miles an hour. Gusts up to 35 miles an hour, decreasing to 25 miles an hour after midnight. Chance of rain 20%. Wednesday, sunny, cooler with highs around 70. Northwest winds 15 to 20 miles an hour with gusts up to 30 miles an hour. Wednesday night, clear. Lows in the mid-40s. North winds 10 to 15 miles an hour with gusts up to 25 miles an hour until midnight, becoming light and variable. Thursday, sunny. Highs in the lower 70s. Southeast winds 5 to 10 miles an hour. Thursday night, partly cloudy until midnight, then becoming mostly cloudy. A chance of showers until midnight, then showers likely after midnight. Not as cool with lows in the mid-50s. Chance of rain 70%. Friday, a chance of showers in the morning. Mostly sunny. Warmer with highs in the lower 80s. Chance of rain 40%. Friday night, mostly clear. Lows in the upper 50s. Saturday, mostly sunny. Highs in the upper 80s. Saturday night, partly cloudy until midnight, then becoming mostly cloudy. A chance of showers and thunderstorms. Lows in the lower 60s. Chance of rain 50%. Sunday and Sunday night, mostly cloudy. A chance of showers and thunderstorms. Highs in the upper 80s. Lows in the mid 60s. Chance of rain 50%. Monday, partly sunny. A chance of showers in the morning, then a chance of showers and thunderstorms in the afternoon. Highs in the lower 80s. Chance of rain 50%. Again, the forecast for Galesburg and surrounding areas of central and northwest Illinois for today, sunny this morning, then mostly cloudy with a slight chance of showers and thunderstorms this afternoon. Breezy, warmer. Highs in the lower 80s. Southwest winds 15 to 25 miles an hour. Gusts up to 40 miles an hour this afternoon. Chance of rain 20%. The Peoria, Illinois climate summary for yesterday, May 11, 2026. Yesterday's high temperature of 69 degrees occurred at 5:31 p.m. The normal high is 73. Yesterday's low temperature of 42 degrees occurred at 3:22 a.m. The normal low is 51. No precipitation fell yesterday, which leaves the monthly total at 0.23 inches. This is 1.43 inches below the normal amount of 1.66 inches for May.
The total precipitation for the year still stands at 12.98 inches, which is 0.59 inches above normal. There were 9 heating degree days yesterday, which is 4 above normal. This brings the monthly total to 118, which is 49 above normal. The yearly total since July 1st is 5,082, which is 453 below normal. There were no cooling degree days yesterday, which is 2 below normal. This leaves the monthly total at 0, which is minus 16 below normal. The yearly total since January 1st is 48, which is 18 above normal. Yesterday the maximum wind observed was 15 miles an hour from the east. The highest wind gust observed was 22 miles per hour from the north, which occurred at 10:49 a.m. The average wind speed was less than 5 miles per hour yesterday. The normal high temperature for today is 73 degrees, and the normal low is 52. The record high for today is 92, which last occurred in 1956, and the record low is 32, which occurred in 1960. Sunrise today is at 5:45 a.m. and sunset is at 8:06 p.m. At 6 a.m. in Galesburg, skies were clear. The temperature was 47 degrees, the dew point was 32, and the relative humidity was 55%. The wind was southeast at 8 miles an hour. The pressure was 30.08 inches and steady. Elsewhere around the area, it was clear, and temperatures were around 50 degrees. And once again at 6 a.m. in Galesburg, under clear skies, the temperature was 47. Looking elsewhere around the Midwest at 6 a.m., Chicago was mostly cloudy, and 45. Indianapolis was partly cloudy, and 45. St. Louis was partly cloudy, and 59. Kansas City was clear, and 59. Des Moines was partly cloudy, and 64. Passes. Be ready for a sudden drop in visibility to near zero. If you encounter blowing dust or blowing sand on the roadway or see it approaching, pull off the road as far as possible and put your vehicle in park. Turn the lights all the way off and keep foot off the brake pedal. Remember, pull aside, stay alive. And now a discussion of hazardous weather conditions for the following county, Knox, Illinois. This hazardous weather outlook is for Central Illinois, East Central Illinois, and West Central Illinois. For today and tonight, southwest winds gusting up to 40 miles per hour, active fieldwork, and dry soil conditions could lead to blowing dust today. A few severe storms are possible tonight, with damaging winds and large hail being the primary hazards. For Wednesday through Monday, breezy northwest winds gusting up to 30 miles per hour may result in blowing dust on Wednesday. Additional thunderstorm chances are expected Friday through early next week. However, the severe weather threat is uncertain at this time. Spotter information statement, spotter activation is not anticipated through tonight. The time is currently 6:35 a.m. Central Daylight Time. 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Now for the official National Weather Service forecast for Galesburg and surrounding areas of central and northwest Illinois. Today, sunny this morning, then mostly cloudy with a slight chance of showers and thunderstorms this afternoon. Breezy, warmer with highs in the lower 80s. Southwest winds 15 to 25 miles an hour. Gusts up to 40 miles an hour this afternoon. Chance of rain 20%. Tonight, partly cloudy with a slight chance of showers and thunderstorms until midnight, then clear after midnight. Lows around 50. West winds 10 to 15 miles an hour. Gusts up to 35 miles an hour, decreasing to 25 miles an hour after midnight. Chance of rain 20%. Wednesday, sunny, cooler with highs around 70. Northwest winds 15 to 20 miles an hour with gusts up to 30 miles an hour. Wednesday night, clear. Lows in the mid-40s. North winds 10 to 15 miles an hour with gusts up to 25 miles an hour until midnight, becoming light and variable. Thursday, sunny. Highs in the lower 70s. Southeast winds 5 to 10 miles an hour. Thursday night, partly cloudy until midnight, then becoming mostly cloudy. A chance of showers until midnight, then showers likely after midnight. Not as cool with lows in the mid-50s. Chance of rain 70%. Friday, a chance of showers in the morning.
mostly sunny. Warmer with highs in the lower 80s.

chance of rain 40%. Friday night, mostly clear. Lows in the upper 50s. Saturday, mostly sunny. Highs in the upper 80s. Saturday night, partly cloudy until midnight, then becoming mostly cloudy. A chance of showers and thunderstorms. Lows in the lower 60s. Chance of rain 50%. Sunday and Sunday night, mostly cloudy. A chance of showers and thunderstorms. Highs in the upper 80s. Lows in the mid-60s. Chance of rain 50%. Monday, partly sunny. A chance of showers in the morning, then a chance of showers and thunderstorms in the afternoon. Highs in the lower 80s. Chance of rain 50%. Again, the forecast for Galesburg and surrounding areas of central and northwest Illinois for today, sunny this morning, then mostly cloudy with a slight chance of showers and thunderstorms this afternoon. Breezy, warmer. Highs in the lower 80s. Southwest winds 15 to 25 miles an hour. Gusts up to 40 miles an hour this afternoon. Chance of rain 20%. At 6 a.m. in Galesburg, skies were clear. The temperature was 47 degrees, the dew point was 32, and the relative humidity was 55%. The wind was southeast at 8 miles an hour. The pressure was 30.08 inches and steady. Elsewhere around the area, it was clear, and temperatures were around 50 degrees. And once again at 6 a.m. in Galesburg, under clear skies, the temperature was 47. Looking elsewhere around the Midwest at 6 a.m., Chicago was mostly cloudy, and 45. Indianapolis was partly cloudy, and 45. St. Louis was partly cloudy, and 59. Kansas City was clear, and 59. Des Moines was partly cloudy, and 64. Milwaukee was mostly cloudy, and 41. The following is a summary of watches, warnings, and advisories in effect. For the KZZ 66 listening area, a blowing dust advisory has been issued from noon until 7 p.m. for the following county, Knox, Illinois. Here is a weather bulletin for the following county, Knox, Illinois. Blowing dust advisory in effect from noon today to 7 p.m. this evening. What? Visibility between 1/4 and 1 mile in blowing dust expected. Where? Portions of central, east central, and west central Illinois. When? From noon today to 7 p.m. this evening. The following impacts are expected: hazardous driving conditions due to reduced visibility. Persons with respiratory problems should make preparations to stay indoors until the storm passes. Be ready for a sudden drop in visibility to near zero. If you encounter blowing dust or blowing sand on the roadway or see it approaching, pull off the road as far as possible and put your vehicle in park. Turn the lights all the way off and keep foot off the brake pedal. Remember, pull aside, stay alive. And now a discussion of hazardous weather conditions for the following county, Knox, Illinois. This hazardous weather outlook is for central Illinois, east central Illinois, and west central Illinois. For today and tonight, southwest winds gusting up to 40 miles per hour, active fieldwork, and dry soil conditions could lead to blowing dust today. A few severe storms are possible tonight with damaging winds and large hail being the primary hazards. For Wednesday through Monday, breezy northwest winds gusting up to 30 miles per hour may result in blowing dust on Wednesday. Additional thunderstorm chances are expected Friday through early next week. However, the severe weather threat is uncertain at this time. Spotter information statement. Spotter activation is not anticipated through tonight. The time is currently 6:41 a.m. Central Daylight Time. 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Now for the official National Weather Service forecast for Galesburg and surrounding areas of central and northwest Illinois. Today, sunny this morning, then mostly cloudy with a slight chance of showers and thunderstorms this afternoon. Breezy, warmer with highs in the lower 80s. Southwest winds 15 to 25 miles an hour. Gusts up to 40 miles an hour this afternoon. Chance of rain 20%. Tonight, partly cloudy with a slight chance of showers and thunderstorms until midnight, then clear after midnight. Lows around 50. West winds 10 to 15 miles an hour.
Gusts up to 35 miles an hour, decreasing to 25 miles an hour after midnight. Chance of rain 20%. Wednesday, sunny, cooler with highs around 70. Northwest winds 15 to 20 miles an hour with gusts up to 30 miles an hour. Wednesday night, clear. Lows in the mid-40s. North winds 10 to 15 miles an hour with gusts up to 25 miles an hour until midnight, becoming light and variable. Thursday, sunny. Highs in the lower 70s. Southeast winds 5 to 10 miles an hour. Thursday night, partly cloudy until midnight, then becoming mostly cloudy. A chance of showers until midnight, then showers likely after midnight. Not as cool with lows in the mid-50s. Chance of rain 70%. Friday, a chance of showers in the morning. Mostly sunny. Warmer with highs in the lower 80s. Chance of rain 40%. Friday night, mostly clear. Lows in the upper 50s. Saturday, mostly sunny. Highs in the upper 80s. Saturday night, partly cloudy until midnight, then becoming mostly cloudy. A chance of showers and thunderstorms. Lows in the lower 60s. Chance of rain 50%. Sunday and Sunday night, mostly cloudy. A chance of showers and thunderstorms. Highs in the upper 80s. Lows in the mid 60s. Chance of rain 50%. Monday, partly sunny. A chance of showers in the morning, then a chance of showers and thunderstorms in the afternoon. Highs in the lower 80s. Chance of rain 50%. Again, the forecast for Galesburg and surrounding areas of central and northwest Illinois for today, sunny this morning, then mostly cloudy with a slight chance of showers and thunderstorms this afternoon. Breezy, warmer. Highs in the lower 80s. Southwest winds 15 to 25 miles an hour. Gusts up to 40 miles an hour this afternoon. Chance of rain 20%. At 6 a.m. in Galesburg, skies were clear. The temperature was 47 degrees, the dew point was 32, and the relative humidity was 55%. The wind was southeast at 8 miles an hour. The pressure was 30.08 inches and steady. Elsewhere around the area, it was clear, and temperatures were around 50 degrees. And once again at 6 a.m. in Galesburg, under clear skies, the temperature was 47. Looking elsewhere around the Midwest at 6 a.m., Chicago was mostly cloudy, and 45. Indianapolis was partly cloudy, and 45. St. Louis was partly cloudy, and 59. Kansas City was clear, and 59. Des Moines was partly cloudy, and 64. Milwaukee was mostly cloudy, and 41. The Peoria, Illinois climate summary for yesterday, May 11, 2026. Yesterday's high temperature of 69 degrees occurred at 5:31 p.m. The normal high is 73. Yesterday's low temperature of 42 degrees occurred at 3:22 a.m. The normal low is 51. No precipitation fell yesterday, which leaves the monthly total at 0.23 inches. This is 1.43 inches below the normal amount of 1.66 inches for May. The total precipitation for the year still stands at 12.98 inches, which is 0.59 inches above normal. There were 9 heating degree days yesterday, which is 4 above normal. This brings the monthly total to 118, which is 49 above normal. The yearly total since July 1st is 5,082, which is 453 below normal. There were no cooling degree days yesterday, which is 2 below normal. This leaves the monthly total at 0, which is minus 16 below normal. The yearly total since January 1st is 48, which is 18 above normal. Yesterday the maximum wind observed was 15 miles an hour from the east. The highest wind gust observed was 22 miles per hour from the north, which occurred at 10:49 a.m. The average wind speed was less than 5 miles per hour yesterday. The normal high temperature for today is 73 degrees, and the normal low is 52. The record high for today is 92, which last occurred in 1956, and the record low is 32, which occurred in 1960. Sunrise today is at 5:45 a.m. and sunset is at 8:06 p.m. The following is a summary of watches, warnings, and advisories in effect.
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A blowing dust.

Advisory has been issued from noon until 7 p.m. for the following county, Knox, Illinois. Here is a weather bulletin for the following county, Knox, Illinois. Blowing dust advisory in effect from noon today to 7 p.m. this evening. What? Visibility between 1/4 and 1 mile in blowing dust expected. Where? Portions of central, east central, and west central Illinois. When? From noon today to 7 p.m. this evening. The following impacts are expected: hazardous driving conditions due to reduced visibility. Persons with respiratory problems should make preparations to stay indoors until the storm passes. Be ready for a sudden drop in visibility to near zero. If you encounter blowing dust or blowing sand on the roadway or see it approaching, pull off the road as far as possible and put your vehicle in park. Turn the lights all the way off and keep foot off the brake pedal. Remember, pull aside, stay alive. And now a discussion of hazardous weather conditions for the following county, Knox, Illinois. This hazardous weather outlook is for central Illinois, east central Illinois, and west central Illinois. For today and tonight, southwest winds gusting up to 40 miles per hour, active fieldwork, and dry soil conditions could lead to blowing dust today. A few severe storms are possible tonight, with damaging winds and large hail being the primary hazards. For Wednesday through Monday, breezy northwest winds gusting up to 30 miles per hour may result in blowing dust on Wednesday. Additional thunderstorm chances are expected Friday through early next week. However, the severe weather threat is uncertain at this time. Spotter information statement: spotter activation is not anticipated through tonight. The time is currently 6:48 a.m. Central Daylight Time. 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Now for the official National Weather Service forecast for Galesburg and surrounding areas of central and northwest Illinois. Today, sunny this morning, then mostly cloudy with a slight chance of showers and thunderstorms this afternoon. Breezy, warmer with highs in the lower 80s. Southwest winds 15 to 25 miles an hour. Gusts up to 40 miles an hour this afternoon. Chance of rain 20%. Tonight, partly cloudy with a slight chance of showers and thunderstorms until midnight, then clear after midnight. Lows around 50. West winds 10 to 15 miles an hour. Gusts up to 35 miles an hour, decreasing to 25 miles an hour after midnight. Chance of rain 20%. Wednesday, sunny, cooler with highs around 70. Northwest winds 15 to 20 miles an hour with gusts up to 30 miles an hour. Wednesday night, clear. Lows in the mid-40s. North winds 10 to 15 miles an hour with gusts up to 25 miles an hour until midnight, becoming light and variable. Thursday, sunny. Highs in the lower 70s. Southeast winds 5 to 10 miles an hour. Thursday night, partly cloudy until midnight, then becoming mostly cloudy. A chance of showers until midnight, then showers likely after midnight. Not as cool with lows in the mid-50s. Chance of rain 70%. Friday, a chance of showers in the morning. Mostly sunny. Warmer with highs in the lower 80s. Chance of rain 40%. Friday night, mostly clear. Lows in the upper 50s. Saturday, mostly sunny. Highs in the upper 80s. Saturday night, partly cloudy until midnight, then becoming mostly cloudy. A chance of showers and thunderstorms. Lows in the lower 60s. Chance of rain 50%. Sunday and Sunday night, mostly cloudy. A chance of showers and thunderstorms. Highs in the upper 80s. Lows in the mid 60s. Chance of rain 50%. Monday, partly sunny. A chance of showers in the morning, then a chance of showers and thunderstorms in the afternoon. Highs in the lower 80s. Chance of rain 50%. Again, the forecast for Galesburg and surrounding areas of central and northwest Illinois for today: sunny this morning, then mostly cloudy with a slight chance of showers and thunderstorms this afternoon. Breezy, warmer. Highs in the lower 80s. Southwest winds 15 to 25 miles an hour. Gusts up to 40 miles an hour this afternoon. Chance of rain 20%. At 6 a.m. in Galesburg, skies were clear. The temperature was 47 degrees.

degrees. The dew point was 32 and the relative humidity was 55%. The wind was southeast at 8 miles an hour. The pressure was 30.08 inches and steady. Elsewhere around the area, it was clear and temperatures were around 50 degrees. And once again at 6 a.m. in Galesburg, under clear skies, the temperature was 47. Looking elsewhere around the Midwest at 6 a.m., Chicago was mostly cloudy and 45. Indianapolis was partly cloudy and 45. St. Louis was partly cloudy and 59. Kansas City was clear and 59. Des Moines was partly cloudy and 64. Milwaukee was mostly cloudy and 41. The following is a summary of watches, warnings, and advisories in effect. For the KZZ 66 listening area, a blowing dust advisory has been issued from noon until 7 p.m. for the following county, Knox, Illinois. Here is a weather bulletin for the following county, Knox, Illinois. Blowing dust advisory in effect from noon today to 7 p.m. this evening. What? Visibility between 1/4 and 1 mile and blowing dust expected. Where? Portions of central, east central, and west central Illinois. When? From noon today to 7 p.m. this evening. The following impacts are expected: hazardous driving conditions due to reduced visibility. Persons with respiratory problems should make preparations to stay indoors until the storm passes. Be ready for a sudden drop in visibility to near zero. If you encounter blowing dust or blowing sand on the roadway or see it approaching, pull off the road as far as possible and put your vehicle in park. Turn the lights all the way off and keep foot off the brake pedal. Remember, pull aside, stay alive. And now a discussion of hazardous weather conditions for the following county, Knox, Illinois. This hazardous weather outlook is for central Illinois, east central Illinois, and west central Illinois. For today and tonight, southwest winds gusting up to 40 miles per hour, active fieldwork, and dry soil conditions could lead to blowing dust today. A few severe storms are possible tonight with damaging winds and large hail being the primary hazards. For Wednesday through Monday, breezy northwest winds gusting up to 30 miles per hour may result in blowing dust on Wednesday. Additional thunderstorm chances are expected Friday through early next week. However, the severe weather threat is uncertain at this time. Spotter information statement. Spotter activation is not anticipated through tonight. The time is currently 6:54 a.m. Central Daylight Time. 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Now for the official National Weather Service forecast for Galesburg and surrounding areas of central and northwest Illinois. Today, sunny this morning, then mostly cloudy with a slight chance of showers and thunderstorms this afternoon. Breezy, warmer with highs in the lower 80s. Southwest winds 15 to 25 miles an hour. Gusts up to 40 miles an hour this afternoon. Chance of rain 20%. Tonight, partly cloudy with a slight chance of showers and thunderstorms until midnight, then clear after midnight. Lows around 50. West winds 10 to 15 miles an hour. Gusts up to 35 miles an hour, decreasing to 25 miles an hour after midnight. Chance of rain 20%. Wednesday, sunny, cooler with highs around 70. Northwest winds 15 to 20 miles an hour with gusts up to 30 miles an hour. Wednesday night, clear. Lows in the mid-40s. North winds 10 to 15 miles an hour with gusts up to 25 miles an hour until midnight, becoming light and variable. Thursday, sunny. Highs in the lower 70s. Southeast winds 5 to 10 miles an hour. Thursday night, partly cloudy until midnight, then becoming mostly cloudy. A chance of showers until midnight, then showers likely after midnight. Not as cool with lows in the mid-50s. Chance of rain 70%. Friday, a chance of showers in the morning. Mostly sunny. Warmer with highs in the lower 80s. Chance of rain 40%. Friday night, mostly clear. Lows in the upper 50s. Saturday, mostly sunny. Highs in the upper 80s. Saturday night, partly cloudy until midnight, then becoming mostly cloudy. A chance of showers and thunderstorms. Lows in the lower 60s.
chance of rain 50%. Sunday and Sunday night, mostly cloudy. A chance of showers and thunderstorms. Highs in the upper 80s. Lows in the mid 60s. Chance of rain 50%. Monday, partly sunny. A chance of showers in the morning, then a chance of showers and thunderstorms in the afternoon. Highs in the lower 80s. Chance of rain 50%. Again, the forecast for Galesburg and surrounding areas of central and northwest Illinois for today, sunny this morning, then mostly cloudy with a slight chance of showers and thunderstorms this afternoon. Breezy, warmer. Highs in the lower 80s. Southwest winds 15 to 25 miles an hour. Gusts up to 40 miles an hour this afternoon. Chance of rain 20%. At 6 a.m. in Galesburg, skies were clear. The temperature was 47 degrees, the dew point was 32, and the relative humidity was 55%. The wind was southeast at 8 miles an hour. The pressure was 30.08 inches and steady. Elsewhere around the area, it was clear, and temperatures were around 50 degrees. And once again at 6 a.m. in Galesburg, under clear skies, the temperature was 47. Looking elsewhere around the Midwest at 6 a.m., Chicago was mostly cloudy and 45. Indianapolis was partly cloudy and 45. St. Louis was partly cloudy and 59. Kansas City was clear and 59. Des Moines was partly cloudy and 64. Milwaukee was mostly cloudy and 41. The following is a summary of watches, warnings, and advisories in effect. For the KZZ 66 listening area, a blowing dust advisory has been issued from noon until 7 p.m. for the following county, Knox, Illinois. Here is a weather bulletin for the following county, Knox, Illinois. Blowing dust advisory in effect from noon today to 7 p.m. this evening. What? Visibility between 1/4 and 1 mile in blowing dust expected. Where? Portions of central, east central, and west central Illinois. When? From noon today to 7 p.m. this evening. The following impacts are expected: hazardous driving conditions due to reduced visibility. Persons with respiratory problems should make preparations to stay indoors until the storm passes. Be ready for a sudden drop in visibility to near zero. If you encounter blowing dust or blowing sand on the roadway or see it approaching, pull off the road as far as possible and put your vehicle in park. Turn the lights all the way off and keep foot off the brake pedal. Remember, pull aside, stay alive. And now a discussion of hazardous weather conditions for the following county, Knox, Illinois. This hazardous weather outlook is for central Illinois, east central Illinois, and west central Illinois. For today and tonight, southwest winds gusting up to 40 miles per hour, active field work, and dry soil conditions could lead to blowing dust today. A few severe storms are possible tonight with damaging winds and large hail being the primary hazards. For Wednesday through Monday, breezy northwest winds gusting up to 30 miles per hour may result in blowing dust on Wednesday. Additional thunderstorm chances are expected Friday through early next week. However, the severe weather threat is uncertain at this time. Spotter information statement. Spotter activation is not anticipated through tonight. The Peoria, Illinois climate summary for yesterday, May 11, 2026. Yesterday's high temperature of 69 degrees occurred at 5:31 p.m. The normal high is 73. Yesterday's low temperature of 42 degrees occurred at 3:22 a.m. The normal low is 51. No precipitation fell yesterday, which leaves the monthly total at 0.23 inches. This is 1.43 inches below the normal amount of 1.66 inches for May. The total precipitation for the year still stands at 12.98 inches, which is 0.59 inches above normal. There were 9 heating degree days yesterday, which is 4 above normal. This brings the monthly total to 118, which is 49 above normal. The yearly total since July 1st is 5,082, which is 453 below normal. There were no cooling degree days yesterday, which is 2 below normal. This leaves the monthly total at 0, which is minus 16 below normal. The yearly total since January 1st is 48, which is 18 above normal. Yesterday the maximum wind observed was 15 miles an hour from the east.
The highest wind gust observed was 22 miles.

miles per hour from the north, which occurred at 10:49 a.m. The average wind speed was less than 5 miles per hour yesterday. The normal high temperature for today is 73 degrees, and the normal low is 52. The record high for today is 92, which last occurred in 1956, and the record low is 32, which occurred in 1960. Sunrise today is at 5:45 a.m. and sunset is at 8:06 p.m. The time is currently 7:02 a.m. Central Daylight Time. 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Now for the official National Weather Service forecast for Galesburg and surrounding areas of central and northwest Illinois. Today, sunny this morning, then mostly cloudy with a slight chance of showers and thunderstorms this afternoon. Breezy, warmer with highs in the lower 80s. Southwest winds 15 to 25 miles an hour. Gusts up to 40 miles an hour this afternoon. Chance of rain 20%. Tonight, partly cloudy with a slight chance of showers and thunderstorms until midnight, then clear after midnight. Lows around 50. West winds 10 to 15 miles an hour. Gusts up to 35 miles an hour, decreasing to 25 miles an hour after midnight. Chance of rain 20%. Wednesday, sunny, cooler with highs around 70. Northwest winds 15 to 20 miles an hour with gusts up to 30 miles an hour. Wednesday night, clear. Lows in the mid-40s. North winds 10 to 15 miles an hour with gusts up to 25 miles an hour until midnight, becoming light and variable. Thursday, sunny. Highs in the lower 70s. Southeast winds 5 to 10 miles an hour. Thursday night, partly cloudy until midnight, then becoming mostly cloudy. A chance of showers until midnight, then showers likely after midnight. Not as cool with lows in the mid-50s. Chance of rain 70%. Friday, a chance of showers in the morning. Mostly sunny. Warmer with highs in the lower 80s. Chance of rain 40%. Friday night, mostly clear. Lows in the upper 50s. Saturday, mostly sunny. Highs in the upper 80s. Saturday night, partly cloudy until midnight, then becoming mostly cloudy. A chance of showers and thunderstorms. Lows in the lower 60s. Chance of rain 50%. Sunday and Sunday night, mostly cloudy. A chance of showers and thunderstorms. Highs in the upper 80s. Lows in the mid 60s. Chance of rain 50%. Monday, partly sunny. A chance of showers in the morning, then a chance of showers and thunderstorms in the afternoon. Highs in the lower 80s. Chance of rain 50%. Again, the forecast for Galesburg and surrounding areas of central and northwest Illinois for today, sunny this morning, then mostly cloudy with a slight chance of showers and thunderstorms this afternoon. Breezy, warmer. Highs in the lower 80s. Southwest winds 15 to 25 miles an hour. Gusts up to 40 miles an hour this afternoon. Chance of rain 20%. The following is a summary of watches, warnings, and advisories in effect. For the KZZ66 listening area, a blowing dust advisory has been issued from noon until 7 p.m. for the following county, Knox, Illinois. Here is a weather bulletin for the following county, Knox, Illinois. Blowing dust advisory in effect from noon today to 7 p.m. this evening. What? Visibility between 1/4 and 1 mile and blowing dust expected. Where? Portions of central, east central, and west central Illinois. When? From noon today to 7 p.m. this evening. The following impacts are expected: hazardous driving conditions due to reduced visibility. Persons with respiratory problems should make preparations to stay indoors until the storm passes. Be ready for a sudden drop in visibility to near zero. If you encounter blowing dust or blowing sand on the roadway or see it approaching, pull off the road as far as possible and put your vehicle in park. Turn the lights all the way off and keep foot off the brake pedal. Remember, pull aside, stay alive. And now a discussion of hazardous weather conditions for the following county, Knox, Illinois. This hazardous weather outlook is for central Illinois, east central Illinois, and west central Illinois. For today and tonight, southwest winds gusting up to 40 miles per hour, active fieldwork.

and dry soil conditions could lead to blowing gust today. A few severe storms are possible tonight, with damaging winds and large hail being the primary hazards. For Wednesday through Monday, breezy northwest winds gusting up to 30 miles per hour may result in blowing gust on Wednesday. Additional thunderstorm chances are expected Friday through early next week. However, the severe weather threat is uncertain at this time. Spotter information statement. Spotter activation is not anticipated through tonight. The time is currently 7:07 a.m. Central Daylight Time. 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Now for the official National Weather Service forecast for Galesburg and surrounding areas of central and northwest Illinois. Today, sunny this morning, then mostly cloudy with a slight chance of showers and thunderstorms this afternoon. Breezy, warmer with highs in the lower 80s. Southwest winds 15 to 25 miles an hour. Gusts up to 40 miles an hour this afternoon. Chance of rain 20%. Tonight, partly cloudy with a slight chance of showers and thunderstorms until midnight, then clear after midnight. Lows around 50. West winds 10 to 15 miles an hour. Gusts up to 35 miles an hour, decreasing to 25 miles an hour after midnight. Chance of rain 20%. Wednesday, sunny, cooler with highs around 70. Northwest winds 15 to 20 miles an hour with gusts up to 30 miles an hour. Wednesday night, clear. Lows in the mid-40s. North winds 10 to 15 miles an hour with gusts up to 25 miles an hour until midnight, becoming light and variable. Thursday, sunny. Highs in the lower 70s. Southeast winds 5 to 10 miles an hour. Thursday night, partly cloudy until midnight, then becoming mostly cloudy. A chance of showers until midnight, then showers likely after midnight. Not as cool with lows in the mid-50s. Chance of rain 70%. Friday, a chance of showers in the morning. Mostly sunny. Warmer with highs in the lower 80s. Chance of rain 40%. Friday night, mostly clear. Lows in the upper 50s. Saturday, mostly sunny. Highs in the upper 80s. Saturday night, partly cloudy until midnight, then becoming mostly cloudy. A chance of showers and thunderstorms. Lows in the lower 60s. Chance of rain 50%. Sunday and Sunday night, mostly cloudy. A chance of showers and thunderstorms. Highs in the upper 80s. Lows in the mid 60s. Chance of rain 50%. Monday, partly sunny. A chance of showers in the morning, then a chance of showers and thunderstorms in the afternoon. Highs in the lower 80s. Chance of rain 50%. Again, the forecast for Galesburg and surrounding areas of central and northwest Illinois for today, sunny this morning, then mostly cloudy with a slight chance of showers and thunderstorms this afternoon. Breezy, warmer. Highs in the lower 80s. Southwest winds 15 to 25 miles an hour. Gusts up to 40 miles an hour this afternoon. Chance of rain 20%. At 7 a.m. in Galesburg, skies were sunny. The temperature was

for the following county, Knox, Illinois. Here is a weather bulletin for the following county, Knox, Illinois. Blowing dust advisory in effect from noon today to 7 p.m. this evening. What? Visibility between 1/4 and 1 mile and blowing dust expected. Where? Portions of central, east central, and west central Illinois. When? From noon today to 7 p.m. this evening. The following impacts are expected: hazardous driving conditions due to reduced visibility. Persons with respiratory problems should make preparations to stay indoors until the storm passes. Be ready for a sudden drop in visibility to near zero. If you encounter blowing dust or blowing sand on the roadway or see it approaching, pull off the road as far as possible and put your vehicle in park. Turn the lights all the way off and keep foot off the brake pedal. Remember, pull aside, stay alive. And now a discussion of hazardous weather conditions for the following county, Knox, Illinois. This hazardous weather outlook is for central Illinois, east central Illinois, and west central Illinois. For today and tonight, southwest winds gusting up to 40 miles per hour, active fieldwork, and dry soil conditions could lead to blowing dust today. A few severe storms are possible tonight with damaging winds and large hail being the primary hazards. For Wednesday through Monday, breezy northwest winds gusting up to 30 miles per hour may result in blowing dust on Wednesday. Additional thunderstorm chances are expected Friday through early next week. However, the severe weather threat is uncertain at this time. Spotter information statement. Spotter activation is not anticipated through tonight. The time is currently 7:13 a.m. Central Daylight Time. 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Now for the official National Weather Service forecast for Galesburg and surrounding areas of central and northwest Illinois. Today, sunny this morning, then mostly cloudy with a slight chance of showers and thunderstorms this afternoon. Breezy, warmer with highs in the lower 80s. Southwest winds 15 to 25 miles an hour. Gusts up to 40 miles an hour this afternoon. Chance of rain 20%. Tonight, partly cloudy with a slight chance of showers and thunderstorms until midnight, then clear after midnight. Lows around 50. West winds 10 to 15 miles an hour. Gusts up to 35 miles an hour, decreasing to 25 miles an hour after midnight. Chance of rain 20%. Wednesday, sunny, cooler with highs around 70. Northwest winds 15 to 20 miles an hour with gusts up to 30 miles an hour. Wednesday night, clear. Lows in the mid-40s. North winds 10 to 15 miles an hour with gusts up to 25 miles an hour until midnight, becoming light and variable. Thursday, sunny. Highs in the lower 70s. Southeast winds 5 to 10 miles an hour. Thursday night, partly cloudy until midnight, then becoming mostly cloudy. A chance of showers until midnight, then showers likely after midnight. Not as cool with lows in the mid-50s. Chance of rain 70%. Friday, a chance of showers in the morning. Mostly sunny. Warmer with highs in the lower 80s. Chance of rain 40%. Friday night, mostly clear. Lows in the upper 50s. Saturday, mostly sunny. Highs in the upper 80s. Saturday night, partly cloudy until midnight, then becoming mostly cloudy. A chance of showers and thunderstorms. Lows in the lower 60s. Chance of rain 50%. Sunday and Sunday night, mostly cloudy. A chance of showers and thunderstorms. Highs in the upper 80s. Lows in the mid 60s. Chance of rain 50%. Monday, partly sunny. A chance of showers in the morning, then a chance of showers and thunderstorms in the afternoon. Highs in the lower 80s. Chance of rain 50%. Again, the forecast for Galesburg and surrounding areas of central and northwest Illinois for today, sunny this morning, then mostly cloudy with a slight chance of showers and thunderstorms this afternoon. Breezy, warmer. Highs in the lower 80s. Southwest winds 15 to 25 miles an hour. Gusts up to 40 miles an hour this afternoon. Chance of rain 20%. 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

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Programming originates from NOAA's National Weather Service office in Lincoln. KZZ66 serves the following counties: Henry, Knox, Mercer, and Warren. KZZ66 is part of the All Hazards Network of NOAA Weather Radio. The Peoria, Illinois climate summary for yesterday, May 11, 2026. Yesterday's high temperature of 69 degrees occurred at 5:31 p.m. The normal high is 73. Yesterday's low temperature of 42 degrees occurred at 3:22 a.m. The normal low is 51. No precipitation fell yesterday, which leaves the monthly total at 0.23 inches. This is 1.43 inches below the normal amount of 1.66 inches for May. The total precipitation for the year still stands at 12.98 inches, which is 0.59 inches above normal. There were 9 heating degree days yesterday, which is 4 above normal. This brings the monthly total to 118, which is 49 above normal. The yearly total since July 1st is 5,082, which is 453 below normal. There were no cooling degree days yesterday, which is 2 below normal. This leaves the monthly total at 0, which is minus 16 below normal. The yearly total since January 1st is 48, which is 18 above normal. Yesterday the maximum wind observed was 15 miles an hour from the east. The highest wind gust observed was 22 miles per hour from the north, which occurred at 10:49 a.m. The average wind speed was less than 5 miles per hour yesterday. The normal high temperature for today is 73 degrees, and the normal low is 52. The record high for today is 92, which last occurred in 1956, and the record low is 32, which occurred in 1960. Sunrise today is at 5:45 a.m. and sunset is at 8:06 p.m. At 7 a.m. in Galesburg, skies were sunny. The temperature was 50 degrees, the dew point was 33, and the relative humidity was 51%. The wind was southeast at 8 miles an hour. The pressure was 30.09 inches and steady. Elsewhere around the area, skies ranged from sunny to mostly sunny, and temperatures were in the lower to mid-50s. And once again at 7 a.m. in Galesburg, under sunny skies, the temperature was 50. Looking elsewhere around the Midwest at 7 a.m., Chicago was partly sunny, and 46. Indianapolis was mostly sunny, and 48. St. Louis was sunny, and 60. Kansas City was clear, and 61. Des Moines was mostly cloudy, and 65. Milwaukee was cloudy, and 43. The following is a summary of watches, warnings, and advisories in effect. For the KZZ66 listening area, a blowing dust advisory has been issued from noon until 7 p.m. for the following county, Knox, Illinois. Here is a weather bulletin for the following county, Knox, Illinois. Blowing dust advisory in effect from noon today to 7 p.m. this evening. What? Visibility between 1/4 and 1 mile in blowing dust expected. Where? Portions of central, east central, and west central Illinois. When? From noon today to 7 p.m. this evening. The following impacts are expected: hazardous driving conditions due to reduced visibility. Persons with respiratory problems should make preparations to stay indoors until the storm passes. Be ready for a sudden drop in visibility to near zero. If you encounter blowing dust or blowing sand on the roadway or see it approaching, pull off the road as far as possible and put your vehicle in park. Turn the lights all the way off and keep foot off the brake pedal. Remember, pull aside, stay alive. And now a discussion of hazardous weather conditions for the following county, Knox, Illinois. This hazardous weather outlook is for central Illinois, east central Illinois, and west central Illinois. For today and tonight, southwest winds gusting up to 40 miles per hour, active fieldwork, and dry soil conditions could lead to blowing dust today. A few severe storms are possible tonight, with damaging winds and large hail being the primary hazards. For Wednesday through Monday, breezy northwest winds gusting up to 30 miles per hour may result in blowing dust on Wednesday. Additional thunderstorm chances are expected Friday through early next week. However, the severe weather threat is uncertain at this time. Spotter information statement: spotter activation is not anticipated through tonight. The time is currently 7:21 a.m.

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Now for the official National Weather Service forecast for Galesburg and surrounding areas of central and northwest Illinois. Today, sunny this morning, then mostly cloudy with a slight chance of showers and thunderstorms this afternoon. Breezy, warmer with highs in the lower 80s. Southwest winds 15 to 25 miles an hour. Gusts up to 40 miles an hour this afternoon. Chance of rain 20%. Tonight, partly cloudy with a slight chance of showers and thunderstorms until midnight, then clear after midnight. Lows around 50. West winds 10 to 15 miles an hour. Gusts up to 35 miles an hour, decreasing to 25 miles an hour after midnight. Chance of rain 20%. Wednesday, sunny, cooler with highs around 70. Northwest winds 15 to 20 miles an hour with gusts up to 30 miles an hour. Wednesday night, clear. Lows in the mid-40s. North winds 10 to 15 miles an hour with gusts up to 25 miles an hour until midnight, becoming light and variable. Thursday, sunny. Highs in the lower 70s. Southeast winds 5 to 10 miles an hour. Thursday night, partly cloudy until midnight, then becoming mostly cloudy. A chance of showers until midnight, then showers likely after midnight. Not as cool with lows in the mid-50s. Chance of rain 70%. Friday, a chance of showers in the morning. Mostly sunny. Warmer with highs in the lower 80s. Chance of rain 40%. Friday night, mostly clear. Lows in the upper 50s. Saturday, mostly sunny. Highs in the upper 80s. Saturday night, partly cloudy until midnight, then becoming mostly cloudy. A chance of showers and thunderstorms. Lows in the lower 60s. Chance of rain 50%. Sunday and Sunday night, mostly cloudy. A chance of showers and thunderstorms. Highs in the upper 80s. Lows in the mid 60s. Chance of rain 50%. Monday, partly sunny. A chance of showers in the morning, then a chance of showers and thunderstorms in the afternoon. Highs in the lower 80s. Chance of rain 50%. Again, the forecast for Galesburg and surrounding areas of central and northwest Illinois for today, sunny this morning, then mostly cloudy with a slight chance of showers and thunderstorms this afternoon. Breezy, warmer. Highs in the lower 80s. Southwest winds 15 to 25 miles an hour. Gusts up to 40 miles an hour this afternoon. Chance of rain 20%. At 7 a.m. in Galesburg, skies were sunny. The temperature was 50 degrees, the dew point was 33, and the relative humidity was 51%. The wind was southeast at 8 miles an hour. The pressure was 30.09 inches and steady. Elsewhere around the area, skies ranged from sunny to mostly sunny, and temperatures were in the lower to mid-50s. And once again at 7 a.m. in Galesburg, under sunny skies, the temperature was 50. Looking elsewhere around the Midwest at 7 a.m., Chicago was partly sunny, and 46. Indianapolis was mostly sunny, and 48. St. Louis was sunny, and 60. Kansas City was clear, and 61. Des Moines was mostly cloudy, and 65. Milwaukee was cloudy, and 43. The following is a summary of watches, warnings, and advisories in effect. For the KZZ66 listening area, a blowing dust advisory has been issued from noon until 7 p.m. for the following county, Knox, Illinois. Here is a weather bulletin for the following county, Knox, Illinois. Blowing dust advisory in effect from noon today to 7 p.m. this evening. What? Visibility between 1/4 and 1 mile and blowing dust expected. Where? Portions of central, east central, and west central Illinois. When? From noon today to 7 p.m. this evening. The following impacts are expected: hazardous driving conditions due to reduced visibility. Persons with respiratory problems should make preparations to stay indoors until the storm passes. Be ready for a sudden drop in visibility to near zero. If you encounter blowing dust or blowing sand on the roadway or see it approaching, pull off the road as far as possible and put your vehicle in park. Turn the lights all the way off and keep

off the brake pedal. Remember, pull aside, stay alive. And now a discussion of hazardous weather conditions for the following county, Knox, Illinois. This hazardous weather outlook is for Central Illinois, East Central Illinois, and West Central Illinois. For today and tonight, southwest winds gusting up to 40 miles per hour, active fieldwork, and dry soil conditions could lead to blowing gusts today. A few severe storms are possible tonight with damaging winds and large hail being the primary hazards. For Wednesday through Monday, breezy northwest winds gusting up to 30 miles per hour may result in blowing dust on Wednesday. Additional thunderstorm chances are expected Friday through early next week. However, the severe weather threat is uncertain at this time. Spotter information statement, spotter activation is not anticipated through tonight. The time is currently 7:27 a.m. Central Daylight Time. 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Now for the official National Weather Service forecast for Galesburg and surrounding areas of central and northwest Illinois. Today, sunny this morning, then mostly cloudy with a slight chance of showers and thunderstorms this afternoon. Breezy, warmer with highs in the lower 80s. Southwest winds 15 to 25 miles an hour. Gusts up to 40 miles an hour this afternoon. Chance of rain 20%. Tonight, partly cloudy with a slight chance of showers and thunderstorms until midnight, then clear after midnight. Lows around 50. West winds 10 to 15 miles an hour. Gusts up to 35 miles an hour, decreasing to 25 miles an hour after midnight. Chance of rain 20%. Wednesday, sunny, cooler with highs around 70. Northwest winds 15 to 20 miles an hour with gusts up to 30 miles an hour. Wednesday night, clear. Lows in the mid-40s. North winds 10 to 15 miles an hour with gusts up to 25 miles an hour until midnight, becoming light and variable. Thursday, sunny. Highs in the lower 70s. Southeast winds 5 to 10 miles an hour. Thursday night, partly cloudy until midnight, then becoming mostly cloudy. A chance of showers until midnight, then showers likely after midnight. Not as cool with lows in the mid-50s. Chance of rain 70%. Friday, a chance of showers in the morning. Mostly sunny. Warmer with highs in the lower 80s. Chance of rain 40%. Friday night, mostly clear. Lows in the upper 50s. Saturday, mostly sunny. Highs in the upper 80s. Saturday night, partly cloudy until midnight, then becoming mostly cloudy. A chance of showers and thunderstorms. Lows in the lower 60s. Chance of rain 50%. Sunday and Sunday night, mostly cloudy. A chance of showers and thunderstorms. Highs in the upper 80s. Lows in the mid 60s. Chance of rain 50%. Monday, partly sunny. A chance of showers in the morning, then a chance of showers and thunderstorms in the afternoon. Highs in the lower 80s. Chance of rain 50%. Again, the forecast for Galesburg and surrounding areas of central and northwest Illinois for today, sunny this morning, then mostly cloudy with a slight chance of showers and thunderstorms this afternoon. Breezy, warmer. Highs in the lower 80s. Southwest winds 15 to 25 miles an hour. Gusts up to 40 miles an hour this afternoon. Chance of rain 20%. The Peoria, Illinois climate summary for yesterday, May 11, 2026. Yesterday's high temperature of 69 degrees occurred at 5:31 p.m. The normal high is 73. Yesterday's low temperature of 42 degrees occurred at 3:22 a.m. The normal low is 51. No precipitation fell yesterday, which leaves the monthly total at 0.23 inches. This is 1.43 inches below the normal amount of 1.66 inches for May. The total precipitation for the year still stands at 12.98 inches, which is 0.59 inches above normal. There were 9 heating degree days yesterday, which is 4 above normal. This brings the monthly total to 118, which is 49 above normal. The yearly total since July 1st is 5,082, which is 453 below normal. There were no cooling degree days yesterday, which is 2 below normal.

This leaves the monthly total at zero, which is minus 16 below normal. The yearly total since January 1st is 48, which is 18 above normal. Yesterday the maximum wind observed was 15 miles an hour from the east. The highest wind gust observed was 22 miles per hour from the north, which occurred at 10:49 a.m. The average wind speed was less than 5 miles per hour yesterday. The normal high temperature for today is 73 degrees, and the normal low is 52. The record high for today is 92, which last occurred in 1956, and the record low is 32, which occurred in 1960. Sunrise today is at 5:45 a.m. and sunset is at 8:06 p.m. At 7 a.m. in Galesburg, skies were sunny. The temperature was 50 degrees, the dew point was 33, and the relative humidity was 51%. The wind was southeast at 8 miles an hour. The pressure was 30.09 inches and steady. Elsewhere around the area, skies ranged from sunny to mostly sunny, and temperatures were in the lower to mid-50s. And once again at 7 a.m. in Galesburg, under sunny skies, the temperature was 50. Looking elsewhere around the Midwest at 7 a.m., Chicago was partly sunny, and 46. Indianapolis, under sunny skies, the temperature was 50. Looking elsewhere around the Midwest at 7 a.m., Chicago was partly sunny, and 46. Indianapolis was mostly sunny, and 48. St. Louis was sunny, and 60. Kansas City was clear, and 61. Des Moines was mostly cloudy, and 65. Milwaukee was cloudy, and 43. The following is a summary of watches, warnings, and advisories in effect. For the KZZ 66 listening area, a blowing dust advisory has been issued from noon until 7 p.m. for the following county, Knox, Illinois. Here is a weather bulletin for the following county, Knox, Illinois. Blowing dust advisory in effect from noon today to 7 p.m. this evening. What? Visibility between 1/4 and 1 mile and blowing dust expected. Where? Portions of central, east central, and west central Illinois. When? From noon today to 7 p.m. this evening. The following impacts are expected: hazardous driving conditions due to reduced visibility. Persons with respiratory problems should make preparations to stay indoors until the storm passes. Be ready for a sudden drop in visibility to near zero. If you encounter blowing dust or blowing sand on the roadway or see it approaching, pull off the road as far as possible and put your vehicle in park. Turn the lights all the way off and keep foot off the brake pedal. Remember, pull aside, stay alive. And now a discussion of hazardous weather conditions for the following county, Knox, Illinois. This hazardous weather outlook is for central Illinois, east central Illinois, and west central Illinois. For today and tonight, southwest winds gusting up to 40 miles per hour, active fieldwork, and dry soil conditions could lead to blowing gusts today. A few severe storms are possible tonight, with damaging winds and large hail being the primary hazards. For Wednesday through Monday, breezy northwest winds gusting up to 30 miles per hour may result in blowing dust on Wednesday. Additional thunderstorm chances are expected Friday through early next week. However, the severe weather threat is uncertain at this time. Spotter information statement. Spotter activation is not anticipated through tonight. The time is currently 7:35 a.m. Central Daylight Time. 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Now for the official National Weather Service forecast for Galesburg and surrounding areas of central and northwest Illinois. Today, sunny this morning, then mostly cloudy with a slight chance of showers and thunderstorms this afternoon. Breezy, warmer with highs in the lower 80s. Southwest winds 15 to 25 miles an hour. Gusts up to 40 miles an hour this afternoon. Chance of rain 20%. Tonight, partly cloudy with a slight chance of showers and thunderstorms until midnight, then clear after midnight. Lows around 50. West winds 10 to 15 miles an hour. Gusts up to 35 miles an hour, decreasing to 25 miles an hour after midnight. Chance of rain 20%. Wednesday, sunny, cooler with highs around 70. Northwest winds 15 to 20 miles an hour with gusts up to 30 miles an hour. Wednesday night, clear. Lows in the mid-40s.

north winds 10 to 15 miles an hour with gusts up to 25 miles an hour until midnight, becoming light and variable. Thursday, sunny. Highs in the lower 70s. Southeast winds 5 to 10 miles an hour. Thursday night, partly cloudy until midnight, then becoming mostly cloudy. A chance of showers until midnight, then showers likely after midnight. Not as cool with lows in the mid-50s. Chance of rain 70%. Friday, a chance of showers in the morning. Mostly sunny. Warmer with highs in the lower 80s. Chance of rain 40%. Friday night, mostly clear. Lows in the upper 50s. Saturday, mostly sunny. Highs in the upper 80s. Saturday night, partly cloudy until midnight, then becoming mostly cloudy. A chance of showers and thunderstorms. Lows in the lower 60s. Chance of rain 50%. Sunday and Sunday night, mostly cloudy. A chance of showers and thunderstorms. Highs in the upper 80s. Lows in the mid 60s. Chance of rain 50%. Monday, partly sunny. A chance of showers in the morning, then a chance of showers and thunderstorms in the afternoon. Highs in the lower 80s. Chance of rain 50%. Again, the forecast for Galesburg and surrounding areas of central and northwest Illinois for today, sunny this morning, then mostly cloudy with a slight chance of showers and thunderstorms this afternoon. Breezy, warmer. Highs in the lower 80s. Southwest winds 15 to 25 miles an hour. Gusts up to 40 miles an hour this afternoon. Chance of rain 20%. At 7 a.m. in Galesburg, skies were sunny. The temperature was 50 degrees, the dew point was 33, and the relative humidity was 51%. The wind was southeast at 8 miles an hour. The pressure was 30.09 inches and steady. Elsewhere around the area, skies ranged from sunny to mostly sunny, and temperatures were in the lower to mid-50s. And once again at 7 a.m. in Galesburg, under sunny skies, the temperature was 50. Looking elsewhere around the Midwest at 7 a.m., Chicago was partly sunny, and 46. Indianapolis was mostly sunny, and 48. St. Louis was sunny, and 60. Kansas City was clear, and 61. Des Moines was mostly cloudy, and 65. Milwaukee was cloudy, and 43. The following is a summary of watches, warnings, and advisories in effect. For the KZZ 66 listening area, a blowing dust advisory has been issued from noon until 7 p.m. for the following county, Knox, Illinois. Here is a weather bulletin for the following county, Knox, Illinois. Blowing dust advisory in effect from noon today to 7 p.m. this evening. What? Visibility between 1/4 and 1 mile in blowing dust expected. Where? Portions of central, east central, and west central Illinois. When? From noon today to 7 p.m. this evening. The following impacts are expected: hazardous driving conditions due to reduced visibility. Persons with respiratory problems should make preparations to stay indoors until the storm passes. Be ready for a sudden drop in visibility to near zero. If you encounter blowing dust or blowing sand on the roadway or see it approaching, pull off the road as far as possible and put your vehicle in park. Turn the lights all the way off and keep foot off the brake pedal. Remember, pull aside, stay alive. And now a discussion of hazardous weather conditions for the following county, Knox, Illinois. This hazardous weather outlook is for central Illinois, east central Illinois, and west central Illinois. For today and tonight, southwest winds gusting up to 40 miles per hour, active fieldwork, and dry soil conditions could lead to blowing dust today. A few severe storms are possible tonight with damaging winds and large hail being the primary hazards. For Wednesday through Monday, breezy northwest winds gusting up to 30 miles per hour may result in blowing dust on Wednesday. Additional thunderstorm chances are expected Friday through early next week. However, the severe weather threat is uncertain at this time. Spotter information statement: spotter activation is not anticipated through tonight. The time is currently 7:41 a.m. Central Daylight Time. 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
Now for the official National Weather Service forecast for Galesburg and surrounding areas of central and northwest Illinois. Rest of today, mostly sunny this morning, then mostly cloudy with a slight chance of showers and thunderstorms this afternoon. Breezy, warmer with highs in the lower 80s. Southwest winds 15 to 25 miles an hour. Gusts up to 40 miles an hour this afternoon. Chance of rain 20%. Tonight, partly cloudy with a slight chance of showers and thunderstorms until midnight, then clear after midnight. Lows around 50. West winds 10 to 15 miles an hour. Gusts up to 35 miles an hour, decreasing to 25 miles an hour after midnight. Chance of rain 20%. Wednesday, sunny, cooler with highs around 70. Northwest winds 15 to 20 miles an hour with gusts up to 30 miles an hour. Wednesday night, clear. Lows in the mid-40s. North winds 10 to 15 miles an hour with gusts up to 25 miles an hour until midnight, becoming light and variable. Thursday, sunny. Highs in the lower 70s. Southeast winds 5 to 10 miles an hour. Thursday night, partly cloudy until midnight, then becoming mostly cloudy. A chance of showers until midnight, then showers likely after midnight. Not as cool with lows in the mid-50s. Chance of rain 70%. Friday, a chance of showers in the morning. Mostly sunny. Warmer with highs in the lower 80s. Chance of rain 40%. Friday night, mostly clear. Lows in the upper 50s. Saturday, mostly sunny. Highs in the upper 80s. Saturday night, partly cloudy until midnight, then becoming mostly cloudy. A chance of showers and thunderstorms. Lows in the lower 60s. Chance of rain 50%. Sunday and Sunday night, mostly cloudy. A chance of showers and thunderstorms. Highs in the upper 80s. Lows in the mid-60s. Chance of rain 50%. Monday, partly sunny. A chance of showers in the morning, then a chance of showers and thunderstorms in the afternoon. Highs in the lower 80s. Chance of rain 50%. Again, the forecast for Galesburg and surrounding areas of central and northwest Illinois for the rest of today, mostly sunny this morning, then mostly cloudy with a slight chance of showers and thunderstorms this afternoon. Breezy, warmer. Highs in the lower 80s. Southwest winds 15 to 25 miles an hour. Gusts up to 40 miles an hour this afternoon. Chance of rain 20%. At 7 a.m. in Galesburg, skies were sunny. The temperature was 50 degrees, the dew point was 33, and the relative humidity was 51%. The wind was southeast at 8 miles an hour. The pressure was 30.09 inches and steady. Elsewhere around the area, skies ranged from sunny to mostly sunny, and temperatures were in the lower to mid-50s. And once again at 7 a.m. in Galesburg, under sunny skies, the temperature was 50. Looking elsewhere around the Midwest at 7 a.m., Chicago was partly sunny, and 46. Indianapolis was mostly sunny, and 48. St. Louis was sunny, and 60. Kansas City was clear, and 61. Des Moines was mostly cloudy, and 65. Milwaukee was cloudy, and 43. The Peoria, Illinois climate summary for yesterday, May 11, 2026. Yesterday's high temperature of 69 degrees occurred at 5:31 p.m. The normal high is 73. Yesterday's low temperature of 42 degrees occurred at 3:22 a.m. The normal low is 51. No precipitation fell yesterday, which leaves the monthly total at 0.23 inches. This is 1.43 inches below the normal amount of 1.66 inches for May. The total precipitation for the year still stands at 12.98 inches, which is 0.59 inches above normal. There were 9 heating degree days yesterday, which is 4 above normal. This brings the monthly total to 118, which is 49 above normal. The yearly total since July 1st is 5,082, which is 453 below normal. There were no cooling degree days yesterday, which is 2 below normal. This leaves the monthly total at 0, which is minus 16 below normal. The yearly total since January 1st is 48, which is 18 above normal.
Yesterday, the maximum wind observed was 15 miles an hour.

from the east. The highest wind gust observed was 22 miles per hour from the north, which occurred at 10:49 a.m. The average wind speed was less than 5 miles per hour yesterday. The normal high temperature for today is 73 degrees, and the normal low is 52. The record high for today is 92, which last occurred in 1956, and the record low is 32, which occurred in 1960. Sunrise today is at 5:45 a.m. and sunset is at 8:06 p.m. The following is a summary of watches, warnings, and advisories in effect. For the KZZ66 listening area, a blowing dust advisory has been issued from noon until 7 p.m. for the following county, Knox, Illinois. Here is a weather bulletin for the following county, Knox, Illinois. Blowing dust advisory in effect from noon today to 7 p.m. this evening. What? Visibility between 1/4 and 1 mile and blowing dust expected. Where? Portions of central, east central, and west central Illinois. When? From noon today to 7 p.m. this evening. The following impacts are expected: hazardous driving conditions due to reduced visibility. Persons with respiratory problems should make preparations to stay indoors until the storm passes. Be ready for a sudden drop in visibility to near zero. If you encounter blowing dust or blowing sand on the roadway or see it approaching, pull off the road as far as possible and put your vehicle in park. Turn the lights all the way off and keep foot off the brake pedal. Remember, pull aside, stay alive. And now a discussion of hazardous weather conditions for the following county, Knox, Illinois. This hazardous weather outlook is for central Illinois, east central Illinois, and west central Illinois. For today and tonight, southwest winds gusting up to 40 miles per hour, active fieldwork, and dry soil conditions could lead to blowing gusts today. A few severe storms are possible tonight, with damaging winds and large hail being the primary hazards. For Wednesday through Monday, breezy northwest winds gusting up to 30 miles per hour may result in blowing dust on Wednesday. Additional thunderstorm chances are expected Friday through early next week. However, the severe weather threat is uncertain at this time. Spotter information statement: spotter activation is not anticipated through tonight. The time is currently 7:49 a.m. Central Daylight Time. 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Now for the official National Weather Service forecast for Galesburg and surrounding areas of central and northwest Illinois. Rest of today, mostly sunny this morning, then mostly cloudy with a slight chance of showers and thunderstorms this afternoon. Breezy, warmer with highs in the lower 80s. Southwest winds 15 to 25 miles an hour. Gusts up to 40 miles an hour this afternoon. Chance of rain 20%. Tonight, partly cloudy with a slight chance of showers and thunderstorms until midnight, then clear after midnight. Lows around 50. West winds 10 to 15 miles an hour. Gusts up to 35 miles an hour, decreasing to 25 miles an hour after midnight. Chance of rain 20%. Wednesday, sunny, cooler with highs around 70. Northwest winds 15 to 20 miles an hour with gusts up to 30 miles an hour. Wednesday night, clear. Lows in the mid-40s. North winds 10 to 15 miles an hour with gusts up to 25 miles an hour until midnight, becoming light and variable. Thursday, sunny. Highs in the lower 70s. Southeast winds 5 to 10 miles an hour. Thursday night, partly cloudy until midnight, then becoming mostly cloudy. A chance of showers until midnight, then showers likely after midnight. Not as cool with lows in the mid-50s. Chance of rain 70%. Friday, a chance of showers in the morning. Mostly sunny. Warmer with highs in the lower 80s. Chance of rain 40%. Friday night, mostly clear. Lows in the upper 50s. Saturday, mostly sunny. Highs in the upper 80s. Saturday night, partly cloudy until midnight, then becoming mostly cloudy. A chance of showers and thunderstorms. Lows in the lower 60s. Chance of rain 50%. Sunday and Sunday night, mostly cloudy. A chance of showers and thunderstorms. Highs in the upper 80s. Lows in the mid 60s. Chance of rain 50%. Monday, partly sunny.

a chance of showers in the morning, then a chance of showers and thunderstorms in the afternoon. Highs in the lower 80s. Chance of rain 50%. Again, the forecast for Galesburg and surrounding areas of central and northwest Illinois for the rest of today, mostly sunny this morning, then mostly cloudy with a slight chance of showers and thunderstorms this afternoon. Breezy, warmer. Highs in the lower 80s. Southwest winds 15 to 25 miles an hour. Gusts up to 40 miles an hour this afternoon. Chance of rain 20%. At 7 a.m. in Galesburg, skies were sunny. The temperature was 50 degrees, the dew point was 33, and the relative humidity was 51%. The wind was southeast at 8 miles an hour. The pressure was 30.09 inches and steady. Elsewhere around the area, skies ranged from sunny to mostly sunny, and temperatures were in the lower to mid-50s. And once again at 7 a.m. in Galesburg, under sunny skies, the temperature was 50. Looking elsewhere around the Midwest at 7 a.m., Chicago was partly sunny, and 46. Indianapolis was mostly sunny, and 48. St. Louis was sunny, and 60. Kansas City was clear, and 61. Des Moines was mostly cloudy, and 65. Milwaukee was cloudy, and 43. The following is a summary of watches, warnings, and advisories in effect. For the KZZ66 listening area, a blowing dust advisory has been issued from noon until 7 p.m. for the following county, Knox, Illinois. Here is a weather bulletin for the following county, Knox, Illinois. Blowing dust advisory in effect from noon today to 7 p.m. this evening. What? Visibility between 1/4 and 1 mile in blowing dust expected. Where? Portions of central, east central, and west central Illinois. When? From noon today to 7 p.m. this evening. The following impacts are expected: hazardous driving conditions due to reduced visibility. Persons with respiratory problems should make preparations to stay indoors until the storm passes. Be ready for a sudden drop in visibility to near zero. If you encounter blowing dust or blowing sand on the roadway or see it approaching, pull off the road as far as possible and put your vehicle in park. Turn the lights all the way off and keep foot off the brake pedal. Remember, pull aside, stay alive. And now a discussion of hazardous weather conditions for the following county, Knox, Illinois. This hazardous weather outlook is for central Illinois, east central Illinois, and west central Illinois. For today and tonight, southwest winds gusting up to 40 miles per hour, active fieldwork, and dry soil conditions could lead to blowing dust today. A few severe storms are possible tonight with damaging winds and large hail being the primary hazards. For Wednesday through Monday, breezy northwest winds gusting up to 30 miles per hour may result in blowing dust on Wednesday. Additional thunderstorm chances are expected Friday through early next week. However, the severe weather threat is uncertain at this time. Spotter information statement: spotter activation is not anticipated through tonight. The time is currently 7:55 a.m. Central Daylight Time. 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Now for the official National Weather Service forecast for Galesburg and surrounding areas of central and northwest Illinois. Rest of today, mostly sunny this morning, then mostly cloudy with a slight chance of showers and thunderstorms this afternoon. Patchy blowing gust. Breezy, warmer with highs in the lower 80s. Southwest winds 15 to 25 miles an hour. Gusts up to 40 miles an hour this afternoon. Chance of rain 20%. Tonight, patchy blowing dust until midnight. Partly cloudy with a slight chance of showers and thunderstorms until midnight, then clear after midnight. Lows around 50. West winds 10 to 15 miles an hour. Gusts up to 35 miles an hour, decreasing to 25 miles an hour after midnight. Chance of rain 20%. Wednesday, sunny, cooler with highs around 70. Northwest winds 15 to 20 miles an hour with gusts up to 30 miles an hour. Wednesday night, clear. Lows in the mid-40s. North winds 10 to 15 miles an hour with gusts up to 25 miles an hour until midnight, becoming light and variable. Thursday, sunny. Highs in the lower 70s. Southeast winds
5 to 10 miles an hour. Thursday night, partly cloudy until midnight, then becoming mostly cloudy. A chance of showers until midnight, then showers likely after midnight. Not as cool with lows in the mid-50s. Chance of rain 70%. Friday, a chance of showers in the morning. Mostly sunny. Warmer with highs in the lower 80s. Chance of rain 40%. Friday night, mostly clear. Lows in the upper 50s. Saturday, mostly sunny. Highs in the upper 80s. Saturday night, partly cloudy until midnight, then becoming mostly cloudy. A chance of showers and thunderstorms. Lows in the lower 60s. Chance of rain 50%. Sunday and Sunday night, mostly cloudy. A chance of showers and thunderstorms. Highs in the upper 80s. Lows in the mid-60s. Chance of rain 50%. Monday, partly sunny. A chance of showers in the morning, then a chance of showers and thunderstorms in the afternoon. Highs in the lower 80s. Chance of rain 50%. Again, the forecast for Galesburg and surrounding areas of central and northwest Illinois for the rest of today, mostly sunny this morning, then mostly cloudy with a slight chance of showers and thunderstorms this afternoon. Patchy blowing gust. Breezy, warmer. Highs in the lower 80s. Southwest winds 15 to 25 miles an hour. Gusts up to 40 miles an hour this afternoon. Chance of rain 20%. At 7 a.m. in Galesburg, skies were sunny. The temperature was 50 degrees, the dew point was 33, and the relative humidity was 51%. The wind was southeast at 8 miles an hour. The pressure was 30.09 inches and steady. Elsewhere around the area, skies ranged from sunny to mostly sunny, and temperatures were in the lower to mid-50s. And once again at 7 a.m. in Galesburg, under sunny skies, the temperature was 50. Looking elsewhere around the Midwest at 7 a.m., Chicago was partly sunny, and 46. Indianapolis was mostly sunny, and 48. St. Louis was sunny, and 60. Kansas City was clear, and 61. Des Moines was mostly cloudy, and 65. Milwaukee was cloudy, and 43. The following is a summary of watches, warnings, and advisories in effect. For the KZZ 66 listening area, a blowing dust advisory has been issued from noon until 7 p.m. for the following county, Knox, Illinois. Here is a weather bulletin for the following county, Knox, Illinois. Blowing dust advisory in effect from noon today to 7 p.m. this evening. What? Visibility between 1/4 and 1 mile in blowing dust expected. Where? Portions of central, east central, and west central Illinois. When? From noon today to 7 p.m. this evening. The following impacts are expected: hazardous driving conditions due to reduced visibility. Persons with respiratory problems should make preparations to stay indoors until the storm passes. Be ready for a sudden drop in visibility to near zero. If you encounter blowing dust or blowing sand on the roadway or see it approaching, pull off the road as far as possible and put your vehicle in park. Turn the lights all the way off and keep foot off the brake pedal. Remember, pull aside, stay alive. The Peoria, Illinois climate summary for yesterday, May 11, 2026. Yesterday's high temperature of 69 degrees occurred at 5:31 p.m. The normal high is 73. Yesterday's low temperature of 42 degrees occurred at 3:22 a.m. The normal low is 51. No precipitation fell yesterday, which leaves the monthly total at 0.23 inches. This is 1.43 inches below the normal amount of 1.66 inches for May. The total precipitation for the year still stands at 12.98 inches, which is 0.59 inches above normal. There were 9 heating degree days yesterday, which is 4 above normal. This brings the monthly total to 118, which is 49 above normal. The yearly total since July 1st is 5,082, which is 453 below normal. There were no cooling degree days yesterday, which is 2 below normal. This leaves the monthly total at 0, which is minus 16 below normal. The yearly total since January 1st is 48, which is 18 above normal. Yesterday, the maximum wind observed was 15 miles an hour from the east,

The highest wind gust observed was 22 miles per hour from the north, which occurred at 10:49 a.m. The average wind speed was less than 5 miles per hour yesterday. The normal high temperature for today is 73 degrees, and the normal low is 52. The record high for today is 92, which last occurred in 1956, and the record low is 32, which occurred in 1960. Sunrise today is at 5:45 a.m. and sunset is at 8:06 p.m. And now a discussion of hazardous weather conditions for the following county, Knox, Illinois. This hazardous weather outlook is for Central Illinois, East Central Illinois, and West Central Illinois. For today and tonight, southwest winds gusting up to 40 miles per hour, active fieldwork, and dry soil conditions could lead to blowing dust today. A few severe storms are possible tonight, with damaging winds and large hail being the primary hazards. For Wednesday through Monday, breezy northwest winds gusting up to 30 miles per hour may result in blowing dust on Wednesday. Additional thunderstorm chances are expected Friday through early next week. However, the severe weather threat is uncertain at this time. Spotter information statement: spotter activation is not anticipated through tonight. The time is currently 8:02 a.m. Central Daylight Time. 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Now for the official National Weather Service forecast for Galesburg and surrounding areas of central and northwest Illinois. Rest of today, mostly sunny this morning, then mostly cloudy with a slight chance of showers and thunderstorms this afternoon. Patchy blowing gust. Breezy, warmer with highs in the lower 80s. Southwest winds 15 to 25 miles an hour. Gusts up to 40 miles an hour this afternoon. Chance of rain 20%. Tonight, patchy blowing dust until midnight. Partly cloudy with a slight chance of showers and thunderstorms until midnight, then clear after midnight. Lows around 50. West winds 10 to 15 miles an hour. Gusts up to 35 miles an hour, decreasing to 25 miles an hour after midnight. Chance of rain 20%. Wednesday, sunny, cooler with highs around 70. Northwest winds 15 to 20 miles an hour with gusts up to 30 miles an hour. Wednesday night, clear. Lows in the mid-40s. North winds 10 to 15 miles an hour with gusts up to 25 miles an hour until midnight, becoming light and variable. Thursday, sunny. Highs in the lower 70s. Southeast winds 5 to 10 miles an hour. Thursday night, partly cloudy until midnight, then becoming mostly cloudy. A chance of showers until midnight, then showers likely after midnight. Not as cool with lows in the mid-50s. Chance of rain 70%. Friday, a chance of showers in the morning. Mostly sunny. Warmer with highs in the lower 80s. Chance of rain 40%. Friday night, mostly clear. Lows in the upper 50s. Saturday, mostly sunny. Highs in the upper 80s. Saturday night, partly cloudy until midnight, then becoming mostly cloudy. A chance of showers and thunderstorms. Lows in the lower 60s. Chance of rain 50%. Sunday and Sunday night, mostly cloudy. A chance of showers and thunderstorms. Highs in the upper 80s. Lows in the mid-60s. Chance of rain 50%. Monday, partly sunny. A chance of showers in the morning, then a chance of showers and thunderstorms in the afternoon. Highs in the lower 80s. Chance of rain 50%. Again, the forecast for Galesburg and surrounding areas of central and northwest Illinois for the rest of today, mostly sunny this morning, then mostly cloudy with a slight chance of showers and thunderstorms this afternoon. Patchy blowing gust. Breezy, warmer. Highs in the lower 80s. Southwest winds 15 to 25 miles an hour. Gusts up to 40 miles an hour this afternoon. Chance of rain 20%. The following is a summary of watches, warnings, and advisories in effect. For the KZZ 66 listening area, a blowing dust advisory has been issued from noon until 7 p.m. for the following county, Knox, Illinois. Here is a weather bulletin for the following county, Knox, Illinois. Blowing dust advisory in effect from noon today to 7 p.m. this evening. What? Visibility between

1/4 and 1 mile in blowing dust expected. Where? Portions of central, east central, and west central Illinois. When? From noon today to 7 p.m. this evening. The following impacts are expected: hazardous driving conditions due to reduced visibility. Persons with respiratory problems should make preparations to stay indoors until the storm passes. Be ready for a sudden drop in visibility to near zero. If you encounter blowing dust or blowing sand on the roadway or see it approaching, pull off the road as far as possible and put your vehicle in park. Turn the lights all the way off and keep foot off the brake pedal. Remember, pull aside, stay alive. And now a discussion of hazardous weather conditions for the following county, Knox, Illinois. This hazardous weather outlook is for central Illinois, east central Illinois, and west central Illinois. For today and tonight, southwest winds gusting up to 40 miles per hour, active fieldwork, and dry soil conditions could lead to blowing dust today. A few severe storms are possible tonight, with damaging winds and large hail being the primary hazards. For Wednesday through Monday, breezy northwest winds gusting up to 30 miles per hour may result in blowing dust on Wednesday. Additional thunderstorm chances are expected Friday through early next week. However, the severe weather threat is uncertain at this time. Spotter information statement. Spotter activation is not anticipated through tonight. The time is currently 8:08 a.m. Central Daylight Time. 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Now for the official National Weather Service forecast for Galesburg and surrounding areas of central and northwest Illinois. Rest of today, mostly sunny this morning, then mostly cloudy with a slight chance of showers and thunderstorms this afternoon. Patchy blowing gust. Breezy, warmer with highs in the lower 80s. Southwest winds 15 to 25 miles an hour. Gusts up to 40 miles an hour this afternoon. Chance of rain 20%. Tonight, patchy blowing dust until midnight. Partly cloudy with a slight chance of showers and thunderstorms until midnight, then clear after midnight. Lows around 50. West winds 10 to 15 miles an hour. Gusts up to 35 miles an hour, decreasing to 25 miles an hour after midnight. Chance of rain 20%. Wednesday, sunny, cooler with highs around 70. Northwest winds 15 to 20 miles an hour with gusts up to 30 miles an hour. Wednesday night, clear. Lows in the mid-40s. North winds 10 to 15 miles an hour with gusts up to 25 miles an hour until midnight, becoming light and variable. Thursday, sunny. Highs in the lower 70s. Southeast winds 5 to 10 miles an hour. Thursday night, partly cloudy until midnight, then becoming mostly cloudy. A chance of showers until midnight, then showers likely after midnight. Not as cool with lows in the mid-50s. Chance of rain 70%. Friday, a chance of showers in the morning. Mostly sunny. Warmer with highs in the lower 80s. Chance of rain 40%. Friday night, mostly clear. Lows in the upper 50s. Saturday, mostly sunny. Highs in the upper 80s. Saturday night, partly cloudy until midnight, then becoming mostly cloudy. A chance of showers and thunderstorms. Lows in the lower 60s. Chance of rain 50%. Sunday and Sunday night, mostly cloudy. A chance of showers and thunderstorms. Highs in the upper 80s. Lows in the mid 60s. Chance of rain 50%. Monday, partly sunny. A chance of showers in the morning, then a chance of showers and thunderstorms in the afternoon. Highs in the lower 80s. Chance of rain 50%. Again, the forecast for Galesburg and surrounding areas of central and northwest Illinois for the rest of today, mostly sunny this morning, then mostly cloudy with a slight chance of showers and thunderstorms this afternoon. Patchy blowing gust. Breezy, warmer. Highs in the lower 80s. Southwest winds 15 to 25 miles an hour. Gusts up to 40 miles an hour this afternoon. Chance of rain 20%. At 8 a.m. in Galesburg, skies were sunny. The temperature was 54 degrees, the dew point was 35, and the relative humidity was 47%. The wind was south at 9 miles an hour. The pressure was 30.0.

partly sunny, and 47. The following is a summary of watches, warnings, and advisories in effect. For the KZZ 66 listening area, a blowing dust advisory has been issued from noon until 7 p.m. for the following county, Knox, Illinois. Here is a weather bulletin for the following county, Knox, Illinois. Blowing dust advisory in effect from noon today to 7 p.m. this evening. What? Visibility between 1/4 and 1 mile in blowing dust expected. Where? Portions of central, east central, and west central Illinois. When? From noon today to 7 p.m. this evening. The following impacts are expected: hazardous driving conditions due to reduced visibility. Persons with respiratory problems should make preparations to stay indoors until the storm passes. Be ready for a sudden drop in visibility to near zero. If you encounter blowing dust or blowing sand on the roadway or see it approaching, pull off the road as far as possible and put your vehicle in park. Turn the lights all the way off and keep foot off the brake pedal. Remember, pull aside, stay alive. And now a discussion of hazardous weather conditions for the following county, Knox, Illinois. This hazardous weather outlook is for central Illinois, east central Illinois, and west central Illinois. For today and tonight, southwest winds gusting up to 40 miles per hour, active fieldwork, and dry soil conditions could lead to blowing dust today. A few severe storms are possible tonight, with damaging winds and large hail being the primary hazards. For Wednesday through Monday, breezy northwest winds gusting up to 30 miles per hour may result in blowing dust on Wednesday. Additional thunderstorm chances are expected Friday through early next week. However, the severe weather threat is uncertain at this time. Spotter information statement: spotter activation is not anticipated through tonight. 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Programming originates from NOAA's National Weather Service office in Lincoln. 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The Peoria, Illinois climate summary for yesterday, May 11, 2026. Yesterday's high temperature of 69 degrees occurred at 5:31 p.m. The normal high is 73. Yesterday's low temperature of 42 degrees occurred at 3:22 a.m. The normal low is 51. No precipitation fell yesterday, which leaves the monthly total at 0.23 inches. This is 1.43 inches below the normal amount of 1.66 inches for May. The total precipitation for the year still stands at 12.98 inches, which is 0.59 inches above normal. There were 9 heating degree days yesterday, which is 4 above normal. This brings the monthly total to 118, which is 49 above normal. The yearly total since July 1st is 5,082, which is 453 below normal. There were no cooling degree days yesterday, which is 2 below normal. This leaves the monthly total at 0, which is minus 16 below normal. The yearly total since January 1st is 48, which is 18 above normal. Yesterday, the maximum wind observed was 15 miles an hour from the east. The highest wind gust observed was 22 miles per hour from the north, which occurred at 10:49 a.m. The average wind speed was less than 5 miles per hour yesterday. The normal high temperature for today is 73 degrees, and the normal low is 52. The record high for today is 92, which last occurred in 1956, and the record low is 32, which occurred in 1960. Sunrise today is at 5:45 a.m. and sunset is at 8:06 p.m. Now for the official National Weather Service forecast for Galesburg and surrounding areas of central and northwest Illinois. Rest of today, mostly sunny this morning, then mostly cloudy with a slight chance of showers and thunderstorms this afternoon. Patchy blowing gust. Breezy, warmer with highs in the lower 80s. Southwest winds 15 to 25 miles an hour. Gusts up to 40 miles an hour this afternoon. Chance of rain 20%. Tonight, patchy blowing dust until midnight.
partly cloudy.

with a slight chance of showers and thunderstorms until midnight, then clear after midnight. Lows around 50. West winds 10 to 15 miles an hour. Gusts up to 35 miles an hour, decreasing to 25 miles an hour after midnight. Chance of rain 20%. Wednesday, sunny, cooler with highs around 70. Northwest winds 15 to 20 miles an hour with gusts up to 30 miles an hour. Wednesday night, clear. Lows in the mid-40s. North winds 10 to 15 miles an hour with gusts up to 25 miles an hour until midnight, becoming light and variable. Thursday, sunny. Highs in the lower 70s. Southeast winds 5 to 10 miles an hour. Thursday night, partly cloudy until midnight, then becoming mostly cloudy. A chance of showers until midnight, then showers likely after midnight. Not as cool with lows in the mid-50s. Chance of rain 70%. Friday, a chance of showers in the morning. Mostly sunny. Warmer with highs in the lower 80s. Chance of rain 40%. Friday night, mostly clear. Lows in the upper 50s. Saturday, mostly sunny. Highs in the upper 80s. Saturday night, partly cloudy until midnight, then becoming mostly cloudy. A chance of showers and thunderstorms. Lows in the lower 60s. Chance of rain 50%. Sunday and Sunday night, mostly cloudy. A chance of showers and thunderstorms. Highs in the upper 80s. Lows in the mid 60s. Chance of rain 50%. Monday, partly sunny. A chance of showers in the morning, then a chance of showers and thunderstorms in the afternoon. Highs in the lower 80s. Chance of rain 50%. Again, the forecast for Galesburg and surrounding areas of central and northwest Illinois for the rest of today, mostly sunny this morning, then mostly cloudy with a slight chance of showers and thunderstorms this afternoon. Patchy blowing gust. Breezy, warmer. Highs in the lower 80s. Southwest winds 15 to 25 miles an hour. Gusts up to 40 miles an hour this afternoon. Chance of rain 20%. At 8 a.m. in Galesburg, skies were sunny. The temperature was 54 degrees, the dew point was 35, and the relative humidity was 47%. The wind was south at 9 miles an hour. The pressure was 30.08 inches and falling. Elsewhere around the area, it was sunny. It was 54 at Peoria, 55 at Moline, and 58 at Burlington. Quincy reported 63, Macomb reported 57, and Springfield reported 58. And once again at 8 a.m. in Galesburg, under sunny skies, the temperature was 54. Looking elsewhere around the Midwest at 8 a.m., Chicago was partly sunny, and 50. Indianapolis was mostly sunny, and 53. St. Louis was mostly sunny, and 64. Kansas City was mostly sunny, and 64. Des Moines had light rain, and 66. Milwaukee was partly sunny, and 47. The following is a summary of watches, warnings, and advisories in effect. For the KZZ 66 listening area, a blowing dust advisory has been issued from noon until 7 p.m. for the following county, Knox, Illinois. Here is a weather bulletin for the following county, Knox, Illinois. Blowing dust advisory in effect from noon today to 7 p.m. this evening. What? Visibility between 1/4 and 1 mile and blowing dust expected. Where? Portions of central, east central, and west central Illinois. When? From noon today to 7 p.m. this evening. The following impacts are expected: hazardous driving conditions due to reduced visibility. Persons with respiratory problems should make preparations to stay indoors until the storm passes. Be ready for a sudden drop in visibility to near zero. If you encounter blowing dust or blowing sand on the roadway or see it approaching, pull off the road as far as possible and put your vehicle in park. Turn the lights all the way off and keep foot off the brake pedal. Remember, pull aside, stay alive. And now a discussion of hazardous weather conditions for the following county, Knox, Illinois. This hazardous weather outlook is for central Illinois, east central Illinois, and west central Illinois. For today and tonight, southwest winds gusting up to 40 miles per hour, active fieldwork, and dry soil conditions could lead to blowing dust today.

A few severe storms are possible tonight, with damaging winds and large hail being the primary hazards. For Wednesday through Monday, breezy northwest winds gusting up to 30 miles per hour may result in blowing dust on Wednesday. Additional thunderstorm chances are expected Friday through early next week. However, the severe weather threat is uncertain at this time. Spotter information statement. Spotter activation is not anticipated through tonight. The time is currently 8:22 a.m. Central Daylight Time. 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Now for the official National Weather Service forecast for Galesburg and surrounding areas of central and northwest Illinois. Rest of today, mostly sunny this morning, then mostly cloudy with a slight chance of showers and thunderstorms this afternoon. Patchy blowing gust. Breezy, warmer with highs in the lower 80s. Southwest winds 15 to 25 miles an hour. Gusts up to 40 miles an hour this afternoon. Chance of rain 20%. Tonight, patchy blowing dust until midnight. Partly cloudy with a slight chance of showers and thunderstorms until midnight, then clear after midnight. Lows around 50. West winds 10 to 15 miles an hour. Gusts up to 35 miles an hour, decreasing to 25 miles an hour after midnight. Chance of rain 20%. Wednesday, sunny, cooler with highs around 70. Northwest winds 15 to 20 miles an hour with gusts up to 30 miles an hour. Wednesday night, clear. Lows in the mid-40s. North winds 10 to 15 miles an hour with gusts up to 25 miles an hour until midnight, becoming light and variable. Thursday, sunny. Highs in the lower 70s. Southeast winds 5 to 10 miles an hour. Thursday night, partly cloudy until midnight, then becoming mostly cloudy. A chance of showers until midnight, then showers likely after midnight. Not as cool with lows in the mid-50s. Chance of rain 70%. Friday, a chance of showers in the morning. Mostly sunny. Warmer with highs in the lower 80s. Chance of rain 40%. Friday night, mostly clear. Lows in the upper 50s. Saturday, mostly sunny. Highs in the upper 80s. Saturday night, partly cloudy until midnight, then becoming mostly cloudy. A chance of showers and thunderstorms. Lows in the lower 60s. Chance of rain 50%. Sunday and Sunday night, mostly cloudy. A chance of showers and thunderstorms. Highs in the upper 80s. Lows in the mid-60s. Chance of rain 50%. Monday, partly sunny. A chance of showers in the morning, then a chance of showers and thunderstorms in the afternoon. Highs in the lower 80s. Chance of rain 50%. Again, the forecast for Galesburg and surrounding areas of central and northwest Illinois for the rest of today, mostly sunny this morning, then mostly cloudy with a slight chance of showers and thunderstorms this afternoon. Patchy blowing gust. Breezy, warmer. Highs in the lower 80s. Southwest winds 15 to 25 miles an hour. Gusts up to 40 miles an hour this afternoon. Chance of rain 20%. At 8 a.m. in Galesburg, skies were sunny. The temperature was 54 degrees, the dew point was 35, and the relative humidity was 47%. The wind was south at 9 miles an hour. The pressure was 30.08 inches and falling. Elsewhere around the area, it was sunny. It was 54 at Peoria, 55 at Moline, and 58 at Burlington. Quincy reported 63, Macomb reported 57, and Springfield reported 58. And once again at 8 a.m. in Galesburg, under sunny skies, the temperature was 54. Looking elsewhere around the Midwest at 8 a.m., Chicago was partly sunny, and 50. Indianapolis was mostly sunny, and 53. St. Louis was mostly sunny, and 64. Kansas City was mostly sunny, and 64. Des Moines had light rain, and 66. Milwaukee was partly sunny, and 47. The following is a summary of watches, warnings, and advisories in effect. For the KZZ66 listening area, a blowing dust advisory has been issued from noon until 7 p.m. for the following county, Knox, Illinois.
Here is a weather bulletin.

for the following county, Knox, Illinois. Blowing dust advisory in effect from noon today to 7 p.m. this evening. What? Visibility between 1/4 and 1 mile in blowing dust expected. Where? Portions of central, east central, and west central Illinois. When? From noon today to 7 p.m. this evening. The following impacts are expected: hazardous driving conditions due to reduced visibility. Persons with respiratory problems should make preparations to stay indoors until the storm passes. Be ready for a sudden drop in visibility to near zero. If you encounter blowing dust or blowing sand on the roadway or see it approaching, pull off the road as far as possible and put your vehicle in park. Turn the lights all the way off and keep foot off the brake pedal. Remember, pull aside, stay alive. And now a discussion of hazardous weather conditions for the following county, Knox, Illinois. This hazardous weather outlook is for central Illinois, east central Illinois, and west central Illinois. For today and tonight, southwest winds gusting up to 40 miles per hour, active fieldwork, and dry soil conditions could lead to blowing dust today. A few severe storms are possible tonight with damaging winds and large hail being the primary hazards. For Wednesday through Monday, breezy northwest winds gusting up to 30 miles per hour may result in blowing dust on Wednesday. Additional thunderstorm chances are expected Friday through early next week. However, the severe weather threat is uncertain at this time. Spotter information statement. Spotter activation is not anticipated through tonight. The time is currently 8:29 a.m. Central Daylight Time. 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Now for the official National Weather Service forecast for Galesburg and surrounding areas of central and northwest Illinois. Rest of today, mostly sunny this morning, then mostly cloudy with a slight chance of showers and thunderstorms this afternoon. Patchy blowing dust. Breezy, warmer with highs in the lower 80s. Southwest winds 15 to 25 miles an hour. Gusts up to 40 miles an hour this afternoon. Chance of rain 20%. Tonight, patchy blowing dust until midnight. Partly cloudy with a slight chance of showers and thunderstorms until midnight, then clear after midnight. Lows around 50. West winds 10 to 15 miles an hour. Gusts up to 35 miles an hour, decreasing to 25 miles an hour after midnight. Chance of rain 20%. Wednesday, sunny, cooler with highs around 70. Northwest winds 15 to 20 miles an hour with gusts up to 30 miles an hour. Wednesday night, clear. Lows in the mid-40s. North winds 10 to 15 miles an hour with gusts up to 25 miles an hour until midnight, becoming light and variable. Thursday, sunny. Highs in the lower 70s. Southeast winds 5 to 10 miles an hour. Thursday night, partly cloudy until midnight, then becoming mostly cloudy. A chance of showers until midnight, then showers likely after midnight. Not as cool with lows in the mid-50s. Chance of rain 70%. Friday, a chance of showers in the morning. Mostly sunny. Warmer with highs in the lower 80s. Chance of rain 40%. Friday night, mostly clear. Lows in the upper 50s. Saturday, mostly sunny. Highs in the upper 80s. Saturday night, partly cloudy until midnight, then becoming mostly cloudy. A chance of showers and thunderstorms. Lows in the lower 60s. Chance of rain 50%. Sunday and Sunday night, mostly cloudy. A chance of showers and thunderstorms. Highs in the upper 80s. Lows in the mid 60s. Chance of rain 50%. Monday, partly sunny. A chance of showers in the morning, then a chance of showers and thunderstorms in the afternoon. Highs in the lower 80s. Chance of rain 50%. Again, the forecast for Galesburg and surrounding areas of central and northwest Illinois for the rest of today, mostly sunny this morning, then mostly cloudy with a slight chance of showers and thunderstorms this afternoon. Patchy blowing gust. Breezy, warmer. Highs in the lower 80s. Southwest winds 15 to 25 miles an hour. Gusts up to 40 miles an hour this afternoon. Chance of rain 20%. The Peoria, Illinois climate summary for yesterday, May 11th, 2026.

Yesterday's high temperature of 69 degrees occurred at 5:31 p.m. The normal high is 73. Yesterday's low temperature of 42 degrees occurred at 3:22 a.m. The normal low is 51. No precipitation fell yesterday, which leaves the monthly total at 0.23 inches. This is 1.43 inches below the normal amount of 1.66 inches for May. The total precipitation for the year still stands at 12.98 inches, which is 0.59 inches above normal. There were 9 heating degree days yesterday, which is 4 above normal. This brings the monthly total to 118, which is 49 above normal. The yearly total since July 1st is 5,082, which is 453 below normal, which is 49 above normal. The yearly total since July 1st is 5,082, which is 453 below normal. There were no cooling degree days yesterday, which is 2 below normal. This leaves the monthly total at 0, which is minus 16 below normal. The yearly total since January 1st is 48, which is 18 above normal. Yesterday the maximum wind observed was 15 miles an hour from the east. The highest wind gust observed was 22 miles per hour from the north, which occurred at 10:49 a.m. The average wind speed was less than 5 miles per hour yesterday. The normal high temperature for today is 73 degrees, and the normal low is 52. The record high for today is 92, which last occurred in 1956, and the record low is 32, which occurred in 1960. Sunrise today is at 5:45 a.m. and sunset is at 8:06 p.m. At 8 a.m. in Galesburg, skies were sunny. The temperature was 54 degrees, the dew point was 35, and the relative humidity was 47%. The wind was south at 9 miles an hour. The pressure was 30.08 inches and falling. Elsewhere around the area, it was sunny. It was 54 at Peoria, 55 at Moline, and 58 at Burlington. Quincy reported 63, Macomb reported 57, and Springfield reported 58. And once again at 8 a.m. in Galesburg, under sunny skies, the temperature was 54. Looking elsewhere around the Midwest at 8 a.m., Chicago was partly sunny, and 50. Indianapolis was mostly sunny, and 53. St. Louis was mostly sunny, and 64. Kansas City was mostly sunny, and 64. Des Moines had light rain, and 66. Milwaukee was partly sunny, and 47. The following is a summary of watches, warnings, and advisories in effect. For the KZZ 66 listening area, a blowing dust advisory has been issued from noon until 7 p.m. for the following county, Knox, Illinois. Here is a weather bulletin for the following county, Knox, Illinois. Blowing dust advisory in effect from noon today to 7 p.m. this evening. What? Visibility between 1/4 and 1 mile and blowing dust expected. Where? Portions of central, east central, and west central Illinois. When? From noon today to 7 p.m. this evening. The following impacts are expected: hazardous driving conditions due to reduced visibility. Persons with respiratory problems should make preparations to stay indoors until the storm passes. Be ready for a sudden drop in visibility to near zero. If you encounter blowing dust or blowing sand on the roadway or see it approaching, pull off the road as far as possible and put your vehicle in park. Turn the lights all the way off and keep foot off the brake pedal. Remember, pull aside, stay alive. And now a discussion of hazardous weather conditions for the following county, Knox, Illinois. This hazardous weather outlook is for central Illinois, east central Illinois, and west central Illinois. For today and tonight, southwest winds gusting up to 40 miles per hour, active fieldwork, and dry soil conditions could lead to blowing dust today. A few severe storms are possible tonight, with damaging winds and large hail being the primary hazards. For Wednesday through Monday, breezy northwest winds gusting up to 30 miles per hour may result in blowing dust on Wednesday. Additional thunderstorm chances are expected Friday through early next week. However, the severe weather threat is uncertain at this time. Spotter information statement: spotter activation is not anticipated through tonight. The time is currently 8:37 a.m. Central Daylight Time. 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

Now for the official National Weather Service forecast for Galesburg and surrounding areas of central and northwest Illinois. Rest of today, mostly sunny this morning, then mostly cloudy with a slight chance of showers and thunderstorms this afternoon. Patchy blowing gust. Breezy, warmer with highs in the lower 80s. Southwest winds 15 to 25 miles an hour. Gusts up to 40 miles an hour this afternoon. Chance of rain 20%. Tonight, patchy blowing gust until midnight. Partly cloudy with a slight chance of showers and thunderstorms until midnight, then clear after midnight. Lows around 50. West winds 10 to 15 miles an hour. Gusts up to 35 miles an hour, decreasing to 25 miles an hour after midnight. Chance of rain 20%. Wednesday, sunny, cooler with highs around 70. Northwest winds 15 to 20 miles an hour with gusts up to 30 miles an hour. Wednesday night, clear. Lows in the mid-40s. North winds 10 to 15 miles an hour with gusts up to 25 miles an hour until midnight, becoming light and variable. Thursday, sunny. Highs in the lower 70s. Southeast winds 5 to 10 miles an hour. Thursday night, partly cloudy until midnight, then becoming mostly cloudy. A chance of showers until midnight, then showers likely after midnight. Not as cool with lows in the mid-50s. Chance of rain 70%. Friday, a chance of showers in the morning. Mostly sunny. Warmer with highs in the lower 80s. Chance of rain 40%. Friday night, mostly clear. Lows in the upper 50s. Saturday, mostly sunny. Highs in the upper 80s. Saturday night, partly cloudy until midnight, then becoming mostly cloudy. A chance of showers and thunderstorms. Lows in the lower 60s. Chance of rain 50%. Sunday and Sunday night, mostly cloudy. A chance of showers and thunderstorms. Highs in the upper 80s. Lows in the mid 60s. Chance of rain 50%. Monday, partly sunny. A chance of showers in the morning, then a chance of showers and thunderstorms in the afternoon. Highs in the lower 80s. Chance of rain 50%. Again, the forecast for Galesburg and surrounding areas of central and northwest Illinois for the rest of today, mostly sunny this morning, then mostly cloudy with a slight chance of showers and thunderstorms this afternoon. Patchy blowing gust. Breezy, warmer. Highs in the lower 80s. Southwest winds 15 to 25 miles an hour. Gusts up to 40 miles an hour this afternoon. Chance of rain 20%. At 8 a.m. in Galesburg, skies were sunny. The temperature was 54 degrees, the dew point was 35, and the relative humidity was 47%. The wind was south at 9 miles an hour. The pressure was 30.08 inches and falling. Elsewhere around the area, it was sunny. It was 54 at Peoria, 55 at Moline, and 58 at Burlington. Quincy reported 63, Macomb reported 57, and Springfield reported 58. And once again at 8 a.m. in Galesburg, under sunny skies, the temperature was 54. Looking elsewhere around the Midwest at 8 a.m., Chicago was partly sunny, and 50. Indianapolis was mostly sunny, and 53. St. Louis was mostly sunny, and 64. Kansas City was mostly sunny, and 64. Des Moines had light rain, and 66. Milwaukee was partly sunny, and 47. The following is a summary of watches, warnings, and advisories in effect. For the KZZ 66 listening area, a blowing gust advisory has been issued from noon until 7 p.m. for the following county, Knox, Illinois. Here is a weather bulletin for the following county, Knox, Illinois. Blowing dust advisory in effect from noon today to 7 p.m. this evening. What? Visibility between 1/4 and 1 mile in blowing dust expected. Where? Portions of central, east central, and west central Illinois. When? From noon today to 7 p.m. this evening. The following impacts are expected: hazardous driving conditions due to reduced visibility. Persons with respiratory problems should make preparations to stay indoors until the storm passes. Be ready for a sudden drop in visibility to near zero. If you encounter blowing dust or blowing sand,

on the roadway or see it approaching, pull off the road as far as possible and put your vehicle in park. Turn the lights all the way off and keep foot off the brake pedal. Remember, pull aside, stay alive. And now a discussion of hazardous weather conditions for the following county, Knox, Illinois. This hazardous weather outlook is for Central Illinois, East Central Illinois, and West Central Illinois. For today and tonight, southwest winds gusting up to 40 miles per hour, active fieldwork, and dry soil conditions could lead to blowing gusts today. A few severe storms are possible tonight with damaging winds and large hail being the primary hazards. For Wednesday through Monday, breezy northwest winds gusting up to 30 miles per hour may result in blowing dust on Wednesday. Additional thunderstorm chances are expected Friday through early next week. However, the severe weather threat is uncertain at this time. Spotter information statement. Spotter activation is not anticipated through tonight. The time is currently 8:43 a.m. Central Daylight Time. 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Now for the official National Weather Service forecast for Galesburg and surrounding areas of central and northwest Illinois. Rest of today, mostly sunny this morning, then mostly cloudy with a slight chance of showers and thunderstorms this afternoon. Patchy blowing gust. Breezy, warmer with highs in the lower 80s. Southwest winds 15 to 25 miles an hour. Gusts up to 40 miles an hour this afternoon. Chance of rain 20%. Tonight, patchy blowing gust until midnight. Partly cloudy with a slight chance of showers and thunderstorms until midnight, then clear after midnight. Lows around 50. West winds 10 to 15 miles an hour. Gusts up to 35 miles an hour, decreasing to 25 miles an hour after midnight. Chance of rain 20%. Wednesday, sunny, cooler with highs around 70. Northwest winds 15 to 20 miles an hour with gusts up to 30 miles an hour. Wednesday night, clear. Lows in the mid-40s. North winds 10 to 15 miles an hour with gusts up to 25 miles an hour until midnight, becoming light and variable. Thursday, sunny. Highs in the lower 70s. Southeast winds 5 to 10 miles an hour. Thursday night, partly cloudy until midnight, then becoming mostly cloudy. A chance of showers until midnight, then showers likely after midnight. Not as cool with lows in the mid-50s. Chance of rain 70%. Friday, a chance of showers in the morning. Mostly sunny. Warmer with highs in the lower 80s. Chance of rain 40%. Friday night, mostly clear. Lows in the upper 50s. Saturday, mostly sunny. Highs in the upper 80s. Saturday night, partly cloudy until midnight, then becoming mostly cloudy. A chance of showers and thunderstorms. Lows in the lower 60s. Chance of rain 50%. Sunday and Sunday night, mostly cloudy. A chance of showers and thunderstorms. Highs in the upper 80s. Lows in the mid 60s. Chance of rain 50%. Monday, partly sunny. A chance of showers in the morning, then a chance of showers and thunderstorms in the afternoon. Highs in the lower 80s. Chance of rain 50%. Again, the forecast for Galesburg and surrounding areas of central and northwest Illinois for the rest of today, mostly sunny this morning, then mostly cloudy with a slight chance of showers and thunderstorms this afternoon. Patchy blowing gust. Breezy, warmer. Highs in the lower 80s. Southwest winds 15 to 25 miles an hour. Gusts up to 40 miles an hour this afternoon. Chance of rain 20%. The Peoria, Illinois climate summary for yesterday, May 11, 2026. Yesterday's high temperature of 69 degrees occurred at 5:31 p.m. The normal high is 73. Yesterday's low temperature of 42 degrees occurred at 3:22 a.m. The normal low is 51. No precipitation fell yesterday, which leaves the monthly total at 0.23 inches. This is 1.43 inches below the normal amount of 1.66 inches for May. The total precipitation for the year still stands at 12.98 inches, which is 0.59 inches above normal. There were 9 heating degree days yesterday, which is 4 above normal.
This brings the monthly total to 118, which is 49 above normal. The yearly total since July 1st is 5,082, which is 453 below normal. There were no cooling degree days yesterday, which is 2 below normal. This leaves the monthly total at 0, which is minus 16 below normal. The yearly total since January 1st is 48, which is 18 above normal. Yesterday the maximum wind observed was 15 miles an hour from the east. The highest wind gust observed was 22 miles per hour from the north, which occurred at 10:49 a.m. The average wind speed was less than 5 miles per hour yesterday. The normal high temperature for today is 73 degrees, and the normal low is 52. The record high for today is 92, which last occurred in 1956, and the record low is 32, which occurred in 1960. Sunrise today is at 5:45 a.m. and sunset is at 8:06 p.m. At 8 a.m. in Galesburg, skies were sunny. The temperature was 54 degrees, the dew point was 35, and the relative humidity was 47%. The wind was south at 9 miles an hour. The pressure was 30.08 inches and falling. Elsewhere around the area, it was sunny. It was 54 at Peoria, 55 at Moline, and 58 at Burlington. Quincy reported 63, Macomb reported 57, and Springfield reported 58. And once again at 8 a.m. in Galesburg, under sunny skies, the temperature was 54. Looking elsewhere around the Midwest at 8 a.m., Chicago was partly sunny, and 50. Indianapolis was mostly sunny, and 53. St. Louis was mostly sunny, and 64. Kansas City was mostly sunny, and 64. Des Moines had light rain, and 66. Milwaukee was partly sunny, and 47. The following is a summary of watches, warnings, and advisories in effect. For the KZZ 66 listening area, a blowing dust advisory has been issued from noon until 7 p.m. for the following county, Knox, Illinois. Here is a weather bulletin for the following county, Knox, Illinois. Blowing dust advisory in effect from noon today to 7 p.m. this evening. What? Visibility between 1/4 and 1 mile in blowing dust expected. Where? Portions of central, east central, and west central Illinois. When? From noon today to 7 p.m. this evening. The following impacts are expected: hazardous driving conditions due to reduced visibility. Persons with respiratory problems should make preparations to stay indoors until the storm passes. Be ready for a sudden drop in visibility to near zero. If you encounter blowing dust or blowing sand on the roadway or see it approaching, pull off the road as far as possible and put your vehicle in park. Turn the lights all the way off and keep foot off the brake pedal. Remember, pull aside, stay alive. And now a discussion of hazardous weather conditions for the following county, Knox, Illinois. This hazardous weather outlook is for central Illinois, east central Illinois, and west central Illinois. For today and tonight, southwest winds gusting up to 40 miles per hour, active fieldwork, and dry soil conditions could lead to blowing gust today. A few severe storms are possible tonight, with damaging winds and large hail being the primary hazards. For Wednesday through Monday, breezy northwest winds gusting up to 30 miles per hour may result in blowing dust on Wednesday. Additional thunderstorm chances are expected Friday through early next week. However, the severe weather threat is uncertain at this time. Spotter information statement: spotter activation is not anticipated through tonight. The time is currently 8:51 a.m. Central Daylight Time. 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Now for the official National Weather Service forecast for Galesburg and surrounding areas of central and northwest Illinois. Rest of today, mostly sunny this morning, then mostly cloudy with a slight chance of showers and thunderstorms this afternoon. Patchy blowing gust. Breezy, warmer with highs in the lower 80s. Southwest winds 15 to 25 miles an hour. Gusts up to 40 miles an hour this afternoon. Chance of rain 20%. Tonight, patchy blowing dust until midnight. Partly cloudy with a slight chance of showers and thunderstorms until midnight, then clear after midnight. Lows around 50. West winds 10 to 15 miles an hour. Gusts up to 35 miles an hour.

hour, decreasing to 25 miles an hour after midnight. Chance of rain 20%. Wednesday, sunny, cooler with highs around 70. Northwest winds 15 to 20 miles an hour with gusts up to 30 miles an hour. Wednesday night, clear. Lows in the mid-40s. North winds 10 to 15 miles an hour with gusts up to 25 miles an hour until midnight, becoming light and variable. Thursday, sunny. Highs in the lower 70s. Southeast winds 5 to 10 miles an hour. Thursday night, partly cloudy until midnight, then becoming mostly cloudy. A chance of showers until midnight, then showers likely after midnight. Not as cool with lows in the mid-50s. Chance of rain 70%. Friday, a chance of showers in the morning. Mostly sunny. Warmer with highs in the lower 80s. Chance of rain 40%. Friday night, mostly clear. Lows in the upper 50s. Saturday, mostly sunny. Highs in the upper 80s. Saturday night, partly cloudy until midnight, then becoming mostly cloudy. A chance of showers and thunderstorms. Lows in the lower 60s. Chance of rain 50%. Sunday and Sunday night, mostly cloudy. A chance of showers and thunderstorms. Highs in the upper 80s. Lows in the mid-60s. Chance of rain 50%. Monday, partly sunny. A chance of showers in the morning, then a chance of showers and thunderstorms in the afternoon. Highs in the lower 80s. Chance of rain 50%. Again, the forecast for Galesburg and surrounding areas of central and northwest Illinois for the rest of today, mostly sunny this morning, then mostly cloudy with a slight chance of showers and thunderstorms this afternoon. Patchy blowing gust. Breezy, warmer. Highs in the lower 80s. Southwest winds 15 to 25 miles an hour. Gusts up to 40 miles an hour this afternoon. Chance of rain 20%. At 8 a.m. in Galesburg, skies were sunny. The temperature was 54 degrees, the dew point was 35, and the relative humidity was 47%. The wind was south at 9 miles an hour. The pressure was 30.08 inches and falling. Elsewhere around the area, it was sunny. It was 54 at Peoria, 55 at Moline, and 58 at Burlington. Quincy reported 63, Macomb reported 57, and Springfield reported 58. And once again at 8 a.m. in Galesburg, under sunny skies, the temperature was 54. Looking elsewhere around the Midwest at 8 a.m., Chicago was partly sunny, and 50. Indianapolis was mostly sunny, and 53. St. Louis was mostly sunny, and 64. Kansas City was mostly sunny, and 64. Des Moines had light rain, and 66. Milwaukee was partly sunny, and 47. The following is a summary of watches, warnings, and advisories in effect. For the KZZ 66 listening area, a blowing dust advisory has been issued from noon until 7 p.m. for the following county, Knox, Illinois. Here is a weather bulletin for the following county, Knox, Illinois. Blowing dust advisory in effect from noon today to 7 p.m. this evening. What? Visibility between 1 quarter and 1 mile and blowing dust expected. Where? Portions of central, east central, and west central Illinois. When? From noon today to 7 p.m. this evening. The following impacts are expected: hazardous driving conditions due to reduced visibility. Persons with respiratory problems should make preparations to stay indoors until the storm passes. Be ready for a sudden drop in visibility to near zero. If you encounter blowing dust or blowing sand on the roadway or see it approaching, pull off the road as far as possible and put your vehicle in park. Turn the lights all the way off and keep foot off the brake pedal. Remember, pull aside, stay alive. And now a discussion of hazardous weather conditions for the following county, Knox, Illinois. This hazardous weather outlook is for central Illinois, east central Illinois, and west central Illinois. For today and tonight, southwest winds gusting up to 40 miles per hour, active fieldwork, and dry soil conditions could lead to blowing dust today. A few severe storms are possible tonight with damaging winds and large hail being the primary hazards.
For Wednesday through Monday, breezy northwest winds gusting up to 30 miles per hour may result in blowing gusts on Wednesday. Additional thunderstorm chances are expected Friday through early next week. However, the severe weather threat is uncertain at this time. Spotter information statement. Spotter activation is not anticipated through tonight. The time is currently 8:57 a.m. Central Daylight Time. 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Now for the official National Weather Service forecast for Galesburg and surrounding areas of central and northwest Illinois. Rest of today, mostly sunny this morning, then mostly cloudy with a slight chance of showers and thunderstorms this afternoon. Patchy blowing gust. Breezy, warmer with highs in the lower 80s. Southwest winds 15 to 25 miles an hour. Gusts up to 40 miles an hour this afternoon. Chance of rain 20%. Tonight, patchy blowing gust until midnight. Partly cloudy with a slight chance of showers and thunderstorms until midnight, then clear after midnight. Lows around 50. West winds 10 to 15 miles an hour. Gusts up to 35 miles an hour, decreasing to 25 miles an hour after midnight. Chance of rain 20%. Wednesday, sunny, cooler with highs around 70. Northwest winds 15 to 20 miles an hour with gusts up to 30 miles an hour. Wednesday night, clear. Lows in the mid-40s. North winds 10 to 15 miles an hour with gusts up to 25 miles an hour until midnight, becoming light and variable. Thursday, sunny. Highs in the lower 70s. Southeast winds 5 to 10 miles an hour. Thursday night, partly cloudy until midnight, then becoming mostly cloudy. A chance of showers until midnight, then showers likely after midnight. Not as cool with lows in the mid-50s. Chance of rain 70%. Friday, a chance of showers in the morning. Mostly sunny. Warmer with highs in the lower 80s. Chance of rain 40%. Friday night, mostly clear. Lows in the upper 50s. Saturday, mostly sunny. Highs in the upper 80s. Saturday night, partly cloudy until midnight, then becoming mostly cloudy. A chance of showers and thunderstorms. Lows in the lower 60s. Chance of rain 50%. Sunday and Sunday night, mostly cloudy. A chance of showers and thunderstorms. Highs in the upper 80s. Lows in the mid 60s. Chance of rain 50%. Monday, partly sunny. A chance of showers in the morning, then a chance of showers and thunderstorms in the afternoon. Highs in the lower 80s. Chance of rain 50%. Again, the forecast for Galesburg and surrounding areas of central and northwest Illinois for the rest of today, mostly sunny this morning, then mostly cloudy with a slight chance of showers and thunderstorms this afternoon. Patchy blowing gust. Breezy, warmer. Highs in the lower 80s. Southwest winds 15 to 25 miles an hour. Gusts up to 40 miles an hour this afternoon. Chance of rain 20%. The following is a summary of watches, warnings, and advisories in effect. For the KZZ 66 listening area, a blowing gust advisory has been issued from noon until 7 p.m. for the following county, Knox, Illinois. Here is a weather bulletin for the following county, Knox, Illinois. Blowing gust advisory in effect from noon today to 7 p.m. this evening. What? Visibility between 1/4 and 1 mile and blowing gust expected. Where? Portions of central, east central, and west central Illinois. When? From noon today to 7 p.m. this evening. The following impacts are expected: hazardous driving conditions due to reduced visibility. Persons with respiratory problems should make preparations to stay indoors until the storm passes. Be ready for a sudden drop in visibility to near zero. If you encounter blowing gust or blowing sand on the roadway or see it approaching, pull off the road as far as possible and put your vehicle in park. Turn the lights all the way off and keep foot off the brake pedal. Remember, pull aside, stay alive. And now a discussion of hazardous weather conditions for the following county, Knox, Illinois. This hazardous weather outlook is for central Illinois, east central Illinois, and west central Illinois. For today and tonight,
southwest winds gusting up to 40 miles per hour. Active fieldwork and dry soil conditions could lead to blowing gusts today. A few severe storms.

are possible tonight, with damaging winds and large hail being the primary hazards. For Wednesday through Monday, breezy northwest winds gusting up to 30 miles per hour may result in blowing dust on Wednesday. Additional thunderstorm chances are expected Friday through early next week. However, the severe weather threat is uncertain at this time. Spotter information statement. Spotter activation is not anticipated through tonight. The time is currently 9:02 a.m. Central Daylight Time. 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Now for the official National Weather Service forecast for Galesburg and surrounding areas of central and northwest Illinois. Rest of today, mostly sunny this morning, then mostly cloudy with a slight chance of showers and thunderstorms this afternoon. Patchy blowing gust. Breezy, warmer with highs in the lower 80s. Southwest winds 15 to 25 miles an hour. Gusts up to 40 miles an hour this afternoon. Chance of rain 20%. Tonight, patchy blowing gust until midnight. Partly cloudy with a slight chance of showers and thunderstorms until midnight, then clear after midnight. Lows around 50. West winds 10 to 15 miles an hour. Gusts up to 35 miles an hour, decreasing to 25 miles an hour after midnight. Chance of rain 20%. Wednesday, sunny, cooler with highs around 70. Northwest winds 15 to 20 miles an hour with gusts up to 30 miles an hour. Wednesday night, clear. Lows in the mid-40s. North winds 10 to 15 miles an hour with gusts up to 25 miles an hour until midnight, becoming light and variable. Thursday, sunny. Highs in the lower 70s. Southeast winds 5 to 10 miles an hour. Thursday night, partly cloudy until midnight, then becoming mostly cloudy. A chance of showers until midnight, then showers likely after midnight. Not as cool with lows in the mid-50s. Chance of rain 70%. Friday, a chance of showers in the morning. Mostly sunny. Warmer with highs in the lower 80s. Chance of rain 40%. Friday night, mostly clear. Lows in the upper 50s. Saturday, mostly sunny. Highs in the upper 80s. Saturday night, partly cloudy until midnight, then becoming mostly cloudy. A chance of showers and thunderstorms. Lows in the lower 60s. Chance of rain 50%. Sunday and Sunday night, mostly cloudy. A chance of showers and thunderstorms. Highs in the upper 80s. Lows in the mid-60s. Chance of rain 50%. Monday, partly sunny. A chance of showers in the morning, then a chance of showers and thunderstorms in the afternoon. Highs in the lower 80s. Chance of rain 50%. Again, the forecast for Galesburg and surrounding areas of central and northwest Illinois for the rest of today, mostly sunny this morning, then mostly cloudy with a slight chance of showers and thunderstorms this afternoon. Patchy blowing gust. Breezy, warmer. Highs in the lower 80s. Southwest winds 15 to 25 miles an hour. Gusts up to 40 miles an hour this afternoon. Chance of rain 20%. The following is a summary of watches, warnings, and advisories in effect. For the KZZ 66 listening area, a blowing dust advisory has been issued from noon until 7 p.m. for the following county, Knox, Illinois. Here is a weather bulletin for the following county, Knox, Illinois. Blowing dust advisory in effect from noon today to 7 p.m. this evening. What? Visibility between 1/4 and 1 mile and blowing dust expected. Where? Portions of central, east central, and west central Illinois. When? From noon today to 7 p.m. this evening. The following impacts are expected: hazardous driving conditions due to reduced visibility. Persons with respiratory problems should make preparations to stay indoors until the storm passes. Be ready for a sudden drop in visibility to near zero. If you encounter blowing dust or blowing sand on the roadway or see it approaching, pull off the road as far as possible and put your vehicle in park. Turn the lights all the way off and keep foot off the brake pedal. Remember, pull aside, stay alive. And now a discussion of hazardous weather conditions for the following county, Knox, Illinois. This hazardous weather outlook is for central Illinois, east central Illinois, and west central.

Illinois. For today and tonight, southwest winds gusting up to 40 miles per hour, active fieldwork, and dry soil conditions could lead to blowing gusts today. A few severe storms are possible tonight, with damaging winds and large hail being the primary hazards. For Wednesday through Monday, breezy northwest winds gusting up to 30 miles per hour may result in blowing dust on Wednesday. Additional thunderstorm chances are expected Friday through early next week. However, the severe weather threat is uncertain at this time. Spotter information statement. Spotter activation is not anticipated through tonight. The time is currently 9:07 a.m. Central Daylight Time. 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Now for the official National Weather Service forecast for Galesburg and surrounding areas of central and northwest Illinois. Rest of today, mostly sunny this morning, then mostly cloudy with a slight chance of showers and thunderstorms this afternoon. Patchy blowing gust. Breezy, warmer with highs in the lower 80s. Southwest winds 15 to 25 miles an hour. Gusts up to 40 miles an hour this afternoon. Chance of rain 20%. Tonight, patchy blowing gust until midnight. Partly cloudy with a slight chance of showers and thunderstorms until midnight, then clear after midnight. Lows around 50. West winds 10 to 15 miles an hour. Gusts up to 35 miles an hour, decreasing to 25 miles an hour after midnight. Chance of rain 20%. Wednesday, sunny, cooler with highs around 70. Northwest winds 15 to 20 miles an hour with gusts up to 30 miles an hour. Wednesday night, clear. Lows in the mid-40s. North winds 10 to 15 miles an hour with gusts up to 25 miles an hour until midnight, becoming light and variable. Thursday, sunny. Highs in the lower 70s. Southeast winds 5 to 10 miles an hour. Thursday night, partly cloudy until midnight, then becoming mostly cloudy. A chance of showers until midnight, then showers likely after midnight. Not as cool with lows in the mid-50s. Chance of rain 70%. Friday, a chance of showers in the morning. Mostly sunny. Warmer with highs in the lower 80s. Chance of rain 40%. Friday night, mostly clear. Lows in the upper 50s. Saturday, mostly sunny. Highs in the upper 80s. Saturday night, partly cloudy until midnight, then becoming mostly cloudy. A chance of showers and thunderstorms. Lows in the lower 60s. Chance of rain 50%. Sunday and Sunday night, mostly cloudy. A chance of showers and thunderstorms. Highs in the upper 80s. Lows in the mid-60s. Chance of rain 50%. Monday, partly sunny. A chance of showers in the morning, then a chance of showers and thunderstorms in the afternoon. Highs in the lower 80s. Chance of rain 50%. Again, the forecast for Galesburg and surrounding areas of central and northwest Illinois for the rest of today, mostly sunny this morning, then mostly cloudy with a slight chance of showers and thunderstorms this afternoon. Patchy blowing gust. Breezy, warmer. Highs in the lower 80s. Southwest winds 15 to 25 miles an hour. Gusts up to 40 miles an hour this afternoon. Chance of rain 20%. At 9 a.m. the report from Galesburg was not available. Elsewhere around the area, at Peoria, Moline, Burlington, Quincy, Macomb, and Springfield, the weather conditions were not available. And once again at 9 a.m. the report from Galesburg was not available. Looking elsewhere around the Midwest at 9 a.m., the report from Chicago was not available. The report from Indianapolis was not available. The report from St. Louis was not available. The report from Kansas City was not available. The report from Des Moines was not available. The report from Milwaukee was not available. The following is a summary of watches, warnings, and advisories in effect. For the KZZ 66 listening area, a blowing dust advisory has been issued from noon until 7 p.m. for the following county, Knox, Illinois. Here is a weather bulletin for the following county, Knox, Illinois. Blowing dust advisory in effect from noon today to 7 p.m. this evening. What? Visibility between 1/4 and 1 mile and blowing dust.

Now for the official National Weather Service forecast for Galesburg and surrounding areas of central and northwest Illinois. Rest of today, mostly sunny this morning, then mostly cloudy with a slight chance of showers and thunderstorms this afternoon. Patchy blowing gust. Breezy, warmer with highs in the lower 80s. Southwest winds 15 to 25 miles an hour. Gusts up to 40 miles an hour this afternoon. Chance of rain 20%. Tonight, patchy blowing gust until midnight. Partly cloudy with a slight chance of showers and thunderstorms until midnight, then clear after midnight. Lows around 50. West winds 10 to 15 miles an hour. Gusts up to 35 miles an hour, decreasing to 25 miles an hour after midnight. Chance of rain 20%. Wednesday, sunny, cooler with highs around 70. Northwest winds 15 to 20 miles an hour with gusts up to 30 miles an hour. Wednesday night, clear. Lows in the mid-40s. North winds 10 to 15 miles an hour with gusts up to 25 miles an hour until midnight, becoming light and variable. Thursday, sunny. Highs in the lower 70s. Southeast winds 5 to 10 miles an hour. Thursday night, partly cloudy until midnight, then becoming mostly cloudy. A chance of showers until midnight, then showers likely after midnight. Not as cool with lows in the mid-50s. Chance of rain 70%. Friday, a chance of showers in the morning. Mostly sunny. Warmer with highs in the lower 80s. Chance of rain 40%. Friday night, mostly clear. Lows in the upper 50s. Saturday, mostly sunny. Highs in the upper 80s. Saturday night, partly cloudy until midnight, then becoming mostly cloudy. A chance of showers and thunderstorms. Lows in the lower 60s. Chance of rain 50%. Sunday and Sunday night, mostly cloudy. A chance of showers and thunderstorms. Highs in the upper 80s. Lows in the mid-60s. Chance of rain 50%. Monday, partly sunny. A chance of showers in the morning, then a chance of showers and thunderstorms in the afternoon. Highs in the lower 80s. Chance of rain 50%. Again, the forecast for Galesburg and surrounding areas of central and northwest Illinois for the rest of today, mostly sunny this morning, then mostly cloudy with a slight chance of showers and thunderstorms this afternoon. Patchy blowing gust. Breezy, warmer. Highs in the lower 80s. Southwest winds 15 to 25 miles an hour. Gusts up to 40 miles an hour this afternoon. Chance of rain 20%. 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Programming originates from NOAA's National Weather Service office in Lincoln. KZZ66 serves the following counties: Henry, Knox, Mercer, and Warren. KZZ66 is part of the All Hazards Network of NOAA Weather Radio. At 9 a.m. the report from Galesburg was not available. Elsewhere around the area, at Peoria, Moline, Burlington, Quincy, Macomb, and Springfield, the weather conditions were not available. And once again at 9 a.m. the report from Galesburg was not available. Looking elsewhere around the Midwest at 9 a.m., the report from Chicago was not available. The report from Indianapolis was not available. The report from St. Louis was not available. The report from Kansas City was not available. The report from Des Moines was not available. The report from Milwaukee was not available. The following is a summary of watches, warnings, and advisories in effect. For the KZZ66 listening area, a blowing dust advisory has been issued from noon until 7 p.m. for the following county, Knox, Illinois. Here is a weather bulletin for the following county, Knox, Illinois. Blowing dust advisory in effect from noon today to 7 p.m. this evening. What? Visibility between 1/4 and 1 mile in blowing dust expected. Where? Portions of central, east central, and west central Illinois. When? From noon today to 7 p.m. this evening. The following impacts are expected: hazardous driving conditions due to reduced visibility. Persons with respiratory problems should make preparations to stay indoors until the storm passes. Be ready for a sudden

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If you encounter blowing dust or blowing sand on the roadway or see it approaching, pull off the road as far as possible and put your vehicle in park. Turn the lights all the way off and keep foot off the brake pedal. Remember, pull aside, stay alive. The time is currently 9:18 a.m. Central Daylight Time. 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Now for the official National Weather Service forecast for Galesburg and surrounding areas of central and northwest Illinois. Rest of today, mostly sunny this morning, then mostly cloudy with a slight chance of showers and thunderstorms this afternoon. Patchy blowing gust. Breezy, warmer with highs in the lower 80s. Southwest winds 15 to 25 miles an hour. Gusts up to 40 miles an hour this afternoon. Chance of rain 20%. Tonight, patchy blowing dust until midnight. Partly cloudy with a slight chance of showers and thunderstorms until midnight, then clear after midnight. Lows around 50. West winds 10 to 15 miles an hour. Gusts up to 35 miles an hour, decreasing to 25 miles an hour after midnight. Chance of rain 20%. Wednesday, sunny, cooler with highs around 70. Northwest winds 15 to 20 miles an hour with gusts up to 30 miles an hour. Wednesday night, clear. Lows in the mid-40s. North winds 10 to 15 miles an hour with gusts up to 25 miles an hour until midnight, becoming light and variable. Thursday, sunny. Highs in the lower 70s. Southeast winds 5 to 10 miles an hour. Thursday night, partly cloudy until midnight, then becoming mostly cloudy. A chance of showers until midnight, then showers likely after midnight. Not as cool with lows in the mid-50s. Chance of rain 70%. Friday, a chance of showers in the morning. Mostly sunny. Warmer with highs in the lower 80s. Chance of rain 40%. Friday night, mostly clear. Lows in the upper 50s. Saturday, mostly sunny. Highs in the upper 80s. Saturday night, partly cloudy until midnight, then becoming mostly cloudy. A chance of showers and thunderstorms. Lows in the lower 60s. Chance of rain 50%. Sunday and Sunday night, mostly cloudy. A chance of showers and thunderstorms. Highs in the upper 80s. Lows in the mid 60s. Chance of rain 50%. Monday, partly sunny. A chance of showers in the morning, then a chance of showers and thunderstorms in the afternoon. Highs in the lower 80s. Chance of rain 50%. Again, the forecast for Galesburg and surrounding areas of central and northwest Illinois for the rest of today, mostly sunny this morning, then mostly cloudy with a slight chance of showers and thunderstorms this afternoon. Patchy blowing gust. Breezy, warmer. Highs in the lower 80s. Southwest winds 15 to 25 miles an hour. Gusts up to 40 miles an hour this afternoon. Chance of rain 20%. At 9 a.m. the report from Galesburg was not available. Elsewhere around the area, at Peoria, Moline, Burlington, Quincy, Macomb, and Springfield, the weather conditions were not available. And once again at 9 a.m. the report from Galesburg was not available. Looking elsewhere around the Midwest at 9 a.m., the report from Chicago was not available. The report from Indianapolis was not available. The report from St. Louis was not available. The report from Kansas City was not available. The report from Des Moines was not available. The report from Milwaukee was not available. The following is a summary of watches, warnings, and advisories in effect. For the KZZ66 listening area, a blowing dust advisory has been issued from noon until 7 p.m. for the following county, Knox, Illinois. Here is a weather bulletin for the following county, Knox, Illinois. Blowing dust advisory in effect from noon today to 7 p.m. this evening. What? Visibility between 1/4 and 1 mile and blowing dust expected. Where? Portions of central, east central, and west central Illinois. When? From noon today to 7 p.m. this evening. The following impacts are expected: hazardous driving conditions due to reduced visibility.
Persons with respiratory problems should make preparations to stay indoors until the storm passes. Be ready for a sudden drop in visibility to near zero. If you encounter blowing dust or blowing sand on the roadway or see it approaching, pull off the road as far as possible and put your vehicle in park. Turn the lights all the way off and keep foot off the brake pedal. Remember, pull aside, stay alive. The time is currently 9:23 a.m. Central Daylight Time. 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Now for the official National Weather Service forecast for Galesburg and surrounding areas of central and northwest Illinois. Rest of today, mostly sunny this morning, then mostly cloudy with a slight chance of showers and thunderstorms this afternoon. Patchy blowing gust. Breezy, warmer with highs in the lower 80s. Southwest winds 15 to 25 miles an hour. Gusts up to 40 miles an hour this afternoon. Chance of rain 20%. Tonight, patchy blowing dust until midnight. Partly cloudy with a slight chance of showers and thunderstorms until midnight, then clear after midnight. Lows around 50. West winds 10 to 15 miles an hour. Gusts up to 35 miles an hour, decreasing to 25 miles an hour after midnight. Chance of rain 20%. Wednesday, sunny, cooler with highs around 70. Northwest winds 15 to 20 miles an hour with gusts up to 30 miles an hour. Wednesday night, clear. Lows in the mid-40s. North winds 10 to 15 miles an hour with gusts up to 25 miles an hour until midnight, becoming light and variable. Thursday, sunny. Highs in the lower 70s. Southeast winds 5 to 10 miles an hour. Thursday night, partly cloudy until midnight, then becoming mostly cloudy. A chance of showers until midnight, then showers likely after midnight. Not as cool with lows in the mid-50s. Chance of rain 70%. Friday, a chance of showers in the morning. Mostly sunny. Warmer with highs in the lower 80s. Chance of rain 40%. Friday night, mostly clear. Lows in the upper 50s. Saturday, mostly sunny. Highs in the upper 80s. Saturday night, partly cloudy until midnight, then becoming mostly cloudy. A chance of showers and thunderstorms. Lows in the lower 60s. Chance of rain 50%. Sunday and Sunday night, mostly cloudy. A chance of showers and thunderstorms. Highs in the upper 80s. Lows in the mid-60s. Chance of rain 50%. Monday, partly sunny. A chance of showers in the morning, then a chance of showers and thunderstorms in the afternoon. Highs in the lower 80s. Chance of rain 50%. Again, the forecast for Galesburg and surrounding areas of central and northwest Illinois for the rest of today, mostly sunny this morning, then mostly cloudy with a slight chance of showers and thunderstorms this afternoon. Patchy blowing gust. Breezy, warmer. Highs in the lower 80s. Southwest winds 15 to 25 miles an hour. Gusts up to 40 miles an hour this afternoon. Chance of rain 20%. At 9 a.m. the report from Galesburg was not available. Elsewhere around the area, at Peoria, Moline, Burlington, Quincy, Macomb, and Springfield, the weather conditions were not available. And once again at 9 a.m. the report from Galesburg was not available. Looking elsewhere around the Midwest at 9 a.m., the report from Chicago was not available. The report from Indianapolis was not available. The report from St. Louis was not available. The report from Kansas City was not available. The report from Des Moines was not available. The report from Milwaukee was not available. The following is a summary of watches, warnings, and advisories in effect. For the KZZ 66 listening area, a blowing dust advisory has been issued from noon until 7 p.m. for the following county, Knox, Illinois. Here is a weather bulletin for the following county, Knox, Illinois. Blowing dust advisory in effect from noon today to 7 p.m. this evening. What? Visibility between 1/4 and 1 mile in blowing dust expected. Where? Portions of central, east central, and west central Illinois. When? From noon today to 7 p.m. this evening.
The following impacts are expected: hazardous driving conditions due to reduced visibility. Persons with respiratory problems should make

Preparations to stay indoors until the storm passes. Be ready for a sudden drop in visibility to near zero. If you encounter blowing dust or blowing sand on the roadway or see it approaching, pull off the road as far as possible and put your vehicle in park. Turn the lights all the way off and keep foot off the brake pedal. Remember, pull aside, stay alive. The time is currently 9:28 a.m. Central Daylight Time. 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Now for the official National Weather Service forecast for Galesburg and surrounding areas of central and northwest Illinois. Rest of today, mostly sunny this morning, then mostly cloudy with a slight chance of showers and thunderstorms this afternoon. Patchy blowing dust. Breezy, warmer with highs in the lower 80s. Southwest winds 15 to 25 miles an hour. Gusts up to 40 miles an hour this afternoon. Chance of rain 20%. Tonight, patchy blowing dust until midnight. Partly cloudy with a slight chance of showers and thunderstorms until midnight, then clear after midnight. Lows around 50. West winds 10 to 15 miles an hour. Gusts up to 35 miles an hour, decreasing to 25 miles an hour after midnight. Chance of rain 20%. Wednesday, sunny, cooler with highs around 70. Northwest winds 15 to 20 miles an hour with gusts up to 30 miles an hour. Wednesday night, clear. Lows in the mid-40s. North winds 10 to 15 miles an hour with gusts up to 25 miles an hour until midnight, becoming light and variable. Thursday, sunny. Highs in the lower 70s. Southeast winds 5 to 10 miles an hour. Thursday night, partly cloudy until midnight, then becoming mostly cloudy. A chance of showers until midnight, then showers likely after midnight. Not as cool with lows in the mid-50s. Chance of rain 70%. Friday, a chance of showers in the morning. Mostly sunny. Warmer with highs in the lower 80s. Chance of rain 40%. Friday night, mostly clear. Lows in the upper 50s. Saturday, mostly sunny. Highs in the upper 80s. Saturday night, partly cloudy until midnight, then becoming mostly cloudy. A chance of showers and thunderstorms. Lows in the lower 60s. Chance of rain 50%. Sunday and Sunday night, mostly cloudy. A chance of showers and thunderstorms. Highs in the upper 80s. Lows in the mid 60s. Chance of rain 50%. Monday, partly sunny. A chance of showers in the morning, then a chance of showers and thunderstorms in the afternoon. Highs in the lower 80s. Chance of rain 50%. Again, the forecast for Galesburg and surrounding areas of central and northwest Illinois for the rest of today, mostly sunny this morning, then mostly cloudy with a slight chance of showers and thunderstorms this afternoon. Patchy blowing dust. Breezy, warmer. Highs in the lower 80s. Southwest winds 15 to 25 miles an hour. Gusts up to 40 miles an hour this afternoon. Chance of rain 20%. At 9 a.m. the report from Galesburg was not available. Elsewhere around the area, at Peoria, Moline, Burlington, Quincy, Macomb, and Springfield, the weather conditions were not available. And once again at 9 a.m. the report from Galesburg was not available. Looking elsewhere around the Midwest at 9 a.m., the report from Chicago was not available. The report from Indianapolis was not available. The report from St. Louis was not available. The report from Kansas City was not available. The report from Des Moines was not available. The report from Milwaukee was not available. The following is a summary of watches, warnings, and advisories in effect. For the KZZ 66 listening area, a blowing dust advisory has been issued from noon until 7 p.m. for the following county, Knox, Illinois. Here is a weather bulletin for the following county, Knox, Illinois. Blowing dust advisory in effect from noon today to 7 p.m. this evening. What? Visibility between 1/4 and 1 mile in blowing dust expected. Where? Portions of central, east central, and west central Illinois. When? From noon today to 7 p.m. this evening. The following impacts are expected: hazardous driving conditions due to reduced visibility.
Persons with respiratory problems should make preparations to stay indoors until the storm passes. Be ready for a sudden drop in visibility to near zero. If you induced visibility, persons with respiratory problems should make preparations to stay indoors until the storm passes. Be ready for a sudden drop in visibility to near zero. If you encounter blowing dust or blowing sand on the roadway or see it approaching, pull off the road as far as possible and put your vehicle in park. Turn the lights all the way off and keep foot off the brake pedal. Remember, pull aside, stay alive. The time is currently 9:33 a.m. Central Daylight Time. 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Now for the official National Weather Service forecast for Galesburg and surrounding areas of central and northwest Illinois. Rest of today, mostly sunny this morning, then mostly cloudy with a slight chance of showers and thunderstorms this afternoon. Patchy blowing gust. Breezy, warmer with highs in the lower 80s. Southwest winds 15 to 25 miles an hour. Gusts up to 40 miles an hour this afternoon. Chance of rain 20%. Tonight, patchy blowing dust until midnight. Partly cloudy with a slight chance of showers and thunderstorms until midnight, then clear after midnight. Lows around 50. West winds 10 to 15 miles an hour. Gusts up to 35 miles an hour, decreasing to 25 miles an hour after midnight. Chance of rain 20%. Wednesday, sunny, cooler with highs around 70. Northwest winds 15 to 20 miles an hour with gusts up to 30 miles an hour. Wednesday night, clear. Lows in the mid-40s. North winds 10 to 15 miles an hour with gusts up to 25 miles an hour until midnight, becoming light and variable. Thursday, sunny. Highs in the lower 70s. Southeast winds 5 to 10 miles an hour. Thursday night, partly cloudy until midnight, then becoming mostly cloudy. A chance of showers until midnight, then showers likely after midnight. Not as cool with lows in the mid-50s. Chance of rain 70%. Friday, a chance of showers in the morning. Mostly sunny. Warmer with highs in the lower 80s. Chance of rain 40%. Friday night, mostly clear. Lows in the upper 50s. Saturday, mostly sunny. Highs in the upper 80s. Saturday night, partly cloudy until midnight, then becoming mostly cloudy. A chance of showers and thunderstorms. Lows in the lower 60s. Chance of rain 50%. Sunday and Sunday night, mostly cloudy. A chance of showers and thunderstorms. Highs in the upper 80s. Lows in the mid-60s. Chance of rain 50%. Monday, partly sunny. A chance of showers in the morning, then a chance of showers and thunderstorms in the afternoon. Highs in the lower 80s. Chance of rain 50%. Again, the forecast for Galesburg and surrounding areas of central and northwest Illinois for the rest of today, mostly sunny this morning, then mostly cloudy with a slight chance of showers and thunderstorms this afternoon. Patchy blowing gust. Breezy, warmer. Highs in the lower 80s. Southwest winds 15 to 25 miles an hour. Gusts up to 40 miles an hour this afternoon. Chance of rain 20%. At 9 a.m. the report from Galesburg was not available. Elsewhere around the area, at Peoria, Moline, Burlington, Quincy, Macomb, and Springfield, the weather conditions were not available. And once again at 9 a.m. the report from Galesburg was not available. Looking elsewhere around the Midwest at 9 a.m., the report from Chicago was not available. The report from Indianapolis was not available. The report from St. Louis was not available. The report from Kansas City was not available. The report from Des Moines was not available. The report from Milwaukee was not available. The following is a summary of watches, warnings, and advisories in effect. For the KZZ66 listening area, a blowing dust advisory has been issued from noon until 7 p.m. for the following county, Knox, Illinois. Here is a weather bulletin for the following county, Knox, Illinois. Blowing dust advisory in effect from noon today to 7 p.m. this evening. What? Visibility between 1/4 and 1 mile and blowing dust expected.

Where? Portions of Central, East Central, and West Central Illinois. When? From noon today to 7 p.m. this evening. The following impacts are expected: hazardous driving conditions due to reduced visibility. Persons with respiratory problems should make preparations to stay indoors until the storm passes. Be ready for a sudden drop in visibility to near zero. If you encounter blowing dust or blowing sand on the roadway or see it approaching, pull off the road as far as possible and put your vehicle in park. Turn the lights all the way off and keep foot off the brake pedal. Remember, pull aside, stay alive. The time is currently 9:38 a.m. Central Daylight Time. 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Now for the official National Weather Service forecast for Galesburg and surrounding areas of central and northwest Illinois. Rest of today, mostly sunny this morning, then mostly cloudy with a slight chance of showers and thunderstorms this afternoon. Patchy blowing gust. Breezy, warmer with highs in the lower 80s. Southwest winds 15 to 25 miles an hour. Gusts up to 40 miles an hour this afternoon. Chance of rain 20%. Tonight, patchy blowing dust until midnight. Partly cloudy with a slight chance of showers and thunderstorms until midnight, then clear after midnight. Lows around 50. West winds 10 to 15 miles an hour. Gusts up to 35 miles an hour, decreasing to 25 miles an hour after midnight. Chance of rain 20%. Wednesday, sunny, cooler with highs around 70. Northwest winds 15 to 20 miles an hour with gusts up to 30 miles an hour. Wednesday night, clear. Lows in the mid-40s. North winds 10 to 15 miles an hour with gusts up to 25 miles an hour until midnight, becoming light and variable. Thursday, sunny. Highs in the lower 70s. Southeast winds 5 to 10 miles an hour. Thursday night, partly cloudy until midnight, then becoming mostly cloudy. A chance of showers until midnight, then showers likely after midnight. Not as cool with lows in the mid-50s. Chance of rain 70%. Friday, a chance of showers in the morning. Mostly sunny. Warmer with highs in the lower 80s. Chance of rain 40%. Friday night, mostly clear. Lows in the upper 50s. Saturday, mostly sunny. Highs in the upper 80s. Saturday night, partly cloudy until midnight, then becoming mostly cloudy. A chance of showers and thunderstorms. Lows in the lower 60s. Chance of rain 50%. Sunday and Sunday night, mostly cloudy. A chance of showers and thunderstorms. Highs in the upper 80s. Lows in the mid-60s. Chance of rain 50%. Monday, partly sunny. A chance of showers in the morning, then a chance of showers and thunderstorms in the afternoon. Highs in the lower 80s. Chance of rain 50%. Again, the forecast for Galesburg and surrounding areas of central and northwest Illinois for the rest of today, mostly sunny this morning, then mostly cloudy with a slight chance of showers and thunderstorms this afternoon. Patchy blowing gust. Breezy, warmer. Highs in the lower 80s. Southwest winds 15 to 25 miles an hour. Gusts up to 40 miles an hour this afternoon. Chance of rain 20%. Now for the official National Weather Service forecast for Galesburg and surrounding areas of central and northwest Illinois. Rest of today, mostly sunny late this morning, then mostly cloudy with a slight chance of showers and thunderstorms this afternoon. Patchy blowing gust. Breezy, warmer with highs in the lower 80s. Southwest winds 15 to 25 miles an hour. Gusts up to 40 miles an hour this afternoon. Chance of rain 20%. Tonight, patchy blowing dust until midnight. Partly cloudy with a slight chance of showers and thunderstorms until midnight, then clear after midnight. Lows around 50. West winds 10 to 15 miles an hour. Gusts up to 35 miles an hour, decreasing to 25 miles an hour after midnight. Chance of rain 20%. Wednesday, sunny, cooler with highs around 70. Northwest winds 15 to 20 miles an hour with gusts up to 30 miles an hour. Wednesday night, clear. Lows in the mid-40s. North winds 10.

to 15 miles an hour with gusts up to 25 miles an hour until midnight, becoming light and variable. Thursday, sunny. Highs in the lower 70s. Southeast winds 5 to 10 miles an hour. Thursday night, partly cloudy until midnight, then becoming mostly cloudy. A chance of showers until midnight, then showers likely after midnight. Not as cool with lows in the mid-50s. Chance of rain 70%. Friday, a chance of showers in the morning. Mostly sunny. Warmer with highs in the lower 80s. Chance of rain 40%. Friday night, mostly clear. Lows in the upper 50s. Saturday, mostly sunny. Highs in the upper 80s. Saturday night, partly cloudy until midnight, then becoming mostly cloudy. A chance of showers and thunderstorms. Lows in the lower 60s. Chance of rain 50%. Sunday and Sunday night, mostly cloudy. A chance of showers and thunderstorms. Highs in the upper 80s. Lows in the mid-60s. Chance of rain 50%. Monday, partly sunny. A chance of showers in the morning, then a chance of showers and thunderstorms in the afternoon. Highs in the lower 80s. Chance of rain 50%. Again, the forecast for Galesburg and surrounding areas of central and northwest Illinois for the rest of today, mostly sunny late this morning, then mostly cloudy with a slight chance of showers and thunderstorms this afternoon. Patchy blowing gust. Breezy, warmer. Highs in the lower 80s. Southwest winds 15 to 25 miles an hour. Gusts up to 40 miles an hour this afternoon. Chance of rain 20%. At 9 a.m. the report from Galesburg was not available. Elsewhere around the area, at Peoria, Moline, Burlington, Quincy, Macomb, and Springfield, the weather conditions were not available. And once again at 9 a.m. the report from Galesburg was not available. Looking elsewhere around the Midwest at 9 a.m., the report from Chicago was not available. The report from Indianapolis was not available. The report from St. Louis was not available. The report from Kansas City was not available. The report from Des Moines was not available. The report from Milwaukee was not available. The following is a summary of watches, warnings, and advisories in effect. For the KZZ 66 listening area, a blowing dust advisory has been issued from noon until 7 p.m. for the following county, Knox, Illinois. Here is a weather bulletin for the following county, Knox, Illinois. Blowing dust advisory in effect from noon today to 7 p.m. this evening. What? Visibility between 1/4 and 1 mile in blowing dust expected. Where? Portions of central, east central, and west central Illinois. When? From noon today to 7 p.m. this evening. The following impacts are expected: hazardous driving conditions due to reduced visibility. Persons with respiratory problems should make preparations to stay indoors until the storm passes. Be ready for a sudden drop in visibility to near zero. If you encounter blowing dust or blowing sand on the roadway or see it approaching, pull off the road as far as possible and put your vehicle in park. Turn the lights all the way off and keep foot off the brake pedal. Remember, pull aside, stay alive. The time is currently 9:46 a.m. Central Daylight Time. 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Now for the official National Weather Service forecast for Galesburg and surrounding areas of central and northwest Illinois. Rest of today, mostly sunny late this morning, then mostly cloudy with a slight chance of showers and thunderstorms this afternoon. Patchy blowing gust. Breezy, warmer with highs in the lower 80s. Southwest winds 15 to 25 miles an hour. Gusts up to 40 miles an hour this afternoon. Chance of rain 20%. Tonight, patchy blowing dust until midnight. Partly cloudy with a slight chance of showers and thunderstorms until midnight, then clear after midnight. Lows around 50. West winds 10 to 15 miles an hour. Gusts up to 35 miles an hour, decreasing to 25 miles an hour after midnight. Chance of rain 20%. Wednesday, sunny, cooler with highs around 70. Northwest winds 15 to 20 miles an hour with gusts up to 30 miles an hour. Wednesday night, clear.
in the mid-40s. North winds 10 to 15 miles an hour with gusts up to 25 miles an hour until midnight, becoming light and variable. Thursday, sunny. Highs in the lower 70s. Southeast winds 5 to 10 miles an hour. Thursday night, partly cloudy until midnight, then becoming mostly cloudy. A chance of showers until midnight, then showers likely after midnight. Not as cool with lows in the mid-50s. Chance of rain 70%. Friday, a chance of showers in the morning. Mostly sunny. Warmer with highs in the lower 80s. Chance of rain 40%. Friday night, mostly clear. Lows in the upper 50s. Saturday, mostly sunny. Highs in the upper 80s. Saturday night, partly cloudy until midnight, then becoming mostly cloudy. A chance of showers and thunderstorms. Lows in the lower 60s. Chance of rain 50%. Sunday and Sunday night, mostly cloudy. A chance of showers and thunderstorms. Highs in the upper 80s. Lows in the mid-60s. Chance of rain 50%. Monday, partly sunny. A chance of showers in the morning, then a chance of showers and thunderstorms in the afternoon. Highs in the lower 80s. Chance of rain 50%. Again, the forecast for Galesburg and surrounding areas of central and northwest Illinois for the rest of today, mostly sunny late this morning, then mostly cloudy with a slight chance of showers and thunderstorms this afternoon. Patchy blowing gust. Breezy, warmer. Highs in the lower 80s. Southwest winds 15 to 25 miles an hour. Gusts up to 40 miles an hour this afternoon. Chance of rain 20%. At 9 a.m. the report from Galesburg was not available. Elsewhere around the area, at Peoria, Moline, Burlington, Quincy, Macomb, and Springfield, the weather conditions were not available. And once again at 9 a.m. the report from Galesburg was not available. Looking elsewhere around the Midwest at 9 a.m., the report from Chicago was not available. The report from Indianapolis was not available. The report from St. Louis was not available. The report from Kansas City was not available. The report from Des Moines was not available. The report from Milwaukee was not available. The following is a summary of watches, warnings, and advisories in effect. For the KZZ 66 listening area, a blowing dust advisory has been issued from noon until 7 p.m. for the following county, Knox, Illinois. Here is a weather bulletin for the following county, Knox, Illinois. Blowing dust advisory in effect from noon today to 7 p.m. this evening. What? Visibility between 1/4 and 1 mile and blowing dust expected. Where? Portions of central, east central, and west central Illinois. When? From noon today to 7 p.m. this evening. The following impacts are expected: hazardous driving conditions due to reduced visibility. Persons with respiratory problems should make preparations to stay indoors until the storm passes. Be ready for a sudden drop in visibility to near zero. If you encounter blowing dust or blowing sand on the roadway or see it approaching, pull off the road as far as possible and put your vehicle in park. Turn the lights all the way off and keep foot off the brake pedal. Remember, pull aside, stay alive. The time is currently 9:51 a.m. Central Daylight Time. 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Now for the official National Weather Service forecast for Galesburg and surrounding areas of central and northwest Illinois. Rest of today, mostly sunny late this morning, then mostly cloudy with a slight chance of showers and thunderstorms this afternoon. Patchy blowing gust. Breezy, warmer with highs in the lower 80s. Southwest winds 15 to 25 miles an hour. Gusts up to 40 miles an hour this afternoon. Chance of rain 20%. Tonight, patchy blowing dust until midnight. Partly cloudy with a slight chance of showers and thunderstorms until midnight, then clear after midnight. Lows around 50. West winds 10 to 15 miles an hour. Gusts up to 35 miles an hour, decreasing to 25 miles an hour after midnight. Chance of rain 20%. Wednesday, sunny, cooler with highs around 70. Northwest winds 15 to 20 miles an hour with gusts up to 30 miles an hour,

Wednesday night, clear. Lows in the mid-40s. North winds 10 to 15 miles an hour with gusts up to 25 miles an hour until midnight, becoming light and variable. Thursday, sunny. Highs in the lower 70s. Southeast winds 5 to 10 miles an hour. Thursday night, partly cloudy until midnight, then becoming mostly cloudy. A chance of showers until midnight, then showers likely after midnight. Not as cool with lows in the mid-50s. Chance of rain 70%. Friday, a chance of showers in the morning. Mostly sunny. Warmer with highs in the lower 80s. Chance of rain 40%. Friday night, mostly clear. Lows in the upper 50s. Saturday, mostly sunny. Highs in the upper 80s. Saturday night, partly cloudy until midnight, then becoming mostly cloudy. A chance of showers and thunderstorms. Lows in the lower 60s. Chance of rain 50%. Sunday and Sunday night, mostly cloudy. A chance of showers and thunderstorms. Highs in the upper 80s. Lows in the mid-60s. Chance of rain 50%. Monday, partly sunny. A chance of showers in the morning, then a chance of showers and thunderstorms in the afternoon. Highs in the lower 80s. Chance of rain 50%. Again, the forecast for Galesburg and surrounding areas of central and northwest Illinois for the rest of today, mostly sunny late this morning, then mostly cloudy with a slight chance of showers and thunderstorms this afternoon. Patchy blowing gust. Breezy, warmer. Highs in the lower 80s. Southwest winds 15 to 25 miles an hour. Gusts up to 40 miles an hour this afternoon. Chance of rain 20%. At 9 a.m. the report from Galesburg was not available. Elsewhere around the area, at Peoria, Moline, Burlington, Quincy, Macomb, and Springfield, the weather conditions were not available. And once again at 9 a.m. the report from Galesburg was not available. Looking elsewhere around the Midwest at 9 a.m., the report from Chicago was not available. The report from Indianapolis was not available. The report from St. Louis was not available. The report from Kansas City was not available. The report from Des Moines was not available. The report from Milwaukee was not available. The following is a summary of watches, warnings, and advisories in effect. For the KZZ 66 listening area, a blowing dust advisory has been issued from noon until 7 p.m. for the following county, Knox, Illinois. Here is a weather bulletin for the following county, Knox, Illinois. Blowing dust advisory in effect from noon today to 7 p.m. this evening. What? Visibility between 1/4 and 1 mile and blowing dust expected. Where? Portions of central, east central, and west central Illinois. When? From noon today to 7 p.m. this evening. The following impacts are expected: hazardous driving conditions due to reduced visibility. Persons with respiratory problems should make preparations to stay indoors until the storm passes. Be ready for a sudden drop in visibility to near zero. If you encounter blowing dust or blowing sand on the roadway or see it approaching, pull off the road as far as possible and put your vehicle in park. Turn the lights all the way off and keep foot off the brake pedal. Remember, pull aside, stay alive. The time is currently 9:56 a.m. Central Daylight Time. 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Now for the official National Weather Service forecast for Galesburg and surrounding areas of central and northwest Illinois. Rest of today, mostly sunny late this morning, then mostly cloudy with a slight chance of showers and thunderstorms this afternoon. Patchy blowing gust. Breezy, warmer with highs in the lower 80s. Southwest winds 15 to 25 miles an hour. Gusts up to 40 miles an hour this afternoon. Chance of rain 20%. Tonight, patchy blowing dust until midnight. Partly cloudy with a slight chance of showers and thunderstorms until midnight, then clear after midnight. Lows around 50. West winds 10 to 15 miles an hour. Gusts up to 35 miles an hour, decreasing to 25 miles an hour after midnight. Chance of rain 20%. Wednesday, sunny, cooler with highs around 70.
Northwest winds 15 to 20 miles an hour with gusts up to 30 miles an hour. Wednesday night, clear. Lows in the mid-40s. North winds 10 to 15 miles an hour with gusts up to 25 miles an hour until midnight, becoming light and variable. Thursday, sunny. Highs in the lower 70s. Southeast winds 5 to 10 miles an hour. Thursday night, partly cloudy until midnight, then becoming mostly cloudy. A chance of showers until midnight, then showers likely after midnight. Not as cool with lows in the mid-50s. Chance of rain 70%. Friday, a chance of showers in the morning. Mostly sunny. Warmer with highs in the lower 80s. Chance of rain 40%. Friday night, mostly clear. Lows in the upper 50s. Saturday, mostly sunny. Highs in the upper 80s. Saturday night, partly cloudy until midnight, then becoming mostly cloudy. A chance of showers and thunderstorms. Lows in the lower 60s. Chance of rain 50%. Sunday and Sunday night, mostly cloudy. A chance of showers and thunderstorms. Highs in the upper 80s. Lows in the mid-60s. Chance of rain 50%. Monday, partly sunny. A chance of showers in the morning, then a chance of showers and thunderstorms in the afternoon. Highs in the lower 80s. Chance of rain 50%. Again, the forecast for Galesburg and surrounding areas of central and northwest Illinois for the rest of today, mostly sunny late this morning, then mostly cloudy with a slight chance of showers and thunderstorms this afternoon. Patchy blowing gust. Breezy, warmer. Highs in the lower 80s. Southwest winds 15 to 25 miles an hour. Gusts up to 40 miles an hour this afternoon. Chance of rain 20%. At 9 a.m. the report from Galesburg was not available. Elsewhere around the area, at Peoria, Moline, Burlington, Quincy, Macomb, and Springfield, the weather conditions were not available. And once again at 9 a.m. the report from Galesburg was not available. The following is a summary of watches, warnings, and advisories in effect. For the KZZ66 listening area, a blowing dust advisory has been issued from noon until 7 p.m. for the following county, Knox, Illinois. Here is a weather bulletin for the following county, Knox, Illinois. Blowing dust advisory in effect from noon today to 7 p.m. this evening. What? Visibility between 1/4 and 1 mile and blowing dust expected. Where? Portions of central, east central, and west central Illinois. When? From noon today to 7 p.m. this evening. The following impacts are expected: hazardous driving conditions due to reduced visibility. Persons with respiratory problems should make preparations to stay indoors until the storm passes. Be ready for a sudden drop in visibility to near zero. If you encounter blowing dust or blowing sand on the roadway or see it approaching, pull off the road as far as possible and put your vehicle in park. Turn the lights all the way off and keep foot off the brake pedal. Remember, pull aside, stay alive. The time is currently 10:01 a.m. Central Daylight Time. 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Now for the official National Weather Service forecast for Galesburg and surrounding areas of central and northwest Illinois. Rest of today, mostly sunny late this morning, then mostly cloudy with a slight chance of showers and thunderstorms this afternoon. Patchy blowing gust. Breezy, warmer with highs in the lower 80s. Southwest winds 15 to 25 miles an hour. Gusts up to 40 miles an hour this afternoon. Chance of rain 20%. Tonight, patchy blowing dust until midnight. Partly cloudy with a slight chance of showers and thunderstorms until midnight, then clear after midnight. Lows around 50. West winds 10 to 15 miles an hour. Gusts up to 35 miles an hour, decreasing to 25 miles an hour after midnight. Chance of rain 20%. Wednesday, sunny, cooler with highs around 70. Northwest winds 15 to 20 miles an hour with gusts up to 30 miles an hour. Wednesday night, clear. Lows in the mid-40s. North winds 10 to 15 miles an hour with gusts up to 25 miles an hour until midnight, becoming light and variable. Thursday, sunny.
Highs in the lower 70s.

southeast winds 5 to 10 miles an hour. Thursday night, partly cloudy until midnight, then becoming mostly cloudy. A chance of showers until midnight, then showers likely after midnight. Not as cool with lows in the mid-50s. Chance of rain 70%. Friday, a chance of showers in the morning. Mostly sunny. Warmer with highs in the lower 80s. Chance of rain 40%. Friday night, mostly clear. Lows in the upper 50s. Saturday, mostly sunny. Highs in the upper 80s. Saturday night, partly cloudy until midnight, then becoming mostly cloudy. A chance of showers and thunderstorms. Lows in the lower 60s. Chance of rain 50%. Sunday and Sunday night, mostly cloudy. A chance of showers and thunderstorms. Highs in the upper 80s. Lows in the mid-60s. Chance of rain 50%. Monday, partly sunny. A chance of showers in the morning, then a chance of showers and thunderstorms in the afternoon. Highs in the lower 80s. Chance of rain 50%. Again, the forecast for Galesburg and surrounding areas of central and northwest Illinois for the rest of today, mostly sunny late this morning, then mostly cloudy with a slight chance of showers and thunderstorms this afternoon. Patchy blowing gust. Breezy, warmer. Highs in the lower 80s. Southwest winds 15 to 25 miles an hour. Gusts up to 40 miles an hour this afternoon. Chance of rain 20%. The following is a summary of watches, warnings, and advisories in effect. For the KZZ 66 listening area, a blowing gust advisory has been issued from noon until 7 p.m. for the following county, Knox, Illinois. Here is a weather bulletin for the following county, Knox, Illinois. Blowing gust advisory in effect from noon today to 7 p.m. this evening. What? Visibility between 1/4 and 1 mile in blowing gust expected. Where? Portions of central, east central, and west central Illinois. When? From noon today to 7 p.m. this evening. The following impacts are expected: hazardous driving conditions due to reduced visibility. Persons with respiratory problems should make preparations to stay indoors until the storm passes. Be ready for a sudden drop in visibility to near zero. If you encounter blowing dust or blowing sand on the roadway or see it approaching, pull off the road as far as possible and put your vehicle in park. Turn the lights all the way off and keep foot off the brake pedal. Remember, pull aside, stay alive. The time is currently 10:05 a.m. Central Daylight Time. 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Now for the official National Weather Service forecast for Galesburg and surrounding areas of central and northwest Illinois. Rest of today, mostly sunny late this morning, then mostly cloudy with a slight chance of showers and thunderstorms this afternoon. Patchy blowing gust. Breezy, warmer with highs in the lower 80s. Southwest winds 15 to 25 miles an hour. Gusts up to 40 miles an hour this afternoon. Chance of rain 20%. Tonight, patchy blowing gust until midnight. Partly cloudy with a slight chance of showers and thunderstorms until midnight, then clear after midnight. Lows around 50. West winds 10 to 15 miles an hour. Gusts up to 35 miles an hour, decreasing to 25 miles an hour after midnight. Chance of rain 20%. Wednesday, sunny, cooler with highs around 70. Northwest winds 15 to 20 miles an hour with gusts up to 30 miles an hour. Wednesday night, clear. Lows in the mid-40s. North winds 10 to 15 miles an hour with gusts up to 25 miles an hour until midnight, becoming light and variable. Thursday, sunny. Highs in the lower 70s. Southeast winds 5 to 10 miles an hour. Thursday night, partly cloudy until midnight, then becoming mostly cloudy. A chance of showers until midnight, then showers likely after midnight. Not as cool with lows in the mid-50s. Chance of rain 70%. Friday, a chance of showers in the morning. Mostly sunny. Warmer with highs in the lower 80s. Chance of rain 40%. Friday night, mostly clear. Lows in the upper 50s. Saturday, mostly sunny. Highs in the upper 80s.

Saturday night, partly cloudy until midnight, then becoming mostly cloudy. A chance of showers and thunderstorms. Lows in the lower 60s. Chance of rain 50%. Sunday and Sunday night, mostly cloudy. A chance of showers and thunderstorms. Highs in the upper 80s. Lows in the mid 60s. Chance of rain 50%. Monday, partly sunny. A chance of showers in the morning, then a chance of showers and thunderstorms in the afternoon. Highs in the lower 80s. Chance of rain 50%. Again, the forecast for Galesburg and surrounding areas of central and northwest Illinois for the rest of today, mostly sunny late this morning, then mostly cloudy with a slight chance of showers and thunderstorms this afternoon. Patchy blowing gust. Breezy, warmer. Highs in the lower 80s. Southwest winds 15 to 25 miles an hour. Gusts up to 40 miles an hour this afternoon. Chance of rain 20%. At 10 a.m. at Moline, skies were sunny. The temperature was 69. Elsewhere around the area, it was sunny, with a temperature of 64 at Peoria, 69 at Moline, 72 at Burlington, and 68 at Springfield. At Quincy and McCollum, the weather conditions were not available. And once again at 10 a.m. the report from Galesburg was not available. At Moline, under sunny skies, the temperature was 69. Looking elsewhere around the Midwest at 10 a.m., Chicago was partly sunny and 59. Indianapolis was mostly sunny and 61. The report from St. Louis was not available. Kansas City was mostly sunny and 71. Des Moines had light rain and 67. Milwaukee was cloudy and 53. The following is a summary of watches, warnings, and advisories in effect. For the KZZ 66 listening area, a blowing gust advisory has been issued from noon until 7 p.m. for the following county, Knox, Illinois. Here is a weather bulletin for the following county, Knox, Illinois. Blowing gust advisory in effect from noon today to 7 p.m. this evening. What? Visibility between 1/4 and 1 mile in blowing gust expected. Where? Portions of central, east central, and west central Illinois. When? From noon today to 7 p.m. this evening. The following impacts are expected: hazardous driving conditions due to reduced visibility. Persons with respiratory problems should make preparations to stay indoors until the storm passes. Be ready for a sudden drop in visibility to near zero. If you encounter blowing dust or blowing sand on the roadway or see it approaching, pull off the road as far as possible and put your vehicle in park. Turn the lights all the way off and keep foot off the brake pedal. Remember, pull aside, stay alive. The time is currently 10:10 a.m. Central Daylight Time. 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Now for the official National Weather Service forecast for Galesburg and surrounding areas of central and northwest Illinois. Rest of today, mostly sunny late this morning, then mostly cloudy with a slight chance of showers and thunderstorms this afternoon. Patchy blowing gust. Breezy, warmer with highs in the lower 80s. Southwest winds 15 to 25 miles an hour. Gusts up to 40 miles an hour this afternoon. Chance of rain 20%. Tonight, patchy blowing gust until midnight. Partly cloudy with a slight chance of showers and thunderstorms until midnight, then clear after midnight. Lows around 50. West winds 10 to 15 miles an hour. Gusts up to 35 miles an hour, decreasing to 25 miles an hour after midnight. Chance of rain 20%. Wednesday, sunny, cooler with highs around 70. Northwest winds 15 to 20 miles an hour with gusts up to 30 miles an hour. Wednesday night, clear. Lows in the mid-40s. North winds 10 to 15 miles an hour with gusts up to 25 miles an hour until midnight, becoming light and variable. Thursday, sunny. Highs in the lower 70s. Southeast winds 5 to 10 miles an hour. Thursday night, partly cloudy until midnight, then becoming mostly cloudy. A chance of showers until midnight, then showers likely after midnight. Not as cool with lows in the mid-50s. Chance of rain 70%. Friday, a chance of showers in the morning. Mostly sunny,

highs in the lower 80s. Chance of rain 50%. Again, the forecast for Galesburg and surrounding areas of central and northwest Illinois for the rest of today, mostly sunny late this morning, then mostly cloudy with a slight chance of showers and thunderstorms this afternoon. Patchy blowing gust. Breezy, warmer. Highs in the lower 80s. Southwest winds 15 to 25 miles an hour. Gusts up to 40 miles an hour this afternoon. Chance of rain 20%. 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Programming originates from NOAA's National Weather Service office in Lincoln. KZZ66 serves the following counties: Henry, Knox, Mercer, and Warren. KZZ66 is part of the All Hazards Network of NOAA Weather Radio. At 10 a.m. at Moline, skies were sunny. The temperature was 69. Elsewhere around the area, it was sunny, with a temperature of 64 at Peoria, 69 at Moline, 72 at Burlington, and 68 at Springfield. At Quincy and McComb, the weather conditions were not available. And once again at 10 a.m. the report from Galesburg was not available. At Moline, under sunny skies, the temperature was 69. At 10 a.m. in Galesburg, skies were sunny. The temperature was 67 degrees, the dew point was 45, and the relative humidity was 44%. The wind was south at 13 miles an hour. The pressure was 30.04 inches and falling. Elsewhere around the area, it was sunny. It was 64 at Peoria, 69 at Moline, and 72 at Burlington. Quincy reported 71, Macomb reported 70, and Springfield reported 68. And once again at 10 a.m. in Galesburg, under sunny skies, the temperature was 67. Looking elsewhere around the Midwest at 10 a.m., Chicago was partly sunny, and 59. Indianapolis was mostly sunny, and 61. The report from St. Louis was not available. Kansas City was mostly sunny, and 71. Des Moines had light rain, and 67. Milwaukee was cloudy, and 53. The following is a summary of watches, warnings, and advisories in effect. For the KZZ66 listening area, a blowing dust advisory has been issued from noon until 7 p.m. for the following county, Knox, Illinois. Here is a weather bulletin for the following county, Knox, Illinois. Blowing dust advisory in effect from noon today to 7 p.m. this evening. What? Visibility between 1/4 and 1 mile and blowing dust expected. Where? Portions of central, east central, and west central Illinois. When? From noon today to 7 p.m. this evening. The following impacts are expected: hazardous driving conditions due to reduced visibility. Persons with respiratory problems should make preparations to stay indoors until the storm passes. Be ready for a sudden drop in visibility to near zero. If you encounter blowing dust or blowing sand on the roadway or see it approaching, pull off the road as far as possible and put your vehicle in park. Turn the lights all the way off and keep foot off the brake pedal. Remember, pull aside, stay alive. The time is currently 10:17 a.m. Central Daylight Time. 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Now for the official National Weather Service forecast for Galesburg and surrounding areas of central and northwest Illinois. Rest of today, mostly sunny late this morning, then mostly cloudy with a slight chance of showers and thunderstorms this afternoon. Patchy blowing gust. Breezy, warmer with highs in the lower 80s. Southwest winds 15 to 25 miles an hour. Gusts up to 40 miles an hour this afternoon. Chance of rain 20%. Tonight, patchy blowing dust until midnight. Partly cloudy with a slight chance of showers and thunderstorms until midnight, then clear after midnight. Lows around 50. West winds 10 to 15 miles an hour. Gusts up to 35 miles an hour, decreasing to 25 miles an hour after midnight. Chance of rain 20%. Wednesday, sunny, cooler with highs around 70. Northwest winds 15 to 20 miles an hour with gusts up to 30 miles an hour. Wednesday night, clear. Lows in the mid-40s. North winds 10 to

15 miles an hour with gusts up to 25 miles an hour until midnight, becoming light and variable. Thursday, sunny. Highs in the lower 70s. Southeast winds 5 to 10 miles an hour. Thursday night, partly cloudy until midnight, then becoming mostly cloudy. A chance of showers until midnight, then showers likely after midnight. Not as cool with lows in the mid-50s. Chance of rain 70%. Friday, a chance of showers in the morning. Mostly sunny. Warmer with highs in the lower 80s. Chance of rain 40%. Friday night, mostly clear. Lows in the upper 50s. Saturday, mostly sunny. Highs in the upper 80s. Saturday night, partly cloudy until midnight, then becoming mostly cloudy. A chance of showers and thunderstorms. Lows in the lower 60s. Chance of rain 50%. Sunday and Sunday night, mostly cloudy. A chance of showers and thunderstorms. Highs in the upper 80s. Lows in the mid-60s. Chance of rain 50%. Monday, partly sunny. A chance of showers in the morning, then a chance of showers and thunderstorms in the afternoon. Highs in the lower 80s. Chance of rain 50%. Again, the forecast for Galesburg and surrounding areas of central and northwest Illinois for the rest of today, mostly sunny late this morning, then mostly cloudy with a slight chance of showers and thunderstorms this afternoon. Patchy blowing gust. Breezy, warmer. Highs in the lower 80s. Southwest winds 15 to 25 miles an hour. Gusts up to 40 miles an hour this afternoon. Chance of rain 20%. At 10 a.m. in Galesburg, skies were sunny. The temperature was 67 degrees, the dew point was 45, and the relative humidity was 44%. The wind was south at 13 miles an hour. The pressure was 30.04 inches and falling. Elsewhere around the area, it was sunny. It was 64 at Peoria, 69 at Moline, and 72 at Burlington. Quincy reported 71, Macomb reported 70, and Springfield reported 68. And once again at 10 a.m. in Galesburg, under sunny skies, the temperature was 67. Looking elsewhere around the Midwest at 10 a.m., Chicago was partly sunny, and 59. Indianapolis was mostly sunny, and 61. The report from St. Louis was not available. Kansas City was mostly sunny, and 71. Des Moines had light rain, and 67. Milwaukee was cloudy, and 53. The following is a summary of watches, warnings, and advisories in effect. For the KZZ 66 listening area, a blowing gust advisory has been issued from noon until 7 p.m. for the following county, Knox, Illinois. Here is a weather bulletin for the following county, Knox, Illinois. Blowing gust advisory in effect from noon today to 7 p.m. this evening. What? Visibility between 1/4 and 1 mile and blowing gust expected. Where? Portions of central, east central, and west central Illinois. When? From noon today to 7 p.m. this evening. The following impacts are expected: hazardous driving conditions due to reduced visibility. Persons with respiratory problems should make preparations to stay indoors until the storm passes. Be ready for a sudden drop in visibility to near zero. If you encounter blowing dust or blowing sand on the roadway or see it approaching, pull off the road as far as possible and put your vehicle in park. Turn the lights all the way off and keep foot off the brake pedal. Remember, pull aside, stay alive. The time is currently 10:22 a.m. Central Daylight Time. 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Now for the official National Weather Service forecast for Galesburg and surrounding areas of central and northwest Illinois. Rest of today, mostly sunny late this morning, then mostly cloudy with a slight chance of showers and thunderstorms this afternoon. Patchy blowing gust. Breezy, warmer with highs in the lower 80s. Southwest winds 15 to 25 miles an hour. Gusts up to 40 miles an hour this afternoon. Chance of rain 20%. Tonight, patchy blowing gust until midnight. Partly cloudy with a slight chance of showers and thunderstorms until midnight, then clear after midnight. Lows around 50. West winds 10 to 15 miles an hour.

Gusts up to 35 miles an hour, decreasing to 25 miles an hour after midnight. Chance of rain 20%. Wednesday, sunny, cooler with highs around 70. Northwest winds 15 to 20 miles an hour with gusts up to 30 miles an hour. Wednesday night, clear. Lows in the mid-40s. North winds 10 to 15 miles an hour with gusts up to 25 miles an hour until midnight, becoming light and variable. Thursday, sunny. Highs in the lower 70s. Southeast winds 5 to 10 miles an hour. Thursday night, partly cloudy until midnight, then becoming mostly cloudy. A chance of showers until midnight, then showers likely after midnight. Not as cool with lows in the mid-50s. Chance of rain 70%. Friday, a chance of showers in the morning. Mostly sunny. Warmer with highs in the lower 80s. Chance of rain 40%. Friday night, mostly clear. Lows in the upper 50s. Saturday, mostly sunny. Highs in the upper 80s. Saturday night, partly cloudy until midnight, then becoming mostly cloudy. A chance of showers and thunderstorms. Lows in the lower 60s. Chance of rain 50%. Sunday and Sunday night, mostly cloudy. A chance of showers and thunderstorms. Highs in the upper 80s. Lows in the mid 60s. Chance of rain 50%. Monday, partly sunny. A chance of showers in the morning, then a chance of showers and thunderstorms in the afternoon. Highs in the lower 80s. Chance of rain 50%. Again, the forecast for Galesburg and surrounding areas of central and northwest Illinois for the rest of today, mostly sunny late this morning, then mostly cloudy with a slight chance of showers and thunderstorms this afternoon. Patchy blowing gust. Breezy, warmer. Highs in the lower 80s. Southwest winds 15 to 25 miles an hour. Gusts up to 40 miles an hour this afternoon. Chance of rain 20%. At 10 a.m. in Galesburg, skies were sunny. The temperature was 67 degrees, the dew point was 45, and the relative humidity was 44%. The wind was south at 13 miles an hour. The pressure was 30.04 inches and falling. Elsewhere around the area, it was sunny. It was 64 at Peoria, 69 at Moline, and 72 at Burlington. Quincy reported 71, Macomb reported 70, and Springfield reported 68. And once again at 10 a.m. in Galesburg, under sunny skies, the temperature was 67. Looking elsewhere around the Midwest at 10 a.m., Chicago was partly sunny, and 59. Indianapolis was mostly sunny, and 61. St. Louis was sunny, and 73. Kansas City was mostly sunny, and 71. Des Moines had light rain, and 67. Milwaukee was cloudy, and 53. The following is a summary of watches, warnings, and advisories in effect. For the KZZ 66 listening area, a blowing gust advisory has been issued from noon until 7 p.m. for the following county, Knox, Illinois. Here is a weather bulletin for the following county, Knox, Illinois. Blowing gust advisory in effect from noon today to 7 p.m. this evening. What? Visibility between 1/4 and 1 mile in blowing gust expected. Where? Portions of central, east central, and west central Illinois. When? From noon today to 7 p.m. this evening. The following impacts are expected: hazardous driving conditions due to reduced visibility. Persons with respiratory problems should make preparations to stay indoors until the storm passes. Be ready for a sudden drop in visibility to near zero. If you encounter blowing dust or blowing sand on the roadway or see it approaching, pull off the road as far as possible and put your vehicle in park. Turn the lights all the way off and keep foot off the brake pedal. Remember, pull aside, stay alive. The time is currently 10:28 a.m. Central Daylight Time. 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Now for the official National Weather Service forecast for Galesburg and surrounding areas of central and northwest Illinois. Rest of today, mostly sunny late this morning, then mostly cloudy with a slight chance of showers and thunderstorms this afternoon. Patchy blowing gust. Breezy, warmer with highs in the lower 80s.

southwest winds 15 to 25 miles an hour. Gusts up to 40 miles an hour this afternoon. Chance of rain 20%. Tonight, patchy blowing dust until midnight. Partly cloudy with a slight chance of showers and thunderstorms until midnight, then clear after midnight. Lows around 50. West winds 10 to 15 miles an hour. Gusts up to 35 miles an hour, decreasing to 25 miles an hour after midnight. Chance of rain 20%. Wednesday, sunny, cooler with highs around 70. Northwest winds 15 to 20 miles an hour with gusts up to 30 miles an hour. Wednesday night, clear. Lows in the mid-40s. North winds 10 to 15 miles an hour with gusts up to 25 miles an hour until midnight, becoming light and variable. Thursday, sunny. Highs in the lower 70s. Southeast winds 5 to 10 miles an hour. Thursday night, partly cloudy until midnight, then becoming mostly cloudy. A chance of showers until midnight, then showers likely after midnight. Not as cool with lows in the mid-50s. Chance of rain 70%. Friday, a chance of showers in the morning. Mostly sunny. Warmer with highs in the lower 80s. Chance of rain 40%. Friday night, mostly clear. Lows in the upper 50s. Saturday, mostly sunny. Highs in the upper 80s. Saturday night, partly cloudy until midnight, then becoming mostly cloudy. A chance of showers and thunderstorms. Lows in the lower 60s. Chance of rain 50%. Sunday and Sunday night, mostly cloudy. A chance of showers and thunderstorms. Highs in the upper 80s. Lows in the mid-60s. Chance of rain 50%. Monday, partly sunny. A chance of showers in the morning, then a chance of showers and thunderstorms in the afternoon. Highs in the lower 80s. Chance of rain 50%. Again, the forecast for Galesburg and surrounding areas of central and northwest Illinois for the rest of today, mostly sunny late this morning, then mostly cloudy with a slight chance of showers and thunderstorms this afternoon. Patchy blowing gust. Breezy, warmer. Highs in the lower 80s. Southwest winds 15 to 25 miles an hour. Gusts up to 40 miles an hour this afternoon. Chance of rain 20%. At 10 a.m. in Galesburg, skies were sunny. The temperature was 67 degrees, the dew point was 45, and the relative humidity was 44%. The wind was south at 13 miles an hour. The pressure was 30.04 inches and falling. Elsewhere around the area, it was sunny. It was 64 at Peoria, 69 at Moline, and 72 at Burlington. Quincy reported 71, Macomb reported 70, and Springfield reported 68. And once again at 10 a.m. in Galesburg, under sunny skies, the temperature was 67. Looking elsewhere around the Midwest at 10 a.m., Chicago was partly sunny, and 59. Indianapolis was mostly sunny, and 61. St. Louis was sunny, and 73. Kansas City was mostly sunny, and 71. Des Moines had light rain, and 67. Milwaukee was cloudy, and 53. The following is a summary of watches, warnings, and advisories in effect. For the KZZ 66 listening area, a blowing dust advisory has been issued from noon until 7 p.m. for the following county, Knox, Illinois. Here is a weather bulletin for the following county, Knox, Illinois. Blowing dust advisory in effect from noon today to 7 p.m. this evening. What? Visibility between 1/4 and 1 mile in blowing dust expected. Where? Portions of central, east central, and west central Illinois. When? From noon today to 7 p.m. this evening. The following impacts are expected: hazardous driving conditions due to reduced visibility. Persons with respiratory problems should make preparations to stay indoors until the storm passes. Be ready. The following impacts are expected: hazardous driving conditions due to reduced visibility. Persons with respiratory problems should make preparations to stay indoors until the storm passes. Be ready for a sudden drop in visibility to near zero. If you encounter blowing dust or blowing sand on the roadway or see it approaching, pull off the road as far as possible and put your vehicle in park. Turn the lights all the way off and keep foot off the brake pedal.

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The time is currently 10:33 a.m. Central Daylight Time. 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Now for the official National Weather Service forecast for Galesburg and surrounding areas of central and northwest Illinois. Rest of today, mostly sunny late this morning, then mostly cloudy with a slight chance of showers and thunderstorms this afternoon. Patchy blowing gust. Breezy, warmer with highs in the lower 80s. Southwest winds 15 to 25 miles an hour. Gusts up to 40 miles an hour this afternoon. Chance of rain 20%. Tonight, patchy blowing gust until midnight. Partly cloudy with a slight chance of showers and thunderstorms until midnight, then clear after midnight. Lows around 50. West winds 10 to 15 miles an hour. Gusts up to 35 miles an hour, decreasing to 25 miles an hour after midnight. Chance of rain 20%. Wednesday, sunny, cooler with highs around 70. Northwest winds 15 to 20 miles an hour with gusts up to 30 miles an hour. Wednesday night, clear. Lows in the mid-40s. North winds 10 to 15 miles an hour with gusts up to 25 miles an hour until midnight, becoming light and variable. Thursday, sunny. Highs in the lower 70s. Southeast winds 5 to 10 miles an hour. Thursday night, partly cloudy until midnight, then becoming mostly cloudy. A chance of showers until midnight, then showers likely after midnight. Not as cool with lows in the mid-50s. Chance of rain 70%. Friday, a chance of showers in the morning. Mostly sunny. Warmer with highs in the lower 80s. Chance of rain 40%. Friday night, mostly clear. Lows in the upper 50s. Saturday, mostly sunny. Highs in the upper 80s. Saturday night, partly cloudy until midnight, then becoming mostly cloudy. A chance of showers and thunderstorms. Lows in the lower 60s. Chance of rain 50%. Sunday and Sunday night, mostly cloudy. A chance of showers and thunderstorms. Highs in the upper 80s. Lows in the mid-60s. Chance of rain 50%. Monday, partly sunny. A chance of showers in the morning, then a chance of showers and thunderstorms in the afternoon. Highs in the lower 80s. Chance of rain 50%. Again, the forecast for Galesburg and surrounding areas of central and northwest Illinois for the rest of today, mostly sunny late this morning, then mostly cloudy with a slight chance of showers and thunderstorms this afternoon. Patchy blowing gust. Breezy, warmer. Highs in the lower 80s. Southwest winds 15 to 25 miles an hour. Gusts up to 40 miles an hour this afternoon. Chance of rain 20%. At 10 a.m. in Galesburg, skies were sunny. The temperature was 67 degrees, the dew point was 45, and the relative humidity was 44%. The wind was south at 13 miles an hour. The pressure was 30.04 inches and falling. Elsewhere around the area, it was sunny. It was 64 at Peoria, 69 at Moline, and 72 at Burlington. Quincy reported 71, Macomb reported 70, and Springfield reported 68. And once again at 10 a.m. in Galesburg, under sunny skies, the temperature was 67. Looking elsewhere around the Midwest at 10 a.m., Chicago was partly sunny, and 59. Indianapolis was mostly sunny, and 61. St. Louis was sunny, and 73. Kansas City was mostly sunny, and 71. Des Moines had light rain, and 67. Milwaukee was cloudy, and 53. The following is a summary of watches, warnings, and advisories in effect. For the KZZ66 listening area, a blowing gust advisory has been issued from noon until 7 p.m. for the following county, Knox, Illinois. Here is a weather bulletin for the following county, Knox, Illinois. Blowing dust advisory in effect from noon today to 7 p.m. this evening. What? Visibility between 1/4 and 1 mile and blowing dust expected. Where? Portions of central, east central, and west central Illinois. When? From noon today to 7 p.m. this evening. The following impacts are expected: hazardous

driving conditions due to reduced visibility. Persons with respiratory problems should make preparations to stay indoors until the storm passes. Be ready for a sudden drop in visibility to near zero. If you encounter blowing dust or blowing sand on the roadway or see it approaching, pull off the road as far as possible and put your vehicle in park. Turn the lights all the way off and keep foot off the brake pedal. Remember, pull aside, stay alive. The time is currently 10:38 a.m. Central Daylight Time. 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Now for the official National Weather Service forecast for Galesburg and surrounding areas of central and northwest Illinois. Rest of today, mostly sunny late this morning, then mostly cloudy with a slight chance of showers and thunderstorms this afternoon. Patchy blowing gust. Breezy, warmer with highs in the lower 80s. Southwest winds 15 to 25 miles an hour. Gusts up to 40 miles an hour this afternoon. Chance of rain 20%. Tonight, patchy blowing dust until midnight. Partly cloudy with a slight chance of showers and thunderstorms until midnight, then clear after midnight. Lows around 50. West winds 10 to 15 miles an hour. Gusts up to 35 miles an hour, decreasing to 25 miles an hour after midnight. Chance of rain 20%. Wednesday, sunny, cooler with highs around 70. Northwest winds 15 to 20 miles an hour with gusts up to 30 miles an hour. Wednesday night, clear. Lows in the mid-40s. North winds 10 to 15 miles an hour with gusts up to 25 miles an hour until midnight, becoming light and variable. Thursday, sunny. Highs in the lower 70s. Southeast winds 5 to 10 miles an hour. Thursday night, partly cloudy until midnight, then becoming mostly cloudy. A chance of showers until midnight, then showers likely after midnight. Not as cool with lows in the mid-50s. Chance of rain 70%. Friday, a chance of showers in the morning. Mostly sunny. Warmer with highs in the lower 80s. Chance of rain 40%. Friday night, mostly clear. Lows in the upper 50s. Saturday, mostly sunny. Highs in the upper 80s. Saturday night, partly cloudy until midnight, then becoming mostly cloudy. A chance of showers and thunderstorms. Lows in the lower 60s. Chance of rain 50%. Sunday and Sunday night, mostly cloudy. A chance of showers and thunderstorms. Highs in the upper 80s. Lows in the mid-60s. Chance of rain 50%. Monday, partly sunny. A chance of showers in the morning, then a chance of showers and thunderstorms in the afternoon. Highs in the lower 80s. Chance of rain 50%. Again, the forecast for Galesburg and surrounding areas of central and northwest Illinois for the rest of today, mostly sunny late this morning, then mostly cloudy with a slight chance of showers and thunderstorms this afternoon. Patchy blowing gust. Breezy, warmer. Highs in the lower 80s. Southwest winds 15 to 25 miles an hour. Gusts up to 40 miles an hour this afternoon. Chance of rain 20%. Now for the official National Weather Service forecast for Galesburg and surrounding areas of central and northwest Illinois. Rest of today, mostly sunny late this morning, then mostly cloudy with a slight chance of showers and thunderstorms this afternoon. Patchy blowing gust. Breezy, warmer with highs in the lower 80s. Southwest winds 15 to 25 miles an hour. Gusts up to 40 miles an hour this afternoon. Chance of rain 20%. Tonight, patchy blowing dust until midnight. Partly cloudy with a slight chance of showers and thunderstorms until midnight, then clear after midnight. Lows around 50. West winds 10 to 15 miles an hour. Gusts up to 35 miles an hour, decreasing to 25 miles an hour after midnight. Chance of rain 20%. Wednesday, sunny, cooler with highs around 70. Northwest winds 15 to 20 miles an hour with gusts up to 30 miles an hour. Wednesday night, clear. Lows in the mid-40s. North winds 10 to 15 miles an hour with gusts up to 25 miles an hour until midnight, becoming light and variable. Thursday, sunny. Highs in the lower 70s.

southeast winds 5 to 10 miles an hour. Thursday night, partly cloudy until midnight, then becoming mostly cloudy. A chance of showers until midnight, then showers likely after midnight. Not as cool with lows in the mid-50s. Chance of rain 70%. Friday, a chance of showers in the morning. Mostly sunny. Warmer with highs in the lower 80s. Chance of rain 40%. Friday night, mostly clear. Lows in the upper 50s. Saturday, mostly sunny. Highs in the upper 80s. Saturday night, partly cloudy until midnight, then becoming mostly cloudy. A chance of showers and thunderstorms. Lows in the lower 60s. Chance of rain 50%. Sunday and Sunday night, mostly cloudy. A chance of showers and thunderstorms. Highs in the upper 80s. Lows in the mid-60s. Chance of rain 50%. Monday, partly sunny. A chance of showers in the morning, then a chance of showers and thunderstorms in the afternoon. Highs in the lower 80s. Chance of rain 50%. Again, the forecast for Galesburg and surrounding areas of central and northwest Illinois for the rest of today, mostly sunny late this morning, then mostly cloudy with a slight chance of showers and thunderstorms this afternoon. Patchy blowing gust. Breezy, warmer. Highs in the lower 80s. Southwest winds 15 to 25 miles an hour. Gusts up to 40 miles an hour this afternoon. Chance of rain 20%. At 10 a.m. in Galesburg, skies were sunny. The temperature was 67 degrees, the dew point was 45, and the relative humidity was 44%. The wind was south at 13 miles an hour. The pressure was 30.04 inches and falling. Elsewhere around the area, it was sunny. It was 64 at Peoria, 69 at Moline, and 72 at Burlington. Quincy reported 71, Macomb reported 70, and Springfield reported 68. And once again at 10 a.m. in Galesburg, under sunny skies, the temperature was 67. Looking elsewhere around the Midwest at 10 a.m., Chicago was partly sunny, and 59. Indianapolis was mostly sunny, and 61. St. Louis was sunny, and 73. Kansas City was mostly sunny, and 71. Des Moines had light rain, and 67. Milwaukee was cloudy, and 53. The following is a summary of watches, warnings, and advisories in effect. For the KZZ 66 listening area, a blowing dust advisory has been issued from noon until 7 p.m. for the following county, Knox, Illinois. Here is a weather bulletin for the following county, Knox, Illinois. Blowing dust advisory in effect from noon today to 7 p.m. this evening. What? Visibility between 1/4 and 1 mile in blowing dust expected. Where? Portions of central, east central, and west central Illinois. When? From noon today to 7 p.m. this evening. The following impacts are expected: hazardous driving conditions due to reduced visibility. Persons with respiratory problems should make preparations to stay indoors until the storm passes. Be ready for a sudden drop in visibility to near zero. If you encounter blowing dust or blowing sand on the roadway or see it approaching, pull off the road as far as possible and put your vehicle in park. Turn the lights all the way off and keep foot off the brake pedal. Remember, pull aside, stay alive. The time is currently 10:47 a.m. Central Daylight Time. 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Now for the official National Weather Service forecast for Galesburg and surrounding areas of central and northwest Illinois. Rest of today, mostly sunny late this morning, then mostly cloudy with a slight chance of showers and thunderstorms this afternoon. Patchy blowing gust. Breezy, warmer with highs in the lower 80s. Southwest winds 15 to 25 miles an hour. Gusts up to 40 miles an hour this afternoon. Chance of rain 20%. Tonight, patchy blowing dust until midnight. Partly cloudy with a slight chance of showers and thunderstorms until midnight, then clear after midnight. Lows around 50. West winds 10 to 15 miles an hour. Gusts up to 35 miles an hour, decreasing to 25 miles an hour after midnight. Chance of rain 20%. Wednesday, sunny.
cooler with highs around 70. Northwest winds 15 to 20 miles an hour with gusts up to 30 miles an hour. Wednesday night, clear. Lows in the mid-40s. North winds 10 to 15 miles an hour with gusts up to 25 miles an hour until midnight, becoming light and variable. Thursday, sunny. Highs in the lower 70s. Southeast winds 5 to 10 miles an hour. Thursday night, partly cloudy until midnight, then becoming mostly cloudy. A chance of showers until midnight, then showers likely after midnight. Not as cool with lows in the mid-50s. Chance of rain 70%. Friday, a chance of showers in the morning. Mostly sunny. Warmer with highs in the lower 80s. Chance of rain 40%. Friday night, mostly clear. Lows in the upper 50s. Saturday, mostly sunny. Highs in the upper 80s. Saturday night, partly cloudy until midnight, then becoming mostly cloudy. A chance of showers and thunderstorms. Lows in the lower 60s. Chance of rain 50%. Sunday and Sunday night, mostly cloudy. A chance of showers and thunderstorms. Highs in the upper 80s. Lows in the mid 60s. Chance of rain 50%. Monday, partly sunny. A chance of showers in the morning, then a chance of showers and thunderstorms in the afternoon. Highs in the lower 80s. Chance of rain 50%. Again, the forecast for Galesburg and surrounding areas of central and northwest Illinois for the rest of today, mostly sunny late this morning, then mostly cloudy with a slight chance of showers and thunderstorms this afternoon. Patchy blowing gust. Breezy, warmer. Highs in the lower 80s. Southwest winds 15 to 25 miles an hour. Gusts up to 40 miles an hour this afternoon. Chance of rain 20%. At 10 a.m. in Galesburg, skies were sunny. The temperature was 67 degrees, the dew point was 45, and the relative humidity was 44%. The wind was south at 13 miles an hour. The pressure was 30.04 inches and falling. Elsewhere around the area, it was sunny. It was 64 at Peoria, 69 at Moline, and 72 at Burlington. Quincy reported 71, Macomb reported 70, and Springfield reported 68. And once again at 10 a.m. in Galesburg, under sunny skies, the temperature was 67. Looking elsewhere around the Midwest at 10 a.m., Chicago was partly sunny, and 59. Indianapolis was mostly sunny, and 61. St. Louis was sunny, and 73. Kansas City was mostly sunny, and 71. Des Moines had light rain, and 67. Milwaukee was cloudy, and 53. The following is a summary of watches, warnings, and advisories in effect. For the KZZ 66 listening area, a blowing gust advisory has been issued from noon until 7 p.m. for the following county, Knox, Illinois. Here is a weather bulletin for the following county, Knox, Illinois. Blowing gust advisory in effect from noon today to 7 p.m. this evening. What? Visibility between 1/4 and 1 mile in blowing gust expected. Where? Portions of central, east central, and west central Illinois. When? From noon today to 7 p.m. this evening. The following impacts are expected: hazardous driving conditions due to reduced visibility. Persons with respiratory problems should make preparations to stay indoors until the storm passes. Be ready for a sudden drop in visibility to near zero. If you encounter blowing dust or blowing sand on the roadway or see it approaching, pull off the road as far as possible and put your vehicle in park. Turn the lights all the way off and keep foot off the brake pedal. Remember, pull aside, stay alive. The time is currently 10:52 a.m. Central Daylight Time. 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Now for the official National Weather Service forecast for Galesburg and surrounding areas of central and northwest Illinois. Rest of today, mostly sunny late this morning, then mostly cloudy with a slight chance of showers and thunderstorms this afternoon. Patchy blowing gust. Breezy, warmer with highs in the lower 80s. Southwest winds 15 to 25 miles an hour. Gusts up to 40 miles an hour this afternoon. Chance of rain 20%.

Tonight, patchy blowing dust until midnight. Partly cloudy with a slight chance of showers and thunderstorms until midnight, then clear after midnight. Lows around 50. West winds 10 to 15 miles an hour. Gusts up to 35 miles an hour, decreasing to 25 miles an hour after midnight. Chance of rain 20%. Wednesday, sunny, cooler with highs around 70. Northwest winds 15 to 20 miles an hour with gusts up to 30 miles an hour. Wednesday night, clear. Lows in the mid-40s. North winds 10 to 15 miles an hour with gusts up to 25 miles an hour until midnight, becoming light and variable. Thursday, sunny. Highs in the lower 70s. Southeast winds 5 to 10 miles an hour. Thursday night, partly cloudy until midnight, then becoming mostly cloudy. A chance of showers until midnight, then showers likely after midnight. Not as cool with lows in the mid-50s. Chance of rain 70%. Friday, a chance of showers in the morning. Mostly sunny. Warmer with highs in the lower 80s. Chance of rain 40%. Friday night, mostly clear. Lows in the upper 50s. Saturday, mostly sunny. Highs in the upper 80s. Saturday night, partly cloudy until midnight, then becoming mostly cloudy. A chance of showers and thunderstorms. Lows in the lower 60s. Chance of rain 50%. Sunday and Sunday night, mostly cloudy. A chance of showers and thunderstorms. Highs in the upper 80s. Lows in the mid 60s. Chance of rain 50%. Monday, partly sunny. A chance of showers in the morning, then a chance of showers and thunderstorms in the afternoon. Highs in the lower 80s. Chance of rain 50%. Again, the forecast for Galesburg and surrounding areas of central and northwest Illinois for the rest of today, mostly sunny late this morning, then mostly cloudy with a slight chance of showers and thunderstorms this afternoon. Patchy blowing gust. Breezy, warmer. Highs in the lower 80s. Southwest winds 15 to 25 miles an hour. Gusts up to 40 miles an hour this afternoon. Chance of rain 20%. At 10 a.m. in Galesburg, skies were sunny. The temperature was 67 degrees, the dew point was 45, and the relative humidity was 44%. The wind was south at 13 miles an hour. The pressure was 30.04 inches and falling. Elsewhere around the area, it was sunny. It was 64 at Peoria, 69 at Moline, and 72 at Burlington. Quincy reported 71, Macomb reported 70, and Springfield reported 68. And once again at 10 a.m. in Galesburg, under sunny skies, the temperature was 67. Looking elsewhere around the Midwest at 10 a.m., Chicago was partly sunny, and 59. Indianapolis was mostly sunny, and 61. St. Louis was sunny, and 73. Kansas City was mostly sunny, and 71. Des Moines had light rain, and 67. Milwaukee was cloudy, and 53. The following is a summary of watches, warnings, and advisories in effect. For the KZZ 66 listening area, a blowing dust advisory has been issued from noon until 7 p.m. for the following county, Knox, Illinois. Here is a weather bulletin for the following county, Knox, Illinois. Blowing dust advisory in effect from noon today to 7 p.m. this evening. What? Visibility between 1/4 and 1 mile and blowing dust expected. Where? Portions of central, east central, and west central Illinois. When? From noon today to 7 p.m. this evening. The following impacts are expected: hazardous driving conditions due to reduced visibility. Persons with respiratory problems should make preparations to stay indoors until the storm passes. Be ready for a sudden drop in visibility to near zero. If you encounter blowing dust or blowing sand on the roadway or see it approaching, pull off the road as far as possible and put your vehicle in park. Turn the lights all the way off and keep foot off the brake pedal. Remember, pull aside, stay alive. The time is currently 10:58 a.m. Central Daylight Time. 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Now for the official National Weather Service forecast for Galesburg and surrounding areas of central and northwest.

Illinois. Rest of today, mostly sunny late this morning, then mostly cloudy with a slight chance of showers and thunderstorms this afternoon. Patchy blowing gust. Breezy, warmer with highs in the lower 80s. Southwest winds 15 to 25 miles an hour. Gusts up to 40 miles an hour this afternoon. Chance of rain 20%. Tonight, patchy blowing gust until midnight. Partly cloudy with a slight chance of showers and thunderstorms until midnight, then clear after midnight. Lows around 50. West winds 10 to 15 miles an hour. Gusts up to 35 miles an hour, decreasing to 25 miles an hour after midnight. Chance of rain 20%. Wednesday, sunny, cooler with highs around 70. Northwest winds 15 to 20 miles an hour with gusts up to 30 miles an hour. Wednesday night, clear. Lows in the mid-40s. North winds 10 to 15 miles an hour with gusts up to 25 miles an hour until midnight, becoming light and variable. Thursday, sunny. Highs in the lower 70s. Southeast winds 5 to 10 miles an hour. Thursday night, partly cloudy until midnight, then becoming mostly cloudy. A chance of showers until midnight, then showers likely after midnight. Not as cool with lows in the mid-50s. Chance of rain 70%. Friday, a chance of showers in the morning. Mostly sunny. Warmer with highs in the lower 80s. Chance of rain 40%. Friday night, mostly clear. Lows in the upper 50s. Saturday, mostly sunny. Highs in the upper 80s. Saturday night, partly cloudy until midnight, then becoming mostly cloudy. A chance of showers and thunderstorms. Lows in the lower 60s. Chance of rain 50%. Sunday and Sunday night, mostly cloudy. A chance of showers and thunderstorms. Highs in the upper 80s. Lows in the mid-60s. Chance of rain 50%. Monday, partly sunny. A chance of showers in the morning, then a chance of showers and thunderstorms in the afternoon. Highs in the lower 80s. Chance of rain 50%. Again, the forecast for Galesburg and surrounding areas of central and northwest Illinois for the rest of today, mostly sunny late this morning, then mostly cloudy with a slight chance of showers and thunderstorms this afternoon. Patchy blowing gust. Breezy, warmer. Highs in the lower 80s. Southwest winds 15 to 25 miles an hour. Gusts up to 40 miles an hour this afternoon. Chance of rain 20%. The following is a summary of watches, warnings, and advisories in effect. For the KZZ 66 listening area, a blowing gust advisory has been issued from noon until 7 p.m. for the following county, Knox, Illinois. Here is a weather bulletin for the following county, Knox, Illinois. Blowing gust advisory in effect from noon today to 7 p.m. this evening. What? Visibility between 1/4 and 1 mile and blowing gust expected. Where? Portions of central, east central, and west central Illinois. When? From noon today to 7 p.m. this evening. The following impacts are expected: hazardous driving conditions due to reduced visibility. Persons with respiratory problems should make preparations to stay indoors until the storm passes. Be ready for a sudden drop in visibility to near zero. If you encounter blowing dust or blowing sand on the roadway or see it approaching, pull off the road as far as possible and put your vehicle in park. Turn the lights all the way off and keep foot off the brake pedal. Remember, pull aside, stay alive. The time is currently 11:02 a.m. Central Daylight Time. 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Now for the official National Weather Service forecast for Galesburg and surrounding areas of central and northwest Illinois. Rest of today, mostly sunny late this morning, then mostly cloudy with a slight chance of showers and thunderstorms this afternoon. Patchy blowing gust. Breezy, warmer with highs in the lower 80s. Southwest winds 15 to 25 miles an hour. Gusts up to 40 miles an hour this afternoon. Chance of rain 20%. Tonight, patchy blowing gust until midnight. Partly cloudy with a slight chance of showers and thunderstorms until midnight, then clear after midnight. Lows around 50. West winds 10 to 15 miles an hour.

hour. Gusts up to 35 miles an hour, decreasing to 25 miles an hour after midnight. Chance of rain 20%. Wednesday, sunny, cooler with highs around 70. Northwest winds 15 to 20 miles an hour with gusts up to 30 miles an hour. Wednesday night, clear. Lows in the mid-40s. North winds 10 to 15 miles an hour with gusts up to 25 miles an hour until midnight, becoming light and variable. Thursday, sunny. Highs in the lower 70s. Southeast winds 5 to 10 miles an hour. Thursday night, partly cloudy until midnight, then becoming mostly cloudy. A chance of showers until midnight, then showers likely after midnight. Not as cool with lows in the mid-50s. Chance of rain 70%. Friday, a chance of showers in the morning. Mostly sunny. Warmer with highs in the lower 80s. Chance of rain 40%. Friday night, mostly clear. Lows in the upper 50s. Saturday, mostly sunny. Highs in the upper 80s. Saturday night, partly cloudy until midnight, then becoming mostly cloudy. A chance of showers and thunderstorms. Lows in the lower 60s. Chance of rain 50%. Sunday and Sunday night, mostly cloudy. A chance of showers and thunderstorms. Highs in the upper 80s. Lows in the mid 60s. Chance of rain 50%. Monday, partly sunny. A chance of showers in the morning, then a chance of showers and thunderstorms in the afternoon. Highs in the lower 80s. Chance of rain 50%. Again, the forecast for Galesburg and surrounding areas of central and northwest Illinois for the rest of today, mostly sunny late this morning, then mostly cloudy with a slight chance of showers and thunderstorms this afternoon. Patchy blowing gust. Breezy, warmer. Highs in the lower 80s. Southwest winds 15 to 25 miles an hour. Gusts up to 40 miles an hour this afternoon. Chance of rain 20%. The following is a summary of watches, warnings, and advisories in effect. For the KZZ 66 listening area, a blowing gust advisory has been issued from noon until 7 p.m. for the following county, Knox, Illinois. Here is a weather bulletin for the following county, Knox, Illinois. Blowing dust advisory in effect from noon today to 7 p.m. this evening. What? Visibility between 1/4 and 1 mile in blowing dust expected. Where? Portions of central, east central, and west central Illinois. When? From noon today to 7 p.m. this evening. The following impacts are expected: hazardous driving conditions due to reduced visibility. Persons with respiratory problems should make preparations to stay indoors until the storm passes. Be ready for a sudden drop in visibility to near zero. If you encounter blowing dust or blowing sand on the roadway or see it approaching, pull off the road as far as possible and put your vehicle in park. Turn the lights all the way off and keep foot off the brake pedal. Remember, pull aside, stay alive. The time is currently 11:06 a.m. Central Daylight Time. 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Now for the official National Weather Service forecast for Galesburg and surrounding areas of central and northwest Illinois. Rest of today, mostly sunny late this morning, then mostly cloudy with a slight chance of showers and thunderstorms this afternoon. Patchy blowing gust. Breezy, warmer with highs in the lower 80s. Southwest winds 15 to 25 miles an hour. Gusts up to 40 miles an hour this afternoon. Chance of rain 20%. Tonight, patchy blowing dust until midnight. Partly cloudy with a slight chance of showers and thunderstorms until midnight, then clear after midnight. Lows around 50. West winds 10 to 15 miles an hour. Gusts up to 35 miles an hour, decreasing to 25 miles an hour after midnight. Chance of rain 20%. Wednesday, sunny, cooler with highs around 70. Northwest winds 15 to 20 miles an hour with gusts up to 30 miles an hour. Wednesday night, clear. Lows in the mid-40s. North winds 10 to 15 miles an hour with gusts up to 25 miles an hour until midnight, becoming light and variable. Thursday, sunny. Highs in the lower 70s. Southeast winds 5 to 10 miles an hour.

Thursday night, partly cloudy until midnight, then becoming mostly cloudy. A chance of showers until midnight, then showers likely after midnight. Not as cool with lows in the mid-50s. Chance of rain 70%. Friday, a chance of showers in the morning. Mostly sunny. Warmer with highs in the lower 80s. Chance of rain 40%. Friday night, mostly clear. Lows in the upper 50s. Saturday, mostly sunny. Highs in the upper 80s. Saturday night, partly cloudy until midnight, then becoming mostly cloudy. A chance of showers and thunderstorms. Lows in the lower 60s. Chance of rain 50%. Sunday and Sunday night, mostly cloudy. A chance of showers and thunderstorms. Highs in the upper 80s. Lows in the mid-60s. Chance of rain 50%. Monday, partly sunny. A chance of showers in the morning, then a chance of showers and thunderstorms in the afternoon. Highs in the lower 80s. Chance of rain 50%. Again, the forecast for Galesburg and surrounding areas of central and northwest Illinois for the rest of today, mostly sunny late this morning, then mostly cloudy with a slight chance of showers and thunderstorms this afternoon. Patchy blowing gust. Breezy, warmer. Highs in the lower 80s. Southwest winds 15 to 25 miles an hour. Gusts up to 40 miles an hour this afternoon. Chance of rain 20%. At 11 a.m. in Galesburg, skies were sunny. The temperature was 75 degrees, the dew point was 45, and the relative humidity was 34%. The wind was southwest at 16 miles an hour, gusting to 22. The pressure was 30.02 inches and falling. Elsewhere around the area, skies ranged from sunny to mostly sunny. It was 70 at Peoria, 72 at Moline, and 76 at Burlington. Quincy reported 75, Macomb reported 79, and Springfield reported 75. And once again at 11 a.m. in Galesburg, under sunny skies, the temperature was 75. Looking elsewhere around the Midwest at 11 a.m., Chicago was cloudy, and 62. Indianapolis was mostly sunny, and 66. St. Louis was sunny, and 75. Kansas City was sunny, and 73. Des Moines was partly sunny, and 74. Milwaukee was cloudy, and 52. The following is a summary of watches, warnings, and advisories in effect. For the KZZ 66 listening area, a blowing dust advisory has been issued from noon until 7 p.m. for the following county, Knox, Illinois. Here is a weather bulletin for the following county, Knox, Illinois. Blowing dust advisory in effect from noon today to 7 p.m. this evening. What? Visibility between 1/4 and 1 mile in blowing dust expected. Where? Portions of central, east central, and west central Illinois. When? From noon today to 7 p.m. this evening. The following impacts are expected: hazardous driving conditions due to reduced visibility. Persons with respiratory problems should make preparations to stay indoors until the storm passes. Be ready for a sudden drop in visibility to near zero. If you encounter blowing dust or blowing sand on the roadway or see it approaching, pull off the road as far as possible and put your vehicle in park. Turn the lights all the way off and keep foot off the brake pedal. Remember, pull aside, stay alive. The time is currently 11:12 a.m. Central Daylight Time. 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Now for the official National Weather Service forecast for Galesburg and surrounding areas of central and northwest Illinois. Rest of today, mostly sunny late this morning, then mostly cloudy with a slight chance of showers and thunderstorms this afternoon. Patchy blowing gust. Breezy, warmer with highs in the lower 80s. Southwest winds 15 to 25 miles an hour. Gusts up to 40 miles an hour this afternoon. Chance of rain 20%. Tonight, patchy blowing dust until midnight. Partly cloudy with a slight chance of showers and thunderstorms until midnight, then clear after midnight. Lows around 50. West winds 10 to 15 miles an hour. Gusts up to 35 miles an hour, decreasing to 25 miles an hour after midnight. Chance of rain 20%.

hours in the morning. Mostly sunny. Warmer with highs in the lower 80s. Chance of rain 40%. Friday night, mostly clear. Lows in the upper 50s. Saturday, mostly sunny. Highs in the upper 80s. Saturday night, partly cloudy until midnight, then becoming mostly cloudy. A chance of showers and thunderstorms. Lows in the lower 60s. Chance of rain 50%. Sunday and Sunday night, mostly cloudy. A chance of showers and thunderstorms. Highs in the upper 80s. Lows in the mid-60s. Chance of rain 50%. Monday, partly sunny. A chance of showers in the morning, then a chance of showers and thunderstorms in the afternoon. Highs in the lower 80s. Chance of rain 50%. Again, the forecast for Galesburg and surrounding areas of central and northwest Illinois for the rest of today, mostly sunny late this morning, then mostly cloudy with a slight chance of showers and thunderstorms this afternoon. Patchy blowing gust. Breezy, warmer. Highs in the lower 80s. Southwest winds 15 to 25 miles an hour. Gusts up to 40 miles an hour this afternoon. Chance of rain 20%. 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At 11 a.m. in Galesburg, skies were sunny. The temperature was 75 degrees, the dew point was 45, and the relative humidity was 34%. The wind was southwest at 16 miles an hour, gusting to 22. The pressure was 30.02 inches and falling. Elsewhere around the area, skies ranged from sunny to mostly sunny. It was 70 at Peoria, 72 at Moline, and 76 at Burlington. Quincy reported 75, Macomb reported 79, and Springfield reported 75. And once again at 11 a.m. in Galesburg, under sunny skies, the temperature was 75. Looking elsewhere around the Midwest at 11 a.m., Chicago was cloudy, and 62. Indianapolis was mostly sunny, and 66. St. Louis was sunny, and 75. Kansas City was sunny, and 73. Des Moines was partly sunny, and 74. Milwaukee was cloudy, and 52. The following is a summary of watches, warnings, and advisories in effect. For the KZZ 66 listening area, a blowing dust advisory has been issued from noon until 7 p.m. for the following county, Knox, Illinois. Here is a weather bulletin for the following county, Knox, Illinois. Blowing dust advisory in effect from noon today to 7 p.m. this evening. What? Visibility between 1/4 and 1 mile in blowing dust expected. Where? Portions of central, east central, and west central Illinois. When? From noon today to 7 p.m. this evening. The following impacts are expected: hazardous driving conditions due to reduced visibility. Persons with respiratory problems should make preparations to stay indoors until the storm passes. Be ready for a sudden drop in visibility to near zero. If you encounter blowing dust or blowing sand on the roadway or see it approaching, pull off the road as far as possible and put your vehicle in park. Turn the lights all the way off and keep foot off the brake pedal. Remember, pull aside, stay alive. The time is currently 11:18 a.m. Central Daylight Time. 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Now for the official National Weather Service forecast for Galesburg and surrounding areas of central and northwest Illinois. Rest of today, mostly sunny late this morning, then mostly cloudy with a slight chance of showers and thunderstorms this afternoon. Patchy blowing gust. Breezy, warmer with highs in the lower 80s. Southwest winds 15 to 25 miles an hour. Gusts up to 40 miles an hour this afternoon. Chance of rain 20%. Tonight, patchy blowing dust until midnight. Partly cloudy with a slight chance of showers and thunderstorms until midnight, then clear after midnight. Lows around 50.

West winds 10 to 15 miles an hour. Gusts up to 35 miles an hour, decreasing to 25 miles an hour after midnight. Chance of rain 20%. Wednesday, sunny, cooler with highs around 70. Northwest winds 15 to 20 miles an hour with gusts up to 30 miles an hour. Wednesday night, clear. Lows in the mid-40s. North winds 10 to 15 miles an hour with gusts up to 25 miles an hour until midnight, becoming light and variable. Thursday, sunny. Highs in the lower 70s. Southeast winds 5 to 10 miles an hour. Thursday night, partly cloudy until midnight, then becoming mostly cloudy. A chance of showers until midnight, then showers likely after midnight. Not as cool with lows in the mid-50s. Chance of rain 70%. Friday, a chance of showers in the morning. Mostly sunny. Warmer with highs in the lower 80s. Chance of rain 40%. Friday night, mostly clear. Lows in the upper 50s. Saturday, mostly sunny. Highs in the upper 80s. Saturday night, partly cloudy until midnight, then becoming mostly cloudy. A chance of showers and thunderstorms. Lows in the lower 60s. Chance of rain 50%. Sunday and Sunday night, mostly cloudy. A chance of showers and thunderstorms. Highs in the upper 80s. Lows in the mid-60s. Chance of rain 50%. Monday, partly sunny. A chance of showers in the morning, then a chance of showers and thunderstorms in the afternoon. Highs in the lower 80s. Chance of rain 50%. Again, the forecast for Galesburg and surrounding areas of central and northwest Illinois for the rest of today, mostly sunny late this morning, then mostly cloudy with a slight chance of showers and thunderstorms this afternoon. Patchy blowing gust. Breezy, warmer. Highs in the lower 80s. Southwest winds 15 to 25 miles an hour. Gusts up to 40 miles an hour this afternoon. Chance of rain 20%. At 11 a.m. in Galesburg, skies were sunny. The temperature was 75 degrees, the dew point was 45, and the relative humidity was 34%. The wind was southwest at 16 miles an hour, gusting to 22. The pressure was 30.02 inches and falling. Elsewhere around the area, skies ranged from sunny to mostly sunny. It was 70 at Peoria, 72 at Moline, and 76 at Burlington. Quincy reported 75, Macomb reported 79, and Springfield reported 75. And once again at 11 a.m. in Galesburg, under sunny skies, the temperature was 75. Looking elsewhere around the Midwest at 11 a.m., Chicago was cloudy, and 62. Indianapolis was mostly sunny, and 66. St. Louis was sunny, and 75. Kansas City was sunny, and 73. Des Moines was partly sunny, and 74. Milwaukee was cloudy, and 52. The following is a summary of watches, warnings, and advisories in effect. For the KZZ 66 listening area, a blowing dust advisory has been issued from noon until 7 p.m. for the following county, Knox, Illinois. Here is a weather bulletin for the following county, Knox, Illinois. Blowing dust advisory in effect from noon today to 7 p.m. this evening. What? Visibility between 1/4 and 1 mile and blowing dust expected. Where? Portions of central, east central, and west central Illinois. When? From noon today to 7 p.m. this evening. The following impacts are expected: hazardous driving conditions due to reduced visibility. Persons with respiratory problems should make preparations to stay indoors until the storm passes. Be ready for a sudden drop in visibility to near zero. If you encounter blowing dust or blowing sand on the roadway or see it approaching, pull off the road as far as possible and put your vehicle in park. Turn the lights all the way off and keep foot off the brake pedal. Remember, pull aside, stay alive. The time is currently 11:23 a.m. Central Daylight Time. 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Now for the official National Weather Service forecast for Galesburg and surrounding areas of central and northwest Illinois. Rest of today, mostly sunny late this morning, then mostly cloudy with a slight chance of showers.

showers and thunderstorms this afternoon. Patchy blowing gust. Breezy, warmer with highs in the lower 80s. Southwest winds 15 to 25 miles an hour. Gusts up to 40 miles an hour this afternoon. Chance of rain 20%. Tonight, patchy blowing gust until midnight. Partly cloudy with a slight chance of showers and thunderstorms until midnight, then clear after midnight. Lows around 50. West winds 10 to 15 miles an hour. Gusts up to 35 miles an hour, decreasing to 25 miles an hour after midnight. Chance of rain 20%. Wednesday, sunny, cooler with highs around 70. Northwest winds 15 to 20 miles an hour with gusts up to 30 miles an hour. Wednesday night, clear. Lows in the mid-40s. North winds 10 to 15 miles an hour with gusts up to 25 miles an hour until midnight, becoming light and variable. Thursday, sunny. Highs in the lower 70s. Southeast winds 5 to 10 miles an hour. Thursday night, partly cloudy until midnight, then becoming mostly cloudy. A chance of showers until midnight, then showers likely after midnight. Not as cool with lows in the mid-50s. Chance of rain 70%. Friday, a chance of showers in the morning. Mostly sunny. Warmer with highs in the lower 80s. Chance of rain 40%. Friday night, mostly clear. Lows in the upper 50s. Saturday, mostly sunny. Highs in the upper 80s. Saturday night, partly cloudy until midnight, then becoming mostly cloudy. A chance of showers and thunderstorms. Lows in the lower 60s. Chance of rain 50%. Sunday and Sunday night, mostly cloudy. A chance of showers and thunderstorms. Highs in the upper 80s. Lows in the mid-60s. Chance of rain 50%. Monday, partly sunny. A chance of showers in the morning, then a chance of showers and thunderstorms in the afternoon. Highs in the lower 80s. Chance of rain 50%. Again, the forecast for Galesburg and surrounding areas of central and northwest Illinois for the rest of today, mostly sunny late this morning, then mostly cloudy with a slight chance of showers and thunderstorms this afternoon. Patchy blowing gust. Breezy, warmer. Highs in the lower 80s. Southwest winds 15 to 25 miles an hour. Gusts up to 40 miles an hour this afternoon. Chance of rain 20%. At 11 a.m. in Galesburg, skies were sunny. The temperature was 75 degrees, the dew point was 45, and the relative humidity was 34%. The wind was southwest at 16 miles an hour, gusting to 22. The pressure was 30.02 inches and falling. Elsewhere around the area, skies ranged from sunny to mostly sunny. It was 70 at Peoria, 72 at Moline, and 76 at Burlington. Quincy reported 75, Macomb reported 79, and Springfield reported 75. And once again at 11 a.m. in Galesburg, under sunny skies, the temperature was 75. Looking elsewhere around the Midwest at 11 a.m., Chicago was cloudy, and 62. Indianapolis was mostly sunny, and 66. St. Louis was sunny, and 75. Kansas City was sunny, and 73. Des Moines was partly sunny, and 74. Milwaukee was cloudy, and 52. The following is a summary of watches, warnings, and advisories in effect. For the KZZ 66 listening area, a blowing gust advisory has been issued from noon until 7 p.m. for the following county, Knox, Illinois. Here is a weather bulletin for the following county, Knox, Illinois. Blowing gust advisory in effect from noon today to 7 p.m. this evening. What? Visibility between 1/4 and 1 mile and blowing gust expected. Where? Portions of central, east central, and west central Illinois. When? From noon today to 7 p.m. this evening. The following impacts are expected: hazardous driving conditions due to reduced visibility. Persons with respiratory problems should make preparations to stay indoors until the storm passes. Be ready for a sudden drop in visibility to near zero. If you encounter blowing dust or blowing sand on the roadway or see it approaching, pull off the road as far as possible and put your vehicle in park. Turn the lights all the way off and keep foot off the brake pedal.

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The time is currently 11:29 a.m. Central Daylight Time. 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Now for the official National Weather Service forecast for Galesburg and surrounding areas of central and northwest Illinois. Rest of today, mostly sunny late this morning, then mostly cloudy with a slight chance of showers and thunderstorms this afternoon. Patchy blowing gust. Breezy, warmer with highs in the lower 80s. Southwest winds 15 to 25 miles an hour. Gusts up to 40 miles an hour this afternoon. Chance of rain 20%. Tonight, patchy blowing dust until midnight. Partly cloudy with a slight chance of showers and thunderstorms until midnight, then clear after midnight. Lows around 50. West winds 10 to 15 miles an hour. Gusts up to 35 miles an hour, decreasing to 25 miles an hour after midnight. Chance of rain 20%. Wednesday, sunny, cooler with highs around 70. Northwest winds 15 to 20 miles an hour with gusts up to 30 miles an hour. Wednesday night, clear. Lows in the mid-40s. North winds 10 to 15 miles an hour with gusts up to 25 miles an hour until midnight, becoming light and variable. Thursday, sunny. Highs in the lower 70s. Southeast winds 5 to 10 miles an hour. Thursday night, partly cloudy until midnight, then becoming mostly cloudy. A chance of showers until midnight, then showers likely after midnight. Not as cool with lows in the mid-50s. Chance of rain 70%. Friday, a chance of showers in the morning. Mostly sunny. Warmer with highs in the lower 80s. Chance of rain 40%. Friday night, mostly clear. Lows in the upper 50s. Saturday, mostly sunny. Highs in the upper 80s. Saturday night, partly cloudy until midnight, then becoming mostly cloudy. A chance of showers and thunderstorms. Lows in the lower 60s. Chance of rain 50%. Sunday and Sunday night, mostly cloudy. A chance of showers and thunderstorms. Highs in the upper 80s. Lows in the mid-60s. Chance of rain 50%. Monday, partly sunny. A chance of showers in the morning, then a chance of showers and thunderstorms in the afternoon. Highs in the lower 80s. Chance of rain 50%. Again, the forecast for Galesburg and surrounding areas of central and northwest Illinois for the rest of today, mostly sunny late this morning, then mostly cloudy with a slight chance of showers and thunderstorms this afternoon. Patchy blowing gust. Breezy, warmer. Highs in the lower 80s. Southwest winds 15 to 25 miles an hour. Gusts up to 40 miles an hour this afternoon. Chance of rain 20%. At 11 a.m. in Galesburg, skies were sunny. The temperature was 75 degrees, the dew point was 45, and the relative humidity was 34%. The wind was southwest at 16 miles an hour, gusting to 22. The pressure was 30.02 inches and falling. Elsewhere around the area, skies ranged from sunny to mostly sunny. It was 70 at Peoria, 72 at Moline, and 76 at Burlington. Quincy reported 75, Macomb reported 79, and Springfield reported 75. And once again at 11 a.m. at Burlington. Quincy reported 75, Macomb reported 79, and Springfield reported 75. And once again at 11 a.m. in Galesburg, under sunny skies, the temperature was 75. Looking elsewhere around the Midwest at 11 a.m., Chicago was cloudy, and 62. Indianapolis was mostly sunny, and 66. St. Louis was sunny, and 75. Kansas City was sunny, and 73. Des Moines was partly sunny, and 74. Milwaukee was cloudy, and 52. The following is a summary of watches, warnings, and advisories in effect. For the KZZ 66 listening area, a blowing dust advisory has been issued from noon until 7 p.m. for the following county, Knox, Illinois. Here is a weather bulletin for the following county, Knox, Illinois. Blowing dust advisory in effect from noon today to 7 p.m. this evening. What? Visit

Probability between 1/4 and 1 mile in blowing gust expected. Where, portions of central, east central, and west central Illinois. When, from noon today to 7 p.m. this evening. The following impacts are expected: hazardous driving conditions due to reduced visibility. Persons with respiratory problems should make preparations to stay indoors until the storm passes. Be ready for a sudden drop in visibility to near zero. If you encounter blowing dust or blowing sand on the roadway or see it approaching, pull off the road as far as possible and put your vehicle in park. Turn the lights all the way off and keep foot off the brake pedal. Remember, pull aside, stay alive. The time is currently 11:34 a.m. Central Daylight Time. 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Now for the official National Weather Service forecast for Galesburg and surrounding areas of central and northwest Illinois. Rest of today, mostly sunny late this morning, then mostly cloudy with a slight chance of showers and thunderstorms this afternoon. Patchy blowing gust. Breezy, warmer with highs in the lower 80s. Southwest winds 15 to 25 miles an hour. Gusts up to 40 miles an hour this afternoon. Chance of rain 20%. Tonight, patchy blowing dust until midnight. Partly cloudy with a slight chance of showers and thunderstorms until midnight, then clear after midnight. Lows around 50. West winds 10 to 15 miles an hour. Gusts up to 35 miles an hour, decreasing to 25 miles an hour after midnight. Chance of rain 20%. Wednesday, sunny, cooler with highs around 70. Northwest winds 15 to 20 miles an hour with gusts up to 30 miles an hour. Wednesday night, clear. Lows in the mid-40s. North winds 10 to 15 miles an hour with gusts up to 25 miles an hour until midnight, becoming light and variable. Thursday, sunny. Highs in the lower 70s. Southeast winds 5 to 10 miles an hour. Thursday night, partly cloudy until midnight, then becoming mostly cloudy. A chance of showers until midnight, then showers likely after midnight. Not as cool with lows in the mid-50s. Chance of rain 70%. Friday, a chance of showers in the morning. Mostly sunny. Warmer with highs in the lower 80s. Chance of rain 40%. Friday night, mostly clear. Lows in the upper 50s. Saturday, mostly sunny. Highs in the upper 80s. Saturday night, partly cloudy until midnight, then becoming mostly cloudy. A chance of showers and thunderstorms. Lows in the lower 60s. Chance of rain 50%. Sunday and Sunday night, mostly cloudy. A chance of showers and thunderstorms. Highs in the upper 80s. Lows in the mid-60s. Chance of rain 50%. Monday, partly sunny. A chance of showers in the morning, then a chance of showers and thunderstorms in the afternoon. Highs in the lower 80s. Chance of rain 50%. Again, the forecast for Galesburg and surrounding areas of central and northwest Illinois for the rest of today, mostly sunny late this morning, then mostly cloudy with a slight chance of showers and thunderstorms this afternoon. Patchy blowing gust. Breezy, warmer. Highs in the lower 80s. Southwest winds 15 to 25 miles an hour. Gusts up to 40 miles an hour this afternoon. Chance of rain 20%. At 11 a.m. in Galesburg, skies were sunny. The temperature was 75 degrees, the dew point was 45, and the relative humidity was 34%. The wind was southwest at 16 miles an hour, gusting to 22. The pressure was 30.02 inches and falling. Elsewhere around the area, skies ranged from sunny to mostly sunny. It was 70 at Peoria, 72 at Moline, and 76 at Burlington. Quincy reported 75, Macomb reported 79, and Springfield reported 75. And once again at 11 a.m. in Galesburg, under sunny skies, the temperature was 75. Looking elsewhere around the Midwest at 11 a.m., Chicago was cloudy, and 62. Indianapolis was mostly sunny, and 66. St. Louis was sunny, and 75. Kansas City was sunny, and 73. Des Moines was partly sunny, and 74.

Milwaukee was cloudy and 52. The following is a summary of watches, warnings, and advisories in effect. For the KZZ 66 listening area, a blowing dust advisory has been issued from noon until 7 p.m. for the following county, Knox, Illinois. Here is a weather bulletin for the following county, Knox, Illinois. Blowing dust advisory in effect from noon today to 7 p.m. this evening. What? Visibility between 1/4 and 1 mile and blowing dust expected. Where? Portions of central, east central, and west central Illinois. When? From noon today to 7 p.m. this evening. The following impacts are expected: hazardous driving conditions due to reduced visibility. Persons with respiratory problems should make preparations to stay indoors until the storm passes. Be ready for a sudden drop in visibility to near zero. If you encounter blowing dust or blowing sand on the roadway or see it approaching, pull off the road as far as possible and put your vehicle in park. Turn the lights all the way off and keep foot off the brake pedal. Remember, pull aside, stay alive. The time is currently 11:40 a.m. Central Daylight Time. 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Now for the official National Weather Service forecast for Galesburg and surrounding areas of central and northwest Illinois. Rest of today, mostly sunny late this morning, then mostly cloudy with a slight chance of showers and thunderstorms this afternoon. Patchy blowing gust. Breezy, warmer with highs in the lower 80s. Southwest winds 15 to 25 miles an hour. Gusts up to 40 miles an hour this afternoon. Chance of rain 20%. Tonight, patchy blowing dust until midnight. Partly cloudy with a slight chance of showers and thunderstorms until midnight, then clear after midnight. Lows around 50. West winds 10 to 15 miles an hour. Gusts up to 35 miles an hour, decreasing to 25 miles an hour after midnight. Chance of rain 20%. Wednesday, sunny, cooler with highs around 70. Northwest winds 15 to 20 miles an hour with gusts up to 30 miles an hour. Wednesday night, clear. Lows in the mid-40s. North winds 10 to 15 miles an hour with gusts up to 25 miles an hour until midnight, becoming light and variable. Thursday, sunny. Highs in the lower 70s. Southeast winds 5 to 10 miles an hour. Thursday night, partly cloudy until midnight, then becoming mostly cloudy. A chance of showers until midnight, then showers likely after midnight. Not as cool with lows in the mid-50s. Chance of rain 70%. Friday, a chance of showers in the morning. Mostly sunny. Warmer with highs in the lower 80s. Chance of rain 40%. Friday night, mostly clear. Lows in the upper 50s. Saturday, mostly sunny. Highs in the upper 80s. Saturday night, partly cloudy until midnight, then becoming mostly cloudy. A chance of showers and thunderstorms. Lows in the lower 60s. Chance of rain 50%. Sunday and Sunday night, mostly cloudy. A chance of showers and thunderstorms. Highs in the upper 80s. Lows in the mid-60s. Chance of rain 50%. Monday, partly sunny. A chance of showers in the morning, then a chance of showers and thunderstorms in the afternoon. Highs in the lower 80s. Chance of rain 50%. Again, the forecast for Galesburg and surrounding areas of central and northwest Illinois for the rest of today, mostly sunny late this morning, then mostly cloudy with a slight chance of showers and thunderstorms this afternoon. Patchy blowing gust. Breezy, warmer. Highs in the lower 80s. Southwest winds 15 to 25 miles an hour. Gusts up to 40 miles an hour this afternoon. Chance of rain 20%. At 11 a.m. in Galesburg, skies were sunny. The temperature was 75 degrees, the dew point was 45, and the relative humidity was 34%. The wind was southwest at 16 miles an hour, gusting to 22. The pressure was 30.02 inches and falling. Elsewhere around the area, skies ranged from sunny to mostly sunny. It was 70 at Peoria, 72 at Moline, and 76 at Burlington. Quincy reported 75, Macomb reported 79, and Springfield reported

recorded 75. And once again at 11 a.m. in Galesburg, under sunny skies, the temperature was 75. Looking elsewhere around the Midwest at 11 a.m., Chicago was cloudy and 62. Indianapolis was mostly sunny and 66. St. Louis was sunny and 75. Kansas City was sunny and 73. Des Moines was partly sunny and 74. Milwaukee was cloudy and 52. The following is a summary of watches, warnings, and advisories in effect. For the KZZ 66 listening area, a blowing dust advisory has been issued from noon until 7 p.m. for the following county, Knox, Illinois. Here is a weather bulletin for the following county, Knox, Illinois. Blowing dust advisory in effect from noon today to 7 p.m. this evening. What? Visibility between 1/4 and 1 mile and blowing dust expected. Where? Portions of central, east central, and west central Illinois. When? From noon today to 7 p.m. this evening. The following impacts are expected: hazardous driving conditions due to reduced visibility. Persons with respiratory problems should make preparations to stay indoors until the storm passes. Be ready for a sudden drop in visibility to near zero. If you encounter blowing dust or blowing sand on the roadway or see it approaching, pull off the road as far as possible and put your vehicle in park. Turn the lights all the way off and keep foot off the brake pedal. Remember, pull aside, stay alive. And now a discussion of hazardous weather conditions for the following county, Knox, Illinois. This hazardous weather outlook is for central Illinois and west central Illinois. For this afternoon and tonight, southwest winds gusting to around 35 miles per hour, active fieldwork, and dry soil conditions could lead to areas of blowing dust today. While a few thunderstorms are possible by late afternoon, better storm chances will occur this evening. The severe weather threat appears low at this time. Lingering flooding on the Illinois River near Beardstown will subside late tonight. For Wednesday through Monday, breezy northwest winds gusting up to 30 miles per hour may result in areas of blowing dust on Wednesday. Additional thunderstorm chances are expected Friday through early next week. However, the severe weather threat is uncertain at this time. Spotter information statement: spotter activation is not anticipated through tonight. The time is currently 11:46 a.m. Central Daylight Time. 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Now for the official National Weather Service forecast for Galesburg and surrounding areas of central and northwest Illinois. Rest of today, mostly sunny late this morning, then mostly cloudy with a slight chance of showers and thunderstorms this afternoon. Patchy blowing gust. Breezy, warmer with highs in the lower 80s. Southwest winds 15 to 25 miles an hour. Gusts up to 40 miles an hour this afternoon. Chance of rain 20%. Tonight, patchy blowing dust until midnight. Partly cloudy with a slight chance of showers and thunderstorms until midnight, then clear after midnight. Lows around 50. West winds 10 to 15 miles an hour. Gusts up to 35 miles an hour, decreasing to 25 miles an hour after midnight. Chance of rain 20%. Wednesday, sunny, cooler with highs around 70. Northwest winds 15 to 20 miles an hour with gusts up to 30 miles an hour. Wednesday night, clear. Lows in the mid-40s. North winds 10 to 15 miles an hour with gusts up to 25 miles an hour until midnight, becoming light and variable. Thursday, sunny. Highs in the lower 70s. Southeast winds 5 to 10 miles an hour. Thursday night, partly cloudy until midnight, then becoming mostly cloudy. A chance of showers until midnight, then showers likely after midnight. Not as cool with lows in the mid-50s. Chance of rain 70%. Friday, a chance of showers in the morning. Mostly sunny. Warmer with highs in the lower 80s. Chance of rain 40%. Friday night, mostly clear. Lows in the upper 50s. Saturday, mostly sunny. Highs in the upper 80s. Saturday night, partly cloudy until midnight, then becoming mostly cloudy. A chance of showers and thunderstorms. Lows in the lower 60s. Chance of rain 50%.
Sunday and Sunday night, mostly cloudy. A chance of showers and thunderstorms. Highs in the upper 80s. Lows in the mid-60s. Chance of rain 50%. Monday, partly sunny. A chance of showers in the morning, then a chance of showers and thunderstorms in the afternoon. Highs in the lower 80s. Chance of rain 50%. Again, the forecast for Galesburg and surrounding areas of central and northwest Illinois for the rest of today, mostly sunny late this morning, then mostly cloudy with a slight chance of showers and thunderstorms this afternoon. Patchy blowing gust. Breezy, warmer. Highs in the lower 80s. Southwest winds 15 to 25 miles an hour. Gusts up to 40 miles an hour this afternoon. Chance of rain 20%. At 11 a.m. in Galesburg, skies were sunny. The temperature was 75 degrees, the dew point was 45, and the relative humidity was 34%. The wind was southwest at 16 miles an hour, gusting to 22. The pressure was 30.02 inches and falling. Elsewhere around the area, skies ranged from sunny to mostly sunny. It was 70 at Peoria, 72 at Moline, and 76 at Burlington. Quincy reported 75, Macomb reported 79, and Springfield reported 75. And once again at 11 a.m. in Galesburg, under sunny skies, the temperature was 75. Looking elsewhere around the Midwest at 11 a.m., Chicago was cloudy, and 62. Indianapolis was mostly sunny, and 66. St. Louis was sunny, and 75. Kansas City was sunny, and 73. Des Moines was partly sunny, and 74. Milwaukee was cloudy, and 52. The following is a summary of watches, warnings, and advisories in effect. For the KZZ 66 listening area, a blowing dust advisory has been issued from noon until 7 p.m. for the following county, Knox, Illinois. Here is a weather bulletin for the following county, Knox, Illinois. Blowing dust advisory in effect from noon today to 7 p.m. this evening. What? Visibility between 1/4 and 1 mile in blowing dust expected. Where? Portions of central, east central, and west central Illinois. When? From noon today to 7 p.m. this evening. The following impacts are expected: hazardous driving conditions due to reduced visibility. Persons with respiratory problems should make preparations to stay indoors until the storm passes. Be ready for a sudden drop in visibility to near zero. If you encounter blowing dust or blowing sand on the roadway or see it approaching, pull off the road as far as possible and put your vehicle in park. Turn the lights all the way off and keep foot off the brake pedal. Remember, pull aside, stay alive. And now a discussion of hazardous weather conditions for the following county, Knox, Illinois. This hazardous weather outlook is for central Illinois and west central Illinois. For this afternoon and tonight, southwest winds gusting to around 35 miles per hour, active fieldwork, and dry soil conditions could lead to areas of blowing dust today. While a few thunderstorms are possible by late afternoon, better storm chances will occur this evening. The severe weather threat appears low at this time. Lingering flooding on the Illinois River near Beardstown will subside late tonight. For Wednesday through Monday, breezy northwest winds gusting up to 30 miles per hour may result in areas of blowing dust on Wednesday. Additional thunderstorm chances are expected Friday through early next week. However, the severe weather threat is uncertain at this time. Spotter information statement: spotter activation is not anticipated through tonight. The time is currently 11:53 a.m. Central Daylight Time. 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Now for the official National Weather Service forecast for Galesburg and surrounding areas of central and northwest Illinois. Rest of today, mostly sunny late this morning, then mostly cloudy with a slight chance of showers and thunderstorms this afternoon. Patchy blowing gust. Breezy, warmer with highs in the lower 80s. Southwest winds 15 to 25 miles an hour. Gusts up to 40 miles an hour this afternoon. Chance of rain 20%. Tonight, patchy blowing dust until midnight. Partly cloudy with a slight chance of showers and thunderstorms until midnight, then clear after midnight. Lows around 50.
West winds 10.

10 to 15 miles an hour. Gusts up to 35 miles an hour, decreasing to 25 miles an hour after midnight. Chance of rain 20%. Wednesday, sunny, cooler with highs around 70. Northwest winds 15 to 20 miles an hour with gusts up to 30 miles an hour. Wednesday night, clear. Lows in the mid-40s. North winds 10 to 15 miles an hour with gusts up to 25 miles an hour until midnight, becoming light and variable. Thursday, sunny. Highs in the lower 70s. Southeast winds 5 to 10 miles an hour. Thursday night, partly cloudy until midnight, then becoming mostly cloudy. A chance of showers until midnight, then showers likely after midnight. Not as cool with lows in the mid-50s. Chance of rain 70%. Friday, a chance of showers in the morning. Mostly sunny. Warmer with highs in the lower 80s. Chance of rain 40%. Friday night, mostly clear. Lows in the upper 50s. Saturday, mostly sunny. Highs in the upper 80s. Saturday night, partly cloudy until midnight, then becoming mostly cloudy. A chance of showers and thunderstorms. Lows in the lower 60s. Chance of rain 50%. Sunday and Sunday night, mostly cloudy. A chance of showers and thunderstorms. Highs in the upper 80s. Lows in the mid-60s. Chance of rain 50%. Monday, partly sunny. A chance of showers in the morning, then a chance of showers and thunderstorms in the afternoon. Highs in the lower 80s. Chance of rain 50%. Again, the forecast for Galesburg and surrounding areas of central and northwest Illinois for the rest of today, mostly sunny late this morning, then mostly cloudy with a slight chance of showers and thunderstorms this afternoon. Patchy blowing gust. Breezy, warmer. Highs in the lower 80s. Southwest winds 15 to 25 miles an hour. Gusts up to 40 miles an hour this afternoon. Chance of rain 20%. Now for the official National Weather Service forecast for Galesburg and surrounding areas of central and northwest Illinois. Rest of today, partly sunny. Patchy blowing gust. Warmer with highs in the lower 80s. Southwest winds 15 to 20 miles an hour with gusts up to 40 miles an hour. Tonight, patchy blowing gust until midnight. Mostly cloudy with a slight chance of showers and thunderstorms until midnight, then clear after midnight. Lows in the lower 50s. West winds 15 to 20 miles an hour with gusts up to 35 miles an hour, becoming northwest around 10 miles an hour with gusts up to 25 miles an hour after midnight. Chance of rain 20%. Wednesday, sunny, cooler with highs around 70. Northwest winds 15 to 20 miles an hour with gusts up to 30 miles an hour. Wednesday night, clear. Lows in the lower 40s. North winds 10 to 15 miles an hour with gusts up to 25 miles an hour until midnight, becoming light and variable. Thursday, sunny. Highs in the mid-70s. Southeast winds 5 to 10 miles an hour. Thursday night, mostly cloudy. Showers after midnight. Not as cool with lows in the mid-50s. Chance of rain 80%. Friday, partly sunny in the morning, then clearing. Warmer with highs in the mid-80s. Friday night, mostly clear. A chance of showers and thunderstorms until midnight. Lows in the upper 50s. Chance of rain 40%. Saturday, mostly sunny. A chance of showers in the afternoon. Highs in the upper 80s. Chance of rain 30%. Saturday night, becoming mostly cloudy after midnight. A chance of thunderstorms. Showers likely until midnight, then a chance of showers after midnight. Lows in the lower 60s. Chance of rain 60%. Sunday and Sunday night, mostly cloudy. A chance of showers and thunderstorms. Highs in the upper 80s. Lows in the mid-60s. Chance of rain 50%. Monday, partly sunny. A chance of showers in the morning, then showers likely in the afternoon. Highs in the upper 80s. Chance of rain 60%. Again, the forecast for Galesburg and surrounding areas of central and northwest Illinois for the rest of today, partly sunny. Patchy blowing gust.
highs in the lower 80s. Southwest winds 15 to 20 miles an hour with gusts up to 40 miles an hour. At 11 a.m. in Galesburg, skies were sunny. The temperature was 75 degrees, the dew point was 45, and the relative humidity was 34%. The wind was southwest at 16 miles an hour, gusting to 22. The pressure was 30.02 inches and falling. Elsewhere around the area, skies ranged from sunny to mostly sunny. It was 70 at Peoria, 72 at Moline, and 76 at Burlington. Quincy reported 75, Macomb reported 79, and Springfield reported 75. And once again at 11 a.m. in Galesburg, under sunny skies, the temperature was 75. Looking elsewhere around the Midwest at 11 a.m., Chicago was cloudy, and 62. Indianapolis was mostly sunny, and 66. St. Louis was sunny, and 75. Kansas City was sunny, and 73. Des Moines was partly sunny, and 74. Milwaukee was cloudy, and 52. The following is a summary of watches, warnings, and advisories in effect. For the KZZ 66 listening area, a blowing dust advisory has been issued from noon until 7 p.m. for the following county, Knox, Illinois. The following is a summary of watches, warnings, and advisories in effect. For the KZZ 66 listening area, a blowing dust advisory has been issued until 7 p.m. for the following county, Knox, Illinois. Here is a weather bulletin for the following county, Knox, Illinois. Blowing dust advisory in effect from noon today to 7 p.m. this evening. What? Visibility between 1/4 and 1 mile and blowing dust expected. Where? Portions of central, east central, and west central Illinois. When? From noon today to 7 p.m. this evening. The following impacts are expected: hazardous driving conditions due to reduced visibility. Persons with respiratory problems should make preparations to stay indoors until the storm passes. Be ready for a sudden drop in visibility to near zero. If you encounter blowing dust or blowing sand on the roadway or see it approaching, pull off the road as far as possible and put your vehicle in park. Turn the lights all the way off and keep foot off the brake pedal. Remember, pull aside, stay alive. And now a discussion of hazardous weather conditions for the following county, Knox, Illinois. This hazardous weather outlook is for central Illinois and west central Illinois. For this afternoon and tonight, southwest winds gusting to around 35 miles per hour, active fieldwork, and dry soil conditions could lead to areas of blowing dust today. While a few thunderstorms are possible by late afternoon, better storm chances will occur this evening. The severe weather threat appears low at this time. Lingering flooding on the Illinois River near Beardstown will subside late tonight. For Wednesday through Monday, breezy northwest winds gusting up to 30 miles per hour may result in areas of blowing dust on Wednesday. Additional thunderstorm chances are expected Friday through early next week. However, the severe weather threat is uncertain at this time. Spotter information statement: spotter activation is not anticipated through tonight. The time is currently 12:02 p.m. Central Daylight Time. 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Now for the official National Weather Service forecast for Galesburg and surrounding areas of central and northwest Illinois. Rest of today, partly sunny. Patchy blowing gust. Warmer with highs in the lower 80s. Southwest winds 15 to 20 miles an hour with gusts up to 40 miles an hour. Tonight, patchy blowing dust until midnight. Mostly cloudy with a slight chance of showers and thunderstorms until midnight, then clear after midnight. Lows in the lower 50s. West winds 15 to 20 miles an hour with gusts up to 35 miles an hour, becoming northwest around 10 miles an hour with gusts up to 25 miles an hour after midnight. Chance of rain 20%. Wednesday, sunny, cooler with highs around 70. Northwest winds 15 to 20 miles an hour with gusts up to 30 miles an hour. Wednesday night, clear. Lows in the lower 40s. North winds 10 to 15 miles an hour with gusts up to 25 miles an hour until midnight, becoming light and variable. Thursday, sunny. Highs in the mid-70s.

southeast winds 5 to 10 miles an hour. Thursday night, mostly cloudy. Showers after midnight. Not as cool with lows in the mid-50s. Chance of rain 80%. Friday, partly sunny in the morning, then clearing. Warmer with highs in the mid-80s. Friday night, mostly clear. A chance of showers and thunderstorms until midnight. Lows in the upper 50s. Chance of rain 40%. Saturday, mostly sunny. A chance of showers in the afternoon. Highs in the upper 80s. Chance of rain 30%. Saturday night, becoming mostly cloudy after midnight. A chance of thunderstorms. Showers likely until midnight, then a chance of showers after midnight. Lows in the lower 60s. Chance of rain 60%. Sunday and Sunday night, mostly cloudy. A chance of showers and thunderstorms. Highs in the upper 80s. Lows in the mid 60s. Chance of rain 50%. Monday, partly sunny. A chance of showers in the morning, then showers likely in the afternoon. Highs in the upper 80s. Chance of rain 60%. Again, the forecast for Galesburg and surrounding areas of central and northwest Illinois for the rest of today, partly sunny. Patchy blowing gust. Warmer. Highs in the lower 80s. Southwest winds 15 to 20 miles an hour with gusts up to 40 miles an hour. The following is a summary of watches, warnings, and advisories in effect. For the KZZ 66 listening area, a blowing gust advisory has been issued until 7 p.m. for the following county, Knox, Illinois. Here is a weather bulletin for the following county, Knox, Illinois. Blowing gust advisory in effect from noon today to 7 p.m. this evening. What? Visibility between 1/4 and 1 mile in blowing gust expected. Where? Portions of central, east central, and west central Illinois. When? From noon today to 7 p.m. this evening. The following impacts are expected: hazardous driving conditions due to reduced visibility. Persons with respiratory problems should make preparations to stay indoors until the storm passes. Be ready for a sudden drop in visibility to near zero. If you encounter blowing dust or blowing sand on the roadway or see it approaching, pull off the road as far as possible and put your vehicle in park. Turn the lights all the way off and keep foot off the brake pedal. Remember, pull aside, stay alive. And now a discussion of hazardous weather conditions for the following county, Knox, Illinois. This hazardous weather outlook is for central Illinois and west central Illinois. For this afternoon and tonight, southwest winds gusting to around 35 miles per hour, active fieldwork, and dry soil conditions could lead to areas of blowing gust today. While a few thunderstorms are possible by late afternoon, better storm chances will occur this evening. The severe weather threat appears low at this time. Lingering flooding on the Illinois River near Beardstown will subside late tonight. For Wednesday through Monday, breezy northwest winds gusting up to 30 miles per hour may result in areas of blowing gust on Wednesday. Additional thunderstorm chances are expected Friday through early next week. However, the severe weather threat is uncertain at this time. Spotter information statement: spotter activation is not anticipated through tonight. The time is currently 12:07 p.m. Central Daylight Time. 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Now for the official National Weather Service forecast for Galesburg and surrounding areas of central and northwest Illinois. Rest of today, partly sunny. Patchy blowing gust. Warmer with highs in the lower 80s. Southwest winds 15 to 20 miles an hour with gusts up to 40 miles an hour. Tonight, patchy blowing gust until midnight. Mostly cloudy with a slight chance of showers and thunderstorms until midnight, then clear after midnight. Lows in the lower 50s. West winds 15 to 20 miles an hour with gusts up to 35 miles an hour, becoming northwest around 10 miles an hour with gusts up to 25 miles an hour after midnight. Chance of rain 20%. Wednesday, sunny, cooler with highs around 70. Northwest winds 15 to 20 miles an hour with gusts up to 30 miles an hour. Wednesday night, clear. Lows in the lower 40s. North winds 10 to 15 miles an hour with gusts up to

25 miles an hour until midnight, becoming light and variable. Thursday, sunny. Highs in the mid-70s. Southeast winds 5 to 10 miles an hour. Thursday night, mostly cloudy. Showers after midnight. Not as cool with lows in the mid-50s. Chance of rain 80%. Friday, partly sunny in the morning, then clearing. Warmer with highs in the mid-80s. Friday night, mostly clear. A chance of showers and thunderstorms until midnight. Lows in the upper 50s. Chance of rain 40%. Saturday, mostly sunny. A chance of showers in the afternoon. Highs in the upper 80s. Chance of rain 30%. Saturday night, becoming mostly cloudy after midnight. A chance of thunderstorms. Showers likely until midnight, then a chance of showers after midnight. Lows in the lower 60s. Chance of rain 60%. Sunday and Sunday night, mostly cloudy. A chance of showers and thunderstorms. Highs in the upper 80s. Lows in the mid-60s. Chance of rain 50%. Monday, partly sunny. A chance of showers in the morning, then showers likely in the afternoon. Highs in the upper 80s. Chance of rain 60%. Again, the forecast for Galesburg and surrounding areas of central and northwest Illinois for the rest of today, partly sunny. Patchy blowing gust. Warmer. Highs in the lower 80s. Southwest winds 15 to 20 miles an hour with gusts up to 40 miles an hour. At noon in Galesburg, skies were mostly sunny. The temperature was 78 degrees, the dew point was 45, and the relative humidity was 31%. The wind was southwest at 22 miles an hour, gusting to 30. The pressure was 29.99 inches and falling. Elsewhere around the area, it was sunny, with a temperature of 73 at Peoria, 81 at Burlington, 78 at Quincy, 80 at Macomb, and 79 at Springfield. At Moline, it was partly sunny, with a temperature of 77. And once again at noon in Galesburg, under mostly sunny skies, the temperature was 78. Looking elsewhere around the Midwest at noon, Chicago was cloudy, and 65. Indianapolis was sunny, and 68. St. Louis was sunny, and 76. Kansas City was mostly sunny, and 75. Des Moines was partly sunny, and 75. Milwaukee had light rain, and 55. The following is a summary of watches, warnings, and advisories in effect. For the KZZ66 listening area, a blowing gust advisory has been issued until 7 p.m. for the following county, Knox, Illinois. Here is a weather bulletin for the following county, Knox, Illinois. Blowing gust advisory in effect from noon today to 7 p.m. this evening. What? Visibility between 1/4 and 1 mile and blowing gust expected. Where? Portions of central, east central, and west central Illinois. When? From noon today to 7 p.m. this evening. The following impacts are expected: hazardous driving conditions due to reduced visibility. Persons with respiratory problems should make preparations to stay indoors until the storm passes. Be ready for a sudden drop in visibility to near zero. If you encounter blowing dust or blowing sand on the roadway or see it approaching, pull off the road as far as possible and put your vehicle in park. Turn the lights all the way off and keep foot off the brake pedal. Remember, pull aside, stay alive. And now a discussion of hazardous weather conditions for the following county, Knox, Illinois. This hazardous weather outlook is for central Illinois and west central Illinois. For this afternoon and tonight, southwest winds gusting to around 35 miles per hour, active fieldwork, and dry soil conditions could lead to areas of blowing gust today. While a few thunderstorms are possible by late afternoon, better storm chances will occur this evening. The severe weather threat appears low at this time. Lingering flooding on the Illinois River near Beardstown will subside late tonight. For Wednesday through Monday, breezy northwest winds gusting up to 30 miles per hour may result in areas of blowing gust on Wednesday. Additional thunderstorm chances are expected Friday through early next week. However, the severe weather threat is uncertain at this time. Spotter information statement: spotter activation is not anticipated through tonight. 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

Sunny. Patchy blowing gust. Warmer with highs in the lower 80s. Southwest winds 15 to 20 miles an hour with gusts up to 40 miles an hour. Tonight, patchy blowing dust until midnight. Mostly cloudy with a slight chance of showers and thunderstorms until midnight, then clear after midnight. Lows in the lower 50s. West winds 15 to 20 miles an hour with gusts up to 35 miles an hour, becoming northwest around 10 miles an hour with gusts up to 25 miles an hour after midnight. Chance of rain 20%. Wednesday, sunny, cooler with highs around 70. Northwest winds 15 to 20 miles an hour with gusts up to 30 miles an hour. Wednesday night, clear. Lows in the lower 40s. North winds 10 to 15 miles an hour with gusts up to 25 miles an hour until midnight, becoming light and variable. Thursday, sunny. Highs in the mid-70s. Southeast winds 5 to 10 miles an hour. Thursday night, mostly cloudy. Showers after midnight. Not as cool with lows in the mid-50s. Chance of rain 80%. Friday, partly sunny in the morning, then clearing. Warmer with highs in the mid-80s. Friday night, mostly clear. A chance of showers and thunderstorms until midnight. Lows in the upper 50s. Chance of rain 40%. Saturday, mostly sunny. A chance of showers in the afternoon. Highs in the upper 80s. Chance of rain 30%. Saturday night, becoming mostly cloudy after midnight. A chance of thunderstorms. Showers likely until midnight, then a chance of showers after midnight. Lows in the lower 60s. Chance of rain 60%. Sunday and Sunday night, mostly cloudy. A chance of showers and thunderstorms. Highs in the upper 80s. Lows in the mid 60s. Chance of rain 50%. Monday, partly sunny. A chance of showers in the morning, then showers likely in the afternoon. Highs in the upper 80s. Chance of rain 60%. Again, the forecast for Galesburg and surrounding areas of central and northwest Illinois for the rest of today, partly sunny. Patchy blowing gust. Warmer. Highs in the lower 80s. Southwest winds 15 to 20 miles an hour with gusts up to 40 miles an hour. At noon in Galesburg, skies were mostly sunny. The temperature was 78 degrees. The dew point was 45, and the relative humidity was 31%. The wind was southwest at 22 miles an hour, gusting to 30. The pressure was 29.99 inches and falling. Elsewhere around the area, it was sunny, with a temperature of 78 at Quincy, 80 at Macomb, and 79 at Springfield. It was mostly sunny, with a temperature of 73 at Peoria, and 81 at Burlington. At Moline, it was partly sunny, with a temperature of 77. And once again at noon in Galesburg, under mostly sunny skies, the temperature was 78. Looking elsewhere around the Midwest at noon, Chicago was cloudy, and 65. Indianapolis was sunny, and 68. St. Louis was sunny, and 76. Kansas City was mostly sunny, and 75. Des Moines was partly sunny, and 75. Milwaukee had light rain, and 55. The following is a summary of watches, warnings, and advisories in effect. For the KZZ 66 listening area, a blowing dust advisory has been issued until 7 p.m. for the following county, Knox, Illinois. Here is a weather bulletin for the following county, Knox, Illinois. Blowing dust advisory in effect from noon today to 7 p.m. this evening. What? Visibility between 1/4 and 1 mile and blowing dust expected. Where? Portions of central, east central, and west central Illinois. When? From noon today to 7 p.m. this evening. The following impacts are expected: hazardous driving conditions due to reduced visibility. Persons with respiratory problems should make preparations to stay indoors until the storm passes. Be ready for a sudden drop in visibility to near zero. If you encounter blowing dust or blowing sand on the roadway or see it approaching, pull off the road as far as possible and put your vehicle in park. Turn the lights all the way off and keep foot off the brake pedal. Remember, pull aside, stay alive. And now a discussion of hazardous weather conditions for the following county.

Knox, Illinois. This hazardous weather outlook is for central Illinois and west central Illinois. For this afternoon and tonight, southwest winds gusting to around 35 miles per hour. Active fieldwork and dry soil conditions could lead to areas of blowing dust today. While a few thunderstorms are possible by late afternoon, better storm chances will occur this evening. The severe weather threat appears low at this time. Lingering flooding on the Illinois River near Beardstown will subside late tonight. For Wednesday through Monday, breezy northwest winds gusting up to 30 miles per hour may result in areas of blowing dust on Wednesday. Additional thunderstorm chances are expected Friday through early next week. However, the severe weather threat is uncertain at this time. Spotter information statement. Spotter activation is not anticipated through tonight. The time is currently 12:20 p.m. Central Daylight Time. 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Now for the official National Weather Service forecast for Galesburg and surrounding areas of central and northwest Illinois. Rest of today, partly sunny. Patchy blowing gust. Warmer with highs in the lower 80s. Southwest winds 15 to 20 miles an hour with gusts up to 40 miles an hour. Tonight, patchy blowing dust until midnight. Mostly cloudy with a slight chance of showers and thunderstorms until midnight, then clear after midnight. Lows in the lower 50s. West winds 15 to 20 miles an hour with gusts up to 35 miles an hour, becoming northwest around 10 miles an hour with gusts up to 25 miles an hour after midnight. Chance of rain 20%. Wednesday, sunny, cooler with highs around 70. Northwest winds 15 to 20 miles an hour with gusts up to 30 miles an hour. Wednesday night, clear. Lows in the lower 40s. North winds 10 to 15 miles an hour with gusts up to 25 miles an hour until midnight, becoming light and variable. Thursday, sunny. Highs in the mid-70s. Southeast winds 5 to 10 miles an hour. Thursday night, mostly cloudy. Showers after midnight. Not as cool with lows in the mid-50s. Chance of rain 80%. Friday, partly sunny in the morning, then clearing. Warmer with highs in the mid-80s. Friday night, mostly clear. A chance of showers and thunderstorms until midnight. Lows in the upper 50s. Chance of rain 40%. Saturday, mostly sunny. A chance of showers in the afternoon. Highs in the upper 80s. Chance of rain 30%. Saturday night, becoming mostly cloudy after midnight. A chance of thunderstorms. Showers likely until midnight, then a chance of showers after midnight. Lows in the lower 60s. Chance of rain 60%. Sunday and Sunday night, mostly cloudy. A chance of showers and thunderstorms. Highs in the upper 80s. Lows in the mid-60s. Chance of rain 50%. Monday, partly sunny. A chance of showers in the morning, then showers likely in the afternoon. Highs in the upper 80s. Chance of rain 60%. Again, the forecast for Galesburg and surrounding areas of central and northwest Illinois for the rest of today, partly sunny. Patchy blowing gust. Warmer. Highs in the lower 80s. Southwest winds 15 to 20 miles an hour with gusts up to 40 miles an hour. At noon in Galesburg, skies were mostly sunny. The temperature was 78 degrees, the dew point was 45, and the relative humidity was 31%. The wind was southwest at 22 miles an hour, gusting to 30. The pressure was 29.99 inches and falling. Elsewhere around the area, it was sunny, with a temperature of 78 at Quincy, 80 at Macomb, and 79 at Springfield. It was mostly sunny, with a temperature of 73 at Peoria, and 81 at Burlington. At Moline, it was partly sunny, with a temperature of 77. And once again at noon in Galesburg, under mostly sunny skies, the temperature was 78. Looking elsewhere around the Midwest at noon, Chicago was cloudy, and 65. Indianapolis was sunny, and 68. St. Louis was sunny, and 76. Kansas City was mostly sunny, and 75. Des Moines was partly sunny, and 75. Milwaukee had light rain,
and 55. The following is a summary of watches, warnings, and advisories in effect. For the KZZ66 listening area, a blowing dust advisory has been issued until 7 p.m. for the following county, Knox, Illinois. Here is a weather bulletin for the following county, Knox, Illinois. Blowing dust advisory in effect from noon today to 7 p.m. this evening. What? Visibility between 1/4 and 1 mile and blowing dust expected. Where? Portions of central, east central, and west central Illinois. When? From noon today to 7 p.m. this evening. The following impacts are expected: hazardous driving conditions due to reduced visibility. Persons with respiratory problems should make preparations to stay indoors until the storm passes. Be ready for a sudden drop in visibility to near zero. If you encounter blowing dust or blowing sand on the roadway or see it approaching, pull off the road as far as possible and put your vehicle in park. Turn the lights all the way off and keep foot off the brake pedal. Remember, pull aside, stay alive. And now a discussion of hazardous weather conditions for the following county, Knox, Illinois. This hazardous weather outlook is for central Illinois and west central Illinois. For this afternoon and tonight, southwest winds gusting to around 35 miles per hour, active fieldwork, and dry soil conditions could lead to areas of blowing dust today. While a few thunderstorms are possible by late afternoon, better storm chances will occur this evening. The severe weather threat appears low at this time. Lingering flooding on the Illinois River near Beardstown will subside late tonight. For Wednesday through Monday, breezy northwest winds gusting up to 30 miles per hour may result in areas of blowing dust on Wednesday. Additional thunderstorm chances are expected Friday through early next week. However, the severe weather threat is uncertain at this time. Spotter information statement: spotter activation is not anticipated through tonight. The time is currently 12:26 p.m. Central Daylight Time. 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Now for the official National Weather Service forecast for Galesburg and surrounding areas of central and northwest Illinois. Rest of today, partly sunny. Patchy blowing dust. Warmer with highs in the lower 80s. Southwest winds 15 to 20 miles an hour with gusts up to 40 miles an hour. Tonight, patchy blowing dust until midnight. Mostly cloudy with a slight chance of showers and thunderstorms until midnight, then clear after midnight. Lows in the lower 50s. West winds 15 to 20 miles an hour with gusts up to 35 miles an hour, becoming northwest around 10 miles an hour with gusts up to 25 miles an hour after midnight. Chance of rain 20%. Wednesday, sunny, cooler with highs around 70. Northwest winds 15 to 20 miles an hour with gusts up to 30 miles an hour. Wednesday night, clear. Lows in the lower 40s. North winds 10 to 15 miles an hour with gusts up to 25 miles an hour until midnight, becoming light and variable. Thursday, sunny. Highs in the mid-70s. Southeast winds 5 to 10 miles an hour. Thursday night, mostly cloudy. Showers after midnight. Not as cool with lows in the mid-50s. Chance of rain 80%. Friday, partly sunny in the morning, then clearing. Warmer with highs in the mid-80s. Friday night, mostly clear. A chance of showers and thunderstorms until midnight. Lows in the upper 50s. Chance of rain 40%. Saturday, mostly sunny. A chance of showers in the afternoon. Highs in the upper 80s. Chance of rain 30%. Saturday night, becoming mostly cloudy after midnight. A chance of thunderstorms. Showers likely until midnight, then a chance of showers after midnight. Lows in the lower 60s. Chance of rain 60%. Sunday and Sunday night, mostly cloudy. A chance of showers and thunderstorms. Highs in the upper 80s. Lows in the mid 60s. Chance of rain 50%. Monday, partly sunny. A chance of showers in the morning, then showers likely in the afternoon. Highs in the upper 80s. Chance of rain 60%. Again, the forecast for Galesburg and surrounding areas of central and northwest Illinois for the rest of today, partly sunny. Patchy blowing

gust. Warmer. Highs in the lower 80s. Southwest winds 15 to 20 miles an hour with gusts up to 40 miles an hour. At noon in Galesburg, skies were mostly sunny. The temperature was 78 degrees, the dew point was 45, and the relative humidity was 31%. The wind was southwest at 22 miles an hour, gusting to 30. The pressure was 29.99 inches and falling. Elsewhere around the area, it was sunny, with a temperature of 78 at Quincy, 80 at Macomb, and 79 at Springfield. It was mostly sunny, with a temperature of 73 at Peoria, and 81 at Burlington. At Moline, it was partly sunny, with a temperature of 77. And once again at noon in Galesburg, under mostly sunny skies, the temperature was 78. Looking elsewhere around the Midwest at noon, Chicago was cloudy, and 65. Indianapolis was sunny, and 68. St. Louis was sunny, and 76. Kansas City was mostly sunny, and 75. Des Moines was partly sunny, and 75. Milwaukee had light rain, and 55. The following is a summary of watches, warnings, and advisories in effect. For the KZZ 66 listening area, a blowing dust advisory has been issued until 7 p.m. for the following county, Knox, Illinois. Here is a weather bulletin for the following county, Knox, Illinois. Blowing dust advisory in effect from noon today to 7 p.m. this evening. What? Visibility between 1/4 and 1 mile and blowing dust expected. Where? Portions of central, east central, and west central Illinois. When? From noon today to 7 p.m. this evening. The following impacts are expected: hazardous driving conditions due to reduced visibility. Persons with respiratory problems should make preparations to stay indoors until the storm passes. Be ready for a sudden drop in visibility to near zero. If you encounter blowing dust or blowing sand on the roadway or see it approaching, pull off the road as far as possible and put your vehicle in park. Turn the lights all the way off and keep foot off the brake pedal. Remember, pull aside, stay alive. And now a discussion of hazardous weather conditions for the following county, Knox, Illinois. This hazardous weather outlook is for central Illinois and west central Illinois. For this afternoon and tonight, southwest winds gusting to around 35 miles per hour, active fieldwork, and dry soil conditions could lead to areas of blowing dust today. While a few thunderstorms are possible by late afternoon, better storm chances will occur this evening. The severe weather threat appears low at this time. Lingering flooding on the Illinois River near Beardstown will subside late tonight. For Wednesday through Monday, breezy northwest winds gusting up to 30 miles per hour may result in areas of blowing dust on Wednesday. Additional thunderstorm chances are expected Friday through early next week. However, the severe weather threat is uncertain at this time. Spotter information statement: spotter activation is not anticipated through tonight. Expected Friday through early next week. However, the severe weather threat is uncertain at this time. Spotter information statement: spotter activation is not anticipated through tonight. The time is currently 12:33 p.m. Central Daylight Time. 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Now for the official National Weather Service forecast for Galesburg and surrounding areas of central and northwest Illinois. Rest of today, partly sunny. Patchy blowing gust. Warmer with highs in the lower 80s. Southwest winds 15 to 20 miles an hour with gusts up to 40 miles an hour. Tonight, patchy blowing dust until midnight. Mostly cloudy with a slight chance of showers and thunderstorms until midnight, then clear after midnight. Lows in the lower 50s. West winds 15 to 20 miles an hour with gusts up to 35 miles an hour, becoming northwest around 10 miles an hour with gusts up to 25 miles an hour after midnight. Chance of rain 20%. Wednesday, sunny, cooler with highs around 70. Northwest winds 15 to 20 miles an hour with gusts up to 30 miles an hour. Wednesday night, clear. Lows in the lower 40s. North winds 10 to 15 miles an hour with gusts up to 25 miles an hour until midnight, becoming light and variable. Thursday, sunny. Highs in the mid-70s.

East winds 5 to 10 miles an hour. Thursday night, mostly cloudy. Showers after midnight. Not as cool with lows in the mid-50s. Chance of rain 80%. Friday, partly sunny in the morning, then clearing. Warmer with highs in the mid-80s. Friday night, mostly clear. A chance of showers and thunderstorms until midnight. Lows in the upper 50s. Chance of rain 40%. Saturday, mostly sunny. A chance of showers in the afternoon. Highs in the upper 80s. Chance of rain 30%. Saturday night, becoming mostly cloudy after midnight. A chance of thunderstorms. Showers likely until midnight, then a chance of showers after midnight. Lows in the lower 60s. Chance of rain 60%. Sunday and Sunday night, mostly cloudy. A chance of showers and thunderstorms. Highs in the upper 80s. Lows in the mid-60s. Chance of rain 50%. Monday, partly sunny. A chance of showers in the morning, then showers likely in the afternoon. Highs in the upper 80s. Chance of rain 60%. Again, the forecast for Galesburg and surrounding areas of central and northwest Illinois for the rest of today, partly sunny. Patchy blowing gust. Warmer. Highs in the lower 80s. Southwest winds 15 to 20 miles an hour with gusts up to 40 miles an hour. At noon in Galesburg, skies were mostly sunny. The temperature was 78 degrees, the dew point was 45, and the relative humidity was 31%. The wind was southwest at 22 miles an hour, gusting to 30. The pressure was 29.99 inches and falling. Elsewhere around the area, it was sunny, with a temperature of 78 at Quincy, 80 at Macomb, and 79 at Springfield. It was mostly sunny, with a temperature of 73 at Peoria, and 81 at Burlington. At Moline, it was partly sunny, with a temperature of 77. And once again at noon in Galesburg, under mostly sunny skies, the temperature was 78. Looking elsewhere around the Midwest at noon, Chicago was cloudy, and 65. Indianapolis was sunny, and 68. St. Louis was sunny, and 76. Kansas City was mostly sunny, and 75. Des Moines was partly sunny, and 75. Milwaukee had light rain, and 55. The following is a summary of watches, warnings, and advisories in effect. For the KZZ66 listening area, a blowing dust advisory has been issued until 7 p.m. for the following county, Knox, Illinois. Here is a weather bulletin for the following county, Knox, Illinois. Blowing dust advisory in effect from noon today to 7 p.m. this evening. What? Visibility between 1/4 and 1 mile in blowing dust expected. Where? Portions of central, east central, and west central Illinois. When? From noon today to 7 p.m. this evening. The following impacts are expected: hazardous driving conditions due to reduced visibility. Persons with respiratory problems should make preparations to stay indoors until the storm passes. Be ready for a sudden drop in visibility to near zero. If you encounter blowing dust or blowing sand on the roadway or see it approaching, pull off the road as far as possible and put your vehicle in park. Turn the lights all the way off and keep foot off the brake pedal. Remember, pull aside, stay alive. And now a discussion of hazardous weather conditions for the following county, Knox, Illinois. This hazardous weather outlook is for central Illinois and west central Illinois. For this afternoon and tonight, southwest winds gusting to around 35 miles per hour, active fieldwork, and dry soil conditions could lead to areas of blowing dust today. While a few thunderstorms are possible by late afternoon, better storm chances will occur this evening. The severe weather threat appears low at this time. Lingering flooding on the Illinois River near Beardstown will subside late tonight. For Wednesday through Monday, breezy northwest winds gusting up to 30 miles per hour may result in areas of blowing dust on Wednesday. Additional thunderstorm chances are expected Friday through early next week. However, the severe weather threat is uncertain at this time. Spotter information statement: spotter activation is not anticipated through tonight. The time is currently 12:39 p.m. Central Daylight Time. 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

KZZ66 in Galesburg. Now for the official National Weather Service forecast for Galesburg and surrounding areas of central and northwest Illinois. Rest of today, partly sunny. Patchy blowing gust. Warmer. Near steady temperature around 80. Southwest winds 15 to 20 miles an hour with gusts up to 40 miles an hour. Tonight, patchy blowing gust until midnight. Mostly cloudy with a slight chance of showers and thunderstorms until midnight, then clear after midnight. Lows in the lower 50s. West winds 15 to 20 miles an hour with gusts up to 35 miles an hour, becoming northwest around 10 miles an hour with gusts up to 25 miles an hour after midnight. Chance of rain 20%. Wednesday, sunny, cooler with highs around 70. Northwest winds 15 to 20 miles an hour with gusts up to 30 miles an hour. Wednesday night, clear. Lows in the lower 40s. North winds 10 to 15 miles an hour with gusts up to 25 miles an hour until midnight, becoming light and variable. Thursday, sunny. Highs in the mid-70s. Southeast winds 5 to 10 miles an hour. Thursday night, mostly cloudy. Showers after midnight. Not as cool with lows in the mid-50s. Chance of rain 80%. Friday, partly sunny in the morning, then clearing. Warmer with highs in the mid-80s. Friday night, mostly clear. A chance of showers and thunderstorms until midnight. Lows in the upper 50s. Chance of rain 40%. Saturday, mostly sunny. A chance of showers in the afternoon. Highs in the upper 80s. Chance of rain 30%. Saturday night, becoming mostly cloudy after midnight. A chance of thunderstorms. Showers likely until midnight, then a chance of showers after midnight. Lows in the lower 60s. Chance of rain 60%. Sunday and Sunday night, mostly cloudy. A chance of showers and thunderstorms. Highs in the upper 80s. Lows in the mid 60s. Chance of rain 50%. Monday, partly sunny. A chance of showers in the morning, then showers likely in the afternoon. Highs in the upper 80s. Chance of rain 60%. Again, the forecast for Galesburg and surrounding areas of central and northwest Illinois for the rest of today, partly sunny. Patchy blowing gust. Warmer. Near steady temperature around 80. Southwest winds 15 to 20 miles an hour with gusts up to 40 miles an hour. At noon in Galesburg, skies were mostly sunny. The temperature was 78 degrees, the dew point was 45, and the relative humidity was 31%. The wind was southwest at 22 miles an hour, gusting to 30. The pressure was 29.99 inches and falling. Elsewhere around the area, it was sunny, with a temperature of 78 at Quincy, 80 at Macomb, and 79 at Springfield. It was mostly sunny, with a temperature of 73 at Peoria, and 81 at Burlington. At Moline, it was partly sunny, with a temperature of 77. And once again at noon in Galesburg, under mostly sunny skies, the temperature was 78. Looking elsewhere around the Midwest at noon, Chicago was cloudy, and 65. Indianapolis was sunny, and 68. St. Louis was sunny, and 76. Kansas City was mostly sunny, and 75. Des Moines was partly sunny, and 75. Milwaukee had light rain, and 55. The following is a summary of watches, warnings, and advisories in effect. For the KZZ66 listening area, a blowing gust advisory has been issued until 7 p.m. for the following county, Knox, Illinois. Here is a weather bulletin for the following county, Knox, Illinois. Blowing gust advisory in effect from noon today to 7 p.m. this evening. What? Visibility between 1/4 and 1 mile and blowing gust expected. Where? Portions of central, east central, and west central Illinois. When? From noon today to 7 p.m. this evening. The following impacts are expected: hazardous driving conditions due to reduced visibility. Persons with respiratory problems should make preparations to stay indoors until the storm passes. Be ready for a sudden drop in visibility to near zero. If you encounter blowing dust or blowing sand on the roadway or see it approaching, pull off the road as far as possible

and variable. Thursday, sunny. Highs in the mid-70s. Southeast winds 5 to 10 miles an hour. Thursday night, mostly cloudy. Showers after midnight. Not as cool with lows in the mid-50s. Chance of rain 80%. Friday, partly sunny in the morning, then clearing. Warmer with highs in the mid-80s. Friday night, mostly clear. A chance of showers and thunderstorms until midnight. Lows in the upper 50s. Chance of rain 40%. Saturday, mostly sunny. A chance of showers in the afternoon. Highs in the upper 80s. Chance of rain 30%. Saturday night, becoming mostly cloudy after midnight. A chance of thunderstorms. Showers likely until midnight, then a chance of showers after midnight. Lows in the lower 60s. Chance of rain 60%. Sunday and Sunday night, mostly cloudy. A chance of showers and thunderstorms. Highs in the upper 80s. Lows in the mid-60s. Chance of rain 50%. Monday, partly sunny. A chance of showers in the morning, then showers likely in the afternoon. Highs in the upper 80s. Chance of rain 60%. Again, the forecast for Galesburg and surrounding areas of central and northwest Illinois for the rest of today, partly sunny. Patchy blowing gust. Warmer. Near steady temperature around 80. Southwest winds 15 to 20 miles an hour with gusts up to 40 miles an hour. The following is a summary of watches, warnings, and advisories in effect. For the KZZ 66 listening area, a blowing gust advisory has been issued until 7 p.m. for the following county, Knox, Illinois. Here is a weather bulletin for the following county, Knox, Illinois. Blowing dust advisory in effect from noon today to 7 p.m. this evening. What? Visibility between 1/4 and 1 mile in blowing dust expected. Where? Portions of central, east central, and west central Illinois. When? From noon today to 7 p.m. this evening. The following impacts are expected: hazardous driving conditions due to reduced visibility. Persons with respiratory problems should make preparations to stay indoors until the storm passes. Be ready for a sudden drop in visibility to near zero. If you encounter blowing dust or blowing sand on the roadway or see it approaching, pull off the road as far as possible and put your vehicle in park. Turn the lights all the way off and keep foot off the brake pedal. Remember, pull aside, stay alive. And now a discussion of hazardous weather conditions for the following county, Knox, Illinois. This hazardous weather outlook is for central Illinois and west central Illinois. For this afternoon and tonight, southwest winds gusting to around 35 miles per hour, active fieldwork, and dry soil conditions could lead to areas of blowing dust today. While a few thunderstorms are possible by late afternoon, better storm chances will occur this evening. The severe weather threat appears low at this time. Lingering flooding on the Illinois River near Beardstown will subside late tonight. For Wednesday through Monday, breezy northwest winds gusting up to 30 miles per hour may result in areas of blowing dust on Wednesday. Additional thunderstorm chances are expected Friday through early next week. However, the severe weather threat is uncertain at this time. Spotter information statement: spotter activation is not anticipated through tonight. The time is currently 1:03 p.m. Central Daylight Time. 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Now for the official National Weather Service forecast for Galesburg and surrounding areas of central and northwest Illinois. Rest of today, partly sunny. Patchy blowing gust. Warmer. Near steady temperature around 80. Southwest winds 15 to 20 miles an hour with gusts up to 40 miles an hour. Tonight, patchy blowing dust until midnight. Mostly cloudy with a slight chance of showers and thunderstorms until midnight, then clear after midnight. Lows in the lower 50s. West winds 15 to 20 miles an hour with gusts up to 35 miles an hour, becoming northwest around 10 miles an hour with gusts up to 25 miles an hour after midnight. Chance of rain 20%. Wednesday, sunny, cooler with highs around 70. Northwest winds 15 to 20 miles an hour with gusts up to 30 miles an hour. Wednesday night.
clear. Lows in the lower 40s. North winds 10 to 15 miles an hour with gusts up to 25 miles an hour until midnight, becoming light and variable. Thursday, sunny. Highs in the mid-70s. Southeast winds 5 to 10 miles an hour. Thursday night, mostly cloudy. Showers after midnight. Not as cool with lows in the mid-50s. Chance of rain 80%. Friday, partly sunny in the morning, then clearing. Warmer with highs in the mid-80s. Friday night, mostly clear. A chance of showers and thunderstorms until midnight. Lows in the upper 50s. Chance of rain 40%. Saturday, mostly sunny. A chance of showers in the afternoon. Highs in the upper 80s. Chance of rain 30%. Saturday night, becoming mostly cloudy after midnight. A chance of thunderstorms. Showers likely until midnight, then a chance of showers after midnight. Lows in the lower 60s. Chance of rain 60%. Sunday and Sunday night, mostly cloudy. A chance of showers and thunderstorms. Highs in the upper 80s. Lows in the mid-60s. Chance of rain 50%. Monday, partly sunny. A chance of showers in the morning, then showers likely in the afternoon. Highs in the upper 80s. Chance of rain 60%. Again, the forecast for Galesburg and surrounding areas of central and northwest Illinois for the rest of today, partly sunny. Patchy blowing gust. Warmer. Near steady temperature around 80. Southwest winds 15 to 20 miles an hour with gusts up to 40 miles an hour. At 1 p.m. in Galesburg, skies were mostly sunny. The temperature was 77 degrees, the dew point was 40, and the relative humidity was 26%. The wind was southwest at 18 miles an hour, gusting to 32. The pressure was 29.95 inches and falling. Elsewhere around the area, temperatures were around 80 degrees. It was sunny at Quincy, Macomb, and Springfield. It was mostly sunny at Peoria and Burlington. At Moline, it was partly sunny. And once again at 1 p.m. in Galesburg, under mostly sunny skies, the temperature was 77. Looking elsewhere around the Midwest at 1 p.m., Chicago was cloudy and 68. Indianapolis was mostly sunny and 72. St. Louis was mostly sunny and 78. Kansas City was mostly sunny and 77. Des Moines was cloudy and 74. Milwaukee had light rain and 56. The following is a summary of watches, warnings, and advisories in effect. For the KZZ 66 listening area, a blowing dust advisory has been issued until 7 p.m. for the following county, Knox, Illinois. Here is a weather bulletin for the following county, Knox, Illinois. Blowing dust advisory in effect from noon today to 7 p.m. this evening. What? Visibility between 1/4 and 1 mile in blowing dust expected. Where? Portions of central, east central, and west central Illinois. When? From noon today to 7 p.m. this evening. The following impacts are expected: hazardous driving conditions due to reduced visibility. Persons with respiratory problems should make preparations to stay indoors until the storm passes. Be ready for a sudden drop in visibility to near zero. If you encounter blowing dust or blowing sand on the roadway or see it approaching, pull off the road as far as possible and put your vehicle in park. Turn the lights all the way off and keep foot off the brake pedal. Remember, pull aside, stay alive. And now a discussion of hazardous weather conditions for the following county, Knox, Illinois. This hazardous weather outlook is for central Illinois and west central Illinois. For this afternoon and tonight, southwest winds gusting to around 35 miles per hour, active fieldwork, and dry soil conditions could lead to areas of blowing dust today. While a few thunderstorms are possible by late afternoon, better storm chances will occur this evening. The severe weather threat appears low at this time. Lingering flooding on the Illinois River near Beardstown will subside late tonight. For Wednesday through Monday, breezy northwest winds gusting up to 30 miles per hour may result in areas of blowing dust on Wednesday. Additional thunderstorm chances are expected Friday through early next week. However, the severe weather threat is uncertain at this time. Spotter information states

statement, spotter activation is not anticipated through tonight. The time is currently 1:09 p.m. Central Daylight Time. 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Now for the official National Weather Service forecast for Galesburg and surrounding areas of central and northwest Illinois. Rest of today, partly sunny. Patchy blowing gust. Warmer. Near steady temperature around 80. Southwest winds 15 to 20 miles an hour with gusts up to 40 miles an hour. Tonight, patchy blowing gust until midnight. Mostly cloudy with a slight chance of showers and thunderstorms until midnight, then clear after midnight. Lows in the lower 50s. West winds 15 to 20 miles an hour with gusts up to 35 miles an hour, becoming northwest around 10 miles an hour with gusts up to 25 miles an hour after midnight. Chance of rain 20%. Wednesday, sunny, cooler with highs around 70. Northwest winds 15 to 20 miles an hour with gusts up to 30 miles an hour. Wednesday night, clear. Lows in the lower 40s. North winds 10 to 15 miles an hour with gusts up to 25 miles an hour until midnight, becoming light and variable. Thursday, sunny. Highs in the mid-70s. Southeast winds 5 to 10 miles an hour. Thursday night, mostly cloudy. Showers after midnight. Not as cool with lows in the mid-50s. Chance of rain 80%. Friday, partly sunny in the morning, then clearing. Warmer with highs in the mid-80s. Friday night, mostly clear. A chance of showers and thunderstorms until midnight. Lows in the upper 50s. Chance of rain 40%. Saturday, mostly sunny. A chance of showers in the afternoon. Highs in the upper 80s. Chance of rain 30%. Saturday night, becoming mostly cloudy after midnight. A chance of thunderstorms. Showers likely until midnight, then a chance of showers after midnight. Lows in the lower 60s. Chance of rain 60%. Sunday and Sunday night, mostly cloudy. A chance of showers and thunderstorms. Highs in the upper 80s. Lows in the mid-60s. Chance of rain 50%. Monday, partly sunny. A chance of showers in the morning, then showers likely in the afternoon. Highs in the upper 80s. Chance of rain 60%. Again, the forecast for Galesburg and surrounding areas of central and northwest Illinois for the rest of today, partly sunny. Patchy blowing gust. Warmer. Near steady temperature around 80. Southwest winds 15 to 20 miles an hour with gusts up to 40 miles an hour. At 1 p.m. in Galesburg, skies were mostly sunny. The temperature was 77 degrees, the dew point was 40, and the relative humidity was 26%. The wind was southwest at 18 miles an hour, gusting to 32. The pressure was 29.95 inches and falling. Elsewhere around the area, temperatures were around 80 degrees. It was sunny at Quincy, Macomb, and Springfield. It was mostly sunny at Peoria and Burlington. At Moline, it was partly sunny. And once again at 1 p.m. in Galesburg, under mostly sunny skies, the temperature was 77. Looking elsewhere around the Midwest at 1 p.m., Chicago was cloudy and 68. Indianapolis was mostly sunny and 72. St. Louis was mostly sunny and 78. Kansas City was mostly sunny and 77. Des Moines was cloudy and 74. Milwaukee had light rain and 56. The following is a summary of watches, warnings, and advisories in effect. For the KZZ66 listening area, a blowing gust advisory has been issued until 7 p.m. for the following county, Knox, Illinois. 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Programming originates from NOAA's National Weather Service office in Lincoln. KZZ66 serves the following counties: Henry, Knox, Mercer, and Warren. KZZ66 is part of the All Hazards Network of NOAA Weather Radio. Here is a weather bulletin for the following county, Knox, Illinois.

stay alive. And now a discussion of hazardous weather conditions for the following county, Knox, Illinois. This hazardous weather outlook is for central Illinois and west central Illinois. For this afternoon and tonight, southwest winds gusting to around 35 miles per hour, active fieldwork, and dry soil conditions could lead to areas of blowing gust today. While a few thunderstorms are possible by late afternoon, better storm chances will occur this evening. The severe weather threat appears low at this time. Lingering flooding on the Illinois River near Beardstown will subside late tonight. For Wednesday through Monday, breezy northwest winds gusting up to 30 miles per hour may result in areas of blowing gust on Wednesday. Additional thunderstorm chances are expected Friday through early next week. However, the severe weather threat is uncertain at this time. Spotter information statement, spotter activation is not anticipated through tonight. The time is currently 1:16 p.m. Central Daylight Time. 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Now for the official National Weather Service forecast for Galesburg and surrounding areas of central and northwest Illinois. Rest of today, partly sunny. Patchy blowing gust. Warmer. Near steady temperature around 80. Southwest winds 15 to 20 miles an hour with gusts up to 40 miles an hour. Tonight, patchy blowing gust until midnight. Mostly cloudy with a slight chance of showers and thunderstorms until midnight, then clear after midnight. Lows in the lower 50s. West winds 15 to 20 miles an hour with gusts up to 35 miles an hour, becoming northwest around 10 miles an hour with gusts up to 25 miles an hour after midnight. Chance of rain 20%. Wednesday, sunny, cooler with highs around 70. Northwest winds 15 to 20 miles an hour with gusts up to 30 miles an hour. Wednesday night, clear. Lows in the lower 40s. North winds 10 to 15 miles an hour with gusts up to 25 miles an hour until midnight, becoming light and variable. Thursday, sunny. Highs in the mid-70s. Southeast winds 5 to 10 miles an hour. Thursday night, mostly cloudy. Showers after midnight. Not as cool with lows in the mid-50s. Chance of rain 80%. Friday, partly sunny in the morning, then clearing. Warmer with highs in the mid-80s. Friday night, mostly clear. A chance of showers and thunderstorms until midnight. Lows in the upper 50s. Chance of rain 40%. Saturday, mostly sunny. A chance of showers in the afternoon. Highs in the upper 80s. Chance of rain 30%. Saturday night, becoming mostly cloudy after midnight. A chance of thunderstorms. Showers likely until midnight, then a chance of showers after midnight. Lows in the lower 60s. Chance of rain 60%. Sunday and Sunday night, mostly cloudy. A chance of showers and thunderstorms. Highs in the upper 80s. Lows in the mid 60s. Chance of rain 50%. Monday, partly sunny. A chance of showers in the morning, then showers likely in the afternoon. Highs in the upper 80s. Chance of rain 60%. Again, the forecast for Galesburg and surrounding areas of central and northwest Illinois for the rest of today, partly sunny. Patchy blowing gust. Warmer. Near steady temperature around 80. Southwest winds 15 to 20 miles an hour with gusts up to 40 miles an hour. Now for the official National Weather Service forecast for Galesburg and surrounding areas of central and northwest Illinois. Rest of today, mostly cloudy with a 20% chance of showers. Patchy blowing gust. Warmer. Near steady temperature in the lower 80s. Southwest winds 15 to 20 miles an hour with gusts up to 40 miles an hour. Tonight, patchy blowing gust until midnight. Mostly cloudy with a slight chance of showers and thunderstorms until midnight, then clear after midnight. Lows in the lower 50s. West winds 15 to 20 miles an hour with gusts up to 35 miles an hour, becoming northwest around 10 miles an hour with gusts up to 25 miles an hour after midnight. Chance of rain 20%. Wednesday, sunny, cooler with highs around 70. Northwest winds 15 to 20 miles an hour with gusts up

to 30 miles an hour. Wednesday night, clear. Lows in the lower 40s. North winds 10 to 15 miles an hour with gusts up to 25 miles an hour until midnight, becoming light and variable. Thursday, sunny. Highs in the mid-70s. Southeast winds 5 to 10 miles an hour. Thursday night, mostly cloudy. Showers after midnight. Not as cool with lows in the mid-50s. Chance of rain 80%. Friday, partly sunny in the morning, then clearing. Warmer with highs in the mid-80s. Friday night, mostly clear. A chance of showers and thunderstorms until midnight. Lows in the upper 50s. Chance of rain 40%. Saturday, mostly sunny. A chance of showers in the afternoon. Highs in the upper 80s. Chance of rain 30%. Saturday night, becoming mostly cloudy after midnight. A chance of thunderstorms. Showers likely until midnight, then a chance of showers after midnight. Lows in the lower 60s. Chance of rain 60%. Sunday and Sunday night, mostly cloudy. A chance of showers and thunderstorms. Highs in the upper 80s. Lows in the mid-60s. Chance of rain 50%. Monday, partly sunny in the morning, then becoming mostly cloudy. A chance of showers in the morning, then showers likely in the afternoon. Highs in the upper 80s. Chance of rain 60%. Again, the forecast for Galesburg and surrounding areas of central and northwest Illinois for the rest of today, mostly cloudy with a 20% chance of showers. Patchy blowing gust. Warmer. Near steady temperature in the lower 80s. Southwest winds 15 to 20 miles an hour with gusts up to 40 miles an hour. At 1 p.m. in Galesburg, skies were partly sunny. The temperature was 77 degrees, the dew point was 40, and the relative humidity was 26%. The wind was southwest at 18 miles an hour, gusting to 32. The pressure was 29.95 inches and falling. Elsewhere around the area, temperatures were around 80 degrees. It was sunny at Peoria, Quincy, and Springfield. At Macomb, it was mostly sunny. It was partly sunny at Moline and Burlington. And once again at 1 p.m. in Galesburg, under partly sunny skies, the temperature was 77. Looking elsewhere around the Midwest at 1 p.m., Chicago was cloudy and 68. Indianapolis was mostly sunny and 72. St. Louis was mostly sunny and 78. Kansas City was mostly sunny and 77. Des Moines was cloudy and 74. Milwaukee had light rain and 56. The following is a summary of watches, warnings, and advisories in effect. For the KZZ 66 listening area, a blowing gust advisory remains in effect until 7 p.m. for the following county, Knox, Illinois. Here is a weather bulletin for the following county, Knox, Illinois. Blowing gust advisory remains in effect until 7 p.m. this evening. What? Patchy blowing gust with localized visibility of 1 mile or less expected. The blowing gust will occur near open agricultural areas. Where? Portions of central, east central, and west central Illinois. When? Until 7 p.m. this evening. The following impacts are expected. Locally reduced visibility may lead to locally hazardous driving conditions. Persons with respiratory problems should make preparations to stay indoors until the storm passes. Be ready for a sudden drop in visibility to near zero. If you encounter blowing dust or blowing sand on the roadway or see it approaching, pull off the road as far as possible and put your vehicle in park. Turn the lights all the way off and keep foot off the brake pedal. Remember, pull aside, stay alive. And now a discussion of hazardous weather conditions for the following county, Knox, Illinois. This hazardous weather outlook is for central Illinois and west central Illinois. For this afternoon and tonight, southwest winds gusting to around 35 miles per hour, active fieldwork, and dry soil conditions could lead to areas of blowing dust today. While a few thunderstorms are possible by late afternoon, better storm chances will occur this evening. The severe weather threat appears low at this time. Lingering flooding on the Illinois River near Beardstown will subside late tonight. For Wednesday through Monday, breezy northwest winds gusting up to 30 miles per hour may result.

in areas of blowing dust on Wednesday. Additional thunderstorm chances are expected Friday through early next week. However, the severe weather threat is uncertain at this time. Spotter information statement. Spotter activation is not anticipated through tonight. The time is currently 1:25 p.m. Central Daylight Time. 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Now for the official National Weather Service forecast for Galesburg and surrounding areas of central and northwest Illinois. Rest of today, mostly cloudy with a 20% chance of showers. Patchy blowing gust. Warmer. Near steady temperature in the lower 80s. Southwest winds 15 to 20 miles an hour with gusts up to 40 miles an hour. Tonight, patchy blowing dust until midnight. Mostly cloudy with a slight chance of showers and thunderstorms until midnight, then clear after midnight. Lows in the lower 50s. West winds 15 to 20 miles an hour with gusts up to 35 miles an hour, becoming northwest around 10 miles an hour with gusts up to 25 miles an hour after midnight. Chance of rain 20%. Wednesday, sunny, cooler with highs around 70. Northwest winds 15 to 20 miles an hour with gusts up to 30 miles an hour. Wednesday night, clear. Lows in the lower 40s. North winds 10 to 15 miles an hour with gusts up to 25 miles an hour until midnight, becoming light and variable. Thursday, sunny. Highs in the mid-70s. Southeast winds 5 to 10 miles an hour. Thursday night, mostly cloudy. Showers after midnight. Not as cool with lows in the mid-50s. Chance of rain 80%. Friday, partly sunny in the morning, then clearing. Warmer with highs in the mid-80s. Friday night, mostly clear. A chance of showers and thunderstorms until midnight. Lows in the upper 50s. Chance of rain 40%. Saturday, mostly sunny. A chance of showers in the afternoon. Highs in the upper 80s. Chance of rain 30%. Saturday night, becoming mostly cloudy after midnight. A chance of thunderstorms. Showers likely until midnight, then a chance of showers after midnight. Lows in the lower 60s. Chance of rain 60%. Sunday and Sunday night, mostly cloudy. A chance of showers and thunderstorms. Highs in the upper 80s. Lows in the mid 60s. Chance of rain 50%. Monday, partly sunny in the morning, then becoming mostly cloudy. A chance of showers in the morning, then showers likely in the afternoon. Highs in the upper 80s. Chance of rain 60%. Again, the forecast for Galesburg and surrounding areas of central and northwest Illinois for the rest of today, mostly cloudy with a 20% chance of showers. Patchy blowing gust. Warmer. Near steady temperature in the lower 80s. Southwest winds 15 to 20 miles an hour with gusts up to 40 miles an hour. At 1 p.m. in Galesburg, skies were partly sunny. The temperature was 77 degrees, the dew point was 40, and the relative humidity was 26%. The wind was southwest at 18 miles an hour, gusting to 32. The pressure was 29.95 inches and falling. Elsewhere around the area, temperatures were around 80 degrees. It was sunny at Peoria, Quincy, and Springfield. At Macomb, it was mostly sunny. It was partly sunny at Moline and Burlington. And once again at 1 p.m. in Galesburg, under partly sunny skies, the temperature was 77. Looking elsewhere around the Midwest at 1 p.m., Chicago was cloudy and 68. Indianapolis was mostly sunny and 72. St. Louis was mostly sunny and 78. Kansas City was mostly sunny and 77. Des Moines was cloudy and 74. Milwaukee had light rain and 56. The following is a summary of watches, warnings, and advisories in effect. For the KZZ66 listening area, a blowing dust advisory remains in effect until 7 p.m. for the following county, Knox, Illinois. Here is a weather bulletin for the following county, Knox, Illinois. Blowing dust advisory remains in effect until 7 p.m. this evening. What? Patchy blowing dust with localized visibility of 1.

mild or less expected. The blowing gust will occur near open agricultural areas, where portions of central, east central, and west central Illinois. When, until 7 p.m. this evening. The following impacts are expected. Locally reduced visibility may lead to locally hazardous driving conditions. Persons with respiratory problems should make preparations to stay indoors until the storm passes. Be ready for a sudden drop in visibility to near zero. If you encounter blowing dust or blowing sand on the roadway or see it approaching, pull off the road as far as possible and put your vehicle in park. Turn the lights all the way off and keep foot off the brake pedal. Remember, pull aside, stay alive. And now a discussion of hazardous weather conditions for the following county, Knox, Illinois. This hazardous weather outlook is for central Illinois and west central Illinois. For this afternoon and tonight, southwest winds gusting to around 35 miles per hour, active fieldwork, and dry soil conditions could lead to areas of blowing dust today. While a few thunderstorms are possible by late afternoon, better storm chances will occur this evening. The severe weather threat appears low at this time. Lingering flooding on the Illinois River near Beardstown will subside late tonight. For Wednesday through Monday, breezy northwest winds gusting up to 30 miles per hour may result in areas of blowing dust on Wednesday. Additional thunderstorm chances are expected Friday through early next week. However, the severe weather threat is uncertain at this time. Spotter information statement. Spotter activation is not anticipated through tonight. The time is currently 1:32 p.m. Central Daylight Time. 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Now for the official National Weather Service forecast for Galesburg and surrounding areas of central and northwest Illinois. Rest of today, mostly cloudy with a 20% chance of showers. Patchy blowing gust. Warmer. Near steady temperature in the lower 80s. Southwest winds 15 to 20 miles an hour with gusts up to 40 miles an hour. Tonight, patchy blowing dust until midnight. Mostly cloudy with a slight chance of showers and thunderstorms until midnight, then clear after midnight. Lows in the lower 50s. West winds 15 to 20 miles an hour with gusts up to 35 miles an hour, becoming northwest around 10 miles an hour with gusts up to 25 miles an hour after midnight. Chance of rain 20%. Wednesday, sunny, cooler with highs around 70. Northwest winds 15 to 20, northwest around 10 miles an hour with gusts up to 25 miles an hour after midnight. Chance of rain 20%. Wednesday, sunny, cooler with highs around 70. Northwest winds 15 to 20 miles an hour with gusts up to 30 miles an hour. Wednesday night, clear. Lows in the lower 40s. North winds 10 to 15 miles an hour with gusts up to 25 miles an hour until midnight, becoming light and variable. Thursday, sunny. Highs in the mid-70s. Southeast winds 5 to 10 miles an hour. Thursday night, mostly cloudy. Showers after midnight. Not as cool with lows in the mid-50s. Chance of rain 80%. Friday, partly sunny in the morning, then clearing. Warmer with highs in the mid-80s. Friday night, mostly clear. A chance of showers and thunderstorms until midnight. Lows in the upper 50s. Chance of rain 40%. Saturday, mostly sunny. A chance of showers in the afternoon. Highs in the upper 80s. Chance of rain 30%. Saturday night, becoming mostly cloudy after midnight. A chance of thunderstorms. Showers likely until midnight, then a chance of showers after midnight. Lows in the lower 60s. Chance of rain 60%. Sunday and Sunday night, mostly cloudy. A chance of showers and thunderstorms. Highs in the upper 80s. Lows in the mid-60s. Chance of rain 50%. Monday, partly sunny in the morning, then becoming mostly cloudy. A chance of showers in the morning, then showers likely in the afternoon. Highs in the upper 80s. Chance of rain 60%. Again, the forecast for Galesburg and surrounding areas of central and northwest Illinois for the rest of today, mostly cloudy with a 20% chance of showers. Patchy blowing gust. Warmer. Near steady temperature.

temperature in the lower 80s. Southwest winds 15 to 20 miles an hour with gusts up to 40 miles an hour. At 1 p.m. in Galesburg, skies were partly sunny. The temperature was 77 degrees, the dew point was 40, and the relative humidity was 26%. The wind was southwest at 18 miles an hour, gusting to 32. The pressure was 29.95 inches and falling. Elsewhere around the area, temperatures were around 80 degrees. It was sunny at Peoria, Quincy, and Springfield. At Macomb, it was mostly sunny. It was partly sunny at Moline and Burlington. And once again at 1 p.m. in Galesburg, under partly sunny skies, the temperature was 77. Looking elsewhere around the Midwest at 1 p.m., Chicago was cloudy and 68. Indianapolis was mostly sunny and 72. St. Louis was mostly sunny and 78. Kansas City was mostly sunny and 77. Des Moines was cloudy and 74. Milwaukee had light rain and 56. The following is a summary of watches, warnings, and advisories in effect. For the KZZ 66 listening area, a blowing dust advisory remains in effect until 7 p.m. for the following county, Knox, Illinois. Here is a weather bulletin for the following county, Knox, Illinois. Blowing dust advisory remains in effect until 7 p.m. this evening. What? Patchy blowing dust with localized visibility of 1 mile or less expected. The blowing dust will occur near open agricultural areas. Where? Portions of central, east central, and west central Illinois. When? Until 7 p.m. this evening. The following impacts are expected. Locally reduced visibility may lead to locally hazardous driving conditions. Persons with respiratory problems should make preparations to stay indoors until the storm passes. Be ready for a sudden drop in visibility to near zero. If you encounter blowing dust or blowing sand on the roadway or see it approaching, pull off the road as far as possible and put your vehicle in park. Turn the lights all the way off and keep foot off the brake pedal. Remember, pull aside, stay alive. And now a discussion of hazardous weather conditions for the following county, Knox, Illinois. This hazardous weather outlook is for central Illinois and west central Illinois. For this afternoon and tonight, southwest winds gusting to around 35 miles per hour, active fieldwork, and dry soil conditions could lead to areas of blowing dust today. While a few thunderstorms are possible by late afternoon, better storm chances will occur this evening. The severe weather threat appears low at this time. Lingering flooding on the Illinois River near Beardstown will subside late tonight. For Wednesday through Monday, breezy northwest winds gusting up to 30 miles per hour may result in areas of blowing dust on Wednesday. Additional thunderstorm chances are expected Friday through early next week. However, the severe weather threat is uncertain at this time. Spotter information statement. Spotter activation is not anticipated through tonight. The time is currently 1:38 p.m. Central Daylight Time. 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Now for the official National Weather Service forecast for Galesburg and surrounding areas of central and northwest Illinois. Rest of today, mostly cloudy with a 20% chance of showers. Patchy blowing dust. Warmer. Near steady temperature in the lower 80s. Southwest winds 15 to 20 miles an hour with gusts up to 40 miles an hour. Tonight, patchy blowing dust until midnight. Mostly cloudy with a slight chance of showers and thunderstorms until midnight, then clear after midnight. Lows in the lower 50s. West winds 15 to 20 miles an hour with gusts up to 35 miles an hour, becoming northwest around 10 miles an hour with gusts up to 25 miles an hour after midnight. Chance of rain 20%. Wednesday, sunny, cooler with highs around 70. Northwest winds 15 to 20 miles an hour with gusts up to 30 miles an hour. Wednesday night, clear. Lows in the lower 40s. North winds 10 to 15 miles an hour with gusts up to 25 miles an hour until midnight, becoming light and variable. Thursday, sunny. Highs in the mid-70s. Southeast winds 5 to 10 miles an hour. Thursday night, mostly cloudy. Showers after midnight. Not as cool with low.

Was in the mid-50s. Chance of rain 80%. Friday, partly sunny in the morning, then clearing. Warmer with highs in the mid-80s. Friday night, mostly clear. A chance of showers and thunderstorms until midnight. Lows in the upper 50s. Chance of rain 40%. Saturday, mostly sunny. A chance of showers in the afternoon. Highs in the upper 80s. Chance of rain 30%. Saturday night, becoming mostly cloudy after midnight. A chance of thunderstorms. Showers likely until midnight, then a chance of showers after midnight. Lows in the lower 60s. Chance of rain 60%. Sunday and Sunday night, mostly cloudy. A chance of showers and thunderstorms. Highs in the upper 80s. Lows in the mid-60s. Chance of rain 50%. Monday, partly sunny in the morning, then becoming mostly cloudy. A chance of showers in the morning, then showers likely in the afternoon. Highs in the upper 80s. Chance of rain 60%. Again, the forecast for Galesburg and surrounding areas of central and northwest Illinois for the rest of today, mostly cloudy with a 20% chance of showers. Patchy blowing gust. Warmer. Near steady temperature in the lower 80s. Southwest winds 15 to 20 miles an hour with gusts up to 40 miles an hour. Now for the official National Weather Service forecast for Galesburg and surrounding areas of central and northwest Illinois. Rest of today, mostly cloudy with a 20% chance of showers. Patchy blowing gust. Warmer. Near steady temperature in the lower 80s. Southwest winds 15 to 20 miles an hour with gusts up to 40 miles an hour. Tonight, patchy blowing gust until midnight. Mostly cloudy with a slight chance of showers and thunderstorms until midnight, then clear after midnight. Lows in the lower 50s. West winds 15 to 20 miles an hour with gusts up to 35 miles an hour, becoming northwest around 10 miles an hour with gusts up to 25 miles an hour after midnight. Chance of rain 20%. Wednesday, sunny, cooler with highs around 70. Northwest winds 15 to 20 miles an hour with gusts up to 30 miles an hour. Wednesday night, clear. Lows in the lower 40s. North winds 10 to 15 miles an hour with gusts up to 25 miles an hour until midnight, becoming light and variable. Thursday, sunny. Highs in the mid-70s. Southeast winds 5 to 10 miles an hour. Thursday night, mostly cloudy. Showers after midnight. Not as cool with lows in the mid-50s. Chance of rain 80%. Friday, partly sunny in the morning, then clearing. Warmer with highs in the mid-80s. Friday night, mostly clear. A chance of showers and thunderstorms until midnight. Lows in the upper 50s. Chance of rain 40%. Saturday, mostly sunny. A chance of showers in the afternoon. Highs in the upper 80s. Chance of rain 30%. Saturday night, becoming mostly cloudy after midnight. A chance of thunderstorms. Showers likely until midnight, then a chance of showers after midnight. Lows in the lower 60s. Chance of rain 60%. Sunday and Sunday night, mostly cloudy. A chance of showers and thunderstorms. Highs in the upper 80s. Lows in the mid-60s. Chance of rain 50%. Monday, partly sunny in the morning, then becoming mostly cloudy. A chance of showers in the morning, then showers likely in the afternoon. Highs in the upper 80s. Chance of rain 60%. Again, the forecast for Galesburg and surrounding areas of central and northwest Illinois for the rest of today, mostly cloudy with a 20% chance of showers. Patchy blowing gust. Warmer. Near steady temperature in the lower 80s. Southwest winds 15 to 20 miles an hour with gusts up to 40 miles an hour. At 1 p.m. in Galesburg, skies were partly sunny. The temperature was 77 degrees, the dew point was 40, and the relative humidity was 26%. The wind was southwest at 18 miles an hour, gusting to 32. The pressure was 29.95 inches and falling. Elsewhere around the area, temperatures were around 80 degrees. It was sunny at Peoria, Quincy, and Springfield.

At Macomb, it was mostly sunny. It was partly sunny at Moline and Burlington. And once again at 1 p.m. in Galesburg, under partly sunny skies, the temperature was 77. Looking elsewhere around the Midwest at 1 p.m., Chicago was cloudy and 68. Indianapolis was mostly sunny and 72. St. Louis was mostly sunny and 78. Kansas City was mostly sunny and 77. Des Moines was cloudy and 74. Milwaukee had light rain and 56. The following is a summary of watches, warnings, and advisories in effect. For the KZZ 66 listening area, a blowing dust advisory remains in effect until 7 p.m. for the following county, Knox, Illinois. Here is a weather bulletin for the following county, Knox, Illinois. Blowing dust advisory remains in effect until 7 p.m. this evening. What? Patchy blowing dust with localized visibility of 1 mile or less expected. The blowing dust will occur near open agricultural areas. Where? Portions of central, east central, and west central Illinois. When? Until 7 p.m. this evening. The following impacts are expected. Locally reduced visibility may lead to locally hazardous driving conditions. Persons with respiratory problems should make preparations to stay indoors until the storm passes. Be ready for a sudden drop in visibility to near zero. If you encounter blowing dust or blowing sand on the roadway or see it approaching, pull off the road as far as possible and put your vehicle in park. Turn the lights all the way off and keep foot off the brake pedal. Remember, pull aside, stay alive. And now a discussion of hazardous weather conditions for the following county, Knox, Illinois. This hazardous weather outlook is for central Illinois and west central Illinois. For this afternoon and tonight, southwest winds gusting to around 35 miles per hour, active fieldwork, and dry soil conditions could lead to areas of blowing dust today. While a few thunderstorms are possible by late afternoon, better storm chances will occur this evening. The severe weather threat appears low at this time. Lingering flooding on the Illinois River near Beardstown will subside late tonight. For Wednesday through Monday, breezy northwest winds gusting up to 30 miles per hour may result in areas of blowing dust on Wednesday. Additional thunderstorm chances are expected Friday through early next week. However, the severe weather threat is uncertain at this time. Spotter information statement, spotter activation is not anticipated through tonight. The time is currently 1:47 p.m. Central Daylight Time. 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Now for the official National Weather Service forecast for Galesburg and surrounding areas of central and northwest Illinois. Rest of today, mostly cloudy with a 20% chance of showers. Patchy blowing gust. Warmer. Near steady temperature in the lower 80s. Southwest winds 15 to 20 miles an hour with gusts up to 40 miles an hour. Tonight, patchy blowing dust until midnight. Mostly cloudy with a slight chance of showers and thunderstorms until midnight, then clear after midnight. Lows in the lower 50s. West winds 15 to 20 miles an hour with gusts up to 35 miles an hour, becoming northwest around 10 miles an hour with gusts up to 25 miles an hour after midnight. Chance of rain 20%. Wednesday, sunny, cooler with highs around 70. Northwest winds 15 to 20 miles an hour with gusts up to 30 miles an hour. Wednesday night, clear. Lows in the lower 40s. North winds 10 to 15 miles an hour with gusts up to 25 miles an hour until midnight, becoming light and variable. Thursday, sunny. Highs in the mid-70s. Southeast winds 5 to 10 miles an hour. Thursday night, mostly cloudy. Showers after midnight. Not as cool with lows in the mid-50s. Chance of rain 80%. Friday, partly sunny in the morning, then clearing. Warmer with highs in the mid-80s. Friday night, mostly clear. A chance of showers and thunderstorms until midnight. Lows in the upper 50s. Chance of rain 40%. Saturday, mostly sunny. A chance of showers in the afternoon. Highs in the upper 80s. Chance of rain 30%. Saturday night, becoming mostly cloudy after midnight.
a chance of thunderstorms. Showers likely until midnight, then a chance of showers after midnight. Lows in the lower 60s. Chance of rain 60%. Sunday and Sunday night, mostly cloudy. A chance of showers and thunderstorms. Highs in the upper 80s. Lows in the mid 60s. Chance of rain 50%. Monday, partly sunny in the morning, then becoming mostly cloudy. A chance of showers in the morning, then showers likely in the afternoon. Highs in the upper 80s. Chance of rain 60%. Again, the forecast for Galesburg and surrounding areas of central and northwest Illinois for the rest of today, mostly cloudy with a 20% chance of showers. Patchy blowing gust. Warmer. Near steady temperature in the lower 80s. Southwest winds 15 to 20 miles an hour with gusts up to 40 miles an hour. At 1 p.m. in Galesburg, skies were partly sunny. The temperature was 77 degrees, the dew point was 40, and the relative humidity was 26%. The wind was southwest at 18 miles an hour, gusting to 32. The pressure was 29.95 inches and falling. Elsewhere around the area, temperatures were around 80 degrees. It was sunny at Peoria, Quincy, and Springfield. At Macomb, it was mostly sunny. It was partly sunny at Moline and Burlington. And once again at 1 p.m. in Galesburg, under partly sunny skies, the temperature was 77. Looking elsewhere around the Midwest at 1 p.m., Chicago was cloudy and 68. Indianapolis was mostly sunny and 72. St. Louis was mostly sunny and 78. Kansas City was mostly sunny and 77. Des Moines was cloudy and 74. Milwaukee had light rain and 56. The following is a summary of watches, warnings, and advisories in effect. For the KZZ 66 listening area, a blowing gust advisory remains in effect until 7 p.m. for the following county, Knox, Illinois. Here is a weather bulletin for the following county, Knox, Illinois. Blowing dust advisory remains in effect until 7 p.m. this evening. What? Patchy blowing dust with localized visibility of 1 mile or less expected. The blowing dust will occur near open agricultural areas. Where? Portions of central, east central, and west central Illinois. When? Until 7 p.m. this evening. The following impacts are expected. Locally reduced visibility may lead to locally hazardous driving conditions. Persons with respiratory problems should make preparations to stay indoors until the storm passes. Be ready for a sudden drop in visibility to near zero. If you encounter blowing dust or blowing sand on the roadway or see it approaching, pull off the road as far as possible and put your vehicle in park. Turn the lights all the way off and keep foot off the brake pedal. Remember, pull aside, stay alive. And now a discussion of hazardous weather conditions for the following county, Knox, Illinois. This hazardous weather outlook is for central Illinois and west central Illinois. For this afternoon and tonight, southwest winds gusting to around 35 miles per hour, active fieldwork, and dry soil conditions could lead to areas of blowing dust today. While a few thunderstorms are possible by late afternoon, better storm chances will occur this evening. The severe weather threat appears low at this time. Lingering flooding on the Illinois River near Beardstown will subside late tonight. For Wednesday through Monday, breezy northwest winds gusting up to 30 miles per hour may result in areas of blowing dust on Wednesday. Additional thunderstorm chances are expected Friday through early next week. However, the severe weather threat is uncertain at this time. Spotter information statement, spotter activation is not anticipated through tonight. The time is currently 1:54 p.m. Central Daylight Time. 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Now for the official National Weather Service forecast for Galesburg and surrounding areas of central and northwest Illinois. Rest of today, mostly cloudy with a 20% chance of showers. Patchy blowing gust. Warmer. Near steady temperature in the lower 80s. Southwest winds 15 to 20 miles an hour with gusts up to 40 miles an hour. Tonight, patchy blowing dust until midnight.
mostly cloudy with a slight chance of showers and thunderstorms until midnight, then clear after midnight.

lows in the lower 50s. West winds 15 to 20 miles an hour with gusts up to 35 miles an hour, becoming northwest around 10 miles an hour with gusts up to 25 miles an hour after midnight. Chance of rain 20%. Wednesday, sunny, cooler with highs around 70. Northwest winds 15 to 20 miles an hour with gusts up to 30 miles an hour. Wednesday night, clear. Lows in the lower 40s. North winds 10 to 15 miles an hour with gusts up to 25 miles an hour until midnight, becoming light and variable. Thursday, sunny. Highs in the mid-70s. Southeast winds 5 to 10 miles an hour. Thursday night, mostly cloudy. Showers after midnight. Not as cool with lows in the mid-50s. Chance of rain 80%. Friday, partly sunny in the morning, then clearing. Warmer with highs in the mid-80s. Friday night, mostly clear. A chance of showers and thunderstorms until midnight. Lows in the upper 50s. Chance of rain 40%. Saturday, mostly sunny. A chance of showers in the afternoon. Highs in the upper 80s. Chance of rain 30%. Saturday night, becoming mostly cloudy after midnight. A chance of thunderstorms. Showers likely until midnight, then a chance of showers after midnight. Lows in the lower 60s. Chance of rain 60%. Sunday and Sunday night, mostly cloudy. A chance of showers and thunderstorms. Highs in the upper 80s. Lows in the mid 60s. Chance of rain 50%. Monday, partly sunny in the morning, then becoming mostly cloudy. A chance of showers in the morning, then showers likely in the afternoon. Highs in the upper 80s. Chance of rain 60%. Again, the forecast for Galesburg and surrounding areas of central and northwest Illinois for the rest of today, mostly cloudy with a 20% chance of showers. Patchy blowing gust. Warmer. Near steady temperature in the lower 80s. Southwest winds 15 to 20 miles an hour with gusts up to 40 miles an hour. At 1 p.m. in Galesburg, skies were partly sunny. The temperature was 77 degrees, the dew point was 40, and the relative humidity was 26%. The wind was southwest at 18 miles an hour, gusting to 32. The pressure was 29.95 inches and falling. Elsewhere around the area, temperatures were around 80 degrees. It was sunny at Peoria, Quincy, and Springfield. At Macomb, it was mostly sunny. It was partly sunny at Moline and Burlington. And once again at 1 p.m. in Galesburg, under partly sunny skies, the temperature was 77. Looking elsewhere around the Midwest at 1 p.m., Chicago was cloudy and 68. Indianapolis was mostly sunny and 72. St. Louis was mostly sunny and 78. Kansas City was mostly sunny and 77. Des Moines was cloudy and 74. Milwaukee had light rain and 56. The following is a summary of watches, warnings, and advisories in effect. For the KZZ 66 listening area, a blowing dust advisory remains in effect until 7 p.m. for the following county, Knox, Illinois. Here is a weather bulletin for the following county, Knox, Illinois. Blowing dust advisory remains in effect until 7 p.m. this evening. What? Patchy blowing dust with localized visibility of 1 mile or less expected. The blowing dust will occur near open agricultural areas. Where? Portions of central, east central, and west central Illinois. When? Until 7 p.m. this evening. The following impacts are expected. Locally reduced visibility may lead to locally hazardous driving conditions. Persons with respiratory problems should make preparations to stay indoors until the storm passes. Be ready for a sudden drop in visibility to near zero. If you encounter blowing dust or blowing sand on the roadway or see it approaching, pull off the road as far as possible and put your vehicle in park. Turn the lights all the way off and keep foot off the brake pedal. Remember, pull aside, stay alive. And now a discussion of hazardous weather conditions for the following county, Knox, Illinois. This hazardous weather outlook is for central Illinois and west central Illinois. For this afternoon and tonight, southwest winds gusting to around 35 miles per hour, active fieldwork,

High soil conditions could lead to areas of blowing dust today. While a few thunderstorms are possible by late afternoon, better storm chances will occur this evening. The severe weather threat appears low at this time. Lingering flooding on the Illinois River near Beardstown will subside late tonight. For Wednesday through Monday, breezy northwest winds gusting up to 30 miles per hour may result in areas of blowing dust on Wednesday. Additional thunderstorm chances are expected Friday through early next week. However, the severe weather threat is uncertain at this time. Spotter information statement, spotter activation is not anticipated through tonight. The time is currently 2 p.m. Central Daylight Time. 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Now for the official National Weather Service forecast for Galesburg and surrounding areas of central and northwest Illinois. Rest of today, mostly cloudy with a 20% chance of showers. Patchy blowing gust. Warmer. Near steady temperature in the lower 80s. Southwest winds 15 to 20 miles an hour with gusts up to 40 miles an hour. Tonight, patchy blowing dust until midnight. Mostly cloudy with a slight chance of showers and thunderstorms until midnight, then clear after midnight. Lows in the lower 50s. West winds 15 to 20 miles an hour with gusts up to 35 miles an hour, becoming northwest around 10 miles an hour with gusts up to 25 miles an hour after midnight. Chance of rain 20%. Wednesday, sunny, cooler with highs around 70. Northwest winds 15 to 20 miles an hour with gusts up to 30 miles an hour. Wednesday night, clear. Lows in the lower 40s. North winds 10 to 15 miles an hour with gusts up to 25 miles an hour until midnight, becoming light and variable. Thursday, sunny. Highs in the mid-70s. Southeast winds 5 to 10 miles an hour. Thursday night, mostly cloudy. Showers after midnight. Not as cool with lows in the mid-50s. Chance of rain 80%. Friday, partly sunny in the morning, then clearing. Warmer with highs in the mid-80s. Friday night, mostly clear. A chance of showers and thunderstorms until midnight. Lows in the upper 50s. Chance of rain 40%. Saturday, mostly sunny. A chance of showers in the afternoon. Highs in the upper 80s. Chance of rain 30%. Saturday night, becoming mostly cloudy after midnight. A chance of thunderstorms. Showers likely until midnight, then a chance of showers after midnight. Lows in the lower 60s. Chance of rain 60%. Sunday and Sunday night, mostly cloudy. A chance of showers and thunderstorms. Highs in the upper 80s. Lows in the mid-60s. Chance of rain 50%. Monday, partly sunny in the morning, then becoming mostly cloudy. A chance of showers in the morning, then showers likely in the afternoon. Highs in the upper 80s. Chance of rain 60%. Again, the forecast for Galesburg and surrounding areas of central and northwest Illinois for the rest of today, mostly cloudy with a 20% chance of showers. Patchy blowing gust. Warmer. Near steady temperature in the lower 80s. Southwest winds 15 to 20 miles an hour with gusts up to 40 miles an hour. The following is a summary of watches, warnings, and advisories in effect. For the KZZ66 listening area, a blowing dust advisory remains in effect until 7 p.m. for the following county, Knox, Illinois. Here is a weather bulletin for the following county, Knox, Illinois. Blowing dust advisory remains in effect until 7 p.m. this evening. What? Patchy blowing dust with localized visibility of 1 mile or less expected. The blowing dust will occur near open agricultural areas. Where? Portions of central, east central, and west central Illinois. When? Until 7 p.m. this evening. The following impacts are expected. Locally reduced visibility may lead to locally hazardous driving conditions. Persons with respiratory problems should make preparations to stay indoors until the storm passes. Be ready for a sudden drop in visibility to near zero. If you encounter blowing dust or blowing sand on the roadway or see it approaching, pull off the road as far as possible and put your vehicle in park. Turn the lights all the way off and keep foot off the brake pedal.
member, pull aside, stay alive. And now a discussion of hazardous weather conditions for the following county, Knox, Illinois. This hazardous weather outlook is for central Illinois and west central Illinois. For this afternoon and tonight, southwest winds gusting to around 35 miles per hour, active fieldwork, and dry soil conditions could lead to areas of blowing gust today. While a few thunderstorms are possible by late afternoon, better storm chances will occur this evening. The severe weather threat appears low at this time. Lingering flooding on the Illinois River near Beardstown will subside late tonight. For Wednesday through Monday, breezy northwest winds gusting up to 30 miles per hour may result in areas of blowing gust on Wednesday. Additional thunderstorm chances are expected Friday through early next week. However, the severe weather threat is uncertain at this time. Spotter information statement. Spotter activation is not anticipated through tonight. The time is currently 2:06 p.m. Central Daylight Time. 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Now for the official National Weather Service forecast for Galesburg and surrounding areas of central and northwest Illinois. Rest of today, mostly cloudy with a 20% chance of showers. Patchy blowing gust. Warmer. Near steady temperature in the lower 80s. Southwest winds 15 to 20 miles an hour with gusts up to 40 miles an hour. Tonight, patchy blowing gust until midnight. Mostly cloudy with a slight chance of showers and thunderstorms until midnight, then clear after midnight. Lows in the lower 50s. West winds 15 to 20 miles an hour with gusts up to 35 miles an hour, becoming northwest around 10 miles an hour with gusts up to 25 miles an hour after midnight. Chance of rain 20%. Wednesday, sunny, cooler with highs around 70. Northwest winds 15 to 20 miles an hour with gusts up to 30 miles an hour. Wednesday night, clear. Lows in the lower 40s. North winds 10 to 15 miles an hour with gusts up to 25 miles an hour until midnight, becoming light and variable. Thursday, sunny. Highs in the mid-70s. Southeast winds 5 to 10 miles an hour. Thursday night, mostly cloudy. Showers after midnight. Not as cool with lows in the mid-50s. Chance of rain 80%. Friday, partly sunny in the morning, then clearing. Warmer with highs in the mid-80s. Friday night, mostly clear. A chance of showers and thunderstorms until midnight. Lows in the upper 50s. Chance of rain 40%. Saturday, mostly sunny. A chance of showers in the afternoon. Highs in the upper 80s. Chance of rain 30%. Saturday night, becoming mostly cloudy after midnight. A chance of thunderstorms. Showers likely until midnight, then a chance of showers after midnight. Lows in the lower 60s. Chance of rain 60%. Sunday and Sunday night, mostly cloudy. A chance of showers and thunderstorms. Highs in the upper 80s. Lows in the mid 60s. Chance of rain 50%. Monday, partly sunny in the morning, then becoming mostly cloudy. A chance of showers in the morning, then showers likely in the afternoon. Highs in the upper 80s. Chance of rain 60%. Again, the forecast for Galesburg and surrounding areas of central and northwest Illinois for the rest of today, mostly cloudy with a 20% chance of showers. Patchy blowing gust. Warmer. Near steady temperature in the lower 80s. Southwest winds 15 to 20 miles an hour with gusts up to 40 miles an hour. At 2 p.m. in Galesburg, skies were partly sunny. The temperature was 81 degrees, the dew point was 41, and the relative humidity was 23%. The wind was southwest at 23 miles an hour, gusting to 37. The pressure was 29.91 inches and falling. Elsewhere around the area, temperatures were around 80 degrees. At Peoria, rain was falling. It was sunny at Quincy and Springfield. At Macomb, it was mostly sunny. At Burlington, it was partly sunny. At Moline, it was cloudy. And once again at 2 p.m. in Galesburg, under partly sunny skies, the temperature was 81. Looking elsewhere around the Midwest at 2 p.m., Chicago was

cloudy and 71. Indianapolis was mostly sunny and 74. St. Louis was mostly sunny and 80. Kansas City was sunny and 79. Des Moines was partly sunny and 76. Milwaukee was cloudy and 61. The following is a summary of watches, warnings, and advisories in effect. For the KZZ 66 listening area, a blowing dust advisory remains in effect until 7 p.m. for the following county, Knox, Illinois. Here is a weather bulletin for the following county, Knox, Illinois. Blowing dust advisory remains in effect until 7 p.m. this evening. What? Patchy blowing dust with localized visibility of 1 mile or less expected. The blowing dust will occur near open agricultural areas. Where? Portions of central, east central, and west central Illinois. When? Until 7 p.m. this evening. The following impacts are expected. Locally reduced visibility may lead to locally hazardous driving conditions. Persons with respiratory problems should make preparations to stay indoors until the storm passes. Be ready for a sudden drop in visibility to near zero. If you encounter blowing dust or blowing sand on the roadway or see it approaching, pull off the road as far as possible and put your vehicle in park. Turn the lights all the way off and keep foot off the brake pedal. Remember, pull aside, stay alive. And now a discussion of hazardous weather conditions for the following county, Knox, Illinois. This hazardous weather outlook is for central Illinois and west central Illinois. For this afternoon and tonight, southwest winds gusting to around 35 miles per hour, active fieldwork, and dry soil conditions could lead to areas of blowing dust today. While a few thunderstorms are possible by late afternoon, better storm chances will occur this evening. The severe weather threat appears low at this time. Lingering flooding on the Illinois River near Beardstown will subside late tonight. For Wednesday through Monday, breezy northwest winds gusting up to 30 miles per hour may result in areas of blowing dust on Wednesday. Additional thunderstorm chances are expected Friday through early next week. However, the severe weather threat is uncertain at this time. Spotter information statement. Spotter activation is not anticipated through tonight. The time is currently 2:12 p.m. Central Daylight Time. 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Now for the official National Weather Service forecast for Galesburg and surrounding areas of central and northwest Illinois. Rest of today, mostly cloudy with a 20% chance of showers. Patchy blowing gust. Warmer. Near steady temperature in the lower 80s. Southwest winds 15 to 20 miles an hour with gusts up to 40 miles an hour. Tonight, patchy blowing dust until midnight. Mostly cloudy with a slight chance of showers and thunderstorms until midnight, then clear after midnight. Lows in the lower 50s. West winds 15 to 20 miles an hour with gusts up to 35 miles an hour, becoming northwest around 10 miles an hour with gusts up to 25 miles an hour after midnight. Chance of rain 20%. Wednesday, sunny, cooler with highs around 70. Northwest winds 15 to 20 miles an hour with gusts up to 30 miles an hour. Wednesday night, clear. Lows in the lower 40s. North winds 10 to 15 miles an hour with gusts up to 25 miles an hour until midnight, becoming light and variable. Thursday, sunny. Highs in the mid-70s. Southeast winds 5 to 10 miles an hour. Thursday night, mostly cloudy. Showers after midnight. Not as cool with lows in the mid-50s. Chance of rain 80%. Friday, partly sunny in the morning, then clearing. Warmer with highs in the mid-80s. Friday night, mostly clear. A chance of showers and thunderstorms until midnight. Lows in the upper 50s. Chance of rain 40%. Saturday, mostly sunny. A chance of showers in the afternoon. Highs in the upper 80s. Chance of rain 30%. Saturday night, becoming mostly cloudy after midnight. A chance of thunderstorms. Showers likely until midnight, then a chance of showers after midnight. Lows in the lower 60s. Chance of rain 60%. Sunday and Sunday night, mostly cloudy. A chance of showers and thunderstorms. Highs in the upper 80s.

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Programming originates from NOAA's National Weather Service Office in Lincoln. 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At 2 p.m. in Galesburg, skies were mostly sunny. The temperature was 81 degrees, the dew point was 41, and the relative humidity was 23%. The wind was southwest at 23 miles an hour, gusting to 37. The pressure was 29.91 inches and falling. Elsewhere around the area, temperatures were around 80 degrees. At Peoria, rain was falling. It was sunny at Quincy and Springfield. At Macomb, it was mostly sunny. At Burlington, it was partly sunny. At Moline, it was cloudy. And once again at 2 p.m. in Galesburg, under mostly sunny skies, the temperature was 81. Looking elsewhere around the Midwest at 2 p.m., Chicago was cloudy and 71. Indianapolis was mostly sunny and 74. St. Louis was mostly sunny and 80. Kansas City was sunny and 79. Des Moines was partly sunny and 76. Milwaukee was cloudy and 61. The following is a summary of watches, warnings, and advisories in effect. For the KZZ 66 listening area, a blowing dust advisory remains in effect until 7 p.m. for the following county, Knox, Illinois. Here is a weather bulletin for the following county, Knox, Illinois. Blowing dust advisory remains in effect until 7 p.m. this evening. What? Patchy blowing dust with localized visibility of 1 mile or less expected. The blowing dust will occur near open agricultural areas. Where? Portions of central, east central, and west central Illinois. When? Until 7 p.m. this evening. The following impacts are expected. Locally reduced visibility may lead to locally hazardous driving conditions. Persons with respiratory problems should make preparations to stay indoors until the storm passes. Be ready for a sudden drop in visibility to near zero. If you encounter blowing dust or blowing sand on the roadway or see it approaching, pull off the road as far as possible and put your vehicle in park. Turn the lights all the way off and keep foot off the brake pedal. Remember, pull aside, stay alive. And now a discussion of hazardous weather conditions for the following county, Knox, Illinois. This hazardous weather outlook is for central Illinois and west central Illinois. For this afternoon and tonight, southwest winds gusting to around 35 miles per hour, active fieldwork, and dry soil conditions could lead to areas of blowing dust today. While a few thunderstorms are possible by late afternoon, better storm chances will occur this evening. The severe weather threat appears low at this time. Lingering flooding on the Illinois River near Beardstown will subside late tonight. For Wednesday through Monday, breezy northwest winds gusting up to 30 miles per hour may result in areas of blowing dust on Wednesday. Additional thunderstorm chances are expected Friday through early next week. However, the severe weather threat is uncertain at this time. Spotter information statement. Spotter activation is not anticipated through tonight. The time is currently 2:19 p.m. Central Daylight Time. 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Now for the official National Weather Service forecast for Galesburg and surrounding areas of central and northwest Illinois. Rest of today, mostly cloudy with a 20% chance of showers. Patchy blowing gust. Warmer. Near steady temperature in the lower 80s. Southwest winds 15 to 20 miles an hour with gusts up to 40 miles an hour. Tonight, patchy blowing dust until midnight. Mostly cloudy with a slight chance of showers and thunderstorms until midnight, then clear after midnight. Lows in the lower 50s. West winds 15 to 20 miles an hour with gusts up to 35 miles an hour, becoming northwest around 10 miles an hour with gusts up to 25 miles an hour after midnight. Chance of rain 20%. Wednesday, sunny, cooler with highs around 70. Northwest winds 15 to 20 miles an hour with gusts up to 30 miles an hour. Wednesday night, clear. Lows in the lower 40s. North winds 10 to 15 miles an hour with gusts up to 25 miles an hour until midnight, becoming light and variable.

Thursday, sunny. Highs in the mid-70s. Southeast winds 5 to 10 miles an hour. Thursday night, mostly cloudy. Showers after midnight. Not as cool with lows in the mid-50s. Chance of rain 80%. Friday, partly sunny in the morning, then clearing. Warmer with highs in the mid-80s. Friday night, mostly clear. A chance of showers and thunderstorms until midnight. Lows in the upper 50s. Chance of rain 40%. Saturday, mostly sunny. A chance of showers in the afternoon. Highs in the upper 80s. Chance of rain 30%. Saturday night, becoming mostly cloudy after midnight. A chance of thunderstorms. Showers likely until midnight, then a chance of showers after midnight. Lows in the lower 60s. Chance of rain 60%. Sunday and Sunday night, mostly cloudy. A chance of showers and thunderstorms. Highs in the upper 80s. Lows in the mid-60s. Chance of rain 50%. Monday, partly sunny in the morning, then becoming mostly cloudy. A chance of showers in the morning, then showers likely in the afternoon. Highs in the upper 80s. Chance of rain 60%. Again, the forecast for Galesburg and surrounding areas of central and northwest Illinois for the rest of today, mostly cloudy with a 20% chance of showers. Patchy blowing gust. Warmer. Near steady temperature in the lower 80s. Southwest winds 15 to 20 miles an hour with gusts up to 40 miles an hour. At 2 p.m. in Galesburg, skies were mostly sunny. The temperature was 81 degrees, the dew point was 41, and the relative humidity was 23%. The wind was southwest at 23 miles an hour, gusting to 37. The pressure was 29.91 inches and falling. Elsewhere around the area, temperatures were around 80 degrees. At Peoria, rain was falling. It was sunny at Quincy and Springfield. At Macomb, it was mostly sunny. At Burlington, it was partly sunny. At Moline, it was cloudy. And once again at 2 p.m. in Galesburg, under mostly sunny skies, the temperature was 81. Looking elsewhere around the Midwest at 2 p.m., Chicago was cloudy and 71. Indianapolis was mostly sunny and 74. St. Louis was mostly sunny and 80. Kansas City was sunny and 79. Des Moines was partly sunny and 76. Milwaukee was cloudy and 61. The following is a summary of watches, warnings, and advisories in effect. For the KZZ 66 listening area, a blowing gust advisory remains in effect until 7 p.m. for the following county, Knox, Illinois. Here is a weather bulletin for the following county, Knox, Illinois. Blowing dust advisory remains in effect until 7 p.m. this evening. What? Patchy blowing dust with localized visibility of 1 mile or less expected. The blowing dust will occur near open agricultural areas. Where? Portions of central, east central, and west central Illinois. When? Until 7 p.m. this evening. The following impacts are expected. Locally reduced visibility may lead to locally hazardous driving conditions. Persons with respiratory problems should make preparations to stay indoors until the storm passes. Be ready for a sudden drop in visibility to near zero. If you encounter blowing dust or blowing sand on the roadway or see it approaching, pull off the road as far as possible and put your vehicle in park. Turn the lights all the way off and keep foot off the brake pedal. Remember, pull aside, stay alive. And now a discussion of hazardous weather conditions for the following county, Knox, Illinois. This hazardous weather outlook is for central Illinois and west central Illinois. For this afternoon and tonight, southwest winds gusting to around 35 miles per hour, active fieldwork, and dry soil conditions could lead to areas of blowing dust today. While a few thunderstorms are possible by late afternoon, better storm chances will occur this evening. The severe weather threat appears low at this time. Lingering flooding on the Illinois River near Beardstown will subside late tonight. For Wednesday through Monday, breezy northwest winds gusting up to 30 miles per hour may result in areas of blowing dust on Wednesday. Additional thunderstorm chances are expected Friday through early next week. However, the severe weather threat is uncertain at this time.

Spotter information statement. Spotter activation is not anticipated through tonight. The time is currently 2:26 p.m. Central Daylight Time. 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Now for the official National Weather Service forecast for Galesburg and surrounding areas of central and northwest Illinois. Rest of today, mostly cloudy with a 20% chance of showers. Patchy blowing gust. Warmer. Near steady temperature in the lower 80s. Southwest winds 15 to 20 miles an hour with gusts up to 40 miles an hour. Tonight, patchy blowing dust until midnight. Mostly cloudy with a slight chance of showers and thunderstorms until midnight, then clear after midnight. Lows in the lower 50s. West winds 15 to 20 miles an hour with gusts up to 35 miles an hour, becoming northwest around 10 miles an hour with gusts up to 25 miles an hour after midnight. Chance of rain 20%. Wednesday, sunny, cooler with highs around 70. Northwest winds 15 to 20 miles an hour with gusts up to 30 miles an hour. Wednesday night, clear. Lows in the lower 40s. North winds 10 to 15 miles an hour with gusts up to 25 miles an hour until midnight, becoming light and variable. Thursday, sunny. Highs in the mid-70s. Southeast winds 5 to 10 miles an hour. Thursday night, mostly cloudy. Showers after midnight. Not as cool with lows in the mid-50s. Chance of rain 80%. Friday, partly sunny in the morning, then clearing. Warmer with highs in the mid-80s. Friday night, mostly clear. A chance of showers and thunderstorms until midnight. Lows in the upper 50s. Chance of rain 40%. Saturday, mostly sunny. A chance of showers in the afternoon. Highs in the upper 80s. Chance of rain 30%. Saturday night, becoming mostly cloudy after midnight. A chance of thunderstorms. Showers likely until midnight, then a chance of showers after midnight. Lows in the lower 60s. Chance of rain 60%. Sunday and Sunday night, mostly cloudy. A chance of showers and thunderstorms. Highs in the upper 80s. Lows in the mid-60s. Chance of rain 50%. Monday, partly sunny in the morning, then becoming mostly cloudy. A chance of showers in the morning, then showers likely in the afternoon. Highs in the upper 80s. Chance of rain 60%. Again, the forecast for Galesburg and surrounding areas of central and northwest Illinois for the rest of today, mostly cloudy with a 20% chance of showers. Patchy blowing gust. Warmer. Near steady temperature in the lower 80s. Southwest winds 15 to 20 miles an hour with gusts up to 40 miles an hour. At 2 p.m. in Galesburg, skies were mostly sunny. The temperature was 81 degrees, the dew point was 41, and the relative humidity was 23%. The wind was southwest at 23 miles an hour, gusting to 37. The pressure was 29.91 inches and falling. Elsewhere around the area, temperatures were around 80 degrees. At Peoria, rain was falling. It was sunny at Quincy and Springfield. At Macomb, it was mostly sunny. At Burlington, it was partly sunny. At Moline, it was cloudy. And once again at 2 p.m. in Galesburg, under mostly sunny skies, the temperature was 81. Looking elsewhere around the Midwest at 2 p.m., Chicago was cloudy and 71. Indianapolis was mostly sunny and 74. St. Louis was mostly sunny and 80. Kansas City was sunny and 79. Des Moines was partly sunny and 76. Milwaukee was cloudy and 61. The following is a summary of watches, warnings, and advisories in effect. For the KZZ66 listening area, a blowing dust advisory remains in effect until 7 p.m. for the following county, Knox, Illinois. Here is a weather bulletin for the following county, Knox, Illinois. Blowing dust advisory remains in effect until 7 p.m. this evening. What? Patchy blowing dust with localized visibility of 1 mile or less expected. The blowing dust will occur near open agricultural areas. Where? Portions of central, east central.

and West Central Illinois. When? Until 7 p.m. this evening. The following impacts are expected. Locally reduced visibility may lead to locally hazardous driving conditions. Persons with respiratory problems should make preparations to stay indoors until the storm passes. Be ready for a sudden drop in visibility to near zero. If you encounter blowing dust or blowing sand on the roadway or see it approaching, pull off the road as far as possible and put your vehicle in park. Turn the lights all the way off and keep foot off the brake pedal. Remember, pull aside, stay alive. And now a discussion of hazardous weather conditions for the following county, Knox, Illinois. This hazardous weather outlook is for Central Illinois and West Central Illinois. For this afternoon and tonight, southwest winds gusting to around 35 miles per hour, active fieldwork, and dry soil conditions could lead to areas of blowing dust today. While a few thunderstorms are possible by late afternoon, better storm chances will occur this evening. The severe weather threat appears low at this time. Lingering flooding on the Illinois River near Beardstown will subside late tonight. For Wednesday through Monday, breezy northwest winds gusting up to 30 miles per hour may result in areas of blowing dust on Wednesday. Additional thunderstorm chances are expected Friday through early next week. However, the severe weather threat is uncertain at this time. Spotter information statement. Spotter activation is not anticipated through tonight. The time is currently 2:32 p.m. Central Daylight Time. 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Now for the official National Weather Service forecast for Galesburg and surrounding areas of central and northwest Illinois. Rest of today, mostly cloudy with a 20% chance of showers. Patchy blowing gust. Warmer. Near steady temperature in the lower 80s. Southwest winds 15 to 20 miles an hour with gusts up to 40 miles. Patchy blowing gust. Warmer. Near steady temperature in the lower 80s. Southwest winds 15 to 20 miles an hour with gusts up to 40 miles an hour. Tonight, patchy blowing dust until midnight. Mostly cloudy with a slight chance of showers and thunderstorms until midnight, then clear after midnight. Lows in the lower 50s. West winds 15 to 20 miles an hour with gusts up to 35 miles an hour, becoming northwest around 10 miles an hour with gusts up to 25 miles an hour after midnight. Chance of rain 20%. Wednesday, sunny, cooler with highs around 70. Northwest winds 15 to 20 miles an hour with gusts up to 30 miles an hour. Wednesday night, clear. Lows in the lower 40s. North winds 10 to 15 miles an hour with gusts up to 25 miles an hour until midnight, becoming light and variable. Thursday, sunny. Highs in the mid-70s. Southeast winds 5 to 10 miles an hour. Thursday night, mostly cloudy. Showers after midnight. Not as cool with lows in the mid-50s. Chance of rain 80%. Friday, partly sunny in the morning, then clearing. Warmer with highs in the mid-80s. Friday night, mostly clear. A chance of showers and thunderstorms until midnight. Lows in the upper 50s. Chance of rain 40%. Saturday, mostly sunny. A chance of showers in the afternoon. Highs in the upper 80s. Chance of rain 30%. Saturday night, becoming mostly cloudy after midnight. A chance of thunderstorms. Showers likely until midnight, then a chance of showers after midnight. Lows in the lower 60s. Chance of rain 60%. Sunday and Sunday night, mostly cloudy. A chance of showers and thunderstorms. Highs in the upper 80s. Lows in the mid-60s. Chance of rain 50%. Monday, partly sunny in the morning, then becoming mostly cloudy. A chance of showers in the morning, then showers likely in the afternoon. Highs in the upper 80s. Chance of rain 60%. Again, the forecast for Galesburg and surrounding areas of central and northwest Illinois for the rest of today, mostly cloudy with a 20% chance of showers. Patchy blowing gust. Warmer. Near steady temperature in the lower 80s. Southwest winds 15 to 20 miles an hour with gusts up to 40 miles an hour. At 2 p.m. in Galesburg, skies were mostly sunny.

The temperature was 81 degrees, the dew point was 41, and the relative humidity was 23%. The wind was southwest at 23 miles an hour, gusting to 37. The pressure was 29.91 inches and falling. Elsewhere around the area, temperatures were around 80 degrees. At Peoria, rain was falling. It was sunny at Quincy and Springfield. At Macomb, it was mostly sunny. At Burlington, it was partly sunny. At Moline, it was cloudy. And once again at 2 p.m. in Galesburg, under mostly sunny skies, the temperature was 81. Looking elsewhere around the Midwest at 2 p.m., Chicago was cloudy and 71. Indianapolis was mostly sunny and 74. St. Louis was mostly sunny and 80. Kansas City was sunny and 79. Des Moines was partly sunny and 76. Milwaukee was cloudy and 61. The following is a summary of watches, warnings, and advisories in effect. For the KZZ 66 listening area, a blowing dust advisory remains in effect until 7 p.m. for the following county, Knox, Illinois. Here is a weather bulletin for the following county, Knox, Illinois. Blowing dust advisory remains in effect until 7 p.m. this evening. What? Patchy blowing dust with localized visibility of 1 mile or less expected. The blowing dust will occur near open agricultural areas. Where? Portions of central, east central, and west central Illinois. When? Until 7 p.m. this evening. The following impacts are expected. Locally reduced visibility may lead to locally hazardous driving conditions. Persons with respiratory problems should make preparations to stay indoors until the storm passes. Be ready for a sudden drop in visibility to near zero. If you encounter blowing dust or blowing sand on the roadway or see it approaching, pull off the road as far as possible and put your vehicle in park. Turn the lights all the way off and keep foot off the brake pedal. Remember, pull aside, stay alive. And now a discussion of hazardous weather conditions for the following county, Knox, Illinois. This hazardous weather outlook is for central Illinois and west central Illinois. For this afternoon and tonight, southwest winds gusting to around 35 miles per hour, active fieldwork, and dry soil conditions could lead to areas of blowing dust today. While a few thunderstorms are possible by late afternoon, better storm chances will occur this evening. The severe weather threat appears low at this time. Lingering flooding on the Illinois River near Beardstown will subside late tonight. For Wednesday through Monday, breezy northwest winds gusting up to 30 miles per hour may result in areas of blowing dust on Wednesday. Additional thunderstorm chances are expected Friday through early next week. However, the severe weather threat is uncertain at this time. Spotter information statement. Spotter activation is not anticipated through tonight. The time is currently 2:39 p.m. Central Daylight Time. 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Now for the official National Weather Service forecast for Galesburg and surrounding areas of central and northwest Illinois. Rest of today, mostly cloudy with a 20% chance of showers. Patchy blowing dust. Warmer. Near steady temperature in the lower 80s. Southwest winds 15 to 20 miles an hour with gusts up to 40 miles an hour. Tonight, patchy blowing dust until midnight. Mostly cloudy with a slight chance of showers and thunderstorms until midnight, then clear after midnight. Lows in the lower 50s. West winds 15 to 20 miles an hour with gusts up to 35 miles an hour, becoming northwest around 10 miles an hour with gusts up to 25 miles an hour after midnight. Chance of rain 20%. Wednesday, sunny, cooler with highs around 70. Northwest winds 15 to 20 miles an hour with gusts up to 30 miles an hour. Wednesday night, clear. Lows in the lower 40s. North winds 10 to 15 miles an hour with gusts up to 25 miles an hour until midnight, becoming light and variable. Thursday, sunny. Highs in the mid-70s. Southeast winds 5 to 10 miles an hour. Thursday night, mostly cloudy. Showers after midnight. Not as cool with lows in the mid-50s. Chance of rain 80%. Friday, partly sunny in the morning, then clearing. Warmer with high

in the mid-80s. Friday night, mostly clear. A chance of showers and thunderstorms until midnight. Lows in the upper 50s. Chance of rain 40%. Saturday, mostly sunny. A chance of showers in the afternoon. Highs in the upper 80s. Chance of rain 30%. Saturday night, becoming mostly cloudy after midnight. A chance of thunderstorms. Showers likely until midnight, then a chance of showers after midnight. Lows in the lower 60s. Chance of rain 60%. Sunday and Sunday night, mostly cloudy. A chance of showers and thunderstorms. Highs in the upper 80s. Lows in the mid-60s. Chance of rain 50%. Monday, partly sunny in the morning, then becoming mostly cloudy. A chance of showers in the morning, then showers likely in the afternoon. Highs in the upper 80s. Chance of rain 60%. Again, the forecast for Galesburg and surrounding areas of central and northwest Illinois for the rest of today, mostly cloudy with a 20% chance of showers. Patchy blowing gust. Warmer. Near steady temperature in the lower 80s. Southwest winds 15 to 20 miles an hour with gusts up to 40 miles an hour. At 2 p.m. in Galesburg, skies were mostly sunny. The temperature was 81 degrees, the dew point was 41, and the relative humidity was 23%. The wind was southwest at 23 miles an hour, gusting to 37. The pressure was 29.91 inches and falling. Elsewhere around the area, temperatures were around 80 degrees. At Peoria, rain was falling. It was sunny at Quincy and Springfield. At Macomb, it was mostly sunny. At Burlington, it was partly sunny. At Moline, it was cloudy. And once again at 2 p.m. in Galesburg, under mostly sunny skies, the temperature was 81. Looking elsewhere around the Midwest at 2 p.m., Chicago was cloudy and 71. Indianapolis was mostly sunny and 74. St. Louis was mostly sunny and 80. Kansas City was sunny and 79. Des Moines was partly sunny and 76. Milwaukee was cloudy and 61. The following is a summary of watches, warnings, and advisories in effect. For the KZZ 66 listening area, a blowing gust advisory remains in effect until 7 p.m. for the following county, Knox, Illinois. Here is a weather bulletin for the following county, Knox, Illinois. Blowing dust advisory remains in effect until 7 p.m. this evening. What? Patchy blowing dust with localized visibility of 1 mile or less expected. The blowing dust will occur near open agricultural areas. Where? Portions of central, east central, and west central Illinois. When? Until 7 p.m. this evening. The following impacts are expected. Locally reduced visibility may lead to locally hazardous driving conditions. Persons with respiratory problems should make preparations to stay indoors until the storm passes. Be ready for a sudden drop in visibility to near zero. If you encounter blowing dust or blowing sand on the roadway or see it approaching, pull off the road as far as possible and put your vehicle in park. Turn the lights all the way off and keep foot off the brake pedal. Remember, pull aside, stay alive. And now a discussion of hazardous weather conditions for the following county, Knox, Illinois. This hazardous weather outlook is for central Illinois and west central Illinois. For this afternoon and tonight, southwest winds gusting to around 35 miles per hour, active fieldwork, and dry soil conditions could lead to areas of blowing dust today. While a few thunderstorms are possible by late afternoon, better storm chances will occur this evening. The severe weather threat appears low at this time. Lingering flooding on the Illinois River near Beardstown will subside late tonight. For Wednesday through Monday, breezy northwest winds gusting up to 30 miles per hour may result in areas of blowing dust on Wednesday. Additional thunderstorm chances are expected Friday through early next week. However, the severe weather threat is uncertain at this time. Spotter information statement. Spotter activation is not anticipated through tonight. The time is currently 2:45 p.m. Central Daylight Time. 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Now for the official National Weather Service forecast for Galesburg.

and surrounding areas of central and northwest Illinois. Rest of today, mostly cloudy with a 20% chance of showers. Patchy blowing gust. Warmer. Near steady temperature in the lower 80s. Southwest winds 15 to 20 miles an hour with gusts up to 40 miles an hour. Tonight, patchy blowing gust until midnight. Mostly cloudy with a slight chance of showers and thunderstorms until midnight, then clear after midnight. Lows in the lower 50s. West winds 15 to 20 miles an hour with gusts up to 35 miles an hour, becoming northwest around 10 miles an hour with gusts up to 25 miles an hour after midnight. Chance of rain 20%. Wednesday, sunny, cooler with highs around 70. Northwest winds 15 to 20 miles an hour with gusts up to 30 miles an hour. Wednesday night, clear. Lows in the lower 40s. North winds 10 to 15 miles an hour with gusts up to 25 miles an hour until midnight, becoming light and variable. Thursday, sunny. Highs in the mid-70s. Southeast winds 5 to 10 miles an hour. Thursday night, mostly cloudy. Showers after midnight. Not as cool with lows in the mid-50s. Chance of rain 80%. Friday, partly sunny in the morning, then clearing. Warmer with highs in the mid-80s. Friday night, mostly clear. A chance of showers and thunderstorms until midnight. Lows in the upper 50s. Chance of rain 40%. Saturday, mostly sunny. A chance of showers in the afternoon. Highs in the upper 80s. Chance of rain 30%. Saturday night, becoming mostly cloudy after midnight. A chance of thunderstorms. Showers likely until midnight, then a chance of showers after midnight. Lows in the lower 60s. Chance of rain 60%. Sunday and Sunday night, mostly cloudy. A chance of showers and thunderstorms. Highs in the upper 80s. Lows in the mid-60s. Chance of rain 50%. Monday, partly sunny in the morning, then becoming mostly cloudy. A chance of showers in the morning, then showers likely in the afternoon. Highs in the upper 80s. Chance of rain 60%. Again, the forecast for Galesburg and surrounding areas of central and northwest Illinois for the rest of today, mostly cloudy with a 20% chance of showers. Patchy blowing gust. Warmer. Near steady temperature in the lower 80s. Southwest winds 15 to 20 miles an hour with gusts up to 40 miles an hour. At 2 p.m. in Galesburg, skies were mostly sunny. The temperature was 81 degrees, the dew point was 41, and the relative humidity was 23%. The wind was southwest at 23 miles an hour, gusting to 37. The pressure was 29.91 inches and falling. Elsewhere around the area, temperatures were around 80 degrees. At Peoria, rain was falling. It was sunny at Quincy and Springfield. At Macomb, it was mostly sunny. At Burlington, it was partly sunny. At Moline, it was cloudy. And once again at 2 p.m. in Galesburg, under mostly sunny skies, the temperature was 81. Looking elsewhere around the Midwest at 2 p.m., Chicago was cloudy and 71. Indianapolis was mostly sunny and 74. St. Louis was mostly sunny and 80. Kansas City was sunny and 79. Des Moines was partly sunny and 76. Milwaukee was cloudy and 61. The following is a summary of watches, warnings, and advisories in effect. For the KZZ 66 listening area, a blowing dust advisory remains in effect until 7 p.m. for the following county, Knox, Illinois. Here is a weather bulletin for the following county, Knox, Illinois. Blowing dust advisory remains in effect until 7 p.m. this evening. What? Patchy blowing dust with localized visibility of 1 mile or less expected. The blowing dust will occur near open agricultural areas. Where? Portions of central, east central, and west central Illinois. When? Until 7 p.m. this evening. The following impacts are expected. Locally reduced visibility may lead to locally hazardous driving conditions. Persons with respiratory problems should make preparations to stay indoors until the storm passes. Be ready for a sudden drop in visibility to near zero. If you

encounter blowing dust or blowing sand on the roadway or see it approaching, pull off the road as far as possible and put your vehicle in park. Turn the lights all the way off and keep foot off the brake pedal. Remember, pull aside, stay alive. And now a discussion of hazardous weather conditions for the following county, Knox, Illinois. This hazardous weather outlook is for central Illinois and west central Illinois. For this afternoon and tonight, southwest winds gusting to around 35 miles per hour, active fieldwork, and dry soil conditions could lead to areas of blowing dust today. While a few thunderstorms are possible by late afternoon, better storm chances will occur this evening. The severe weather threat appears low at this time. Lingering flooding on the Illinois River near Beardstown will subside late tonight. For Wednesday through Monday, breezy northwest winds gusting up to 30 miles per hour may result in areas of blowing dust on Wednesday. Additional thunderstorm chances are expected Friday through early next week. However, the severe weather threat is uncertain at this time. Spotter information statement, spotter activation is not anticipated through tonight. The time is currently 2:52 p.m. Central Daylight Time. 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Now for the official National Weather Service forecast for Galesburg and surrounding areas of central and northwest Illinois. Rest of today, mostly cloudy with a 20% chance of showers. Patchy blowing gust. Warmer. Near steady temperature in the lower 80s. Southwest winds 15 to 20 miles an hour with gusts up to 40 miles an hour. Tonight, patchy blowing dust until midnight. Mostly cloudy with a slight chance of showers and thunderstorms until midnight, then clear after midnight. Lows in the lower 50s. West winds 15 to 20 miles an hour with gusts up to 35 miles an hour, becoming northwest around 10 miles an hour with gusts up to 25 miles an hour after midnight. Chance of rain 20%. Wednesday, sunny, cooler with highs around 70. Northwest winds 15 to 20 miles an hour with gusts up to 30 miles an hour. Wednesday night, clear. Lows in the lower 40s. North winds 10 to 15 miles an hour with gusts up to 25 miles an hour until midnight, becoming light and variable. Thursday, sunny. Highs in the mid-70s. Southeast winds 5 to 10 miles an hour. Thursday night, mostly cloudy. Showers after midnight. Not as cool with lows in the mid-50s. Chance of rain 80%. Friday, partly sunny in the morning, then clearing. Warmer with highs in the mid-80s. Friday night, mostly clear. A chance of showers and thunderstorms until midnight. Lows in the upper 50s. Chance of rain 40%. Saturday, mostly sunny. A chance of showers in the afternoon. Highs in the upper 80s. Chance of rain 30%. Saturday night, becoming mostly cloudy after midnight. A chance of thunderstorms. Showers likely until midnight, then a chance of showers after midnight. Lows in the lower 60s. Chance of rain 60%. Sunday and Sunday night, mostly cloudy. A chance of showers and thunderstorms. Highs in the upper 80s. Lows in the mid-60s. Chance of rain 50%. Monday, partly sunny in the morning, then becoming mostly cloudy. A chance of showers in the morning, then showers likely in the afternoon. Highs in the upper 80s. Chance of rain 60%. Again, the forecast for Galesburg and surrounding areas of central and northwest Illinois for the rest of today, mostly cloudy with a 20% chance of showers. Patchy blowing gust. Warmer. Near steady temperature in the lower 80s. Southwest winds 15 to 20 miles an hour with gusts up to 40 miles an hour. At 2 p.m. in Galesburg, skies were mostly sunny. The temperature was 81 degrees, the dew point was 41, and the relative humidity was 23%. The wind was southwest at 23 miles an hour, gusting to 37. The pressure was 29.91 inches and falling. Elsewhere around the area, temperatures were around 80 degrees. At Peoria, rain was falling. It was sunny at Quincy and Springfield. At Macomb, it was mostly sunny. At Burlington, it was partly sunny. At Moline,

was cloudy. And once again at 2 p.m. in Galesburg, under mostly sunny skies, the temperature was 81. Looking elsewhere around the Midwest at 2 p.m., Chicago was cloudy and 71. Indianapolis was mostly sunny and 74. St. Louis was mostly sunny and 80. Kansas City was sunny and 79. Des Moines was partly sunny and 76. Milwaukee was cloudy and 61. The following is a summary of watches, warnings, and advisories in effect. For the KZZ 66 listening area, a blowing dust advisory remains in effect until 7 p.m. for the following county, Knox, Illinois. Here is a weather bulletin for the following county, Knox, Illinois. Blowing dust advisory remains in effect until 7 p.m. this evening. What? Patchy blowing dust with localized visibility of 1 mile or less expected. The blowing dust will occur near open agricultural areas. Where? Portions of central, east central, and west central Illinois. When? Until 7 p.m. this evening. The following impacts are expected. Locally reduced visibility may lead to locally hazardous driving conditions. Persons with respiratory problems should make preparations to stay indoors until the storm passes. Be ready for a sudden drop in visibility to near zero. If you encounter blowing dust or blowing sand on the roadway or see it approaching, pull off the road as far as possible and put your vehicle in park. Turn the lights all the way off and keep foot off the brake pedal. Remember, pull aside, stay alive. And now a discussion of hazardous weather conditions for the following county, Knox, Illinois. This hazardous weather outlook is for central Illinois and west central Illinois. Day 1, late this afternoon and tonight. Southwest winds gusting to around 35 miles per hour, active fieldwork, and dry soil conditions could lead to areas of blowing dust the remainder of the afternoon. Scattered thunderstorms are expected this evening, though the severe weather threat appears low at this time. Lingering flooding on the Illinois River near Beardstown will subside late tonight. For Wednesday through Monday, breezy northwest winds gusting up to 30 miles per hour may result in patchy blowing dust on Wednesday. Additional thunderstorm chances are expected Friday through early next week. However, the severe weather threat is uncertain at this time. Spotter information statement. Spotter activation is not anticipated tonight. The time is currently 2:58 p.m. Central Daylight Time. 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Now for the official National Weather Service forecast for Galesburg and surrounding areas of central and northwest Illinois. Rest of today, mostly cloudy with a 20% chance of showers. Patchy blowing gust. Warmer. Near steady temperature in the lower 80s. Southwest winds 15 to 20 miles an hour with gusts up to 40 miles an hour. Tonight, patchy blowing dust until midnight. Mostly cloudy with a slight chance of showers and thunderstorms until midnight, then clear after midnight. Lows in the lower 50s. West winds 15 to 20 miles an hour with gusts up to 35 miles an hour, becoming northwest around 10 miles an hour with gusts up to 25 miles an hour after midnight. Chance of rain 20%. Wednesday, sunny, cooler with highs around 70. Northwest winds 15 to 20 miles an hour with gusts up to 30 miles an hour. Wednesday night, clear. Lows in the lower 40s. North winds 10 to 15 miles an hour with gusts up to 25 miles an hour until midnight, becoming light and variable. Thursday, sunny. Highs in the mid-70s. Southeast winds 5 to 10 miles an hour. Thursday night, mostly cloudy. Showers after midnight. Not as cool with lows in the mid-50s. Chance of rain 80%. Friday, partly sunny in the morning, then clearing. Warmer with highs in the mid-80s. Friday night, mostly clear. A chance of showers and thunderstorms until midnight. Lows in the upper 50s. Chance of rain 40%. Saturday, mostly sunny. A chance of showers in the afternoon. Highs in the upper 80s. Chance of rain 30%. Saturday night, becoming mostly cloudy after midnight. A chance of thunderstorms. Showers likely until midnight, then a chance of showers after midnight. Lows in the lower 60s.

chance of rain 60%. Sunday and Sunday night, mostly cloudy. A chance of showers and thunderstorms. Highs in the upper 80s. Lows in the mid-60s. Chance of rain 50%. Monday, partly sunny in the morning, then becoming mostly cloudy. A chance of showers in the morning, then showers likely in the afternoon. Highs in the upper 80s. Chance of rain 60%. Again, the forecast for Galesburg and surrounding areas of central and northwest Illinois for the rest of today, mostly cloudy with a 20% chance of showers. Patchy blowing gust. Warmer. Near steady temperature in the lower 80s. Southwest winds 15 to 20 miles an hour with gusts up to 40 miles an hour. The following is a summary of watches, warnings, and advisories in effect. For the KZZ 66 listening area, a blowing gust advisory remains in effect until 7 p.m. for the following county, Knox, Illinois. Here is a weather bulletin for the following county, Knox, Illinois. Blowing gust advisory remains in effect until 7 p.m. this evening. What? Patchy blowing gust with localized visibility of 1 mile or less expected. The blowing gust will occur near open agricultural areas. Where? Portions of central, east central, and west central Illinois. When? Until 7 p.m. this evening. The following impacts are expected. Locally reduced visibility may lead to locally hazardous driving conditions. Persons with respiratory problems should make preparations to stay indoors until the storm passes. Be ready for a sudden drop in visibility to near zero. If you encounter blowing dust or blowing sand on the roadway or see it approaching, pull off the road as far as possible and put your vehicle in park. Turn the lights all the way off and keep foot off the brake pedal. Remember, pull aside, stay alive. And now a discussion of hazardous weather conditions for the following county, Knox, Illinois. This hazardous weather outlook is for central Illinois and west central Illinois. Day 1, late this afternoon and tonight. Southwest winds gusting to around 35 miles per hour, active fieldwork, and dry soil conditions could lead to areas of blowing gust the remainder of the afternoon. Scattered thunderstorms are expected this evening, though the severe weather threat appears low at this time. Lingering flooding on the Illinois River near Beardstown will subside late tonight. For Wednesday through Monday, breezy northwest winds gusting up to 30 miles per hour may result in patchy blowing gust on Wednesday. Additional thunderstorm chances are expected Friday through early next week. However, the severe weather threat is uncertain at this time. Spotter information statement. Spotter activation is not anticipated tonight. The time is currently 3:03 p.m. Central Daylight Time. 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Now for the official National Weather Service forecast for Galesburg and surrounding areas of central and northwest Illinois. Rest of today, mostly cloudy with a 20% chance of showers. Patchy blowing gust. Warmer. Near steady temperature in the lower 80s. Southwest winds 15 to 20 miles an hour with gusts up to 40 miles an hour. Tonight, patchy blowing dust until midnight. Mostly cloudy with a slight chance of showers and thunderstorms until midnight, then clear after midnight. Lows in the lower 50s. West winds 15 to 20 miles an hour with gusts up to 35 miles an hour, becoming northwest around 10 miles an hour with gusts up to 25 miles an hour after midnight. Chance of rain 20%. Wednesday, sunny, cooler with highs around 70. Northwest winds 15 to 20 miles an hour with gusts up to 30 miles an hour. Wednesday night, clear. Lows in the lower 40s. North winds 10 to 15 miles an hour with gusts up to 25 miles an hour until midnight, becoming light and variable. Thursday, sunny. Highs in the mid-70s. Southeast winds 5 to 10 miles an hour. Thursday night, mostly cloudy. Showers after midnight. Not as cool with lows in the mid-50s. Chance of rain 80%. Friday, partly sunny in the morning, then clearing. Warmer with highs in the mid-80s. Friday night, mostly clear. A chance of showers and thunderstorms until midnight. Lows in the upper 50s. Chance of rain 40%. Saturday, mostly sunny.
A chance of showers in the afternoon. Highs in the upper 80s. Chance of rain 30%. Saturday night, becoming mostly cloudy after midnight. A chance of thunderstorms. Showers likely until midnight, then a chance of showers after midnight. Lows in the lower 60s. Chance of rain 60%. Sunday and Sunday night, mostly cloudy. A chance of showers and thunderstorms. Highs in the upper 80s. Lows in the mid-60s. Chance of rain 50%. Monday, partly sunny in the morning, then becoming mostly cloudy. A chance of showers in the morning, then showers likely in the afternoon. Highs in the upper 80s. Chance of rain 60%. Again, the forecast for Galesburg and surrounding areas of central and northwest Illinois for the rest of today, mostly cloudy with a 20% chance of showers. Patchy blowing gust. Warmer. Near steady temperature in the lower 80s. Southwest winds 15 to 20 miles an hour with gusts up to 40 miles an hour. At 3 p.m. in Galesburg, skies were partly sunny. The temperature was 79 degrees, the dew point was 36, and the relative humidity was 21%. The wind was west at 23 miles an hour, gusting to 37. The pressure was 29.91 inches and steady. Elsewhere around the area, at Moline, rain was falling with a temperature of 73. It was sunny with a temperature of 81 at Quincy and 82 at Springfield. At Macomb, it was mostly sunny with a temperature of 84. It was partly sunny with a temperature of 81 at Peoria and 78 at Burlington. And once again at 3 p.m. in Galesburg, under partly sunny skies, the temperature was 79. Looking elsewhere around the Midwest at 3 p.m., Chicago was cloudy and 70. Indianapolis was mostly sunny and 76. St. Louis was mostly sunny and 81. Kansas City was partly sunny and 80. Des Moines was cloudy and 76. Milwaukee was partly sunny and 66. The following is a summary of watches, warnings, and advisories in effect. For the KZZ 66 listening area, a blowing gust advisory remains in effect until 7 p.m. for the following county, Knox, Illinois. Here is a weather bulletin for the following county, Knox, Illinois. Blowing gust advisory remains in effect until 7 p.m. this evening. What? Patchy blowing gust with localized visibility of 1 mile or less expected. The blowing gust will occur near open agricultural areas. Where? Portions of central, east central, and west central Illinois. When? Until 7 p.m. this evening. The following impacts are expected. Locally reduced visibility may lead to locally hazardous driving conditions. Persons with respiratory problems should make preparations to stay indoors until the storm passes. Be ready for a sudden drop in visibility to near zero. If you encounter blowing dust or blowing sand on the roadway or see it approaching, pull off the road as far as possible and put your vehicle in park. Turn the lights all the way off and keep foot off the brake pedal. Remember, pull aside, stay alive. And now a discussion of hazardous weather conditions for the following county, Knox, Illinois. This hazardous weather outlook is for central Illinois and west central Illinois. Day 1, late this afternoon and tonight. Southwest winds gusting to around 35 miles per hour. Active fieldwork and dry soil conditions could lead to areas of blowing gust the remainder of the afternoon. Scattered thunderstorms are expected this evening, though the severe weather threat appears low at this time. Lingering flooding on the Illinois River near Beardstown will subside late tonight. For Wednesday through Monday, breezy northwest winds gusting up to 30 miles per hour may result in patchy blowing gust on Wednesday. Additional thunderstorm chances are expected Friday through early next week. However, the severe weather threat is uncertain at this time. Spotter information statement. Spotter activation is not anticipated tonight. The time is currently 3:10 p.m. Central Daylight Time. 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Now for the official National Weather Service forecast for Galesburg and surrounding areas of central and northwest Illinois. Rest of today, mostly cloudy with a 20% chance of showers. Patchy blowing gust. Warmer. Near

a temperature in the lower 80s. Southwest winds 15 to 20 miles an hour with gusts up to 40 miles an hour. Tonight, patchy blowing gust until midnight. Mostly cloudy with a slight chance of showers and thunderstorms until midnight, then clear after midnight. Lows in the lower 50s. West winds 15 to 20 miles an hour with gusts up to 35 miles an hour, becoming northwest around 10 miles an hour with gusts up to 25 miles an hour after midnight. Chance of rain 20%. Wednesday, sunny, cooler with highs around 70. Northwest winds 15 to 20 miles an hour with gusts up to 30 miles an hour. Wednesday night, clear. Lows in the lower 40s. North winds 10 to 15 miles an hour with gusts up to 25 miles an hour until midnight, becoming light and variable. Thursday, sunny. Highs in the mid-70s. Southeast winds 5 to 10 miles an hour. Thursday night, mostly cloudy. Showers after midnight. Not as cool with lows in the mid-50s. Chance of rain 80%. Friday, partly sunny in the morning, then clearing. Warmer with highs in the mid-80s. Friday night, mostly clear. A chance of showers and thunderstorms until midnight. Lows in the upper 50s. Chance of rain 40%. Saturday, mostly sunny. A chance of showers in the afternoon. Highs in the upper 80s. Chance of rain 30%. Saturday night, becoming mostly cloudy after midnight. A chance of thunderstorms. Showers likely until midnight, then a chance of showers after midnight. Lows in the lower 60s. Chance of rain 60%. Sunday and Sunday night, mostly cloudy. A chance of showers and thunderstorms. Highs in the upper 80s. Lows in the mid-60s. Chance of rain 50%. Monday, partly sunny in the morning, then becoming mostly cloudy. A chance of showers in the morning, then showers likely in the afternoon. Highs in the upper 80s. Chance of rain 60%. Again, the forecast for Galesburg and surrounding areas of central and northwest Illinois for the rest of today, mostly cloudy with a 20% chance of showers. Patchy blowing gust. Warmer. Near steady temperature in the lower 80s. Southwest winds 15 to 20 miles an hour with gusts up to 40 miles an hour. At 3 p.m. in Galesburg, skies were partly sunny. The temperature was 79 degrees, the dew point was 36, and the relative humidity was 21%. The wind was west at 23 miles an hour, gusting to 37. The pressure was 29.91 inches and steady. Elsewhere around the area, at Moline, rain was falling, with a temperature of 73. It was sunny, with a temperature of 81 at Quincy, and 82 at Springfield. At Macomb, it was mostly sunny, with a temperature of 84. It was partly sunny, with a temperature of 81 at Peoria, and 78 at Burlington. And once again at 3 p.m. in Galesburg, under partly sunny skies, the temperature was 79. 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Programming originates from NOAA's National Weather Service office in Lincoln. KZZ66 serves the following counties: Henry, Knox, Mercer, and Warren. KZZ66 is part of the All Hazards Network of NOAA Weather Radio. Looking elsewhere around the Midwest at 3 p.m., Chicago was cloudy and 70. Indianapolis was mostly sunny and 76. St. Louis was mostly sunny and 81. Kansas City was partly sunny and 80. Des Moines was cloudy and 76. Milwaukee was partly sunny and 66. The following is a summary of watches, warnings, and advisories in effect. For the KZZ66 listening area, a blowing gust advisory remains in effect until 7 p.m. for the following county, Knox, Illinois. Here is a weather bulletin for the following county, Knox, Illinois. Blowing gust advisory remains in effect until 7 p.m. this evening. What? Patchy blowing gust with localized visibility of 1 mile or less expected. The blowing gust will occur near open agricultural areas. Where? Portions of central, east central, and west central Illinois.

Afternoon and tonight. Southwest winds gusting to around 35 miles per hour. Active fieldwork and dry soil conditions could lead to areas of blowing dust the remainder of the afternoon. Scattered thunderstorms are expected this evening, though the severe weather threat appears low at this time. Lingering flooding on the Illinois River near Beardstown will subside late tonight. For Wednesday through Monday, breezy northwest winds gusting up to 30 miles per hour may result in patchy blowing dust on Wednesday. Additional thunderstorm chances are expected Friday through early next week. However, the severe weather threat is uncertain at this time. Spotter information statement. Spotter activation is not anticipated tonight. The time is currently 3:17 p.m. Central Daylight Time. 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Now for the official National Weather Service forecast for Galesburg and surrounding areas of central and northwest Illinois. Rest of today, mostly cloudy with a 20% chance of showers. Patchy blowing gust. Warmer. Near steady temperature in the lower 80s. Southwest winds 15 to 20 miles an hour with gusts up to 40 miles an hour. Tonight, patchy blowing dust until midnight. Mostly cloudy with a slight chance of showers and thunderstorms until midnight, then clear after midnight. Lows in the lower 50s. West winds 15 to 20 miles an hour with gusts up to 35 miles an hour, becoming northwest around 10 miles an hour with gusts up to 25 miles an hour after midnight. Chance of rain 20%. Wednesday, sunny, cooler with highs around 70. Northwest winds 15 to 20 miles an hour with gusts up to 30 miles an hour. Wednesday night, clear. Lows in the lower 40s. North winds 10 to 15 miles an hour with gusts up to 25 miles an hour until midnight, becoming light and variable. Thursday, sunny. Highs in the mid-70s. Southeast winds 5 to 10 miles an hour. Thursday night, mostly cloudy. Showers after midnight. Not as cool with lows in the mid-50s. Chance of rain 80%. Friday, partly sunny in the morning, then clearing. Warmer with highs in the mid-80s. Friday night, mostly clear. A chance of showers and thunderstorms until midnight. Lows in the upper 50s. Chance of rain 40%. Saturday, mostly sunny. A chance of showers in the afternoon. Highs in the upper 80s. Chance of rain 30%. Saturday night, becoming mostly cloudy after midnight. A chance of thunderstorms. Showers likely until midnight, then a chance of showers after midnight. Lows in the lower 60s. Chance of rain 60%. Sunday and Sunday night, mostly cloudy. A chance of showers and thunderstorms. Highs in the upper 80s. Lows in the mid 60s. Chance of rain 50%. Monday, partly sunny in the morning, then becoming mostly cloudy. A chance of showers in the morning, then showers likely in the afternoon. Highs in the upper 80s. Chance of rain 60%. Again, the forecast for Galesburg and surrounding areas of central and northwest Illinois for the rest of today, mostly cloudy with a 20% chance of showers. Patchy blowing gust. Warmer. Near steady temperature in the lower 80s. Southwest winds 15 to 20 miles an hour with gusts up to 40 miles an hour. At 3 p.m. in Galesburg, skies were partly sunny. The temperature was 79 degrees, the dew point was 36, and the relative humidity was 21%. The wind was west at 23 miles an hour, gusting to 37. The pressure was 29.91 inches and steady. Elsewhere around the area, at Moline, rain was falling, with a temperature of 73. It was sunny, with a temperature of 81 at Quincy, and 82 at Springfield. At Peoria, it was mostly sunny, with a temperature of 81. It was partly sunny, with a temperature of 78 at Burlington, and 84 at Macomb. And once again at 3 p.m. in Galesburg, under partly sunny skies, the temperature was 79. Looking elsewhere around the Midwest at 3 p.m., Chicago was cloudy, and 70. Indianapolis was mostly sunny, and 76. St. Louis was mostly sunny, and 81. Kansas City was partly sunny, and 80. Des Moines was cloudy, and

76. Milwaukee was partly sunny in 66. The following is a summary of watches, warnings, and advisories in effect. For the KZZ 66 listening area, a blowing dust advisory remains in effect until 7 p.m. for the following county, Knox, Illinois. Here is a weather bulletin for the following county, Knox, Illinois. Blowing dust advisory remains in effect until 7 p.m. this evening. What? Patchy blowing dust with localized visibility of 1 mile or less expected. The blowing dust will occur near open agricultural areas. Where? Portions of central, east central, and west central Illinois. When? Until 7 p.m. this evening. The following impacts are expected. Locally reduced visibility may lead to locally hazardous driving conditions. Persons with respiratory problems should make preparations to stay indoors until the storm passes. Be ready for a sudden drop in visibility to near zero. If you encounter blowing dust or blowing sand on the roadway or see it approaching, pull off the road as far as possible and put your vehicle in park. Turn the lights all the way off and keep foot off the brake pedal. Remember, pull aside, stay alive. And now a discussion of hazardous weather conditions for the following county, Knox, Illinois. This hazardous weather outlook is for central Illinois and west central Illinois. Day 1, late this afternoon and tonight. Southwest winds gusting to around 35 miles per hour. Active fieldwork and dry soil conditions could lead to areas of blowing dust the remainder of the afternoon. Scattered thunderstorms are expected this evening, though the severe weather threat appears low at this time. Lingering flooding on the Illinois River near Beardstown will subside late tonight. For Wednesday through Monday, breezy northwest winds gusting up to 30 miles per hour may result in patchy blowing dust on Wednesday. Additional thunderstorm chances are expected Friday through early next week. However, the severe weather threat is uncertain at this time. Spotter information statement. Spotter activation is not anticipated tonight. The time is currently 3:23 p.m. Central Daylight Time. 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Now for the official National Weather Service forecast for Galesburg and surrounding areas of central and northwest Illinois. Rest of today, mostly cloudy with a 20% chance of showers. Patchy blowing gust. Warmer. Near steady temperature in the lower 80s. Southwest winds 15 to 20 miles an hour with gusts up to 40 miles an hour. Tonight, patchy blowing dust until midnight. Mostly cloudy with a slight chance of showers and thunderstorms until midnight, then clear after midnight. Lows in the lower 50s. West winds 15 to 20 miles an hour with gusts up to 35 miles an hour, becoming northwest around 10 miles an hour with gusts up to 25 miles an hour after midnight. Chance of rain 20%. Wednesday, sunny, cooler with highs around 70. Northwest winds 15 to 20 miles an hour with gusts up to 30 miles an hour. Wednesday night, clear. Lows in the lower 40s. North winds 10 to 15 miles an hour with gusts up to 25 miles an hour until midnight, becoming light and variable. Thursday, sunny. Highs in the mid-70s. Southeast winds 5 to 10 miles an hour. Thursday night, mostly cloudy. Showers after midnight. Not as cool with lows in the mid-50s. Chance of rain 80%. Friday, partly sunny in the morning, then clearing. Warmer with highs in the mid-80s. Friday night, mostly clear. A chance of showers and thunderstorms until midnight. Lows in the upper 50s. Chance of rain 40%. Saturday, mostly sunny. A chance of showers in the afternoon. Highs in the upper 80s. Chance of rain 30%. Saturday night, becoming mostly cloudy after midnight. A chance of thunderstorms. Showers likely until midnight, then a chance of showers after midnight. Lows in the lower 60s. Chance of rain 60%. Sunday and Sunday night, mostly cloudy. A chance of showers and thunderstorms. Highs in the upper 80s. Lows in the mid-60s. Chance of rain 50%. Monday, partly sunny in the morning, then becoming mostly cloudy. A chance of showers in the morning, then showers likely in the afternoon. Highs in the

upper 80s. Chance of rain 60%. Again, the forecast for Galesburg and surrounding areas of central and northwest Illinois for the rest of today, mostly cloudy with a 20% chance of showers. Patchy blowing gust. Warmer. Near steady temperature in the lower 80s. Southwest winds 15 to 20 miles an hour with gusts up to 40 miles an hour. At 3 p.m. in Galesburg, skies were partly sunny. The temperature was 79 degrees, the dew point was 36, and the relative humidity was 21%. The wind was west at 23 miles an hour, gusting to 37. The pressure was 29.91 inches and steady. Elsewhere around the area, at Moline, rain was falling, with a temperature of 73. It was sunny, with a temperature of 81 at Quincy, and 82 at Springfield. At Peoria, it was mostly sunny, with a temperature of 81. It was partly sunny, with a temperature of 78 at Burlington, and 82 at Macomb. And once again at 3 p.m. in Galesburg, under partly sunny skies, the temperature was 79. Looking elsewhere around the Midwest at 3 p.m., Chicago was cloudy and 70. Indianapolis was mostly sunny and 76. St. Louis was mostly sunny and 81. Kansas City was partly sunny and 80. Des Moines was cloudy and 76. Milwaukee was partly sunny and 66. The following is a summary of watches, warnings, and advisories in effect. For the KZZ 66 listening area, a blowing dust advisory remains in effect until 7 p.m. for the following county, Knox, Illinois. Here is a weather bulletin for the following county, Knox, Illinois. Blowing dust advisory remains in effect until 7 p.m. this evening. What? Patchy blowing dust with localized visibility of 1 mile or less expected. The blowing dust will occur near open agricultural areas. Where? Portions of central, east central, and west central Illinois. When? Until 7 p.m. this evening. The following impacts are expected. Locally reduced visibility may lead to locally hazardous driving conditions. Persons with respiratory problems should make preparations to stay indoors until the storm passes. Be ready for a sudden drop in visibility to near zero. If you encounter blowing dust or blowing sand on the roadway or see it approaching, pull off the road as far as possible and put your vehicle in park. Turn the lights all the way off and keep foot off the brake pedal. Remember, pull aside, stay alive. And now a discussion of hazardous weather conditions for the following county, Knox, Illinois. This hazardous weather outlook is for central Illinois and west central Illinois. Day 1, late this afternoon and tonight. Southwest winds gusting to around 35 miles per hour. Active fieldwork and dry soil conditions could lead to areas of blowing dust the remainder of the afternoon. Scattered thunderstorms are expected this evening, though the severe weather threat appears low at this time. Lingering flooding on the Illinois River near Beardstown will subside late tonight. For Wednesday through Monday, breezy northwest winds gusting up to 30 miles per hour may result in patchy blowing dust on Wednesday. Additional thunderstorm chances are expected Friday through early next week. However, the severe weather threat is uncertain at this time. Spotter information statement. Spotter activation is not anticipated tonight. The time is currently 3:30 p.m. Central Daylight Time. 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Now for the official National Weather Service forecast for Galesburg and surrounding areas of central and northwest Illinois. Rest of today, mostly cloudy with a 20% chance of showers. Patchy blowing gust. Warmer. Near steady temperature in the lower 80s. Southwest winds 15 to 20 miles an hour with gusts up to 40 miles an hour. Tonight, patchy blowing dust until midnight. Mostly cloudy with a slight chance of showers and thunderstorms until midnight, then clear after midnight. Lows in the lower 50s. West winds 15 to 20 miles an hour with gusts up to 35 miles an hour, becoming northwest around 10 miles an hour with gusts up to 25 miles an hour after midnight. Chance of rain 20%. Wednesday, sunny, cooler with highs around 70. Northwest winds 15 to 20 miles an hour with gusts up to 30 miles an hour. Wednesday night, clear. Lows

in the lower 40s. North winds 10 to 15 miles an hour with gusts up to 25 miles an hour until midnight, becoming light and variable. Thursday, sunny. Highs in the mid-70s. Southeast winds 5 to 10 miles an hour. Thursday night, mostly cloudy. Showers after midnight. Not as cool with lows in the mid-50s. Chance of rain 80%. Friday, partly sunny in the morning, then clearing. Warmer with highs in the mid-80s. Friday night, mostly clear. A chance of showers and thunderstorms until midnight. Lows in the upper 50s. Chance of rain 40%. Saturday, mostly sunny. A chance of showers in the afternoon. Highs in the upper 80s. Chance of rain 30%. Saturday night, becoming mostly cloudy after midnight. A chance of thunderstorms. Showers likely until midnight, then a chance of showers after midnight. Lows in the lower 60s. Chance of rain 60%. Sunday and Sunday night, mostly cloudy. A chance of showers and thunderstorms. Highs in the upper 80s. Lows in the mid 60s. Chance of rain 50%. Monday, partly sunny in the morning, then becoming mostly cloudy. A chance of showers in the morning, then showers likely in the afternoon. Highs in the upper 80s. Chance of rain frequency and 82 at Springfield. At Peoria, it was mostly sunny, with a temperature of 81. It was partly sunny, with a temperature of 78 at Burlington and 82 at Macomb. And once again at 3 p.m. in Galesburg, under partly sunny skies, the temperature was 79. Looking elsewhere around the Midwest at 3 p.m., Chicago was cloudy and 70. Indianapolis was mostly sunny and 76. St. Louis was mostly sunny and 81. Kansas City was partly sunny and 80. Des Moines was cloudy and 76. Milwaukee was partly sunny and 66. The following is a summary of watches, warnings, and advisories in effect. For the KZZ 66 listening area, a blowing dust advisory remains in effect until 7 p.m. for the following county, Knox, Illinois. Here is a weather bulletin for the following county, Knox, Illinois. Blowing dust advisory remains in effect until 7 p.m. this evening. What? Patchy blowing dust with localized visibility of 1 mile or less expected. The blowing dust will occur near open agricultural areas. Where? Portions of central, east central, and west central Illinois. When? Until 7 p.m. this evening. The following impacts are expected. Locally reduced visibility may lead to locally hazardous driving conditions. Persons with respiratory problems should make preparations to stay indoors until the storm passes. Be ready for a sudden drop in visibility to near zero. If you encounter blowing dust or blowing sand on the roadway or see it approaching, pull off the road as far as possible and put your vehicle in park. Turn the lights all the way off and keep foot off the brake pedal. Remember, pull aside, stay alive. And now a discussion of hazardous weather conditions for the following county, Knox, Illinois. This hazardous weather outlook is for central Illinois and west central Illinois. Day 1, late this afternoon and tonight. Southwest winds gusting to around 35 miles per hour. Active fieldwork and dry soil conditions could lead to areas of blowing dust the remainder of the afternoon. Scattered thunderstorms are expected this evening, though the severe weather threat appears low at this time. Lingering flooding on the Illinois River near Beardstown will subside late tonight. For Wednesday through Monday, breezy northwest winds gusting up to 30 miles per hour may result in patchy blowing dust on Wednesday. Additional thunderstorm chances are expected Friday through early next week. However, the severe weather threat is uncertain at this time. Spotter information statement. Spotter activation is not anticipated tonight. The time is currently 3:36 p.m. Central Daylight Time. 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Now for the official National Weather Service forecast for Galesburg and surrounding areas of central and northwest Illinois. Rest of today, mostly cloudy with a 20% chance of showers. Patchy blowing gust. Warmer. Near steady temperature in the lower 80s. Southwest winds 15 to 20 miles an hour with gusts.

up to 40 miles an hour. Tonight, patchy blowing dust until midnight. Mostly cloudy with a slight chance of showers and thunderstorms until midnight, then clear after midnight. Lows in the lower 50s. West winds 15 to 20 miles an hour with gusts up to 35 miles an hour, becoming northwest around 10 miles an hour with gusts up to 25 miles an hour after midnight. Chance of rain 20%. Wednesday, sunny, cooler with highs around 70. Northwest winds 15 to 20 miles an hour with gusts up to 30 miles an hour. Wednesday night, clear. Lows in the lower 40s. North winds 10 to 15 miles an hour with gusts up to 25 miles an hour until midnight, becoming light and variable. Thursday, sunny. Highs in the mid-70s. Southeast winds 5 to 10 miles an hour. Thursday night, mostly cloudy. Showers after midnight. Not as cool with lows in the mid-50s. Chance of rain 80%. Friday, partly sunny in the morning, then clearing. Warmer with highs in the mid-80s. Friday night, mostly clear. A chance of showers and thunderstorms until midnight. Lows in the upper 50s. Chance of rain 40%. Saturday, mostly sunny. A chance of showers in the afternoon. Highs in the upper 80s. Chance of rain 30%. Saturday night, becoming mostly cloudy after midnight. A chance of thunderstorms. Showers likely until midnight, then a chance of showers after midnight. Lows in the lower 60s. Chance of rain 60%. Sunday and Sunday night, mostly cloudy. A chance of showers and thunderstorms. Highs in the upper 80s. Lows in the mid 60s. Chance of rain 50%. Monday, partly sunny in the morning, then becoming mostly cloudy. A chance of showers in the morning, then showers likely in the afternoon. Highs in the upper 80s. Chance of rain 60%. Again, the forecast for Galesburg and surrounding areas of central and northwest Illinois for the rest of today, mostly cloudy with a 20% chance of showers. Patchy blowing gust. Warmer. Near steady temperature in the lower 80s. Southwest winds 15 to 20 miles an hour with gusts up to 40 miles an hour. Now for the official National Weather Service forecast for Galesburg and surrounding areas of central and northwest Illinois. Tonight, patchy blowing dust until midnight. Mostly cloudy with a slight chance of showers and thunderstorms until midnight, then clear after midnight. Lows in the lower 50s. West winds 15 to 20 miles an hour with gusts up to 35 miles an hour, becoming northwest around 10 miles an hour with gusts up to 25 miles an hour after midnight. Chance of rain 20%. Wednesday, sunny, cooler with highs around 70. Northwest winds 15 to 20 miles an hour with gusts up to 30 miles an hour. Wednesday night, clear. Lows in the lower 40s. North winds 10 to 15 miles an hour with gusts up to 25 miles an hour until midnight, becoming light and variable. Thursday, sunny. Highs in the mid-70s. Southeast winds 5 to 10 miles an hour. Thursday night, mostly cloudy. Showers after midnight. Not as cool with lows in the mid-50s. Southeast winds 10 to 15 miles an hour with gusts up to 30 miles an hour. Chance of rain 80%. Friday, partly sunny in the morning, then clearing. Warmer with highs in the mid-80s. Friday night, mostly clear. A chance of showers and thunderstorms until midnight. Lows in the upper 50s. Chance of rain 40%. Saturday, mostly sunny. A chance of showers in the afternoon. Highs in the upper 80s. Chance of rain 30%. Saturday night, becoming mostly cloudy after midnight. A chance of thunderstorms. Showers likely until midnight, then a chance of showers after midnight. Lows in the lower 60s. Chance of rain 60%. Sunday and Sunday night, mostly cloudy. A chance of showers and thunderstorms. Highs in the upper 80s. Lows in the mid-60s. Chance of rain 50%. Monday, partly sunny in the morning, then becoming mostly cloudy. A chance of showers in the morning, then showers likely in the afternoon. Highs in the upper 80s.

chance of rain 60%. Monday night and Tuesday, mostly cloudy. A chance of showers. Lows in the lower 60s. Highs around 80. Chance of rain 50%. Again, the forecast for Galesburg and surrounding areas of central and northwest Illinois for tonight. Patchy blowing dust until midnight. Mostly cloudy with a slight chance of showers and thunderstorms until midnight, then clear after midnight. Lows in the lower 50s. West winds 15 to 20 miles an hour with gusts up to 35 miles an hour, becoming northwest around 10 miles an hour with gusts up to 25 miles an hour after midnight. Chance of rain 20%. At 3 p.m. in Galesburg, skies were partly sunny. The temperature was 79 degrees, the dew point was 36, and the relative humidity was 21%. The wind was west at 23 miles an hour, gusting to 37. The pressure was 29.91 inches and steady. Elsewhere around the area, at Moline, rain was falling, with a temperature of 73. It was sunny, with a temperature of 81 at Quincy, and 82 at Springfield. At Peoria, it was mostly sunny, with a temperature of 81. It was partly sunny, with a temperature of 78 at Burlington, and 82 at Macomb. And once again at 3 p.m. in Galesburg, under partly sunny skies, the temperature was 79. Looking elsewhere around the Midwest at 3 p.m., Chicago was cloudy, and 70. Indianapolis was mostly sunny, and 76. St. Louis was mostly sunny, and 81. Kansas City was partly sunny, and 80. Des Moines was cloudy, and 76. Milwaukee was partly sunny, and 66. The following is a summary of watches, warnings, and advisories in effect. For the KZZ 66 listening area, a blowing dust advisory remains in effect until 7 p.m. for the following county, Knox, Illinois. Here is a weather bulletin for the following county, Knox, Illinois. Blowing dust advisory remains in effect until 7 p.m. this evening. What? Patchy blowing dust with localized visibility of 1 mile or less expected. The blowing dust will occur near open agricultural areas. Where? Portions of central, east central, and west central Illinois. When? Until 7 p.m. this evening. The following impacts are expected. Locally reduced visibility may lead to locally hazardous driving conditions. Persons with respiratory problems should make preparations to stay indoors until the storm passes. Be ready for a sudden drop in visibility to near zero. If you encounter blowing dust or blowing sand on the roadway or see it approaching, pull off the road as far as possible and put your vehicle in park. Turn the lights all the way off and keep foot off the brake pedal. Remember, pull aside, stay alive. And now a discussion of hazardous weather conditions for the following county, Knox, Illinois. This hazardous weather outlook is for central Illinois and west central Illinois. Day 1, late this afternoon and tonight. Southwest winds gusting to around 35 miles per hour. Active fieldwork and dry soil conditions could lead to areas of blowing dust the remainder of the afternoon. Scattered thunderstorms are expected this evening, though the severe weather threat appears low at this time. Lingering flooding on the Illinois River near Beardstown will subside late tonight. For Wednesday through Monday, breezy northwest winds gusting up to 30 miles per hour may result in patchy blowing dust on Wednesday. Additional thunderstorm chances are expected Friday through early next week. However, the severe weather threat is uncertain at this time. Spotter information statement. Spotter activation is not anticipated tonight. The time is currently 3:46 p.m. Central Daylight Time. 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Now for the official National Weather Service forecast for Galesburg and surrounding areas of central and northwest Illinois. Tonight, patchy blowing dust until midnight. Mostly cloudy with a slight chance of showers and thunderstorms until midnight, then clear after midnight. Lows in the lower 50s. West winds 15 to 20 miles an hour with gusts up to 35 miles an hour, becoming northwest around 10 miles an hour with gusts up to 25 miles an hour after midnight. Chance of rain 20%. Wednesday, sunny, cooler with highs around 70. Northwest winds 15 to 20 miles an hour with gusts up to 30 miles an hour,

Wednesday night, clear. Lows in the lower 40s. North winds 10 to 15 miles an hour with gusts up to 25 miles an hour until midnight, becoming light and variable. Thursday, sunny. Highs in the mid-70s. Southeast winds 5 to 10 miles an hour. Thursday night, mostly cloudy. Showers after midnight. Not as cool with lows in the mid-50s. Southeast winds 10 to 15 miles an hour with gusts up to 30 miles an hour. Chance of rain 80%. Friday, partly sunny in the morning, then clearing. Warmer with highs in the mid-80s. Friday night, mostly clear. A chance of showers and thunderstorms until midnight. Lows in the upper 50s. Chance of rain 40%. Saturday, mostly sunny. A chance of showers in the afternoon. Highs in the upper 80s. Chance of rain 30%. Saturday night, becoming mostly cloudy after midnight. A chance of thunderstorms. Showers likely until midnight, then a chance of showers after midnight. Lows in the lower 60s. Chance of rain 60%. Sunday and Sunday night, mostly cloudy. A chance of showers and thunderstorms. Highs in the upper 80s. Lows in the mid-60s. Chance of rain 50%. Monday, partly sunny in the morning, then becoming mostly cloudy. A chance of showers in the morning, then showers likely in the afternoon. Highs in the upper 80s. Chance of rain 60%. Monday night and Tuesday, mostly cloudy. A chance of showers. Lows in the lower 60s. Highs around 80. Chance of rain 50%. Again, the forecast for Galesburg and surrounding areas of central and northwest Illinois for tonight. Patchy blowing dust until midnight. Mostly cloudy with a slight chance of showers and thunderstorms until midnight, then clear after midnight. Lows in the lower 50s. West winds 15 to 20 miles an hour with gusts up to 35 miles an hour, becoming northwest around 10 miles an hour with gusts up to 25 miles an hour after midnight. Chance of rain 20%. At 3 p.m. in Galesburg, skies were partly sunny. The temperature was 79 degrees, the dew point was 36, and the relative humidity was 21%. The wind was west at 23 miles an hour, gusting to 37. The pressure was 29.91 inches and steady. Elsewhere around the area, at Moline, rain was falling, with a temperature of 73. It was sunny, with a temperature of 81 at Quincy, and 82 at Springfield. At Peoria, it was mostly sunny, with a temperature of 81. It was partly sunny, with a temperature of 78 at Burlington, and 82 at Macomb. And once again at 3 p.m. in Galesburg, under partly sunny skies, the temperature was 79. Looking elsewhere around the Midwest at 3 p.m., Chicago was cloudy, and 70. Indianapolis was mostly sunny, and 76. St. Louis was mostly sunny, and 81. Kansas City was partly sunny, and 80. Des Moines was cloudy, and 76. Milwaukee was partly sunny, and 66. The following is a summary of watches, warnings, and advisories in effect. For the KZZ 66 listening area, a blowing dust advisory remains in effect until 7 p.m. for the following county, Knox, Illinois. Here is a weather bulletin for the following county, Knox, Illinois. Blowing dust advisory remains in effect until 7 p.m. this evening. What? Patchy blowing dust with localized visibility of 1 mile or less expected. The blowing dust will occur near open agricultural areas. Where? Portions of central, east central, and west central Illinois. When? Until 7 p.m. this evening. The following impacts are expected. Locally reduced visibility may lead to locally hazardous driving conditions. Persons with respiratory problems should make preparations to stay indoors until the storm passes. Be ready for a sudden drop in visibility to near zero. If you encounter blowing dust or blowing sand on the roadway or see it approaching, pull off the road as far as possible and put your vehicle in park. Turn the lights all the way off and keep foot off the brake pedal. Remember, pull aside, stay alive. And now a discussion of hazardous weather conditions for the following county, Knox, Illinois. This hazardous weather outlook is for central Illinois and west central Illinois.

Day one, late this afternoon and tonight. Southwest winds gusting to around 35 miles per hour. Active fieldwork and dry soil conditions could lead to areas of blowing dust the remainder of the afternoon. Scattered thunderstorms are expected this evening, though the severe weather threat appears low at this time. Lingering flooding on the Illinois River near Beardstown will subside late tonight. For Wednesday through Monday, breezy northwest winds gusting up to 30 miles per hour may result in patchy blowing dust on Wednesday. Additional thunderstorm chances are expected Friday through early next week. However, the severe weather threat is uncertain at this time. Spotter information statement. Spotter activation is not anticipated tonight. The time is currently 3:53 p.m. Central Daylight Time. 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Now for the official National Weather Service forecast for Galesburg and surrounding areas of central and northwest Illinois. Tonight, patchy blowing dust until midnight. Mostly cloudy with a slight chance of showers and thunderstorms until midnight, then clear after midnight. Lows in the lower 50s. West winds 15 to 20 miles an hour with gusts up to 35 miles an hour, becoming northwest around 10 miles an hour with gusts up to 25 miles an hour after midnight. Chance of rain 20%. Wednesday, sunny, cooler with highs around 70. Northwest winds 15 to 20 miles an hour with gusts up to 30 miles an hour. Wednesday night, clear. Lows in the lower 40s. North winds 10 to 15 miles an hour with gusts up to 25 miles an hour until midnight, becoming light and variable. Thursday, sunny. Highs in the mid-70s. Southeast winds 5 to 10 miles an hour. Thursday night, mostly cloudy. Showers after midnight. Not as cool with lows in the mid-50s. Southeast winds 10 to 15 miles an hour with gusts up to 30 miles an hour. Chance of rain 80%. Friday, partly sunny in the morning, then clearing. Warmer with highs in the mid-80s. Friday night, mostly clear. A chance of showers and thunderstorms until midnight. Lows in the upper 50s. Chance of rain 40%. Saturday, mostly sunny. A chance of showers in the afternoon. Highs in the upper 80s. Chance of rain 30%. Saturday night, becoming mostly cloudy after midnight. A chance of thunderstorms. Showers likely until midnight, then a chance of showers after midnight. Lows in the lower 60s. Chance of rain 60%. Sunday and Sunday night, mostly cloudy. A chance of showers and thunderstorms. Highs in the upper 80s. Lows in the mid-60s. Chance of rain 50%. Monday, partly sunny in the morning, then becoming mostly cloudy. A chance of showers in the morning, then showers likely in the afternoon. Highs in the upper 80s. Chance of rain 60%. Monday night and Tuesday, mostly cloudy. A chance of showers. Lows in the lower 60s. Highs around 80. Chance of rain 50%. Again, the forecast for Galesburg and surrounding areas of central and northwest Illinois for tonight. Patchy blowing dust until midnight. Mostly cloudy with a slight chance of showers and thunderstorms until midnight, then clear after midnight. Lows in the lower 50s. West winds 15 to 20 miles an hour with gusts up to 35 miles an hour, becoming northwest around 10 miles an hour with gusts up to 25 miles an hour after midnight. Chance of rain 20%. At 3 p.m. in Galesburg, skies were partly sunny. The temperature was 79 degrees, the dew point was 36, and the relative humidity was 21%. The wind was west at 23 miles an hour, gusting to 37. The pressure was 29.91 inches and steady. Elsewhere around the area, at Moline, rain was falling, with a temperature of 73. It was sunny, with a temperature of 81 at Quincy, and 82 at Springfield. At Peoria, it was mostly sunny, with a temperature of 81. It was partly sunny, with a temperature of 78 at Burlington, and 82 at Macomb. And once again at 3 p.m. in Galesburg, under partly sunny skies, the temperature was 79. Looking elsewhere around the Midwest at 3 p.m., Chicago was cloudy, and 70. Indiana.

Louis was mostly sunny and 76. St. Louis was mostly sunny and 81. Kansas City was partly sunny and 80. Des Moines was cloudy and 76. Milwaukee was partly sunny and 66. The following is a summary of watches, warnings, and advisories in effect. For the KZZ 66 listening area, a blowing dust advisory remains in effect until 7 p.m. for the following county, Knox, Illinois. Here is a weather bulletin for the following county, Knox, Illinois. Blowing dust advisory remains in effect until 7 p.m. this evening. What? Patchy blowing dust with localized visibility of 1 mile or less expected. The blowing dust will occur near open agricultural areas. Where? Portions of central, east central, and west central Illinois. When? Until 7 p.m. this evening. The following impacts are expected. Locally reduced visibility may lead to locally hazardous driving conditions. Persons with respiratory problems should make preparations to stay indoors until the storm passes. Be ready for a sudden drop in visibility to near zero. If you encounter blowing dust or blowing sand on the roadway or see it approaching, pull off the road as far as possible and put your vehicle in park. Turn the lights all the way off and keep foot off the brake pedal. Remember, pull aside, stay alive. And now a discussion of hazardous weather conditions for the following county, Knox, Illinois. This hazardous weather outlook is for central Illinois and west central Illinois. Day 1, late this afternoon and tonight. Southwest winds gusting to around 35 miles per hour, active fieldwork, and dry soil conditions could lead to areas of blowing dust the remainder of the afternoon. Scattered thunderstorms are expected this evening, though the severe weather threat appears low at this time. Lingering flooding on the Illinois River near Beardstown will subside late tonight. For Wednesday through Monday, breezy northwest winds gusting up to 30 miles per hour may result in patchy blowing dust on Wednesday. Additional thunderstorm chances are expected Friday through early next week. However, the severe weather threat is uncertain at this time. Spotter information statement. Spotter activation is not anticipated tonight. The time is currently 3:59 p.m. Central Daylight Time. 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Now for the official National Weather Service forecast for Galesburg and surrounding areas of central and northwest Illinois. Tonight, patchy blowing dust until midnight. Mostly cloudy with a slight chance of showers and thunderstorms until midnight, then clear after midnight. Lows in the lower 50s. West winds 15 to 20 miles an hour with gusts up to 35 miles an hour, becoming northwest around 10 miles an hour with gusts up to 25 miles an hour after midnight. Chance of rain 20%. Wednesday, sunny, cooler with highs around 70. Northwest winds 15 to 20 miles an hour with gusts up to 30 miles an hour. Wednesday night, clear. Lows in the lower 40s. North winds 10 to 15 miles an hour with gusts up to 25 miles an hour until midnight, becoming light and variable. Thursday, sunny. Highs in the mid-70s. Southeast winds 5 to 10 miles an hour. Thursday night, mostly cloudy. Showers after midnight. Not as cool with lows in the mid-50s. Southeast winds 10 to 15 miles an hour with gusts up to 30 miles an hour. Chance of rain 80%. Friday, partly sunny in the morning, then clearing. Warmer with highs in the mid-80s. Friday night, mostly clear. A chance of showers and thunderstorms until midnight. Lows in the upper 50s. Chance of rain 40%. Saturday, mostly sunny. A chance of showers in the afternoon. Highs in the upper 80s. Chance of rain 30%. Saturday night, becoming mostly cloudy after midnight. A chance of thunderstorms. Showers likely until midnight, then a chance of showers after midnight. Lows in the lower 60s. Chance of rain 60%. Sunday and Sunday night, mostly cloudy. A chance of showers and thunderstorms. Highs in the upper 80s. Lows in the mid-60s. Chance of rain 50%. Monday, partly sunny in the morning, then becoming mostly cloudy. A chance of showers in the morning, then showers likely in the afternoon. Highs in the

upper 80s. Chance of rain 60%. Monday night and Tuesday, mostly cloudy. A chance of showers. Lows in the lower 60s. Highs around 80. Chance of rain 50%. Again, the forecast for Galesburg and surrounding areas of central and northwest Illinois for tonight. Patchy blowing dust until midnight. Mostly cloudy with a slight chance of showers and thunderstorms until midnight, then clear after midnight. Lows in the lower 50s. West winds 15 to 20 miles an hour with gusts up to 35 miles an hour, becoming northwest around 10 miles an hour with gusts up to 25 miles an hour after midnight. Chance of rain 20%. The following is a summary of watches, warnings, and advisories in effect. For the KZZ 66 listening area, a blowing dust advisory remains in effect until 7 p.m. for the following county, Knox, Illinois. Here is a weather bulletin for the following county, Knox, Illinois. Blowing dust advisory remains in effect until 7 p.m. this evening. What? Patchy blowing dust with localized visibility of 1 mile or less expected. The blowing dust will occur near open agricultural areas. Where? Portions of central, east central, and west central Illinois. When? Until 7 p.m. this evening. The following impacts are expected. Locally reduced visibility may lead to locally hazardous driving conditions. Persons with respiratory problems should make preparations to stay indoors until the storm passes. Be ready for a sudden drop in visibility to near zero. If you encounter blowing dust or blowing sand on the roadway or see it approaching, pull off the road as far as possible and put your vehicle in park. Turn the lights all the way off and keep foot off the brake pedal. Remember, pull aside, stay alive. And now a discussion of hazardous weather conditions for the following county, Knox, Illinois. This hazardous weather outlook is for central Illinois and west central Illinois. Day 1, late this afternoon and tonight. Southwest winds gusting to around 35 miles per hour. Active fieldwork and dry soil conditions could lead to areas of blowing dust the remainder of the afternoon. Scattered thunderstorms are expected this evening, though the severe weather threat appears low at this time. Lingering flooding on the Illinois River near Beardstown will subside late tonight. For Wednesday through Monday, breezy northwest winds gusting up to 30 miles per hour may result in patchy blowing dust on Wednesday. Additional thunderstorm chances are expected Friday through early next week. However, the severe weather threat is uncertain at this time. Spotter information statement. Spotter activation is not anticipated tonight. The time is currently 4:05 p.m. Central Daylight Time. 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Now for the official National Weather Service forecast for Galesburg and surrounding areas of central and northwest Illinois. Tonight, patchy blowing dust until midnight. Mostly cloudy with a slight chance of showers and thunderstorms until midnight, then clear after midnight. Lows in the lower 50s. West winds 15 to 20 miles an hour with gusts up to 35 miles an hour, becoming northwest around 10 miles an hour with gusts up to 25 miles an hour after midnight. Chance of rain 20%. Wednesday, sunny, cooler with highs around 70. Northwest winds 15 to 20 miles an hour with gusts up to 30 miles an hour. Wednesday night, clear. Lows in the lower 40s. North winds 10 to 15 miles an hour with gusts up to 25 miles an hour until midnight, becoming light and variable. Thursday, sunny. Highs in the mid-70s. Southeast winds 5 to 10 miles an hour. Thursday night, mostly cloudy. Showers after midnight. Not as cool with lows in the mid-50s. Southeast winds 10 to 15 miles an hour with gusts up to 30 miles an hour. Chance of rain 80%. Friday, partly sunny in the morning, then clearing. Warmer with highs in the mid-80s. Friday night, mostly clear. A chance of showers and thunderstorms until midnight. Lows in the upper 50s. Chance of rain 40%. Saturday, mostly sunny. A chance of showers in the afternoon. Highs in the upper 80s. Chance of rain 30%. Saturday night, becoming mostly cloudy after midnight. A chance of thunderstorms. Showers likely until midnight.
then a chance of showers after midnight. Lows in the lower 60s. Chance of rain 60%. Sunday and Sunday night, mostly cloudy. A chance of showers and thunderstorms. Highs in the upper 80s. Lows in the mid 60s. Chance of rain 50%. Monday, partly sunny in the morning, then becoming mostly cloudy. A chance of showers in the morning, then showers likely in the afternoon. Highs in the upper 80s. Chance of rain 60%. Monday night and Tuesday, mostly cloudy. A chance of showers. Lows in the lower 60s. Highs around 80. Chance of rain 50%. Again, the forecast for Galesburg and surrounding areas of central and northwest Illinois for tonight. Patchy blowing dust until midnight. Mostly cloudy with a slight chance of showers and thunderstorms until midnight, then clear after midnight. Lows in the lower 50s. West winds 15 to 20 miles an hour with gusts up to 35 miles an hour, becoming northwest around 10 miles an hour with gusts up to 25 miles an hour after midnight. Chance of rain 20%. At 4 p.m. in Galesburg, light rain was falling. The temperature was 72 degrees, the dew point was 46, and the relative humidity was 39%. The wind was west at 12 miles an hour. The pressure was 29.92 inches and rising. Elsewhere around the area, it was sunny, with a temperature of 80 at Quincy and 82 at Springfield. At Peoria, it was mostly sunny, with a temperature of 80. It was partly sunny, with a temperature of 72 at Moline, 78 at Burlington, and 83 at Macomb. And once again at 4 p.m. in Galesburg, with light rain, the temperature was 72. Looking elsewhere around the Midwest at 4 p.m., Chicago had light rain and 64. Indianapolis was mostly sunny and 76. St. Louis was mostly sunny and 81. Kansas City was partly sunny and 80. Des Moines was cloudy and 75. Milwaukee was partly sunny and 71. The following is a summary of watches, warnings, and advisories in effect. For the KZZ 66 listening area, a blowing dust advisory remains in effect until 7 p.m. for the following county, Knox, Illinois. Here is a weather bulletin for the following county, Knox, Illinois. Blowing dust advisory remains in effect until 7 p.m. this evening. What? Patchy blowing dust with localized visibility of 1 mile or less expected. The blowing dust will occur near open agricultural areas. Where? Portions of central, east central, and west central Illinois. When? Until 7 p.m. this evening. The following impacts are expected. Locally reduced visibility may lead to locally hazardous driving conditions. Persons with respiratory problems should make preparations to stay indoors until the storm passes. Be ready for a sudden drop in visibility to near zero. If you encounter blowing dust or blowing sand on the roadway or see it approaching, pull off the road as far as possible and put your vehicle in park. Turn the lights all the way off and keep foot off the brake pedal. Remember, pull aside, stay alive. And now a discussion of hazardous weather conditions for the following county, Knox, Illinois. This hazardous weather outlook is for central Illinois and west central Illinois. Day 1, late this afternoon and tonight. Southwest winds gusting to around 35 miles per hour. Active fieldwork and dry soil conditions could lead to areas of blowing dust the remainder of the afternoon. Scattered thunderstorms are expected this evening, though the severe weather threat appears low at this time. Lingering flooding on the Illinois River near Beardstown will subside late tonight. For Wednesday through Monday, breezy northwest winds gusting up to 30 miles per hour may result in patchy blowing dust on Wednesday. Additional thunderstorm chances are expected Friday through early next week. However, the severe weather threat is uncertain at this time. Spotter information statement. Spotter activation is not anticipated tonight. The time is currently 4:12 p.m. Central Daylight Time. 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Now for the official National Weather Service forecast for Galesburg and surrounding areas of central and northwest Illinois. Tonight, patchy blowing dust until midnight. Mostly cloudy with a slight chance of showers and thunderstorms until midnight, then clear after midnight.

lows in the lower 50s. West winds 15 to 20 miles an hour with gusts up to 35 miles an hour, becoming northwest around 10 miles an hour with gusts up to 25 miles an hour after midnight. Chance of rain 20%. Wednesday, sunny, cooler with highs around 70. Northwest winds 15 to 20 miles an hour with gusts up to 30 miles an hour. Wednesday night, clear. Lows in the lower 40s. North winds 10 to 15 miles an hour with gusts up to 25 miles an hour until midnight, becoming light and variable. Thursday, sunny. Highs in the mid-70s. Southeast winds 5 to 10 miles an hour. Thursday night, mostly cloudy. Showers after midnight. Not as cool with lows in the mid-50s. Southeast winds 10 to 15 miles an hour with gusts up to 30 miles an hour. Chance of rain 80%. Friday, partly sunny in the morning, then clearing. Warmer with highs in the mid-80s. Friday night, mostly clear. A chance of showers and thunderstorms until midnight. Lows in the upper 50s. Chance of rain 40%. Saturday, mostly sunny. A chance of showers in the afternoon. Highs in the upper 80s. Chance of rain 30%. Saturday night, becoming mostly cloudy after midnight. A chance of thunderstorms. Showers likely until midnight, then a chance of showers after midnight. Lows in the lower 60s. Chance of rain 60%. Sunday and Sunday night, mostly cloudy. A chance of showers and thunderstorms. Highs in the upper 80s. Lows in the mid-60s. Chance of rain 50%. Monday, partly sunny in the morning, then becoming mostly cloudy. A chance of showers in the morning, then showers likely in the afternoon. Highs in the upper 80s. Chance of rain 60%. Monday night and Tuesday, mostly cloudy. A chance of showers. Lows in the lower 60s. Highs around 80. Chance of rain 50%. Again, the forecast for Galesburg and surrounding areas of central and northwest Illinois for tonight. Patchy blowing gust until midnight. Mostly cloudy with a slight chance of showers and thunderstorms until midnight, then clear after midnight. Lows in the lower 50s. West winds 15 to 20 miles an hour with gusts up to 35 miles an hour, becoming northwest around 10 miles an hour with gusts up to 25 miles an hour after midnight. Chance of rain 20%. 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Programming originates from NOAA's National Weather Service office in Lincoln. KZZ 66 serves the following counties: Henry, Knox, Mercer, and Warren. KZZ 66 is part of the All Hazards Network of NOAA Weather Radio. At 4 p.m. in Galesburg, light rain was falling. The temperature was 72 degrees, the dew point was 46, and the relative humidity was 39%. The wind was west at 12 miles an hour. The pressure was 29.92 inches and rising. Elsewhere around the area, it was sunny, with a temperature of 80 at Quincy and 82.

Blowing County, Knox, Illinois. Blowing dust advisory remains in effect until 7 p.m. this evening. What? Patchy blowing dust with localized visibility of 1 mile or less expected. The blowing dust will occur near open agricultural areas. Where? Portions of central, east central, and west central Illinois. When? Until 7 p.m. this evening. The following impacts are expected. Locally reduced visibility may lead to locally hazardous driving conditions. Persons with respiratory problems should make preparations to stay indoors until the storm passes. Be ready for a sudden drop in visibility to near zero. If you encounter blowing dust or blowing sand on the roadway or see it approaching, pull off the road as far as possible and put your vehicle in park. Turn the lights all the way off and keep foot off the brake pedal. Remember, pull aside, stay alive. And now a discussion of hazardous weather conditions for the following county, Knox, Illinois. This hazardous weather outlook is for central Illinois and west central Illinois. Day 1, late this afternoon and tonight. Southwest winds gusting to around 35 miles per hour, active fieldwork, and dry soil conditions could lead to areas of blowing dust the remainder of the afternoon. Scattered thunderstorms are expected this evening, though the severe weather threat appears low at this time. Lingering flooding on the Illinois River near Beardstown will subside late tonight. For Wednesday through Monday, breezy northwest winds gusting up to 30 miles per hour may result in patchy blowing dust on Wednesday. Additional thunderstorm chances are expected Friday through early next week. However, the severe weather threat is uncertain at this time. Spotter information statement. Spotter activation is not anticipated tonight. The time is currently 4:19 p.m. Central Daylight Time. 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Now for the official National Weather Service forecast for Galesburg and surrounding areas of central and northwest Illinois. Tonight, patchy blowing dust until midnight. Mostly cloudy with a slight chance of showers and thunderstorms until midnight, then clear after midnight. Lows in the lower 50s. West winds 15 to 20 miles an hour with gusts up to 35 miles an hour, becoming northwest around 10 miles an hour with gusts up to 25 miles an hour after midnight. Chance of rain 20%. Wednesday, sunny, cooler with highs around 70. Northwest winds 15 to 20 miles an hour with gusts up to 30 miles an hour. Wednesday night, clear. Lows in the lower 40s. North winds 10 to 15 miles an hour with gusts up to 25 miles an hour until midnight, becoming light and variable. Thursday, sunny. Highs in the mid-70s. Southeast winds 5 to 10 miles an hour. Thursday night, mostly cloudy. Showers after midnight. Not as cool with lows in the mid-50s. Southeast winds 10 to 15 miles an hour with gusts up to 30 miles an hour. Chance of rain 80%. Friday, partly sunny in the morning, then clearing. Warmer with highs in the mid-80s. Friday night, mostly clear. A chance of showers and thunderstorms until midnight. Lows in the upper 50s. Chance of rain 40%. Saturday, mostly sunny. A chance of showers in the afternoon. Highs in the upper 80s. Chance of rain 30%. Saturday night, becoming mostly cloudy after midnight. A chance of thunderstorms. Showers likely until midnight, then a chance of showers after midnight. Lows in the lower 60s. Chance of rain 60%. Sunday and Sunday night, mostly cloudy. A chance of showers and thunderstorms. Highs in the upper 80s. Lows in the mid-60s. Chance of rain 50%. Monday, partly sunny in the morning, then becoming mostly cloudy. A chance of showers in the morning, then showers likely in the afternoon. Highs in the upper 80s. Chance of rain 60%. Monday night and Tuesday, mostly cloudy. A chance of showers. Lows in the lower 60s. Highs around 80. Chance of rain 50%. Again, the forecast for Galesburg and surrounding areas of central and northwest Illinois for tonight. Patchy blowing dust until midnight. Mostly cloudy with a slight chance of showers and thunderstorms until midnight, then clear after midnight. Lows in the lower 50s. West winds 15 to

20 miles an hour with gusts up to 35 miles an hour, becoming northwest around 10 miles an hour with gusts up to 25 miles an hour after midnight. Chance of rain 20%. At 4 p.m. in Galesburg, light rain was falling. The temperature was 72 degrees, the dew point was 46, and the relative humidity was 39%. The wind was west at 12 miles an hour. The pressure was 29.92 inches and rising. Elsewhere around the area, it was sunny, with a temperature of 80 at Quincy and 82 at Springfield. It was mostly sunny, with a temperature of 80 at Peoria and 72 at Moline. It was partly sunny, with a temperature of 78 at Burlington and 83 at Macomb. And once again at 4 p.m. in Galesburg, with light rain, the temperature was 72. Looking elsewhere around the Midwest at 4 p.m., Chicago had light rain and 64. Indianapolis was mostly sunny and 76. St. Louis was mostly sunny and 81. Kansas City was partly sunny and 80. Des Moines was cloudy and 75. Milwaukee was partly sunny and 71. The following is a summary of watches, warnings, and advisories in effect. For the KZZ 66 listening area, a blowing dust advisory remains in effect until 7 p.m. for the following county, Knox, Illinois. Here is a weather bulletin for the following county, Knox, Illinois. Blowing dust advisory remains in effect until 7 p.m. this evening. What? Patchy blowing dust with localized visibility of 1 mile or less expected. The blowing dust will occur near open agricultural areas. Where? Portions of central, east central, and west central Illinois. When? Until 7 p.m. this evening. The following impacts are expected. Locally reduced visibility may lead to locally hazardous driving conditions. Persons with respiratory problems should make preparations to stay indoors until the storm passes. Be ready for a sudden drop in visibility to near zero. If you encounter blowing dust or blowing sand on the roadway or see it approaching, pull off the road as far as possible and put your vehicle in park. Turn the lights all the way off and keep foot off the brake pedal. Remember, pull aside, stay alive. And now a discussion of hazardous weather conditions for the following county, Knox, Illinois. This hazardous weather outlook is for central Illinois and west central Illinois. Day 1, late this afternoon and tonight. Southwest winds gusting to around 35 miles per hour, active fieldwork, and dry soil conditions could lead to areas of blowing dust the remainder of the afternoon. Scattered thunderstorms are expected this evening, though the severe weather threat appears low at this time. Lingering flooding on the Illinois River near Beardstown will subside late tonight. For Wednesday through Monday, breezy northwest winds gusting up to 30 miles per hour may result in patchy blowing dust on Wednesday. Additional thunderstorm chances are expected Friday through early next week. However, the severe weather threat is uncertain at this time. Spotter information statement, spotter activation is not anticipated tonight. The time is currently 4:25 p.m. Central Daylight Time. 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Now for the official National Weather Service forecast for Galesburg and surrounding areas of central and northwest Illinois. Tonight, patchy blowing dust until midnight. Mostly cloudy with a slight chance of showers and thunderstorms until midnight, then clear after midnight. Lows in the lower 50s. West winds 15 to 20 miles an hour with gusts up to 35 miles an hour, becoming northwest around 10 miles an hour with gusts up to 25 miles an hour after midnight. Chance of rain 20%. Wednesday, sunny, cooler with highs around 70. Northwest winds 15 to 20 miles an hour with gusts up to 30 miles an hour. Wednesday night, clear. Lows in the lower 40s. North winds 10 to 15 miles an hour with gusts up to 25 miles an hour until midnight, becoming light and variable. Thursday, sunny. Highs in the mid-70s. Southeast winds 5 to 10 miles an hour. Thursday night, mostly cloudy. Showers after midnight. Not as cool with lows in the mid-50s. Southeast winds 10 to 15 miles an hour with gusts up to 30 miles an hour. Chance of rain 80%. Friday, partly sunny in the morning, then clearing.

warmer with highs in the mid-80s. Friday night, mostly clear. A chance of showers and thunderstorms until midnight. Lows in the upper 50s. Chance of rain 40%. Saturday, mostly sunny. A chance of showers in the afternoon. Highs in the upper 80s. Chance of rain 30%. Saturday night, becoming mostly cloudy after midnight. A chance of thunderstorms. Showers likely until midnight, then a chance of showers after midnight. Lows in the lower 60s. Chance of rain 60%. Sunday and Sunday night, mostly cloudy. A chance of showers and thunderstorms. Highs in the upper 80s. Lows in the mid-60s. Chance of rain 50%. Monday, partly sunny in the morning, then becoming mostly cloudy. A chance of showers in the morning, then showers likely in the afternoon. Highs in the upper 80s. Chance of rain 60%. Monday night and Tuesday, mostly cloudy. A chance of showers. Lows in the lower 60s. Highs around 80. Chance of rain 50%. Again, the forecast for Galesburg and surrounding areas of central and northwest Illinois for tonight. Patchy blowing dust until midnight. Mostly cloudy with a slight chance of showers and thunderstorms until midnight, then clear after midnight. Lows in the lower 50s. West winds 15 to 20 miles an hour with gusts up to 35 miles an hour, becoming northwest around 10 miles an hour with gusts up to 25 miles an hour after midnight. Chance of rain 20%. At 4 p.m. in Galesburg, light rain was falling. The temperature was 72 degrees, the dew point was 46, and the relative humidity was 39%. The wind was west at 12 miles an hour. The pressure was 29.92 inches and rising. Elsewhere around the area, it was sunny, with a temperature of 80 at Quincy and 82 at Springfield. It was mostly sunny, with a temperature of 80 at Peoria and 72 at Moline. It was partly sunny, with a temperature of 78 at Burlington and 81 at Macomb. And once again at 4 p.m. in Galesburg, with light rain, the temperature was 72. Looking elsewhere around the Midwest at 4 p.m., Chicago had light rain and 64. Indianapolis was mostly sunny and 76. St. Louis was mostly sunny and 81. Kansas City was partly sunny and 80. Des Moines was cloudy and 75. Milwaukee was partly sunny and 71. The following is a summary of watches, warnings, and advisories in effect. For the KZZ 66 listening area, a blowing dust advisory remains in effect until 7 p.m. for the following county, Knox, Illinois. Here is a weather bulletin for the following county, Knox, Illinois. Blowing dust advisory remains in effect until 7 p.m. this evening. What? Patchy blowing dust with localized visibility of 1 mile or less expected. The blowing dust will occur near open agricultural areas. Where? Portions of central, east central, and west central Illinois. When? Until 7 p.m. this evening. The following impacts are expected. Locally reduced visibility may lead to locally hazardous driving conditions. Persons with respiratory problems should make preparations to stay indoors until the storm passes. Be ready for a sudden drop in visibility to near zero. If you encounter blowing dust or blowing sand on the roadway or see it approaching, pull off the road as far as possible and put your vehicle in park. Turn the lights all the way off and keep foot off the brake pedal. Remember, pull aside, stay alive. And now a discussion of hazardous weather conditions for the following county, Knox, Illinois. This hazardous weather outlook is for central Illinois and west central Illinois. Day 1, late this afternoon and tonight. Southwest winds gusting to around 35 miles per hour. Active fieldwork and dry soil conditions could lead to areas of blowing dust the remainder of the afternoon. Scattered thunderstorms are expected this evening, though the severe weather threat appears low at this time. Lingering flooding on the Illinois River near Beardstown will subside late tonight. For Wednesday through Monday, breezy northwest winds gusting up to 30 miles per hour may result in patchy blowing dust on Wednesday. Additional thunderstorm chances are expected Friday through early next week. However, the severe weather threat is uncertain at this time. Spotter information statement. Spotter activation is not

Not as cool with lows in the mid-50s. Southeast winds 10 to 15 miles an hour with gusts up to 30 miles an hour. Chance of rain 80%. Friday, partly sunny in the morning, then clearing. Warmer with highs in the mid-80s. Friday night, mostly clear. A chance of showers and thunderstorms until midnight. Lows in the upper 50s. Chance of rain 40%. Saturday, mostly sunny. A chance of showers in the afternoon. Highs in the upper 80s. Chance of rain 30%. Saturday night, becoming mostly cloudy after midnight. A chance of thunderstorms. Showers likely until midnight, then a chance of showers after midnight. Lows in the lower 60s. Chance of rain 60%. Sunday and Sunday night, mostly cloudy. A chance of showers and thunderstorms. Highs in the upper 80s. Lows in the mid-60s. Chance of rain 50%. Monday, partly sunny in the morning, then becoming mostly cloudy. A chance of showers in the morning, then showers likely in the afternoon. Highs in the upper 80s. Chance of rain 60%. Monday night and Tuesday, mostly cloudy. A chance of showers. Lows in the lower 60s. Highs around 80. Chance of rain 50%. Again, the forecast for Galesburg and surrounding areas of central and northwest Illinois for tonight. Patchy blowing dust until midnight. Mostly cloudy with a slight chance of showers and thunderstorms until midnight, then clear after midnight. Lows in the lower 50s. West winds 15 to 20 miles an hour with gusts up to 35 miles an hour, becoming northwest around 10 miles an hour with gusts up to 25 miles an hour after midnight. Chance of rain 20%. At 4 p.m. in Galesburg, light rain was falling. The temperature was 72 degrees, the dew point was 46, and the relative humidity was 39%. The wind was west at 12 miles an hour. The pressure was 29.92 inches and rising. Elsewhere around the area, it was sunny, with a temperature of 80 at Quincy and 82 at Springfield. It was mostly sunny, with a temperature of 80 at Peoria and 72 at Moline. It was partly sunny, with a temperature of 78 at Burlington and 81 at Macomb. And once again at 4 p.m. in Galesburg, with light rain, the temperature was 72. Looking elsewhere around the Midwest at 4 p.m., Chicago had light rain and 64. Indianapolis was mostly sunny and 76. St. Louis was mostly sunny and 81. Kansas City was partly sunny and 80. Des Moines was cloudy and 75. Milwaukee was partly sunny and 71. The following is a summary of watches, warnings, and advisories in effect. For the KZZ 66 listening area, a blowing dust advisory remains in effect until 7 p.m. for the following county, Knox, Illinois. Here is a weather bulletin for the following county, Knox, Illinois. Blowing dust advisory remains in effect until 7 p.m. this evening. What? Patchy blowing dust with localized visibility of 1 mile or less expected. The blowing dust will occur near open agricultural areas. Where? Portions of central, east central, and west central Illinois. When? Until 7 p.m. this evening. The following impacts are expected. Locally reduced visibility may lead to locally hazardous driving conditions. Persons with respiratory problems should make preparations to stay indoors until the storm passes. Be ready for a sudden drop in visibility to near zero. If you encounter blowing dust or blowing sand on the roadway or see it approaching, pull off the road as far as possible and put your vehicle in park. Turn the lights all the way off and keep foot off the brake pedal. Remember, pull aside, stay alive. And now a discussion of hazardous weather conditions for the following county, Knox, Illinois. This hazardous weather outlook is for central Illinois and west central Illinois. Day 1, late this afternoon and tonight. Southwest winds gusting to around 35 miles per hour. Active fieldwork and dry soil conditions could lead to areas of blowing dust the remainder of the afternoon. Scattered thunderstorms are expected this evening, though the severe weather threat appears low at this time. Lingering flooding on the Illinois River near Beardstown will subside late tonight. For Wednesday through Monday, breezy northwest winds gusting up to 30 miles per hour may result in patchy

morning gusts on Wednesday. Additional thunderstorm chances are expected Friday through early next week. However, the severe weather threat is uncertain at this time. Spotter information statement. Spotter activation is not anticipated tonight. The time is currently 4:38 p.m. Central Daylight Time. 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Now for the official National Weather Service forecast for Galesburg and surrounding areas of central and northwest Illinois. Tonight, patchy blowing dust until midnight. Mostly cloudy with a slight chance of showers and thunderstorms until midnight, then clear after midnight. Lows in the lower 50s. West winds 15 to 20 miles an hour with gusts up to 35 miles an hour, becoming northwest around 10 miles an hour with gusts up to 25 miles an hour after midnight. Chance of rain 20%. Wednesday, sunny, cooler with highs around 70. Northwest winds 15 to 20 miles an hour with gusts up to 30 miles an hour. Wednesday night, clear. Lows in the lower 40s. North winds 10 to 15 miles an hour with gusts up to 25 miles an hour until midnight, becoming light and variable. Thursday, sunny. Highs in the mid-70s. Southeast winds 5 to 10 miles an hour. Thursday night, mostly cloudy. Showers after midnight. Not as cool with lows in the mid-50s. Southeast winds 10 to 15 miles an hour with gusts up to 30 miles an hour. Chance of rain 80%. Friday, partly sunny in the morning, then clearing. Warmer with highs in the mid-80s. Friday night, mostly clear. A chance of showers and thunderstorms until midnight. Lows in the upper 50s. Chance of rain 40%. Saturday, mostly sunny. A chance of showers in the afternoon. Highs in the upper 80s. Chance of rain 30%. Saturday night, becoming mostly cloudy after midnight. A chance of thunderstorms. Showers likely until midnight, then a chance of showers after midnight. Lows in the lower 60s. Chance of rain 60%. Sunday and Sunday night, mostly cloudy. A chance of showers and thunderstorms. Highs in the upper 80s. Lows in the mid-60s. Chance of rain 50%. Monday, partly sunny in the morning, then becoming mostly cloudy. A chance of showers in the morning, then showers likely in the afternoon. Highs in the upper 80s. Chance of rain 60%. Monday night and Tuesday, mostly cloudy. A chance of showers. Lows in the lower 60s. Highs around 80. Chance of rain 50%. Again, the forecast for Galesburg and surrounding areas of central and northwest Illinois for tonight. Patchy blowing dust until midnight. Mostly cloudy with a slight chance of showers and thunderstorms until midnight, then clear after midnight. Lows in the lower 50s. West winds 15 to 20 miles an hour with gusts up to 35 miles an hour, becoming northwest around 10 miles an hour with gusts up to 25 miles an hour after midnight. Chance of rain 20%. Now for the official National Weather Service forecast for Galesburg and surrounding areas of central and northwest Illinois. Tonight, patchy blowing dust until midnight. Mostly cloudy with a slight chance of showers and thunderstorms until midnight, then clear after midnight. Lows in the lower 50s. West winds 15 to 20 miles an hour with gusts up to 35 miles an hour, becoming northwest around 10 miles an hour with gusts up to 25 miles an hour after midnight. Chance of rain 20%. Wednesday, sunny, cooler with highs around 70. Northwest winds 15 to 20 miles an hour with gusts up to 30 miles an hour. Wednesday night, clear. Lows in the lower 40s. North winds 10 to 15 miles an hour with gusts up to 25 miles an hour until midnight, becoming light and variable. Thursday, sunny. Highs in the mid-70s. Southeast winds 5 to 10 miles an hour. Thursday night, mostly cloudy. Showers after midnight. Not as cool with lows in the mid-50s. Southeast winds 10 to 15 miles an hour with gusts up to 30 miles an hour. Chance of rain 80%. Friday, partly sunny in the morning, then clearing. Warmer with highs in the mid-80s.
Friday night, mostly clear. A chance of showers and thunderstorms until midnight. Lows in the upper 50s. Chance of rain 40%. Saturday, mostly sunny. A chance of showers in the afternoon. Highs in the upper 80s. Chance of rain 30%. Saturday night, becoming mostly cloudy after midnight. A chance of thunderstorms. Showers likely until midnight, then a chance of showers after midnight. Lows in the lower 60s. Chance of rain 60%. Sunday and Sunday night, mostly cloudy. A chance of showers and thunderstorms. Highs in the upper 80s. Lows in the mid-60s. Chance of rain 50%. Monday, partly sunny in the morning, then becoming mostly cloudy. A chance of showers in the morning, then showers likely in the afternoon. Highs in the upper 80s. Chance of rain 60%. Monday night and Tuesday, mostly cloudy. A chance of showers. Lows in the lower 60s. Highs around 80. Chance of rain 50%. Again, the forecast for Galesburg and surrounding areas of central and northwest Illinois for tonight. Patchy blowing dust until midnight. Mostly cloudy with a slight chance of showers and thunderstorms until midnight, then clear after midnight. Lows in the lower 50s. West winds 15 to 20 miles an hour with gusts up to 35 miles an hour, becoming northwest around 10 miles an hour with gusts up to 25 miles an hour after midnight. Chance of rain 20%. At 4 p.m. in Galesburg, light rain was falling. The temperature was 72 degrees, the dew point was 46, and the relative humidity was 39%. The wind was west at 12 miles an hour. The pressure was 29.92 inches and rising. Elsewhere around the area, it was sunny, with a temperature of 80 at Quincy and 82 at Springfield. It was mostly sunny, with a temperature of 80 at Peoria and 72 at Moline. It was partly sunny, with a temperature of 78 at Burlington and 81 at Macomb. And once again at 4 p.m. in Galesburg, with light rain, the temperature was 72. Looking elsewhere around the Midwest at 4 p.m., Chicago had light rain and 64. Indianapolis was mostly sunny and 76. St. Louis was mostly sunny and 81. Kansas City was partly sunny and 80. Des Moines was cloudy and 75. Milwaukee was partly sunny and 71. The following is a summary of watches, warnings, and advisories in effect. For the KZZ 66 listening area, a blowing dust advisory remains in effect until 7 p.m. for the following county, Knox, Illinois. Here is a weather bulletin for the following county, Knox, Illinois. Blowing dust advisory remains in effect until 7 p.m. this evening. What? Patchy blowing dust with localized visibility of 1 mile or less expected. The blowing dust will occur near open agricultural areas. Where? Portions of central, east central, and west central Illinois. When? Until 7 p.m. this evening. The following impacts are expected. Locally reduced visibility may lead to locally hazardous driving conditions. Persons with respiratory problems should make preparations to stay indoors until the storm passes. Be ready for a sudden drop in visibility to near zero. If you encounter blowing dust or blowing sand on the roadway or see it approaching, pull off the road as far as possible and put your vehicle in park. Turn the lights all the way off and keep foot off the brake pedal. Remember, pull aside, stay alive. And now a discussion of hazardous weather conditions for the following county, Knox, Illinois. This hazardous weather outlook is for central Illinois and west central Illinois. Day 1, late this afternoon and tonight. Southwest winds gusting to around 35 miles per hour, active fieldwork, and dry soil conditions could lead to areas of blowing dust the remainder of the afternoon. Scattered thunderstorms are expected this evening, though the severe weather threat appears low at this time. Lingering flooding on the Illinois River near Beardstown will subside late tonight. For Wednesday through Monday, breezy northwest winds gusting up to 30 miles per hour may result in patchy blowing dust on Wednesday. Additional thunderstorm chances are expected Friday through early next week. However, the severe weather threat is uncertain at this time. Spotter information statement. Spotter activation is not anticipated tonight.
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Now for the official National Weather Service forecast for Galesburg and surrounding areas of central and northwest Illinois. Tonight, patchy blowing dust until midnight. Mostly cloudy with a slight chance of showers and thunderstorms until midnight, then clear after midnight. Lows in the lower 50s. West winds 15 to 20 miles an hour with gusts up to 35 miles an hour, becoming northwest around 10 miles an hour with gusts up to 25 miles an hour after midnight. Chance of rain 20%. Wednesday, sunny, cooler with highs around 70. Northwest winds 15 to 20 miles an hour with gusts up to 30 miles an hour. Wednesday night, clear. Lows in the lower 40s. North winds 10 to 15 miles an hour with gusts up to 25 miles an hour until midnight, becoming light and variable. Thursday, sunny. Highs in the mid-70s. Southeast winds 5 to 10 miles an hour. Thursday night, mostly cloudy. Showers after midnight. Not as cool with lows in the mid-50s. Southeast winds 10 to 15 miles an hour with gusts up to 30 miles an hour. Chance of rain 80%. Friday, partly sunny in the morning, then clearing. Warmer with highs in the mid-80s. Friday night, mostly clear. A chance of showers and thunderstorms until midnight. Lows in the upper 50s. Chance of rain 40%. Saturday, mostly sunny. A chance of showers in the afternoon. Highs in the upper 80s. Chance of rain 30%. Saturday night, becoming mostly cloudy after midnight. A chance of thunderstorms. Showers likely until midnight, then a chance of showers after midnight. Lows in the lower 60s. Chance of rain 60%. Sunday and Sunday night, mostly cloudy. A chance of showers and thunderstorms. Highs in the upper 80s. Lows in the mid-60s. Chance of rain 50%. Monday, partly sunny in the morning, then becoming mostly cloudy. A chance of showers in the morning, then showers likely in the afternoon. Highs in the upper 80s. Chance of rain 60%. Monday night and Tuesday, mostly cloudy. A chance of showers. Lows in the lower 60s. Highs around 80. Chance of rain 50%. Again, the forecast for Galesburg and surrounding areas of central and northwest Illinois for tonight. Patchy blowing dust until midnight. Mostly cloudy with a slight chance of showers and thunderstorms until midnight, then clear after midnight. Lows in the lower 50s. West winds 15 to 20 miles an hour with gusts up to 35 miles an hour, becoming northwest around 10 miles an hour with gusts up to 25 miles an hour after midnight. Chance of rain 20%. At 4 p.m. in Galesburg, light rain was falling. The temperature was 72 degrees, the dew point was 46, and the relative humidity was 39%. The wind was west at 12 miles an hour. The pressure was 29.92 inches and rising. Elsewhere around the area, it was sunny, with a temperature of 80 at Quincy and 82 at Springfield. It was mostly sunny, with a temperature of 80 at Peoria and 72 at Moline. It was partly sunny, with a temperature of 78 at Burlington and 81 at Macomb. And once again at 4 p.m. in Galesburg, with light rain, the temperature was 72. Looking elsewhere around the Midwest at 4 p.m., Chicago had light rain and 64. Indianapolis was mostly sunny and 76. St. Louis was mostly sunny and 81. Kansas City was partly sunny and 80. Des Moines was cloudy and 75. Milwaukee was partly sunny and 71. The following is a summary of watches, warnings, and advisories in effect. For the KZZ 66 listening area, a blowing dust advisory remains in effect until 7 p.m. for the following county, Knox, Illinois. Here is a weather bulletin for the following county, Knox, Illinois. Blowing dust advisory remains in effect until 7 p.m. this evening. What? Patchy blowing dust with localized visibility of 1 mile or less expected. The blowing dust will occur near open agricultural areas. Where?
portions of Central, East Central, and West Central Illinois. When, until 7 p.m. this evening. The following impacts are expected. Locally reduced visibility may lead to locally hazardous driving conditions. Persons with respiratory problems should make preparations to stay indoors until the storm passes. Be ready for a sudden drop in visibility to near zero. If you encounter blowing dust or blowing sand on the roadway or see it approaching, pull off the road as far as possible and put your vehicle in park. Turn the lights all the way off and keep foot off the brake pedal. Remember, pull aside, stay alive. And now a discussion of hazardous weather conditions for the following county, Knox, Illinois. This hazardous weather outlook is for Central Illinois and West Central Illinois. Day 1, late this afternoon and tonight. Southwest winds gusting to around 35 miles per hour, active fieldwork, and dry soil conditions could lead to areas of blowing dust the remainder of the afternoon. Scattered thunderstorms are expected this evening, though the severe weather threat appears low at this time. Lingering flooding on the Illinois River near Beardstown will subside late tonight. For Wednesday through Monday, breezy northwest winds gusting up to 30 miles per hour may result in patchy blowing dust on Wednesday. Additional thunderstorm chances are expected Friday through early next week. However, the severe weather threat is uncertain at this time. Spotter information statement. Spotter activation is not anticipated tonight. The time is currently 4:55 p.m. Central Daylight Time. 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Now for the official National Weather Service forecast for Galesburg and surrounding areas of central and northwest Illinois. Tonight, patchy blowing dust until midnight. Mostly cloudy with a slight chance of showers and thunderstorms until midnight, then clear after midnight. Lows in the lower 50s. West winds 15 to 20 miles an hour with gusts up to 35 miles an hour, becoming northwest around 10 miles an hour with gusts up to 25 miles an hour after midnight. Chance of rain 20%. Wednesday, sunny, cooler with highs around 70. Northwest winds 15 to 20 miles an hour with gusts up to 30 miles an hour. Wednesday night, clear. Lows in the lower 40s. North winds 10 to 15 miles an hour with gusts up to 25 miles an hour until midnight, becoming light and variable. Thursday, sunny. Highs in the mid-70s. Southeast winds 5 to 10 miles an hour. Thursday night, mostly cloudy. Showers after midnight. Not as cool with lows in the mid-50s. Southeast winds 10 to 15 miles an hour with gusts up to 30 miles an hour. Chance of rain 80%. Friday, partly sunny in the morning, then clearing. Warmer with highs in the mid-80s. Friday night, mostly clear. A chance of showers and thunderstorms until midnight. Lows in the upper 50s. Chance of rain 40%. Saturday, mostly sunny. A chance of showers in the afternoon. Highs in the upper 80s. Chance of rain 30%. Saturday night, becoming mostly cloudy after midnight. A chance of thunderstorms. Showers likely until midnight, then a chance of showers after midnight. Lows in the lower 60s. Chance of rain 60%. Sunday and Sunday night, mostly cloudy. A chance of showers and thunderstorms. Highs in the upper 80s. Lows in the mid-60s. Chance of rain 50%. Monday, partly sunny in the morning, then becoming mostly cloudy. A chance of showers in the morning, then showers likely in the afternoon. Highs in the upper 80s. Chance of rain 60%. Monday night and Tuesday, mostly cloudy. A chance of showers. Lows in the lower 60s. Highs around 80. Chance of rain 50%. Again, the forecast for Galesburg and surrounding areas of central and northwest Illinois for tonight. Patchy blowing dust until midnight. Mostly cloudy with a slight chance of showers and thunderstorms until midnight, then clear after midnight. Lows in the lower 50s. West winds 15 to 20 miles an hour with gusts up to 35 miles an hour, becoming northwest around 10 miles an hour with gusts up to 25 miles an hour after midnight. Chance of rain 20%. At 4 p.m. in Galesburg, light rain was falling.
The temperature was 72 degrees. The dew

was 46 and the relative humidity was 39%. The wind was west at 12 miles an hour. The pressure was 29.92 inches and rising. Elsewhere around the area, it was sunny with a temperature of 80 at Quincy and 82 at Springfield. It was mostly sunny with a temperature of 80 at Peoria and 72 at Moline. It was partly sunny with a temperature of 78 at Burlington and 81 at Macomb. And once again at 4 p.m. in Galesburg, with light rain, the temperature was 72. Looking elsewhere around the Midwest at 4 p.m., Chicago had light rain and 64. Indianapolis was mostly sunny and 76. St. Louis was mostly sunny and 81. Kansas City was partly sunny and 80. Des Moines was cloudy and 75. Milwaukee was partly sunny and 71. The following is a summary of watches, warnings, and advisories in effect. For the KZZ 66 listening area, a blowing dust advisory remains in effect until 7 p.m. for the following county, Knox, Illinois. Here is a weather bulletin for the following county, Knox, Illinois. Blowing dust advisory remains in effect until 7 p.m. this evening. What? Patchy blowing dust with localized visibility of 1 mile or less expected. The blowing dust will occur near open agricultural areas. Where? Portions of central, east central, and west central Illinois. When? Until 7 p.m. this evening. The following impacts are expected. Locally reduced visibility may lead to locally hazardous driving conditions. Persons with respiratory problems should make preparations to stay indoors until the storm passes. Be ready for a sudden drop in visibility to near zero. If you encounter blowing dust or blowing sand on the roadway or see it approaching, pull off the road as far as possible and put your vehicle in park. Turn the lights all the way off and keep foot off the brake pedal. Remember, pull aside, stay alive. And now a discussion of hazardous weather conditions for the following county, Knox, Illinois. This hazardous weather outlook is for central Illinois and west central Illinois. Day 1, late this afternoon and tonight. Southwest winds gusting to around 35 miles per hour, active fieldwork, and dry soil conditions could lead to areas of blowing dust the remainder of the afternoon. Scattered thunderstorms are expected this evening, though the severe weather threat appears low at this time. Lingering flooding on the Illinois River near Beardstown will subside late tonight. For Wednesday through Monday, breezy northwest winds gusting up to 30 miles per hour may result in patchy blowing dust on Wednesday. Additional thunderstorm chances are expected Friday through early next week. However, the severe weather threat is uncertain at this time. Spotter information statement. Spotter activation is not anticipated tonight. The time is currently 5:01 p.m. Central Daylight Time. 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Now for the official National Weather Service forecast for Galesburg and surrounding areas of central and northwest Illinois. Tonight, patchy blowing dust until midnight. Mostly cloudy with a slight chance of showers and thunderstorms until midnight, then clear after midnight. Lows in the lower 50s. West winds 15 to 20 miles an hour with gusts up to 35 miles an hour, becoming northwest around 10 miles an hour with gusts up to 25 miles an hour after midnight. Chance of rain 20%. Wednesday, sunny, cooler with highs around 70. Northwest winds 15 to 20 miles an hour with gusts up to 30 miles an hour. Wednesday night, clear. Lows in the lower 40s. North winds 10 to 15 miles an hour with gusts up to 25 miles an hour until midnight, becoming light and variable. Thursday, sunny. Highs in the mid-70s. Southeast winds 5 to 10 miles an hour. Thursday night, mostly cloudy. Showers after midnight. Not as cool with lows in the mid-50s. Southeast winds 10 to 15 miles an hour with gusts up to 30 miles an hour. Chance of rain 80%. Friday, partly sunny in the morning, then clearing. Warmer with highs in the mid-80s. Friday night, mostly clear. A chance of showers and thunderstorms until midnight. Lows in the upper 50s. Chance of rain 40%. Saturday, mostly sunny. A chance of showers in the afternoon.

is in the upper 80s. Chance of rain 30%. Saturday night, becoming mostly cloudy after midnight. A chance of thunderstorms. Showers likely until midnight, then a chance of showers after midnight. Lows in the lower 60s. Chance of rain 60%. Sunday and Sunday night, mostly cloudy. A chance of showers and thunderstorms. Highs in the upper 80s. Lows in the mid-60s. Chance of rain 50%. Monday, partly sunny in the morning, then becoming mostly cloudy. A chance of showers in the morning, then showers likely in the afternoon. Highs in the upper 80s. Chance of rain 60%. Monday night and Tuesday, mostly cloudy. A chance of showers. Lows in the lower 60s. Highs around 80. Chance of rain 50%. Again, the forecast for Galesburg and surrounding areas of central and northwest Illinois for tonight. Patchy blowing dust until midnight. Mostly cloudy with a slight chance of showers and thunderstorms until midnight, then clear after midnight. Lows in the lower 50s. West winds 15 to 20 miles an hour with gusts up to 35 miles an hour, becoming northwest around 10 miles an hour with gusts up to 25 miles an hour after midnight. Chance of rain 20%. The following is a summary of watches, warnings, and advisories in effect. For the KZZ 66 listening area, a blowing dust advisory remains in effect until 7 p.m. for the following county, Knox, Illinois. The Peoria, Illinois climate summary for this evening, as of 4 p.m., May 12, 2026. Today's high temperature was 81 degrees. The normal high is 73. The record high is 92 degrees, which was last set in 2022. Today's low temperature was 48 degrees. The normal low is 52. The record low is 32 degrees, which was set in 1960. A trace of precipitation fell today, which brings the monthly total to 0.23 inches. The total precipitation for the year now stands at 12.98 inches. Sunset tonight is at 8.06 p.m. Sunrise tomorrow is at 5:44 a.m. Here is a weather bulletin for the following county, Knox, Illinois. Blowing dust advisory remains in effect until 7 p.m. this evening. What? Patchy blowing dust with localized visibility of 1 mile or less expected. The blowing dust will occur near open agricultural areas. Where? Portions of central, east central, and west central Illinois. When? Until 7 p.m. this evening. The following impacts are expected. Locally reduced visibility may lead to locally hazardous driving conditions. Persons with respiratory problems should make preparations to stay indoors until the storm passes. Be ready for a sudden drop in visibility to near zero. If you encounter blowing dust or blowing sand on the roadway or see it approaching, pull off the road as far as possible and put your vehicle in park. Turn the lights all the way off and keep foot off the brake pedal. Remember, pull aside, stay alive. And now a discussion of hazardous weather conditions for the following county, Knox, Illinois. This hazardous weather outlook is for central Illinois and west central Illinois. Day 1, late this afternoon and tonight. Southwest winds gusting to around 35 miles per hour, active fieldwork, and dry soil conditions could lead to areas of blowing dust the remainder of the afternoon. Scattered thunderstorms are expected this evening, though the severe weather threat appears low at this time. Lingering flooding on the Illinois River near Beardstown will subside late tonight. For Wednesday through Monday, breezy northwest winds gusting up to 30 miles per hour may result in patchy blowing dust on Wednesday. Additional thunderstorm chances are expected Friday through early next week. However, the severe weather threat is uncertain at this time. Spotter information statement. Spotter activation is not anticipated tonight. The time is currently 5:07 p.m. Central Daylight Time. 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Now for the official National Weather Service forecast for Galesburg and surrounding areas of central and northwest Illinois. Tonight, patchy blowing dust until midnight. Mostly cloudy with a slight chance of showers and thunderstorms until midnight, then clear after midnight. Lows in the lower 50s. West winds 15 to 20 miles an hour with gusts up to 35 miles an hour, becoming northwest.

around 10 miles an hour with gusts up to 25 miles an hour after midnight. Chance of rain 20%. Wednesday, sunny, cooler with highs around 70. Northwest winds 15 to 20 miles an hour with gusts up to 30 miles an hour. Wednesday night, clear. Lows in the lower 40s. North winds 10 to 15 miles an hour with gusts up to 25 miles an hour until midnight, becoming light and variable. Thursday, sunny. Highs in the mid-70s. Southeast winds 5 to 10 miles an hour. Thursday night, mostly cloudy. Showers after midnight. Not as cool with lows in the mid-50s. Southeast winds 10 to 15 miles an hour with gusts up to 30 miles an hour. Chance of rain 80%. Friday, partly sunny in the morning, then clearing. Warmer with highs in the mid-80s. Friday night, mostly clear. A chance of showers and thunderstorms until midnight. Lows in the upper 50s. Chance of rain 40%. Saturday, mostly sunny. A chance of showers in the afternoon. Highs in the upper 80s. Chance of rain 30%. Saturday night, becoming mostly cloudy after midnight. A chance of thunderstorms. Showers likely until midnight, then a chance of showers after midnight. Lows in the lower 60s. Chance of rain 60%. Sunday and Sunday night, mostly cloudy. A chance of showers and thunderstorms. Highs in the upper 80s. Lows in the mid-60s. Chance of rain 50%. Monday, partly sunny in the morning, then becoming mostly cloudy. A chance of showers in the morning, then showers likely in the afternoon. Highs in the upper 80s. Chance of rain 60%. Monday night and Tuesday, mostly cloudy. A chance of showers. Lows in the lower 60s. Highs around 80. Chance of rain 50%. Again, the forecast for Galesburg and surrounding areas of central and northwest Illinois for tonight. Patchy blowing dust until midnight. Mostly cloudy with a slight chance of showers and thunderstorms until midnight, then clear after midnight. Lows in the lower 50s. West winds 15 to 20 miles an hour with gusts up to 35 miles an hour, becoming northwest around 10 miles an hour with gusts up to 25 miles an hour after midnight. Chance of rain 20%. At 5 p.m. in Galesburg, skies were partly sunny. The temperature was 78 degrees. The dew point was 46, and the relative humidity was 32%. The wind was west at 9 miles an hour, gusting to 17. The pressure was 29.89 inches and falling. Elsewhere around the area, skies ranged from mostly sunny to partly sunny. It was 79 at Peoria, 75 at Moline, and 80 at Burlington. Quincy reported 79, Macomb reported 81, and Springfield reported 81. And once again at 5 p.m. in Galesburg, under partly sunny skies, the temperature was 78. Looking elsewhere around the Midwest at 5 p.m., Chicago was cloudy, and 63. Indianapolis was mostly sunny, and 76. St. Louis was mostly sunny, and 81. Kansas City was cloudy, and 79. Des Moines was partly sunny, and 73. Milwaukee was mostly sunny, and 73. The following is a summary of watches, warnings, and advisories in effect. For the KZZ 66 listening area, a blowing dust advisory remains in effect until 7 p.m. for the following county, Knox, Illinois. Here is a weather bulletin for the following county, Knox, Illinois. Blowing dust advisory remains in effect until 7 p.m. this evening. What? Patchy blowing dust with localized visibility of 1 mile or less expected. The blowing dust will occur near open agricultural areas. Where? Portions of central, east central, and west central Illinois. When? Until 7 p.m. this evening. The following impacts are expected. Locally reduced visibility may lead to locally hazardous driving conditions. Persons with respiratory problems should make preparations to stay indoors until the storm passes. Be ready for a sudden drop in visibility to near zero. If you encounter blowing dust or blowing sand on the roadway or see it approaching, pull off the road as far as possible and put your vehicle in park. Turn the lights all the way off and keep foot off the brake pedal. Remember, pull aside.

stay alive. And now a discussion of hazardous weather conditions for the following county, Knox, Illinois. This hazardous weather outlook is for Central Illinois and West Central Illinois. Day 1, late this afternoon and tonight. Southwest winds gusting to around 35 miles per hour. Active fieldwork and dry soil conditions could lead to areas of blowing dust the remainder of the afternoon. Scattered thunderstorms are expected this evening, though the severe weather threat appears low at this time. Lingering flooding on the Illinois River near Beardstown will subside late tonight. For Wednesday through Monday, breezy northwest winds gusting up to 30 miles per hour may result in patchy blowing dust on Wednesday. Additional thunderstorm chances are expected Friday through early next week. However, the severe weather threat is uncertain at this time. Spotter information statement. Spotter activation is not anticipated tonight. 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Programming originates from NOAA's National Weather Service office in Lincoln. 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The time is currently 5:14 p.m. Central Daylight Time. The Peoria, Illinois climate summary for this evening, as of 4 p.m., May 12, 2026. Today's high temperature was 81 degrees. The normal high is 73. The record high is 92 degrees, which was last set in 2022. Today's low temperature was 48 degrees. The normal low is 52. The record low is 32 degrees, which was set in 1960. A trace of precipitation fell today, which brings the monthly total to 0.23 inches. The total precipitation for the year now stands at 12.98 inches. Sunset tonight is at 8.06 p.m. Sunrise tomorrow is at 5.44 a.m. Here is a weather bulletin for the following county, Knox, Illinois. Blowing dust advisory remains in effect until 7 p.m. this evening. What? Patchy blowing dust with localized visibility of 1 mile or less expected. The blowing dust will occur near open agricultural areas. Where? Portions of central, east central, and west central Illinois. When? Until 7 p.m. this evening. The following impacts are expected. Locally reduced visibility may lead to locally hazardous driving conditions. Persons with respiratory problems should make preparations to stay indoors until the storm passes. Be ready for a sudden drop in visibility to near zero. If you encounter blowing dust or blowing sand on the roadway or see it approaching, pull off the road as far as possible and put your vehicle in park. Turn the lights all the way off and keep foot off the brake pedal. Remember, pull aside, stay alive. And now a discussion of hazardous weather conditions for the following county, Knox, Illinois. This hazardous weather outlook is for Central Illinois and West Central Illinois. Day 1, late this afternoon and tonight. Southwest winds gusting to around 35 miles per hour. Active fieldwork and dry soil conditions could lead to areas of blowing dust the remainder of the afternoon. Scattered thunderstorms are expected this evening, though the severe weather threat appears low at this time. Lingering flooding on the Illinois River near Beardstown will subside late tonight. For Wednesday through Monday, breezy northwest winds gusting up to 30 miles per hour may result in patchy blowing dust on Wednesday. Additional thunderstorm chances are expected Friday through early next week. However, the severe weather threat is uncertain at this time. Spotter information statement. Spotter activation is not anticipated tonight. The time is currently 5:17 p.m. Central Daylight Time. 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Now for the official National Weather Service forecast for Galesburg and surrounding areas of central and northwest Illinois. Tonight, patchy blowing dust until midnight. Mostly cloudy with a slight chance of showers and thunderstorms until midnight, then clear after midnight. Lows in the lower 50s. West winds 15 to 20 miles an hour with gusts up to 35 miles an hour, becoming northwest around 10 miles an hour with gusts up to 25 miles an hour after midnight. Chance of rain 20%. Wednesday, sunny, cooler with highs around 70.

Northwest winds 15 to 20 miles an hour with gusts up to 30 miles an hour. Wednesday night, clear. Lows in the lower 40s. North winds 10 to 15 miles an hour with gusts up to 25 miles an hour until midnight, becoming light and variable. Thursday, sunny. Highs in the mid-70s. Southeast winds 5 to 10 miles an hour. Thursday night, mostly cloudy. Showers after midnight. Not as cool with lows in the mid-50s. Southeast winds 10 to 15 miles an hour with gusts up to 30 miles an hour. Chance of rain 80%. Friday, partly sunny in the morning, then clearing. Warmer with highs in the mid-80s. Friday night, mostly clear. A chance of showers and thunderstorms until midnight. Lows in the upper 50s. Chance of rain 40%. Saturday, mostly sunny. A chance of showers in the afternoon. Highs in the upper 80s. Chance of rain 30%. Saturday night, becoming mostly cloudy after midnight. A chance of thunderstorms. Showers likely until midnight, then a chance of showers after midnight. Lows in the lower 60s. Chance of rain 60%. Sunday and Sunday night, mostly cloudy. A chance of showers and thunderstorms. Highs in the upper 80s. Lows in the mid-60s. Chance of rain 50%. Monday, partly sunny in the morning, then becoming mostly cloudy. A chance of showers in the morning, then showers likely in the afternoon. Highs in the upper 80s. Chance of rain 60%. Monday night and Tuesday, mostly cloudy. A chance of showers. Lows in the lower 60s. Highs around 80. Chance of rain 50%. Again, the forecast for Galesburg and surrounding areas of central and northwest Illinois for tonight. Patchy blowing dust until midnight. Mostly cloudy with a slight chance of showers and thunderstorms until midnight, then clear after midnight. Lows in the lower 50s. West winds 15 to 20 miles an hour with gusts up to 35 miles an hour, becoming northwest around 10 miles an hour with gusts up to 25 miles an hour after midnight. Chance of rain 20%. At 5 p.m. in Galesburg, skies were partly sunny. The temperature was 78 degrees, the dew point was 46, and the relative humidity was 32%. The wind was west at 9 miles an hour, gusting to 17. The pressure was 29.89 inches and falling. Elsewhere around the area, skies ranged from mostly sunny to partly sunny. It was 79 at Peoria, 75 at Moline, and 80 at Burlington. Quincy reported 79, Macomb reported 81, and Springfield reported 81. And once again at 5 p.m. in Galesburg, under partly sunny skies, the temperature was 78. Looking elsewhere around the Midwest at 5 p.m., Chicago was cloudy, and 63. Indianapolis was mostly sunny, and 76. St. Louis was mostly sunny, and 81. Kansas City was cloudy, and 79. Des Moines was partly sunny, and 73. Milwaukee was mostly sunny, and 73. The following is a summary of watches, warnings, and advisories in effect. For the KZZ 66 listening area, a blowing dust advisory remains in effect until 7 p.m. for the following county, Knox, Illinois. Here is a weather bulletin for the following county, Knox, Illinois. Blowing dust advisory remains in effect until 7 p.m. this evening. What? Patchy blowing dust with localized visibility of 1 mile or less expected. The blowing dust will occur near open agricultural areas. Where? Portions of central, east central, and west central Illinois. When? Until 7 p.m. this evening. The following impacts are expected. Locally reduced visibility may lead to locally hazardous driving conditions. Persons with respiratory problems should make preparations to stay indoors until the storm passes. Be ready for a sudden drop in visibility to near zero. If you encounter blowing dust or blowing sand on the roadway or see it approaching, pull off the road as far as possible and put your vehicle in park. Turn the lights all the way off and keep foot off the brake pedal. Remember, pull aside, stay alive. And now a discussion of hazardous weather conditions for the following county, Knox, Illinois.
This hazardous weather outlook is for central Illinois and west central Illinois. Day 1, late this afternoon and tonight. Southwest winds gusting to around 35 miles per hour, active fieldwork, and dry soil conditions could lead to areas of blowing dust the remainder of the afternoon. Scattered thunderstorms are expected this evening, though the severe weather threat appears low at this time. Lingering flooding on the Illinois River near Beardstown will subside late tonight. For Wednesday through Monday, breezy northwest winds gusting up to 30 miles per hour may result in patchy blowing dust on Wednesday. Additional thunderstorm chances are expected Friday through early next week. However, the severe weather threat is uncertain at this time. Spotter information statement. Spotter activation is not anticipated tonight. The time is currently 5:24 p.m. Central Daylight Time. 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Now for the official National Weather Service forecast for Galesburg and surrounding areas of central and northwest Illinois. Tonight, patchy blowing dust until midnight. Mostly cloudy with a slight chance of showers and thunderstorms until midnight, then clear after midnight. Lows in the lower 50s. West winds 15 to 20 miles an hour with gusts up to 35 miles an hour, becoming northwest around 10 miles an hour with gusts up to 25 miles an hour after midnight. Chance of rain 20%. Wednesday, sunny, cooler with highs around 70. Northwest winds 15 to 20 miles an hour with gusts up to 30 miles an hour. Wednesday night, clear. Lows in the lower 40s. North winds 10 to 15 miles an hour with gusts up to 25 miles an hour until midnight, becoming light and variable. Thursday, sunny. Highs in the mid-70s. Southeast winds 5 to 10 miles an hour. Thursday night, mostly cloudy. Showers after midnight. Not as cool with lows in the mid-50s. Southeast winds 10 to 15 miles an hour with gusts up to 30 miles an hour. Chance of rain 80%. Friday, partly sunny in the morning, then clearing. Warmer with highs in the mid-80s. Friday night, mostly clear. A chance of showers and thunderstorms until midnight. Lows in the upper 50s. Chance of rain 40%. Saturday, mostly sunny. A chance of showers in the afternoon. Highs in the upper 80s. Chance of rain 30%. Saturday night, becoming mostly cloudy after midnight. A chance of thunderstorms. Showers likely until midnight, then a chance of showers after midnight. Lows in the lower 60s. Chance of rain 60%. Sunday and Sunday night, mostly cloudy. A chance of showers and thunderstorms. Highs in the upper 80s. Lows in the mid-60s. Chance of rain 50%. Monday, partly sunny in the morning, then becoming mostly cloudy. A chance of showers in the morning, then showers likely in the afternoon. Highs in the upper 80s. Chance of rain 60%. Monday night and Tuesday, mostly cloudy. A chance of showers. Lows in the lower 60s. Highs around 80. Chance of rain 50%. Again, the forecast for Galesburg and surrounding areas of central and northwest Illinois for tonight. Patchy blowing dust until midnight. Mostly cloudy with a slight chance of showers and thunderstorms until midnight, then clear after midnight. Lows in the lower 50s. West winds 15 to 20 miles an hour with gusts up to 35 miles an hour, becoming northwest around 10 miles an hour with gusts up to 25 miles an hour after midnight. Chance of rain 20%. At 5 p.m. in Galesburg, skies were partly sunny. The temperature was 78 degrees, the dew point was 46, and the relative humidity was 32%. The wind was west at 9 miles an hour, gusting to 17. The pressure was 29.89 inches and falling. Elsewhere around the area, skies ranged from mostly sunny to partly sunny. It was 79 at Peoria, 75 at Moline, and 80 at Burlington. Quincy reported 79, Macomb reported 81, and Springfield reported 81. And once again at 5 p.m. in Galesburg, under partly sunny skies, the temperature was 78. Looking elsewhere around the Midwest at 5 p.m., Chicago was cloudy, and 63.
Indianapolis was mostly sunny and 76. St.

Columbus was mostly sunny and 81. Kansas City was cloudy and 79. Des Moines was partly sunny and 73. Milwaukee was mostly sunny and 73. The following is a summary of watches, warnings, and advisories in effect. For the KZZ 66 listening area, a blowing dust advisory remains in effect until 7 p.m. for the following county, Knox, Illinois. Here is a weather bulletin for the following county, Knox, Illinois. Blowing dust advisory remains in effect until 7 p.m. this evening. What? Patchy blowing dust with localized visibility of 1 mile or less expected. The blowing dust will occur near open agricultural areas. Where? Portions of central, east central, and west central Illinois. When? Until 7 p.m. this evening. The following impacts are expected. Locally reduced visibility may lead to locally hazardous driving conditions. Persons with respiratory problems should make preparations to stay indoors until the storm passes. Be ready for a sudden drop in visibility to near zero. If you encounter blowing dust or blowing sand on the roadway or see it approaching, pull off the road as far as possible and put your vehicle in park. Turn the lights all the way off and keep foot off the brake pedal. Remember, pull aside, stay alive. And now a discussion of hazardous weather conditions for the following county, Knox, Illinois. This hazardous weather outlook is for central Illinois and west central Illinois. Day 1, late this afternoon and tonight. Southwest winds gusting to around 35 miles per hour, active fieldwork, and dry soil conditions could lead to areas of blowing dust the remainder of the afternoon. Scattered thunderstorms are expected this evening, though the severe weather threat appears low at this time. Lingering flooding on the Illinois River near Beardstown will subside late tonight. For Wednesday through Monday, breezy northwest winds gusting up to 30 miles per hour may result in patchy blowing dust on Wednesday. Additional thunderstorm chances are expected Friday through early next week. However, the severe weather threat is uncertain at this time. Spotter information statement. Spotter activation is not anticipated tonight. The Peoria, Illinois climate summary for this evening, as of 4 p.m., May 12, 2026. Today's high temperature was 81 degrees. The normal high is 73. The record high is 92 degrees, which was last set in 2022. Today's low temperature was 48 degrees. The normal low is 52. The record low is 32 degrees, which was set in 1960. A trace of precipitation fell today, which brings the monthly total to 0.23 inches. The total precipitation for the year now stands at 12.98 inches. Sunset tonight is at 8.06 p.m. Sunrise tomorrow is at 5.44 a.m. The time is currently 5.31 p.m. Central Daylight Time. 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Now for the official National Weather Service forecast for Galesburg and surrounding areas of central and northwest Illinois. Tonight, patchy blowing dust until midnight. Mostly cloudy with a slight chance of showers and thunderstorms until midnight, then clear after midnight. Lows in the lower 50s. West winds 15 to 20 miles an hour with gusts up to 35 miles an hour, becoming northwest around 10 miles an hour with gusts up to 25 miles an hour after midnight. Chance of rain 20%. Wednesday, sunny, cooler with highs around 70. Northwest winds 15 to 20 miles an hour with gusts up to 30 miles an hour. Wednesday night, clear. Lows in the lower 40s. North winds 10 to 15 miles an hour with gusts up to 25 miles an hour until midnight, becoming light and variable. Thursday, sunny. Highs in the mid-70s. Southeast winds 5 to 10 miles an hour. Thursday night, mostly cloudy. Showers after midnight. Not as cool with lows in the mid-50s. Southeast winds 10 to 15 miles an hour with gusts up to 30 miles an hour. Chance of rain 80%. Cool with lows in the mid-50s. Southeast winds 10 to 15 miles an hour with gusts up to 30 miles an hour. Chance of rain 80%. Friday, partly sunny in the morning, then clearing. Warmer with highs in the mid-80s. Friday night, mostly clear. A chance of showers and thunderstorms until midnight. Lows in the

Partly sunny in the morning, then becoming mostly cloudy. A chance of showers in the morning, then showers likely in the afternoon. Highs in the upper 80s. Chance of rain 60%. Monday night and Tuesday, mostly cloudy. A chance of showers. Lows in the lower 60s. Highs around 80. Chance of rain 50%. Again, the forecast for Galesburg and surrounding areas of central and northwest Illinois for tonight. Patchy blowing dust until midnight. Mostly cloudy with a slight chance of showers and thunderstorms until midnight, then clear after midnight. Lows in the lower 50s. West winds 15 to 20 miles an hour with gusts up to 35 miles an hour, becoming northwest around 10 miles an hour with gusts up to 25 miles an hour after midnight. Chance of rain 20%. At 5 p.m. in Galesburg, skies were partly sunny. The temperature was 78 degrees, the dew point was 46, and the relative humidity was 32%. The wind was west at 9 miles an hour, gusting to 17. The pressure was 29.89 inches and falling. Elsewhere around the area, skies ranged from mostly sunny to partly sunny. It was 79 at Peoria, 75 at Moline, and 80 at Burlington. Quincy reported 79, Macomb reported 81, and Springfield reported 81. And once again at 5 p.m. in Galesburg, under partly sunny skies, the temperature was 78. Looking elsewhere around the Midwest at 5 p.m., Chicago was cloudy, and 63. Indianapolis was mostly sunny, and 76. St. Louis was mostly sunny, and 81. Kansas City was cloudy, and 79. Des Moines was partly sunny, and 73. Milwaukee was mostly sunny, and 73. The following is a summary of watches, warnings, and advisories in effect. For the KZZ 66 listening area, a blowing dust advisory remains in effect until 7 p.m. for the following county, Knox, Illinois. Here is a weather bulletin for the following county, Knox, Illinois. Blowing dust advisory remains in effect until 7 p.m. this evening. What? Patchy blowing dust with localized visibility of 1 mile or less expected. The blowing dust will occur near open agricultural areas. Where? Portions of central, east central, and west central Illinois. When? Until 7 p.m. this evening. The following impacts are expected. Locally reduced visibility may lead to locally hazardous driving conditions. Persons with respiratory problems should make preparations to stay indoors until the storm passes. Be ready for a sudden drop in visibility to near zero. If you encounter blowing dust or blowing sand on the roadway or see it approaching, pull off the road as far as possible and put your vehicle in park. Turn the lights all the way off and keep foot off the brake pedal. Remember, pull aside, stay alive. And now a discussion of hazardous weather conditions for the following county, Knox, Illinois. This hazardous weather outlook is for central Illinois and west central Illinois. Day 1, late this afternoon and tonight. Southwest winds gusting to around 35 miles per hour, active fieldwork, and dry soil conditions could lead to areas of blowing dust the remainder of the afternoon. Scattered thunderstorms are expected this evening, though the severe weather threat appears low at this time. Lingering flooding on the Illinois River near Beardstown will subside late tonight. For Wednesday through Monday, breezy northwest winds gusting up to 30 miles per hour may result in patchy blowing dust on Wednesday. Additional thunderstorm chances are expected Friday through early next week. However, the severe weather threat is uncertain at this time. Spotter information statement, spotter activation is not anticipated tonight. The time is currently 5:38 p.m. Central Daylight Time. 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Now for the official National Weather Service forecast for Galesburg and surrounding areas of central and northwest Illinois. Tonight, patchy blowing dust until midnight. Mostly cloudy with a slight chance of showers and thunderstorms until midnight, then clear after midnight. Lows in the lower 50s. West winds 15 to 20 miles an hour with gusts up to 35 miles an hour, becoming northwest around 10 miles an hour with gusts up to 25 miles an hour after midnight. Chance of rain 20%. Wednesday, sunny, cooler with highs around 70.

Northwest winds 15 to 20 miles an hour with gusts up to 30 miles an hour. Wednesday night, clear. Lows in the lower 40s. North winds 10 to 15 miles an hour with gusts up to 25 miles an hour until midnight, becoming light and variable. Thursday, sunny. Highs in the mid-70s. Southeast winds 5 to 10 miles an hour. Thursday night, mostly cloudy. Showers after midnight. Not as cool with lows in the mid-50s. Southeast winds 10 to 15 miles an hour with gusts up to 30 miles an hour. Chance of rain 80%. Friday, partly sunny in the morning, then clearing. Warmer with highs in the mid-80s. Friday night, mostly clear. A chance of showers and thunderstorms until midnight. Lows in the upper 50s. Chance of rain 40%. Saturday, mostly sunny. A chance of showers in the afternoon. Highs in the upper 80s. Chance of rain 30%. Saturday night, becoming mostly cloudy after midnight. A chance of thunderstorms. Showers likely until midnight, then a chance of showers after midnight. Lows in the lower 60s. Chance of rain 60%. Sunday and Sunday night, mostly cloudy. A chance of showers and thunderstorms. Highs in the upper 80s. Lows in the mid-60s. Chance of rain 50%. Monday, partly sunny in the morning, then becoming mostly cloudy. A chance of showers in the morning, then showers likely in the afternoon. Highs in the upper 80s. Chance of rain 60%. Monday night and Tuesday, mostly cloudy. A chance of showers. Lows in the lower 60s. Highs around 80. Chance of rain 50%. Again, the forecast for Galesburg and surrounding areas of central and northwest Illinois for tonight. Patchy blowing dust until midnight. Mostly cloudy with a slight chance of showers and thunderstorms until midnight, then clear after midnight. Lows in the lower 50s. West winds 15 to 20 miles an hour with gusts up to 35 miles an hour, becoming northwest around 10 miles an hour with gusts up to 25 miles an hour after midnight. Chance of rain 20%. Now for the official National Weather Service forecast for Galesburg and surrounding areas of central and northwest Illinois. Tonight, patchy blowing dust until midnight. Mostly cloudy with a slight chance of showers and thunderstorms until midnight, then clear after midnight. Lows in the lower 50s. West winds 15 to 20 miles an hour with gusts up to 35 miles an hour, becoming northwest around 10 miles an hour with gusts up to 25 miles an hour after midnight. Chance of rain 20%. Wednesday, sunny, cooler with highs around 70. Northwest winds 15 to 20 miles an hour with gusts up to 30 miles an hour. Wednesday night, clear. Lows in the lower 40s. North winds 10 to 15 miles an hour with gusts up to 25 miles an hour until midnight, becoming light and variable. Thursday, sunny. Highs in the mid-70s. Southeast winds 5 to 10 miles an hour. Thursday night, mostly cloudy. Showers after midnight. Not as cool with lows in the mid-50s. Southeast winds 10 to 15 miles an hour with gusts up to 30 miles an hour. Chance of rain 80%. Friday, partly sunny in the morning, then clearing. Warmer with highs in the mid-80s. Friday night, mostly clear. A chance of showers and thunderstorms until midnight. Lows in the upper 50s. Chance of rain 40%. Saturday, mostly sunny. A chance of showers in the afternoon. Highs in the upper 80s. Chance of rain 30%. Saturday night, becoming mostly cloudy after midnight. A chance of thunderstorms. Showers likely until midnight, then a chance of showers after midnight. Lows in the lower 60s. Chance of rain 60%. Sunday and Sunday night, mostly cloudy. A chance of showers and thunderstorms. Highs in the upper 80s. Lows in the mid-60s. Chance of rain 50%. Monday, partly sunny in the morning, then becoming mostly cloudy. A chance of showers in the morning, then showers likely in the afternoon. Highs in the upper 80s. Chance of rain 60%. Monday night and Tuesday, mostly cloudy.

of showers. Lows in the lower 60s. Highs around 80. Chance of rain 50%. Again, the forecast for Galesburg and surrounding areas of central and northwest Illinois for tonight. Patchy blowing dust until midnight. Mostly cloudy with a slight chance of showers and thunderstorms until midnight, then clear after midnight. Lows in the lower 50s. West winds 15 to 20 miles an hour with gusts up to 35 miles an hour, becoming northwest around 10 miles an hour with gusts up to 25 miles an hour after midnight. Chance of rain 20%. At 5 p.m. in Galesburg, skies were partly sunny. The temperature was 78 degrees, the dew point was 46, and the relative humidity was 32%. The wind was west at 9 miles an hour, gusting to 17. The pressure was 29.89 inches and falling. Elsewhere around the area, skies ranged from mostly sunny to partly sunny. It was 79 at Peoria, 75 at Moline, and 80 at Burlington. Quincy reported 79, Macomb reported 81, and Springfield reported 81. And once again at 5 p.m. in Galesburg, under partly sunny skies, the temperature was 78. Looking elsewhere around the Midwest at 5 p.m., Chicago was cloudy, and 63. Indianapolis was mostly sunny, and 76. St. Louis was mostly sunny, and 81. Kansas City was cloudy, and 79. Des Moines was partly sunny, and 73. Milwaukee was mostly sunny, and 73. The following is a summary of watches, warnings, and advisories in effect. For the KZZ 66 listening area, a blowing dust advisory remains in effect until 7 p.m. for the following county, Knox, Illinois. Here is a weather bulletin for the following county, Knox, Illinois. Blowing dust advisory remains in effect until 7 p.m. this evening. What? Patchy blowing dust with localized visibility of 1 mile or less expected. The blowing dust will occur near open agricultural areas. Where? Portions of central, east central, and west central Illinois. When? Until 7 p.m. this evening. The following impacts are expected. Locally reduced visibility may lead to locally hazardous driving conditions. Persons with respiratory problems should make preparations to stay indoors until the storm passes. Be ready for a sudden drop in visibility to near zero. If you encounter blowing dust or blowing sand on the roadway or see it approaching, pull off the road as far as possible and put your vehicle in park. Turn the lights all the way off and keep foot off the brake pedal. Remember, pull aside, stay alive. And now a discussion of hazardous weather conditions for the following county, Knox, Illinois. This hazardous weather outlook is for central Illinois and west central Illinois. Day 1, late this afternoon and tonight. Southwest winds gusting to around 35 miles per hour, active fieldwork, and dry soil conditions could lead to areas of blowing dust the remainder of the afternoon. Scattered thunderstorms are expected this evening, though the severe weather threat appears low at this time. Lingering flooding on the Illinois River near Beardstown will subside late tonight. For Wednesday through Monday, breezy northwest winds gusting up to 30 miles per hour may result in patchy blowing dust on Wednesday. Additional thunderstorm chances are expected Friday through early next week. However, the severe weather threat is uncertain at this time. Spotter information statement, spotter activation is not anticipated tonight. The Peoria, Illinois climate summary for this evening, as of 4 p.m., May 12, 2026. Today's high temperature was 81 degrees. The normal high is 73. The record high is 92 degrees, which was last set in 2022. Today's low temperature was 48 degrees. The normal low is 52. The record low is 32 degrees, which was set in 1960. A trace of precipitation fell today, which brings the monthly total to 0.23 inches. The total precipitation for the year now stands at 12.98 inches. Sunset tonight is at 8.06 p.m. Sunrise tomorrow is at 5:44 a.m. The time is currently 5:48 p.m. Central Daylight Time. 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Now for the official National Weather Service forecast for Galesburg and surrounding areas of central and northwest Illinois. Tonight,

patchy blowing dust until midnight. Mostly cloudy with a slight chance of showers and thunderstorms until midnight, then clear after midnight. Lows in the lower 50s. West winds 15 to 20 miles an hour with gusts up to 35 miles an hour, becoming northwest around 10 miles an hour with gusts up to 25 miles an hour after midnight. Chance of rain 20%. Wednesday, sunny, cooler with highs around 70. Northwest winds 15 to 20 miles an hour with gusts up to 30 miles an hour. Wednesday night, clear. Lows in the lower 40s. North winds 10 to 15 miles an hour with gusts up to 25 miles an hour until midnight, becoming light and variable. Thursday, sunny. Highs in the mid-70s. Southeast winds 5 to 10 miles an hour. Thursday night, mostly cloudy. Showers after midnight. Not as cool with lows in the mid-50s. Southeast winds 10 to 15 miles an hour with gusts up to 30 miles an hour. Chance of rain 80%. Friday, partly sunny in the morning, then clearing. Warmer with highs in the mid-80s. Friday night, mostly clear. A chance of showers and thunderstorms until midnight. Lows in the upper 50s. Chance of rain 40%. Saturday, mostly sunny. A chance of showers in the afternoon. Highs in the upper 80s. Chance of rain 30%. Saturday night, becoming mostly cloudy after midnight. A chance of thunderstorms. Showers likely until midnight, then a chance of showers after midnight. Lows in the lower 60s. Chance of rain 60%. Sunday and Sunday night, mostly cloudy. A chance of showers and thunderstorms. Highs in the upper 80s. Lows in the mid-60s. Chance of rain 50%. Monday, partly sunny in the morning, then becoming mostly cloudy. A chance of showers in the morning, then showers likely in the afternoon. Highs in the upper 80s. Chance of rain 60%. Monday night and Tuesday, mostly cloudy. A chance of showers. Lows in the lower 60s. Highs around 80. Chance of rain 50%. Again, the forecast for Galesburg and surrounding areas of central and northwest Illinois for tonight. Patchy blowing dust until midnight. Mostly cloudy with a slight chance of showers and thunderstorms until midnight, then clear after midnight. Lows in the lower 50s. West winds 15 to 20 miles an hour with gusts up to 35 miles an hour, becoming northwest around 10 miles an hour with gusts up to 25 miles an hour after midnight. Chance of rain 20%. At 5 p.m. in Galesburg, skies were partly sunny. The temperature was 78 degrees, the dew point was 46, and the relative humidity was 32%. The wind was west at 9 miles an hour, gusting to 17. The pressure was 29.89 inches and falling. Elsewhere around the area, skies ranged from mostly sunny to partly sunny. It was 79 at Peoria, 75 at Moline, and 80 at Burlington. Quincy reported 79, Macomb reported 81, and Springfield reported 81. And once again at 5 p.m. in Galesburg, under partly sunny skies, the temperature was 78. Looking elsewhere around the Midwest at 5 p.m., Chicago was cloudy, and 63. Indianapolis was mostly sunny, and 76. St. Louis was mostly sunny, and 81. Kansas City was cloudy, and 79. Des Moines was partly sunny, and 73. Milwaukee was mostly sunny, and 73. The following is a summary of watches, warnings, and advisories in effect. For the KZZ 66 listening area, a blowing dust advisory remains in effect until 7 p.m. for the following county, Knox, Illinois. Here is a weather bulletin for the following county, Knox, Illinois. Blowing dust advisory remains in effect until 7 p.m. this evening. What? Patchy blowing dust with localized visibility of 1 mile or less expected. The blowing dust will occur near open agricultural areas. Where? Portions of central, east central, and west central Illinois. When? Until 7 p.m. this evening. The following impacts are expected. Locally reduced visibility may lead to locally hazardous driving conditions. Persons with respiratory problems should make preparations to stay indoors until the storm passes. Be ready.

before a sudden drop in visibility to near zero. If you encounter blowing dust or blowing sand on the roadway or see it approaching, pull off the road as far as possible and put your vehicle in park. Turn the lights all the way off and keep foot off the brake pedal. Remember, pull aside, stay alive. And now a discussion of hazardous weather conditions for the following county, Knox, Illinois. This hazardous weather outlook is for Central Illinois and West Central Illinois. Day 1, late this afternoon and tonight. Southwest winds gusting to around 35 miles per hour, active fieldwork, and dry soil conditions could lead to areas of blowing dust the remainder of the afternoon. Scattered thunderstorms are expected this evening, though the severe weather threat appears low at this time. Lingering flooding on the Illinois River near Beardstown will subside late tonight. For Wednesday through Monday, breezy northwest winds gusting up to 30 miles per hour may result in patchy blowing dust on Wednesday. Additional thunderstorm chances are expected Friday through early next week. However, the severe weather threat is uncertain at this time. Spotter information statement. Spotter activation is not anticipated tonight. The time is currently 5:55 p.m. Central Daylight Time. 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Now for the official National Weather Service forecast for Galesburg and surrounding areas of central and northwest Illinois. Tonight, patchy blowing dust until midnight. Mostly cloudy with a slight chance of showers and thunderstorms until midnight, then clear after midnight. Lows in the lower 50s. West winds 15 to 20 miles an hour with gusts up to 35 miles an hour, becoming northwest around 10 miles an hour with gusts up to 25 miles an hour after midnight. Chance of rain 20%. Wednesday, sunny, cooler with highs around 70. Northwest winds 15 to 20 miles an hour with gusts up to 30 miles an hour. Wednesday night, clear. Lows in the lower 40s. North winds 10 to 15 miles an hour with gusts up to 25 miles an hour until midnight, becoming light and variable. Thursday, sunny. Highs in the mid-70s. Southeast winds 5 to 10 miles an hour. Thursday night, mostly cloudy. Showers after midnight. Not as cool with lows in the mid-50s. Southeast winds 10 to 15 miles an hour with gusts up to 30 miles an hour. Chance of rain 80%. Friday, partly sunny in the morning, then clearing. Warmer with highs in the mid-80s. Friday night, mostly clear. A chance of showers and thunderstorms until midnight. Lows in the upper 50s. Chance of rain 40%. Saturday, mostly sunny. A chance of showers in the afternoon. Highs in the upper 80s. Chance of rain 30%. Saturday night, becoming mostly cloudy after midnight. A chance of thunderstorms. Showers likely until midnight, then a chance of showers after midnight. Lows in the lower 60s. Chance of rain 60%. Sunday and Sunday night, mostly cloudy. A chance of showers and thunderstorms. Highs in the upper 80s. Lows in the mid-60s. Chance of rain 50%. Monday, partly sunny in the morning, then becoming mostly cloudy. A chance of showers in the morning, then showers likely in the afternoon. Highs in the upper 80s. Chance of rain 60%. Monday night and Tuesday, mostly cloudy. A chance of showers. Lows in the lower 60s. Highs around 80. Chance of rain 50%. Again, the forecast for Galesburg and surrounding areas of central and northwest Illinois for tonight. Patchy blowing dust until midnight. Mostly cloudy with a slight chance of showers and thunderstorms until midnight, then clear after midnight. Lows in the lower 50s. West winds 15 to 20 miles an hour with gusts up to 35 miles an hour, becoming northwest around 10 miles an hour with gusts up to 25 miles an hour after midnight. Chance of rain 20%. At 5 p.m. in Galesburg, skies were partly sunny. The temperature was 78 degrees, the dew point was 46, and the relative humidity was 32%. The wind was west at 9 miles an hour, gusting to 17. The pressure was 29.89 inches and falling. Elsewhere around the area, skies ranged from mostly sunny to partly sunny.

Today's low temperature was 48 degrees. The normal low is 52. The record low is 32 degrees, which was set in 1960. A trace of precipitation fell today, which brings the monthly total to 0.23 inches. The total precipitation for the year now stands at 12.98 inches. Sunset tonight is at 8.06 p.m. Sunrise tomorrow is at 5.44 a.m. And now a discussion of hazardous weather conditions for the following county, Knox, Illinois. This hazardous weather outlook is for Central Illinois and West Central Illinois. Day 1, late this afternoon and tonight. Southwest winds gusting to around 35 miles per hour, active fieldwork, and dry soil conditions could lead to areas of blowing dust the remainder of the afternoon. Scattered thunderstorms are expected this evening, though the severe weather threat appears low at this time. Lingering flooding on the Illinois River near Beardstown will subside late tonight. For Wednesday through Monday, breezy northwest winds gusting up to 30 miles per hour may result in patchy blowing dust on Wednesday. Additional thunderstorm chances are expected Friday through early next week. However, the severe weather threat is uncertain at this time. Spotter information statement. Spotter activation is not anticipated tonight. The time is currently 6.02 p.m. Central Daylight Time. 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Now for the official National Weather Service forecast for Galesburg and surrounding areas of central and northwest Illinois. Tonight, patchy blowing dust until midnight. Mostly cloudy with a slight chance of showers and thunderstorms until midnight, then clear after midnight. Lows in the lower 50s. West winds 15 to 20 miles an hour with gusts up to 35 miles an hour, becoming northwest around 10 miles an hour with gusts up to 25 miles an hour after midnight. Chance of rain 20%. Wednesday, sunny, cooler with highs around 70. Northwest winds 15 to 20 miles an hour with gusts up to 30 miles an hour. Wednesday night, clear. Lows in the lower 40s. North winds 10 to 15 miles an hour with gusts up to 25 miles an hour until midnight, becoming light and variable. Thursday, sunny. Highs in the mid-70s. Southeast winds 5 to 10 miles an hour. Thursday night, mostly cloudy. Showers after midnight. Not as cool with lows in the mid-50s. Southeast winds 10 to 15 miles an hour with gusts up to 30 miles an hour. Chance of rain 80%. Friday, partly sunny in the morning, then clearing. Warmer with highs in the mid-80s. Friday night, mostly clear. A chance of showers and thunderstorms until midnight. Lows in the upper 50s. Chance of rain 40%. Saturday, mostly sunny. A chance of showers in the afternoon. Highs in the upper 80s. Chance of rain 30%. Saturday night, becoming mostly cloudy after midnight. A chance of thunderstorms. Showers likely until midnight, then a chance of showers after midnight. Lows in the lower 60s. Chance of rain 60%. Sunday and Sunday night, mostly cloudy. A chance of showers and thunderstorms. Highs in the upper 80s. Lows in the mid 60s. Chance of rain 50%. Monday, partly sunny in the morning, then becoming mostly cloudy. A chance of showers in the morning, then showers likely in the afternoon. Highs in the upper 80s. Chance of rain 60%. Monday night and Tuesday, mostly cloudy. A chance of showers. Lows in the lower 60s. Highs around 80. Chance of rain 50%. Again, the forecast for Galesburg and surrounding areas of central and northwest Illinois for tonight. Patchy blowing dust until midnight. Mostly cloudy with a slight chance of showers and thunderstorms until midnight, then clear after midnight. Lows in the lower 50s. West winds 15 to 20 miles an hour with gusts up to 35 miles an hour, becoming northwest around 10 miles an hour with gusts up to 25 miles an hour after midnight. Chance of rain 20%. The following is a summary of watches, warnings and advisories in effect. For the KZZ66 listening area, a blowing dust advisory remains in effect until 7 p.m. for the following county, Knox, Illinois.

Here is a weather bulletin for the following county, Knox, Illinois. Blowing dust advisory remains in effect until 7 p.m. this evening. What? Patchy blowing dust with localized visibility of 1 mile or less expected. The blowing dust will occur near open agricultural areas. Where? Portions of central, east central, and west central Illinois. When? Until 7 p.m. this evening. The following impacts are expected. Locally reduced visibility may lead to locally hazardous driving conditions. Persons with respiratory problems should make preparations to stay indoors until the storm passes. Be ready for a sudden drop in visibility to near zero. If you encounter blowing dust or blowing sand on the roadway or see it approaching, pull off the road as far as possible and put your vehicle in park. Turn the lights all the way off and keep foot off the brake pedal. Remember, pull aside, stay alive. And now a discussion of hazardous weather conditions for the following county, Knox, Illinois. This hazardous weather outlook is for central Illinois and west central Illinois. Day 1, late this afternoon and tonight. Southwest winds gusting to around 35 miles per hour. Active fieldwork and dry soil conditions could lead to areas of blowing dust the remainder of the afternoon. Scattered thunderstorms are expected this evening, though the severe weather threat appears low at this time. Lingering flooding on the Illinois River near Beardstown will subside late tonight. For Wednesday through Monday, breezy northwest winds gusting up to 30 miles per hour may result in patchy blowing dust on Wednesday. Additional thunderstorm chances are expected Friday through early next week. However, the severe weather threat is uncertain at this time. Spotter information statement. Spotter activation is not anticipated tonight. The time is currently 6:08 p.m. Central Daylight Time. 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Now for the official National Weather Service forecast for Galesburg and surrounding areas of central and northwest Illinois. Tonight, patchy blowing dust until midnight. Mostly cloudy with a slight chance of showers and thunderstorms until midnight, then clear after midnight. Lows in the lower 50s. West winds 15 to 20 miles an hour with gusts up to 35 miles an hour, becoming northwest around 10 miles an hour with gusts up to 25 miles an hour after midnight. Chance of rain 20%. Wednesday, sunny, cooler with highs around 70. Northwest winds 15 to 20 miles an hour with gusts up to 30 miles an hour. Wednesday night, clear. Lows in the lower 40s. North winds 10 to 15 miles an hour with gusts up to 25 miles an hour until midnight, becoming light and variable. Thursday, sunny. Highs in the mid-70s. Southeast winds 5 to 10 miles an hour. Thursday night, mostly cloudy. Showers after midnight. Not as cool with lows in the mid-50s. Southeast winds 10 to 15 miles an hour with gusts up to 30 miles an hour. Chance of rain 80%. Friday, partly sunny in the morning, then clearing. Warmer with highs in the mid-80s. Friday night, mostly clear. A chance of showers and thunderstorms until midnight. Lows in the upper 50s. Chance of rain 40%. Saturday, mostly sunny. A chance of showers in the afternoon. Highs in the upper 80s. Chance of rain 30%. Saturday night, becoming mostly cloudy after midnight. A chance of thunderstorms. Showers likely until midnight, then a chance of showers after midnight. Lows in the lower 60s. Chance of rain 60%. Sunday and Sunday night, mostly cloudy. A chance of showers and thunderstorms. Highs in the upper 80s. Lows in the mid 60s. Chance of rain 50%. Monday, partly sunny in the morning, then becoming mostly cloudy. A chance of showers in the morning, then showers likely in the afternoon. Highs in the upper 80s. Chance of rain 60%. Monday night and Tuesday, mostly cloudy. A chance of showers. Lows in the lower 60s. Highs around 80. Chance of rain 50%. Again, the forecast for Galesburg and surrounding areas of central and northwest Illinois for tonight. Patchy blowing dust until midnight. Mostly cloudy with a slight chance of showers and thunderstorms until midnight, then clear after midnight.
lows in the lower 50s. West winds 15 to 20 miles an hour with gusts up to 35 miles an hour, becoming northwest around 10 miles an hour with gusts up to 25 miles an hour after midnight. Chance of rain 20%. At 6 p.m. the report from Galesburg was not available. At Moline, skies were partly sunny. The temperature was 75 degrees, the dew point was 51, and the relative humidity was 43%. The wind was west at 14 miles an hour. The pressure was 29.83 inches and steady. Elsewhere around the area, at Springfield, it was mostly sunny, with a temperature of 81. It was partly sunny, with a temperature of 75 at Moline, 79 at Burlington, 79 at Quincy, and 79 at Macomb. At Peoria, it was cloudy, with a temperature of 77. And once again at 6 p.m. the report from Galesburg was not available. At Moline, under partly sunny skies, the temperature was 75. Looking elsewhere around the Midwest at 6 p.m., Chicago was cloudy, and 64. Indianapolis was mostly sunny, and 75. St. Louis was mostly sunny, and 81. Kansas City was partly sunny, and 76. Des Moines was partly sunny, and 76. Milwaukee was mostly sunny, and 73. The following is a summary of watches, warnings, and advisories in effect. For the KZZ 66 listening area, a blowing dust advisory remains in effect until 7 p.m. for the following county, Knox, Illinois. Here is a weather bulletin for the following county, Knox, Illinois. Blowing dust advisory remains in effect until 7 p.m. this evening. What? Patchy blowing dust with localized visibility of 1 mile or less expected. The blowing dust will occur near open agricultural areas. Where? Portions of central, east central, and west central Illinois. When? Until 7 p.m. this evening. The following impacts are expected. Locally reduced visibility may lead to locally hazardous driving conditions. Persons with respiratory problems should make preparations to stay indoors until the storm passes. Be ready for a sudden drop in visibility to near zero. If you encounter blowing dust or blowing sand on the roadway or see it approaching, pull off the road as far as possible and put your vehicle in park. Turn the lights all the way off and keep foot off the brake pedal. Remember, pull aside, stay alive. And now a discussion of hazardous weather conditions for the following county, Knox, Illinois. This hazardous weather outlook is for central Illinois and west central Illinois. Day 1, late this afternoon and tonight. Southwest winds gusting to around 35 miles per hour, active fieldwork, and dry soil conditions could lead to areas of blowing dust the remainder of the afternoon. Scattered thunderstorms are expected this evening, though the severe weather threat appears low at this time. Lingering flooding on the Illinois River near Beardstown will subside late tonight. For Wednesday through Monday, breezy northwest winds gusting up to 30 miles per hour may result in patchy blowing dust on Wednesday. Additional thunderstorm chances are expected Friday through early next week. However, the severe weather threat is uncertain at this time. Spotter information statement. Spotter activation is not anticipated tonight. 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Programming originates from NOAA's National Weather Service office in Lincoln. KZZ 66 serves the following counties: Henry, Knox, Mercer, and Warren. 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The Peoria, Illinois climate summary for this evening, as of 4 p.m., May 12, 2026. Today's high temperature was 81 degrees. The normal high is 73. The record high is 92 degrees, which was last set in 2022. Today's low temperature was 48 degrees. The normal low is 52. The record low is 32 degrees, which was set in 1960. A trace of precipitation fell today, which brings the monthly total to 0.23 inches. The total precipitation for the year now stands at 12.98 inches. Sunset tonight is at 8.06 p.m. Sunrise tomorrow is at 5.44 a.m. The time is currently 6.16 p.m. Central Daylight Time. 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

36 in Galesburg. Now for the official National Weather Service forecast for Galesburg and surrounding areas of central and northwest Illinois. Tonight, patchy blowing dust until midnight. Mostly cloudy with a slight chance of showers and thunderstorms until midnight, then clear after midnight. Lows in the lower 50s. West winds 15 to 20 miles an hour with gusts up to 35 miles an hour, becoming northwest around 10 miles an hour with gusts up to 25 miles an hour after midnight. Chance of rain 20%. Wednesday, sunny, cooler with highs around 70. Northwest winds 15 to 20 miles an hour with gusts up to 30 miles an hour. Wednesday night, clear. Lows in the lower 40s. North winds 10 to 15 miles an hour with gusts up to 25 miles an hour until midnight, becoming light and variable. Thursday, sunny. Highs in the mid-70s. Southeast winds 5 to 10 miles an hour. Thursday night, mostly cloudy. Showers after midnight. Not as cool with lows in the mid-50s. Southeast winds 10 to 15 miles an hour with gusts up to 30 miles an hour. Chance of rain 80%. Friday, partly sunny in the morning, then clearing. Warmer with highs in the mid-80s. Friday night, mostly clear. A chance of showers and thunderstorms until midnight. Lows in the upper 50s. Chance of rain 40%. Saturday, mostly sunny. A chance of showers in the afternoon. Highs in the upper 80s. Chance of rain 30%. Saturday night, becoming mostly cloudy after midnight. A chance of thunderstorms. Showers likely until midnight, then a chance of showers after midnight. Lows in the lower 60s. Chance of rain 60%. Sunday and Sunday night, mostly cloudy. A chance of showers and thunderstorms. Highs in the upper 80s. Lows in the mid-60s. Chance of rain 50%. Monday, partly sunny in the morning, then becoming mostly cloudy. A chance of showers in the morning, then showers likely in the afternoon. Highs in the upper 80s. Chance of rain 60%. Monday night and Tuesday, mostly cloudy. A chance of showers. Lows in the lower 60s. Highs around 80. Chance of rain 50%. Again, the forecast for Galesburg and surrounding areas of central and northwest Illinois for tonight. Patchy blowing dust until midnight. Mostly cloudy with a slight chance of showers and thunderstorms until midnight, then clear after midnight. Lows in the lower 50s. West winds 15 to 20 miles an hour with gusts up to 35 miles an hour, becoming northwest around 10 miles an hour with gusts up to 25 miles an hour after midnight. Chance of rain 20%. At 6 p.m. the report from Galesburg was not available. At Moline, skies were partly sunny. The temperature was 75 degrees, the dew point was 51, and the relative humidity was 43%. The wind was west at 14 miles an hour. The pressure was 29.83 inches and steady. Elsewhere around the area, skies ranged from partly sunny to cloudy. It was 77 at Peoria, 75 at Moline, and 79 at Burlington. Quincy reported 79, Macomb reported 79, and Springfield reported 81. And once again at 6 p.m. the report from Galesburg was not available. At Moline, under partly sunny skies, the temperature was 75. Looking elsewhere around the Midwest at 6 p.m., Chicago was cloudy and 64. Indianapolis was mostly sunny and 75. St. Louis was mostly sunny and 81. Kansas City was partly sunny and 76. Des Moines was mostly sunny and 76. Milwaukee was mostly sunny and 73. The following is a summary of watches, warnings, and advisories in effect. For the KZZ 66 listening area, a blowing dust advisory remains in effect until 7 p.m. for the following county, Knox, Illinois. Here is a weather bulletin for the following county, Knox, Illinois. Blowing dust advisory remains in effect until 7 p.m. this evening. What? Patchy blowing dust with localized visibility of 1 mile or less expected. The blowing dust will occur near open agricultural areas. Where? Portions of central, east central, and west central Illinois.
when, until 7 p.m. this evening. The following impacts are expected. Locally reduced visibility may lead to locally hazardous driving conditions. Persons with respiratory problems should make preparations to stay indoors until the storm passes. Be ready for a sudden drop in visibility to near zero. If you encounter blowing dust or blowing sand on the roadway or see it approaching, pull off the road as far as possible and put your vehicle in park. Turn the lights all the way off and keep foot off the brake pedal. Remember, pull aside, stay alive. And now a discussion of hazardous weather conditions for the following county, Knox, Illinois. This hazardous weather outlook is for Central Illinois and West Central Illinois. Day 1, late this afternoon and tonight. Southwest winds gusting to around 35 miles per hour, active fieldwork, and dry soil conditions could lead to areas of blowing dust the remainder of the afternoon. Scattered thunderstorms are expected this evening, though the severe weather threat appears low at this time. Lingering flooding on the Illinois River near Beardstown will subside late tonight. For Wednesday through Monday, breezy northwest winds gusting up to 30 miles per hour may result in patchy blowing dust on Wednesday. Additional thunderstorm chances are expected Friday through early next week. However, the severe weather threat is uncertain at this time. Spotter information statement. Spotter activation is not anticipated tonight. The time is currently 6:22 p.m. Central Daylight Time. 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Now for the official National Weather Service forecast for Galesburg and surrounding areas of central and northwest Illinois. Tonight, patchy blowing dust until midnight. Mostly cloudy with a slight chance of showers and thunderstorms until midnight, then clear after midnight. Lows in the lower 50s. West winds 15 to 20 miles an hour with gusts up to 35 miles an hour, becoming northwest around 10 miles an hour with gusts up to 25 miles an hour after midnight. Chance of rain 20%. Wednesday, sunny, cooler with highs around 70. Northwest winds 15 to 20 miles an hour with gusts up to 30 miles an hour. Wednesday night, clear. Lows in the lower 40s. North winds 10 to 15 miles an hour with gusts up to 25 miles an hour until midnight, becoming light and variable. Thursday, sunny. Highs in the mid-70s. Southeast winds 5 to 10 miles an hour. Thursday night, mostly cloudy. Showers after midnight. Not as cool with lows in the mid-50s. Southeast winds 10 to 15 miles an hour with gusts up to 30 miles an hour. Chance of rain 80%. Friday, partly sunny in the morning, then clearing. Warmer with highs in the mid-80s. Friday night, mostly clear. A chance of showers and thunderstorms until midnight. Lows in the upper 50s. Chance of rain 40%. Saturday, mostly sunny. A chance of showers in the afternoon. Highs in the upper 80s. Chance of rain 30%. Saturday night, becoming mostly cloudy after midnight. A chance of thunderstorms. Showers likely until midnight, then a chance of showers after midnight. Lows in the lower 60s. Chance of rain 60%. Sunday and Sunday night, mostly cloudy. A chance of showers and thunderstorms. Highs in the upper 80s. Lows in the mid-60s. Chance of rain 50%. Monday, partly sunny in the morning, then becoming mostly cloudy. A chance of showers in the morning, then showers likely in the afternoon. Highs in the upper 80s. Chance of rain 60%. Monday night and Tuesday, mostly cloudy. A chance of showers. Lows in the lower 60s. Highs around 80. Chance of rain 50%. Again, the forecast for Galesburg and surrounding areas of central and northwest Illinois for tonight. Patchy blowing dust until midnight. Mostly cloudy with a slight chance of showers and thunderstorms until midnight, then clear after midnight. Lows in the lower 50s. West winds 15 to 20 miles an hour with gusts up to 35 miles an hour, becoming northwest around 10 miles an hour with gusts up to 25 miles an hour after midnight. Chance of rain 20%. At 6 p.m. the report from Galesburg was not available. At Moline, skies were partly sunny.
The temperature was 75 degrees. The

Dew point was 51, and the relative humidity was 43%. The wind was west at 14 miles an hour. The pressure was 29.83 inches and steady. Elsewhere around the area, skies ranged from partly sunny to cloudy. It was 77 at Peoria, 75 at Moline, and 79 at Burlington. Quincy reported 79, Macomb reported 79, and Springfield reported 81. And once again at 6 p.m. the report from Galesburg was not available. At Moline, under partly sunny skies, the temperature was 75. Looking elsewhere around the Midwest at 6 p.m., Chicago was cloudy and 64. Indianapolis was mostly sunny and 75. St. Louis was mostly sunny and 81. Kansas City was partly sunny and 76. Des Moines was mostly sunny and 76. Milwaukee was mostly sunny and 73. The following is a summary of watches, warnings, and advisories in effect. For the KZZ66 listening area, a blowing dust advisory remains in effect until 7 p.m. for the following county, Knox, Illinois. Here is a weather bulletin for the following county, Knox, Illinois. Blowing dust advisory remains in effect until 7 p.m. this evening. What? Patchy blowing dust with localized visibility of 1 mile or less expected. The blowing dust will occur near open agricultural areas. Where? Portions of central, east central, and west central Illinois. When? Until 7 p.m. this evening. The following impacts are expected. Locally reduced visibility may lead to locally hazardous driving conditions. Persons with respiratory problems should make preparations to stay indoors until the storm passes. Be ready for a sudden drop in visibility to near zero. If you encounter blowing dust or blowing sand on the roadway or see it approaching, pull off the road as far as possible and put your vehicle in park. Turn the lights all the way off and keep foot off the brake pedal. Remember, pull aside, stay alive. And now a discussion of hazardous weather conditions for the following county, Knox, Illinois. This hazardous weather outlook is for central Illinois and west central Illinois. Day 1, late this afternoon and tonight. Southwest winds gusting to around 35 miles per hour, active fieldwork, and dry soil conditions could lead to areas of blowing dust the remainder of the afternoon. Scattered thunderstorms are expected this evening, though the severe weather threat appears low at this time. Lingering flooding on the Illinois River near Beardstown will subside late tonight. For Wednesday through Monday, breezy northwest winds gusting up to 30 miles per hour may result in patchy blowing dust on Wednesday. Additional thunderstorm chances are expected Friday through early next week. However, the severe weather threat is uncertain at this time. Spotter information statement. Spotter activation is not anticipated tonight. The time is currently 6:29 p.m. Central Daylight Time. 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Now for the official National Weather Service forecast for Galesburg and surrounding areas of central and northwest Illinois. Tonight, patchy blowing dust until midnight. Mostly cloudy with a slight chance of showers and thunderstorms until midnight, then clear after midnight. Lows in the lower 50s. West winds 15 to 20 miles an hour with gusts up to 35 miles an hour, becoming northwest around 10 miles an hour with gusts up to 25 miles an hour after midnight. Chance of rain 20%. Wednesday, sunny, cooler with highs around 70. Northwest winds 15 to 20 miles an hour with gusts up to 30 miles an hour. Wednesday night, clear. Lows in the lower 40s. North winds 10 to 15 miles an hour with gusts up to 25 miles an hour until midnight, becoming light and variable. Thursday, sunny. Highs in the mid-70s. Southeast winds 5 to 10 miles an hour. Thursday night, mostly cloudy. Showers after midnight. Not as cool with lows in the mid-50s. Southeast winds 10 to 15 miles an hour with gusts up to 30 miles an hour. Chance of rain 80%. Friday, partly sunny in the morning, then clearing. Warmer with highs in the mid-80s. Friday night, mostly clear. A chance of showers and thunderstorms until midnight. Lows in the upper 50s. Chance of rain 40%. Saturday, mostly sunny,

A chance of showers in the afternoon. Highs in the upper 80s. Chance of rain 30%. Saturday night, becoming mostly cloudy after midnight. A chance of thunderstorms. Showers likely until midnight, then a chance of showers after midnight. Lows in the lower 60s. Chance of rain 60%. Sunday and Sunday night, mostly cloudy. A chance of showers and thunderstorms. Highs in the upper 80s. Lows in the mid 60s. Chance of rain 50%. Monday, partly sunny in the morning, then becoming mostly cloudy. A chance of showers in the morning, then showers likely in the afternoon. Highs in the upper 80s. Chance of rain 60%. Monday night and Tuesday, mostly cloudy. A chance of showers. Lows in the lower 60s. Highs around 80. Chance of rain 50%. Again, the forecast for Galesburg and surrounding areas of central and northwest Illinois for tonight. Patchy blowing dust until midnight. Mostly cloudy with a slight chance of showers and thunderstorms until midnight, then clear after midnight. Lows in the lower 50s. West winds 15 to 20 miles an hour with gusts up to 35 miles an hour, becoming northwest around 10 miles an hour with gusts up to 25 miles an hour after midnight. Chance of rain 20%. The Peoria, Illinois climate summary for this evening, as of 4 p.m., May 12, 2026. Today's high temperature was 81 degrees. The normal high is 73. The record high is 92 degrees, which was last set in 2022. Today's low temperature was 48 degrees. The normal low is 52. The record low is 32 degrees, which was set in 1960, set in 2022. Today's low temperature was 48 degrees. The normal low is 52. The record low is 32 degrees, which was set in 1960. A trace of precipitation fell today, which brings the monthly total to 0.23 inches. The total precipitation for the year now stands at 12.98 inches. Sunset tonight is at 8.06 p.m. Sunrise tomorrow is at 5.44 a.m. At 6 p.m. the report from Galesburg was not available. At Moline, skies were partly sunny. The temperature was 75 degrees, the dew point was 51, and the relative humidity was 43%. The wind was west at 14 miles an hour. The pressure was 29.83 inches and steady. Elsewhere around the area, skies ranged from partly sunny to cloudy. It was 77 at Peoria, 75 at Moline, and 79 at Burlington. Quincy reported 79, Macomb reported 79, and Springfield reported 81. And once again at 6 p.m. the report from Galesburg was not available. At Moline, under partly sunny skies, the temperature was 75. Looking elsewhere around the Midwest at 6 p.m., Chicago was cloudy, and 64. Indianapolis was mostly sunny, and 75. St. Louis was mostly sunny, and 81. Kansas City was partly sunny, and 76. Des Moines was mostly sunny, and 76. Milwaukee was mostly sunny, and 73. The following is a summary of watches, warnings, and advisories in effect. For the KZZ 66 listening area, a blowing dust advisory remains in effect until 7 p.m. for the following county, Knox, Illinois. Here is a weather bulletin for the following county, Knox, Illinois. Blowing dust advisory remains in effect until 7 p.m. this evening. What? Patchy blowing dust with localized visibility of 1 mile or less expected. The blowing dust will occur near open agricultural areas. Where? Portions of central, east central, and west central Illinois. When? Until 7 p.m. this evening. The following impacts are expected. Locally reduced visibility may lead to locally hazardous driving conditions. Persons with respiratory problems should make preparations to stay indoors until the storm passes. Be ready for a sudden drop in visibility to near zero. If you encounter blowing dust or blowing sand on the roadway or see it approaching, pull off the road as far as possible and put your vehicle in park. Turn the lights all the way off and keep foot off the brake pedal. Remember, pull aside, stay alive. And now a discussion of hazardous weather conditions for the following county, Knox, Illinois. This hazardous weather outlook is for central

Illinois and West Central Illinois. Day 1, late this afternoon and tonight. Southwest winds gusting to around 35 miles per hour. Active fieldwork and dry soil conditions could lead to areas of blowing dust the remainder of the afternoon. Scattered thunderstorms are expected this evening, though the severe weather threat appears low at this time. Lingering flooding on the Illinois River near Beardstown will subside late tonight. For Wednesday through Monday, breezy northwest winds gusting up to 30 miles per hour may result in patchy blowing dust on Wednesday. Additional thunderstorm chances are expected Friday through early next week. However, the severe weather threat is uncertain at this time. Spotter information statement. Spotter activation is not anticipated tonight. The time is currently 6:36 p.m. Central Daylight Time. 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Now for the official National Weather Service forecast for Galesburg and surrounding areas of central and northwest Illinois. Tonight, patchy blowing dust until midnight. Mostly cloudy with a slight chance of showers and thunderstorms until midnight, then clear after midnight. Lows in the lower 50s. West winds 15 to 20 miles an hour with gusts up to 35 miles an hour, becoming northwest around 10 miles an hour with gusts up to 25 miles an hour after midnight. Chance of rain 20%. Wednesday, sunny, cooler with highs around 70. Northwest winds 15 to 20 miles an hour with gusts up to 30 miles an hour. Wednesday night, clear. Lows in the lower 40s. North winds 10 to 15 miles an hour with gusts up to 25 miles an hour until midnight, becoming light and variable. Thursday, sunny. Highs in the mid-70s. Southeast winds 5 to 10 miles an hour. Thursday night, mostly cloudy. Showers after midnight. Not as cool with lows in the mid-50s. Southeast winds 10 to 15 miles an hour with gusts up to 30 miles an hour. Chance of rain 80%. Friday, partly sunny in the morning, then clearing. Warmer with highs in the mid-80s. Friday night, mostly clear. A chance of showers and thunderstorms until midnight. Lows in the upper 50s. Chance of rain 40%. Saturday, mostly sunny. A chance of showers in the afternoon. Highs in the upper 80s. Chance of rain 30%. Saturday night, becoming mostly cloudy after midnight. A chance of thunderstorms. Showers likely until midnight, then a chance of showers after midnight. Lows in the lower 60s. Chance of rain 60%. Sunday and Sunday night, mostly cloudy. A chance of showers and thunderstorms. Highs in the upper 80s. Lows in the mid-60s. Chance of rain 50%. Monday, partly sunny in the morning, then becoming mostly cloudy. A chance of showers in the morning, then showers likely in the afternoon. Highs in the upper 80s. Chance of rain 60%. Monday night and Tuesday, mostly cloudy. A chance of showers. Lows in the lower 60s. Highs around 80. Chance of rain 50%. Again, the forecast for Galesburg and surrounding areas of central and northwest Illinois for tonight. Patchy blowing dust until midnight. Mostly cloudy with a slight chance of showers and thunderstorms until midnight, then clear after midnight. Lows in the lower 50s. West winds 15 to 20 miles an hour with gusts up to 35 miles an hour, becoming northwest around 10 miles an hour with gusts up to 25 miles an hour after midnight. Chance of rain 20%. Now for the official National Weather Service forecast for Galesburg and surrounding areas of central and northwest Illinois. Rest of tonight, patchy blowing dust until midnight. Mostly cloudy with a slight chance of showers and thunderstorms until midnight, then clear after midnight. Lows in the lower 50s. West winds 15 to 20 miles an hour with gusts up to 35 miles an hour, becoming northwest around 10 miles an hour with gusts up to 25 miles an hour after midnight. Chance of rain 20%. Wednesday, sunny, cooler with highs around 70. Northwest winds 15 to 20 miles an hour with gusts up to 30 miles an hour. Wednesday night, clear. Lows in the lower 40s. North winds 10 to 15 miles an hour with gusts up to 25 miles an hour until midnight.

becoming light and variable. Thursday, sunny. Highs in the mid-70s. Southeast winds 5 to 10 miles an hour. Thursday night, mostly cloudy. Showers after midnight. Not as cool with lows in the mid-50s. Southeast winds 10 to 15 miles an hour with gusts up to 30 miles an hour. Chance of rain 80%. Friday, partly sunny in the morning, then clearing. Warmer with highs in the mid-80s. Friday night, mostly clear. A chance of showers and thunderstorms until midnight. Lows in the upper 50s. Chance of rain 40%. Saturday, mostly sunny. A chance of showers in the afternoon. Highs in the upper 80s. Chance of rain 30%. Saturday night, becoming mostly cloudy after midnight. A chance of thunderstorms. Showers likely until midnight, then a chance of showers after midnight. Lows in the lower 60s. Chance of rain 60%. Sunday and Sunday night, mostly cloudy. A chance of showers and thunderstorms. Highs in the upper 80s. Lows in the mid-60s. Chance of rain 50%. Monday, partly sunny in the morning, then becoming mostly cloudy. A chance of showers in the morning, then showers likely in the afternoon. Highs in the upper 80s. Chance of rain 60%. Monday night and Tuesday, mostly cloudy. A chance of showers. Lows in the lower 60s. Highs around 80. Chance of rain 50%. Again, the forecast for Galesburg and surrounding areas of central and northwest Illinois for the rest of tonight, patchy blowing dust until midnight. Mostly cloudy with a slight chance of showers and thunderstorms until midnight, then clear after midnight. Lows in the lower 50s. West winds 15 to 20 miles an hour with gusts up to 35 miles an hour, becoming northwest around 10 miles an hour with gusts up to 25 miles an hour after midnight. Chance of rain 20%. At 6 p.m. the report from Galesburg was not available. At Moline, skies were partly sunny. The temperature was 75 degrees, the dew point was 51, and the relative humidity was 43%. The wind was west at 14 miles an hour. The pressure was 29.83 inches and steady. Elsewhere around the area, skies ranged from partly sunny to cloudy. It was 77 at Peoria, 75 at Moline, and 79 at Burlington. Quincy reported 79, Macomb reported 79, and Springfield reported 81. And once again at 6 p.m. the report from Galesburg was not available. At Moline, under partly sunny skies, the temperature was 75. Looking elsewhere around the Midwest at 6 p.m., Chicago was cloudy, and 64. Indianapolis was mostly sunny, and 75. St. Louis was mostly sunny, and 81. Kansas City was partly sunny, and 76. Des Moines was mostly sunny, and 76. Milwaukee was mostly sunny, and 73. The following is a summary of watches, warnings, and advisories in effect. For the KZZ 66 listening area, a blowing dust advisory remains in effect until 7 p.m. for the following county, Knox, Illinois. Here is a weather bulletin for the following county, Knox, Illinois. Blowing dust advisory remains in effect until 7 p.m. this evening. What? Patchy blowing dust with localized visibility of 1 mile or less expected. The blowing dust will occur near open agricultural areas. Where? Portions of central, east central, and west central Illinois. When? Until 7 p.m. this evening. The following impacts are expected. Locally reduced visibility may lead to locally hazardous driving conditions. Persons with respiratory problems should make preparations to stay indoors until the storm passes. Be ready for a sudden drop in visibility to near zero. If you encounter blowing dust or blowing sand on the roadway or see it approaching, pull off the road as far as possible and put your vehicle in park. Turn the lights all the way off and keep foot off the brake pedal. Remember, pull aside, stay alive. And now a discussion of hazardous weather conditions for the following county, Knox, Illinois. This hazardous weather outlook is for central Illinois and west central Illinois. Day 1, late this afternoon and tonight. Southwest winds gusting to around 35 miles per hour, active fieldwork, and dry soil.

conditions could lead to areas of blowing dust the remainder of the afternoon. Scattered thunderstorms are expected this evening, though the severe weather threat appears low at this time. Lingering flooding on the Illinois River near Beardstown will subside late tonight. For Wednesday through Monday, breezy northwest winds gusting up to 30 miles per hour may result in patchy blowing dust on Wednesday. Additional thunderstorm chances are expected Friday through early next week. However, the severe weather threat is uncertain at this time. Spotter information statement. Spotter activation is not anticipated tonight. The Peoria, Illinois climate summary for this evening, as of 4 p.m., May 12, 2026. Today's high temperature was 81 degrees. The normal high is 73. The record high is 92 degrees, which was last set in 2022. Today's low temperature was 48 degrees. The normal low is 52. The record low is 32 degrees, which was set in 1960. A trace of precipitation fell today, which brings the monthly total to 0.23 inches. The total precipitation for the year now stands at 12.98 inches. Sunset tonight is at 8:06 p.m. Sunrise tomorrow is at 5:44 a.m. The time is currently 6:47 p.m. Central Daylight Time. 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Now for the official National Weather Service forecast for Galesburg and surrounding areas of central and northwest Illinois. Rest of tonight, patchy blowing dust until midnight. Mostly cloudy with a slight chance of showers and thunderstorms until midnight, then clear after midnight. Lows in the lower 50s. West winds 15 to 20 miles an hour with gusts up to 35 miles an hour, becoming northwest around 10 miles an hour with gusts up to 25 miles an hour after midnight. Chance of rain 20%. Wednesday, sunny, cooler with highs around 70. Northwest winds 15 to 20 miles an hour with gusts up to 30 miles an hour. Wednesday night, clear. Lows in the lower 40s. North winds 10 to 15 miles an hour with gusts up to 25 miles an hour until midnight, becoming light and variable. Thursday, sunny. Highs in the mid-70s. Southeast winds 5 to 10 miles an hour. Thursday night, mostly cloudy. Showers after midnight. Not as cool with lows in the mid-50s. Southeast winds 10 to 15 miles an hour with gusts up to 30 miles an hour. Chance of rain 80%. Friday, partly sunny in the morning, then clearing. Warmer with highs in the mid-80s. Friday night, mostly clear. A chance of showers and thunderstorms until midnight. Lows in the upper 50s. Chance of rain 40%. Saturday, mostly sunny. A chance of showers in the afternoon. Highs in the upper 80s. Chance of rain 30%. Saturday night, becoming mostly cloudy after midnight. A chance of thunderstorms. Showers likely until midnight, then a chance of showers after midnight. Lows in the lower 60s. Chance of rain 60%. Sunday and Sunday night, mostly cloudy. A chance of showers and thunderstorms. Highs in the upper 80s. Lows in the mid-60s. Chance of rain 50%. Monday, partly sunny in the morning, then becoming mostly cloudy. A chance of showers in the morning, then showers likely in the afternoon. Highs in the upper 80s. Chance of rain 60%. Monday night and Tuesday, mostly cloudy. A chance of showers. Lows in the lower 60s. Highs around 80. Chance of rain 50%. Again, the forecast for Galesburg and surrounding areas of central and northwest Illinois for the rest of tonight, patchy blowing dust until midnight. Mostly cloudy with a slight chance of showers and thunderstorms until midnight, then clear after midnight. Lows in the lower 50s. West winds 15 to 20 miles an hour with gusts up to 35 miles an hour, becoming northwest around 10 miles an hour with gusts up to 25 miles an hour after midnight. Chance of rain 20%. At 6 p.m. the report from Galesburg was not available. At Moline, skies were partly sunny. The temperature was 75 degrees, the dew point was 51, and the relative humidity was 43%. The wind was west at 14 miles an hour. The pressure was 20.

29.83 inches and steady. Elsewhere around the area, skies ranged from partly sunny to cloudy. It was 77 at Peoria, 75 at Moline, and 79 at Burlington. Quincy reported 79, Macomb reported 79, and Springfield reported 81. And once again at 6 p.m. the report from Galesburg was not available. At Moline, under partly sunny skies, the temperature was 75. Looking elsewhere around the Midwest at 6 p.m., Chicago was cloudy and 64. Indianapolis was mostly sunny and 75. St. Louis was mostly sunny and 81. Kansas City was partly sunny and 76. Des Moines was mostly sunny and 76. Milwaukee was mostly sunny and 73. The following is a summary of watches, warnings, and advisories in effect. For the KZZ 66 listening area, a blowing dust advisory remains in effect until 7 p.m. for the following county, Knox, Illinois. Here is a weather bulletin for the following county, Knox, Illinois. Blowing dust advisory remains in effect until 7 p.m. this evening. What? Patchy blowing dust with localized visibility of 1 mile or less expected. The blowing dust will occur near open agricultural areas. Where? Portions of central, east central, and west central Illinois. When? Until 7 p.m. this evening. The following impacts are expected. Locally reduced visibility may lead to locally hazardous driving conditions. Persons with respiratory problems should make preparations to stay indoors until the storm passes. Be ready for a sudden drop in visibility to near zero. If you encounter blowing dust or blowing sand on the roadway or see it approaching, pull off the road as far as possible and put your vehicle in park. Turn the lights all the way off and keep foot off the brake pedal. Remember, pull aside, stay alive. The time is currently 6:53 p.m. Central Daylight Time. 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Now for the official National Weather Service forecast for Galesburg and surrounding areas of central and northwest Illinois. Rest of tonight, patchy blowing dust until midnight. Mostly cloudy with a slight chance of showers and thunderstorms until midnight, then clear after midnight. Lows in the lower 50s. West winds 15 to 20 miles an hour with gusts up to 35 miles an hour, becoming northwest around 10 miles an hour with gusts up to 25 miles an hour after midnight. Chance of rain 20%. Wednesday, sunny, cooler with highs around 70. Northwest winds 15 to 20 miles an hour with gusts up to 30 miles an hour. Wednesday night, clear. Lows in the lower 40s. North winds 10 to 15 miles an hour with gusts up to 25 miles an hour until midnight, becoming light and variable. Thursday, sunny. Highs in the mid-70s. Southeast winds 5 to 10 miles an hour. Thursday night, mostly cloudy. Showers after midnight. Not as cool with lows in the mid-50s. Southeast winds 10 to 15 miles an hour with gusts up to 30 miles an hour. Chance of rain 80%. Friday, partly sunny in the morning, then clearing. Warmer with highs in the mid-80s. Friday night, mostly clear. A chance of showers and thunderstorms until midnight. Lows in the upper 50s. Chance of rain 40%. Saturday, mostly sunny. A chance of showers in the afternoon. Highs in the upper 80s. Chance of rain 30%. Saturday night, becoming mostly cloudy after midnight. A chance of thunderstorms. Showers likely until midnight, then a chance of showers after midnight. Lows in the lower 60s. Chance of rain 60%. Sunday and Sunday night, mostly cloudy. A chance of showers and thunderstorms. Highs in the upper 80s. Lows in the mid-60s. Chance of rain 50%. Monday, partly sunny in the morning, then becoming mostly cloudy. A chance of showers in the morning, then showers likely in the afternoon. Highs in the upper 80s. Chance of rain 60%. Monday night and Tuesday, mostly cloudy. A chance of showers. Lows in the lower 60s. Highs around 80. Chance of rain 50%. Again, the forecast for Galesburg and surrounding areas of central and north.

West Illinois for the rest of tonight. Patchy blowing dust until midnight. Mostly cloudy with a slight chance of showers and thunderstorms until midnight, then clear after midnight. Lows in the lower 50s. West winds 15 to 20 miles an hour with gusts up to 35 miles an hour, becoming northwest around 10 miles an hour with gusts up to 25 miles an hour after midnight. Chance of rain 20%. At 6 p.m. the report from Galesburg was not available. At Moline, skies were partly sunny. The temperature was 75 degrees, the dew point was 51, and the relative humidity was 43%. The wind was west at 14 miles an hour. The pressure was 29.83 inches and steady. Elsewhere around the area, skies ranged from partly sunny to cloudy. It was 77 at Peoria, 75 at Moline, and 79 at Burlington. Quincy reported 79, Macomb reported 79, and Springfield reported 81. And once again at 6 p.m. the report from Galesburg was not available. At Moline, under partly sunny skies, the temperature was 75. Looking elsewhere around the Midwest at 6 p.m., Chicago was cloudy, and 64. Indianapolis was mostly sunny, and 75. St. Louis was mostly sunny, and 81. Kansas City was partly sunny, and 76. Des Moines was mostly sunny, and 76. Milwaukee was mostly sunny, and 73. The following is a summary of watches, warnings, and advisories in effect. For the KZZ 66 listening area, no watches, warnings, or advisories remain in effect. Here is a weather bulletin for the following county, Knox, Illinois. Blowing dust advisory will expire at 7 p.m. this evening. Winds will decrease this evening as light rain moves into the area, therefore the threat of blowing dust will continue to decrease this evening. The time is currently 6:58 p.m. Central Daylight Time. 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Now for the official National Weather Service forecast for Galesburg and surrounding areas of central and northwest Illinois. Rest of tonight, patchy blowing dust until midnight. Mostly cloudy with a slight chance of showers and thunderstorms until midnight, then clear after midnight. Lows in the lower 50s. West winds 15 to 20 miles an hour with gusts up to 35 miles an hour, becoming northwest around 10 miles an hour with gusts up to 25 miles an hour after midnight. Chance of rain 20%. Wednesday, sunny, cooler with highs around 70. Northwest winds 15 to 20 miles an hour with gusts up to 30 miles an hour. Wednesday night, clear. Lows in the lower 40s. North winds 10 to 15 miles an hour with gusts up to 25 miles an hour until midnight, becoming light and variable. Thursday, sunny. Highs in the mid-70s. Southeast winds 5 to 10 miles an hour. Thursday night, mostly cloudy. Showers after midnight. Not as cool with lows in the mid-50s. Southeast winds 10 to 15 miles an hour with gusts up to 30 miles an hour. Chance of rain 80%. Friday, partly sunny in the morning, then clearing. Warmer with highs in the mid-80s. Friday night, mostly clear. A chance of showers and thunderstorms until midnight. Lows in the upper 50s. Chance of rain 40%. Saturday, mostly sunny. A chance of showers in the afternoon. Highs in the upper 80s. Chance of rain 30%. Saturday night, becoming mostly cloudy after midnight. A chance of thunderstorms. Showers likely until midnight, then a chance of showers after midnight. Lows in the lower 60s. Chance of rain 60%. Sunday and Sunday night, mostly cloudy. A chance of showers and thunderstorms. Highs in the upper 80s. Lows in the mid-60s. Chance of rain 50%. Monday, partly sunny in the morning, then becoming mostly cloudy. A chance of showers in the morning, then showers likely in the afternoon. Highs in the upper 80s. Chance of rain 60%. Monday night and Tuesday, mostly cloudy. A chance of showers. Lows in the lower 60s. Highs around 80. Chance of rain 50%. Again, the forecast for Galesburg and surrounding areas.